8 at Jamestown, 59 at Fargo, and 56 at Devil's Lake. At Grand Forks, it was partly cloudy, with a temperature of 55. In northern South Dakota, it was clear. It was 63 at Mobridge, and 62 at Aberdeen. In eastern Montana, it was clear. It was 75 at Miles City, 68 at Glendive, and 70 at Sydney. Once again, at Bismarck, the temperature was 60 degrees under clear skies. The regional weather forecast from your National Weather Service office in Bismarck. Near critical fire weather conditions far southwest Monday afternoon. Very warm southwest Monday with highs into the mid-80s. Not as warm elsewhere, but still mild. Cooler, but still seasonable to mild Tuesday through Saturday with highs ranging from the 60s northeast to the 70s southwest. Breezy at times Monday into Tuesday and then again Friday into Saturday. Possibly much cooler Sunday with low to medium chances for rain. The detailed forecast for North Dakota, tonight, mostly clear. Lows in the mid-30s northeast to mid-40s west. Monday, sunny. Highs from the mid-60s northeast to the mid-80s southwest. Monday night, mostly clear. Lows in the mid-40s to mid-50s. Tuesday, mostly sunny. Highs in the mid-60s to mid-70s. Here is the forecast for the Bismarck, Minden listening area. Rest of today, sunny. Highs in the upper 60s. South winds around 5 miles per hour. Tonight, mostly clear. Lows in the lower 40s. East winds 5 to 10 miles per hour. Monday, sunny. Highs in the mid-70s. South winds 10 to 15 miles per hour with gusts up to 25 miles per hour. Monday night, mostly clear. Lows in the upper 40s. West winds 5 to 10 miles per hour. Tuesday, sunny. Highs in the mid-70s. Northwest winds 5 to 10 miles per hour. Tuesday night, partly cloudy. Lows in the mid-40s. Wednesday, mostly sunny. Highs in the upper 60s. Wednesday night, increasing clouds. Lows in the lower 40s. Thursday, mostly sunny. Highs in the mid-60s. Thursday night, partly cloudy. Lows in the lower 40s. Friday, mostly sunny. Highs around 70. Friday night, partly cloudy. Lows in the lower 50s. Saturday, mostly sunny. Highs in the mid-70s. For Western Lake Sakakawea, tonight, breezy. Southeast winds 15 to 25 miles per hour. Mostly clear. Lows in the mid-40s. Monday, breezy. South winds 15 to 25 miles per hour shifting to the west late in the afternoon. Sunny. Highs in the upper 70s. For Eastern Lake Sakakawea, tonight, southeast winds 10 to 20 miles per hour. Mostly clear. Lows in the lower 40s. Monday, southwest winds 10 to 20 miles per hour. Sunny. Highs in the upper 70s. For northern Lake Oahe, tonight, southeast winds 10 to 20 miles per hour. Mostly clear. Lows in the mid-40s. Monday, south winds 10 to 20 miles per hour. Sunny. Highs in the mid-70s. Here are the weather conditions at 7 p.m. Central Daylight Time. Bismarck, clear. Temperature 60 degrees, relative humidity 53%. Pressure 30.25 inches and falling. Minden, clear. 63 degrees, relative humidity 45%. Hazen, clear. 63 degrees, relative humidity 36%. Harvey, clear. 57 degrees, relative humidity 41%. Minot, clear. 57 degrees, relative humidity 48%. Wind northeast at 6 miles an hour. Dickinson, clear. 62 degrees, relative humidity 35%. Wind east at 7 miles an hour. Elsewhere around North Dakota, it was 60 at Garrison. It was clear, with a temperature of 62 at Williston, 58 at Jamestown, 59 at Fargo, and 56 at Devil's Lake. At Grand Forks, it was partly cloudy, with a temperature of 55. In northern South Dakota, it was clear. It was 63 at Mobridge.

highs into the mid-80s. Not as warm elsewhere, but still mild. Cooler, but still seasonable to mild Tuesday through Saturday with highs ranging from the 60s northeast to the 70s southwest. Breezy at times Monday into Tuesday and then again Friday into Saturday. Possibly much cooler Sunday with low to medium chances for rain. The detailed forecast for North Dakota, tonight, mostly clear. Lows in the mid-30s northeast to mid-40s west. Monday, sunny. Highs from the mid-60s northeast to the mid-80s southwest. Monday night, mostly clear. Lows in the mid-40s to mid-50s. Tuesday, mostly sunny. Highs in the mid-60s to mid-70s. Here is the forecast for the Bismarck Mandan listening area. Rest of today, sunny. Highs in the upper 60s. South winds around 5 miles per hour. Tonight, mostly clear. Lows in the lower 40s. East winds 5 to 10 miles per hour. Monday, sunny. Highs in the mid-70s. South winds 10 to 15 miles per hour with gusts up to 25 miles per hour. Monday night, mostly clear. Lows in the upper 40s. West winds 5 to 10 miles per hour. Tuesday, sunny. Highs in the mid-70s. Northwest winds 5 to 10 miles per hour. Tuesday night, partly cloudy. Lows in the mid-40s. Wednesday, mostly sunny. Highs in the upper 60s. Wednesday night, increasing clouds. Lows in the lower 40s. Thursday, mostly sunny. Highs in the mid-60s. Thursday night, partly cloudy. Lows in the lower 40s. Friday, mostly sunny. Highs around 70. Friday night, partly cloudy. Lows in the lower 50s. Saturday, mostly sunny. Highs in the mid-70s. For Western Lake Sakakawea, tonight, breezy. Southeast winds 15 to 25 miles per hour. Mostly clear. Lows in the mid-40s. Monday, breezy. South winds 15 to 25 miles per hour shifting to the west late in the afternoon. Sunny. Highs in the upper 70s. For Eastern Lake Sakakawea, tonight, southeast winds 10 to 20 miles per hour. Mostly clear. Lows in the lower 40s. Monday, southwest winds 10 to 20 miles per hour. Sunny. Highs in the upper 70s. For Northern Lake Oahe, tonight, southeast winds 10 to 20 miles per hour. Mostly clear. Lows in the mid-40s. Monday, south winds 10 to 20 miles per hour. Sunny. Highs in the mid-70s. Here are the weather conditions at 7 p.m. Central Daylight Time. Bismarck, clear. Temperature 60 degrees, relative humidity 53%. Pressure 30.25 inches and falling. Mandan, clear. 63 degrees, relative humidity 45%. Hazen, clear. 63 degrees, relative humidity 36%. Harvey, clear. 57 degrees, relative humidity 41%. Minot, clear. 57 degrees, relative humidity 48%. Wind northeast at 6 miles an hour. Dickinson, clear. 62 degrees, relative humidity 35%. Wind east at 7 miles an hour. Elsewhere around North Dakota, it was 60 at Garrison. It was clear, with a temperature of 62 at Williston, 58 at Jamestown, 59 at Fargo, and 56 at Devil's Lake. At Grand Forks, it was partly cloudy, with a temperature of 55. In northern South Dakota, it was clear. It was 63 at Mobridge, and 62 at Aberdeen. In eastern Montana, it was clear. It was 75 at Miles City, 68 at Glendive, and 70 at Sydney. Once again, at Bismarck, the temperature was 60 degrees under clear skies. The regional weather forecast from your National Weather Service office in Bismarck. Near critical fire weather conditions far southwest Monday afternoon. Very warm southwest Monday with highs into the mid-80s. Not as warm elsewhere, but still mild. Cooler, but still seasonable to mild Tuesday through Saturday with highs ranging from the 60s northeast to the 70s southwest. Breezy at times Monday into

tonight, mostly clear. Lows in the lower 40s. East winds 5 to 10 miles per hour. Monday, sunny. Highs in the mid-70s. South winds 10 to 15 miles per hour with gusts up to 25 miles per hour. Monday night, mostly clear. Lows in the upper 40s. West winds 5 to 10 miles per hour. Tuesday, sunny. Highs in the mid-70s. Northwest winds 5 to 10 miles per hour. Tuesday night, partly cloudy. Lows in the mid-40s. Wednesday, mostly sunny. Highs in the upper 60s. Wednesday night, increasing clouds. Lows in the lower 40s. Thursday, mostly sunny. Highs in the mid-60s. Thursday night, partly cloudy. Lows in the lower 40s. Friday, mostly sunny. Highs around 70. Friday night, partly cloudy. Lows in the lower 50s. Saturday, mostly sunny. Highs in the mid-70s. For Western Lake Sakakawea, tonight, breezy. Southeast winds 15 to 25 miles per hour. Mostly clear. Lows in the mid-40s. Monday, breezy. South winds 15 to 25 miles per hour, shifting to the west late in the afternoon. Sunny. Highs in the upper 70s. For Eastern Lake Sakakawea, tonight, southeast winds 10 to 20 miles per hour. Mostly clear. Lows in the lower 40s. Monday, southwest winds 10 to 20 miles per hour. Sunny. Highs in the upper 70s. For Northern Lake Orahi, tonight, southeast winds 10 to 20 miles per hour. Mostly clear. Lows in the mid-40s. Monday, south winds 10 to 20 miles per hour. Sunny. Highs in the mid-70s. Here are the weather conditions at 7 p.m. Central Daylight Time. Bismarck, clear. Temperature 60 degrees, relative humidity 53%. Pressure 30.25 inches and falling. Mendham, clear. 63 degrees, relative humidity 45%. Hazen, clear. 63 degrees, relative humidity 36%. Harvey, clear. 57 degrees, relative humidity 41%. Minot, clear. 57 degrees, relative humidity 48%. Wind northeast at 6 miles an hour. Dickinson, clear. 62 degrees, relative humidity 35%. Wind east at 7 miles an hour. Elsewhere around North Dakota, it was 60 at Garrison. It was clear, with a temperature of 62 at Williston, 58 at Jamestown, 59 at Fargo, and 56 at Devil's Lake. At Grand Forks, it was partly cloudy, with a temperature of 55. In northern South Dakota, it was clear. It was 63 at Mobridge, and 62 at Aberdeen. In eastern Montana, it was clear. It was 75 at Miles City, 68 at Glendive, and 70 at Sydney. Once again, at Bismarck, the temperature was 60 degrees under clear skies. The Bismarck, North Dakota climate summary for this evening, as of 5 p.m., October 4, 2026. Today's high temperature of 70 degrees occurred at 3:27 p.m. The record high is 95 degrees, which was set in 1963. Today's low temperature of 33 degrees occurred at 7:14 a.m. The record low is 17 degrees, which was set in 1988. No precipitation fell today, which leaves the monthly total at a trace. The total precipitation for the year still stands at 11.66 inches. There were 13 heating degree days today. The yearly total since July 1st is 159. There were no cooling degree days today. The yearly total since January 1st is 784. The normal high temperature for tomorrow is 64 degrees, and the normal low is 38. The record high for tomorrow is 91, which occurred in 2021, and the record low is 18, which occurred in 1935. Sunset tonight is at 7:17 p.m. Sunrise tomorrow is at 7:47 a.m. The regional weather forecast from your National Weather Service office in Bismarck. Near critical fire weather conditions far southwest Monday afternoon. Very warm southwest Monday with highs into the mid-80s.

not as warm elsewhere, but still mild. Cooler, but still seasonable to mild Tuesday through Saturday with highs ranging from the 60s northeast to the 70s southwest. Breezy at times Monday into Tuesday and then again Friday into Saturday. Possibly much cooler Sunday with low to medium chances for rain. The detailed forecast for North Dakota, tonight, mostly clear. Lows in the mid-30s northeast to mid-40s west. Monday, sunny. Highs from the mid-60s northeast to the mid-80s southwest. Monday night, mostly clear. Lows in the mid-40s to mid-50s. Tuesday, mostly sunny. Highs in the mid-60s to mid-70s. Here is the forecast for the Bismarck Minden listening area. Rest of today, sunny. Highs in the upper 60s. South winds around 5 miles per hour. Tonight, mostly clear. Lows in the lower 40s. East winds 5 to 10 miles per hour. Monday, sunny. Highs in the mid-70s. South winds 10 to 15 miles per hour with gusts up to 25 miles per hour. Monday night, mostly clear. Lows in the upper 40s. West winds 5 to 10 miles per hour. Tuesday, sunny. Highs in the mid-70s. Northwest winds 5 to 10 miles per hour. Tuesday night, partly cloudy. Lows in the mid-40s. Wednesday, mostly sunny. Highs in the upper 60s. Wednesday night, increasing clouds. Lows in the lower 40s. Thursday, mostly sunny. Highs in the mid-60s. Thursday night, partly cloudy. Lows in the lower 40s. Friday, mostly sunny. Highs around 70. Friday night, partly cloudy. Lows in the lower 50s. Saturday, mostly sunny. Highs in the mid-70s. 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Providing weather information 24 hours a day from your National Weather Service office in Bismarck. For Western Lake Sakakawea, tonight, breezy. Southeast winds 15 to 25 miles per hour. Mostly clear. Lows in the mid-40s. Monday, breezy. South winds 15 to 25 miles per hour shifting to the west late in the afternoon. Sunny. Highs in the upper 70s. For Eastern Lake Sakakawea, tonight, southeast winds 10 to 20 miles per hour. Mostly clear. Lows in the lower 40s. Monday, southwest winds 10 to 20 miles per hour. Sunny. Highs in the upper 70s. For Northern Lake Oahe, tonight, southeast winds 10 to 20 miles per hour. Mostly clear. Lows in the mid-40s. Monday, south winds 10 to 20 miles per hour. Sunny. Highs in the mid-70s. Here are the weather conditions at 7 p.m. Central Daylight Time. Bismarck, clear. Temperature 60 degrees, relative humidity 53%. Pressure 30.25 inches and falling. Minden, clear. 63 degrees, relative humidity 45%. Hazen, clear. 63 degrees, relative humidity 36%. Harvey, clear. 57 degrees, relative humidity 41%. Minot, clear. 57 degrees, relative humidity 48%. Wind northeast at 6 miles an hour. Dickinson, clear. 62 degrees, relative humidity 35%. Wind east at 7 miles an hour. Elsewhere around North Dakota, it was 60 at Garrison. It was clear, with a temperature of 62 at Williston, 58 at Jamestown, 59 at Fargo, and 56 at Devil's Lake. At Grand Forks, it was partly cloudy, with a temperature of 55. In northern South Dakota, it was clear. It was 63 at Mobridge, and at Grand Forks, it was partly cloudy, with a temperature of 55. In northern South Dakota, it was clear. It was 63 at Mobridge, and 62 at Aberdeen. In eastern Montana, it was clear. It was 75 at Miles City, 68 at Glendive, and 70 at Sydney. Once again, at Bismarck, the temperature was 60 degrees under clear skies. The Bismarck

North Dakota climate summary for this evening as of 5 p.m., October 4th, 2026. Today's high temperature of 70 degrees occurred at 3:27 p.m. The record high is 95 degrees, which was set in 1963. Today's low temperature of 33 degrees occurred at 7:14 a.m. The record low is 17 degrees, which was set in 1988. No precipitation fell today, which leaves the monthly total at a trace. The total precipitation for the year still stands at 11.66 inches. There were 13 heating degree days today. The yearly total since July 1st is 159. There were no cooling degree days today. The yearly total since January 1st is 784. The normal high temperature for tomorrow is 64 degrees, and the normal low is 38. The record high for tomorrow is 91, which occurred in 2021, and the record low is 18, which occurred in 1935. Sunset tonight is at 7:17 p.m. Sunrise tomorrow is at 7:47 a.m. The regional weather forecast from your National Weather Service office in Bismarck. Near critical fire weather conditions far southwest Monday afternoon. Very warm southwest Monday with highs into the mid-80s. Not as warm elsewhere, but still mild. Cooler, but still seasonable to mild Tuesday through Saturday with highs ranging from the 60s northeast to the 70s southwest. Breezy at times Monday into Tuesday and then again Friday into Saturday. Possibly much cooler Sunday with low to medium chances for rain. The detailed forecast for North Dakota, tonight, mostly clear. Lows in the mid-30s northeast to mid-40s west. Monday, sunny. Highs from the mid-60s northeast to the mid-80s southwest. Monday night, mostly clear. Lows in the mid-40s to mid-50s. Tuesday, mostly sunny. Highs in the mid-60s to mid-70s. Here is the forecast for the Bismarck Minden listening area. Rest of today, sunny. Highs in the upper 60s. South winds around 5 miles per hour. Tonight, mostly clear. Lows in the lower 40s. East winds 5 to 10 miles per hour. Monday, sunny. Highs in the mid 70s. South winds 10 to 15 miles per hour with gusts up to 25 miles per hour. Monday night, mostly clear. Lows in the upper 40s. West winds 5 to 10 miles per hour. Tuesday, sunny. Highs in the mid-70s. Northwest winds 5 to 10 miles per hour. Tuesday night, partly cloudy. Lows in the mid-40s. Wednesday, mostly sunny. Highs in the upper 60s. Wednesday night, increasing clouds. Lows in the lower 40s. Thursday, mostly sunny. Highs in the mid-60s. Thursday night, partly cloudy. Lows in the lower 40s. Friday, mostly sunny. Highs around 70. Friday night, partly cloudy. Lows in the lower 50s. Saturday, mostly sunny. Highs in the mid-70s. For Western Lake Sakakawea, tonight, breezy. Southeast winds 15 to 25 miles per hour. Mostly clear. Lows in the mid-40s. Monday, breezy. South winds 15 to 25 miles per hour shifting to the west late in the afternoon. Sunny. Highs in the upper 70s. For Eastern Lake Sakakawea, tonight, southeast winds 10 to 20 miles per hour. Mostly clear. Lows in the lower 40s. Monday, southwest winds 10 to 20 miles per hour. Sunny. Highs in the upper 70s. For Northern Lake Oahe, tonight, southeast winds 10 to 20 miles per hour. Mostly clear. Lows in the mid-40s. Monday, south winds 10 to 20 miles per hour. Sunny. Highs in the mid-70s. Here are the weather conditions at 7 p.m. Central Daylight Time. Bismarck, clear. Temperature 60 degrees, relative humidity 53%. Pressure 30.25 inches and falling. Minden, clear. 63 degrees, relative humidity 45%. Hazen, clear. 63 degrees, relative humidity 36%. Harvey, clear. 57 degrees, relative humidity 41%. Minot.

clear. 57 degrees, relative humidity 48%. Wind northeast at 6 miles an hour. Dickinson, clear. 62 degrees, relative humidity 35%. Wind east at 7 miles an hour. Elsewhere around North Dakota, it was 60 at Garrison. It was clear, with a temperature of 62 at Williston, 58 at Jamestown, 59 at Fargo, and 56 at Devil's Lake. At Grand Forks, it was partly cloudy, with a temperature of 55. In northern South Dakota, it was clear. It was 63 at Mobridge, and 62 at Aberdeen. In eastern Montana, it was clear. It was 75 at Miles City, 68 at Glendive, and 70 at Sydney. Once again, at Bismarck, the temperature was 60 degrees under clear skies. The Bismarck, North Dakota climate summary for this evening, as of 5 p.m., October 4, 2026. Today's high temperature of 70 degrees occurred at 3:27 p.m. The record high is 95 degrees, which was set in 1963. Today's low temperature of 33 degrees occurred at 7:14 a.m. The record low is 17 degrees, which was set in 1988. No precipitation fell today, which leaves the monthly total at a trace. The total precipitation for the year still stands at 11.66 inches. There were 13 heating degree days today. The yearly total since July 1st is 159. There were no cooling degree days today. The yearly total since January 1st is 784. The normal high temperature for tomorrow is 64 degrees, and the normal low is 38. The record high for tomorrow is 91, which occurred in 2021, and the record low is 18, which occurred in 1935. Sunset tonight is at 7:17 p.m. Sunrise tomorrow is at 7:47 a.m. The regional weather forecast from your National Weather Service office in Bismarck. Near critical fire weather conditions far southwest Monday afternoon. Very warm southwest Monday with highs into the mid-80s. Not as warm elsewhere, but still mild. Cooler, but still seasonable to mild Tuesday through Saturday with highs ranging from the 60s northeast to the 70s southwest. Breezy at times Monday into Tuesday and then again Friday into Saturday. Possibly much cooler Sunday with low to medium chances for rain. The detailed forecast for North Dakota, tonight, mostly clear. Lows in the mid-30s northeast to mid-40s west. Monday, sunny. Highs from the mid-60s northeast to the mid-80s southwest. Monday night, mostly clear. Lows in the mid-40s to mid-50s. Tuesday, mostly sunny. Highs in the mid-60s to mid-70s. Here is the forecast for the Bismarck, Memnon listening area. Rest of today, clear. Southeast winds around 5 miles per hour. Tonight, mostly clear. Lows in the lower 40s. East winds 5 to 10 miles per hour. Monday, sunny. Highs in the mid-70s. South winds 10 to 15 miles per hour with gusts up to 25 miles per hour. Monday night, mostly clear. Lows in the upper 40s. West winds 5 to 10 miles per hour. Tuesday, sunny. Highs in the mid-70s. Northwest winds 5 to 10 miles per hour. Tuesday night, partly cloudy. Lows in the mid-40s. Wednesday, mostly sunny. Highs in the upper 60s. Wednesday night, increasing clouds. Lows in the lower 40s. Thursday, mostly sunny. Highs in the mid-60s. Thursday night, partly cloudy. Lows in the lower 40s. Friday, mostly sunny. Highs around 70. Friday night, partly cloudy. Lows in the lower 50s. Saturday, mostly sunny. Highs in the mid-70s. For Western Lake Sakakawea, tonight, breezy. Southeast winds 15 to 25 miles per hour. Mostly clear. Lows in the mid-40s. Monday, breezy. South winds 15 to 25 miles per hour shifting to the west late in the afternoon. Sunny. Highs in the upper 70s. For Eastern Lake Sakakawea, tonight, southeast winds 10 to 20 miles per hour. Mostly clear. Lows in the lower 40s. Monday, southwest winds 10 to 20 miles per hour.

are sunny. Highs in the upper 70s. For northern Lake Oahe, tonight, southeast winds 10 to 20 miles per hour. Mostly clear. Lows in the mid-40s. Monday, south winds 10 to 20 miles per hour. Sunny. Highs in the mid-70s. Here are the weather conditions at 7 p.m. Central Daylight Time. Bismarck, clear. Temperature 60 degrees, relative humidity 53%. Pressure 30.25 inches and falling. Mendham, clear. 63 degrees, relative humidity 45%. Hazen, clear. 63 degrees, relative humidity 36%. Harvey, clear. 57 degrees, relative humidity 41%. Minot, clear. 57 degrees, relative humidity 48%. Wind northeast at 6 miles an hour. Dickinson, clear. 62 degrees, relative humidity 35%. Wind east at 7 miles an hour. Elsewhere around North Dakota, it was 60 at Garrison. It was clear, with a temperature of 62 at Williston, 58 at Jamestown, 59 at Fargo, and 56 at Devil's Lake. At Grand Forks, it was partly cloudy, with a temperature of 55. In northern South Dakota, it was clear. It was 63 at Mobridge, and 62 at Aberdeen. In eastern Montana, it was clear. It was 75 at Miles City, 68 at Glendive, and 70 at Sydney. Once again, at Bismarck, the temperature was 60 degrees under clear skies. The Bismarck, North Dakota climate summary for this evening, as of 5 p.m., October 4, 2026. Today's high temperature of 70 degrees occurred at 3:27 p.m. The record high is 95 degrees, which was set in 1963. Today's low temperature of 33 degrees occurred at 7:14 a.m. The record low is 17 degrees, which was set in 1988. No precipitation fell today, which leaves the monthly total at a trace. The total precipitation for the year still stands at 11.66 inches. There were 13 heating degree days today. The yearly total since July 1st is 159. There were no cooling degree days today. The yearly total since January 1st is 784. The normal high temperature for tomorrow is 64 degrees, and the normal low is 38. The record high for tomorrow is 91, which occurred in 2021, and the record low is 18, which occurred in 1935. Sunset tonight is at 7:17 p.m. Sunrise tomorrow is at 7:47 a.m. The regional weather forecast from your National Weather Service office in Bismarck. Near critical fire weather conditions far southwest Monday afternoon. Very warm southwest Monday with highs into the mid-80s. Not as warm elsewhere, but still mild. Cooler, but still seasonable to mild Tuesday through Saturday with highs ranging from the 60s northeast to the 70s southwest. Breezy at times Monday into Tuesday and then again Friday into Saturday. Possibly much cooler Sunday with low to medium chances for rain. The detailed forecast for North Dakota, tonight, mostly clear. Lows in the mid-30s northeast to mid-40s west. Monday, sunny. Highs from the mid-60s northeast to the mid-80s southwest. Monday night, mostly clear. Lows in the mid-40s to mid-50s. Tuesday, mostly sunny. Highs in the mid-60s to mid-70s. Here is the forecast for the Bismarck Minden listening area. Rest of today, clear. Southeast winds around 5 miles per hour. Tonight, mostly clear. Lows in the lower 40s. East winds 5 to 10 miles per hour. Monday, sunny. Highs in the mid-70s. South winds 10 to 15 miles per hour with gusts up to 25 miles per hour. Monday night, mostly clear. Lows in the upper 40s. West winds 5 to 10 miles per hour. Tuesday, sunny. Highs in the mid-70s. Northwest winds 5 to 10 miles per hour. Tuesday night, partly cloudy. Lows in the mid-40s. Wednesday, mostly sunny. Highs in the upper 60s. Wednesday night, increasing clouds. Lows in the lower 40s. Thursday, mostly sunny. Highs in the mid-60s.

Thursday night, partly cloudy. Lows in the lower 40s. Friday, mostly sunny. Highs around 70. Friday night, partly cloudy. Lows in the lower 50s. Saturday, mostly sunny. Highs in the mid-70s. For Western Lake Sakakawea, tonight, breezy. Southeast winds 15 to 25 miles per hour. Mostly clear. Lows in the mid-40s. Monday, breezy. South winds 15 to 25 miles per hour, shifting to the west late in the afternoon. Sunny. Highs in the upper 70s. For Eastern Lake Sakakawea, tonight, southeast winds 10 to 20 miles per hour. Mostly clear. Lows in the lower 40s. Monday, southwest winds 10 to 20 miles per hour. Sunny. Highs in the upper 70s. For Northern Lake Orahi, tonight, southeast winds 10 to 20 miles per hour. Mostly clear. Lows in the mid-40s. Monday, south winds 10 to 20 miles per hour. Sunny. Highs in the mid-70s. Here are the weather conditions at 7 p.m. Central Daylight Time. Bismarck, clear. Temperature 60 degrees, relative humidity 53%. Pressure 30.25 inches and falling. Mendham, clear. 63 degrees, relative humidity 45%. Hazen, clear. 63 degrees, relative humidity 36%. Harvey, clear. 57 degrees, relative humidity 41%. Minot, clear. 57 degrees, relative humidity 48%. Wind northeast at 6 miles an hour. Dickinson, clear. 62 degrees, relative humidity 35%. Wind east at 7 miles an hour. Elsewhere around North Dakota, it was 60 at Garrison. It was clear, with a temperature of 62 at Williston, 58 at Jamestown, 59 at Fargo, and 56 at Devil's Lake. At Grand Forks, it was partly cloudy, with a temperature of 55. In northern South Dakota, it was clear. It was 63 at Mobridge, and 62 at Aberdeen. In eastern Montana, it was clear. It was 75 at Miles City, 68 at Glendive, and 70 at Sydney. Once again, at Bismarck, the temperature was 60 degrees under clear skies. The Bismarck, North Dakota climate summary for this evening, as of 5 p.m., October 4, 2026. Today's high temperature of 70 degrees occurred at 3:27 p.m. The record high is 95 degrees, which was set in 1963. Today's low temperature of 33 degrees occurred at 7:14 a.m. The record low is 17 degrees, which was set in 1988. No precipitation fell today, which leaves the monthly total at a trace. The total precipitation for the year still stands at 11.66 inches. There were 13 heating degree days today. The yearly total since July 1st is 159. There were no cooling degree days today. The yearly total since January 1st is 784. The normal high temperature for tomorrow is 64 degrees, and the normal low is 38. The record high for tomorrow is 91, which occurred in 2021, and the record low is 18, which occurred in 1935. Sunset tonight is at 7:17 p.m. Sunrise tomorrow is at 7:47 a.m. The regional weather forecast from your National Weather Service office in Bismarck. Near critical fire weather conditions far southwest Monday afternoon. Very warm southwest Monday with highs into the mid-80s. Not as warm elsewhere, but still mild. Cooler, but still seasonable to mild Tuesday through Saturday with highs ranging from the 60s northeast to the 70s southwest. Breezy at times Monday into Tuesday and then again Friday into Saturday. Possibly much cooler Sunday with low to medium chances for rain. The detailed forecast for North Dakota, tonight, mostly clear. Lows in the mid-30s northeast to mid-40s west. Monday, sunny. Highs from the mid-60s northeast to the mid-80s southwest. Monday night, mostly clear. Lows in the mid-40s to mid-50s. Tuesday, mostly sunny. Highs in the mid-60s to mid-70s. Here is the forecast for the Bismarck-Mendham listening area. West of today, clear.

southeast winds around 5 miles per hour. Tonight, mostly clear. Lows in the lower 40s. East winds 5 to 10 miles per hour. Monday, sunny. Highs in the mid-70s. South winds 10 to 15 miles per hour with gusts up to 25 miles per hour. Monday night, mostly clear. Lows in the upper 40s. West winds 5 to 10 miles per hour. Tuesday, sunny. Highs in the mid-70s. Northwest winds 5 to 10 miles per hour. Tuesday night, partly cloudy. Lows in the mid-40s. Wednesday, mostly sunny. Highs in the upper 60s. Wednesday night, increasing clouds. Lows in the lower 40s. Thursday, mostly sunny. Highs in the mid-60s. Thursday night, partly cloudy. Lows in the lower 40s. Friday, mostly sunny. Highs around 70. Friday night, partly cloudy. Lows in the lower 50s. Saturday, mostly sunny. Highs in the mid-70s. For Western Lake Sakakawea, tonight, breezy. Southeast winds 15 to 25 miles per hour. Mostly clear. Lows in the mid-40s. Monday, breezy. South winds 15 to 25 miles per hour, shifting to the west late in the afternoon. Sunny. Highs in the upper 70s. For Eastern Lake Sakakawea, tonight, southeast winds 10 to 20 miles per hour. Mostly clear. Lows in the lower 40s. Monday, southwest winds 10 to 20 miles per hour. Sunny. Highs in the upper 70s. For Northern Lake Olahi, tonight, southeast winds 10 to 20 miles per hour. Mostly clear. Lows in the mid-40s. Monday, south winds 10 to 20 miles per hour. Sunny. Highs in the mid-70s. Here are the weather conditions at 7 p.m. Central Daylight Time. Bismarck, clear. Temperature 60 degrees, relative humidity 53%. Pressure 30.25 inches and falling. Mendham, clear. 63 degrees, relative humidity 45%. Hazen, clear. 63 degrees, relative humidity 36%. Harvey, clear. 57 degrees, relative humidity 41%. Minot, clear. 57 degrees, relative humidity 48%. Wind northeast at 6 miles an hour. Dickinson, clear. 62 degrees, relative humidity 35%. Wind east at 7 miles an hour. Elsewhere around North Dakota, it was 60 at Garrison. It was clear, with a temperature of 62 at Williston, 58 at Jamestown, 59 at Fargo, and 56 at Devil's Lake. At Grand Forks, it was partly cloudy, with a temperature of 55. In northern South Dakota, it was clear. It was 63 at Mobridge, and 62 at Aberdeen. In eastern Montana, it was clear. It was 75 at Miles City, 68 at Glendive, and 70 at Sydney. Once again, at Bismarck, the temperature was 60 degrees under clear skies. The Bismarck, North Dakota climate summary for this evening, as of 5 p.m., October 4, 2026. Today's high temperature of 70 degrees occurred at 3:27 p.m. The record high is 95 degrees, which was set in 1963. Today's low temperature of 33 degrees occurred at 7:14 a.m. The record low is 17 degrees, which was set in 1988. No precipitation fell today, which leaves the monthly total at a trace. The total precipitation for the year still stands at 11.66 inches. There were 13 heating degree days today. The yearly total since July 1st is 159. There were no cooling degree days today. The yearly total since January 1st is 784. The normal high temperature for tomorrow is 64 degrees, and the normal low is 38. The record high for tomorrow is 91, which occurred in 2021, and the record low is 18, which occurred in 1935. Sunset tonight is at 7:17 p.m. Sunrise tomorrow is at 7:47 a.m. The regional weather forecast from your National Weather Service office in Bismarck. Near critical fire weather conditions far southwest Monday afternoon. Very warm southwest.
times Monday into Tuesday and then again Friday into Saturday. Possibly much cooler Sunday with low to medium chances for rain. The detailed forecast for North Dakota, tonight, mostly clear. Lows in the mid-30s northeast to mid-40s west. Monday, sunny. Highs from the mid-60s northeast to the mid-80s southwest. Monday night, mostly clear. Lows in the mid-40s to mid-50s. Tuesday, mostly sunny. Highs in the mid-60s to mid-70s. Here is the forecast for the Bismarck, Maine and listening area. West of today, clear. Southeast winds around 5 miles per hour. Tonight, mostly clear. Lows in the lower 40s. East winds 5 to 10 miles per hour. Monday, sunny. Highs in the mid-70s. South winds 10 to 15 miles per hour with gusts up to 25 miles per hour. Monday night, mostly clear. Lows in the upper 40s. West winds 5 to 10 miles per hour. Tuesday, sunny. Highs in the mid-70s. Northwest winds 5 to 10 miles per hour. Tuesday night, partly cloudy. Lows in the mid-40s. Wednesday, mostly sunny. Highs in the upper 60s. Wednesday night, increasing clouds. Lows in the lower 40s. Thursday, mostly sunny. Highs in the mid-60s. Thursday night, partly cloudy. Lows in the lower 40s. Friday, mostly sunny. Highs around 70. Friday night, partly cloudy. Lows in the lower 50s. Saturday, mostly sunny. Highs in the mid-70s. 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Providing weather information 24 hours a day from your National Weather Service office in Bismarck. For Western Lake Secaucawea, tonight, breezy. Southeast winds 15 to 25 miles per hour. Mostly clear. Lows in the mid-40s. Monday, breezy. South winds 15 to 25 miles per hour, shifting to the west late in the afternoon. Sunny. Highs in the upper 70s. For Eastern Lake Secaucawea, tonight, southeast winds 10 to 20 miles per hour. Mostly clear. Lows in the lower 40s. Monday, southwest winds 10 to 20 miles per hour. Sunny. Highs in the upper 70s. For Northern Lake Oahe, tonight, southeast winds 10 to 20 miles per hour. Mostly clear. Lows in the mid-40s. Monday, south winds 10 to 20 miles per hour. Sunny. Highs in the mid-70s. Here are the weather conditions at 8 p.m. Central Daylight Time. Bismarck, clear. Temperature 59 degrees, relative humidity 40%. Wind east at 7 miles an hour. Pressure 30.26 inches and rising. Menden, clear. 61 degrees, relative humidity 44%. Wind east at 7 miles an hour. Hazel, clear. 55 degrees, relative humidity 47%. Harvey, clear. 60 degrees, relative humidity 57%. Minot, clear. 52 degrees, relative humidity 54%. Wind northeast at 6 miles an hour. Dickinson, clear. 54 degrees, relative humidity 45%. Wind east at 8 miles an hour. Elsewhere around North Dakota, it was 55 at Garrison. It was clear, with a temperature of 56 at Williston, 53 at Jamestown, 57 at Fargo, and 51 at Devil's Lake. At Grand Forks, it was partly cloudy, with a temperature of 45. In northern South Dakota, it was clear,

high temperature of 70 degrees occurred at 3:27 p.m. The record high is 95 degrees, which was set in 1963. Today's low temperature of 33 degrees occurred at 7:14 a.m. The record low is 17 degrees, which was set in 1988. No precipitation fell today, which leaves the monthly total at a trace. The total precipitation for the year still stands at 11.66 inches. There were 13 heating degree days today. The yearly total since July 1st is 159. There were no cooling degree days today. The yearly total since January 1st is 784. The normal high temperature for tomorrow is 64 degrees, and the normal low is 38. The record high for tomorrow is 91, which occurred in 2021, and the record low is 18, which occurred in 1935. Sunset tonight is at 7:17 p.m. Sunrise tomorrow is at 7:47 a.m. The regional weather forecast from your National Weather Service office in Bismarck. Near critical fire weather conditions for southwest Monday afternoon. Very warm southwest Monday with highs into the mid-80s. Not as warm elsewhere, but still mild. Cooler, but still seasonable to mild Tuesday through Saturday with highs ranging from the 60s northeast to the 70s southwest. Breezy at times Monday into Tuesday and then again Friday into Saturday. Possibly much cooler Sunday with low to medium chances for rain. The detailed forecast for North Dakota, tonight, mostly clear. Lows in the mid-30s northeast to mid-40s west. Monday, sunny. Highs from the mid-60s northeast to the mid-80s southwest. Monday night, mostly clear. Lows in the mid-40s to mid-50s. Tuesday, mostly sunny. Highs in the mid-60s to mid-70s. Here is the forecast for the Bismarck and listening area. West of today, clear. Southeast winds around 5 miles per hour. Tonight, mostly clear. Lows in the lower 40s. East winds 5 to 10 miles per hour. Monday, sunny. Highs in the mid-70s. South winds 10 to 15 miles per hour with gusts up to 25 miles per hour. Monday night, mostly clear. Lows in the upper 40s. West winds 5 to 10 miles per hour. Tuesday, sunny. Highs in the mid-70s. Northwest winds 5 to 10 miles per hour. Tuesday night, partly cloudy. Lows in the mid-40s. Wednesday, mostly sunny. Highs in the upper 60s. Wednesday night, increasing clouds. Lows in the lower 40s. Thursday, mostly sunny. Highs in the mid-60s. Thursday night, partly cloudy. Lows in the lower 40s. Friday, mostly sunny. Highs around 70. Friday night, partly cloudy. Lows in the lower 50s. Saturday, mostly sunny. Highs in the mid-70s. For Western Lake Sakakawea, tonight, breezy. Southeast winds 15 to 25 miles per hour. Mostly clear. Lows in the mid-40s. Monday, breezy. South winds 15 to 25 miles per hour, shifting to the west late in the afternoon. Sunny. Highs in the upper 70s. For Eastern Lake Sakakawea, tonight, southeast winds 10 to 20 miles per hour. Mostly clear. Lows in the lower 40s. Monday, southwest winds 10 to 20 miles per hour. Sunny. Highs in the upper 70s. For Northern Lake Oahe, tonight, southeast winds 10 to 20 miles per hour. Mostly clear. Lows in the mid-40s. Monday, south winds 10 to 20 miles per hour. Sunny. Highs in the mid-70s. Here are the weather conditions at 8 p.m. Central Daylight Time. Bismarck, clear. Temperature 59 degrees, relative humidity 40%. Wind east at 7 miles an hour. Pressure 30.26 inches and rising. Mandan, clear. 61 degrees, relative humidity 44%. Wind east at 7 miles an hour. Hazen, clear. 55 degrees, relative humidity 47%. Harvey, clear. 50 degrees, relative humidity 57%. Minot, clear. 52 degrees, relative humidity 57%.

northeast at 6 miles an hour. Dickinson, clear. 54 degrees, relative humidity 45%. Wind east at 8 miles an hour. Elsewhere around North Dakota, it was 55 at Garrison. It was clear, with a temperature of 56 at Williston, 53 at Jamestown, 57 at Fargo, and 51 at Devil's Lake. At Grand Forks, it was partly cloudy, with a temperature of 45. In northern South Dakota, it was clear. It was 59 at Mobridge, and 52 at Aberdeen. In eastern Montana, it was clear. It was 72 at Mile City, 60 at Glenknife, and 62 at Sydney. Once again, at Bismarck, the temperature was 59 degrees under clear skies. The Bismarck, North Dakota climate summary for this evening, as of 5 p.m., October 4, 2026. Today's high temperature of 70 degrees occurred at 3:27 p.m. The record high is 95 degrees, which was set in 1963. Today's low temperature of 33 degrees occurred at 7:14 a.m. The record low is 17 degrees, which was set in 1988. No precipitation fell today, which leaves the monthly total at a trace. The total precipitation for the year still stands at 11.66 inches. There were 13 heating degree days today. The yearly total since July 1st is 159. There were no cooling degree days today. The yearly total since January 1st is 784. The normal high temperature for tomorrow is 64 degrees, and the normal low is 38. The record high for tomorrow is 91, which occurred in 2021, and the record low is 18, which occurred in 1935. Sunset tonight is at 7:17 p.m. Sunrise tomorrow is at 7:47 a.m. The regional weather forecast from your National Weather Service office in Bismarck. Near critical fire weather conditions far southwest Monday afternoon. Very warm southwest Monday with highs into the mid-80s. Not as warm elsewhere, but still mild. Cooler, but still seasonable to mild Tuesday through Saturday with highs ranging from the 60s northeast to the 70s southwest. Breezy at times Monday into Tuesday and then again Friday into Saturday. Possibly much cooler Sunday with low to medium chances for rain. The detailed forecast for North Dakota, tonight, mostly clear. Lows in the mid-30s northeast to mid-40s west. Monday, sunny. Highs from the mid-60s northeast to the mid-80s southwest. Monday night, mostly clear. Lows in the mid-40s to mid-50s. Tuesday, mostly sunny. Highs in the mid-60s to mid-70s. Here is the forecast for the Bismarck, Minden listening area. Rest of today, clear. Southeast winds around 5 miles per hour. Tonight, mostly clear. Lows in the lower 40s. East winds 5 to 10 miles per hour. Monday, sunny. Highs in the mid-70s. South winds 10 to 15 miles per hour with gusts up to 25 miles per hour. Monday night, mostly clear. Lows in the upper 40s. West winds 5 to 10 miles per hour. Tuesday, sunny. Highs in the mid-70s. Northwest winds 5 to 10 miles per hour. Tuesday night, partly cloudy. Lows in the mid-40s. Wednesday, mostly sunny. Highs in the upper 60s. Wednesday night, increasing clouds. Lows in the lower 40s. Thursday, mostly sunny. Highs in the mid-60s. Thursday night, partly cloudy. Lows in the lower 40s. Friday, mostly sunny. Highs around 70. Friday night, partly cloudy. Lows in the lower 50s. Saturday, mostly sunny. Highs in the mid-70s. For Western Lake Sakakawea, tonight, breezy. Southeast winds 15 to 25 miles per hour. Mostly clear. Lows in the mid-40s. Monday, breezy. South winds 15 to 25 miles per hour shifting to the west late in the afternoon. Sunny. Highs in the upper 70s. For Eastern Lake Sakakawea, tonight, southeast winds 10 to 20 miles per hour. Mostly clear. Lows in the lower 40s. Monday, southwest winds 10 to 20 miles per hour. Sunny. Highs in the upper 70s.
For northern Lake Oahe, tonight, southeast winds 10 to 20 miles per hour. Mostly clear. Lows in the mid-40s. Monday, south winds 10 to 20 miles per hour. Sunny. Highs in the mid-70s. Here are the weather conditions at 8 p.m. Central Daylight Time. Bismarck, clear. Temperature 59 degrees, relative humidity 40%. Wind east at 7 miles an hour. Pressure 30.26 inches and rising. Mendham, clear. 61 degrees, relative humidity 44%. Wind east at 7 miles an hour. Hazen, clear. 55 degrees, relative humidity 47%. Harvey, clear. 50 degrees, relative humidity 57%. Minot, clear. 52 degrees, relative humidity 54%. Wind northeast at 6 miles an hour. Dickinson, clear. 54 degrees, relative humidity 45%. Wind east at 8 miles an hour. Elsewhere around North Dakota, it was 55 at Garrison. It was clear, with a temperature of 56 at Williston, 53 at Jamestown, 57 at Fargo, and 51 at Devil's Lake. At Grand Forks, it was partly cloudy, with a temperature of 45. In northern South Dakota, it was clear. It was 59 at Mobridge, and 52 at Aberdeen. In eastern Montana, it was clear. It was 72 at Mile City, 60 at Glendive, and 62 at Sydney. Once again, at Bismarck, the temperature was 59 degrees under clear skies. The Bismarck, North Dakota climate summary for this evening, as of 5 p.m., October 4, 2026. Today's high temperature of 70 degrees occurred at 3:27 p.m. The record high is 95 degrees, which was set in 1963. Today's low temperature of 33 degrees occurred at 7:14 a.m. The record low is 17 degrees, which was set in 1988. No precipitation fell today, which leaves the monthly total at a trace. The total precipitation for the year still stands at 11.66 inches. There were 13 heating degree days today. The yearly total since July 1st is 159. There were no cooling degree days today. The yearly total since January 1st is 784. The normal high temperature for tomorrow is 64 degrees, and the normal low is 38. The record high for tomorrow is 91, which occurred in 2021, and the record low is 18, which occurred in 1935. Sunset tonight is at 7:17 p.m. Sunrise tomorrow is at 7:47 a.m. The regional weather forecast from your National Weather Service office in Bismarck. Near critical fire weather conditions far southwest Monday afternoon. Very warm southwest Monday with highs into the mid-80s. Not as warm elsewhere, but still mild. Cooler, but still seasonable to mild Tuesday through Saturday with highs ranging from the 60s northeast to the 70s southwest. Breezy at times Monday into Tuesday and then again Friday into Saturday. Possibly much cooler Sunday with low to medium chances for rain. The detailed forecast for North Dakota, tonight, mostly clear. Lows in the mid-30s northeast to mid-40s west. Monday, sunny. Highs from the mid-60s northeast to the mid-80s southwest. Monday night, mostly clear. Lows in the mid-40s to mid-50s. Tuesday, mostly sunny. Highs in the mid-60s to mid-70s. Here is the forecast for the Bismarck-Mendham listening area. Rest of today, clear. Southeast winds around 5 miles per hour. Tonight, mostly clear. Lows in the lower 40s. East winds 5 to 10 miles per hour. Monday, sunny. Highs in the mid-70s. South winds 10 to 15 miles per hour with gusts up to 25 miles per hour. Monday night, mostly clear. Lows in the upper 40s. West winds 5 to 10 miles per hour. Tuesday, sunny. Highs in the mid-70s. Northwest winds 5 to 10 miles per hour. Tuesday night, partly cloudy. Lows in the mid-40s. Wednesday, mostly sunny. Highs in the upper 60s. Wednesday night, increasing clouds. Lows in the lower 40s. Thursday, mostly sunny. Highs in the mid-60s.

Thursday night, partly cloudy. Lows in the lower 40s. Friday, mostly sunny. Highs around 70. Friday night, partly cloudy. Lows in the lower 50s. Saturday, mostly sunny. Highs in the mid-70s. For Western Lake Sakakawea, tonight, breezy. Southeast winds 15 to 25 miles per hour. Mostly clear. Lows in the mid-40s. Monday, breezy. South winds 15 to 25 miles per hour, shifting to the west late in the afternoon. Sunny. Highs in the upper 70s. For Eastern Lake Sakakawea, tonight, southeast winds 10 to 20 miles per hour. Mostly clear. Lows in the lower 40s. Monday, southwest winds 10 to 20 miles per hour. Sunny. Highs in the upper 70s. For Northern Lake Oahe, tonight, southeast winds 10 to 20 miles per hour. Mostly clear. Lows in the mid-40s. Monday, south winds 10 to 20 miles per hour. Sunny. Highs in the mid-70s. Here are the weather conditions at 8 p.m. Central Daylight Time. Bismarck, clear. Temperature 59 degrees, relative humidity 40%. Wind east at 7 miles an hour. Pressure 30.26 inches and rising. Mendham, clear. 61 degrees, relative humidity 44%. Wind east at 7 miles an hour. Hazen, clear. 55 degrees, relative humidity 47%. Harvey, clear. 50 degrees, relative humidity 57%. Minot, clear. 52 degrees, relative humidity 54%. Wind northeast at 6 miles an hour. Dickinson, clear. 54 degrees, relative humidity 45%. Wind east at 8 miles an hour. Elsewhere around North Dakota, it was 55 at Garrison. It was clear, with a temperature of 56 at Williston, 53 at Jamestown, 57 at Fargo, and 51 at Devil's Lake. At Grand Forks, it was partly cloudy, with a temperature of 45. In northern South Dakota, it was clear. It was 59 at Mobridge, and 52 at Aberdeen. In eastern Montana, it was clear. It was 72 at Mile City, 60 at Glendive, and 62 at Sydney. Once again, at Bismarck, the temperature was 59 degrees under clear skies. The Bismarck, North Dakota climate summary for this evening, as of 5 p.m., October 4, 2026. Today's high temperature of 70 degrees occurred at 3:27 p.m. The record high is 95 degrees, which was set in 1963. Today's low temperature of 33 degrees occurred at 7:14 a.m. The record low is 17 degrees, which was set in 1988. No precipitation fell today, which leaves the monthly total at a trace. The total precipitation for the year still stands at 11.66 inches. There were 13 heating degree days today. The yearly total since July 1st is 159. There were no cooling degree days today. The yearly total since January 1st is 784. The normal high temperature for tomorrow is 64 degrees, and the normal low is 38. The record high for tomorrow is 91, which occurred in 2021, and the record low is 18, which occurred in 1935. Sunset tonight is at 7:17 p.m. Sunrise tomorrow is at 7:47 a.m. The regional weather forecast from your National Weather Service office in Bismarck. Near critical fire weather conditions far southwest Monday afternoon. Very warm southwest Monday with highs into the mid-80s. Not as warm elsewhere, but still mild. Cooler, but still seasonable to mild Tuesday through Saturday with highs ranging from the 60s northeast to the 70s southwest. Breezy at times Monday into Tuesday and then again Friday into Saturday. Possibly much cooler Sunday with low to medium chances for rain. The detailed forecast for North Dakota, tonight, mostly clear. Lows in the mid-30s northeast to mid-40s west. Monday, sunny. Highs from the mid-60s northeast to the mid-80s southwest. Monday night, mostly clear. Lows in the mid-40s to mid-50s. Tuesday, mostly sunny. Highs in the mid-60s to mid-70s. Here is the forecast for the Bismarck Mandan.

highs in the upper 60s. Wednesday night, increasing clouds. Lows in the lower 40s. Thursday, mostly sunny. Highs in the mid-60s. Thursday night, partly cloudy. Lows in the lower 40s. Friday, mostly sunny. Highs around 70. Friday night, partly cloudy. Lows in the lower 50s. Saturday, mostly sunny. Highs in the mid-70s. For Western Lake Sakakawea, tonight, breezy. Southeast winds 15 to 25 miles per hour. Mostly clear. Lows in the mid-40s. Monday, breezy. South winds 15 to 25 miles per hour shifting to the west late in the afternoon. Sunny. Highs in the upper 70s. For Eastern Lake Sakakawea, tonight, southeast winds 10 to 20 miles per hour. Mostly clear. Lows in the lower 40s. Monday, southwest winds 10 to 20 miles per hour. Sunny. Highs in the upper 70s. For Northern Lake Oahe, tonight, southeast winds 10 to 20 miles per hour. Mostly clear. Lows in the mid-40s. Monday, south winds 10 to 20 miles per hour. Sunny. Highs in the mid-70s. Here are the weather conditions at 8 p.m. Central Daylight Time. Bismarck, clear. Temperature 59 degrees, relative humidity 40%. Wind east at 7 miles an hour. Pressure 30.26 inches and rising. Mendham, clear. 61 degrees, relative humidity 44%. Wind east at 7 miles an hour. Hazen, clear. 55 degrees, relative humidity 47%. Harvey, clear. 50 degrees, relative humidity 57%. Minot, clear. 52 degrees, relative humidity 54%. Wind northeast at 6 miles an hour. Dickinson, clear. 54 degrees, relative humidity 45%. Wind east at 8 miles an hour. Elsewhere around North Dakota, it was 55 at Garrison. It was clear, with a temperature of 56 at Williston, 53 at Jamestown, 57 at Fargo, and 51 at Devil's Lake. At Grand Forks, it was partly cloudy, with a temperature of 45. In northern South Dakota, it was clear. It was 59 at Mobridge, and 52 at Aberdeen. In eastern Montana, it was clear. It was 72 at Miles City, 60 at Glendive, and 62 at Sydney. Once again, at Bismarck, the temperature was 59 degrees under clear skies. The Bismarck, North Dakota climate summary for this evening, as of 5 p.m., October 4, 2026. Today's high temperature of 70 degrees occurred at 3:27 p.m. The record high is 95 degrees, which was set in 1963. Today's low temperature of 33 degrees occurred at 7:14 a.m. The record low is 17 degrees, which was set in 1988. No precipitation fell today, which leaves the monthly total at a trace. The total precipitation for the year still stands at 11.66 inches. There were 13 heating degree days today. The yearly total since July 1st is 159. There were no cooling degree days today. The yearly total since January 1st is 784. The normal high temperature for tomorrow is 64 degrees, and the normal low is 38. The record high for tomorrow is 91, which occurred in 2021, and the record low is 18, which occurred in 1935. Sunset tonight is at 7:17 p.m. Sunrise tomorrow is at 7:47 a.m. The regional weather forecast from your National Weather Service office in Bismarck. Near critical fire weather conditions far southwest Monday afternoon. Very warm southwest Monday with highs into the mid-80s. Not as warm elsewhere, but still mild. Cooler, but still seasonable to mild Tuesday through Saturday with highs ranging from the 60s northeast to the 70s southwest. Breezy at times Monday into Tuesday and then again Friday into Saturday. Possibly much cooler Sunday with low to medium chances for rain. The detailed forecast for North Dakota, tonight, mostly clear. Lows in the mid-30s northeast to mid-40s west. Monday, sunny. Highs from the mid-60s northeast to the mid-80s southwest. Monday night, mostly clear.

Lows in the mid-40s to mid-50s. Tuesday, mostly sunny. Highs in the mid-60s to mid-70s. Here is the forecast for the Bismarck Mandan listening area. Rest of today, clear. Southeast winds around 5 miles per hour. Tonight, mostly clear. Lows in the lower 40s. East winds 5 to 10 miles per hour. Monday, sunny. Highs in the mid-70s. South winds 10 to 15 miles per hour with gusts up to 25 miles per hour. Monday night, mostly clear. Lows in the upper 40s. West winds 5 to 10 miles per hour. Tuesday, sunny. Highs in the mid-70s. Northwest winds 5 to 10 miles per hour. Tuesday night, partly cloudy. Lows in the mid-40s. Wednesday, mostly sunny. Highs in the upper 60s. Wednesday night, increasing clouds. Lows in the lower 40s. Thursday, mostly sunny. Highs in the mid-60s. Thursday night, partly cloudy. Lows in the lower 40s. Friday, mostly sunny. Highs around 70. Friday night, partly cloudy. Lows in the lower 50s. Saturday, mostly sunny. Highs in the mid-70s. This is NOAA Weather Radio Station WXL78 in Bismarck, North Dakota, operating on a frequency of 162.475 MHz. Providing weather information 24 hours a day from your National Weather Service office in Bismarck. For Western Lake Sakakawea, tonight, breezy. Southeast winds 15 to 25 miles per hour. Mostly clear. Lows in the mid-40s. Monday, breezy. South winds 15 to 25 miles per hour, shifting to the west late in the afternoon. Sunny. Highs in the upper 70s. For Eastern Lake Sakakawea, tonight, southeast winds 10 to 20 miles per hour. Mostly clear. Lows in the lower 40s. Monday, southwest winds 10 to 20 miles per hour. Sunny. Highs in the upper 70s. For Northern Lake Oahe, tonight, southeast winds 10 to 20 miles per hour. Mostly clear. Lows in the mid-40s. Monday, south winds 10 to 20 miles per hour. Sunny. Highs in the mid-70s. Here are the weather conditions at 8 p.m. Central Daylight Time. Bismarck, clear. Temperature 59 degrees, relative humidity 40%. Wind east at 7 miles an hour. Pressure 30.26 inches and rising. Mandan, clear. 61 degrees, relative humidity 44%. Wind east at 7 miles an hour. Hazen, clear. 55 degrees, relative humidity 47%. Harvey, clear. 50 degrees, relative humidity 57%. Minot, clear. 52 degrees, relative humidity 54%. Wind northeast at 6 miles an hour. Dickinson, clear. 54 degrees, relative humidity 45%. Wind east at 8 miles an hour. Elsewhere around North Dakota, it was 55 at Garrison. It was clear, with a temperature of 56 at Williston, 53 at Jamestown, 57 at Fargo, and 51 at Devil's Lake. At Grand Forks, it was partly cloudy, with a temperature of 45. In northern South Dakota, it was clear. It was 59 at Mobridge, and 52 at Aberdeen, Fargo, and 51 at Devil's Lake. At Grand Forks, it was partly cloudy, with a temperature of 45. In northern South Dakota, it was clear. It was 59 at Mobridge, and 52 at Aberdeen. In eastern Montana, it was clear. It was 72 at Miles City, 60 at Glendive, and 62 at Sydney. Once again, at Bismarck, the temperature was 59 degrees under clear skies. The Bismarck, North Dakota climate summary for this evening, as of 5 p.m., October 4, 2026. Today's high temperature of 70 degrees occurred at 3:27 p.m. The record high is 95 degrees, which was set in 1963. Today's low temperature of 33 degrees occurred at 7:14 a.m. The record low is 17 degrees, which was set in 1988. No precipitation fell today, which leaves the monthly total at a trace. The total precipitation for the year

still stands at 11.66 inches. There were 13 heating degree days today. The yearly total since July 1st is 159. There were no cooling degree days today. The yearly total since January 1st is 784. The normal high temperature for tomorrow is 64 degrees, and the normal low is 38. The record high for tomorrow is 91, which occurred in 2021, and the record low is 18, which occurred in 1935. Sunset tonight is at 7:17 p.m. Sunrise tomorrow is at 7:47 a.m. The regional weather forecast from your National Weather Service office in Bismarck. Near critical fire weather conditions far southwest Monday afternoon. Very warm southwest Monday with highs into the mid-80s. Not as warm elsewhere, but still mild. Cooler, but still seasonable to mild Tuesday through Saturday with highs ranging from the 60s northeast to the 70s southwest. Breezy at times Monday into Tuesday and then again Friday into Saturday. Possibly much cooler Sunday with low to medium chances for rain. The detailed forecast for North Dakota, tonight, mostly clear. Lows in the mid-30s northeast to mid-40s west. Monday, sunny. Highs from the mid-60s northeast to the mid-80s southwest. Monday night, mostly clear. Lows in the mid-40s to mid-50s. Tuesday, mostly sunny. Highs in the mid-60s to mid-70s. Here is the forecast for the Bismarck Minden listening area. Rest of today, clear. Southeast winds around 5 miles per hour. Tonight, mostly clear. Lows in the lower 40s. East winds 5 to 10 miles per hour. Monday, sunny. Highs in the mid-70s. South winds 10 to 15 miles per hour with gusts up to 25 miles per hour. Monday night, mostly clear. Lows in the upper 40s. West winds 5 to 10 miles per hour. Tuesday, sunny. Highs in the mid-70s. Northwest winds 5 to 10 miles per hour. Tuesday night, partly cloudy. Lows in the mid-40s. Wednesday, mostly sunny. Highs in the upper 60s. Wednesday night, increasing clouds. Lows in the lower 40s. Thursday, mostly sunny. Highs in the mid-60s. Thursday night, partly cloudy. Lows in the lower 40s. Friday, mostly sunny. Highs around 70. Friday night, partly cloudy. Lows in the lower 50s. Saturday, mostly sunny. Highs in the mid-70s. For Western Lake Sakakawea, tonight, breezy. Southeast winds 15 to 25 miles per hour. Mostly clear. Lows in the mid-40s. Monday, breezy. South winds 15 to 25 miles per hour shifting to the west late in the afternoon. Sunny. Highs in the upper 70s. For Eastern Lake Sakakawea, tonight, southeast winds 10 to 20 miles per hour. Mostly clear. Lows in the lower 40s. Monday, southwest winds 10 to 20 miles per hour. Sunny. Highs in the upper 70s. For Northern Lake Oahe, tonight, southeast winds 10 to 20 miles per hour. Mostly clear. Lows in the mid-40s. Monday, south winds 10 to 20 miles per hour. Sunny. Highs in the mid-70s. Here are the weather conditions at 8 p.m. Central Daylight Time. Bismarck, clear. Temperature 59 degrees, relative humidity 40%. Wind east at 7 miles an hour. Pressure 30.26 inches and rising. Minden, clear. 61 degrees, relative humidity 44%. Wind east at 7 miles an hour. Hazen, clear. 55 degrees, relative humidity 47%. Harvey, clear. 50 degrees, relative humidity 57%. Minot, clear. 52 degrees, relative humidity 54%. Wind northeast at 6 miles an hour. Dickinson, clear. 54 degrees, relative humidity 45%. Wind east at 8 miles an hour. Elsewhere around North Dakota, it was 55 at Garrison. It was clear, with a temperature of 56 at Williston, 53 at Jamestown, 57 at Fargo, and 51 at Devil's Lake.

at Grand Forks, it was partly cloudy, with a temperature of 45. In northern South Dakota, it was clear. It was 59 at Mobridge, and 52 at Aberdeen. In eastern Montana, it was clear. It was 72 at Miles City, 60 at Glendive, and 62 at Sydney. Once again, at Bismarck, the temperature was 59 degrees under clear skies. The Bismarck, North Dakota climate summary for this evening, as of 5 p.m., October 4, 2026. Today's high temperature of 70 degrees occurred at 3:27 p.m. The record high is 95 degrees, which was set in 1963. Today's low temperature of 33 degrees occurred at 7:14 a.m. The record low is 17 degrees, which was set in 1988. No precipitation fell today, which leaves the monthly total at a trace. The total precipitation for the year still stands at 11.66 inches. There were 13 heating degree days today. The yearly total since July 1st is 159. There were no cooling degree days today. The yearly total since January 1st is 784. The normal high temperature for tomorrow is 64 degrees, and the normal low is 38. The record high for tomorrow is 91, which occurred in 2021, and the record low is 18, which occurred in 1935. Sunset tonight is at 7:17 p.m. Sunrise tomorrow is at 7:47 a.m. The regional weather forecast from your National Weather Service office in Bismarck. Near critical fire weather conditions far southwest Monday afternoon. Very warm southwest Monday with highs into the mid-80s. Not as warm elsewhere, but still mild. Cooler, but still seasonable to mild Tuesday through Saturday with highs ranging from the 60s northeast to the 70s southwest. Breezy at times Monday into Tuesday and then again Friday into Saturday. Possibly much cooler Sunday with low to medium chances for rain. The detailed forecast for North Dakota, tonight, mostly clear. Lows in the mid-30s northeast to mid-40s west. Monday, sunny. Highs from the mid-60s northeast to the mid-80s southwest. Monday night, mostly clear. Lows in the mid-40s to mid-50s. Tuesday, mostly sunny. Highs in the mid-60s to mid-70s. Here is the forecast for the Bismarck, Minden listening area. Rest of today, clear. Southeast winds around 5 miles per hour. Tonight, mostly clear. Lows in the lower 40s. East winds 5 to 10 miles per hour. Monday, sunny. Highs in the mid-70s. South winds 10 to 15 miles per hour with gusts up to 25 miles per hour. Monday night, mostly clear. Lows in the upper 40s. West winds 5 to 10 miles per hour. Tuesday, sunny. Highs in the mid-70s. Northwest winds 5 to 10 miles per hour. Tuesday night, partly cloudy. Lows in the mid-40s. Wednesday, mostly sunny. Highs in the upper 60s. Wednesday night, increasing clouds. Lows in the lower 40s. Thursday, mostly sunny. Highs in the mid-60s. Thursday night, partly cloudy. Lows in the lower 40s. Friday, mostly sunny. Highs around 70. Friday night, partly cloudy. Lows in the lower 50s. Saturday, mostly sunny. Highs in the mid-70s. For western Lake Sakakawea, tonight, breezy. Southeast winds 15 to 25 miles per hour. Mostly clear. Lows in the mid-40s. Monday, breezy. South winds 15 to 25 miles per hour shifting to the west late in the afternoon. Sunny. Highs in the upper 70s. For eastern Lake Sakakawea, tonight, southeast winds 10 to 20 miles per hour. Mostly clear. Lows in the lower 40s. Monday, southwest winds 10 to 20 miles per hour. Sunny. Highs in the upper 70s. For northern Lake Oahe, tonight, southeast winds 10 to 20 miles per hour. Mostly clear. Lows in the mid-40s. Monday, south winds 10 to 20 miles per hour. Sunny. Highs in the mid-70s. Here are the weather conditions at 8 p.m. Central Daylight Time. Bismarck, clear. Temperature 59 degrees.

Relative humidity 40%. Wind east at 7 miles an hour. Pressure 30.26 inches and rising. Mendan, clear. 61 degrees. Relative humidity 44%. Wind east at 7 miles an hour. Hazen, clear. 55 degrees. Relative humidity 47%. Harvey, clear. 50 degrees. Relative humidity 57%. Minot, clear. 52 degrees. Relative humidity 54%. Wind northeast at 6 miles an hour. Dickinson, clear. 54 degrees, relative humidity 45%. Wind east at 8 miles an hour. Elsewhere around North Dakota, it was 55 at Garrison. It was clear, with a temperature of 56 at Williston, 53 at Jamestown, 57 at Fargo, and 51 at Devil's Lake. At Grand Forks, it was partly cloudy, with a temperature of 45. In northern South Dakota, it was clear. It was 59 at Mobridge, and 52 at Aberdeen. In eastern Montana, it was clear. It was 72 at Miles City, 60 at Glendive, and 62 at Sydney. Once again, at Bismarck, the temperature was 59 degrees under clear skies. The Bismarck, North Dakota climate summary for this evening, as of 5 p.m., October 4, 2026. Today's high temperature of 70 degrees occurred at 3:27 p.m. The record high is 95 degrees, which was set in 1963. Today's low temperature of 33 degrees occurred at 7:14 a.m. The record low is 17 degrees, which was set in 1988. No precipitation fell today, which leaves the monthly total at a trace. The total precipitation for the year still stands at 11.66 inches. There were 13 heating degree days today. The yearly total since July 1st is 159. There were no cooling degree days today. The yearly total since January 1st is 784. The normal high temperature for tomorrow is 64 degrees, and the normal low is 38. The record high for tomorrow is 91, which occurred in 2021, and the record low is 18, which occurred in 1935. Sunset tonight is at 7:17 p.m. Sunrise tomorrow is at 7:47 a.m. The regional weather forecast from your National Weather Service office in Bismarck. Near critical fire weather conditions far southwest Monday afternoon. Very warm southwest Monday with highs into the mid-80s. Not as warm elsewhere, but still mild. Cooler, but still seasonable to mild Tuesday through Saturday with highs ranging from the 60s northeast to the 70s southwest. Breezy at times Monday into Tuesday and then again Friday into Saturday. Possibly much cooler Sunday with low to medium chances for rain. The detailed forecast for North Dakota, tonight, mostly clear. Lows in the mid-30s northeast to mid-40s west. Monday, sunny. Highs from the mid-60s northeast to the mid-80s southwest. Monday night, mostly clear. Lows in the mid-40s to mid-50s. Tuesday, mostly sunny. Highs in the mid-60s to mid-70s. For Western Lake Sakakawea, tonight, breezy. Southeast winds 15 to 25 miles per hour. Mostly clear. Lows in the mid-40s. Monday, breezy. South winds 15 to 25 miles per hour shifting to the west late in the afternoon. Sunny. Highs in the upper 70s. For Eastern Lake Sakakawea, tonight, southeast winds 10 to 20 miles per hour. Mostly clear. Lows in the lower 40s. Monday, southwest winds 10 to 20 miles per hour. Sunny. Highs in the upper 70s. For northern Lake Oahe, tonight, southeast winds 10 to 20 miles per hour. Mostly clear. Lows in the mid-40s. Monday, south winds 10 to 20 miles per hour. Sunny. Highs in the mid-70s. Here are the weather conditions at 8 p.m. Central Daylight Time. Bismarck, clear. Temperature 59 degrees, relative humidity 40%. Wind east at 7 miles an hour. Pressure 30.26 inches and rising. Mendan, clear. 61 degrees, relative humidity 44%. Wind east at 7 miles an hour. Hazen, clear. 55 degrees, relative humidity 47%.

10%. Harvey, clear. 50 degrees, relative humidity 57%. Minot, clear. 52 degrees, relative humidity 54%. Wind northeast at 6 miles an hour. Dickinson, clear. 54 degrees, relative humidity 45%. Wind east at 8 miles an hour. Elsewhere around North Dakota, it was 55 at Garrison. It was clear, with a temperature of 56 at Williston, 53 at Jamestown, 57 at Fargo, and 51 at Devil's Lake. At Grand Forks, it was partly cloudy, with a temperature of 45. In northern South Dakota, it was clear. It was 59 at Mobridge, and 52 at Aberdeen. In eastern Montana, it was clear. It was 72 at Miles City, 60 at Glendive, and 62 at Sydney. Once again, at Bismarck, the temperature was 59 degrees under clear skies. The Bismarck, North Dakota climate summary for this evening, as of 5 p.m., October 4, 2026. Today's high temperature of 70 degrees occurred at 3:27 p.m. The record high is 95 degrees, which was set in 1963. Today's low temperature of 33 degrees occurred at 7:14 a.m. The record low is 17 degrees, which was set in 1988. No precipitation fell today, which leaves the monthly total at a trace. The total precipitation for the year still stands at 11.66 inches. There were 13 heating degree days today. The yearly total since July 1st is 159. There were no cooling degree days today. The yearly total since January 1st is 784. The normal high temperature for tomorrow is 64 degrees, and the normal low is 38. The record high for tomorrow is 91, which occurred in 2021, and the record low is 18, which occurred in 1935. Sunset tonight is at 7:17 p.m. Sunrise tomorrow is at 7:47 a.m. The regional weather forecast from your National Weather Service office in Bismarck. Near critical fire weather conditions far southwest Monday afternoon. Very warm southwest Monday with highs into the mid-80s. Not as warm elsewhere, but still mild. Cooler, but still seasonable to mild Tuesday through Saturday with highs ranging from the 60s northeast to the 70s southwest. Breezy at times Monday into Tuesday and then again Friday into Saturday. Possibly much cooler Sunday with low to medium chances for rain. The detailed forecast for North Dakota, tonight, mostly clear. Lows in the mid-30s northeast to mid-40s west. Monday, sunny. Highs from the mid-60s northeast to the mid-80s southwest. Monday night, mostly clear. Lows in the mid-40s to mid-50s. Tuesday, mostly sunny. Highs in the mid-60s to mid-70s. For Western Lake Sakakawea, tonight, breezy. Southeast winds 15 to 25 miles per hour. Mostly clear. Lows in the mid-40s. Monday, breezy. South winds 15 to 25 miles per hour shifting to the west late in the afternoon. Sunny. Highs in the upper 70s. For Eastern Lake Sakakawea, tonight, southeast winds 10 to 20 miles per hour. Mostly clear. Lows in the lower 40s. Monday, southwest winds 10 to 20 miles per hour. Sunny. Highs in the upper 70s. For northern Lake Oahe, tonight, southeast winds 10 to 20 miles per hour. Mostly clear. Lows in the mid-40s. Monday, south winds 10 to 20 miles per hour. Sunny. Highs in the mid-70s. Here are the weather conditions at 8 p.m. Central Daylight Time. Bismarck, clear. Temperature 59 degrees, relative humidity 40%. Wind east at 7 miles an hour. Pressure 30.26 inches and rising. Mendon, clear. 61 degrees, relative humidity 44%. Wind east at 7 miles an hour. Hazen, clear. 55 degrees, relative humidity 47%. Harvey, clear. 50 degrees, relative humidity 57%. Minot, clear. 52 degrees, relative humidity 54%. Wind northeast at 6 miles an hour. Dickinson, clear. 54 degrees, relative humidity 45%.

only said 8 miles an hour. Elsewhere around North Dakota, it was 55 at Garrison. It was clear, with a temperature of 56 at Williston, 53 at Jamestown, 57 at Fargo, and 51 at Devil's Lake. At Grand Forks, it was partly cloudy, with a temperature of 45. In northern South Dakota, it was clear. It was 59 at Mobridge, and 52 at Aberdeen. In eastern Montana, it was clear. It was 72 at Miles City, 60 at Glendive, and 62 at Sydney. Once again, at Bismarck, the temperature was 59 degrees under clear skies. The Bismarck, North Dakota climate summary for this evening, as of 5 p.m., October 4, 2026. Today's high temperature of 70 degrees occurred at 3:27 p.m. The record high is 95 degrees, which was set in 1963. Today's low temperature of 33 degrees occurred at 7:14 a.m. The record low is 17 degrees, which was set in 1988. No precipitation fell today, which leaves the monthly total at a trace. The total precipitation for the year still stands at 11.66 inches. There were 13 heating degree days today. The yearly total since July 1st is 159. There were no cooling degree days today. The yearly total since January 1st is 784. The normal high temperature for tomorrow is 64 degrees, and the normal low is 38. The record high for tomorrow is 91, which occurred in 2021, and the record low is 18, which occurred in 1935. Sunset tonight is at 7:17 p.m. Sunrise tomorrow is at 7:47 a.m. The regional weather forecast from your National Weather Service office in Bismarck. Near critical fire weather conditions far southwest Monday afternoon. Very warm southwest Monday with highs into the mid-80s. Not as warm elsewhere, but still mild. Cooler, but still seasonable to mild Tuesday through Saturday with highs ranging from the 60s northeast to the 70s southwest. Breezy at times Monday into Tuesday and then again Friday into Saturday. Possibly much cooler Sunday with low to medium chances for rain. The detailed forecast for North Dakota, tonight, mostly clear. Lows in the mid-30s northeast to mid-40s west. Monday, sunny. Highs from the mid-60s northeast to the mid-80s southwest. Monday night, mostly clear. Lows in the mid-40s to mid-50s. Tuesday, mostly sunny. Highs in the mid-60s to mid-70s. For Western Lake Sakakawea, tonight, breezy. Southeast winds 15 to 25 miles per hour. Mostly clear. Lows in the mid-40s. Monday, breezy. South winds 15 to 25 miles per hour shifting to the west late in the afternoon. Sunny. Highs in the upper 70s. For Eastern Lake Sakakawea, tonight, southeast winds 10 to 20 miles per hour. Mostly clear. Lows in the lower 40s. Monday, southwest winds 10 to 20 miles per hour. Sunny. Highs in the upper 70s. For northern Lake Oahe, tonight, southeast winds 10 to 20 miles per hour. Mostly clear. Lows in the mid-40s. Monday, south winds 10 to 20 miles per hour. Sunny. Highs in the mid-70s. Here are the weather conditions at 8 p.m. Central Daylight Time. Bismarck, clear. Temperature 59 degrees, relative humidity 40%. Wind east at 7 miles an hour. Pressure 30.26 inches and rising. Mendham, clear. 61 degrees, relative humidity 44%. Wind east at 7 miles an hour. Hazen, clear. 55 degrees, relative humidity 47%. Harvey, clear. 50 degrees, relative humidity 57%. Minot, clear. 52 degrees, relative humidity 54%. Wind northeast at 6 miles an hour. Dickinson, clear. 54 degrees, relative humidity 45%. Wind east at 8 miles an hour. Elsewhere around North Dakota, it was 55 at Garrison. It was clear, with a temperature of 56 at Williston, 53 at Jamestown, 57 at Fargo, and 51 at Devil's Lake. At Grand Forks, it was partly cloudy, with a temperature of 45. In northern South Dakota, it was clear.
It was 59 at Mobridge and 52 at Aberdeen. In eastern Montana, it was clear. It was 72 at Miles City, 60 at Glendive, and 62 at Sydney. Once again, at Bismarck, the temperature was 59 degrees under clear skies. The Bismarck, North Dakota climate summary for this evening, as of 5 p.m., October 4, 2026. Today's high temperature of 70 degrees occurred at 3:27 p.m. The record high is 95 degrees, which was set in 1963. Today's low temperature of 33 degrees occurred at 7:14 a.m. The record low is 17 degrees, which was set in 1988. No precipitation fell today, which leaves the monthly total at a trace. The total precipitation for the year still stands at 11.66 inches. There were 13 heating degree days today. The yearly total since July 1st is 159. There were no cooling degree days today. The yearly total since January 1st is 784. The normal high temperature for tomorrow is 64 degrees, and the normal low is 38. The record high for tomorrow is 91, which occurred in 2021, and the record low is 18, which occurred in 1935. Sunset tonight is at 7:17 p.m. Sunrise tomorrow is at 7:47 a.m. This is NOAA Weather Radio Station WXL78 in Bismarck, North Dakota, operating on a frequency of 162.475 MHz. Providing weather information 24 hours a day from your National Weather Service office in Bismarck. The regional weather forecast from your National Weather Service office in Bismarck. Near critical fire weather conditions far southwest Monday afternoon. Very warm southwest Monday with highs into the mid-80s. Not as warm elsewhere, but still mild. Cooler, but still seasonable to mild Tuesday through Saturday with highs ranging from the 60s northeast to the 70s southwest. Breezy at times Monday into Tuesday and then again Friday into Saturday. Possibly much cooler Sunday with low to medium chances for rain. The detailed forecast for North Dakota, tonight, mostly clear. Lows in the mid-30s northeast to mid-40s west. Monday, sunny. Highs from the mid-60s northeast to the mid-80s southwest. Monday night, mostly clear. Lows in the mid-40s to mid-50s. Tuesday, mostly sunny. Highs in the mid-60s to mid-70s. For western Lake Sakakawea, tonight, breezy. Southeast winds 15 to 25 miles per hour. Mostly clear. Lows in the mid-40s. Monday, breezy. South winds 15 to 25 miles per hour shifting to the west late in the afternoon. Sunny. Highs in the upper 70s. For eastern Lake Sakakawea, tonight, southeast winds 10 to 20 miles per hour. Mostly clear. Lows in the lower 40s. Monday, southwest winds 10 to 20 miles per hour. Sunny. Highs in the upper 70s. For northern Lake Oahe, tonight, southeast winds 10 to 20 miles per hour. Mostly clear. Lows in the mid-40s. Monday, south winds 10 to 20 miles per hour. Sunny. Highs in the mid-70s. Here are the weather conditions at 9 p.m. Central Daylight Time. Bismarck, clear. Temperature 54 degrees, relative humidity 50%. Wind east at 8 miles an hour. Pressure 30.27 inches and rising. Mendham, clear. 55 degrees, relative humidity 58%. Wind east at 10 miles an hour. Hazen, clear. 52 degrees, relative humidity 50%. Harvey, clear. 48 degrees, relative humidity 61%. Minot, clear. 48 degrees, relative humidity 63%. Wind east at 6 miles an hour. Dickinson, clear. 50 degrees, relative humidity 50%. Wind east at 9 miles an hour. Elsewhere around North Dakota, it was 51 at Garrison. It was clear, with a temperature of 55 at Williston, 45 at Jamestown, 49 at Fargo, 45 at Grand Forks, and 46 at Devil's Lake. In northern South Dakota, it was clear. It was 58 at Mobridge, and 49 at Aberdeen. In eastern Montana, it was clear. It was 66 at Miles City, 58 at Glen.

and 58 at Sydney. Once again, at Bismarck, the temperature was 54 degrees under clear skies. The Bismarck, North Dakota climate summary for this evening, as of 5 p.m., October 4, 2026. Today's high temperature of 70 degrees occurred at 3:27 p.m. The record high is 95 degrees, which was set in 1963. Today's low temperature of 33 degrees occurred at 7:14 a.m. The record low is 17 degrees, which was set in 1988. No precipitation fell today, which leaves the monthly total at a trace. The total precipitation for the year still stands at 11.66 inches. There were 13 heating degree days today. The yearly total since July 1st is 159. There were no cooling degree days today. The yearly total since January 1st is 784. The normal high temperature for tomorrow is 64 degrees, and the normal low is 38. The record high for tomorrow is 91, which occurred in 2021, and the record low is 18, which occurred in 1935. Sunset tonight is at 7:17 p.m. Sunrise tomorrow is at 7:47 a.m. The regional weather forecast from your National Weather Service office in Bismarck. Near critical fire weather conditions far southwest Monday afternoon. Very warm southwest Monday with highs into the mid-80s. Not as warm elsewhere, but still mild. Cooler, but still seasonable to mild Tuesday through Saturday with highs ranging from the 60s northeast to the 70s southwest. Breezy at times Monday into Tuesday and then again Friday into Saturday. Possibly much cooler Sunday with low to medium chances for rain. The detailed forecast for North Dakota, tonight, mostly clear. Lows in the mid-30s northeast to mid-40s west. Monday, sunny. Highs from the mid-60s northeast to the mid-80s southwest. Monday night, mostly clear. Lows in the mid-40s to mid-50s. Tuesday, mostly sunny. Highs in the mid-60s to mid-70s. For western Lake Sakakawea, tonight, breezy. Southeast winds 15 to 25 miles per hour. Mostly clear. Lows in the mid-40s. Monday, breezy. South winds 15 to 25 miles per hour shifting to the west late in the afternoon. Sunny. Highs in the upper 70s. For eastern Lake Sakakawea, tonight, southeast winds 10 to 20 miles per hour. Mostly clear. Lows in the lower 40s. Monday, southwest winds 10 to 20 miles per hour. Sunny. Highs in the upper 70s. For northern Lake Oahe, tonight, southeast winds 10 to 20 miles per hour. Mostly clear. Lows in the mid-40s. Monday, south winds 10 to 20 miles per hour. Sunny. Highs in the mid-70s. Here are the weather conditions at 9 p.m. Central Daylight Time. Bismarck, clear. Temperature 54 degrees, relative humidity 50%. Wind east at 8 miles an hour. Pressure 30.27 inches and rising. Mendham, clear. 55 degrees, relative humidity 58%. Wind east at 10 miles an hour. Hazen, clear. 52 degrees, relative humidity 50%. Harvey, clear. 48 degrees, relative humidity 61%. Minot, clear. 48 degrees, relative humidity 63%. Wind east at 6 miles an hour. Dickinson, clear. 50 degrees, relative humidity 50%. Wind east at 9 miles an hour. Elsewhere around North Dakota, it was 51 at Garrison. It was clear, with a temperature of 55 at Williston, 45 at Jamestown, 49 at Fargo, 45 at Grand Forks, and 46 at Devil's Lake. In northern South Dakota, it was clear. It was 58 at Mobridge, and 49 at Aberdeen. In eastern Montana, it was clear. It was 66 at Miles City, 58 at Glendive, and 58 at Sydney. Once again, at Bismarck, the temperature was 54 degrees under clear skies. The Bismarck, North Dakota climate summary for this evening, as of 5 p.m., October 4, 2026. Today's high temperature of 70 degrees occurred at 3:27 p.m. The record high is 95 degrees, which was set in 1963. Today's low temperature of 30

regional weather forecast from your National Weather Service office in Bismarck. Near critical fire weather conditions far southwest Monday afternoon. Very warm southwest Monday with highs into the mid-80s. Not as warm elsewhere, but still mild. Cooler, but still seasonable to mild Tuesday through Saturday with highs ranging from the 60s northeast to the 70s southwest. Breezy at times Monday into Tuesday and then again Friday into Saturday. Possibly much cooler Sunday with low to medium chances for rain. The detailed forecast for North Dakota, tonight, mostly clear. Lows in the mid-30s northeast to mid-40s west. Monday, sunny. Highs from the mid-60s northeast to the mid-80s southwest. Monday night, mostly clear. Lows in the mid-40s to mid-50s. Tuesday, mostly sunny. Highs in the mid-60s to mid-70s. For western Lake Sakakawea, tonight, breezy. Southeast winds 15 to 25 miles per hour. Mostly clear. Lows in the mid-40s. Monday, breezy. South winds 15 to 25 miles per hour shifting to the west late in the afternoon. Sunny. Highs in the upper 70s. For eastern Lake Sakakawea, tonight, southeast winds 10 to 20 miles per hour. Mostly clear. Lows in the lower 40s. Monday, southwest winds 10 to 20 miles per hour. Sunny. Highs in the upper 70s. For northern Lake Oahe, tonight, southeast winds 10 to 20 miles per hour. Mostly clear. Lows in the mid-40s. Monday, south winds 10 to 20 miles per hour. Sunny. Highs in the mid-70s. Here are the weather conditions at 9 p.m. Central Daylight Time. Bismarck, clear. Temperature 54 degrees, relative humidity 50%. Wind east at 8 miles an hour. Pressure 30.27 inches and rising. Mendham, clear. 55 degrees, relative humidity 58%. Wind east at 10 miles an hour. Hazen, clear. 52 degrees, relative humidity 50%. Harvey, clear. 48 degrees, relative humidity 61%. Minot, clear. 48 degrees, relative humidity 63%. Wind east at 6 miles an hour. Dickinson, clear. 50 degrees, relative humidity 50%. Wind east at 9 miles an hour. Elsewhere around North Dakota, it was 51 at Garrison. It was clear, with a temperature of 55 at Williston, 45 at Jamestown, 49 at Fargo, 45 at Grand Forks, and 46 at Devil's Lake. In northern South Dakota, it was clear. It was 58 at Mobridge, and 49 at Aberdeen. In eastern Montana, it was clear. It was 66 at Miles City, 58 at Glenive, and 58 at Sydney. Once again, at Bismarck, the temperature was 54 degrees under clear skies. The Bismarck, North Dakota climate summary for this evening, as of 5 p.m., October 4, 2026. Today's high temperature of 70 degrees occurred at 3:27 p.m. The record high is 95 degrees, which was set in 1963. Today's low temperature of 33 degrees occurred at 7:14 a.m. The record low is 17 degrees, which was set in 1988. No precipitation fell today, which leaves the monthly total at a trace. The total precipitation for the year still stands at 11.66 inches. There were 13 heating degree days today. The yearly total since July 1st is 159. There were no cooling degree days today. The yearly total since January 1st is 784. The normal high temperature for tomorrow is 64 degrees, and the normal low is 38. The record high for tomorrow is 91, which occurred in 2021, and the record low is 18, which occurred in 1935. Sunset tonight is at 7:17 p.m. Sunrise tomorrow is at 7:47 a.m. The regional weather forecast from your National Weather Service office in Bismarck. Near critical fire weather conditions far southwest Monday afternoon. Very warm southwest Monday with highs into the mid-80s. Not as warm elsewhere, but still mild. Cooler, but still seasonable to mild Tuesday through Saturday with highs ranging from the 60s northeast to the 70s southwest. Breezy at times Monday.

25 miles per hour. Monday night, mostly clear. Lows in the upper 40s. West winds 5 to 10 miles per hour. Tuesday, sunny. Highs in the mid-70s. Northwest winds 5 to 10 miles per hour. Tuesday night, partly cloudy. Lows in the mid-40s. Northwest winds around 5 miles per hour. Wednesday, mostly sunny. Highs in the upper 60s. Wednesday night, increasing clouds. Lows in the lower 40s. Thursday, mostly sunny. Highs in the mid-60s. Thursday night, partly cloudy. Lows in the lower 40s. Friday, mostly sunny. Highs around 70. Friday night, partly cloudy. Lows in the lower 50s. Saturday, mostly sunny. Highs in the mid-70s. Saturday night, partly cloudy in the evening, then mostly cloudy with a slight chance of showers after midnight. Lows in the upper 40s. Chance of rain 20%. Sunday, partly sunny with a 30% chance of showers. Highs in the upper 50s. For Western Lake Sakakawea, tonight, breezy. Southeast winds 15 to 25 miles per hour. Mostly clear. Lows in the mid-40s. Monday, breezy. South winds 15 to 25 miles per hour shifting to the west late in the afternoon. Sunny. Highs in the upper 70s. For Eastern Lake Sakakawea, tonight, southeast winds 10 to 20 miles per hour. Mostly clear. Lows in the lower 40s. Monday, southwest winds 10 to 20 miles per hour. Sunny. Highs in the upper 70s. For Northern Lake Oahu, tonight, southeast winds 10 to 20 miles per hour. Mostly clear. Lows in the mid-40s. Monday, south winds 10 to 20 miles per hour. Sunny. Highs in the mid-70s. Here are the weather conditions at 9 p.m. Central Daylight Time. Bismarck, clear. Temperature 54 degrees, relative humidity 50%. Wind east at 8 miles an hour. Pressure 30.27 inches and rising. Mandan, clear. 55 degrees, relative humidity 58%. Wind east at 10 miles an hour. Hazen, clear. 52 degrees, relative humidity 50%. Harvey, clear. 48 degrees, relative humidity 61%. Minot, clear. 48 degrees, relative humidity 63%. Wind east at 6 miles an hour. Dickinson, clear. 50 degrees, relative humidity 50%. Wind east at 9 miles an hour. Elsewhere around North Dakota, it was 51 at Garrison. It was clear, with a temperature of 55 at Williston, 45 at Jamestown, 49 at Fargo, 45 at Grand Forks, and 46 at Devil's Lake. In northern South Dakota, it was clear. It was 58 at Mobridge, and 49 at Aberdeen. In eastern Montana, it was clear. It was 66 at Miles City, 58 at Glendive, and 58 at Sydney. Once again, at Bismarck, the temperature was 54 degrees under clear skies. The Bismarck, North Dakota climate summary for this evening, as of 5 p.m., October 4, 2026. Today's high temperature of 70 degrees occurred at 3:27 p.m. The record high is 95 degrees, which was set in 1963. Today's low temperature of 33 degrees occurred at 7:14 a.m. The record low is 17 degrees, which was set in 1988. No precipitation fell today, which leaves the monthly total at a trace. The total precipitation for the year still stands at 11.66 inches. There were 13 heating degree days today. The yearly total since July 1st is 159. There were no cooling degree days today. The yearly total since January 1st is 784. The normal high temperature for tomorrow is 64 degrees, and the normal low is 38. The record high for tomorrow is 91, which occurred in 2021, and the record low is 18, which occurred in 1935. Sunset tonight is at 7:17 p.m. Sunrise tomorrow is at 7:47 a.m. The regional weather forecast from your National Weather Service office in Bismarck. Near critical fire weather conditions far southwest.

Monday afternoon. Very warm southwest Monday with highs into the mid-80s. Not as warm elsewhere, but still mild. Cooler, but still seasonable to mild Tuesday through Saturday with highs ranging from the 60s northeast to the 70s southwest. Breezy at times Monday into Tuesday and then again Friday into Saturday. Possibly much cooler Sunday with low to medium chances for rain. The detailed forecast for North Dakota, tonight, mostly clear. Lows in the mid-30s northeast to mid-40s west. Monday, sunny. Highs from the mid-60s northeast to the mid-80s southwest. Monday night, mostly clear. Lows in the mid-40s to mid-50s. Tuesday, mostly sunny. Highs in the mid-60s to mid-70s. 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Providing weather information 24 hours a day from your National Weather Service office in Bismarck. Here is the forecast for the Bismarck, Mammon, and listening area. West of tonight, mostly clear. Lows in the lower 40s. East winds 5 to 10 miles per hour. Monday, sunny. Highs in the mid-70s. South winds 10 to 15 miles per hour with gusts up to 25 miles per hour. Monday night, mostly clear. Lows in the upper 40s. West winds 5 to 10 miles per hour. Tuesday, sunny. Highs in the mid-70s. Northwest winds 5 to 10 miles per hour. Tuesday night, partly cloudy. Lows in the mid-40s. Northwest winds around 5 miles per hour. Wednesday, mostly sunny. Highs in the upper 60s. Wednesday night, increasing clouds. Lows in the lower 40s. Thursday, mostly sunny. Highs in the mid-60s. Thursday night, partly cloudy. Lows in the lower 40s. Friday, mostly sunny. Highs around 70. Friday night, partly cloudy. Lows in the lower 50s. Saturday, mostly sunny. Highs in the mid-70s. Saturday night, partly cloudy in the evening, then mostly cloudy with a slight chance of showers after midnight. Lows in the upper 40s. Chance of rain 20%. Sunday, partly sunny with a 30% chance of showers. Highs in the upper 50s. For western Lake Sakakawea, west of tonight, breezy. Southeast winds 15 to 25 miles per hour. Mostly clear. Lows in the mid-40s. Monday, breezy. South winds 15 to 25 miles per hour shifting to the west late in the afternoon. Sunny. Highs in the upper 70s. For eastern Lake Sakakawea, west of tonight, southeast winds 10 to 20 miles per hour. Mostly clear. Lows in the lower 40s. Monday, southwest winds 10 to 20 miles per hour. 10 to 20 miles per hour. Mostly clear. Lows in the lower 40s. Monday, southwest winds 10 to 20 miles per hour. Sunny. Highs in the upper 70s. For northern Lake Oahe, west of tonight, southeast winds 10 to 20 miles per hour. Clear in the evening, then becoming partly cloudy. Lows in the mid-40s. Monday, south winds 10 to 20 miles per hour. Sunny. Highs in the mid-70s. Here are the weather conditions at 9 p.m. Central Daylight Time. Bismarck, clear. Temperature 54 degrees, relative humidity 50%. Wind east at 8 miles an hour. Pressure 30.27 inches and rising. Mendon, clear. 55 degrees, relative humidity 58%. Wind east at 10 miles an hour. Hazen, clear. 52 degrees, relative humidity 50%. Harvey, clear. 48 degrees, relative humidity 61%. Minot, clear. 48 degrees, relative humidity 63%. Wind east at 6 miles an hour. Dickinson, clear. 50 degrees, relative humidity 50%. Wind east at 9 miles an hour. Elsewhere around North Dakota, it was 51 at Garrison. It was clear, with a temperature of 55 at Williston, 45 at Jamestown, 49 at Fargo, 45 at Grand Forks, and 46 at Devil's Lake. In northern South

at Mobridge and 49 at Aberdeen. In eastern Montana, it was clear. It was 66 at Miles City, 58 at Glenlive, and 58 at Sydney. Once again, at Bismarck, the temperature was 54 degrees under clear skies. The regional weather forecast from your National Weather Service office in Bismarck. Near critical fire weather conditions far southwest Monday afternoon. Very warm southwest Monday with highs into the mid-80s. Not as warm elsewhere, but still mild. Cooler, but still seasonable to mild Tuesday through Saturday with highs ranging from the 60s northeast to the 70s southwest. Breezy at times Monday into Tuesday and then again Friday into Saturday. Possibly much cooler Sunday with low to medium chances for rain. The detailed forecast for North Dakota. Tonight, mostly clear. Lows in the mid-30s northeast to mid-40s west. Monday, sunny. Highs from the mid-60s northeast to the mid-80s southwest. Monday night, mostly clear. Lows in the mid-40s to mid-50s. Tuesday, mostly sunny. Highs in the mid-60s to mid-70s. Here is the forecast for the Bismarck, Maine, and Lansing area. West of tonight, mostly clear. Lows in the lower 40s. East wind 5 to 10 miles per hour. Monday, sunny. Highs in the mid-70s. South winds 10 to 15 miles per hour with gusts up to 25 miles per hour. Monday night, mostly clear. Lows in the upper 40s. West wind 5 to 10 miles per hour. Tuesday, sunny. Highs in the mid-70s. Northwest winds 5 to 10 miles per hour. Tuesday night, partly cloudy. Lows in the mid-40s. Northwest winds around 5 miles per hour. Wednesday, mostly sunny. Highs in the upper 60s. Wednesday night, increasing clouds. Lows in the lower 40s. Thursday, mostly sunny. Highs in the mid-60s. Thursday night, partly cloudy. Lows in the lower 40s. Friday, mostly sunny. Highs around 70. Friday night, partly cloudy. Lows in the lower 50s. Saturday, mostly sunny. Highs in the mid-70s. Saturday night, partly cloudy in the evening, then mostly cloudy with a slight chance of showers after midnight. Lows in the upper 40s. Chance of rain 20%. Sunday, partly sunny with a 30% chance of showers. Highs in the upper 50s. For western Lake Secaucawea, west of tonight, breezy. Southeast winds 15 to 25 miles per hour. Mostly clear. Lows in the mid-40s. Monday, breezy. South winds 15 to 25 miles per hour, shifting to the west late in the afternoon. Sunny. Highs in the upper 70s. For eastern Lake Secaucawea, west of tonight, southeast winds 10 to 20 miles per hour. Mostly clear. Lows in the lower 40s. Monday, southwest winds 10 to 20 miles per hour. Sunny. Highs in the upper 70s. For northern Lake Oahe, west of tonight, southeast winds 10 to 20 miles per hour. Clear in the evening, then becoming partly cloudy. Lows in the mid-40s. Monday, south winds 10 to 20 miles per hour. Sunny. Highs in the mid-70s. Here are the weather conditions at 9 p.m. Central Daylight Time. Bismarck, clear. Temperature 54 degrees, relative humidity 50%. Wind east at 8 miles an hour. Pressure 30.27 inches and rising. Mandan, clear. 55 degrees, relative humidity 58%. Wind east at 10 miles an hour. Hazel, clear. 52 degrees, relative humidity 50%. Harvey, clear. 48 degrees, relative humidity 61%. Minot, clear. 48 degrees.

South Dakota. It was clear. It was 58 at Lowbridge and 49 at Aberdeen. In eastern Montana, it was clear. It was 66 at Mile City, 58 at Glendive, and 58 at Sydney. Once again, at Bismarck, the temperature was 54 degrees under clear skies. The regional weather forecast from your National Weather Service office in Bismarck. There are critical fire weather conditions far southwest Monday afternoon. Very warm southwest Monday with highs into the mid-80s. Not as warm elsewhere, but still mild. Cooler, but still seasonable to mild Tuesday through Saturday with highs ranging from the 60s northeast to the 70s southwest. Breezy at times Monday into Tuesday and then again Friday into Saturday. Possibly much cooler Sunday with low to medium chances for rain. The detailed forecast for North Dakota. Tonight, mostly clear. Lows in the mid-30s northeast to mid-40s west. Monday, sunny. Highs from the mid-60s northeast to the mid-80s southwest. Monday night, mostly clear. Lows in the mid-40s to mid-50s. Tuesday, mostly sunny. Highs in the mid-60s to mid-70s. Here is the forecast for the Bismarck Minden listening area. Rest of tonight, mostly clear. Lows in the lower 40s. East wind 5 to 10 miles per hour. Monday, sunny. Highs in the mid-70s. South winds 10 to 15 miles per hour with gusts up to 25 miles per hour. Monday night, mostly clear. Lows in the upper 40s. West winds 5 to 10 miles per hour. Tuesday, sunny. Highs in the mid-70s. Northwest winds 5 to 10 miles per hour. Tuesday night, partly cloudy. Lows in the mid-40s. Northwest winds around 5 miles per hour. Wednesday, mostly sunny. Highs in the upper 60s. Wednesday night, increasing clouds. Lows in the lower 40s. Thursday, mostly sunny. Highs in the mid-60s. Thursday night, partly cloudy. Lows in the lower 40s. Friday, mostly sunny. Highs around 70. Friday night, partly cloudy. Lows in the lower 50s. Saturday, mostly sunny. Highs in the mid-70s. Saturday night, partly cloudy in the evening, then mostly cloudy with a slight chance of showers after midnight. Lows in the upper 40s. Chance of rain 20%. Sunday, partly sunny with a 30% chance of showers. Highs in the upper 50s. For Western Lake Sakakawea, rest of tonight, breezy. Southeast winds 15 to 25 miles per hour. Mostly clear. Lows in the mid-40s. Monday, breezy. South winds 15 to 25 miles per hour, shifting to the west late in the afternoon. Sunny. Highs in the upper 70s. For Eastern Lake Sakakawea, rest of tonight, southeast winds 10 to 20 miles per hour. Mostly clear. Lows in the lower 40s. Monday, southwest winds 10 to 20 miles per hour. Sunny. Highs in the upper 70s. For Northern Lake Oahe, rest of tonight, southeast winds 10 to 20 miles per hour. Clear in the evening, then becoming partly cloudy. Lows in the mid-40s. Monday, south winds 10 to 20 miles per hour. Sunny. Highs in the mid-70s. Here are the weather conditions at 9 p.m. Central Daylight Time. Bismarck, clear. Temperature 54 degrees, relative humidity 50%. Wind east at 8 miles an hour. Pressure 30.27 inches and rising. Minden, clear. 55 degrees, relative humidity 58%. Wind east at 10 miles an hour. Hazen, clear. 52 degrees, relative humidity 50%. Harvey, clear. 48 degrees, relative humidity 61%. Minot, clear. 48 degrees, relative humidity 63%. Wind east at 6 miles an hour. Dickinson, clear. 50 degrees, relative humidity 50%. Wind east at 9 miles an hour. Elsewhere around North Dakota, it was 51 at Garrison. It was clear, with a temperature of 55 at Williston, 45 at Jamestown, 49 at Fargo, 45 at

Grand Forks and 46 in Devil's Lake. In northern South Dakota, it was clear. It was 58 at Mobridge and 49 at Aberdeen. In eastern Montana, it was clear. It was 66 at Miles City, 58 at Glenknife, and 58 at Sydney. Once again, at Bismarck, the temperature was 54 degrees under clear skies. The regional weather forecast from your National Weather Service office in Bismarck. Near critical fire weather conditions far southwest Monday afternoon. Very warm southwest Monday with highs into the mid-80s. Not as warm elsewhere, but still mild. Cooler, but still seasonable to mild Tuesday through Saturday with highs ranging from the 60s northeast to the 70s southwest. Breezy at times Monday into Tuesday and then again Friday into Saturday. Possibly much cooler Sunday with low to medium chances for rain. The detailed forecast for North Dakota, tonight, mostly clear. Lows in the mid-30s northeast to mid-40s west. Monday, sunny. Highs from the mid-60s northeast to the mid-80s southwest. Monday night, mostly clear. Lows in the mid-40s to mid-50s. Tuesday, mostly sunny. Highs in the mid-60s to mid-70s. Here is the forecast for the Bismarck, Minden listening area. West of tonight, mostly clear. Lows in the lower 40s. East winds 5 to 10 miles per hour. Monday, sunny. Highs in the mid-70s. South winds 10 to 15 miles per hour with gusts up to 25 miles per hour. Monday night, mostly clear. Lows in the upper 40s. West winds 5 to 10 miles per hour. Tuesday, sunny. Highs in the mid-70s. Northwest winds 5 to 10 miles per hour. Tuesday night, partly cloudy. Lows in the mid-40s. Northwest winds around 5 miles per hour. Wednesday, mostly sunny. Highs in the upper 60s. Wednesday night, increasing clouds. Lows in the lower 40s. Thursday, mostly sunny. Highs in the mid-60s. Thursday night, partly cloudy. Lows in the lower 40s. Friday, mostly sunny. Highs around 70. Friday night, partly cloudy. Lows in the lower 50s. Saturday, mostly sunny. Highs in the mid-70s. Saturday night, partly cloudy in the evening, then mostly cloudy with a slight chance of showers after midnight. Lows in the upper 40s. Chance of rain 20%. Sunday, partly sunny with a 30% chance of showers. Highs in the upper 50s. For Western Lake Sakakawea, rest of tonight, breezy. Southeast winds 15 to 25 miles per hour. Mostly clear. Lows in the mid-40s. Monday, breezy. South winds 15 to 25 miles per hour shifting to the west late in the afternoon. Sunny. Highs in the upper 70s. For Eastern Lake Sakakawea, rest of tonight, southeast winds 10 to 20 miles per hour. Mostly clear. Lows in the lower 40s. Monday, southwest winds 10 to 20 miles per hour. Sunny. Highs in the upper 70s. For Northern Lake Oahe, rest of tonight, southeast winds 10 to 20 miles per hour. Clear in the evening, then becoming partly cloudy. Lows in the mid-40s. Monday, south winds 10 to 20 miles per hour. Sunny. Highs in the mid-70s. Here are the weather conditions at 9 p.m. Central Daylight Time. Bismarck, clear. Temperature 54 degrees, relative humidity 50%. Wind east at 8 miles an hour. Pressure 30.27 inches and rising. Minden, clear. 55 degrees, relative humidity 58%. Wind east at 10 miles an hour. Hazen, clear. 52 degrees, relative humidity 50%. Harvey, clear. 48 degrees, relative humidity 61%. Minot, clear. 48 degrees, relative humidity 63%. Wind east at 6 miles an hour. Dickinson, clear. 50 degrees, relative humidity 50%. Wind east at 9 miles an hour. Elsewhere around North Dakota, it was 51 at Garrison. It was clear, with a temperature of 55 at Williston, 45 at Jamestown,

49 at Fargo, 45 at Grand Forks, and 46 at Devil's Lake. In northern South Dakota, it was clear. It was 58 at Mobridge, and 49 at Aberdeen. In eastern Montana, it was clear. It was 66 at Miles City, 58 at Glendive, and 58 at Sydney. Once again, at Bismarck, the temperature was 54 degrees under clear skies. The regional weather forecast from your National Weather Service office in Bismarck. Near critical fire weather conditions far southwest Monday afternoon. Very warm southwest Monday with highs into the mid-80s. Not as warm elsewhere, but still mild. Cooler, but still seasonable to mild Tuesday through Saturday with highs ranging from the 60s northeast to the 70s southwest. Breezy at times Monday into Tuesday and then again Friday into Saturday. Possibly much cooler Sunday with low to medium chances for rain. The detailed forecast for North Dakota, tonight, mostly clear. Lows in the mid-30s northeast to mid-40s west. Monday, sunny. Highs from the mid-60s northeast to the mid-80s southwest. Monday night, mostly clear. Lows in the mid-40s to mid-50s. Tuesday, mostly sunny. Highs in the mid-60s to mid-70s. Here is the forecast for the Bismarck, Minden listening area. Rest of tonight, mostly clear. Lows in the lower 40s. East winds 5 to 10 miles per hour. Monday, sunny. Highs in the mid-70s. South winds 10 to 15 miles per hour with gusts up to 25 miles per hour. Monday night, mostly clear. Lows in the upper 40s. West winds 5 to 10 miles per hour. Tuesday, sunny. Highs in the mid-70s. Northwest winds 5 to 10 miles per hour. Tuesday night, partly cloudy. Lows in the mid-40s. Northwest winds around 5 miles per hour. Wednesday, mostly sunny. Highs in the upper 60s. Wednesday night, increasing clouds. Lows in the lower 40s. Thursday, mostly sunny. Highs in the mid-60s. Thursday night, partly cloudy. Lows in the lower 40s. Friday, mostly sunny. Highs around 70. Friday night, partly cloudy. Lows in the lower 50s. Saturday, mostly sunny. Highs in the mid-70s. Saturday night, partly cloudy in the evening, then mostly cloudy with a slight chance of showers after midnight. Lows in the upper 40s. Chance of rain 20%. Sunday, partly sunny with a 30% chance of showers. Highs in the upper 50s. For western Lake Sakakawea, rest of tonight, breezy. Southeast winds 15 to 25 miles per hour. Mostly clear. Lows in the mid-40s. Monday, breezy. South winds 15 to 25 miles per hour shifting to the west late in the afternoon. Sunny. Highs in the upper 70s. For eastern Lake Sakakawea, rest of tonight, southeast winds 10 to 20 miles per hour. Mostly clear. Lows in the lower 40s. Monday, southwest winds 10 to 20 miles per hour. Sunny. Highs in the upper 70s. For northern Lake Oahe, rest of tonight, southeast winds 10 to 20 miles per hour. Clear in the evening, then becoming partly cloudy. Lows in the mid-40s. Monday, south winds 10 to 20 miles per hour. Sunny. Highs in the mid-70s. Here are the weather conditions at 9 p.m. Central Daylight Time. Bismarck, clear. Temperature 54 degrees, relative humidity 50%. Wind east at 8 miles an hour. Pressure 30.27 inches and rising. Minden, clear. 55 degrees, relative humidity 58%. Wind east at 10 miles an hour. Hazen, clear. 52 degrees, relative humidity 50%. Harvey, clear. 48 degrees, relative humidity 61%. Minot, clear. 48 degrees, relative humidity 63%. Wind east at 6 miles an hour. Dickinson, clear. 50 degrees, relative humidity 50%. Wind east at 9 miles an hour. Elsewhere around North Dakota, it was 51 at Garrison. It was clear, with a temperature of 55 at Williston.

45 at Jamestown, 49 at Fargo, 45 at Grand Forks, and 46 at Devil's Lake. In northern South Dakota, it was clear. It was 58 at Mobridge, and 49 at Aberdeen. In eastern Montana, it was clear. It was 66 at Miles City, 58 at Glendive, and 58 at Sydney. Once again, at Bismarck, the temperature was 54 degrees under clear skies. The regional weather forecast from your National Weather Service office in Bismarck. Near critical fire weather conditions far southwest Monday afternoon. Very warm southwest Monday with highs into the mid-80s. Not as warm elsewhere, but still mild. Cooler, but still seasonable to mild Tuesday through Saturday with highs ranging from the 60s northeast to the 70s southwest. Breezy at times Monday into Tuesday and then again Friday into Saturday. Possibly much cooler Sunday with low to medium chances for rain. The detailed forecast for North Dakota, tonight, mostly clear. Lows in the mid-30s northeast to mid-40s west. Monday, sunny. Highs from the mid-60s northeast to the mid-80s southwest. Monday night, mostly clear. Lows in the mid-40s to mid-50s. Tuesday, mostly sunny. Highs in the mid-60s to mid-70s. Here is the forecast for the Bismarck, Minden listening area. Rest of tonight, mostly clear. Lows in the lower 40s. East winds 5 to 10 miles per hour. Monday, sunny. Highs in the mid-70s. South winds 10 to 15 miles per hour with gusts up to 25 miles per hour. Monday night, mostly clear. Lows in the upper 40s. West winds 5 to 10 miles per hour. Tuesday, sunny. Highs in the mid-70s. Northwest winds 5 to 10 miles per hour. Tuesday night, partly cloudy. Lows in the mid-40s. Northwest winds around 5 miles per hour. Wednesday, mostly sunny. Highs in the upper 60s. Wednesday night, increasing clouds. Lows in the lower 40s. Thursday, mostly sunny. Highs in the mid-60s. Thursday night, partly cloudy. Lows in the lower 40s. Friday, mostly sunny. Highs around 70. Friday night, partly cloudy. Lows in the lower 50s. Saturday, mostly sunny. Highs in the mid-70s. Saturday night, partly cloudy in the evening, then mostly cloudy with a slight chance of showers after midnight. Lows in the upper 40s. Chance of rain 20%. Sunday, partly sunny with a 30% chance of showers. Highs in the upper 50s. For Western Lake Sakakawea, rest of tonight, breezy. Southeast winds 15 to 25 miles per hour. Mostly clear. Lows in the mid-40s. Monday, breezy. South winds 15 to 25 miles per hour shifting to the west late in the afternoon. Sunny. Highs in the upper 70s. For Eastern Lake Sakakawea, rest of tonight, southeast winds 10 to 20 miles per hour. Mostly clear. Lows in the lower 40s. Monday, southwest winds 10 to 20 miles per hour. Sunny. Highs in the upper 70s. For Northern Lake Oahe, rest of tonight, southeast winds 10 to 20 miles per hour. Clear in the evening, then becoming partly cloudy. Lows in the mid-40s. Monday, south winds 10 to 20 miles per hour. Sunny. Highs in the mid-70s. Here are the weather conditions at 9 p.m. Central Daylight Time. Bismarck, clear. Temperature 54 degrees, relative humidity 50%. Wind east at 8 miles an hour. Pressure 30.27 inches and rising. Minden, clear. 55 degrees, relative humidity 58%. Wind east at 10 miles an hour. Hazen, clear. 52 degrees, relative humidity 50%. Harvey, clear. 48 degrees, relative humidity 61%. Minot, clear. 48 degrees, relative humidity 63%. Wind east at 6 miles an hour. Dickinson, clear. 50 degrees, relative humidity 50%. Wind east at 9 miles an hour. Elsewhere around North Dakota, it was 51 at Garrison. It was clear.

a temperature of 55 at Williston, 45 at Jamestown, 49 at Fargo, 45 at Grand Forks, and 46 at Devil's Lake. In northern South Dakota, it was clear. It was 58 at Mobridge, and 49 at Aberdeen. In eastern Montana, it was clear. It was 66 at Miles City, 58 at Glendive, and 58 at Sydney. Once again, at Bismarck, the temperature was 54 degrees under clear skies. 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Providing weather information 24 hours a day from your National Weather Service office in Bismarck. The regional weather forecast from your National Weather Service office in Bismarck. Near critical fire weather conditions far southwest Monday afternoon. Very warm southwest Monday with highs into the mid-80s. Not as warm elsewhere, but still mild. Cooler, but still seasonable to mild Tuesday through Saturday with highs ranging from the 60s northeast to the 70s southwest. Breezy at times Monday into Tuesday and then again Friday into Saturday. Possibly much cooler Sunday with low to medium chances for rain. The detailed forecast for North Dakota, tonight, mostly clear. Lows in the mid-30s northeast to mid-40s west. Monday, sunny. Highs from the mid-60s northeast to the mid-80s southwest. Monday night, mostly clear. Lows in the mid-40s to mid-50s. Tuesday, mostly sunny. Highs in the mid-60s to mid-70s. Here is the forecast for the Bismarck, Minden listening area. Rest of tonight, mostly clear. Lows in the lower 40s. East winds 5 to 10 miles per hour. Monday, sunny. Highs in the mid-70s. South winds 10 to 15 miles per hour with gusts up to 25 miles per hour. Monday night, mostly clear. Lows in the upper 40s. West winds 5 to 10 miles per hour. Tuesday, sunny. Highs in the mid-70s. Northwest winds 5 to 10 miles per hour. Tuesday night, partly cloudy. Lows in the mid-40s. Northwest winds around 5 miles per hour. Wednesday, mostly sunny. Highs in the upper 60s. Wednesday night, increasing clouds. Lows in the lower 40s. Thursday, mostly sunny. Highs in the mid-60s. Thursday night, partly cloudy. Lows in the lower 40s. Friday, mostly sunny. Highs around 70. Friday night, partly cloudy. Lows in the lower 50s. Saturday, mostly sunny. Highs in the mid-70s. Saturday night, partly cloudy in the evening, then mostly cloudy with a slight chance of showers after midnight. Lows in the upper 40s. Chance of rain 20%. Sunday, partly sunny with a 30% chance of showers. Highs in the upper 50s. For Western Lake Sakakawea, rest of tonight, breezy. Southeast winds 15 to 25 miles per hour. Mostly clear. Lows in the mid-40s. Monday, breezy. South winds 15 to 25 miles per hour shifting to the west late in the afternoon. Sunny. Highs in the upper 70s. For Eastern Lake Sakakawea, rest of tonight, southeast winds 10 to 20 miles per hour. Mostly clear. Lows in the lower 40s. Monday, southwest winds 10 to 20 miles per hour. Sunny. Highs in the upper 70s. For Northern Lake Oahe, rest of tonight, southeast winds 10 to 20 miles per hour. Clear in the evening, then becoming partly cloudy. Lows in the mid-40s. Monday, south winds 10 to 20 miles per hour. Sunny. Highs in the mid-70s. Here are the weather conditions at 10 p.m. Central Daylight Time. Bismarck, clear. Temperature 49 degrees, relative humidity 63%. Wind northeast at 7 miles an hour. Pressure 30.27 inches and steady. Minden, clear. 52 degrees, relative humidity 62%. Wind east at 7 miles an hour. Hazen, clear. 52 degrees, relative humidity 50%. Wind southeast at 7 miles an hour. Harvey, clear. 46 degrees, relative humidity 66%.

not clear. 46 degrees, relative humidity 71%. Wind east at 6 miles an hour. Dickinson, clear. 47 degrees, relative humidity 56%. Wind east at 8 miles an hour. Elsewhere around North Dakota, it was 48 at Garrison. It was clear, with a temperature of 54 at Williston, 44 at Jamestown, 48 at Fargo, 42 at Grand Forks, and 46 at Devil's Lake. In northern South Dakota, it was clear. It was 57 at Mobridge, and 49 at Aberdeen. In eastern Montana, it was clear. It was 64 at Miles City, 62 at Glendive, and 53 at Sydney. Once again, at Bismarck, the temperature was 49 degrees under clear skies. The regional weather forecast from your National Weather Service office in Bismarck. Near critical fire weather conditions far southwest Monday afternoon. Very warm southwest Monday with highs into the mid-80s. Not as warm elsewhere, but still mild. Cooler, but still seasonable to mild Tuesday through Saturday with highs ranging from the 60s northeast to the 70s southwest. Breezy at times Monday into Tuesday and then again Friday into Saturday. Possibly much cooler Sunday with low to medium chances for rain. The detailed forecast for North Dakota, tonight, mostly clear. Lows in the mid-30s northeast to mid-40s west. Monday, sunny. Highs from the mid-60s northeast to the mid-80s southwest. Monday night, mostly clear. Lows in the mid-40s to mid-50s. Tuesday, mostly sunny. Highs in the mid-60s to mid-70s. Here is the forecast for the Bismarck, Menden listening area. Rest of tonight, mostly clear. Lows in the lower 40s. East winds 5 to 10 miles per hour. Monday, sunny. Highs in the mid-70s. South winds 10 to 15 miles per hour with gusts up to 25 miles per hour. Monday night, mostly clear. Lows in the upper 40s. West winds 5 to 10 miles per hour. Tuesday, sunny. Highs in the mid-70s. Northwest winds 5 to 10 miles per hour. Tuesday night, partly cloudy. Lows in the mid-40s. Northwest winds around 5 miles per hour. Wednesday, mostly sunny. Highs in the upper 60s. Wednesday night, increasing clouds. Lows in the lower 40s. Thursday, mostly sunny. Highs in the mid-60s. Thursday night, partly cloudy. Lows in the lower 40s. Friday, mostly sunny. Highs around 70. Friday night, partly cloudy. Lows in the lower 50s. Saturday, mostly sunny. Highs in the mid-70s. Saturday night, partly cloudy in the evening, then mostly cloudy with a slight chance of showers after midnight. Lows in the upper 40s. Chance of rain 20%. Sunday, partly sunny with a 30% chance of showers. Highs in the upper 50s. For Western Lake Sakakawea, rest of tonight, breezy. Southeast winds 15 to 25 miles per hour. Mostly clear. Lows in the mid-40s. Monday, breezy. South winds 15 to 25 miles per hour shifting to the west late in the afternoon. Sunny. Highs in the upper 70s. For Eastern Lake Sakakawea, rest of tonight, southeast winds 10 to 20 miles per hour. Mostly clear. Lows in the lower 40s. Monday, southwest winds 10 to 20 miles per hour. Sunny. Highs in the upper 70s. For Northern Lake Oahe, rest of tonight, southeast winds 10 to 20 miles per hour. Clear in the evening, then becoming partly cloudy. Lows in the mid-40s. Monday, south winds 10 to 20 miles per hour. Sunny. Highs in the mid-70s. Here are the weather conditions at 10 p.m. Central Daylight Time. Bismarck, clear. Temperature 49 degrees, relative humidity 63%. Wind northeast at 7 miles an hour. Pressure 30.27 inches and steady. Menden, clear. 52 degrees, relative humidity 62%. Wind east at 7 miles an hour. Hazen, clear. 52 degrees, relative humidity 50%. Wind southeast at 7 miles an hour.

partly clear. 46 degrees, relative humidity 66%. Minot, clear. 46 degrees, relative humidity 71%. Wind east at 6 miles an hour. Dickinson, clear. 47 degrees, relative humidity 56%. Wind east at 8 miles an hour. Elsewhere around North Dakota, it was 48 at Garrison. It was clear, with a temperature of 54 at Williston, 44 at Jamestown, 48 at Fargo, 42 at Grand Forks, and 46 at Devil's Lake. In northern South Dakota, it was clear. It was 57 at Mobridge, and 49 at Aberdeen. In eastern Montana, it was clear. It was 64 at Miles City, 62 at Glendive, and 53 at Sydney. Once again, at Bismarck, the temperature was 49 degrees under clear skies. Here are the weather conditions at 10 p.m. Central Daylight Time. Bismarck, clear. Temperature 49 degrees, relative humidity 63%. Wind northeast at 7 miles an hour. Pressure 30.27 inches and steady. Mendham, clear. 52 degrees, relative humidity 62%. Wind east at 7 miles an hour. Hazen, clear. 52 degrees, relative humidity 50%. Wind southeast at 7 miles an hour. Harvey, clear. 46 degrees, relative humidity 66%. Minot, clear. 46 degrees, relative humidity 71%. Wind east at 6 miles an hour. Dickinson, clear. 47 degrees, relative humidity 56%. Wind east at 8 miles an hour. Elsewhere around North Dakota, it was 48 at Garrison. It was clear, with a temperature of 54 at Williston, 44 at Jamestown, 48 at Fargo, 42 at Grand Forks, and 46 at Devil's Lake. In northern South Dakota, it was clear. It was 57 at Mobridge, and 49 at Aberdeen. In eastern Montana, it was clear. It was 64 at Miles City, 62 at Glendive, and 53 at Sydney. Once again, at Bismarck, the temperature was 49 degrees under clear skies. The regional weather forecast from your National Weather Service office in Bismarck. Near critical fire weather conditions far southwest Monday afternoon. Very warm southwest Monday with highs into the mid-80s. Not as warm elsewhere, but still mild. Cooler, but still seasonable to mild Tuesday through Saturday with highs ranging from the 60s northeast to the 70s southwest. Breezy at times Monday into Tuesday and then again Friday into Saturday. Possibly much cooler Sunday with low to medium chances for rain. The detailed forecast for North Dakota, tonight, mostly clear. Lows in the mid-30s northeast to mid-40s west. Monday, sunny. Highs from the mid-60s northeast to the mid-80s southwest. Monday night, mostly clear. Lows in the mid-40s to mid-50s. Tuesday, mostly sunny. Highs in the mid-60s to mid-70s. Here is the forecast for the Bismarck-Mendham listening area. Rest of tonight, mostly clear. Lows in the lower 40s. East winds 5 to 10 miles per hour. Monday, sunny. Highs in the mid-70s. South winds 10 to 15 miles per hour with gusts up to 25 miles per hour. Monday night, mostly clear. Lows in the upper 40s. West winds 5 to 10 miles per hour. Tuesday, sunny. Highs in the mid-70s. Northwest winds 5 to 10 miles per hour. Tuesday night, partly cloudy. Lows in the mid-40s. Northwest winds around 5 miles per hour. Wednesday, mostly sunny. Highs in the upper 60s. Wednesday night, increasing clouds. Lows in the lower 40s. Thursday, mostly sunny. Highs in the mid-60s. Thursday night, partly cloudy. Lows in the lower 40s. Friday, mostly sunny. Highs around 70. Friday night, partly cloudy. Lows in the lower 50s. Saturday, mostly sunny. Highs in the mid-70s. Saturday night, partly cloudy in the evening, then mostly cloudy with a slight chance of showers after midnight. Lows in the upper 40s. Chance of rain 20%.
Sunday, partly sunny with a 30% chance of showers. Highs in the upper 50s. For Western Lake Sakakawea, rest of tonight, breezy. Southeast winds 15 to 25 miles per hour. Mostly clear. Lows in the mid-40s. Monday, breezy. South winds 15 to 25 miles per hour shifting to the west late in the afternoon. Sunny. Highs in the upper 70s. For Eastern Lake Sakakawea, rest of tonight, southeast winds 10 to 20 miles per hour. Mostly clear. Lows in the lower 40s. Monday, southwest winds 10 to 20 miles per hour. Sunny. Highs in the upper 70s. For Northern Lake Oahe, rest of tonight, southeast winds 10 to 20 miles per hour. Clear in the evening, then becoming partly cloudy. Lows in the mid-40s. Monday, south winds 10 to 20 miles per hour. Sunny. Highs in the mid-70s. Here are the weather conditions at 10 p.m. Central Daylight Time. Bismarck, clear. Temperature 49 degrees, relative humidity 63%. Wind northeast at 7 miles an hour. Pressure 30.27 inches and steady. Mendham, clear. 52 degrees, relative humidity 62%. Wind east at 7 miles an hour. Hazen, clear. 52 degrees, relative humidity 50%. Wind southeast at 7 miles an hour. Harvey, clear. 46 degrees, relative humidity 66%. Minot, clear. 46 degrees, relative humidity 71%. Wind east at 6 miles an hour. Dickinson, clear. 47 degrees, relative humidity 56%. Wind east at 8 miles an hour. Elsewhere around North Dakota, it was 48 at Garrison. It was clear, with a temperature of 54 at Williston, 44 at Jamestown, 48 at Fargo, 42 at Grand Forks, and 46 at Devil's Lake. In northern South Dakota, it was clear. It was 57 at Mobridge, and 49 at Aberdeen. In eastern Montana, it was clear. It was 64 at Miles City, 62 at Glendive, and 53 at Sydney. Once again, at Bismarck, the temperature was 49 degrees under clear skies. The regional weather forecast from your National Weather Service office in Bismarck. Near critical fire weather conditions far southwest Monday afternoon. Very warm southwest Monday with highs into the mid-80s. Not as warm elsewhere, but still mild. Cooler, but still seasonable to mild Tuesday through Saturday with highs ranging from the 60s northeast to the 70s southwest. Breezy at times Monday into Tuesday and then again Friday into Saturday. Possibly much cooler Sunday with low to medium chances for rain. The detailed forecast for North Dakota, tonight, mostly clear. Lows in the mid-30s northeast to mid-40s west. Monday, sunny. Highs from the mid-60s northeast to the mid-80s southwest. Monday night, mostly clear. Lows in the mid-40s to mid-50s. Tuesday, mostly sunny. Highs in the mid-60s to mid-70s. Here is the forecast for the Bismarck Mendham listening area. Rest of tonight, mostly clear. Lows in the lower 40s. East winds 5 to 10 miles per hour. Monday, sunny. Highs in the mid-70s. South winds 10 to 15 miles per hour with gusts up to 25 miles per hour. Monday night, mostly clear. Lows in the upper 40s. West winds 5 to 10 miles per hour. Tuesday, sunny. Highs in the mid-70s. Northwest winds 5 to 10 miles per hour. Tuesday night, partly cloudy. Lows in the mid-40s. Northwest winds around 5 miles per hour. Wednesday, mostly sunny. Highs in the upper 60s. Wednesday night, increasing clouds. Lows in the lower 40s. Thursday, mostly sunny. Highs in the mid-60s. Thursday night, partly cloudy. Lows in the lower 40s. Friday, mostly sunny. Highs around 70. Friday night, partly cloudy. Lows in the lower 50s. Saturday, mostly sunny. Highs in the mid-70s. Saturday night, partly cloudy in the evening, then mostly cloudy with a slight

chance of showers after midnight. Lows in the upper 40s. Chance of rain 20%. Sunday, partly sunny with a 30% chance of showers. Highs in the upper 50s. For western Lake Sakakawea, rest of tonight, breezy. Southeast winds 15 to 25 miles per hour. Mostly clear. Lows in the mid-40s. Monday, breezy. South winds 15 to 25 miles per hour, shifting to the west late in the afternoon. Sunny. Highs in the upper 70s. For eastern Lake Sakakawea, rest of tonight, southeast winds 10 to 20 miles per hour. Mostly clear. Lows in the lower 40s. Monday, southwest winds 10 to 20 miles per hour. Sunny. Highs in the upper 70s. For northern Lake Oahe, rest of tonight, southeast winds 10 to 20 miles per hour. Clear in the evening, then becoming partly cloudy. Lows in the mid-40s. Monday, south winds 10 to 20 miles per hour. Sunny. Highs in the mid-70s. Here are the weather conditions at 10 p.m. Central Daylight Time. Bismarck, clear. Temperature 49 degrees, relative humidity 63%. Wind northeast at 7 miles an hour. Pressure 30.27 inches and steady. Mendham, clear. 52 degrees, relative humidity 62%. Wind east at 7 miles an hour. Hazen, clear. 52 degrees, relative humidity 50%. Wind southeast at 7 miles an hour. Harvey, clear. 46 degrees, relative humidity 66%. Minot, clear. 46 degrees, relative humidity 71%. Wind east at 6 miles an hour. Dickinson, clear. 47 degrees, relative humidity 56%. Wind east at 8 miles an hour. Elsewhere around North Dakota, it was 48 at Garrison. It was clear, with a temperature of 54 at Williston, 44 at Jamestown, 48 at Fargo, 42 at Grand Forks, and 46 at Devil's Lake. In northern South Dakota, it was clear. It was 57 at Mobridge, and 49 at Aberdeen. In eastern Montana, it was clear. It was 64 at Miles City, 62 at Glendive, and 53 at Sydney. Once again, at Bismarck, the temperature was 49 degrees under clear skies. The regional weather forecast from your National Weather Service office in Bismarck. Near critical fire weather conditions far southwest Monday afternoon. Very warm southwest Monday with highs into the mid-80s. Not as warm elsewhere, but still mild. Cooler, but still seasonable to mild Tuesday through Saturday with highs ranging from the 60s northeast to the 70s southwest. Breezy at times Monday into Tuesday and then again Friday into Saturday. Possibly much cooler Sunday with low to medium chances for rain. The detailed forecast for North Dakota, tonight, mostly clear. Lows in the mid-30s northeast to mid-40s west. Monday, sunny. Highs from the mid-60s northeast to the mid-80s southwest. Monday night, mostly clear. Lows in the mid-40s to mid-50s. Tuesday, mostly sunny. Highs in the mid-60s to mid-70s. Here is the forecast for the Bismarck Mandan listening area. Rest of tonight, mostly clear. Lows in the lower 40s. East winds 5 to 10 miles per hour. Monday, sunny. Highs in the mid-70s. South winds 10 to 15 miles per hour with gusts up to 25 miles per hour. Monday night, mostly clear. Lows in the upper 40s. West winds 5 to 10 miles per hour. Tuesday, sunny. Highs in the mid-70s. Northwest winds 5 to 10 miles per hour. Tuesday night, partly cloudy. Lows in the mid-40s. Northwest winds around 5 miles per hour. Wednesday, mostly sunny. Highs in the upper 60s. Wednesday night, increasing clouds. Lows in the lower 40s. Thursday, mostly sunny. Highs in the mid-60s. Thursday night, partly cloudy. Lows in the lower 40s. Friday, mostly sunny. Highs around 70. Friday night, partly cloudy. Lows in the lower 50s. Saturday, mostly sunny.

lower 40s. Monday, southwest winds 10 to 20 miles per hour. Sunny. Highs in the upper 70s. For northern Lake Oahe, rest of tonight, southeast winds 10 to 20 miles per hour. Clear in the evening, then becoming partly cloudy. Lows in the mid-40s. Monday, south winds 10 to 20 miles per hour. Sunny. Highs in the mid-70s. Here are the weather conditions at 10 p.m. Central Daylight Time. Bismarck, clear. Temperature 49 degrees, relative humidity 63%. Wind northeast at 7 miles an hour. Pressure 30.27 inches and steady. Mendham, clear. 52 degrees, relative humidity 62%. Wind east at 7 miles an hour. Hazen, clear. 52 degrees, relative humidity 50%. Wind southeast at 7 miles an hour. Harvey, clear. 46 degrees, relative humidity 66%. Minot, clear. 46 degrees, relative humidity 71%. Wind east at 6 miles an hour. Dickinson, clear. 47 degrees, relative humidity 56%. Wind east at 8 miles an hour. Elsewhere around North Dakota, it was 48 at Garrison. It was clear, with a temperature of 54 at Williston, 44 at Jamestown, 48 at Fargo, 42 at Grand Forks, and 46 at Devil's Lake. In northern South Dakota, it was clear. It was 57 at Mobridge, and 49 at Aberdeen. In eastern Montana, it was clear. It was 64 at Miles City, 62 at Glendive, and 53 at Sydney. Once again, at Bismarck, the temperature was 49 degrees under clear skies. The regional weather forecast from your National Weather Service office in Bismarck. Near critical fire weather conditions far southwest Monday afternoon. Very warm southwest Monday with highs into the mid-80s. Not as warm elsewhere, but still mild. Cooler, but still seasonable to mild Tuesday through Saturday with highs ranging from the 60s northeast to the 70s southwest. Breezy at times Monday into Tuesday and then again Friday into Saturday. Possibly much cooler Sunday with low to medium chances for rain. The detailed forecast for North Dakota, tonight, mostly clear. Lows in the mid-30s northeast to mid-40s west. Monday, sunny. Highs from the mid-60s northeast to the mid-80s southwest. Monday night, mostly clear. Lows in the mid-40s to mid-50s. Tuesday, mostly sunny. Highs in the mid-60s to mid-70s. Here is the forecast for the Bismarck Mendon listening area. Rest of tonight, mostly clear. Lows in the lower 40s. East winds 5 to 10 miles per hour. Monday, sunny. Highs in the mid-70s. South winds 10 to 15 miles per hour with gusts up to 25 miles per hour. Monday night, mostly clear. Lows in the upper 40s. West winds 5 to 10 miles per hour. Tuesday, sunny. Highs in the mid-70s. Northwest winds 5 to 10 miles per hour. Tuesday night, partly cloudy. Lows in the mid-40s. Northwest winds around 5 miles per hour. Wednesday, mostly sunny. Highs in the upper 60s. Wednesday night, increasing clouds. Lows in the lower 40s. Thursday, mostly sunny. Highs in the mid-60s. Thursday night, partly cloudy. Lows in the lower 40s. Friday, mostly sunny. Highs around 70. Friday night, partly cloudy. Lows in the lower 50s. Saturday, mostly sunny. Highs in the mid-70s. Saturday night, partly cloudy in the evening, then mostly cloudy with a slight chance of showers after midnight. Lows in the upper 40s. Chance of rain 20%. Sunday, partly sunny with a 30% chance of showers. Highs in the upper 50s. 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Providing weather information 24 hours a day from your National Weather Service office in Bismarck. For Western Lake Sakakawea, rest of tonight, breezy. Southeast winds 15 to 25 miles per hour. Mostly clear.

lows in the mid-40s. Monday, breezy. South winds 15 to 25 miles per hour, shifting to the west late in the afternoon. Sunny. Highs in the upper 70s. For eastern Lake Sakakawea, rest of tonight, southeast winds 10 to 20 miles per hour. Mostly clear. Lows in the lower 40s. Monday, southwest winds 10 to 20 miles per hour. Sunny. Highs in the upper 70s. For northern Lake Oahe, rest of tonight, southeast winds 10 to 20 miles per hour. Clear in the evening, then becoming partly cloudy. Lows in the mid-40s. Monday, south winds 10 to 20 miles per hour. Sunny. Highs in the mid-70s. Here are the weather conditions at 10 p.m. Central Daylight Time. Bismarck, clear. Temperature 49 degrees, relative humidity 63%. Wind northeast at 7 miles an hour. Pressure 30.27 inches and steady. Mendham, clear. 52 degrees, relative humidity 62%. Wind east at 7 miles an hour. Hazen, clear. 52 degrees, relative humidity 50%. Wind southeast at 7 miles an hour. Harvey, clear. 46 degrees, relative humidity 66%. Minot, clear. 46 degrees, relative humidity 71%. Wind east at 6 miles an hour. Dickinson, clear. 47 degrees, relative humidity 56%. Wind east at 8 miles an hour. Elsewhere around North Dakota, it was 48 at Garrison. It was clear, with a temperature of 54 at Williston, 44 at Jamestown, 48 at Fargo, 42 at Grand Forks, and 46 at Devil's Lake. In northern South Dakota, it was clear. It was 57 at Mobridge, and 49 at Aberdeen. In eastern Montana, it was clear. It was 64 at Miles City, 62 at Glendive, and 53 at Sydney. Once again, at Bismarck, the temperature was 49 degrees under clear skies. The regional weather forecast from your National Weather Service office in Bismarck. Near critical fire weather conditions far southwest Monday afternoon. Very warm southwest Monday with highs into the mid-80s. Nowcast from your National Weather Service office in Bismarck. Near critical fire weather conditions far southwest Monday afternoon. Very warm southwest Monday with highs into the mid-80s. Not as warm elsewhere, but still mild. Cooler, but still seasonable to mild Tuesday through Saturday with highs ranging from the 60s northeast to the 70s southwest. Breezy at times Monday into Tuesday and then again Friday into Saturday. Possibly much cooler Sunday with low to medium chances for rain. The detailed forecast for North Dakota, tonight, mostly clear. Lows in the mid-30s northeast to mid-40s west. Monday, sunny. Highs from the mid-60s northeast to the mid-80s southwest. Monday night, mostly clear. Lows in the mid-40s to mid-50s. Tuesday, mostly sunny. Highs in the mid-60s to mid-70s. Here is the forecast for the Bismarck Mendham listening area. Rest of tonight, mostly clear. Lows in the lower 40s. East winds 5 to 10 miles per hour. Monday, sunny. Highs in the mid-70s. South winds 10 to 15 miles per hour with gusts up to 25 miles per hour. Monday night, mostly clear. Lows in the upper 40s. West winds 5 to 10 miles per hour. Tuesday, sunny. Highs in the mid-70s. Northwest winds 5 to 10 miles per hour. Tuesday night, partly cloudy. Lows in the mid-40s. Northwest winds around 5 miles per hour. Wednesday, mostly sunny. Highs in the upper 60s. Wednesday night, increasing clouds. Lows in the lower 40s. Thursday, mostly sunny. Highs in the mid-60s. Thursday night, partly cloudy. Lows in the lower 40s. Friday, mostly sunny. Highs around 70. Friday night, partly cloudy. Lows in the lower 50s. Saturday, mostly sunny. Highs in the mid-70s. Saturday night, partly cloudy in the evening, then mostly cloudy with a slight chance of showers after midnight. Lows in the

40s. Chance of rain 20%. Sunday, partly sunny with a 30% chance of showers. Highs in the upper 50s. For Western Lake Sakakawea, rest of tonight, breezy. Southeast winds 15 to 25 miles per hour. Mostly clear. Lows in the mid-40s. Monday, breezy. South winds 15 to 25 miles per hour shifting to the west late in the afternoon. Sunny. Highs in the upper 70s. For Eastern Lake Sakakawea, rest of tonight, southeast winds 10 to 20 miles per hour. Mostly clear. Lows in the lower 40s. Monday, southwest winds 10 to 20 miles per hour. Sunny. Highs in the upper 70s. For Northern Lake Orahi, rest of tonight, southeast winds 10 to 20 miles per hour. Clear in the evening, then becoming partly cloudy. Lows in the mid-40s. Monday, south winds 10 to 20 miles per hour. Sunny. Highs in the mid-70s. Here are the weather conditions at 10 p.m. Central Daylight Time. Bismarck, clear. Temperature 49 degrees, relative humidity 63%. Wind northeast at 7 miles an hour. Pressure 30.27 inches and steady. Mendon, clear. 52 degrees, relative humidity 62%. Wind east at 7 miles an hour. Hazen, clear. 52 degrees, relative humidity 50%. Wind southeast at 7 miles an hour. Harvey, clear. 46 degrees, relative humidity 66%. Minot, clear. 46 degrees, relative humidity 71%. Wind east at 6 miles an hour. Dickinson, clear. 47 degrees, relative humidity 56%. Wind east at 8 miles an hour. Elsewhere around North Dakota, it was 48 at Garrison. It was clear, with a temperature of 54 at Williston, 44 at Jamestown, 48 at Fargo, 42 at Grand Forks, and 46 at Devil's Lake. In northern South Dakota, it was clear. It was 57 at Mobridge, and 49 at Aberdeen. In eastern Montana, it was clear. It was 64 at Miles City, 62 at Glendive, and 53 at Sydney. Once again, at Bismarck, the temperature was 49 degrees under clear skies. The regional weather forecast from your National Weather Service office in Bismarck. Near critical fire weather conditions far southwest Monday afternoon. Very warm southwest Monday with highs into the mid-80s. Not as warm elsewhere, but still mild. Cooler, but still seasonable to mild Tuesday through Saturday with highs ranging from the 60s northeast to the 70s southwest. Breezy at times Monday into Tuesday and then again Friday into Saturday. Possibly much cooler Sunday with low to medium chances for rain. The detailed forecast for North Dakota, tonight, mostly clear. Lows in the mid-30s northeast to mid-40s west. Monday, sunny. Highs from the mid-60s northeast to the mid-80s southwest. Monday night, mostly clear. Lows in the mid-40s to mid-50s. Tuesday, mostly sunny. Highs in the mid-60s to mid-70s. Here is the forecast for the Bismarck Mendon listening area. Rest of tonight, mostly clear. Lows in the lower 40s. East winds 5 to 10 miles per hour. Monday, sunny. Highs in the mid-70s. South winds 10 to 15 miles per hour with gusts up to 25 miles per hour. Monday night, mostly clear. Lows in the upper 40s. West winds 5 to 10 miles per hour. Tuesday, sunny. Highs in the mid-70s. Northwest winds 5 to 10 miles per hour. Tuesday night, partly cloudy. Lows in the mid-40s. Northwest winds around 5 miles per hour. Wednesday, mostly sunny. Highs in the upper 60s. Wednesday night, increasing clouds. Lows in the lower 40s. Thursday, mostly sunny. Highs in the mid-60s. Thursday night, partly cloudy. Lows in the lower 40s. Friday, mostly sunny. Highs around 70. Friday night, partly cloudy. Lows in the lower 50s. Saturday, mostly sunny. Highs in the mid-70s. Saturday.

night, partly cloudy in the evening, then mostly cloudy with a slight chance of showers after midnight. Lows in the upper 40s. Chance of rain 20%. Sunday, partly sunny with a 30% chance of showers. Highs in the upper 50s. For western Lake Sakakawea, rest of tonight, breezy. Southeast winds 15 to 25 miles per hour. Mostly clear. Lows in the mid-40s. Monday, breezy. South winds 15 to 25 miles per hour, shifting to the west late in the afternoon. Sunny. Highs in the upper 70s. For eastern Lake Sakakawea, rest of tonight, southeast winds 10 to 20 miles per hour. Mostly clear. Lows in the lower 40s. Monday, southwest winds 10 to 20 miles per hour. Sunny. Highs in the upper 70s. For northern Lake Oahe, rest of tonight, southeast winds 10 to 20 miles per hour. Clear in the evening, then becoming partly cloudy. Lows in the mid-40s. Monday, south winds 10 to 20 miles per hour. Sunny. Highs in the mid-70s. Here are the weather conditions at 10 p.m. Central Daylight Time. Bismarck, clear. Temperature 49 degrees, relative humidity 63%. Wind northeast at 7 miles an hour. Pressure 30.27 inches and steady. Mendham, clear. 52 degrees, relative humidity 62%. Wind east at 7 miles an hour. Hazen, clear. 52 degrees, relative humidity 50%. Wind southeast at 7 miles an hour. Harvey, clear. 46 degrees, relative humidity 66%. Minot, clear. 46 degrees, relative humidity 71%. Wind east at 6 miles an hour. Dickinson, clear. 47 degrees, relative humidity 56%. Wind east at 8 miles an hour. Elsewhere around North Dakota, it was 48 at Garrison. It was clear, with a temperature of 54 at Williston, 44 at Jamestown, 48 at Fargo, 42 at Grand Forks, and 46 at Devil's Lake. In northern South Dakota, it was clear. It was 57 at Mobridge, and 49 at Aberdeen. In eastern Montana, it was clear. It was 64 at Miles City, 62 at Glendive, and 53 at Sydney. Once again, at Bismarck, the temperature was 49 degrees under clear skies. The regional weather forecast from your National Weather Service office in Bismarck. Near critical fire weather conditions far southwest Monday afternoon. Very warm southwest Monday with highs into the mid-80s. Not as warm elsewhere, but still mild. Cooler, but still seasonable to mild Tuesday through Saturday with highs ranging from the 60s northeast to the 70s southwest. Breezy at times Monday into Tuesday and then again Friday into Saturday. Possibly much cooler Sunday with low to medium chances for rain. The detailed forecast for North Dakota, tonight, mostly clear. Lows in the mid-30s northeast to mid-40s west. Monday, sunny. Highs from the mid-60s northeast to the mid-80s southwest. Monday night, mostly clear. Lows in the mid-40s to mid-50s. Tuesday, mostly sunny. Highs in the mid-60s to mid-70s. Here is the forecast for the Bismarck-Mendham listening area. Rest of tonight, mostly clear. Lows in the lower 40s. East winds 5 to 10 miles per hour. Monday, sunny. Highs in the mid-70s. South winds 10 to 15 miles per hour with gusts up to 25 miles per hour. Monday night, mostly clear. Lows in the upper 40s. West winds 5 to 10 miles per hour. Tuesday, sunny. Highs in the mid-70s. Northwest winds 5 to 10 miles per hour. Tuesday night, partly cloudy. Lows in the mid-40s. Northwest winds around 5 miles per hour. Wednesday, mostly sunny. Highs in the upper 60s. Wednesday night, increasing clouds. Lows in the lower 40s. Thursday, mostly sunny. Highs in the mid-60s. Thursday night, partly cloudy. Lows in the lower 40s. Friday, mostly sunny. Highs around 70. Friday night, partly cloudy. Lows in the

or 50s. Saturday, mostly sunny. Highs in the mid-70s. Saturday night, partly cloudy in the evening, then mostly cloudy with a slight chance of showers after midnight. Lows in the upper 40s. Chance of rain 20%. Sunday, partly sunny with a 30% chance of showers. Highs in the upper 50s. For Western Lake Sakakawea, rest of tonight, breezy. Southeast winds 15 to 25 miles per hour. Mostly clear. Lows in the mid-40s. Monday, breezy. South winds 15 to 25 miles per hour, shifting to the west late in the afternoon. Sunny. Highs in the upper 70s. For Eastern Lake Sakakawea, rest of tonight, southeast winds 10 to 20 miles per hour. Mostly clear. Lows in the lower 40s. Monday, southwest winds 10 to 20 miles per hour. Sunny. Highs in the upper 70s. For Northern Lake Oahe, rest of tonight, southeast winds 10 to 20 miles per hour. Clear in the evening, then becoming partly cloudy. Lows in the mid-40s. Monday, south winds 10 to 20 miles per hour. Sunny. Highs in the mid-70s. Here are the weather conditions at 10 p.m. Central Daylight Time. Bismarck, clear. Temperature 49 degrees, relative humidity 63%. Wind northeast at 7 miles an hour. Pressure 30.27 inches and steady. Mendon, clear. 52 degrees, relative humidity 62%. Wind east at 7 miles an hour. Hazen, clear. 52 degrees, relative humidity 50%. Wind southeast at 7 miles an hour. Harvey, clear. 46 degrees, relative humidity 66%. Minot, clear. 46 degrees, relative humidity 71%. Wind east at 6 miles an hour. Dickinson, clear. 47 degrees, relative humidity 56%. Wind east at 8 miles an hour. Elsewhere around North Dakota, it was 48 at Garrison. It was clear, with a temperature of 54 at Williston, 44 at Jamestown, 48 at Fargo, 42 at Grand Forks, and 46 at Devil's Lake. In northern South Dakota, it was clear. It was 57 at Mobridge, and 49 at Aberdeen. In eastern Montana, it was clear. It was 64 at Miles City, 62 at Glendive, and 53 at Sidney. Once again, at Bismarck, the temperature was 49 degrees under clear skies. The regional weather forecast from your National Weather Service office in Bismarck. Near critical fire weather conditions far southwest Monday afternoon. Very warm southwest Monday with highs into the mid-80s. Not as warm elsewhere, but still mild. Cooler, but still seasonable to mild Tuesday through Saturday with highs ranging from the 60s northeast to the 70s southwest. Breezy at times Monday into Tuesday and then again Friday into Saturday. Possibly much cooler Sunday with low to medium chances for rain. The detailed forecast for North Dakota, tonight, mostly clear. Lows in the mid-30s northeast to mid-40s west. Monday, sunny. Highs from the mid-60s northeast to the mid-80s southwest. Monday night, mostly clear. Lows in the mid-40s to mid-50s. Tuesday, mostly sunny. Highs in the mid-60s to mid-70s. Here is the forecast for the Bismarck-Mendon listening area. Rest of tonight, mostly clear. Lows in the lower 40s. East winds 5 to 10 miles per hour. Monday, sunny. Highs in the mid-70s. South winds 10 to 15 miles per hour with gusts up to 25 miles per hour. Monday night, mostly clear. Lows in the upper 40s. West winds 5 to 10 miles per hour. Tuesday, sunny. Highs in the mid-70s. Northwest winds 5 to 10 miles per hour. Tuesday night, partly cloudy. Lows in the mid-40s. Northwest winds around 5 miles per hour. Wednesday, mostly sunny. Highs in the upper 60s. Wednesday night, increasing clouds. Lows in the lower 40s. Thursday, mostly sunny. Highs in the mid-60s. Thursday night, partly cloudy. Lows in the lower 40s. Friday, mostly

sunny. Highs around 70. Friday night, partly cloudy. Lows in the lower 50s. Saturday, mostly sunny. Highs in the mid-70s. Saturday night, partly cloudy in the evening, then mostly cloudy with a slight chance of showers after midnight. Lows in the upper 40s. Chance of rain 20%. Sunday, partly sunny with a 30% chance of showers. Highs in the upper 50s. For Western Lake Sakakawea, rest of tonight, breezy. Southeast winds 15 to 25 miles per hour. Mostly clear. Lows in the mid-40s. Monday, breezy. South winds 15 to 25 miles per hour shifting to the west late in the afternoon. Sunny. Highs in the upper 70s. For Eastern Lake Sakakawea, rest of tonight, southeast winds 10 to 20 miles per hour. Mostly clear. Lows in the lower 40s. Monday, southwest winds 10 to 20 miles per hour. Sunny. Highs in the upper 70s. For Northern Lake Oahe, rest of tonight, southeast winds 10 to 20 miles per hour. Clear in the evening, then becoming partly cloudy. Lows in the mid-40s. Monday, south winds 10 to 20 miles per hour. Sunny. Highs in the mid-70s. Here are the weather conditions at 10 p.m. Central Daylight Time. Bismarck, clear. Temperature 49 degrees, relative humidity 63%. Wind northeast at 7 miles an hour. Pressure 30.27 inches and steady. Mendham, clear. 52 degrees, relative humidity 62%. Wind east at 7 miles an hour. Hazen, clear. 52 degrees, relative humidity 50%. Wind southeast at 7 miles an hour. Harvey, clear. 46 degrees, relative humidity 66%. Minot, clear. 46 degrees, relative humidity 71%. Wind east at 6 miles an hour. Dickinson, clear. 47 degrees, relative humidity 56%. Wind east at 8 miles an hour. Elsewhere around North Dakota, it was 48 at Garrison. It was clear, with a temperature of 54 at Williston, 44 at Jamestown, 48 at Fargo, 42 at Grand Forks, and 46 at Devil's Lake. In northern South Dakota, it was clear. It was 57 at Mobridge, and 49 at Aberdeen. In eastern Montana, it was clear. It was 64 at Miles City, 62 at Glendive, and 53 at Sydney. Once again, at Bismarck, the temperature was 49 degrees under clear skies. The regional weather forecast from your National Weather Service office in Bismarck. Near critical fire weather conditions far southwest Monday afternoon. Very warm southwest Monday with highs into the mid-80s. Not as warm elsewhere, but still mild. Cooler, but still seasonable to mild Tuesday through Saturday with highs ranging from the 60s northeast to the 70s southwest. Breezy at times Monday into Tuesday and then again Friday into Saturday. Possibly much cooler Sunday with low to medium chances for rain. The detailed forecast for North Dakota, tonight, mostly clear. Lows in the mid-30s northeast to mid-40s west. Monday, sunny. Highs from the mid-60s northeast to the mid-80s southwest. Monday night, mostly clear. Lows in the mid-40s to mid-50s. Tuesday, mostly sunny. Highs in the mid-60s to mid-70s. Here is the forecast for the Bismarck Mendham listening area. Rest of tonight, mostly clear. Lows in the lower 40s. East winds 5 to 10 miles per hour. Monday, sunny. Highs in the mid-70s. South winds 10 to 15 miles per hour with gusts up to 25 miles per hour. Monday night, mostly clear. Lows in the upper 40s. West winds 5 to 10 miles per hour. Tuesday, sunny. Highs in the mid-70s. Northwest winds 5 to 10 miles per hour. Tuesday night, partly cloudy. Lows in the mid-40s. Northwest winds around 5 miles per hour. Wednesday, mostly sunny. Highs in the upper 60s. Wednesday night, increasing clouds. Lows in the lower 40s. Thursday, mostly sunny. Highs in the mid-60s.

Thursday night, partly cloudy. Lows in the lower 40s. Friday, mostly sunny. Highs around 70. Friday night, partly cloudy. Lows in the lower 50s. Saturday, mostly sunny. Highs in the mid-70s. Saturday night, partly cloudy in the evening, then mostly cloudy with a slight chance of showers after midnight. Lows in the upper 40s. Chance of rain 20%. Sunday, partly sunny with a 30% chance of showers. Highs in the upper 50s. For Western Lake Sakakawea, rest of tonight, breezy. Southeast winds 15 to 25 miles per hour. Mostly clear. Lows in the mid-40s. Monday, breezy. South winds 15 to 25 miles per hour shifting to the west late in the afternoon. Sunny. Highs in the upper 70s. For Eastern Lake Sakakawea, rest of tonight, southeast winds 10 to 20 miles per hour. Mostly clear. Lows in the lower 40s. Monday, southwest winds 10 to 20 miles per hour. Sunny. Highs in the upper 70s. For Northern Lake Oahe, rest of tonight, southeast winds 10 to 20 miles per hour. Clear in the evening, then becoming partly cloudy. Lows in the mid-40s. Monday, south winds 10 to 20 miles per hour. Sunny. Highs in the mid-70s. Here are the weather conditions at 10 p.m. Central Daylight Time. Bismarck, clear. Temperature 49 degrees, relative humidity 63%. Wind northeast at 7 miles an hour. Pressure 30.27 inches and steady. Mendon, clear. 52 degrees, relative humidity 62%. Wind east at 7 miles an hour. Hazen, clear. 52 degrees, relative humidity 50%. Wind southeast at 7 miles an hour. Harvey, clear. 46 degrees, relative humidity 66%. Minot, clear. 46 degrees, relative humidity 71%. Wind east at 6 miles an hour. Dickinson, clear. 47 degrees, relative humidity 56%. Wind east at 8 miles an hour. Elsewhere around North Dakota, it was 48 at Garrison. It was clear, with a temperature of 54 at Williston, 44 at Jamestown, 48 at Fargo, 42 at Grand Forks, and 46 at Devil's Lake. In northern South Dakota, it was clear. It was 57 at Mobridge, and 49 at Aberdeen. In eastern Montana, it was clear. It was 64 at Miles City, 62 at Glendive, and 53 at Sydney. Once again, at Bismarck, the temperature was 49 degrees under clear skies. The regional weather forecast from your National Weather Service office in Bismarck. Near critical fire weather conditions far southwest Monday afternoon. Very warm southwest Monday with highs into the mid-80s. Not as warm elsewhere, but still mild. Cooler, but still seasonable to mild Tuesday through Saturday with highs ranging from the 60s northeast to the 70s southwest. Breezy at times Monday into Tuesday and then again Friday into Saturday. Possibly much cooler Sunday with low to medium chances for rain. The detailed forecast for North Dakota, tonight, mostly clear. Lows in the mid-30s northeast to mid-40s west. Monday, sunny. Highs from the mid-60s northeast to the mid-80s southwest. Monday night, mostly clear. Lows in the mid-40s to mid-50s. Tuesday, mostly sunny. Highs in the mid-60s to mid-70s. Here is the forecast for the Bismarck Mendon listening area. Rest of tonight, mostly clear. Lows in the lower 40s. East winds 5 to 10 miles per hour. Monday, sunny. Highs in the mid-70s. South winds 10 to 15 miles per hour with gusts up to 25 miles per hour. Monday night, mostly clear. Lows in the upper 40s. West winds 5 to 10 miles per hour. Tuesday, sunny. Highs in the mid-70s. Northwest winds 5 to 10 miles per hour. Tuesday night, partly cloudy. Lows in the mid-40s. Northwest winds around 5 miles per hour. Wednesday, mostly sunny. Highs in the upper 60s. Wednesday night, increasing clouds.
lows in the lower 40s. Thursday, mostly sunny. Highs in the mid-60s. Thursday night, partly cloudy. Lows in the lower 40s. Friday, mostly sunny. Highs around 70. Friday night, partly cloudy. Lows in the lower 50s. Saturday, mostly sunny. Highs in the mid-70s. Saturday night, partly cloudy in the evening, then mostly cloudy with a slight chance of showers after midnight. Lows in the upper 40s. Chance of rain 20%. Sunday, partly sunny with a 30% chance of showers. Highs in the upper 50s. 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Providing weather information 24 hours a day from your National Weather Service office in Bismarck. For Western Lake Sakakawea, rest of tonight, breezy. Southeast winds 15 to 25 miles per hour. Mostly clear. Lows in the mid-40s. Monday, breezy. South winds 15 to 25 miles per hour shifting to the west late in the afternoon. Sunny. Highs in the upper 70s. For Eastern Lake Sakakawea, rest of tonight, southeast winds 10 to 20 miles per hour. Mostly clear. Lows in the lower 40s. Monday, southwest winds 10 to 20 miles per hour. Sunny. Highs in the upper 70s. For Northern Lake Oahe, rest of tonight, southeast winds 10 to 20 miles per hour. Clear in the evening, then becoming partly cloudy. Lows in the mid-40s. Monday, south winds 10 to 20 miles per hour. Sunny. Highs in the mid-70s. Here are the weather conditions at 11 p.m. Central Daylight Time. Bismarck, clear. Temperature 47 degrees, relative humidity 65%. Wind northeast at 7 miles an hour. Pressure 30.27 inches and steady. Mendham, clear. 48 degrees, relative humidity 71%. Wind southeast at 7 miles an hour. Hazen, clear. 45 degrees, relative humidity 61%. Harvey, clear. 41 degrees, relative humidity 93%. Minot, clear. 43 degrees, relative humidity 76%. Dickinson, clear. 49 degrees, relative humidity 54%. Wind southeast at 12 miles an hour. Elsewhere around North Dakota, it was 46 at Garrison. It was clear, with a temperature of 53 at Williston, 41 at Jamestown, 47 at Fargo, 40 at Grand Forks, and 46 at Devil's Lake. In northern South Dakota, it was clear. It was 49 at Mobridge, and 46 at Aberdeen. In eastern Montana, it was clear. It was 59 at Miles City, 60 at Glendive, and 57 at Sydney. Once again, at Bismarck, the temperature was 47 degrees under clear skies. The regional weather forecast from your National Weather Service office in Bismarck. Near critical fire weather conditions far southwest Monday afternoon. Very warm southwest Monday with highs into the mid-80s. Not as warm elsewhere, but still mild. Cooler, but still seasonable to mild Tuesday through Saturday with highs ranging from the 60s northeast to the 70s southwest. Breezy at times Monday into Tuesday and then again Friday into Saturday. Possibly much cooler Sunday with low to medium chances for rain. The detailed forecast for North Dakota, tonight, mostly clear. Lows in the mid-30s northeast to mid-40s west. Monday, sunny. Highs from the mid-60s northeast to the mid-80s southwest. Monday night, mostly clear. Lows in the mid-40s to mid-50s. Tuesday, mostly sunny. Highs in the mid-60s to mid-70s. Here is the forecast for the Bismarck Mendham listening area. Rest of tonight, mostly clear. Lows in the lower 40s. East winds 5 to 10 miles per hour. Monday, sunny. Highs in the mid-70s. South winds 10 to 15 miles per hour with gusts up to 25 miles per hour. Monday night, mostly clear. Lows in the upper 40s. West winds 5 to 10 miles per hour. Tuesday, sunny. Highs in the mid-70s. Northwest

winds 5 to 10 miles per hour. Tuesday night, partly cloudy. Lows in the mid-40s. Northwest winds around 5 miles per hour. Wednesday, mostly sunny. Highs in the upper 60s. Wednesday night, increasing clouds. Lows in the lower 40s. Thursday, mostly sunny. Highs in the mid-60s. Thursday night, partly cloudy. Lows in the lower 40s. Friday, mostly sunny. Highs around 70. Friday night, partly cloudy. Lows in the lower 50s. Saturday, mostly sunny. Highs in the mid-70s. Saturday night, partly cloudy in the evening, then mostly cloudy with a slight chance of showers after midnight. Lows in the upper 40s. Chance of rain 20%. Sunday, partly sunny with a 30% chance of showers. Highs in the upper 50s. For Western Lake Sakakawea, rest of tonight, breezy. Southeast winds 15 to 25 miles per hour. Mostly clear. Lows in the mid-40s. Monday, breezy. South winds 15 to 25 miles per hour shifting to the west late in the afternoon. Sunny. Highs in the upper 70s. For Eastern Lake Sakakawea, west of tonight, southeast winds 10 to 20 miles per hour. Mostly clear. Lows in the lower 40s. Monday, southwest winds 10 to 20 miles per hour. Sunny. Highs in the upper 70s. For Northern Lake Oahe, west of tonight, southeast winds 10 to 20 miles per hour. Clear in the evening, then becoming partly cloudy. Lows in the mid-40s. Monday, south winds 10 to 20 miles per hour. Sunny. Highs in the mid-70s. Here are the weather conditions at 11 p.m. Central Daylight Time. Bismarck, clear. Temperature 47 degrees, relative humidity 65%. Wind northeast at 7 miles an hour. Pressure 30.27 inches and steady. Mendham, clear. 48 degrees, relative humidity 71%. Wind southeast at 7 miles an hour. Hazen, clear. 45 degrees, relative humidity 61%. Harvey, clear. 41 degrees, relative humidity 93%. Minot, clear. 43 degrees, relative humidity 76%. Dickinson, clear. 49 degrees, relative humidity 54%. Wind southeast at 12 miles an hour. Elsewhere around North Dakota, it was 46 at Garrison. It was clear, with a temperature of 53 at Williston, 41 at Jamestown, 47 at Fargo, 40 at Grand Forks, and 46 at Devil's Lake. In northern South Dakota, it was clear. It was 49 at Mobridge, and 46 at Aberdeen. In eastern Montana, it was clear. It was 59 at Miles City, 60 at Glendive, and 57 at Sydney. Once again, at Bismarck, the temperature was 47 degrees under clear skies. The regional weather forecast from your National Weather Service office in Bismarck. Near critical fire weather conditions far southwest Monday afternoon. Very warm southwest Monday with highs into the mid-80s. Not as warm elsewhere, but still mild. Cooler, but still seasonable to mild Tuesday through Saturday with highs ranging from the 60s northeast to the 70s southwest. Breezy at times Monday into Tuesday and then again Friday into Saturday. Possibly much cooler Sunday with low to medium chances for rain. The detailed forecast for North Dakota, tonight, mostly clear. Lows in the mid-30s northeast to mid-40s west. Monday, sunny. Highs from the mid-60s northeast to the mid-80s southwest. Monday night, mostly clear. Lows in the mid-40s to mid-50s. Tuesday, mostly sunny. Highs in the mid-60s to mid-70s. Here is the forecast for the Bismarck, Maine, and listening area. West of tonight, mostly clear. Lows in the lower 40s. East winds 5 to 10 miles per hour. Monday, sunny. Highs in the mid-70s. South winds 10 to 15 miles per hour with gusts up to 25 miles per hour. Monday night, mostly clear. Lows in the upper 40s. West winds 5 to 10 miles per hour. Tuesday, sunny. Highs in the mid-70s.

70s. Northwest wind 5 to 10 miles per hour. Tuesday night, partly cloudy. Lows in the mid-40s. Northwest winds around 5 miles per hour. Wednesday, mostly sunny. Highs in the upper 60s. Wednesday night, increasing clouds. Lows in the lower 40s. Thursday, mostly sunny. Highs in the mid-60s. Thursday night, partly cloudy. Lows in the lower 40s. Friday, mostly sunny. Highs around 70. Friday night, partly cloudy. Lows in the lower 50s. Saturday, mostly sunny. Highs in the mid-70s. Saturday night, partly cloudy in the evening, then mostly cloudy with a slight chance of showers after midnight. Lows in the upper 40s. Chance of rain 20%. Sunday, partly sunny with a 30% chance of showers. Highs in the upper 50s. For Western Lakes, Secaucawea, west of tonight, breezy. Southeast winds 15 to 25 miles per hour. Mostly clear. Lows in the mid-40s. Monday, breezy. South winds 15 to 25 miles per hour, shifting to the west late in the afternoon. Sunny. Highs in the upper 70s. For Eastern Lake Secaucawea, west of tonight, southeast winds 10 to 20 miles per hour. Mostly clear. Lows in the lower 40s. Monday, southwest winds 10 to 20 miles per hour. Sunny. Highs in the upper 70s. For Northern Lake Oahe, west of tonight, southeast winds 10 to 20 miles per hour. Clear in the evening, then becoming partly cloudy. Lows in the mid-40s. Monday, south winds 10 to 20 miles per hour. Sunny. Highs in the mid-70s. Here are the weather conditions at 11 p.m. Central Daylight Time. Bismarck, clear. Temperature 47 degrees. Relative humidity 65%. Wind northeast at 7 miles an hour. Pressure 30.27 inches and steady. Mandan, clear. 48 degrees, relative humidity 71%. Wind southeast at 7 miles an hour. Hazel, clear. 45 degrees, relative humidity 61%. Harvey, clear. 41 degrees, relative humidity 93%. Minot, clear. 43 degrees, relative humidity 76%. Dickinson, clear. 49 degrees, relative humidity 54%. Wind southeast at 12 miles an hour. Elsewhere around North Dakota, it was 46 at Garrison. It was clear, with a temperature of 53 at Williston, 41 at Jamestown, 47 at Fargo, 40 at Grand Forks, and 46 at Devil Flake. In northern South Dakota, it was clear. It was 49 at Mobridge, and 46 at Aberdeen. In eastern Montana, it was clear. It was 59 at Miles City, 60 at Glendive, and 57 at Sydney. Once again, at Bismarck, the temperature was 47 degrees under clear skies. The regional weather forecast from your National Weather Service office in Bismarck. Their critical fire weather conditions for southwest Monday afternoon. Very warm southwest Monday with highs into the mid-80s. Not as warm elsewhere, but still mild. Cooler, but still seasonable to mild Tuesday through Saturday with highs ranging from the 60s northeast to the 70s southwest. Breezy at times Monday into Tuesday and then again Friday into Saturday. Possibly much cooler Sunday with low to medium chances for rain. The detailed forecast for North Dakota. Tonight, mostly clear. Lows in the mid-30s northeast to mid-40s west. Monday, sunny. Highs from the mid-60s northeast to the mid-80s southwest. Monday night, mostly clear. Lows in the mid-40s to mid-50s. Tuesday, mostly sunny. Highs in the mid-60s to mid-70s. Here is the forecast for the Bismarck Minden listening area. West of tonight, mostly clear. Lows in the lower 40s. East winds 5 to 10 miles per hour. Monday, sunny. Highs in the mid-70s. South winds 10 to 15 miles per hour with gusts up to 25 miles per hour. Monday night, mostly clear. Lows in the upper 40s. West winds 5 to 10 miles per hour.
Tuesday, sunny. Highs in the mid-70s. Northwest winds 5 to 10 miles per hour. Tuesday night, partly cloudy. Lows in the mid-40s. Northwest winds around 5 miles per hour. Wednesday, mostly sunny. Highs in the upper 60s. Wednesday night, increasing clouds. Lows in the lower 40s. Thursday, mostly sunny. Highs in the mid-60s. Thursday night, partly cloudy. Lows in the lower 40s. Friday, mostly sunny. Highs around 70. Friday night, partly cloudy. Lows in the lower 50s. Saturday, mostly sunny. Highs in the mid-70s. Saturday night, partly cloudy in the evening, then mostly cloudy with a slight chance of showers after midnight. Lows in the upper 40s. Chance of rain 20%. Sunday, partly sunny with a 30% chance of showers. Highs in the upper 50s. For Western Lake Sakakawea, rest of tonight, breezy. Southeast winds 15 to 25 miles per hour. Mostly clear. Lows in the mid-40s. Monday, breezy. South winds 15 to 25 miles per hour, shifting to the west late in the afternoon. Sunny. Highs in the upper 70s. For Eastern Lake Sakakawea, rest of tonight, southeast winds 10 to 20 miles per hour. Mostly clear. Lows in the lower 40s. Monday, southwest winds 10 to 20 miles per hour. Sunny. Highs in the upper 70s. For Northern Lake Oahe, rest of tonight, southeast winds 10 to 20 miles per hour. Clear in the evening, then becoming partly cloudy. Lows in the mid-40s. Monday, south winds 10 to 20 miles per hour. Sunny. Highs in the mid-70s. Here are the weather conditions at 11 p.m. Central Daylight Time. Bismarck, clear. Temperature 47 degrees. Relative humidity 65%. Wind northeast at 7 miles an hour. Pressure 30.27 inches and steady. Mendham, clear. 48 degrees. Relative humidity 71%. Wind southeast at 7 miles an hour. Hazel, clear. 45 degrees. Relative humidity 61%. Harvey, clear. 41 degrees. Relative humidity 93%. Minot, clear. 43 degrees. Relative humidity 76%. Dickinson, clear. 49 degrees. Relative humidity 54%. Wind southeast at 12 miles an hour. Elsewhere around North Dakota, it was 46 at Garrison. It was clear, with a temperature of 53 at Williston, 41 at Jamestown, 47 at Fargo, 40 at Grand Forks, and 46 at Devil's Lake. In northern South Dakota, it was clear. It was 49 at Mobridge, and 46 at Aberdeen. In eastern Montana, it was clear. It was 59 at Miles City, 60 at Glendive, and 57 at Sydney. Once again, at Bismarck, the temperature was 47 degrees under clear skies. Here is the forecast for the Bismarck Mandan listening area. Rest of tonight, mostly clear. Lows in the lower 40s. East winds 5 to 10 miles per hour. Monday, sunny. Highs in the mid-70s. South winds 10 to 15 miles per hour with gusts up to 25 miles per hour. Monday night, mostly clear. Lows in the upper 40s. West winds 5 to 10 miles per hour. Tuesday, sunny. Highs in the mid-70s. Northwest winds 5 to 10 miles per hour. Tuesday night, partly cloudy. Lows in the mid-40s. Northwest winds around 5 miles per hour. Wednesday, mostly sunny. Highs in the upper 60s. Wednesday night, increasing clouds. Lows in the lower 40s. Thursday, mostly sunny. Highs in the mid-60s. Thursday night, partly cloudy. Lows in the lower 40s. Friday, mostly sunny. Highs around 70. Friday night, partly cloudy. Lows in the lower 50s. Saturday, mostly sunny. Highs in the mid-70s. Saturday night, partly cloudy in the evening, then mostly cloudy with a slight chance of showers after midnight.
lows in the upper 40s.

chance of rain, 20%. Sunday, partly sunny with a 30% chance of showers. Highs in the upper 50s. For Western Lake Sakakawea, rest of tonight, breezy. Southeast winds 15 to 25 miles per hour. Mostly clear. Lows in the mid-40s. Monday, breezy. South winds 15 to 25 miles per hour, shifting to the west late in the afternoon. Sunny. Highs in the upper 70s. For Eastern Lake Sakakawea, rest of tonight, southeast winds 10 to 20 miles per hour. Mostly clear. Lows in the lower 40s. Monday, southwest winds 10 to 20 miles per hour. Sunny. Highs in the upper 70s. For Northern Lake Oahe, rest of tonight, southeast winds 10 to 20 miles per hour. Clear in the evening, then becoming partly cloudy. Lows in the mid-40s. Monday, south winds 10 to 20 miles per hour. Sunny. Highs in the mid-70s. Here are the weather conditions at 11 p.m. Central Daylight Time. Bismarck, clear. Temperature 47 degrees, relative humidity 65%. Wind northeast at 7 miles an hour. Pressure 30.27 inches and steady. Mendham, clear. 48 degrees, relative humidity 71%. Wind southeast at 7 miles an hour. Hazen, clear. 45 degrees, relative humidity 61%. Harvey, clear. 41 degrees, relative humidity 93%. Minot, clear. 43 degrees, relative humidity 76%. Dickinson, clear. 49 degrees, relative humidity 54%. Wind southeast at 12 miles an hour. Elsewhere around North Dakota, it was 46 at Garrison. It was clear, with a temperature of 53 at Williston, 41 at Jamestown, 47 at Fargo, 40 at Grand Forks, and 46 at Devil's Lake. In northern South Dakota, it was clear. It was 49 at Mobridge, and 46 at Aberdeen. In eastern Montana, it was clear. It was 59 at Miles City, 60 at Glendive, and 57 at Sydney. Once again, at Bismarck, the temperature was 47 degrees under clear skies. Here is the forecast for the Bismarck Minden listening area. Rest of tonight, mostly clear. Lows in the lower 40s. East winds 5 to 10 miles per hour. Monday, sunny. Highs in the mid-70s. South winds 10 to 15 miles per hour with gusts up to 25 miles per hour. Monday night, mostly clear. Lows in the upper 40s. West winds 5 to 10 miles per hour. Tuesday, sunny. Highs in the mid-70s. Northwest winds 5 to 10 miles per hour. Tuesday night, partly cloudy. Lows in the mid-40s. Northwest winds around 5 miles per hour. Wednesday, mostly sunny. Highs in the upper 60s. Wednesday night, increasing clouds. Lows in the lower 40s. Thursday, mostly sunny. Highs in the mid-60s. Thursday night, partly cloudy. Lows in the lower 40s. Friday, mostly sunny. Highs around 70. Friday night, partly cloudy. Lows in the lower 50s. Saturday, mostly sunny. Highs in the mid-70s. Saturday night, partly cloudy in the evening, then mostly cloudy with a slight chance of showers after midnight. Lows in the upper 40s. Chance of rain 20%. Sunday, partly sunny with a 30% chance of showers. Highs in the upper 50s. For Western Lake Sakakawea, rest of tonight, breezy. Southeast winds 15 to 25 miles per hour. Mostly clear. Lows in the mid-40s. Monday, breezy. South winds 15 to 25 miles per hour, shifting to the west late in the afternoon. Sunny. Highs in the upper 70s. For Eastern Lake Sakakawea, rest of tonight, southeast winds 10 to 20 miles per hour. Mostly clear. Lows in the lower 40s. Monday, southwest winds 10 to 20 miles per hour. Sunny. Highs in the upper 70s. For Northern Lake Oahe, rest of tonight, southeast winds 10 to 20 miles per hour. Clear in.

clear. 43 degrees, relative humidity 76%. Dickinson, clear. 49 degrees, relative humidity 54%. Wind southeast at 12 miles an hour. Elsewhere around North Dakota, it was 46 at Garrison. It was clear, with a temperature of 53 at Williston, 41 at Jamestown, 47 at Fargo, 40 at Grand Forks, and 46 at Devil's Lake. In northern South Dakota, it was clear. It was 49 at Mobridge, and 46 at Aberdeen. In eastern Montana, it was clear. It was 59 at Miles City, 60 at Glendive, and 57 at Sydney. Once again, at Bismarck, the temperature was 47 degrees under clear skies. Here is the forecast for the Bismarck, Mandan listening area. Rest of tonight, mostly clear. Lows in the lower 40s. East winds 5 to 10 miles per hour. Monday, sunny. Highs in the mid-70s. South winds 10 to 15 miles per hour with gusts up to 25 miles per hour. Monday night, mostly clear. Lows in the upper 40s. West winds 5 to 10 miles per hour. Tuesday, sunny. Highs in the mid-70s. Northwest winds 5 to 10 miles per hour. Tuesday night, partly cloudy. Lows in the mid-40s. Northwest winds around 5 miles per hour. Wednesday, mostly sunny. Highs in the upper 60s. Wednesday night, increasing clouds. Lows in the lower 40s. Thursday, mostly sunny. Highs in the mid-60s. Thursday night, partly cloudy. Lows in the lower 40s. Friday, mostly sunny. Highs around 70. Friday night, partly cloudy. Lows in the lower 50s. Saturday, mostly sunny. Highs in the mid-70s. Saturday night, partly cloudy in the evening, then mostly cloudy with a slight chance of showers after midnight. Lows in the upper 40s. Chance of rain 20%. Sunday, partly sunny with a 30% chance of showers. Highs in the upper 50s. For Western Lake Sakakawea, rest of tonight, breezy. Southeast winds 15 to 25 miles per hour. Mostly clear. Lows in the mid-40s. Monday, breezy. South winds 15 to 25 miles per hour shifting to the west late in the afternoon. Sunny. Highs in the upper 70s. For Eastern Lake Sakakawea, rest of tonight, southeast winds 10 to 20 miles per hour. Mostly clear. Lows in the lower 40s. Monday, southwest winds 10 to 20 miles per hour. Sunny. Highs in the upper 70s. For Northern Lake Oahe, rest of tonight, southeast winds 10 to 20 miles per hour. Clear in the evening, then becoming partly cloudy. Lows in the mid-40s. Monday, south winds 10 to 20 miles per hour. Sunny. Highs in the mid-70s. Here are the weather conditions at 11 p.m. Central Daylight Time. Bismarck, clear. Temperature 47 degrees, relative humidity 65%. Wind northeast at 7 miles an hour. Pressure 30.27 inches and steady. Mandan, clear. 48 degrees, relative humidity 71%. Wind southeast at 7 miles an hour. Hazen, clear. 45 degrees, relative humidity 61%. Harvey, clear. 41 degrees, relative humidity 93%. Minot, clear. 43 degrees, relative humidity 76%. Dickinson, clear. 49 degrees, relative humidity 54%. Wind southeast at 12 miles an hour. Elsewhere around North Dakota, it was 46 at Garrison. It was clear, with a temperature of 53 at Williston, 41 at Jamestown, 47 at Fargo, 40 at Grand Forks, and 46 at Devil's Lake. In northern South Dakota, it was clear. It was 49 at Mobridge, and 46 at Aberdeen. In eastern Montana, it was clear. It was 59 at Miles City, 60 at Glendive, and 57 at Sydney. Once again, at Bismarck, the temperature was 47 degrees under clear skies. 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

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Providing weather information 24 hours a day from your National Weather Service office in Bismarck. Here is the forecast for the Bismarck Mend and listening area. Rest of tonight, mostly clear. Lows in the lower 40s. East winds 5 to 10 miles per hour. Monday, sunny. Highs in the mid-70s. South winds 10 to 15 miles per hour with gusts up to 25 miles per hour. Monday night, mostly clear. Lows in the upper 40s. West winds 5 to 10 miles per hour. Tuesday, sunny. Highs in the mid-70s. Northwest winds 5 to 10 miles per hour. Tuesday night, partly cloudy. Lows in the mid-40s. Northwest winds around 5 miles per hour. Wednesday, mostly sunny. Highs in the upper 60s. Wednesday night, increasing clouds. Lows in the lower 40s. Thursday, mostly sunny. Highs in the mid-60s. Thursday night, partly cloudy. Lows in the lower 40s. Friday, mostly sunny. Highs around 70. Friday night, partly cloudy. Lows in the lower 50s. Saturday, mostly sunny. Highs in the mid-70s. Saturday night, partly cloudy in the evening, then mostly cloudy with a slight chance of showers after midnight. Lows in the upper 40s. Chance of rain 20%. Sunday, partly sunny with a 30% chance of showers. Highs in the upper 50s. For Western Lake Sakakawea, rest of tonight, breezy. Southeast winds 15 to 25 miles per hour. Mostly clear. Lows in the mid-40s. Monday, breezy. South winds 15 to 25 miles per hour shifting to the west late in the afternoon. Sunny, mostly clear. Lows in the mid-40s. Monday, breezy. South winds 15 to 25 miles per hour shifting to the west late in the afternoon. Sunny. Highs in the upper 70s. For Eastern Lake Sakakawea, rest of tonight, southeast winds 10 to 20 miles per hour. Mostly clear. Lows in the lower 40s. Monday, southwest winds 10 to 20 miles per hour. Sunny. Highs in the upper 70s. For Northern Lake Oahe, rest of tonight, southeast winds 10 to 20 miles per hour. Clear in the evening, then becoming partly cloudy. Lows in the mid-40s. Monday, south winds 10 to 20 miles per hour. Sunny. Highs in the mid-70s. Here are the weather conditions at 11 p.m. Central Daylight Time. Bismarck, clear. Temperature 47 degrees, relative humidity 65%. Wind northeast at 7 miles an hour. Pressure 30.27 inches and steady. Mendham, clear. 48 degrees, relative humidity 71%. Wind southeast at 7 miles an hour. Hazen, clear. 45 degrees, relative humidity 61%. Harvey, clear. 41 degrees, relative humidity 93%. Minot, clear. 43 degrees, relative humidity 76%. Dickinson, clear. 49 degrees, relative humidity 54%. Wind southeast at 12 miles an hour. Elsewhere around North Dakota, it was 46 at Garrison. It was clear, with a temperature of 53 at Williston, 41 at Jamestown, 47 at Fargo, 40 at Grand Forks, and 46 at Devil's Lake. In northern South Dakota, it was clear. It was 49 at Mobridge, and 46 at Aberdeen. In eastern Montana, it was clear. It was 59 at Miles City, 60 at Glendive, and 57 at Sydney. Once again, at Bismarck, the temperature was 47 degrees under clear skies. Here is the forecast for the Bismarck Mend and listening area. Rest of tonight, mostly clear. Lows in the lower 40s. East winds 5 to 10 miles per hour. Monday, sunny. Highs in the mid-70s. South winds 10 to 15 miles per hour with gusts up to 25 miles per hour. Monday night, mostly clear. Lows in the upper 40s. West winds 5 to 10 miles per hour. Tuesday, sunny. Highs in the mid-70s. Northwest winds 5 to 10 miles per hour.

10 miles per hour. Tuesday night, partly cloudy. Lows in the mid-40s. Northwest winds around 5 miles per hour. Wednesday, mostly sunny. Highs in the upper 60s. Wednesday night, increasing clouds. Lows in the lower 40s. Thursday, mostly sunny. Highs in the mid-60s. Thursday night, partly cloudy. Lows in the lower 40s. Friday, mostly sunny. Highs around 70. Friday night, partly cloudy. Lows in the lower 50s. Saturday, mostly sunny. Highs in the mid-70s. Saturday night, partly cloudy in the evening, then mostly cloudy with a slight chance of showers after midnight. Lows in the upper 40s. Chance of rain 20%. Sunday, partly sunny with a 30% chance of showers. Highs in the upper 50s. For Western Lake Sakakawea, rest of tonight, breezy. Southeast winds 15 to 25 miles per hour. Mostly clear. Lows in the mid-40s. Monday, breezy. South winds 15 to 25 miles per hour, shifting to the west late in the afternoon. Sunny. Highs in the upper 70s. For Eastern Lake Sakakawea, rest of tonight, southeast winds 10 to 20 miles per hour. Mostly clear. Lows in the lower 40s. Monday, southwest winds 10 to 20 miles per hour. Sunny. Highs in the upper 70s. For Northern Lake Orahi, rest of tonight, southeast winds 10 to 20 miles per hour. Clear in the evening, then becoming partly cloudy. Lows in the mid-40s. Monday, south winds 10 to 20 miles per hour. Sunny. Highs in the mid-70s. Here are the weather conditions at 11 p.m. Central Daylight Time. Bismarck, clear. Temperature 47 degrees, relative humidity 65%. Wind northeast at 7 miles an hour. Pressure 30.27 inches and steady. Mendon, clear. 48 degrees, relative humidity 71%. Wind southeast at 7 miles an hour. Hazen, clear. 45 degrees, relative humidity 61%. Harvey, clear. 41 degrees, relative humidity 93%. Minot, clear. 43 degrees, relative humidity 76%. Dickinson, clear. 49 degrees, relative humidity 54%. Wind southeast at 12 miles an hour. Elsewhere around North Dakota, it was 46 at Garrison. It was clear, with a temperature of 53 at Williston, 41 at Jamestown, 47 at Fargo, 40 at Grand Forks, and 46 at Devil's Lake. In northern South Dakota, it was clear. It was 49 at Mobridge, and 46 at Aberdeen. In eastern Montana, it was clear. It was 59 at Miles City, 60 at Glendive, and 57 at Sydney. Once again, at Bismarck, the temperature was 47 degrees under clear skies. Here is the forecast for the Bismarck Mendon listening area. Rest of tonight, mostly clear. Lows in the lower 40s. East winds 5 to 10 miles per hour. Monday, sunny. Highs in the mid-70s. South winds 10 to 15 miles per hour with gusts up to 25 miles per hour. Monday night, mostly clear. Lows in the upper 40s. West winds 5 to 10 miles per hour. Tuesday, sunny. Highs in the mid-70s. Northwest winds 5 to 10 miles per hour. Tuesday night, partly cloudy. Lows in the mid-40s. Northwest winds around 5 miles per hour. Wednesday, mostly sunny. Highs in the upper 60s. Wednesday night, increasing clouds. Lows in the lower 40s. Thursday, mostly sunny. Highs in the mid-60s. Thursday night, partly cloudy. Lows in the lower 40s. Friday, mostly sunny. Highs around 70. Friday night, partly cloudy. Lows in the lower 50s. Saturday, mostly sunny. Highs in the mid-70s. Saturday night, partly cloudy in the evening, then mostly cloudy with a slight chance of showers after midnight. Lows in the upper 40s. Chance of rain 20%. Sunday, partly sunny with a 30%.

10% chance of showers. Highs in the upper 50s. For western Lake Sakakawea, rest of tonight, breezy. Southeast winds 15 to 25 miles per hour. Mostly clear. Lows in the mid-40s. Monday, breezy. South winds 15 to 25 miles per hour, shifting to the west late in the afternoon. Sunny. Highs in the upper 70s. For eastern Lake Sakakawea, rest of tonight, southeast winds 10 to 20 miles per hour. Mostly clear. Lows in the lower 40s. Monday, southwest winds 10 to 20 miles per hour. Sunny. Highs in the upper 70s. For northern Lake Oahe, rest of tonight, southeast winds 10 to 20 miles per hour. Clear in the evening, then becoming partly cloudy. Lows in the mid-40s. Monday, south winds 10 to 20 miles per hour. Sunny. Highs in the mid-70s. Here are the weather conditions at 11 p.m. Central Daylight Time. Bismarck, clear. Temperature 47 degrees, relative humidity 65%. Wind northeast at 7 miles an hour. Pressure 30.27 inches and steady. Mendham, clear. 48 degrees, relative humidity 71%. Wind southeast at 7 miles an hour. Hazen, clear. 45 degrees, relative humidity 61%. Harvey, clear. 41 degrees, relative humidity 93%. Minot, clear. 43 degrees, relative humidity 76%. Dickinson, clear. 49 degrees, relative humidity 54%. Wind southeast at 12 miles an hour. Elsewhere around North Dakota, it was 46 at Garrison. It was clear, with a temperature of 53 at Williston, 41 at Jamestown, 47 at Fargo, 40 at Grand Forks, and 46 at Devil's Lake. In northern South Dakota, it was clear. It was 49 at Mobridge, and 46 at Aberdeen. In eastern Montana, it was clear. It was 59 at Miles City, 60 at Glendive, and 57 at Sydney. Once again, at Bismarck, the temperature was 47 degrees under clear skies. Here is the forecast for the Bismarck Mendham listening area. Rest of tonight, mostly clear. Lows in the lower 40s. East winds 5 to 10 miles per hour. Monday, sunny. Highs in the mid-70s. South winds 10 to 15 miles per hour with gusts up to 25 miles per hour. Monday night, mostly clear. Lows in the upper 40s. West winds 5 to 10 miles per hour. Tuesday, sunny. Highs in the mid-70s. Northwest winds 5 to 10 miles per hour. Tuesday night, partly cloudy. Lows in the mid-40s. Northwest winds around 5 miles per hour. Wednesday, mostly sunny. Highs in the upper 60s. Wednesday night, increasing clouds. Lows in the lower 40s. Thursday, mostly sunny. Highs in the mid-60s. Thursday night, partly cloudy. Lows in the lower 40s. Friday, mostly sunny. Highs around 70. Friday night, partly cloudy. Lows in the lower 50s. Saturday, mostly sunny. Highs in the mid-70s. Saturday night, partly cloudy in the evening, then mostly cloudy with a slight chance of showers after midnight. Lows in the upper 40s. Chance of rain 20%. Sunday, partly sunny with a 30% chance of showers. Highs in the upper 50s. For western Lake Sakakawea, rest of tonight, breezy. Southeast winds 15 to 25 miles per hour. Mostly clear. Lows in the mid-40s. Monday, breezy. South winds 15 to 25 miles per hour, shifting to the west late in the afternoon. Sunny. Highs in the upper 70s. For eastern Lake Sakakawea, rest of tonight, southeast winds 10 to 20 miles per hour. Mostly clear. Lows in the lower 40s. Monday, southwest winds 10 to 20 miles per hour. Sunny. Highs in the upper 70s. For northern Lake Oahe, rest of tonight, southeast winds 10 to 20 miles per hour. Clear in the evening, then becoming partly cloudy. Lows in the mid-40s.

Monday, south winds 10 to 20 miles per hour. Sunny. Highs in the mid-70s. Here are the weather conditions at 11 p.m. Central Daylight Time. Bismarck, clear. Temperature 47 degrees, relative humidity 65%. Wind northeast at 7 miles an hour. Pressure 30.27 inches and steady. Mendon, clear. 48 degrees, relative humidity 71%. Wind southeast at 7 miles an hour. Hazen, clear. 45 degrees, relative humidity 61%. Harvey, clear. 41 degrees, relative humidity 93%. Minot, clear. 43 degrees, relative humidity 76%. Dickinson, clear. 49 degrees, relative humidity 54%. Wind southeast at 12 miles an hour. Elsewhere around North Dakota, it was 46 at Garrison. It was clear, with a temperature of 53 at Williston, 41 at Jamestown, 47 at Fargo, 40 at Grand Forks, and 46 at Devil's Lake. In northern South Dakota, it was clear. It was 49 at Mobridge, and 46 at Aberdeen. In eastern Montana, it was clear. It was 59 at Miles City, 60 at Glendive, and 57 at Sydney. Once again, at Bismarck, the temperature was 47 degrees under clear skies. Here is the forecast for the Bismarck Mendon listening area. Rest of tonight, mostly clear. Lows in the lower 40s. East winds 5 to 10 miles per hour. Monday, sunny. Highs in the mid-70s. South winds 10 to 15 miles per hour with gusts up to 25 miles per hour. Monday night, mostly clear. Lows in the upper 40s. West winds 5 to 10 miles per hour. Tuesday, sunny. Highs in the mid-70s. Northwest winds 5 to 10 miles per hour. Tuesday night, partly cloudy. Lows in the mid-40s. Northwest winds around 5 miles per hour. Wednesday, mostly sunny. Highs in the upper 60s. Wednesday night, increasing clouds. Lows in the lower 40s. Thursday, mostly sunny. Highs in the mid-60s. Thursday night, partly cloudy. Lows in the lower 40s. Friday, mostly sunny. Highs around 70. Friday night, partly cloudy. Lows in the lower 50s. Saturday, mostly sunny. Highs in the mid-70s. Saturday night, partly cloudy in the evening, then mostly cloudy with a slight chance of showers after midnight. Lows in the upper 40s. Chance of rain 20%. Sunday, partly sunny with a 30% chance of showers. Highs in the upper 50s. For Western Lake Sakakawea, rest of tonight, breezy. Southeast winds 15 to 25 miles per hour. Mostly clear. Lows in the mid-40s. Monday, breezy. South winds 15 to 25 miles per hour shifting to the west late in the afternoon. Sunny. Highs in the upper 70s. For Eastern Lake Sakakawea, rest of tonight, southeast winds 10 to 20 miles per hour. Mostly clear. Lows in the lower 40s. Monday, southwest winds 10 to 20 miles per hour. Sunny. Highs in the upper 70s. For Northern Lake Oahe, rest of tonight, southeast winds 10 to 20 miles per hour. Clear in the evening, then becoming partly cloudy. Lows in the mid-40s. Monday, south winds 10 to 20 miles per hour. Sunny. Highs in the mid-70s. Here are the weather conditions at 11 p.m. Central Daylight Time. Bismarck, clear. Temperature 47 degrees, relative humidity 65%. Wind northeast at 7 miles an hour. Pressure 30.27 inches and steady. Mendon, clear. 48 degrees, relative humidity 71%. Wind southeast at 7 miles an hour. Hazen, clear. 45 degrees, relative humidity 61%. Harvey, clear. 41 degrees, relative humidity 93%. Minot, clear. 43 degrees, relative humidity 76%. Dickinson, clear. 49 degrees, relative humidity.

the lower 50s. Saturday, mostly sunny. Highs in the mid-70s. Saturday night, partly cloudy in the evening, then mostly cloudy with a slight chance of showers after midnight. Lows in the upper 40s. Chance of rain 20%. Sunday, partly sunny with a 30% chance of showers. Highs in the upper 50s. 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Providing weather information 24 hours a day from your National Weather Service office in Bismarck. For Western Lake Sakakawea, rest of tonight, breezy. Southeast winds 15 to 25 miles per hour. Mostly clear. Lows in the mid-40s. Monday, breezy. South winds 15 to 25 miles per hour shifting to the west late in the afternoon. Sunny. Highs in the upper 70s. For Eastern Lake Sakakawea, rest of tonight, southeast winds 10 to 20 miles per hour. Mostly clear. Lows in the lower 40s. Monday, southwest winds 10 to 20 miles per hour. Sunny. Highs in the upper 70s. For Northern Lake Orahi, rest of tonight, southeast winds 10 to 20 miles per hour. Clear in the evening, then becoming partly cloudy. Lows in the mid-40s. Monday, south winds 10 to 20 miles per hour. Sunny. Highs in the mid-70s. Here are the weather conditions at midnight Central Daylight Time. Bismarck, clear. Temperature 45 degrees, relative humidity 70%. Wind northeast at 6 miles an hour. Pressure 30.27 inches and steady. Mendon, clear. 50 degrees, relative humidity 66%. Wind east at 8 miles an hour. Hazen, clear. 48 degrees, relative humidity 57%. Harvey, clear. 43 degrees, relative humidity 81%. Wind east at 7 miles an hour. Minot, clear. 43 degrees, relative humidity 76%. Dickinson, clear. 48 degrees, relative humidity 58%. Wind southeast at 12 miles an hour. Elsewhere around North Dakota, it was 46 at Garrison. It was clear, with a temperature of 50 at Williston, 39 at Jamestown, 48 at Fargo, 38 at Grand Forks, and 45 at Devil's Lake. In northern South Dakota, it was clear. It was 49 at Mobridge, and 45 at Aberdeen. In eastern Montana, it was clear. It was 61 at Miles City, 56 at Glendive, and 54 at Sydney. Once again, at Bismarck, the temperature was 45 degrees under clear skies. Here is the forecast for the Bismarck Mendon listening area. Rest of tonight, mostly clear. Lows in the lower 40s. East winds 5 to 10 miles per hour. Monday, sunny. Highs in the mid-70s. South winds 10 to 15 miles per hour with gusts up to 25 miles per hour. Monday night, mostly clear. Lows in the upper 40s. West winds 5 to 10 miles per hour. Tuesday, sunny. Highs in the mid-70s. Northwest winds 5 to 10 miles per hour. Tuesday night, partly cloudy. Lows in the mid-40s. Northwest winds around 5 miles per hour. Wednesday, mostly sunny. Highs in the upper 60s. Wednesday night, increasing clouds. Lows in the lower 40s. Thursday, mostly sunny. Highs in the mid-60s. Thursday night, partly cloudy. Lows in the lower 40s. Friday, mostly sunny. Highs around 70. Friday night, partly cloudy. Lows in the lower 50s. Saturday, mostly sunny. Highs in the mid-70s. Saturday night, partly cloudy in the evening, then mostly cloudy with a slight chance of showers after midnight. Lows in the upper 40s. Chance of rain 20%. Sunday, partly sunny with a 30% chance of showers. Highs in the upper 50s. For Western Lake Sakakawea, rest of tonight, breezy. Southeast winds 15 to 25 miles per hour. Mostly clear. Lows in the mid-40s. Monday, breezy. South winds 15 to 25.

25 miles per hour, shifting to the west late in the afternoon. Sunny. Highs in the upper 70s. For eastern Lake Sakakawea, rest of tonight, southeast winds 10 to 20 miles per hour. Mostly clear. Lows in the lower 40s. Monday, southwest winds 10 to 20 miles per hour. Sunny. Highs in the upper 70s. For northern Lake Oahe, rest of tonight, southeast winds 10 to 20 miles per hour. Clear in the evening, then becoming partly cloudy. Lows in the mid-40s. Monday, south winds 10 to 20 miles per hour. Sunny. Highs in the mid-70s. Here are the weather conditions at midnight Central Daylight Time. Bismarck, clear. Temperature 45 degrees, relative humidity 70%. Wind northeast at 6 miles an hour. Pressure 30.27 inches and steady. Mendham, clear. 50 degrees, relative humidity 66%. Wind east at 8 miles an hour. Hazen, clear. 48 degrees, relative humidity 57%. Harvey, clear. 43 degrees, relative humidity 81%. Wind east at 7 miles an hour. Minot, clear. 43 degrees, relative humidity 76%. Dickinson, clear. 48 degrees, relative humidity 58%. Wind southeast at 12 miles an hour. Elsewhere around North Dakota, it was 46 at Garrison. It was clear, with a temperature of 50 at Williston, 39 at Jamestown, 48 at Fargo, 38 at Grand Forks, and 45 at Devil's Lake. In northern South Dakota, it was clear. It was 49 at Mobridge, and 45 at Aberdeen. In eastern Montana, it was clear. It was 61 at Miles City, 56 at Glendive, and 54 at Sydney. Once again, at Bismarck, the temperature was 45 degrees under clear skies. Here is the forecast for the Bismarck-Mendham listening area. Rest of tonight, mostly clear. Lows in the lower 40s. East winds 5 to 10 miles per hour. Monday, sunny. Highs in the mid-70s. South winds 10 to 15 miles per hour with gusts up to 25 miles per hour. Monday night, mostly clear. Lows in the upper 40s. West winds 5 to 10 miles per hour. Tuesday, sunny. Highs in the mid-70s. Northwest winds 5 to 10 miles per hour. Tuesday night, partly cloudy. Lows in the mid-40s. Northwest winds around 5 miles per hour. Wednesday, mostly sunny. Highs in the upper 60s. Wednesday night, increasing clouds. Lows in the lower 40s. Thursday, mostly sunny. Highs in the mid-60s. Thursday night, partly cloudy. Lows in the lower 40s. Friday, mostly sunny. Highs around 70. Friday night, partly cloudy. Lows in the lower 50s. Saturday, mostly sunny. Highs in the mid-70s. Saturday night, partly cloudy in the evening, then mostly cloudy with a slight chance of showers after midnight. Lows in the upper 40s. Chance of rain 20%. Sunday, partly sunny with a 30% chance of showers. Highs in the upper 50s. For western Lake Sakakawea, rest of tonight, breezy. Southeast winds 15 to 25 miles per hour. Mostly clear. Lows in the mid-40s. Monday, breezy. South winds 15 to 25 miles per hour, shifting to the west late in the afternoon. Sunny. Highs in the upper 70s. For eastern Lake Sakakawea, rest of tonight, southeast winds 10 to 20 miles per hour. Mostly clear. Lows in the lower 40s. Monday, southwest winds 10 to 20 miles per hour. Sunny. Highs in the upper 70s. For northern Lake Oahe, rest of tonight, southeast winds 10 to 20 miles per hour. Clear in the evening, then becoming partly cloudy. Lows in the mid-40s. Monday, south winds 10 to 20 miles per hour. Sunny. Highs in the mid-70s. Here are the weather conditions at midnight Central Daylight Time. Bismarck, clear. Temperature 45 degrees, relative humidity 70%.

southeast at 6 miles an hour. Pressure 30.27 inches and steady. Mendan, clear. 50 degrees, relative humidity 66%. Wind east at 8 miles an hour. Hazen, clear. 48 degrees, relative humidity 57%. Harvey, clear. 43 degrees, relative humidity 81%. Wind east at 7 miles an hour. Minot, clear. 43 degrees, relative humidity 76%. Dickinson, clear. 48 degrees, relative humidity 58%. Wind southeast at 12 miles an hour. Elsewhere around North Dakota, it was 46 at Garrison. It was clear, with a temperature of 50 at Williston, 39 at Jamestown, 48 at Fargo, 38 at Grand Forks, and 45 at Devil's Lake. In northern South Dakota, it was clear. It was 49 at Mobridge, and 45 at Aberdeen. In eastern Montana, it was clear. It was 61 at Miles City, 56 at Glendive, and 54 at Sydney. Once again, at Bismarck, the temperature was 45 degrees under clear skies. Here is the forecast for the Bismarck Mendon listening area. Rest of tonight, mostly clear. Lows in the lower 40s. East winds 5 to 10 miles per hour. Monday, sunny. Highs in the mid-70s. South winds 10 to 15 miles per hour with gusts up to 25 miles per hour. Monday night, mostly clear. Lows in the upper 40s. West winds 5 to 10 miles per hour. Tuesday, sunny. Highs in the mid-70s. Northwest winds 5 to 10 miles per hour. Tuesday night, partly cloudy. Lows in the mid-40s. Northwest winds around 5 miles per hour. Wednesday, mostly sunny. Highs in the upper 60s. Wednesday night, increasing clouds. Lows in the lower 40s. Thursday, mostly sunny. Highs in the mid-60s. Thursday night, partly cloudy. Lows in the lower 40s. Friday, mostly sunny. Highs around 70. Friday night, partly cloudy. Lows in the lower 50s. Saturday, mostly sunny. Highs in the mid-70s. Saturday night, partly cloudy in the evening, then mostly cloudy with a slight chance of showers after midnight. Lows in the upper 40s. Chance of rain 20%. Sunday, partly sunny with a 30% chance of showers. Highs in the upper 50s. Here is the forecast for the Bismarck Mendon listening area. Rest of tonight, clear. Lows in the lower 40s. East winds around 10 miles per hour. Monday, sunny. Highs in the mid-70s. Southeast winds 10 to 15 miles per hour with gusts up to 25 miles per hour. Monday night, mostly clear. Lows in the upper 40s. West winds 5 to 10 miles per hour. Tuesday, sunny. Highs in the mid-70s. West winds around 5 miles per hour, becoming northwest 10 to 15 miles per hour in the afternoon. Tuesday night, decreasing clouds. Lows in the mid-40s. Northwest winds 5 to 10 miles per hour. Wednesday, mostly sunny. Highs in the upper 60s. Wednesday night, mostly cloudy. Lows in the lower 40s. Thursday, partly sunny. Highs in the mid-60s. Thursday night, decreasing clouds. Lows in the lower 40s. Friday, partly sunny. Highs in the upper 60s. Friday night, mostly cloudy. Lows around 50. Saturday, partly sunny. Highs in the lower 70s. Saturday night, mostly cloudy. A slight chance of showers after midnight. Lows in the mid-40s. Chance of rain 20%. Sunday, mostly cloudy with a 20% chance of showers. Highs in the mid-50s. For western Lake Sakakawea, rest of tonight, breezy. Southeast winds 15 to 25 miles per hour. Mostly clear. Lows in the mid-40s. Monday, breezy. South winds 15 to 25 miles per hour, shifting to the west late in the afternoon. Sunny. Highs in the upper 70s. For eastern Lake Sakakawea, rest of tonight,
southeast winds 10 to 20 miles per hour. Mostly clear. Lows in the lower 40s. Monday, southwest winds 10 to 20 miles per hour. Sunny. Highs in the upper 70s. For northern Lake Oahe, rest of tonight, southeast winds 10 to 20 miles per hour. Clear in the evening, then becoming partly cloudy. Lows in the mid-40s. Monday, south winds 10 to 20 miles per hour. Sunny. Highs in the mid-70s. Here are the weather conditions at midnight Central Daylight Time. Bismarck, clear. Temperature 45 degrees, relative humidity 70%. Wind northeast at 6 miles an hour. Pressure 30.27 inches and steady. Mendham, clear. 50 degrees, relative humidity 66%. Wind east at 8 miles an hour. Hazen, clear. 48 degrees, relative humidity 57%. Harvey, clear. 43 degrees, relative humidity 81%. Wind east at 7 miles an hour. Minot, clear. 43 degrees, relative humidity 76%. Dickinson, clear. 48 degrees, relative humidity 58%. Wind southeast at 12 miles an hour. Elsewhere around North Dakota, it was 46 at Garrison. It was clear, with a temperature of 50 at Williston, 39 at Jamestown, 48 at Fargo, 38 at Grand Forks, and 45 at Devil's Lake. In northern South Dakota, it was clear. It was 49 at Mobridge, and 45 at Aberdeen. In eastern Montana, it was clear. It was 61 at Miles City, 56 at Glendive, and 54 at Sydney. Once again, at Bismarck, the temperature was 45 degrees under clear skies. Here is the forecast for the Bismarck-Mendham listening area. Rest of tonight, clear. Lows in the lower 40s. East winds around 10 miles per hour. Monday, sunny. Highs in the mid-70s. Southeast winds 10 to 15 miles per hour with gusts up to 25 miles per hour. Monday night, mostly clear. Lows in the upper 40s. West winds 5 to 10 miles per hour. Tuesday, sunny. Highs in the mid-70s. West winds around 5 miles per hour, becoming northwest 10 to 15 miles per hour in the afternoon. Tuesday night, decreasing clouds. Lows in the mid-40s. Northwest winds 5 to 10 miles per hour. Wednesday, mostly sunny. Highs in the upper 60s. Wednesday night, mostly cloudy. Lows in the lower 40s. Thursday, partly sunny. Highs in the mid-60s. Thursday night, decreasing clouds. Lows in the lower 40s. Friday, partly sunny. Highs in the upper 60s. Friday night, mostly cloudy. Lows around 50. Saturday, partly sunny. Highs in the lower 70s. Saturday night, mostly cloudy. A slight chance of showers after midnight. Lows in the mid-40s. Chance of rain 20%. Sunday, mostly cloudy with a 20% chance of showers. Highs in the mid-50s. For western Lake Sakakawea, rest of tonight, breezy. Southeast winds 15 to 25 miles per hour. Mostly clear. Lows in the mid-40s. Monday, breezy. South winds 15 to 25 miles per hour, shifting to the west late in the afternoon. Sunny. Highs in the upper 70s. For eastern Lake Sakakawea, rest of tonight, southeast winds 10 to 20 miles per hour. Mostly clear. Lows in the lower 40s. Monday, southwest winds 10 to 20 miles per hour. Sunny. Highs in the upper 70s. For northern Lake Oahe, rest of tonight, southeast winds 10 to 20 miles per hour. Clear in the evening, then becoming partly cloudy. Lows in the mid-40s. Monday, south winds 10 to 20 miles per hour. Sunny. Highs in the mid-70s. Here are the weather conditions at midnight Central Daylight Time. Bismarck, clear. Temperature 45 degrees, relative humidity 70%. Wind northeast at 6 miles an hour. Pressure 30.27 inches and steady. Mendham, clear.
50 degrees. Relative humidity.

Velocity 66%. Wind east at 8 miles an hour. Hazen, clear. 48 degrees. Relative humidity 57%. Harvey, clear. 43 degrees. Relative humidity 81%. Wind east at 7 miles an hour. Minot, clear. 43 degrees. Relative humidity 76%. Dickinson, clear. 48 degrees. Relative humidity 58%. Wind southeast at 12 miles an hour. Elsewhere around North Dakota, it was 46 at Garrison. It was clear, with a temperature of 50 at Williston, 39 at Jamestown, 48 at Fargo, 38 at Grand Forks, and 45 at Devil's Lake. In northern South Dakota, it was clear. It was 49 at Mobridge, and 45 at Aberdeen. In eastern Montana, it was clear. It was 61 at Miles City, 56 at Glendive, and 54 at Sydney. Once again, at Bismarck, the temperature was 45 degrees under clear skies. Here is the forecast for the Bismarck Mainland listening area. Rest of tonight, clear. Lows in the lower 40s. East winds around 10 miles per hour. Monday, sunny. Highs in the mid-70s. Southeast winds 10 to 15 miles per hour with gusts up to 25 miles per hour. Monday night, mostly clear. Lows in the upper 40s. West winds 5 to 10 miles per hour. Tuesday, sunny. Highs in the mid-70s. West winds around 5 miles per hour, becoming northwest 10 to 15 miles per hour in the afternoon. Tuesday night, decreasing clouds. Lows in the mid-40s. Northwest winds 5 to 10 miles per hour. Wednesday, mostly sunny. Highs in the upper 60s. Wednesday night, mostly cloudy. Lows in the lower 40s. Thursday, partly sunny. Highs in the mid-60s. Thursday night, decreasing clouds. Lows in the lower 40s. Friday, partly sunny. Highs in the upper 60s. Friday night, mostly cloudy. Lows around 50. Saturday, partly sunny. Highs in the lower 70s. Saturday night, mostly cloudy. A slight chance of showers after midnight. Lows in the mid-40s. Chance of rain 20%. Sunday, mostly cloudy with a 20% chance of showers. Highs in the mid-50s. For western Lake Sakakawea, rest of tonight, breezy. Southeast winds 15 to 25 miles per hour. Mostly clear. Lows in the mid-40s. Monday, breezy. South winds 15 to 25 miles per hour, shifting to the west late in the afternoon. Sunny. Highs in the upper 70s. For eastern Lake Sakakawea, rest of tonight, southeast winds 10 to 20 miles per hour. Mostly clear. Lows in the lower 40s. Monday, southwest winds 10 to 20 miles per hour. Sunny. Highs in the upper 70s. For northern Lake Oahe, rest of tonight, southeast winds 10 to 20 miles per hour. Clear in the evening, then becoming partly cloudy. Lows in the mid-40s. Monday, south winds 10 to 20 miles per hour. Sunny. Highs in the mid-70s. Here are the weather conditions at midnight Central Daylight Time. Bismarck, clear. Temperature 45 degrees, relative humidity 70%. Wind northeast at 6 miles an hour. Pressure 30.27 inches and steady. Mendham, clear. 50 degrees, relative humidity 66%. Wind east at 8 miles an hour. Hazen, clear. 48 degrees, relative humidity 57%. Harvey, clear. 43 degrees, relative humidity 81%. Wind east at 7 miles an hour. Minot, clear. 43 degrees, relative humidity 76%. Dickinson, clear. 48 degrees, relative humidity 58%. Wind southeast at 12 miles an hour. Elsewhere around North Dakota, it was 46 at Garrison. It was clear, with a temperature of 50 at Williston, 39 at Jamestown, 48 at Fargo, 38 at Grand Forks, and 45 at Devil's Lake. In northern South Dakota, it was clear. It was 49 at Mobridge, and

around 5 miles per hour, becoming northwest 10 to 15 miles per hour in the afternoon. Tuesday night, decreasing clouds. Lows in the mid-40s. Northwest winds 5 to 10 miles per hour. Wednesday, mostly sunny. Highs in the upper 60s. Wednesday night, mostly cloudy. Lows in the lower 40s. Thursday, partly sunny. Highs in the mid-60s. Thursday night, decreasing clouds. Lows in the lower 40s. Friday, partly sunny. Highs in the upper 60s. Friday night, mostly cloudy. Lows around 50. Saturday, partly sunny. Highs in the lower 70s. Saturday night, mostly cloudy. A slight chance of showers after midnight. Lows in the mid-40s. Chance of rain 20%. Sunday, mostly cloudy with a 20% chance of showers. Highs in the mid-50s. For Western Lake Sakakawea, rest of tonight, breezy. Southeast winds 15 to 25 miles per hour. Mostly clear. Lows in the mid-40s. Monday, breezy. South winds 15 to 25 miles per hour, shifting to the west late in the afternoon. Sunny. Highs in the upper 70s. For Eastern Lake Sakakawea, rest of tonight, southeast winds 10 to 20 miles per hour. Mostly clear. Lows in the lower 40s. Monday, southwest winds 10 to 20 miles per hour. Sunny. Highs in the upper 70s. For Northern Lake Orahi, rest of tonight, southeast winds 10 to 20 miles per hour. Clear in the evening, then becoming partly cloudy. Lows in the mid-40s. Monday, south winds 10 to 20 miles per hour. Sunny. Highs in the mid-70s. Here are the weather conditions at midnight Central Daylight Time. Bismarck, clear. Temperature 45 degrees, relative humidity 70%. Wind northeast at 6 miles an hour. Pressure 30.27 inches and steady. Mendon, clear. 50 degrees, relative humidity 66%. Wind east at 8 miles an hour. Hazen, clear. 48 degrees, relative humidity 57%. Harvey, clear. 43 degrees, relative humidity 81%. Wind east at 7 miles an hour. Minot, clear. 43 degrees, relative humidity 76%. Dickinson, clear. 48 degrees, relative humidity 58%. Wind southeast at 12 miles an hour. Elsewhere around North Dakota, it was 46 at Garrison. It was clear, with a temperature of 50 at Williston, 39 at Jamestown, 48 at Fargo, 38 at Grand Forks, and 45 at Devil's Lake. In northern South Dakota, it was clear. It was 49 at Mobridge, and 45 at Aberdeen. In eastern Montana, it was clear. It was 61 at Miles City, 56 at Glendive, and 54 at Sydney. Once again, at Bismarck, the temperature was 45 degrees under clear skies. 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Providing weather information 24 hours a day from your National Weather Service office in Bismarck. Here is the forecast for the Bismarck Mendon listening area. Rest of tonight, clear. Lows in the lower 40s. East winds around 10 miles per hour. Monday, sunny. Highs in the mid-70s. Southeast winds 10 to 15 miles per hour with gusts up to 25 miles per hour. Monday night, mostly clear. Lows in the upper 40s. West winds 5 to 10 miles per hour. Tuesday, sunny. Highs in the mid-70s. West winds around 5 miles per hour, becoming northwest 10 to 15 miles per hour in the afternoon. Tuesday night, decreasing clouds. Lows in the mid-40s. Northwest winds 5 to 10 miles per hour. Wednesday, mostly sunny. Highs in the upper 60s. Wednesday night, mostly cloudy. Lows in the lower 40s. Thursday, partly sunny. Highs in the mid-60s. Thursday night, decreasing clouds. Lows in the lower 40s. Friday, partly sunny. Highs in the upper 60s.

Friday night, mostly cloudy. Lows around 50. Saturday, partly sunny. Highs in the lower 70s. Saturday night, mostly cloudy. A slight chance of showers after midnight. Lows in the mid-40s. Chance of rain 20%. Sunday, mostly cloudy with a 20% chance of showers. Highs in the mid-50s. For Western Lake Sakakawea, rest of tonight, breezy. Southeast winds 15 to 25 miles per hour. Mostly clear. Lows in the mid-40s. Monday, breezy. South winds 15 to 25 miles per hour, shifting to the west late in the afternoon. Sunny. Highs in the upper 70s. For Eastern Lake Sakakawea, rest of tonight, southeast winds 10 to 20 miles per hour. Mostly clear. Lows in the lower 40s. Monday, southwest winds 10 to 20 miles per hour. Sunny. Highs in the upper 70s. For Northern Lake Oahu, rest of tonight, southeast winds 10 to 20 miles per hour. Clear in the evening, then becoming partly cloudy. Southeast winds 10 to 20 miles per hour. Clear in the evening, then becoming partly cloudy. Lows in the mid-40s. Monday, south winds 10 to 20 miles per hour. Sunny. Highs in the mid-70s. Here are the weather conditions at midnight Central Daylight Time. Bismarck, clear. Temperature 45 degrees, relative humidity 70%. Wind northeast at 6 miles an hour. Pressure 30.27 inches and steady. Mendham, clear. 50 degrees, relative humidity 66%. Wind east at 8 miles an hour. Hazen, clear. 48 degrees, relative humidity 57%. Harvey, clear. 43 degrees, relative humidity 81%. Wind east at 7 miles an hour. Minot, clear. 43 degrees, relative humidity 76%. Dickinson, clear. 48 degrees, relative humidity 58%. Wind southeast at 12 miles an hour. Elsewhere around North Dakota, it was 46 at Garrison. It was clear, with a temperature of 50 at Williston, 39 at Jamestown, 48 at Fargo, 38 at Grand Forks, and 45 at Devil's Lake. In northern South Dakota, it was clear. It was 49 at Mobridge, and 45 at Aberdeen. In eastern Montana, it was clear. It was 61 at Miles City, 56 at Glendive, and 54 at Sydney. Once again, at Bismarck, the temperature was 45 degrees under clear skies. Here is the forecast for the Bismarck Mendon listening area. Rest of tonight, clear. Lows in the lower 40s. East winds around 10 miles per hour. Monday, sunny. Highs in the mid-70s. Southeast winds 10 to 15 miles per hour with gusts up to 25 miles per hour. Monday night, mostly clear. Lows in the upper 40s. West winds 5 to 10 miles per hour. Tuesday, sunny. Highs in the mid-70s. West winds around 5 miles per hour, becoming northwest 10 to 15 miles per hour in the afternoon. Tuesday night, decreasing clouds. Lows in the mid-40s. Northwest winds 5 to 10 miles per hour. Wednesday, mostly sunny. Highs in the upper 60s. Wednesday night, mostly cloudy. Lows in the lower 40s. Thursday, partly sunny. Highs in the mid-60s. Thursday night, decreasing clouds. Lows in the lower 40s. Friday, partly sunny. Highs in the upper 60s. Friday night, mostly cloudy. Lows around 50. Saturday, partly sunny. Highs in the lower 70s. Saturday night, mostly cloudy. A slight chance of showers after midnight. Lows in the mid-40s. Chance of rain 20%. Sunday, mostly cloudy with a 20% chance of showers. Highs in the mid-50s. For Western Lake Sakakawea, rest of tonight, breezy. Southeast winds 15 to 25 miles per hour. Mostly clear. Lows in the mid-40s. Monday, breezy. South winds 15 to 25 miles per hour, shifting to the west late in the afternoon. Sunny.

highs in the upper 70s. For eastern Lake Sakakawea, rest of tonight, southeast winds 10 to 20 miles per hour. Mostly clear. Lows in the lower 40s. Monday, southwest winds 10 to 20 miles per hour. Sunny. Highs in the upper 70s. For northern Lake Oahe, rest of tonight, southeast winds 10 to 20 miles per hour. Clear in the evening, then becoming partly cloudy. Lows in the mid-40s. Monday, south winds 10 to 20 miles per hour. Sunny. Highs in the mid-70s. Here are the weather conditions at midnight Central Daylight Time. Bismarck, clear. Temperature 45 degrees, relative humidity 70%. Wind northeast at 6 miles an hour. Pressure 30.27 inches and steady. Mendon, clear. 50 degrees, relative humidity 66%. Wind east at 8 miles an hour. Hazen, clear. 48 degrees, relative humidity 57%. Harvey, clear. 43 degrees, relative humidity 81%. Wind east at 7 miles an hour. Minot, clear. 43 degrees, relative humidity 76%. Dickinson, clear. 48 degrees, relative humidity 58%. Wind southeast at 12 miles an hour. Elsewhere around North Dakota, it was 46 at Garrison. It was clear, with a temperature of 50 at Williston, 39 at Jamestown, 48 at Fargo, 38 at Grand Forks, and 45 at Devil's Lake. In northern South Dakota, it was clear. It was 49 at Mobridge, and 45 at Aberdeen. In eastern Montana, it was clear. It was 61 at Miles City, 56 at Glendive, and 54 at Sydney. Once again, at Bismarck, the temperature was 45 degrees under clear skies. Here is the forecast for the Bismarck Mendon listening area. Rest of tonight, clear. Lows in the lower 40s. East winds 5 to 10 miles per hour. Monday, sunny. Highs in the mid-70s. Southeast winds 10 to 15 miles per hour with gusts up to 25 miles per hour. Monday night, mostly clear. Lows in the upper 40s. West winds 5 to 10 miles per hour. Tuesday, sunny. Highs in the mid-70s. West winds around 5 miles per hour, becoming northwest 10 to 15 miles per hour in the afternoon. Tuesday night, decreasing clouds. Lows in the mid-40s. Northwest winds 5 to 10 miles per hour. Wednesday, mostly sunny. Highs in the upper 60s. Wednesday night, mostly cloudy. Lows in the lower 40s. Thursday, partly sunny. Highs in the mid-60s. Thursday night, decreasing clouds. Lows in the lower 40s. Friday, partly sunny. Highs in the upper 60s. Friday night, mostly cloudy. Lows around 50. Saturday, partly sunny. Highs in the lower 70s. Saturday night, mostly cloudy. A slight chance of showers after midnight. Lows in the mid-40s. Chance of rain 20%. Sunday, mostly cloudy with a 20% chance of showers. Highs in the mid-50s. For western Lake Sakakawea, rest of tonight, breezy. Southeast winds 15 to 25 miles per hour. Mostly clear. Lows in the mid-40s. Monday, breezy. South winds 15 to 25 miles per hour, shifting to the west late in the afternoon. Sunny. Highs in the upper 70s. For eastern Lake Sakakawea, rest of tonight, southeast winds 10 to 20 miles per hour. Mostly clear. Lows in the lower 40s. Monday, southwest winds 10 to 20 miles per hour. Sunny. Highs in the upper 70s. For northern Lake Oahe, rest of tonight, southeast winds 10 to 20 miles per hour. Clear in the evening, then becoming partly cloudy. Lows in the mid-40s. Monday, south winds 10 to 20 miles per hour. Sunny. Highs in the mid-70s. Here are the weather conditions at midnight Central Daylight Time. Bismarck, clear. Temperature 45 degrees, relative humidity 70%. Wind northeast at 6 miles an hour.

Tuesday, sunny. Highs in the mid-70s. West winds around 5 miles per hour, becoming northwest 10 to 15 miles per hour in the afternoon. Tuesday night, decreasing clouds. Lows in the mid-40s. Northwest winds 5 to 10 miles per hour. Wednesday, mostly sunny. Highs in the upper 60s. Wednesday night, mostly cloudy. Lows in the lower 40s. Thursday, partly sunny. Highs in the mid-60s. Thursday night, decreasing clouds. Lows in the lower 40s. Friday, partly sunny. Highs in the upper 60s. Friday night, mostly cloudy. Lows around 50. Saturday, partly sunny. Highs in the lower 70s. Saturday night, mostly cloudy. A slight chance of showers after midnight. Lows in the mid-40s. Chance of rain 20%. Sunday, mostly cloudy with a 20% chance of showers. Highs in the mid-50s. For Western Lake Sakakawea, rest of tonight, breezy. Southeast winds 15 to 25 miles per hour. Mostly clear. Lows in the mid-40s. Monday, breezy. South winds 15 to 25 miles per hour, shifting to the west late in the afternoon. Sunny. Highs in the upper 70s. For Eastern Lake Sakakawea, rest of tonight, southeast winds 10 to 20 miles per hour. Mostly clear. Lows in the lower 40s. Monday, southwest winds 10 to 20 miles per hour. Sunny. Highs in the upper 70s. For Northern Lake Oahe, rest of tonight, southeast winds 10 to 20 miles per hour. Clear in the evening, then becoming partly cloudy. Lows in the mid-40s. Monday, south winds 10 to 20 miles per hour. Sunny. Highs in the mid-70s. Here are the weather conditions at midnight Central Daylight Time. Bismarck, clear. Temperature 45 degrees. Relative humidity 70%. Wind northeast at 6 miles an hour. Pressure 30.27 inches and steady. Mangan, clear. 50 degrees. Relative humidity 66%. Wind east at 8 miles an hour. Hazel, clear. 48 degrees. Relative humidity 57%. Harvey, clear. 43 degrees. Relative humidity 81%. Wind east at 7 miles an hour. Minot, clear. 43 degrees. Relative humidity 76%. Dickinson, clear. 48 degrees. Relative humidity 58%. Wind southeast at 12 miles an hour. Elsewhere around North Dakota, it was 46 at Garrison. It was clear, with a temperature of 50 at Williston, 39 at Jamestown, 48 at Fargo, 38 at Grand Forks, and 45 at Devil's Lake. In northern South Dakota, it was clear. It was 49 at Mobridge, and 45 at Aberdeen. In eastern Montana, it was clear. It was 61 at Miles City, 56 at Glendive, and 54 at Sydney. Once again, at Bismarck, the temperature was 45 degrees under clear skies. Here is the forecast for the Bismarck Mind and listening area. Rest of tonight, clear. Lows in the lower 40s. East winds 5 to 10 miles per hour. Monday, sunny. Highs in the mid-70s. Southeast winds 10 to 15 miles per hour with gusts up to 25 miles per hour. Monday night, mostly clear. Lows in the upper 40s. West winds 5 to 10 miles per hour. Tuesday, sunny. Highs in the mid-70s. West winds around 5 miles per hour, becoming northwest 10 to 15 miles per hour in the afternoon. Tuesday night, decreasing clouds. Lows in the mid-40s. Northwest winds 5 to 10 miles per hour. Wednesday, mostly sunny. Highs in the upper 60s. Wednesday night, mostly cloudy. Lows in the lower 40s. Thursday, partly sunny. Highs in the mid-60s. Thursday night, decreasing clouds. Lows in the lower 40s. Friday, partly sunny. Highs in the upper 60s. Friday night, mostly cloudy. Lows around 50. Saturday, partly sunny. Highs in the lower 70s. Saturday night.

cloudy. A slight chance of showers after midnight. Lows in the mid-40s. Chance of rain 20%. Sunday, mostly cloudy with a 20% chance of showers. Highs in the mid-50s. For Western Lake Sakakawea, rest of tonight, breezy. Southeast winds 15 to 25 miles per hour. Mostly clear. Lows in the mid-40s. Monday, breezy. South winds 15 to 25 miles per hour, shifting to the west late in the afternoon. Sunny. Highs in the upper 70s. For Eastern Lake Sakakawea, rest of tonight, southeast winds 10 to 20 miles per hour. Mostly clear. Lows in the lower 40s. Monday, southwest winds 10 to 20 miles per hour. Sunny. Highs in the upper 70s. For Northern Lake Orahi, rest of tonight, southeast winds 10 to 20 miles per hour. Clear in the evening, then becoming partly cloudy. Lows in the mid-40s. Monday, south winds 10 to 20 miles per hour. Sunny. Highs in the mid-70s. Here are the weather conditions at midnight Central Daylight Time. Bismarck, clear. Temperature 45 degrees, relative humidity 70%. Wind northeast at 6 miles an hour. Pressure 30.27 inches and steady. Mendham, clear. 50 degrees, relative humidity 66%. Wind east at 8 miles an hour. Hazel, clear. 48 degrees, relative humidity 57%. Harvey, clear. 43 degrees, relative humidity 81%. Wind east at 7 miles an hour. Minot, clear. 43 degrees, relative humidity 76%. Dickinson, clear. 48 degrees, relative humidity 58%. Wind southeast at 12 miles an hour. Elsewhere around North Dakota, it was 46 at Garrison. It was clear, with a temperature of 50 at Williston, 39 at Jamestown, 48 at Fargo, 38 at Grand Forks, and 45 at Devil's Lake. In northern South Dakota, it was clear. It was 49 at Mobridge, and 45 at Aberdeen. In eastern Montana, it was clear. It was 61 at Miles City, 56 at Glendive, and 54 at Sydney. Once again, at Bismarck, the temperature was 45 degrees under clear skies. Here is the forecast for the Bismarck Mandan listening area. Rest of tonight, clear. Lows in the lower 40s. East winds 5 to 10 miles per hour. Monday, sunny. Highs in the mid-70s. Southeast winds 10 to 15 miles per hour with gusts up to 25 miles per hour. Monday night, mostly clear. Lows in the upper 40s. West winds 5 to 10 miles per hour. Tuesday, sunny. Highs in the mid-70s. West winds around 5 miles per hour, becoming northwest 10 to 15 miles per hour in the afternoon. Tuesday night, decreasing clouds. Lows in the mid-40s. Northwest winds 5 to 10 miles per hour. Wednesday, mostly sunny. Highs in the upper 60s. Wednesday night, mostly cloudy. Lows in the lower 40s. Thursday, partly sunny. Highs in the mid-60s. Thursday night, decreasing clouds. Lows in the lower 40s. Friday, partly sunny. Highs in the upper 60s. Friday night, mostly cloudy. Lows around 50. Saturday, partly sunny. Highs in the lower 70s. Saturday night, mostly cloudy. A slight chance of showers after midnight. Lows in the mid-40s. Chance of rain 20%. Sunday, mostly cloudy with a 20% chance of showers. Highs in the mid-50s. 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Providing weather information 24 hours a day from your National Weather Service office in Bismarck. For Western Lake Sakakawea, rest of tonight, breezy. Southeast winds 15 to 25 miles per hour. Mostly clear. Lows in the mid-40s. Monday, breezy. South winds 15 to 25 miles per hour, shifting to the west late in the afternoon. Sunny. Highs in the upper 70s.
For eastern Lake Sakakawea, rest of tonight, southeast winds 10 to 20 miles per hour. Mostly clear. Lows in the lower 40s. Monday, southwest winds 10 to 20 miles per hour. Sunny. Highs in the upper 70s. For northern Lake Oahe, rest of tonight, southeast winds 10 to 20 miles per hour. Clear in the evening, then becoming partly cloudy. Lows in the mid-40s. Monday, south winds 10 to 20 miles per hour. Sunny. Highs in the mid-70s. Here are the weather conditions at 1 a.m. Central Daylight Time. Bismarck, clear. Temperature 42 degrees, relative humidity 79%. Pressure 30.26 inches and falling. Mendham, clear. 46 degrees, relative humidity 71%. Wind east at 8 miles an hour. Hazen, clear. 43 degrees, relative humidity 70%. Harvey, clear. 45 degrees, relative humidity 81%. Wind southeast at 9 miles an hour. Minot, clear. 41 degrees, relative humidity 79%. Dickinson, clear. 47 degrees, relative humidity 60%. Wind southeast at 10 miles an hour. Elsewhere around North Dakota, it was 45 at Garrison. It was clear, with a temperature of 53 at Williston, 42 at Jamestown, 43 at Fargo, 37 at Grand Forks, and 47 at Devil's Lake. In northern South Dakota, it was clear. It was 50 at Mobridge, and 43 at Aberdeen. In eastern Montana, it was clear. It was 60 at Miles City, 57 at Glendive, and 52 at Sydney. Once again, at Bismarck, the temperature was 42 degrees under clear skies. Here is the forecast for the Bismarck Mendham listening area. West of tonight, clear. Lows in the lower 40s. East winds 5 to 10 miles per hour. Monday, sunny. Highs in the mid-70s. Southeast winds 10 to 15 miles per hour with gusts up to 25 miles per hour. Monday night, mostly clear. Lows in the upper 40s. West winds 5 to 10 miles per hour. Tuesday, sunny. Highs in the mid-70s. West winds around 5 miles per hour, becoming northwest 10 to 15 miles per hour in the afternoon. Tuesday night, decreasing clouds. Lows in the mid-40s. Northwest winds 5 to 10 miles per hour. Wednesday, mostly sunny. Highs in the upper 60s. Wednesday night, mostly cloudy. Lows in the lower 40s. Thursday, partly sunny. Highs in the mid-60s. Thursday night, decreasing clouds. Lows in the lower 40s. Friday, partly sunny. Highs in the upper 60s. Friday night, mostly cloudy. Lows around 50. Saturday, partly sunny. Highs in the lower 70s. Saturday night, mostly cloudy. A slight chance of showers after midnight. Lows in the mid-40s. Chance of rain 20%. Sunday, mostly cloudy with a 20% chance of showers. Highs in the mid-50s. For western Lake Sakakawea, rest of tonight, breezy. Southeast winds 15 to 25 miles per hour. Mostly clear. Lows in the mid-40s. Monday, breezy. South winds 15 to 25 miles per hour, shifting to the west late in the afternoon. Sunny. Highs in the upper 70s. For eastern Lake Sakakawea, rest of tonight, southeast winds 10 to 20 miles per hour. Mostly clear. Lows in the lower 40s. Monday, southwest winds 10 to 20 miles per hour. Sunny. Highs in the upper 70s. For northern Lake Oahe, rest of tonight, southeast winds 10 to 20 miles per hour. Clear in the evening, then becoming partly cloudy. Lows in the mid-40s. Monday, south winds 10 to 20 miles per hour. Sunny. Highs in the mid-70s. Here are the weather conditions at 1 a.m. Central Daylight Time. Bismarck, clear. Temperature 42 degrees, relative humidity 79%. Pressure 30.26 inches and falling. Mendham, clear. 46 degrees.

relative humidity 71%. Wind east at 8 miles an hour. Hazen, clear. 43 degrees, relative humidity 70%. Harvey, clear. 45 degrees, relative humidity 81%. Wind southeast at 9 miles an hour. Minot, clear. 41 degrees, relative humidity 79%. Dickinson, clear. 47 degrees, relative humidity 60%. Wind southeast at 10 miles an hour. Elsewhere around North Dakota, it was 45 at Garrison. It was clear, with a temperature of 53 at Williston, 42 at Jamestown, 43 at Fargo, 37 at Grand Forks, and 47 at Devil's Lake. In northern South Dakota, it was clear. It was 50 at Mobridge, and 43 at Aberdeen. In eastern Montana, it was clear. It was 60 at Miles City, 57 at Glendive, and 52 at Sydney. Once again, at Bismarck, the temperature was 42 degrees under clear skies. Here is the forecast for the Bismarck, Mandan listening area. Rest of tonight, clear. Lows in the lower 40s. East winds 5 to 10 miles per hour. Monday, sunny. Highs in the mid-70s. Southeast winds 10 to 15 miles per hour with gusts up to 25 miles per hour. Monday night, mostly clear. Lows in the upper 40s. West winds 5 to 10 miles per hour. Tuesday, sunny. Highs in the mid-70s. West winds around 5 miles per hour, becoming northwest 10 to 15 miles per hour in the afternoon. Tuesday night, decreasing clouds. Lows in the mid-40s. Northwest winds 5 to 10 miles per hour. Wednesday, mostly sunny. Highs in the upper 60s. Wednesday night, mostly cloudy. Lows in the lower 40s. Thursday, partly sunny. Highs in the mid-60s. Thursday night, decreasing clouds. Lows in the lower 40s. Friday, partly sunny. Highs in the upper 60s. Friday night, mostly cloudy. Lows around 50. Saturday, partly sunny. Highs in the lower 70s. Saturday night, mostly cloudy. A slight chance of showers after midnight. Lows in the mid-40s. Chance of rain 20%. Sunday, mostly cloudy with a 20% chance of showers. Highs in the mid-50s. For Western Lake Sakakawea, rest of tonight, breezy. Southeast winds 15 to 25 miles per hour. Mostly clear. Lows in the mid-40s. Monday, breezy. South winds 15 to 25 miles per hour, shifting to the west late in the afternoon. Sunny. Highs in the upper 70s. For Eastern Lake Sakakawea, rest of tonight, southeast winds 10 to 20 miles per hour. Mostly clear. Lows in the lower 40s. Monday, southwest winds 10 to 20 miles per hour. Sunny. Highs in the upper 70s. For Northern Lake Oahe, rest of tonight, southeast winds 10 to 20 miles per hour. Clear in the evening, then becoming partly cloudy. Lows in the mid-40s. Monday, south winds 10 to 20 miles per hour. Sunny. Highs in the mid-70s. Here are the weather conditions at 1 a.m. Central Daylight Time. Bismarck, clear. Temperature 42 degrees, relative humidity 79%. Pressure 30.26 inches and falling. Mandan, clear. 46 degrees, relative humidity 71%. Wind east at 8 miles an hour. Hazen, clear. 43 degrees, relative humidity 70%. Harvey, clear. 45 degrees, relative humidity 81%. Wind southeast at 9 miles an hour. Minot, clear. 41 degrees, relative humidity 79%. Dickinson, clear. 47 degrees, relative humidity 60%. Wind southeast at 10 miles an hour. Elsewhere around North Dakota, it was 45 at Garrison. It was clear, with a temperature of 53 at Williston, 42 at Jamestown, 43 at Fargo, 37 at Grand Forks, and 47 at Devil's Lake. In northern South Dakota, it was clear. It was 50 at Mobridge, and 43 at Aberdeen.

In eastern Montana, it was clear. It was 60 at Miles City, 57 at Glendive, and 52 at Sydney. Once again, at Bismarck, the temperature was 42 degrees under clear skies. Here is the forecast for the Bismarck Mandan listening area. Rest of tonight, clear. Lows in the lower 40s. East wind 5 to 10 miles per hour. Monday, sunny. Highs in the mid-70s. Southeast winds 10 to 15 miles per hour with gusts up to 25 miles per hour. Monday night, mostly clear. Lows in the upper 40s. West winds 5 to 10 miles per hour. Tuesday, sunny. Highs in the mid-70s. West winds around 5 miles per hour, becoming northwest 10 to 15 miles per hour in the afternoon. Tuesday night, decreasing clouds. Lows in the mid-40s. Northwest winds 5 to 10 miles per hour. Wednesday, mostly sunny. Highs in the upper 60s. Wednesday night, mostly cloudy. Lows in the lower 40s. Thursday, partly sunny. Highs in the mid-60s. Thursday night, decreasing clouds. Lows in the lower 40s. Friday, partly sunny. Highs in the upper 60s. Friday night, mostly cloudy. Lows around 50. Saturday, partly sunny. Highs in the lower 70s. Saturday night, mostly cloudy. A slight chance of showers after midnight. Lows in the mid-40s. Chance of rain 20%. Sunday, mostly cloudy with a 20% chance of showers. Highs in the mid-50s. For Western Lake Sakakawea, rest of tonight, breezy. Southeast winds 15 to 25 miles per hour. Mostly clear. Lows in the mid-40s. Monday, breezy. South winds 15 to 25 miles per hour shifting to the west late in the afternoon. Sunny. Highs in the upper 70s. For Eastern Lake Sakakawea, rest of tonight, southeast winds 10 to 20 miles per hour. Mostly clear. Lows in the lower 40s. Monday, southwest winds 10 to 20 miles per hour. Sunny. Highs in the upper 70s. For Northern Lake Oahe, rest of tonight, southeast winds 10 to 20 miles per hour. Clear in the evening, then becoming partly cloudy. Lows in the mid-40s. Monday, south winds 10 to 20 miles per hour. Sunny. Highs in the mid-70s. Here are the weather conditions at 1 a.m. Central Daylight Time. Bismarck, clear. Temperature 42 degrees, relative humidity 79%. Pressure 30.26 inches and falling. Mandan, clear. 46 degrees, relative humidity 71%. Wind east at 8 miles an hour. Hazen, clear. 43 degrees, relative humidity 70%. Harvey, clear. 45 degrees, relative humidity 81%. Wind southeast at 9 miles an hour. Minot, clear. 41 degrees, relative humidity 79%. Dickinson, clear. 47 degrees, relative humidity 60%. Wind southeast at 10 miles an hour. Elsewhere around North Dakota, it was 45 at Garrison. It was clear, with a temperature of 53 at Williston, 42 at Jamestown, 43 at Fargo, 37 at Grand Forks, and 47 at Devil's Lake. In northern South Dakota, it was clear. It was 50 at Mobridge, and 43 at Aberdeen. In eastern Montana, it was clear. It was 60 at Miles City, 57 at Glendive, and 52 at Sydney. Once again, at Bismarck, the temperature was 42 degrees under clear skies. Here is the forecast for the Bismarck Mandan listening area. Rest of tonight, clear. Lows in the lower 40s. East winds 5 to 10 miles per hour. Monday, sunny. Highs in the mid-70s. Southeast winds 10 to 15 miles per hour with gusts up to 25 miles per hour. Monday night, mostly clear. Lows in the upper 40s. West winds 5 to 10 miles per hour. Tuesday, sunny. Highs in the mid-70s. West winds around 5 miles per hour, becoming northwest 10 to 15 miles per hour in the afternoon.

Tuesday night, decreasing clouds. Lows in the mid-40s. Northwest winds 5 to 10 miles per hour. Wednesday, mostly sunny. Highs in the upper 60s. Wednesday night, mostly cloudy. Lows in the lower 40s. Thursday, partly sunny. Highs in the mid-60s. Thursday night, decreasing clouds. Lows in the lower 40s. Friday, partly sunny. Highs in the upper 60s. Friday night, mostly cloudy. Lows around 50. Saturday, partly sunny. Highs in the lower 70s. Saturday night, mostly cloudy. A slight chance of showers after midnight. Lows in the mid-40s. Chance of rain 20%. Sunday, mostly cloudy with a 20% chance of showers. Highs in the mid-50s. For Western Lake Sakakawea, rest of tonight, breezy. Southeast winds 15 to 25 miles per hour. Mostly clear. Lows in the mid-40s. Monday, breezy. South winds 15 to 25 miles per hour, shifting to the west late in the afternoon. Sunny. Highs in the upper 70s. For Eastern Lake Sakakawea, rest of tonight, southeast winds 10 to 20 miles per hour. Mostly clear. Lows in the lower 40s. Monday, southwest winds 10 to 20 miles per hour. Sunny. Highs in the upper 70s. For Northern Lake Oahe, rest of tonight, southeast winds 10 to 20 miles per hour. Clear in the evening, then becoming partly cloudy. Lows in the mid-40s. Monday, south winds 10 to 20 miles per hour. Sunny. Highs in the mid-70s. Here are the weather conditions at 1 a.m. Central Daylight Time. Bismarck, clear. Temperature 42 degrees, relative humidity 79%. Pressure 30.26 inches and falling. Mendham, clear. 46 degrees, relative humidity 71%. Wind east at 8 miles an hour. Hazen, clear. 43 degrees, relative humidity 70%. Harvey, clear. 45 degrees, relative humidity 81%. Wind southeast at 9 miles an hour. Minot, clear. 41 degrees, relative humidity 79%. Dickinson, clear. 47 degrees, relative humidity 60%. Wind southeast at 10 miles an hour. Elsewhere around North Dakota, it was 45 at Garrison. It was clear, with a temperature of 53 at Williston, 42 at Jamestown, 43 at Fargo, 37 at Grand Forks, and 47 at Devil's Lake. In northern South Dakota, it was clear. It was 50 at Mobridge, and 43 at Aberdeen. In eastern Montana, it was clear. It was 60 at Miles City, 57 at Glendive, and 52 at Sydney. Once again, at Bismarck, the temperature was 42 degrees under clear skies. Here is the forecast for the Bismarck-Mandan listening area. Rest of tonight, clear. Lows in the lower 40s. East winds 5 to 10 miles per hour. Monday, sunny. Highs in the mid-70s. Southeast winds 10 to 15 miles per hour with gusts up to 25 miles per hour. Monday night, mostly clear. Lows in the upper 40s. West winds 5 to 10 miles per hour. Tuesday, sunny. Highs in the mid-70s. West winds around 5 miles per hour, becoming northwest 10 to 15 miles per hour in the afternoon. Tuesday night, decreasing clouds. Lows in the mid-40s. Northwest winds 5 to 10 miles per hour. Wednesday, mostly sunny. Highs in the upper 60s. Wednesday night, mostly cloudy. Lows in the lower 40s. Thursday, partly sunny. Highs in the mid-60s. Thursday night, decreasing clouds. Lows in the lower 40s. Friday, partly sunny. Highs in the upper 60s. Friday night, mostly cloudy. Lows around 50. Saturday, partly sunny. Highs in the lower 70s. Saturday night, mostly cloudy. A slight chance of showers after midnight. Lows in the mid-40s. Chance of rain 20%. Sunday, mostly cloudy with a 20% chance of showers.

highs in the mid-50s. For western Lake Sakakawea, rest of tonight, breezy. Southeast winds 15 to 25 miles per hour. Mostly clear. Lows in the mid-40s. Monday, breezy. South winds 15 to 25 miles per hour, shifting to the west late in the afternoon. Sunny. Highs in the upper 70s. For eastern Lake Sakakawea, rest of tonight, southeast winds 10 to 20 miles per hour. Mostly clear. Lows in the lower 40s. Monday, southwest winds 10 to 20 miles per hour. Sunny. Highs in the upper 70s. For northern Lake Orahi, rest of tonight, southeast winds 10 to 20 miles per hour. Clear in the evening, then becoming partly cloudy. Lows in the mid-40s. Monday, south winds 10 to 20 miles per hour. Sunny. Highs in the mid-70s. Here are the weather conditions at 1 a.m. Central Daylight Time. Bismarck, clear. Temperature 42 degrees, relative humidity 79%. Pressure 30.26 inches and falling. Mendon, clear. 46 degrees, relative humidity 71%. Wind east at 8 miles an hour. Hazen, clear. 43 degrees, relative humidity 70%. Harvey, clear. 45 degrees, relative humidity 81%. Wind southeast at 9 miles an hour. Minot, clear. 41 degrees, relative humidity 79%. Dickinson, clear. 47 degrees, relative humidity 60%. Wind southeast at 10 miles an hour. Elsewhere around North Dakota, it was 45 at Garrison. It was clear, with a temperature of 53 at Williston, 42 at Jamestown, 43 at Fargo, 37 at Grand Forks, and 47 at Devil's Lake. In northern South Dakota, it was clear. It was 50 at Mobridge, and 43 at Aberdeen. In eastern Montana, it was clear. It was 60 at Miles City, 57 at Glendive, and 52 at Sydney. Once again, at Bismarck, the temperature was 42 degrees under clear skies. Here is the forecast for the Bismarck-Mendon listening area. Rest of tonight, clear. Lows in the lower 40s. East winds 5 to 10 miles per hour. Monday, sunny. Highs in the mid-70s. Southeast winds 10 to 15 miles per hour with gusts up to 25 miles per hour. Monday night, mostly clear. Lows in the upper 40s. West winds 5 to 10 miles per hour. Tuesday, sunny. Highs in the mid-70s. West winds around 5 miles per hour, becoming northwest 10 to 15 miles per hour in the afternoon. Tuesday night, decreasing clouds. Lows in the mid-40s. Northwest winds 5 to 10 miles per hour. Wednesday, mostly sunny. Highs in the upper 60s. Wednesday night, mostly cloudy. Lows in the lower 40s. Thursday, partly sunny. Highs in the mid-60s. Thursday night, decreasing clouds. Lows in the lower 40s. Friday, partly sunny. Highs in the upper 60s. Friday night, mostly cloudy. Lows around 50. Saturday, partly sunny. Highs in the lower 70s. Saturday night, mostly cloudy. A slight chance of showers after midnight. Lows in the mid-40s. Chance of rain 20%. Sunday, mostly cloudy with a 20% chance of showers. Highs in the mid-50s. For western Lake Sakakawea, rest of tonight, breezy. Southeast winds 15 to 25 miles per hour. Mostly clear. Lows in the mid-40s. Monday, breezy. South winds 15 to 25 miles per hour, shifting to the west late in the afternoon. Sunny. Highs in the upper 70s. For eastern Lake Sakakawea, rest of tonight, southeast winds 10 to 20 miles per hour. Mostly clear. Lows in the lower 40s. Monday, southwest winds 10 to 20 miles per hour. Sunny. Highs in the upper 70s. For northern Lake Orahi, rest of tonight, southeast winds 10 to 20 miles per hour. Clear in the evening, then becoming partly cloudy. Lows in the mid-40s. Monday,

Minot, clear. 41 degrees, relative humidity 79%. Dickinson, clear. 47 degrees, relative humidity 60%. Wind southeast at 10 miles an hour. Elsewhere around North Dakota, it was 45 at Garrison. It was clear, with a temperature of 53 at Williston, 42 at Jamestown, 43 at Fargo, 37 at Grand Forks, and 47 at Devil's Lake. In northern South Dakota, it was clear. It was 50 at Mobridge, and 43 at Aberdeen. In eastern Montana, it was clear. It was 60 at Miles City, 57 at Glendive, and 52 at Sydney. Once again, at Bismarck, the temperature was 42 degrees under clear skies. Here is the forecast for the Bismarck, Minden listening area. Rest of tonight, clear. Lows in the lower 40s. East winds 5 to 10 miles per hour. Monday, sunny. Highs in the mid-70s. Southeast winds 10 to 15 miles per hour with gusts up to 25 miles per hour. Monday night, mostly clear. Lows in the upper 40s. West winds 5 to 10 miles per hour. Tuesday, sunny. Highs in the mid-70s. West winds around 5 miles per hour, becoming northwest 10 to 15 miles per hour in the afternoon. Tuesday night, decreasing clouds. Lows in the mid-40s. Northwest winds 5 to 10 miles per hour. Wednesday, mostly sunny. Highs in the upper 60s. Wednesday night, mostly cloudy. Lows in the lower 40s. Thursday, partly sunny. Highs in the mid-60s. Thursday night, decreasing clouds. Lows in the lower 40s. Friday, partly sunny. Highs in the upper 60s. Friday night, mostly cloudy. Lows around 50. Saturday, partly sunny. Highs in the lower 70s. Saturday night, mostly cloudy. A slight chance of showers after midnight. Lows in the mid-40s. Chance of rain 20%. Sunday, mostly cloudy with a 20% chance of showers. Highs in the mid-50s. 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Providing weather information 24 hours a day from your National Weather Service office in Bismarck. For Western Lake Sakakawea, rest of tonight, breezy. Southeast winds 15 to 25 miles per hour. Mostly clear. Lows in the mid-40s. Monday, breezy. South winds 15 to 25 miles per hour, shifting to the west late in the afternoon. Sunny. Highs in the upper 70s. For Eastern Lake Sakakawea, rest of tonight, southeast winds 10 to 20 miles per hour. Mostly clear. Lows in the lower 40s. Monday, southwest winds 10 to 20 miles per hour. Sunny. Highs in the upper 70s. For Northern Lake Oahe, rest of tonight, southeast winds 10 to 20 miles per hour. Clear in the evening, then becoming partly cloudy. Lows in the mid-40s. Monday, south winds 10 to 20 miles per hour. Sunny. Highs in the mid-70s. Here are the weather conditions at 1 a.m. Central Daylight Time. Bismarck, clear. Temperature 42 degrees, relative humidity 79%. Pressure 30.26 inches and falling. Minden, clear. 46 degrees, relative humidity 71%. Wind east at 8 miles an hour. Hazen, clear. 43 degrees, relative humidity 70%. Harvey, clear. 45 degrees, relative humidity 81%. Wind southeast at 9 miles an hour. Minot, clear. 41 degrees, relative humidity 79%. Dickinson, clear. 47 degrees, relative humidity 60%. Wind southeast at 10 miles an hour. Elsewhere around North Dakota, it was 45 at Garrison. It was clear, with a temperature of 53 at Williston, 42 at Jamestown, 43 at Fargo, 37 at Grand Forks, and 47 at Devil's Lake. In northern South Dakota, it was clear. It was 50 at Mobridge, and 43 at Aberdeen. In eastern Montana, it was clear.

8 with 60 at Miles City, 57 at Glendive, and 52 at Sydney. Once again, at Bismarck, the temperature was 42 degrees under clear skies. Here is the forecast for the Bismarck Mandan listening area. Rest of tonight, clear. Lows in the lower 40s. East winds 5 to 10 miles per hour with gusts up to 20 miles per hour. Monday, sunny. Highs in the mid-70s. Southeast winds 10 to 15 miles per hour with gusts up to 25 miles per hour. Monday night, mostly clear. Lows in the upper 40s. Southeast winds 10 to 15 miles per hour with gusts up to 25 miles per hour. Monday night, mostly clear. Lows in the upper 40s. West winds 5 to 10 miles per hour. Tuesday, sunny. Highs in the mid-70s. West winds around 5 miles per hour, becoming northwest 10 to 15 miles per hour in the afternoon. Tuesday night, decreasing clouds. Lows in the mid-40s. Northwest winds 5 to 10 miles per hour. Wednesday, mostly sunny. Highs in the upper 60s. Wednesday night, mostly cloudy. Lows in the lower 40s. Thursday, partly sunny. Highs in the mid-60s. Thursday night, mostly cloudy. Lows in the lower 40s. Friday, partly sunny. Highs in the upper 60s. Friday night, mostly cloudy. Lows around 50. Saturday, partly sunny. Highs in the lower 70s. Saturday night, mostly cloudy. A slight chance of showers after midnight. Lows in the mid-40s. Chance of rain 20%. Sunday, mostly cloudy with a 20% chance of showers. Highs in the mid-50s. For Western Lake Sakakawea, rest of tonight, breezy. Southeast winds 15 to 25 miles per hour. Mostly clear. Lows in the mid-40s. Monday, breezy. South winds 15 to 25 miles per hour shifting to the west late in the afternoon. Sunny. Highs in the upper 70s. For Eastern Lake Sakakawea, rest of tonight, southeast winds 10 to 20 miles per hour. Mostly clear. Lows in the lower 40s. Monday, southwest winds 10 to 20 miles per hour. Sunny. Highs in the upper 70s. For Northern Lake Orahi, rest of tonight, southeast winds 10 to 20 miles per hour. Clear in the evening, then becoming partly cloudy. Lows in the mid-40s. Monday, south winds 10 to 20 miles per hour. Sunny. Highs in the mid-70s. Here are the weather conditions at 1 a.m. Central Daylight Time. Bismarck, clear. Temperature 42 degrees, relative humidity 79%. Pressure 30.26 inches and falling. Mandan, clear. 46 degrees, relative humidity 71%. Wind east at 8 miles an hour. Hazen, clear. 43 degrees, relative humidity 70%. Harvey, clear. 45 degrees, relative humidity 81%. Wind southeast at 9 miles an hour. Minot, clear. 41 degrees, relative humidity 79%. Dickinson, clear. 47 degrees, relative humidity 60%. Wind southeast at 10 miles an hour. Elsewhere around North Dakota, it was 45 at Garrison. It was clear, with a temperature of 53 at Williston, 42 at Jamestown, 43 at Fargo, 37 at Grand Forks, and 47 at Devil's Lake. In northern South Dakota, it was clear. It was 50 at Mobridge, and 43 at Aberdeen. In eastern Montana, it was clear. It was 60 at Miles City, 57 at Glendive, and 52 at Sydney. Once again, at Bismarck, the temperature was 42 degrees under clear skies. Here is the forecast for the Bismarck-Mandan listening area. Rest of tonight, clear. Lows in the lower 40s. East winds 5 to 10 miles per hour with gusts up to 20 miles per hour. Monday, sunny. Highs in the mid-70s. Southeast winds 10 to 15 miles per hour with gusts up to 25 miles per hour. Monday night, mostly clear. Lows in the upper 40s. West winds 5 to 10 miles per hour.

sunny. Highs in the mid-70s. West winds around 5 miles per hour, becoming northwest 10 to 15 miles per hour in the afternoon. Tuesday night, decreasing clouds. Lows in the mid-40s. Northwest winds 5 to 10 miles per hour. Wednesday, mostly sunny. Highs in the upper 60s. Wednesday night, mostly cloudy. Lows in the lower 40s. Thursday, partly sunny. Highs in the mid-60s. Thursday night, mostly cloudy. Lows in the lower 40s. Friday, partly sunny. Highs in the upper 60s. Friday night, mostly cloudy. Lows around 50. Saturday, partly sunny. Highs in the lower 70s. Saturday night, mostly cloudy. A slight chance of showers after midnight. Lows in the mid-40s. Chance of rain 20%. Sunday, mostly cloudy with a 20% chance of showers. Highs in the mid-50s. For western Lake Sakakawea, rest of tonight, breezy. Southeast winds 15 to 25 miles per hour. Mostly clear. Lows in the mid-40s. Monday, breezy. South winds 15 to 25 miles per hour, shifting to the west late in the afternoon. Sunny. Highs in the upper 70s. For eastern Lake Sakakawea, rest of tonight, southeast winds 10 to 20 miles per hour. Mostly clear. Lows in the lower 40s. Monday, southwest winds 10 to 20 miles per hour. Sunny. Highs in the upper 70s. For northern Lake Oahe, rest of tonight, southeast winds 10 to 20 miles per hour. Clear in the evening, then becoming partly cloudy. Lows in the mid-40s. Monday, south winds 10 to 20 miles per hour. Sunny. Highs in the mid-70s. Here are the weather conditions at 1 a.m. Central Daylight Time. Bismarck, clear. Temperature 42 degrees, relative humidity 79%. Pressure 30.26 inches and falling. Mendham, clear. 46 degrees, relative humidity 71%. Wind east at 8 miles an hour. Hazen, clear. 43 degrees, relative humidity 70%. Harvey, clear. 45 degrees, relative humidity 81%. Wind southeast at 9 miles an hour. Minot, clear. 41 degrees, relative humidity 79%. Dickinson, clear. 47 degrees, relative humidity 60%. Wind southeast at 10 miles an hour. Elsewhere around North Dakota, it was 45 at Garrison. It was clear, with a temperature of 53 at Williston, 42 at Jamestown, 43 at Fargo, 37 at Grand Forks, and 47 at Devil's Lake. In northern South Dakota, it was clear. It was 50 at Mobridge, and 43 at Aberdeen. In eastern Montana, it was clear. It was 60 at Miles City, 57 at Glendive, and 52 at Sydney. Once again, at Bismarck, the temperature was 42 degrees under clear skies. Here is the forecast for the Bismarck-Mendham listening area. Rest of tonight, clear. Lows in the lower 40s. East winds 5 to 10 miles per hour with gusts up to 20 miles per hour. Monday, sunny. Highs in the mid-70s. Southeast winds 10 to 15 miles per hour with gusts up to 25 miles per hour. Monday night, mostly clear. Lows in the upper 40s. West winds 5 to 10 miles per hour. Tuesday, sunny. Highs in the mid-70s. West winds around 5 miles per hour, becoming northwest 10 to 15 miles per hour in the afternoon. Tuesday night, decreasing clouds. Lows in the mid-40s. Northwest winds 5 to 10 miles per hour. Wednesday, mostly sunny. Highs in the upper 60s. Wednesday night, mostly cloudy. Lows in the lower 40s. Thursday, partly sunny. Highs in the mid-60s. Thursday night, mostly cloudy. Lows in the lower 40s. Friday, partly sunny. Highs in the upper 60s. Friday night, mostly cloudy. Lows around 50. Saturday, partly sunny. Highs in the lower 70s. Saturday night, mostly cloudy.

Humidity 81%. Wind southeast at 9 miles an hour. Minot, clear. 41 degrees, relative humidity 79%. Dickinson, clear. 47 degrees, relative humidity 60%. Wind southeast at 10 miles an hour. Elsewhere around North Dakota, it was 45 at Garrison. It was clear, with a temperature of 53 at Williston, 42 at Jamestown, 43 at Fargo, 37 at Grand Forks, and 47 at Devil's Lake. In northern South Dakota, it was clear. It was 50 at Mobridge, and 43 at Aberdeen. In eastern Montana, it was clear. It was 60 at Miles City, 57 at Glendive, and 52 at Sydney. Once again, at Bismarck, the temperature was 42 degrees under clear skies. Here is the forecast for the Bismarck, Minden listening area. Rest of tonight, clear. Lows in the lower 40s. East winds 5 to 10 miles per hour with gusts up to 20 miles per hour. Monday, sunny. Highs in the mid-70s. Southeast winds 10 to 15 miles per hour with gusts up to 25 miles per hour. Monday night, mostly clear. Lows in the upper 40s. West winds 5 to 10 miles per hour. Tuesday, sunny. Highs in the mid-70s. West winds around 5 miles per hour, becoming northwest 10 to 15 miles per hour in the afternoon. Tuesday night, decreasing clouds. Lows in the mid-40s. Northwest winds 5 to 10 miles per hour. Wednesday, mostly sunny. Highs in the upper 60s. Wednesday night, mostly cloudy. Lows in the lower 40s. Thursday, partly sunny. Highs in the mid-60s. Thursday night, mostly cloudy. Lows in the lower 40s. Friday, partly sunny. Highs in the upper 60s. Friday night, mostly cloudy. Lows around 50. Saturday, partly sunny. Highs in the lower 70s. Saturday night, mostly cloudy. A slight chance of showers after midnight. Lows in the mid-40s. Chance of rain 20%. Sunday, mostly cloudy with a 20% chance of showers. Highs in the mid-50s. For Western Lake Sakakawea, rest of tonight, breezy. Southeast winds 15 to 25 miles per hour. Mostly clear. Lows in the mid-40s. Monday, breezy. South winds 15 to 25 miles per hour, shifting to the west late in the afternoon. Sunny. Highs in the upper 70s. For Eastern Lake Sakakawea, rest of tonight, southeast winds 10 to 20 miles per hour. Mostly clear. Lows in the lower 40s. Monday, southwest winds 10 to 20 miles per hour. Sunny. Highs in the upper 70s. For Northern Lake Oahe, rest of tonight, southeast winds 10 to 20 miles per hour. Clear in the evening, then becoming partly cloudy. Lows in the mid-40s. Monday, south winds 10 to 20 miles per hour. Sunny. Highs in the mid-70s. Here are the weather conditions at 1 a.m. Central Daylight Time. Bismarck, clear. Temperature 42 degrees, relative humidity 79%. Pressure 30.26 inches and falling. Minden, clear. 46 degrees, relative humidity 71%. Wind east at 8 miles an hour. Hazen, clear. 43 degrees, relative humidity 70%. Harvey, clear. 45 degrees, relative humidity 81%. Wind southeast at 9 miles an hour. Minot, clear. 41 degrees, relative humidity 79%. Dickinson, clear. 47 degrees, relative humidity 60%. Wind southeast at 10 miles an hour. Elsewhere around North Dakota, it was 45 at Garrison. It was clear, with a temperature of 53 at Williston, 42 at Jamestown, 43 at Fargo, 37 at Grand Forks, and 47 at Devil's Lake. In northern South Dakota, it was clear. It was 50 at Mobridge, and 43 at Aberdeen. In eastern Montana, it was clear. It was 60 at Miles City, 57 at Glendive, and 52 at Sydney.
Once again, at Bismarck, the temperature was 42 degrees under clear skies. Here is the forecast for the Bismarck Minden listening area. Rest of tonight, clear. Lows in the lower 40s. East winds 5 to 10 miles per hour with gusts up to 20 miles per hour. Monday, sunny. Highs in the mid-70s. Southeast winds 10 to 15 miles per hour with gusts up to 25 miles per hour. Monday night, mostly clear. Lows in the upper 40s. West winds 5 to 10 miles per hour. Tuesday, sunny. Highs in the mid-70s. West winds around 5 miles per hour, becoming northwest 10 to 15 miles per hour in the afternoon. Tuesday night, decreasing clouds. Lows in the mid-40s. Northwest winds 5 to 10 miles per hour. Wednesday, mostly sunny. Highs in the upper 60s. Wednesday night, mostly cloudy. Lows in the lower 40s. Thursday, partly sunny. Highs in the mid-60s. Thursday night, mostly cloudy. Lows in the lower 40s. Friday, partly sunny. Highs in the upper 60s. Friday night, mostly cloudy. Lows around 50. Saturday, partly sunny. Highs in the lower 70s. Saturday night, mostly cloudy. A slight chance of showers after midnight. Lows in the mid-40s. Chance of rain 20%. Sunday, mostly cloudy with a 20% chance of showers. Highs in the mid-50s. For Western Lake Sakakawea, rest of tonight, breezy. Southeast winds 15 to 25 miles per hour. Mostly clear. Lows in the mid-40s. Monday, breezy. South winds 15 to 25 miles per hour shifting to the west late in the afternoon. Sunny. Highs in the upper 70s. For Eastern Lake Sakakawea, rest of tonight, southeast winds 10 to 20 miles per hour. Mostly clear. Lows in the lower 40s. Monday, southwest winds 10 to 20 miles per hour. Sunny. Highs in the upper 70s. For Northern Lake Oahe, rest of tonight, southeast winds 10 to 20 miles per hour. Clear in the evening, then becoming partly cloudy. Lows in the mid-40s. Monday, south winds 10 to 20 miles per hour. Sunny. Highs in the mid-70s. 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Providing weather information 24 hours a day from your National Weather Service office in Bismarck. Here are the weather conditions at 1 a.m. Central Daylight Time. Bismarck, clear. Temperature 42 degrees, relative humidity 79%. Pressure 30.26 inches and falling. Minden, clear. 46 degrees, relative humidity 71%. Wind east at 8 miles an hour. Hazen, clear. 43 degrees, relative humidity 70%. Harvey, clear. 45 degrees, relative humidity 81%. Wind southeast at 9 miles an hour. Minot, clear. 41 degrees, relative humidity 79%. Dickinson, clear. 47 degrees, relative humidity 60%. Wind southeast at 10 miles an hour. Elsewhere around North Dakota, it was 45 at Garrison. It was clear, with a temperature of 53 at Williston, 42 at Jamestown, 43 at Fargo, 37 at Grand Forks, and 47 at Devil's Lake. In northern South Dakota, it was clear. It was 50 at Mobridge, and 43 at Aberdeen. In eastern Montana, it was clear. It was 60 at Miles City, 57 at Glendive, and 52 at Sydney. Once again, at Bismarck, the temperature was 42 degrees under clear skies. Here are the weather conditions at 2 a.m. Central Daylight Time. Bismarck, clear. Temperature 43 degrees, relative humidity 76%. Wind northeast at 6 miles an hour. Pressure 30.24 inches and falling. Minden, clear. 45 degrees, relative humidity 76%. Wind east at 10 miles an hour. Hazen, clear. 41 degrees, relative humidity 75%.
Harvey, clear. 46 degrees.

relative humidity 66%. Wind southeast at 9 miles an hour. Minot, clear. 41 degrees, relative humidity 79%. Wind southeast at 6 miles an hour. Dickinson, clear. 48 degrees, relative humidity 56%. Wind southeast at 13 miles an hour. Elsewhere around North Dakota, it was 47 at Garrison. It was clear, with a temperature of 52 at Williston, 39 at Jamestown, 39 at Fargo, 34 at Grand Forks, and 47 at Devil's Lake. In northern South Dakota, skies ranged from clear to partly cloudy. It was 49 at Mobridge, and 43 at Aberdeen. In eastern Montana, it was clear. It was 59 at Miles City, 54 at Glendive, and 52 at Sydney. Once again, at Bismarck, the temperature was 43 degrees under clear skies. Here is the forecast for the Bismarck Minden listening area. Rest of tonight, clear. Lows in the lower 40s. East winds 5 to 10 miles per hour with gusts up to 20 miles per hour. Monday, sunny. Highs in the mid-70s. Southeast winds 10 to 15 miles per hour with gusts up to 25 miles per hour. Monday night, mostly clear. Lows in the upper 40s. West winds 5 to 10 miles per hour. Tuesday, sunny. Highs in the mid-70s. West winds around 5 miles per hour, becoming northwest 10 to 15 miles per hour in the afternoon. Tuesday night, decreasing clouds. Lows in the mid-40s. Northwest winds 5 to 10 miles per hour. Wednesday, mostly sunny. Highs in the upper 60s. Wednesday night, mostly cloudy. Lows in the lower 40s. Thursday, partly sunny. Highs in the mid-60s. Thursday night, mostly cloudy. Lows in the lower 40s. Friday, partly sunny. Highs in the upper 60s. Friday night, mostly cloudy. Lows around 50. Saturday, partly sunny. Highs in the lower 70s. Saturday night, mostly cloudy. A slight chance of showers after midnight. Lows in the mid-40s. Chance of rain 20%. Sunday, mostly cloudy with a 20% chance of showers. Highs in the mid-50s. For Western Lake Sakakawea, rest of tonight, breezy. Southeast winds 15 to 25 miles per hour. Mostly clear. Lows in the mid-40s. Monday, breezy. South winds 15 to 25 miles per hour shifting to the west late in the afternoon. Sunny. Highs in the upper 70s. For Eastern Lake Sakakawea, rest of tonight, southeast winds 10 to 20 miles per hour. Mostly clear. Lows in the lower 40s. Monday, southwest winds 10 to 20 miles per hour. Sunny. Highs in the upper 70s. For Northern Lake Oahe, rest of tonight, southeast winds 10 to 20 miles per hour. Clear in the evening, then becoming partly cloudy. Lows in the mid-40s. Monday, south winds 10 to 20 miles per hour. Sunny. Highs in the mid-70s. Here are the weather conditions at 2 a.m. Central Daylight Time. Bismarck, clear. Temperature 43 degrees, relative humidity 76%. Wind northeast at 6 miles an hour. Pressure 30.24 inches and falling. Minden, clear. 45 degrees, relative humidity 76%. Wind east at 10 miles an hour. Hazen, clear. 41 degrees, relative humidity 75%. Harvey, clear. 46 degrees, relative humidity 66%. Wind southeast at 9 miles an hour. Minot, clear. 41 degrees, relative humidity 79%. Wind southeast at 6 miles an hour. Dickinson, clear. 48 degrees, relative humidity 56%. Wind southeast at 13 miles an hour. Elsewhere around North Dakota, it was 47 at Garrison. It was clear, with a temperature of 52 at Williston, 39 at Jamestown, 39 at Fargo, 34 at Grand Forks, and 47 at Devil's Lake. In northern South Dakota, skies ranged from clear to partly cloudy. It was 40.

9 at Mobridge and 43 at Aberdeen. In eastern Montana, it was clear. It was 59 at Miles City, 54 at Glendive, and 52 at Sydney. Once again, at Bismarck, the temperature was 43 degrees under clear skies. Here is the forecast for the Bismarck Minden listening area. Rest of tonight, clear. Lows in the lower 40s. East winds 5 to 10 miles per hour with gusts up to 20 miles per hour. Monday, sunny. Highs in the mid-70s. Southeast winds 10 to 15 miles per hour with gusts up to 25 miles per hour. Monday night, mostly clear. Lows in the upper 40s. West winds 5 to 10 miles per hour. Tuesday, sunny. Highs in the mid-70s. West winds around 5 miles per hour, becoming northwest 10 to 15 miles per hour in the afternoon. Tuesday night, decreasing clouds. Lows in the mid-40s. Northwest winds 5 to 10 miles per hour. Wednesday, mostly sunny. Highs in the upper 60s. Wednesday night, mostly cloudy. Lows in the lower 40s. Thursday, partly sunny. Highs in the mid-60s. Thursday night, mostly cloudy. Lows in the lower 40s. Friday, partly sunny. Highs in the upper 60s. Friday night, mostly cloudy. Lows around 50. Saturday, partly sunny. Highs in the lower 70s. Saturday night, mostly cloudy. A slight chance of showers after midnight. Lows in the mid-40s. Chance of rain 20%. Sunday, mostly cloudy with a 20% chance of showers. Highs in the mid-50s. For Western Lake Sakakawea, rest of tonight, breezy. Southeast winds 15 to 25 miles per hour. Mostly clear. Lows in the mid-40s. Monday, breezy. South winds 15 to 25 miles per hour, shifting to the west late in the afternoon. Sunny. Highs in the upper 70s. For Eastern Lake Sakakawea, rest of tonight, southeast winds 10 to 20 miles per hour. Mostly clear. Lows in the lower 40s. Monday, southwest winds 10 to 20 miles per hour. Sunny. Highs in the upper 70s. For Northern Lake Oahe, rest of tonight, southeast winds 10 to 20 miles per hour. Clear in the evening, then becoming partly cloudy. Lows in the mid-40s. Monday, south winds 10 to 20 miles per hour. Sunny. Highs in the mid-70s. Here are the weather conditions at 2 a.m. Central Daylight Time. Bismarck, clear. Temperature 43 degrees, relative humidity 76%. Wind northeast at 6 miles an hour. Pressure 30.24 inches and falling. Minden, clear. 45 degrees, relative humidity 76%. Wind east at 10 miles an hour. Hazen, clear. 41 degrees, relative humidity 75%. Harvey, clear. 46 degrees, relative humidity 66%. Wind southeast at 9 miles an hour. Minot, clear. 41 degrees, relative humidity 79%. Wind southeast at 6 miles an hour. Dickinson, clear. 48 degrees, relative humidity 56%. Wind southeast at 13 miles an hour. Elsewhere around North Dakota, it was 47 at Garrison. It was clear, with a temperature of 52 at Williston, 39 at Jamestown, 39 at Fargo, 34 at Grand Forks, and 47 at Devil's Lake. In northern South Dakota, skies ranged from clear to partly cloudy. It was 49 at Mobridge, and 43 at Aberdeen. In eastern Montana, it was clear. It was 59 at Miles City, 54 at Glendive, and 52 at Sydney. Once again, at Bismarck, the temperature was 43 degrees under clear skies. Here is the forecast for the Bismarck Minden listening area. Rest of tonight, clear. Lows in the lower 40s. East winds 5 to 10 miles per hour with gusts up to 20 miles per hour. Monday, sunny. Highs in the mid-70s. Southeast winds 10 to 15 miles per hour with gusts up to 25 miles per hour. Monday night, mostly clear.

15 to 25 miles per hour, shifting to the west late in the afternoon. Sunny. Highs in the upper 70s. For eastern Lake Sakakawea, rest of tonight, southeast winds 10 to 20 miles per hour. Mostly clear. Lows in the lower 40s. Monday, southwest winds 10 to 20 miles per hour. Sunny. Highs in the upper 70s. For northern Lake Oahe, rest of tonight, southeast winds 10 to 20 miles per hour. Clear in the evening, then becoming partly cloudy. Lows in the mid-40s. Monday, south winds 10 to 20 miles per hour. Sunny. Highs in the mid-70s. Here are the weather conditions at 2 a.m. Central Daylight Time. Bismarck, clear. Temperature 43 degrees, relative humidity 76%. Wind northeast at 6 miles an hour. Pressure 30.24 inches and falling. Mendon, clear. 45 degrees, relative humidity 76%. Wind east at 10 miles an hour. Hazen, clear. 41 degrees, relative humidity 75%. Harvey, clear. 46 degrees, relative humidity 66%. Wind southeast at 9 miles an hour. Minot, clear. 41 degrees, relative humidity 79%. Wind southeast at 6 miles an hour. Dickinson, clear. 48 degrees, relative humidity 56%. Wind southeast at 13 miles an hour. Elsewhere around North Dakota, it was 47 at Garrison. It was clear, with a temperature of 52 at Williston, 39 at Jamestown, 39 at Fargo, 34 at Grand Forks, and 47 at Devil's Lake. In northern South Dakota, skies ranged from clear to partly cloudy. It was 49 at Mobridge, and 43 at Aberdeen. In eastern Montana, it was clear. It was 59 at Miles City, 54 at Glendive, and 52 at Sydney. Once again, at Bismarck, the temperature was 43 degrees under clear skies. Here is the forecast for the Bismarck Mendon listening area. Rest of tonight, clear. Lows in the lower 40s. East winds 5 to 10 miles per hour with gusts up to 20 miles per hour. Monday, sunny. Highs in the mid-70s. Southeast winds 10 to 15 miles per hour with gusts up to 25 miles per hour. Monday night, mostly clear. Lows in the upper 40s. West winds 5 to 10 miles per hour. Tuesday, sunny. Highs in the mid-70s. West winds around 5 miles per hour, becoming northwest 10 to 15 miles per hour in the afternoon. Tuesday night, decreasing clouds. Lows in the mid-40s. Northwest winds 5 to 10 miles per hour. Wednesday, mostly sunny. Highs in the upper 60s. Wednesday night, mostly cloudy. Lows in the lower 40s. Thursday, partly sunny. Highs in the mid-60s. Thursday night, mostly cloudy. Lows in the lower 40s. Friday, partly sunny. Highs in the upper 60s. Friday night, mostly cloudy. Lows around 50. Saturday, partly sunny. Highs in the lower 70s. Saturday night, mostly cloudy. A slight chance of showers after midnight. Lows in the mid-40s. Chance of rain 20%. Sunday, mostly cloudy with a 20% chance of showers. Highs in the mid-50s. For western Lake Sakakawea, rest of tonight, breezy. Southeast winds 15 to 25 miles per hour. Mostly clear. Lows in the mid-40s. Monday, breezy. South winds 15 to 25 miles per hour, shifting to the west late in the afternoon. Sunny. Highs in the upper 70s. For eastern Lake Sakakawea, rest of tonight, southeast winds 10 to 20 miles per hour. Mostly clear. Lows in the lower 40s. Monday, southwest winds 10 to 20 miles per hour. Sunny. Highs in the upper 70s. For northern Lake Oahe, rest of tonight, southeast winds 10 to 20 miles per hour. Clear in the evening, then becoming partly cloudy. Lows in the mid-40s. Monday, south winds 10 to 20 miles per hour. Sunny. Highs in the mid-70s.

an hour. Dickinson, clear. 48 degrees, relative humidity 56%. Wind southeast at 13 miles an hour. Elsewhere around North Dakota, it was 47 at Garrison. It was clear, with a temperature of 52 at Williston, 39 at Jamestown, 39 at Fargo, 34 at Grand Forks, and 47 at Devil's Lake. In northern South Dakota, skies ranged from clear to partly cloudy. It was 49 at Mobridge, and 43 at Aberdeen. In eastern Montana, it was clear. It was 59 at Miles City, 54 at Glendive, and 52 at Sydney. Once again, at Bismarck, the temperature was 43 degrees under clear skies. Here is the forecast for the Bismarck Mound and listening area. Rest of tonight, clear. Lows in the lower 40s. East winds 5 to 10 miles per hour with gusts up to 20 miles per hour. Monday, sunny. Highs in the mid-70s. Southeast winds 10 to 15 miles per hour with gusts up to 25 miles per hour. Monday night, mostly clear. Lows in the upper 40s. West winds 5 to 10 miles per hour. Tuesday, sunny. Highs in the mid-70s. West winds around 5 miles per hour, becoming northwest 10 to 15 miles per hour in the afternoon. Tuesday night, decreasing clouds. Lows in the mid-40s. Northwest winds 5 to 10 miles per hour. Wednesday, mostly sunny. Highs in the upper 60s. Wednesday night, mostly cloudy. Lows in the lower 40s. Thursday, partly sunny. Highs in the mid-60s. Thursday night, mostly cloudy. Lows in the lower 40s. Friday, partly sunny. Highs in the upper 60s. Friday night, mostly cloudy. Lows around 50. Saturday, partly sunny. Highs in the lower 70s. Saturday night, mostly cloudy. A slight chance of showers after midnight. Lows in the mid-40s. Chance of rain 20%. Sunday, mostly cloudy with a 20% chance of showers. Highs in the mid-50s. 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Providing weather information 24 hours a day from your National Weather Service office in Bismarck. For Western Lake Sakakawea, rest of tonight, breezy. Southeast winds 15 to 25 miles per hour. Mostly clear. Lows in the mid-40s. Monday, breezy. South winds 15 to 25 miles per hour shifting to the west late in the afternoon. Sunny. Highs in the upper 70s. For Eastern Lake Sakakawea, west of tonight, southeast winds 10 to 20 miles per hour. Mostly clear. Lows in the lower 40s. Monday, southwest winds 10 to 20 miles per hour. Sunny. Highs in the upper 70s. For Northern Lake Oahe, west of tonight, southeast winds 10 to 20 miles per hour. Clear in the evening then becoming partly cloudy. Lows in the mid-40s. Monday, south winds 10 to 20 miles per hour. Sunny. Highs in the mid-70s. Here are the weather conditions at 2 a.m. Central Daylight Time. Bismarck, clear. Temperature 43 degrees, relative humidity 76%. Wind northeast at 6 miles an hour. Pressure 30.24 inches and falling. Mandan, clear. 45 degrees, relative humidity 76%. Wind east at 10 miles an hour. Hazen, clear. 41 degrees, relative humidity 75%. Harvey, clear. 46 degrees, relative humidity 66%. Wind southeast at 9 miles an hour. Minot, clear. 41 degrees, relative humidity 79%. Wind southeast at 6 miles an hour. Dickinson, clear. 48 degrees, relative humidity 56%. Wind southeast at 13 miles an hour. Elsewhere around North Dakota, it was 47 at Garrison. It was clear, with a temperature of 52

forecast for the Bismarck, Maryland, and Lisbon area. West of tonight, clear. Lows in the lower 40s. East winds 5 to 10 miles per hour with gusts up to 20 miles per hour. Monday, sunny. Highs in the mid-70s. Southeast winds 10 to 15 miles per hour with gusts up to 25 miles per hour. Monday night, mostly clear. Lows in the upper 40s. West winds 5 to 10 miles per hour. Tuesday, sunny. Highs in the mid-70s. West winds around 5 miles per hour, becoming northwest 10 to 15 miles per hour in the afternoon. Tuesday night, decreasing clouds. Lows in the mid-40s. Northwest winds 5 to 10 miles per hour. Wednesday, mostly sunny. Highs in the upper 60s. Wednesday night, mostly cloudy. Lows in the lower 40s. Thursday, partly sunny. Highs in the mid-60s. Thursday night, mostly cloudy. Lows in the lower 40s. Friday, partly sunny. Highs in the upper 60s. Friday night, mostly cloudy. Lows around 50. Saturday, partly sunny. Highs in the lower 70s. Saturday night, mostly cloudy. A slight chance of showers after midnight. Lows in the mid-40s. Chance of rain 20%. Sunday, mostly cloudy with a 20% chance of showers. Highs in the mid-50s. For western Lake Sakakawea, west of tonight, breezy. Southeast winds 15 to 25 miles per hour. Mostly clear. Lows in the mid-40s. Monday, breezy. South winds 15 to 25 miles per hour, shifting to the west late in the afternoon. Sunny. Highs in the upper 70s. For eastern Lake Sakakawea, west of tonight, southeast winds 10 to 20 miles per hour. Mostly clear. Lows in the lower 40s. Monday. Southwest winds 10 to 20 miles per hour. Sunny. Highs in the upper 70s. For northern Lake Oahe, west of tonight, southeast winds 10 to 20 miles per hour. Clear in the evening, then becoming partly cloudy. Lows in the mid-40s. Monday, south winds 10 to 20 miles per hour. Sunny. Highs in the mid-70s. Here are the weather conditions at 2 a.m. Central Daylight Time. Bismarck, clear. Temperature 43 degrees. Relative humidity 76%. Wind northeast at 6 miles an hour. Pressure 30.24 inches and falling. Mangan, clear. 45 degrees. Relative humidity 76%. Wind east at 10 miles an hour. Hazel, clear. 41 degrees. Relative humidity 75%. Harvey, clear. 46 degrees, relative humidity 66%. Wind southeast at 9 miles an hour. Minot, clear. 41 degrees, relative humidity 79%. Wind southeast at 6 miles an hour. Dickinson, clear. 48 degrees, relative humidity 56%. Wind southeast at 13 miles an hour. Elsewhere around North Dakota, it was 47 at Garrison. It was clear, with a temperature of 52 at Williston, 39 at Jamestown, 39 at Fargo, 34 at Grand Forks, and 47 at Devil's Lake. In northern South Dakota, skies ranged from clear to partly cloudy. It was 49 at Mobridge, and 43 at Aberdeen. In eastern Montana, it was clear. It was 59 at Miles City, 54 at Glendive, and 52 at Sydney. Once again, at Bismarck, the temperature was 43 degrees under clear skies. Here is the forecast for the Bismarck, Maryland, and Lisbon area. West of tonight, clear. Lows in the lower 40s. East winds 5 to 10 miles per hour with gusts up to 20 miles per hour.

winds 5 to 10 miles per hour. Tuesday, sunny. Highs in the mid-70s. West winds around 5 miles per hour, becoming northwest 10 to 15 miles per hour in the afternoon. Tuesday night, decreasing clouds. Lows in the mid-40s. Northwest winds 5 to 10 miles per hour. Wednesday, mostly sunny. Highs in the upper 60s. Wednesday night, mostly cloudy. Lows in the lower 40s. Thursday, partly sunny. Highs in the mid-60s. Thursday night, mostly cloudy. Lows in the lower 40s. Friday, partly sunny. Highs in the upper 60s. Friday night, mostly cloudy. Lows around 50. Saturday, partly sunny. Highs in the lower 70s. Saturday night, mostly cloudy. A slight chance of showers after midnight. Lows in the mid-40s. Chance of rain 20%. Sunday, mostly cloudy with a 20% chance of showers. Highs in the mid-50s. For Western Lake Sakakawea, west of tonight, breezy. Southeast winds 15 to 25 miles per hour. Mostly clear. Lows in the mid-40s. Monday, breezy. South winds 15 to 25 miles per hour, shifting to the west late in the afternoon. Sunny. Highs in the upper 70s. For Eastern Lake Sakakawea, west of tonight, southeast winds 10 to 20 miles per hour. Mostly clear. Lows in the lower 40s. Monday, southwest winds 10 to 20 miles per hour. Sunny. Highs in the upper 70s. For Northern Lake Oahe, west of tonight, southeast winds 10 to 20 miles per hour. Clear in the evening, then becoming partly cloudy. Lows in the mid-40s. Monday, south winds 10 to 20 miles per hour. Sunny. Highs in the mid-70s. Here are the weather conditions at 2 a.m. Central Daylight Time. Bismarck, clear. Temperature 43 degrees. Relative humidity 76%. Wind northeast at 6 miles an hour. Pressure 30.24 inches and falling. Mendham, clear. 45 degrees. Relative humidity 76%. Wind east at 10 miles an hour. Hazel, clear. 41 degrees. Relative humidity 75%. Harvey, clear. 46 degrees. Relative humidity 66%. Wind southeast at 9 miles an hour. Minot, clear. 41 degrees. Relative humidity 79%. Wind southeast at 6 miles an hour. Dickinson, clear. 48 degrees. Relative humidity 56%. Wind southeast at 13 miles an hour. Elsewhere around North Dakota, it was 47 at Garrison. It was clear, with a temperature of 52 at Williston, 39 at Jamestown, 39 at Fargo, 34 at Grand Forks, and 47 at Devil's Lake. In northern South Dakota, skies ranged from clear to partly cloudy. It was 49 at Mobridge, and 43 at Aberdeen. In eastern Montana, it was clear. It was 59 at Miles City, 54 at Glendive, and 52 at Sydney. Once again, at Bismarck, the temperature was 43 degrees under clear skies. Here is the forecast for the Bismarck Mendham listening area. West of tonight, clear. Lows in the lower 40s. East winds 5 to 10 miles per hour with gusts up to 20 miles per hour. Monday, sunny. Highs in the mid-70s. Southeast winds 10 to 15 miles per hour with gusts up to 25 miles per hour. Monday night, mostly clear. Lows in the upper 40s. West winds 5 to 10 miles per hour. Tuesday, sunny. Highs in the mid-70s. West winds around 5 miles per hour, becoming northwest 10 to 15 miles per hour in the afternoon. Tuesday night, decreasing clouds. Lows in the mid-40s. Northwest winds 5 to 10 miles per hour. Wednesday, mostly sunny. Highs in the upper 60s. Wednesday night, mostly cloudy.

lows in the lower 40s. Thursday, partly sunny. Highs in the mid-60s. Thursday night, mostly cloudy. Lows in the lower 40s. Friday, partly sunny. Highs in the upper 60s. Friday night, mostly cloudy. Lows around 50. Saturday, partly sunny. Highs in the lower 70s. Saturday night, mostly cloudy. A slight chance of showers after midnight. Lows in the mid-40s. Chance of rain 20%. Sunday, mostly cloudy with a 20% chance of showers. Highs in the mid-50s. For Western Lake Sakakawea, rest of tonight, breezy. Southeast winds 15 to 25 miles per hour. Mostly clear. Lows in the mid-40s. Monday, breezy. South winds 15 to 25 miles per hour, shifting to the west late in the afternoon. Sunny. Highs in the upper 70s. For Eastern Lake Sakakawea, rest of tonight, southeast winds 10 to 20 miles per hour. Mostly clear. Lows in the lower 40s. Monday, southwest winds 10 to 20 miles per hour. Sunny. Highs in the upper 70s. For Northern Lake Oahe, rest of tonight, southeast winds 10 to 20 miles per hour. Clear in the evening, then becoming partly cloudy. Lows in the mid-40s. Monday, south winds 10 to 20 miles per hour. Sunny. Highs in the mid-70s. Here are the weather conditions at 2 a.m. Central Daylight Time. Bismarck, clear. Temperature 43 degrees, relative humidity 76%. Wind northeast at 6 miles an hour. Pressure 30.24 inches and falling. Mendham, clear. 45 degrees, relative humidity 76%. Wind east at 10 miles an hour. Hazel, clear. 41 degrees, relative humidity 75%. Harvey, clear. 46 degrees, relative humidity 66%. Wind southeast at 9 miles an hour. Minot, clear. 41 degrees, relative humidity 79%. Wind southeast at 6 miles an hour. Dickinson, clear. 48 degrees, relative humidity 56%. Wind southeast at 13 miles an hour. Elsewhere around North Dakota, it was 47 at Garrison. It was clear, with a temperature of 52 at Williston, 39 at Jamestown, 39 at Fargo, 34 at Grand Forks, and 47 at Devil's Lake. In northern South Dakota, skies ranged from clear to partly cloudy. It was 49 at Mobridge, and 43 at Aberdeen. In eastern Montana, it was clear. It was 59 at Miles City, 54 at Glendive, and 52 at Sydney. Once again, at Bismarck, the temperature was 43 degrees under clear skies. Here is the forecast for the Bismarck Mandan listening area. Rest of tonight, clear. Lows in the lower 40s. East winds 5 to 10 miles per hour with gusts up to 20 miles per hour. Monday, sunny. Highs in the mid-70s. Southeast winds 10 to 15 miles per hour with gusts up to 25 miles per hour. Monday night, mostly clear. Lows in the upper 40s. West winds 5 to 10 miles per hour. Tuesday, sunny. Highs in the mid-70s. West winds around 5 miles per hour, becoming northwest 10 to 15 miles per hour in the afternoon. Tuesday night, decreasing clouds. Lows in the mid-40s. Northwest winds 5 to 10 miles per hour. Wednesday, mostly sunny. Highs in the upper 60s. Wednesday night, mostly cloudy. Lows in the lower 40s. Thursday, partly sunny. Highs in the mid-60s. Thursday night, mostly cloudy. Lows in the lower 40s. Friday, partly sunny. Highs in the upper 60s. Friday night, mostly cloudy. Lows around 50. Saturday, partly sunny. Highs in the lower 70s. Saturday night, mostly cloudy. A slight chance of showers after midnight. Lows in the mid-40s. Chance of rain 20%. Sunday, mostly cloudy with a 20% chance of showers. Highs in the mid-50s.
For western Lake Sakakawea, rest of tonight, breezy. Southeast winds 15 to 25 miles per hour. Mostly clear. Lows in the mid-40s. Monday, breezy. South winds 15 to 25 miles per hour, shifting to the west late in the afternoon. Sunny. Highs in the upper 70s. For eastern Lake Sakakawea, rest of tonight, southeast winds 10 to 20 miles per hour. Mostly clear. Lows in the lower 40s. Monday, southwest winds 10 to 20 miles per hour. Sunny. Highs in the upper 70s. For northern Lake Oahe, rest of tonight, southeast winds 10 to 20 miles per hour. Clear in the evening, then becoming partly cloudy. Lows in the mid-40s. Monday, south winds 10 to 20 miles per hour. Sunny. Highs in the mid-70s. Here are the weather conditions at 2 a.m. Central Daylight Time. Bismarck, clear. Temperature 43 degrees, relative humidity 76%. Wind northeast at 6 miles an hour. Pressure 30.24 inches and falling. Mendham, clear. 45 degrees, relative humidity 76%. Wind east at 10 miles an hour. Hazen, clear. 41 degrees, relative humidity 75%. Harvey, clear. 46 degrees, relative humidity 66%. Wind southeast at 9 miles an hour. Minot, clear. 41 degrees, relative humidity 79%. Wind southeast at 6 miles an hour. Dickinson, clear. 48 degrees, relative humidity 56%. Wind southeast at 13 miles an hour. Elsewhere around North Dakota, it was 47 at Garrison. It was clear, with a temperature of 52 at Williston, 39 at Jamestown, 39 at Fargo, 34 at Grand Forks, and 47 at Devil's Lake. In northern South Dakota, skies ranged from clear to partly cloudy. It was 49 at Mobridge, and 43 at Aberdeen. In eastern Montana, it was clear. It was 59 at Miles City, 54 at Glendive, and 52 at Sydney. Once again, at Bismarck, the temperature was 43 degrees under clear skies. The Bismarck, North Dakota climate summary for yesterday, October 4, 2026. Yesterday's high temperature was 70 degrees. This high was 6 degrees above the normal high of 64. The record high is 95 degrees, which was set in 1963. Yesterday's low temperature was 33 degrees. This low was 5 degrees below the normal low of 38. The record low is 17 degrees, which was set in 1988. No precipitation fell yesterday, which leaves the monthly total at a trace. The total precipitation for the year still stands at 11.66 inches. There were 13 heating degree days yesterday. The yearly total since July 1st is 159. There were no cooling degree days yesterday. The yearly total since January 1st is 784. The normal high temperature for today is 64 degrees, and the normal low is 38. The record high for today is 91, which occurred in 2021, and the record low is 18, which occurred in 1935. Sunrise today is at 7:47 a.m. and sunset is at 7:15 p.m. Here is the forecast for the Bismarck Mendham listening area. Rest of tonight, clear. Lows in the lower 40s. East winds 5 to 10 miles per hour with gusts up to 20 miles per hour. Monday, sunny. Highs in the mid-70s. Southeast winds 10 to 15 miles per hour with gusts up to 25 miles per hour. Monday night, mostly clear. Lows in the upper 40s. West winds 5 to 10 miles per hour. Tuesday, sunny. Highs in the mid-70s. West winds around 5 miles per hour, becoming northwest 10 to 15 miles per hour in the afternoon. Tuesday night, decreasing clouds. Lows in the mid-40s. Northwest winds 5 to 10 miles per hour. Wednesday, mostly sunny. Highs in the upper 60s. Wednesday night, mostly cloudy. Lows in the lower 40s. Thursday, partly sunny. Highs in the mid-60s. Thursday night, mostly cloudy. Lows in the lower 40s. Friday, partly sunny.
Highs in the upper 60s.

Friday night, mostly cloudy. Lows around 50. Saturday, partly sunny. Highs in the lower 70s. Saturday night, mostly cloudy. A slight chance of showers after midnight. Lows in the mid-40s. Chance of rain 20%. Sunday, mostly cloudy with a 20% chance of showers. Highs in the mid-50s. For Western Lake Sakakawea, rest of tonight, breezy. Southeast winds 15 to 25 miles per hour. Mostly clear. Lows in the mid-40s. Monday, breezy. South winds 15 to 25 miles per hour, shifting to the west late in the afternoon. Sunny. Highs in the upper 70s. For Eastern Lake Sakakawea, rest of tonight, southeast winds 10 to 20 miles per hour. Mostly clear. Lows in the lower 40s. Monday, southwest winds 10 to 20 miles per hour. Sunny. Highs in the upper 70s. For Northern Lake Orahi, rest of tonight, southeast winds 10 to 20 miles per hour. Clear in the evening, then becoming partly cloudy. Lows in the mid-40s. Monday, south winds 10 to 20 miles per hour. Sunny. Highs in the mid-70s. Here are the weather conditions at 2 a.m. Central Daylight Time. Bismarck, clear. Temperature 43 degrees, relative humidity 76%. Wind northeast at 6 miles an hour. Pressure 30.24 inches and falling. Mendham, clear. 45 degrees, relative humidity 76%. Wind east at 10 miles an hour. Hazen, clear. 41 degrees, relative humidity 75%. Harvey, clear. 46 degrees, relative humidity 66%. Wind southeast at 9 miles an hour. Minot, clear. 41 degrees, relative humidity 79%. Wind southeast at 6 miles an hour. Dickinson, clear. 48 degrees, relative humidity 56%. Wind southeast at 13 miles an hour. Elsewhere around North Dakota, it was 47 at Garrison. It was clear, with a temperature of 52 at Williston, 39 at Jamestown, 39 at Fargo, 34 at Grand Forks, and 47 at Devil's Lake. In northern South Dakota, skies ranged from clear to partly cloudy. It was 49 at Mobridge, and 43 at Aberdeen. In eastern Montana, it was clear. It was 59 at Miles City, 54 at Glendive, and 52 at Sydney. Once again, at Bismarck, the temperature was 43 degrees under clear skies. The Bismarck, North Dakota climate summary for yesterday, October 4, 2026. Yesterday's high temperature was 70 degrees. This high was 6 degrees above the normal high of 64. The record high is 95 degrees, which was set in 1963. Yesterday's low temperature was 33 degrees. This low was 5 degrees below the normal low of 38. The record low is 17 degrees, which was set in 1988. No precipitation fell yesterday, which leaves the monthly total at a trace. The total precipitation for the year still stands at 11.66 inches. There were 13 heating degree days yesterday. The yearly total since July 1st is 159. There were no cooling degree days yesterday. The yearly total since January 1st is 784. The normal high temperature for today is 64 degrees, and the normal low is 38. The record high for today is 91, which occurred in 2021, and the record low is 18, which occurred in 1935. Sunrise today is at 7:47 a.m. and sunset is at 7:15 p.m. Here is the forecast for the Bismarck Mendham listening area. Rest of tonight, clear. Lows in the lower 40s. East winds 5 to 10 miles per hour with gusts up to 20 miles per hour. Monday, sunny. Highs in the mid-70s. Southeast winds 10 to 15 miles per hour with gusts up to 25 miles per hour. Monday night, mostly clear. Lows in the upper 40s. West winds 5 to 10 miles per hour. Tuesday, sunny. Highs in the mid-70s. West winds around 5 miles per hour, becoming northwest 10 to 15 miles per hour in the afternoon. Tuesday night, decreasing clouds.
lows in the mid-40s. Northwest winds 5 to 10 miles per hour. Wednesday, mostly sunny. Highs in the upper 60s. Wednesday night, mostly cloudy. Lows in the lower 40s. Thursday, partly sunny. Highs in the mid-60s. Thursday night, mostly cloudy. Lows in the lower 40s. Friday, partly sunny. Highs in the upper 60s. Friday night, mostly cloudy. Lows around 50. Saturday, partly sunny. Highs in the lower 70s. Saturday night, mostly cloudy. A slight chance of showers after midnight. Lows in the mid-40s. Chance of rain 20%. Sunday, mostly cloudy with a 20% chance of showers. Highs in the mid-50s. For western Lake Sakakawea, rest of tonight, breezy. Southeast winds 15 to 25 miles per hour. Mostly clear. Lows in the mid-40s. Monday, breezy. South winds 15 to 25 miles per hour shifting to the west late in the afternoon. Sunny. Highs in the upper 70s. For eastern Lake Sakakawea, rest of tonight, southeast winds 10 to 20 miles per hour. Mostly clear. Lows in the lower 40s. Monday, southwest winds 10 to 20 miles per hour. Sunny. Highs in the upper 70s. For northern Lake Oahe, rest of tonight, southeast winds 10 to 20 miles per hour. Clear in the evening, then becoming partly cloudy. Lows in the mid-40s. Monday, south winds 10 to 20 miles per hour. Sunny. Highs in the mid-70s. 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Providing weather information 24 hours a day from your National Weather Service office in Bismarck. Here are the weather conditions at 2 a.m. Central Daylight Time. Bismarck, clear. Temperature 43 degrees, relative humidity 76%. Wind northeast at 6 miles an hour. Pressure 30.24 inches and falling. Mendham, clear. 45 degrees, relative humidity 76%. Wind east at 10 miles an hour. Hazen, clear. 41 degrees, relative humidity 75%. Harvey, clear. 46 degrees, relative humidity 66%. Wind southeast at 9 miles an hour. Minot, clear. 41 degrees, relative humidity 79%. Wind southeast at 6 miles an hour. Dickinson, clear. 48 degrees, relative humidity 56%. Wind southeast at 13 miles an hour. Elsewhere around North Dakota, it was 47 at Garrison. It was clear, with a temperature of 52 at Williston, 39 at Jamestown, 39 at Fargo, 34 at Grand Forks, and 47 at Devil's Lake. In northern South Dakota, skies ranged from clear to partly cloudy. It was 49 at Mobridge, and 43 at Aberdeen. In eastern Montana, it was clear. It was 59 at Miles City, 54 at Glendive, and 52 at Sydney. Once again, at Bismarck, the temperature was 43 degrees under clear skies. Here are the weather conditions at 3 a.m. Central Daylight Time. Bismarck, clear. Temperature 42 degrees, relative humidity 79%. Wind northeast at 8 miles an hour. Pressure 30.23 inches and falling. Mendham, clear. 43 degrees, relative humidity 81%. Wind east at 8 miles an hour. Hazen, clear. 43 degrees, relative humidity 70%. Harvey, clear. 45 degrees, relative humidity 65%. Wind southeast at 9 miles an hour. Minot, clear. 40 degrees, relative humidity 83%. Wind east at 7 miles an hour. Dickinson, clear. 50 degrees, relative humidity 48%. Wind southeast at 13 miles an hour. Elsewhere around North Dakota, it was 47 at Garrison. It was clear, with a temperature of 50 at Williston, 40 at Jamestown, 38 at Fargo, 34 at Grand Forks, and 47 at Devil's Lake. In northern South Dakota, at Mobridge,

clear, with a temperature of 51. At Aberdeen, it was mostly cloudy, with a temperature of 44. In eastern Montana, it was clear. It was 56 at Miles City, 52 at Glendive, and 51 at Sydney. Once again, at Bismarck, the temperature was 42 degrees under clear skies. The Bismarck, North Dakota climate summary for yesterday, October 4, 2026. Yesterday's high temperature was 70 degrees. This high was 6 degrees above the normal high of 64. The record high is 95 degrees, which was set in 1963. Yesterday's low temperature was 33 degrees. This low was 5 degrees below the normal low of 38. The record low is 17 degrees, which was set in 1988. No precipitation fell yesterday, which leaves the monthly total at a trace. The total precipitation for the year still stands at 11.66 inches. There were 13 heating degree days yesterday. The yearly total since July 1st is 159. There were no cooling degree days yesterday. The yearly total since January 1st is 784. The normal high temperature for today is 64 degrees, and the normal low is 38. The record high for today is 91, which occurred in 2021, and the record low is 18, which occurred in 1935. Sunrise today is at 7:47 a.m. and sunset is at 7:15 p.m. Here is the forecast for the Bismarck, Minden listening area. Rest of tonight, clear. Lows in the lower 40s. East winds 5 to 10 miles per hour with gusts up to 20 miles per hour. Monday, sunny. Highs in the mid-70s. Southeast winds 10 to 15 miles per hour with gusts up to 25 miles per hour. Monday night, mostly clear. Lows in the upper 40s. West winds 5 to 10 miles per hour. Tuesday, sunny. Highs in the mid-70s. West winds around 5 miles per hour, becoming northwest 10 to 15 miles per hour in the afternoon. Tuesday night, decreasing clouds. Lows in the mid-40s. Northwest winds 5 to 10 miles per hour. Wednesday, mostly sunny. Highs in the upper 60s. Wednesday night, mostly cloudy. Lows in the lower 40s. Thursday, partly sunny. Highs in the mid-60s. Thursday night, mostly cloudy. Lows in the lower 40s. Friday, partly sunny. Highs in the upper 60s. Friday night, mostly cloudy. Lows around 50. Saturday, partly sunny. Highs in the lower 70s. Saturday night, mostly cloudy. A slight chance of showers after midnight. Lows in the mid-40s. Chance of rain 20%. Sunday, mostly cloudy with a 20% chance of showers. Highs in the mid-50s. For western Lake Sakakawea, rest of tonight, breezy. Southeast winds 15 to 25 miles per hour. Mostly clear. Lows in the mid-40s. Monday, breezy. South winds 15 to 25 miles per hour, shifting to the west late in the afternoon. Sunny. Highs in the upper 70s. For eastern Lake Sakakawea, rest of tonight, southeast winds 10 to 20 miles per hour. Mostly clear. Lows in the lower 40s. Monday, southwest winds 10 to 20 miles per hour. Sunny. Highs in the upper 70s. For northern Lake Oahe, rest of tonight, southeast winds 10 to 20 miles per hour. Clear in the evening, then becoming partly cloudy. Lows in the mid-40s. Monday, south winds 10 to 20 miles per hour. Sunny. Highs in the mid-70s. Here are the weather conditions at 3 a.m. Central Daylight Time. Bismarck, clear. Temperature 42 degrees, relative humidity 79%. Wind northeast at 8 miles an hour. Pressure 30.23 inches and falling. Minden, clear. 43 degrees, relative humidity 81%. Wind east at 8 miles an hour. Hazen, clear. 43 degrees, relative humidity 70%. Harvey, clear. 45 degrees, relative humidity 65%. Wind southeast at 9 miles an hour. Minot, clear. 40 degrees, relative humidity 83%. Wind east at

7 miles an hour. Dickinson, clear. 50 degrees, relative humidity 48%. Wind southeast at 13 miles an hour. Elsewhere around North Dakota, it was 47 at Garrison. It was clear, with a temperature of 50 at Williston, 40 at Jamestown, 38 at Fargo, 34 at Grand Forks, and 47 at Devil's Lake. In northern South Dakota, at Mobridge, it was clear, with a temperature of 51. At Aberdeen, it was mostly cloudy, with a temperature of 44. In eastern Montana, it was clear. It was 56 at Miles City, 52 at Glendive, and 51 at Sydney. Once again, at Bismarck, the temperature was 42 degrees under clear skies. The Bismarck, North Dakota climate summary for yesterday, October 4, 2026. Yesterday's high temperature was 70 degrees. This high was 6 degrees above the normal high of 64. The record high is 95 degrees, which was set in 1963. Yesterday's low temperature was 33 degrees. This low was 5 degrees below the normal low of 38. The record low is 17 degrees, which was set in 1988. No precipitation fell yesterday, which leaves the monthly total at a trace. The total precipitation for the year still stands at 11.66 inches. There were 13 heating degree days yesterday. The yearly total since July 1st is 159. There were no cooling degree days yesterday. The yearly total since January 1st is 784. The normal high temperature for today is 64 degrees, and the normal low is 38. The record high for today is 91, which occurred in 2021, and the record low is 18, which occurred in 1935. Sunrise today is at 7:47 a.m. and sunset is at 7:15 p.m. Here is the forecast for the Bismarck, Minden listening area. Rest of tonight, clear. Lows in the lower 40s. East winds 5 to 10 miles per hour with gusts up to 20 miles per hour. Monday, sunny. Highs in the mid-70s. Southeast winds 10 to 15 miles per hour with gusts up to 25 miles per hour. Monday night, mostly clear. Lows in the upper 40s. West winds 5 to 10 miles per hour. Tuesday, sunny. Highs in the mid-70s. West winds around 5 miles per hour, becoming northwest 10 to 15 miles per hour in the afternoon. Tuesday night, decreasing clouds. Lows in the mid-40s. Northwest winds 5 to 10 miles per hour. Wednesday, mostly sunny. Highs in the upper 60s. Wednesday night, mostly cloudy. Lows in the lower 40s. Thursday, partly sunny. Highs in the mid-60s. Thursday night, mostly cloudy. Lows in the lower 40s. Friday, partly sunny. Highs in the upper 60s. Friday night, mostly cloudy. Lows around 50. Saturday, partly sunny. Highs in the lower 70s. Saturday night, mostly cloudy. A slight chance of showers after midnight. Lows in the mid-40s. Chance of rain 20%. Sunday, mostly cloudy with a 20% chance of showers. Highs in the mid-50s. For Western Lake Sakakawea, rest of tonight, breezy. Southeast winds 15 to 25 miles per hour. Mostly clear. Lows in the mid-40s. Monday, breezy. South winds 15 to 25 miles per hour, shifting to the west late in the afternoon. Sunny. Highs in the upper 70s. For Eastern Lake Sakakawea, rest of tonight, southeast winds 10 to 20 miles per hour. Mostly clear. Lows in the lower 40s. Monday, southwest winds 10 to 20 miles per hour. Sunny. Highs in the upper 70s. For Northern Lake Oahe, rest of tonight, southeast winds 10 to 20 miles per hour. Clear in the evening, then becoming partly cloudy. Lows in the mid-40s. Monday, south winds 10 to 20 miles per hour. Sunny. Highs in the mid-70s. Here are the weather conditions at 3 a.m. Central Daylight Time. Bismarck, clear. Temperature 42 degrees, relative humidity 79%. Wind northeast at 8 miles an hour. Pressure 30.23 inches and falling. Minden, clear.
43 degrees. Relative humidity 81%. Wind east at 8 miles an hour. Hazen, clear. 43 degrees. Relative humidity 70%. Harvey, clear. 45 degrees. Relative humidity 65%. Wind southeast at 9 miles an hour. Minot, clear. 40 degrees. Relative humidity 83%. Wind east at 7 miles an hour. Dickinson, clear. 50 degrees. Relative humidity 48%. Wind southeast at 13 miles an hour. Elsewhere around North Dakota, it was 47 at Garrison. It was clear, with a temperature of 50 at Williston, 40 at Jamestown, 38 at Fargo, 34 at Grand Forks, and 47 at Devil's Lake. In northern South Dakota, at Mobridge, it was clear, with a temperature of 51. At Aberdeen, it was mostly cloudy, with a temperature of 44. In eastern Montana, it was clear. It was 56 at Miles City, 52 at Glendive, and 51 at Sydney. Once again, at Bismarck, the temperature was 42 degrees under clear skies. The Bismarck, North Dakota climate summary for yesterday, October 4, 2026. Yesterday's high temperature was 70 degrees. This high was 6 degrees above the normal high of 64. The record high is 95 degrees, which was set in 1963. Yesterday's low temperature was 33 degrees. This low was 5 degrees below the normal low of 38. The record low is 17 degrees, which was set in 1988. No precipitation fell yesterday, which leaves the monthly total at a trace. The total precipitation for the year still stands at 11.66 inches. There were 13 heating degree days yesterday. The yearly total since July 1st is 159. There were no cooling degree days yesterday. The yearly total since January 1st is 784. The normal high temperature for today is 64 degrees, and the normal low is 38. The record high for today is 91, which occurred in 2021, and the record low is 18, which occurred in 1935. Sunrise today is at 7:47 a.m. and sunset is at 7:15 p.m. Here is the forecast for the Bismarck, Minden listening area. Rest of tonight, clear. Lows in the lower 40s. East winds 5 to 10 miles per hour with gusts up to 20 miles per hour. Monday, sunny. Highs in the mid-70s. Southeast winds 10 to 15 miles per hour with gusts up to 25 miles per hour. Monday night, mostly clear. Lows in the upper 40s. West winds 5 to 10 miles per hour. Tuesday, sunny. Highs in the mid-70s. West winds around 5 miles per hour, becoming northwest 10 to 15 miles per hour in the afternoon. Tuesday night, decreasing clouds. Lows in the mid-40s. Northwest winds 5 to 10 miles per hour. Wednesday, mostly sunny. Highs in the upper 60s. Wednesday night, mostly cloudy. Lows in the lower 40s. Thursday, partly sunny. Highs in the mid-60s. Thursday night, mostly cloudy. Lows in the lower 40s. Friday, partly sunny. Highs in the upper 60s. Friday night, mostly cloudy. Lows around 50. Saturday, partly sunny. Highs in the lower 70s. Saturday night, mostly cloudy. A slight chance of showers after midnight. Lows in the mid-40s. Chance of rain 20%. Sunday, mostly cloudy with a 20% chance of showers. Highs in the mid-50s. For western Lake Sakakawea, rest of tonight, breezy. Southeast winds 15 to 25 miles per hour. Mostly clear. Lows in the mid-40s. Monday, breezy. South winds 15 to 25 miles per hour, shifting to the west late in the afternoon. Sunny. Highs in the upper 70s. For eastern Lake Sakakawea, rest of tonight, southeast winds 10 to 20 miles per hour. Mostly clear. Lows in the lower 40s. Monday, southwest winds 10 to 20 miles per hour. Sunny. Highs in the upper 70s. For northern Lake Oahe, rest of tonight, southeast winds 10 to 20 miles per hour. Clear in the evening, then becoming partly cloudy. Lows in the mid-40s.

Monday, south winds 10 to 20 miles per hour. Sunny. Highs in the mid-70s. Here are the weather conditions at 3 a.m. Central Daylight Time. Bismarck, clear. Temperature 42 degrees, relative humidity 79%. Wind northeast at 8 miles an hour. Pressure 30.23 inches and falling. Mendham, clear. 43 degrees, relative humidity 81%. Wind east at 8 miles an hour. Hazen, clear. 43 degrees, relative humidity 70%. Harvey, clear. 45 degrees, relative humidity 65%. Wind southeast at 9 miles an hour. Minot, clear. 40 degrees, relative humidity 83%. Wind east at 7 miles an hour. Dickinson, clear. 50 degrees, relative humidity 48%. Wind southeast at 13 miles an hour. Elsewhere around North Dakota, it was 47 at Garrison. It was clear, with a temperature of 50 at Williston, 40 at Jamestown, 38 at Fargo, 34 at Grand Forks, and 47 at Devil's Lake. In northern South Dakota, at Mobridge, it was clear, with a temperature of 51. At Aberdeen, it was mostly cloudy, with a temperature of 44. In eastern Montana, it was clear. It was 56 at Miles City, 52 at Glendive, and 51 at Sydney. Once again, at Bismarck, the temperature was 42 degrees under clear skies. The Bismarck, North Dakota climate summary for yesterday, October 4, 2026. Yesterday's high temperature was 70 degrees. This high was 6 degrees above the normal high of 64. The record high is 95 degrees, which was set in 1963. Yesterday's low temperature was 33 degrees. This low was 5 degrees below the normal low of 38. The record low is 17 degrees, which was set in 1988. No precipitation fell yesterday, which leaves the monthly total at a trace. The total precipitation for the year still stands at 11.66 inches. There were 13 heating degree days yesterday. The yearly total since July 1st is 159. There were no cooling degree days yesterday. The yearly total since January 1st is 784. The normal high temperature for today is 64 degrees, and the normal low is 38. The record high for today is 91, which occurred in 2021, and the record low is 18, which occurred in 1935. Sunrise today is at 7:47 a.m. and sunset is at 7:15 p.m. Here is the forecast for the Bismarck-Mendon listening area. Rest of tonight, clear. Lows in the lower 40s. East winds 5 to 10 miles per hour with gusts up to 20 miles per hour. Monday, sunny. Highs in the mid-70s. Southeast winds 10 to 15 miles per hour with gusts up to 25 miles per hour. Monday night, mostly clear. Lows in the upper 40s. West winds 5 to 10 miles per hour. Tuesday, sunny. Highs in the mid-70s. West winds around 5 miles per hour, becoming northwest 10 to 15 miles per hour in the afternoon. Tuesday night, decreasing clouds. Lows in the mid-40s. Northwest winds 5 to 10 miles per hour. Wednesday, mostly sunny. Highs in the upper 60s. Wednesday night, mostly cloudy. Lows in the lower 40s. Thursday, partly sunny. Highs in the mid-60s. Thursday night, mostly cloudy. Lows in the lower 40s. Friday, partly sunny. Highs in the upper 60s. Friday night, mostly cloudy. Lows around 50. Saturday, partly sunny. Highs in the lower 70s. Saturday night, mostly cloudy. A slight chance of showers after midnight. Lows in the mid-40s. Chance of rain 20%. Sunday, mostly cloudy with a 20% chance of showers. Highs in the mid-50s. Here is the forecast for the Bismarck-Mendon listening area. Today, mostly clear. Highs in the mid-70s. Southeast winds 10 to 15 miles per hour, becoming south in the afternoon. Tonight, mostly clear. Lows in the upper 40s. West winds 5 to 10 miles per hour. Tuesday, sunny.

mid-70s. West winds around 5 miles per hour, becoming northwest 10 to 15 miles per hour in the afternoon. Tuesday night, decreasing clouds. Lows in the mid-40s. Northwest winds 5 to 10 miles per hour. Wednesday, mostly sunny. Highs in the upper 60s. Northwest winds 5 to 10 miles per hour. Wednesday night, mostly cloudy. Lows in the lower 40s. Thursday, partly sunny. Highs in the mid-60s. Thursday night, mostly cloudy. Lows in the lower 40s. Friday, partly sunny. Highs in the upper 60s. Friday night, mostly cloudy. Lows around 50. Saturday, partly sunny. Highs in the lower 70s. Saturday night, mostly cloudy. A slight chance of showers after midnight. Lows in the mid-40s. Chance of rain 20%. Sunday, mostly cloudy with a 20% chance of showers. Highs in the mid-50s. For Western Lake Sakakawea, rest of tonight, breezy. Southeast winds 15 to 25 miles per hour. Mostly clear. Lows in the mid-40s. Monday, breezy. South winds 15 to 25 miles per hour shifting to the west late in the afternoon. Sunny. Highs in the upper 70s. For Eastern Lake Sakakawea, rest of tonight, southeast winds 10 to 20 miles per hour. Mostly clear. Lows in the lower 40s. Monday, southwest winds 10 to 20 miles per hour. Sunny. Highs in the upper 70s. For Northern Lake Oahe, rest of tonight, southeast winds 10 to 20 miles per hour. Clear in the evening, then becoming partly cloudy. Lows in the mid-40s. Monday, south winds 10 to 20 miles per hour. Sunny. Highs in the mid-70s. Here are the weather conditions at 3 a.m. Central Daylight Time. Bismarck, clear. Temperature 42 degrees, relative humidity 79%. Wind northeast at 8 miles an hour. Pressure 30.23 inches and falling. Mendham, clear. 43 degrees, relative humidity 81%. Wind east at 8 miles an hour. Hazen, clear. 43 degrees, relative humidity 70%. Harvey, clear. 45 degrees, relative humidity 65%. Wind southeast at 9 miles an hour. Minot, clear. 40 degrees, relative humidity 83%. Wind east at 7 miles an hour. Dickinson, clear. 50 degrees, relative humidity 48%. Wind southeast at 13 miles an hour. Elsewhere around North Dakota, it was 47 at Garrison. It was clear, with a temperature of 50 at Williston, 40 at Jamestown, 38 at Fargo, 34 at Grand Forks, and 47 at Devil's Lake. In northern South Dakota, at Mobridge, it was clear, with a temperature of 51. At Aberdeen, it was mostly cloudy, with a temperature of 44. In eastern Montana, it was clear. It was 56 at Miles City, 52 at Glendive, and 51 at Sydney. Once again, at Bismarck, the temperature was 42 degrees under clear skies. The Bismarck, North Dakota climate summary for yesterday, October 4, 2026. Yesterday's high temperature was 70 degrees. This high was 6 degrees above the normal high of 64. The record high is 95 degrees, which was set in 1963. Yesterday's low temperature was 33 degrees. This low was 5 degrees below the normal low of 38. The record low is 17 degrees, which was set in 1988. No precipitation fell yesterday, which leaves the monthly total at a trace. The total precipitation for the year still stands at 11.66 inches. There were 13 heating degree days yesterday. The yearly total since July 1st is 159. There were no cooling degree days yesterday. The yearly total since January 1st is 784. The normal high temperature for today is 64 degrees, and the normal low is 38. The record high for today is 91, which occurred in 2021, and the record low is 18, which occurred in 1935. Sunrise today is at 7:47 a.m. and sunset is at 7:15 p.m. Here is the forecast for the Bismarck-Mendham listening area.

the lower 40s. Thursday, partly sunny. Highs in the mid-60s. Thursday night, mostly cloudy. Lows in the lower 40s. Friday, partly sunny. Highs in the upper 60s. Friday night, mostly cloudy. Lows around 50. Saturday, partly sunny. Highs in the lower 70s. Saturday night, mostly cloudy. A slight chance of showers after midnight. Lows in the mid-40s. Chance of rain 20%. Sunday, mostly cloudy with a 20% chance of showers. Highs in the mid-50s. For Western Lake Sakakawea, rest of tonight, breezy. Southeast winds 15 to 25 miles per hour. Mostly clear. Lows in the mid-40s. Monday, breezy. South winds 15 to 25 miles per hour shifting to the west late in the afternoon. Sunny. Highs in the upper 70s. For Eastern Lake Sakakawea, rest of tonight, southeast winds 10 to 20 miles per hour. Mostly clear. Lows in the lower 40s. Monday, southwest winds 10 to 20 miles per hour. Sunny. Highs in the upper 70s. For Northern Lake Orahi, rest of tonight, southeast winds 10 to 20 miles per hour. Clear in the evening, then becoming partly cloudy. Lows in the mid-40s. Monday, south winds 10 to 20 miles per hour. Sunny. Highs in the mid-70s. 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Providing weather information 24 hours a day from your National Weather Service office in Bismarck. Here are the weather conditions at 3 a.m. Central Daylight Time. Bismarck, clear. Temperature 42 degrees, relative humidity 79%. Wind northeast at 8 miles an hour. Pressure 30.23 inches and falling. Mendham, clear. 43 degrees, relative humidity 81%. Wind east at 8 miles an hour. Hazen, clear. 43 degrees, relative humidity 70%. Harvey, clear. 45 degrees, relative humidity 65%. Wind southeast at 9 miles an hour. Minot, clear. 40 degrees, relative humidity 83%. Wind east at 7 miles an hour. Dickinson, clear. 50 degrees, relative humidity 48%. Wind southeast at 13 miles an hour. Elsewhere around North Dakota, it was 47 at Garrison. It was clear, with a temperature of 50 at Williston, 40 at Jamestown, 38 at Fargo, 34 at Grand Forks, and 47 at Devil's Lake. In northern South Dakota, at Mobridge, it was clear, with a temperature of 51. At Aberdeen, it was mostly cloudy, with a temperature of 44. In eastern Montana, it was clear. It was 56 at Miles City, 52 at Glendive, and 51 at Sydney. Once again, at Bismarck, the temperature was 42 degrees under clear skies. The Bismarck, North Dakota climate summary for yesterday, October 4, 2026. Yesterday's high temperature was 70 degrees. This high was 6 degrees above the normal high of 64. The record high is 95 degrees, which was set in 1963. Yesterday's low temperature was 33 degrees. This low was 5 degrees below the normal low of 38. The record low is 17 degrees, which was set in 1988. No precipitation fell yesterday, which leaves the monthly total at a trace. The total precipitation for the year still stands at 11.66 inches. There were 13 heating degree days yesterday. The yearly total since July 1st is 159. There were no cooling degree days yesterday. The yearly total since January 1st is 784. The normal height. There were no cooling degree days yesterday. The yearly total since January 1st is 784. The normal high temperature for today is 64 degrees, and the normal low is 38. The record high for today is 91, which occurred in 2021, and the record low is 18, which occurred in 1935. Sunrise today is at 7:47 a.m. and sunset is at 7:15 p.m. Here is the forecast for the Bismarck-Mendon listening area. Today, mostly clear. Highs in

mid-70s. Southeast winds 10 to 15 miles per hour, becoming south in the afternoon. Tonight, mostly clear. Lows in the upper 40s. West winds 5 to 10 miles per hour. Tuesday, sunny. Highs in the mid-70s. West winds around 5 miles per hour, becoming northwest 10 to 15 miles per hour in the afternoon. Tuesday night, decreasing clouds. Lows in the mid-40s. Northwest winds 5 to 10 miles per hour. Wednesday, mostly sunny. Highs in the upper 60s. Northwest winds 5 to 10 miles per hour. Wednesday night, mostly cloudy. Lows in the lower 40s. Thursday, partly sunny. Highs in the mid-60s. Thursday night, mostly cloudy. Lows in the lower 40s. Friday, partly sunny. Highs in the upper 60s. Friday night, mostly cloudy. Lows around 50. Saturday, partly sunny. Highs in the lower 70s. Saturday night, mostly cloudy. A slight chance of showers after midnight. Lows in the mid-40s. Chance of rain 20%. Sunday, mostly cloudy with a 20% chance of showers. Highs in the mid-50s. For Western Lake Sakakawea, rest of tonight, breezy. Southeast winds 15 to 25 miles per hour. Mostly clear. Lows in the mid-40s. Monday, breezy. South winds 15 to 25 miles per hour, shifting to the west late in the afternoon. Sunny. Highs in the upper 70s. For Eastern Lake Sakakawea, rest of tonight, southeast winds 10 to 20 miles per hour. Mostly clear. Lows in the lower 40s. Monday, southwest winds 10 to 20 miles per hour. Sunny. Highs in the upper 70s. For Northern Lake Oahe, rest of tonight, southeast winds 10 to 20 miles per hour. Clear in the evening, then becoming partly cloudy. Lows in the mid-40s. Monday, south winds 10 to 20 miles per hour. Sunny. Highs in the mid-70s. Here are the weather conditions at 3 a.m. Central Daylight Time. Bismarck, clear. Temperature 42 degrees, relative humidity 79%. Wind northeast at 8 miles an hour. Pressure 30.23 inches and falling. Mendham, clear. 43 degrees, relative humidity 81%. Wind east at 8 miles an hour. Hazen, clear. 43 degrees, relative humidity 70%. Harvey, clear. 45 degrees, relative humidity 65%. Wind southeast at 9 miles an hour. Minot, clear. 40 degrees, relative humidity 83%. Wind east at 7 miles an hour. Dickinson, clear. 50 degrees, relative humidity 48%. Wind southeast at 13 miles an hour. Elsewhere around North Dakota, it was 47 at Garrison. It was clear, with a temperature of 50 at Williston, 40 at Jamestown, 38 at Fargo, 34 at Grand Forks, and 47 at Devil's Lake. In northern South Dakota, at Mobridge, it was clear, with a temperature of 51. At Aberdeen, it was mostly cloudy, with a temperature of 44. In eastern Montana, it was clear. It was 56 at Miles City, 52 at Glendive, and 51 at Sydney. Once again, at Bismarck, the temperature was 42 degrees under clear skies. The Bismarck, North Dakota climate summary for yesterday, October 4, 2026. Yesterday's high temperature was 70 degrees. This high was 6 degrees above the normal high of 64. The record high is 95 degrees, which was set in 1963. Yesterday's low temperature was 33 degrees. This low was 5 degrees below the normal low of 38. The record low is 17 degrees, which was set in 1988. No precipitation fell yesterday, which leaves the monthly total at a trace. The total precipitation for the year still stands at 11.66 inches. There were 13 heating degree days yesterday. The yearly total since July 1st is 159. There were no cooling degree days yesterday. The yearly total since January 1st is 784. The normal high temperature for today is 64 degrees, and the normal low is 38. The record high for today is 90.
91, which occurred in 2021, and the record low is 18, which occurred in 1935. Sunrise today is at 7:47 a.m. and sunset is at 7:15 p.m. Here is the forecast for the Bismarck, Minden listening area. Today, mostly clear. Highs in the mid-70s. Southeast winds 10 to 15 miles per hour, becoming south in the afternoon. Tonight, mostly clear. Lows in the upper 40s. West winds 5 to 10 miles per hour. Tuesday, sunny. Highs in the mid-70s. West winds around 5 miles per hour, becoming northwest 10 to 15 miles per hour in the afternoon. Tuesday night, decreasing clouds. Lows in the mid-40s. Northwest winds 5 to 10 miles per hour. Wednesday, mostly sunny. Highs in the upper 60s. Northwest winds 5 to 10 miles per hour. Wednesday night, mostly cloudy. Lows in the lower 40s. Thursday, partly sunny. Highs in the mid-60s. Thursday night, mostly cloudy. Lows in the lower 40s. Friday, partly sunny. Highs in the upper 60s. Friday night, mostly cloudy. Lows around 50. Saturday, partly sunny. Highs in the lower 70s. Saturday night, mostly cloudy. A slight chance of showers after midnight. Lows in the mid-40s. Chance of rain 20%. Sunday, mostly cloudy with a 20% chance of showers. Highs in the mid-50s. For Western Lake Sakakawea, rest of tonight, breezy. Southeast winds 15 to 25 miles per hour. Mostly clear. Lows in the mid-40s. Monday, breezy. South winds 15 to 25 miles per hour, shifting to the west late in the afternoon. Sunny. Highs in the upper 70s. For Eastern Lake Sakakawea, rest of tonight, southeast winds 10 to 20 miles per hour. Mostly clear. Lows in the lower 40s. Monday, southwest winds 10 to 20 miles per hour. Sunny. Highs in the upper 70s. For Northern Lake Orahi, rest of tonight, southeast winds 10 to 20 miles per hour. Clear in the evening, then becoming partly cloudy. Lows in the mid-40s. Monday, south winds 10 to 20 miles per hour. Sunny. Highs in the mid-70s. Here are the weather conditions at 3 a.m. Central Daylight Time. Bismarck, clear. Temperature 42 degrees, relative humidity 79%. Wind northeast at 8 miles an hour. Pressure 30.23 inches and falling. Minden, clear. 43 degrees, relative humidity 81%. Wind east at 8 miles an hour. Hazen, clear. 43 degrees, relative humidity 70%. Harvey, clear. 45 degrees, relative humidity 65%. Wind southeast at 9 miles an hour. Minot, clear. 40 degrees, relative humidity 83%. Wind east at 7 miles an hour. Dickinson, clear. 50 degrees, relative humidity 48%. Wind southeast at 13 miles an hour. Elsewhere around North Dakota, it was 47 at Garrison. It was clear, with a temperature of 50 at Williston, 40 at Jamestown, 38 at Fargo, 34 at Grand Forks, and 47 at Devil's Lake. In northern South Dakota, at Mobridge, it was clear, with a temperature of 51. At Aberdeen, it was mostly cloudy, with a temperature of 44. In eastern Montana, it was clear. It was 56 at Miles City, 52 at Glendive, and 51 at Sydney. Once again, at Bismarck, the temperature was 42 degrees under clear skies. The Bismarck, North Dakota climate summary for yesterday, October 4, 2026. Yesterday's high temperature was 70 degrees. This high was 6 degrees above the normal high of 64. The record high is 95 degrees, which was set in 1963. Yesterday's low temperature was 33 degrees. This low was 5 degrees below the normal low of 38. The record low is 17 degrees, which was set in 1988. No precipitation fell yesterday, which leaves the monthly total at a trace. The total precipitation for the year still stands at 11.66 inches. There were 30

18 heating degree days yesterday. The yearly total since July 1st is 159. There were no cooling degree days yesterday. The yearly total since January 1st is 784. The normal high temperature for today is 64 degrees, and the normal low is 38. The record high for today is 91, which occurred in 2021, and the record low is 18, which occurred in 1935. Sunrise today is at 7:47 a.m. and sunset is at 7:15 p.m. Here is the forecast for the Bismarck Menden listening area. Today, mostly clear. Highs in the mid-70s. Southeast winds 10 to 15 miles per hour, becoming south in the afternoon. Tonight, mostly clear. Lows in the upper 40s. West winds 5 to 10 miles per hour. Tuesday, sunny. Highs in the mid-70s. West winds around 5 miles per hour, becoming northwest 10 to 15 miles per hour in the afternoon. Tuesday night, decreasing clouds. Lows in the mid-40s. Northwest winds 5 to 10 miles per hour. Wednesday, mostly sunny. Highs in the upper 60s. Northwest winds 5 to 10 miles per hour. Wednesday night, mostly cloudy. Lows in the lower 40s. Thursday, partly sunny. Highs in the mid-60s. Thursday night, mostly cloudy. Lows in the lower 40s. Friday, partly sunny. Highs in the upper 60s. Friday night, mostly cloudy. Lows around 50. Saturday, partly sunny. Highs in the lower 70s. Saturday night, mostly cloudy. A slight chance of showers after midnight. Lows in the mid-40s. Chance of rain 20%. Sunday, mostly cloudy with a 20% chance of showers. Highs in the mid-50s. For Western Lake Sakakawea, rest of tonight, breezy. Southeast winds 15 to 25 miles per hour. Mostly clear. Lows in the mid-40s. Monday, breezy. South winds 15 to 25 miles per hour shifting to the west late in the afternoon. Sunny. Highs in the upper 70s. For Eastern Lake Sakakawea, rest of tonight, southeast winds 10 to 20 miles per hour. Mostly clear. Lows in the lower 40s. Monday, southwest winds 10 to 20 miles per hour. Sunny. Highs in the upper 70s. For Northern Lake Orahi, rest of tonight, southeast winds 10 to 20 miles per hour. Clear in the evening, then becoming partly cloudy. Lows in the mid-40s. Monday, south winds 10 to 20 miles per hour. Sunny. Highs in the mid-70s. Here are the weather conditions at 3 a.m. Central Daylight Time. Bismarck, clear. Temperature 42 degrees, relative humidity 79%. Wind northeast at 8 miles an hour. Pressure 30.23 inches and falling. Menden, clear. 43 degrees, relative humidity 81%. Wind east at 8 miles an hour. Hazen, clear. 43 degrees, relative humidity 70%. Harvey, clear. 45 degrees, relative humidity 65%. Wind southeast at 9 miles an hour. Minot, clear. 40 degrees, relative humidity 83%. Wind east at 7 miles an hour. Dickinson, clear. 50 degrees, relative humidity 48%. Wind southeast at 13 miles an hour. Elsewhere around North Dakota, it was 47 at Garrison. It was clear, with a temperature of 50 at Williston, 40 at Jamestown, 38 at Fargo, 34 at Grand Forks, and 47 at Devil's Lake. In northern South Dakota, at Mobridge, it was clear, with a temperature of 51. At Aberdeen, it was mostly cloudy, with a temperature of 44. In eastern Montana, it was clear. It was 56 at Miles City, 52 at Glendive, and 51 at Sydney. Once again, at Bismarck, the temperature was 42 degrees under clear skies. The Bismarck, North Dakota climate summary for yesterday, October 4, 2026. Yesterday's high temperature was 70 degrees. This high was 6 degrees above the normal high of 64. The record high is 95 degrees, which was set in 1963.
Yesterday's low temperature was 33 degrees. This low was 5 degrees below the normal low of 38. The record low is 17 degrees, which was set in 1988. No precipitation fell yesterday, which leaves the monthly total at a trace. The total precipitation for the year still stands at 11.66 inches. There were 13 heating degree days yesterday. The yearly total since July 1st is 159. There were no cooling degree days yesterday. The yearly total since January 1st is 784. The normal high temperature for today is 64 degrees, and the normal low is 38. The record high for today is 91, which occurred in 2021, and the record low is 18, which occurred in 1935. Sunrise today is at 7:47 a.m. and sunset is at 7:15 p.m. Here is the forecast for the Bismarck Minden listening area. Today, mostly clear. Highs in the mid-70s. Southeast winds 10 to 15 miles per hour, becoming south in the afternoon. Tonight, mostly clear. Lows in the upper 40s. West winds 5 to 10 miles per hour. Tuesday, sunny. Highs in the mid-70s. West winds around 5 miles per hour, becoming northwest 10 to 15 miles per hour in the afternoon. Tuesday night, decreasing clouds. Lows in the mid-40s. Northwest winds 5 to 10 miles per hour. Wednesday, mostly sunny. Highs in the upper 60s. Northwest winds 5 to 10 miles per hour. Wednesday night, mostly cloudy. Lows in the lower 40s. Thursday, partly sunny. Highs in the mid-60s. Thursday night, mostly cloudy. Lows in the lower 40s. Friday, partly sunny. Highs in the upper 60s. Friday night, mostly cloudy. Lows around 50. Saturday, partly sunny. Highs in the lower 70s. Saturday night, mostly cloudy. A slight chance of showers after midnight. Lows in the mid-40s. Chance of rain 20%. Sunday, mostly cloudy with a 20% chance of showers. Highs in the mid-50s. For Western Lake Sakakawea, rest of tonight, breezy. Southeast winds 15 to 25 miles per hour. Mostly clear. Lows in the mid-40s. Monday, breezy. South winds 15 to 25 miles per hour, shifting to the west late in the afternoon. Sunny. Highs in the upper 70s. For Eastern Lake Sakakawea, rest of tonight, southeast winds 10 to 20 miles per hour. Mostly clear. Lows in the lower 40s. Monday, southwest winds 10 to 20 miles per hour. Sunny. Highs in the upper 70s. For Northern Lake Oahe, rest of tonight, southeast winds 10 to 20 miles per hour. Clear in the evening, then becoming partly cloudy. Lows in the mid-40s. Monday, south winds 10 to 20 miles per hour. Sunny. Highs in the mid-70s. Here are the weather conditions at 3 a.m. Central Daylight Time. Bismarck, clear. Temperature 42 degrees, relative humidity 79%. Wind northeast at 8 miles an hour. Pressure 30.23 inches and falling. Minden, clear. 43 degrees, relative humidity 81%. Wind east at 8 miles an hour. Hazen, clear. 43 degrees, relative humidity 70%. Harvey, clear. 45 degrees, relative humidity 65%. Wind southeast at 9 miles an hour. Minot, clear. 40 degrees, relative humidity 83%. Wind east at 7 miles an hour. Dickinson, clear. 50 degrees, relative humidity 48%. Wind southeast at 13 miles an hour. Elsewhere around North Dakota, it was 47 at Garrison. It was clear, with a temperature of 50 at Williston, 40 at Jamestown, 38 at Fargo, 34 at Grand Forks, and 47 at Devil's Lake. In northern South Dakota, at Mobridge, it was clear, with a temperature of 51. At Aberdeen, it was mostly cloudy, with a temperature of 44. In eastern Montana, it was clear. It was 56 at Miles City, 52 at Glendive, and 51 at Sydney.
Once again, at Bismarck, the temperature was 42 degrees under clear skies.

The Bismarck, North Dakota climate summary for yesterday, October 4th, 2026. Yesterday's high temperature was 70 degrees. This high was 6 degrees above the normal high of 64. The record high is 95 degrees, which was set in 1963. Yesterday's low temperature was 33 degrees. This low was 5 degrees below the normal low of 38. The record low is 17 degrees, which was set in 1988. No precipitation fell yesterday, which leaves the monthly total at a trace. The total precipitation for the year still stands at 11.66 inches. There were 13 heating degree days yesterday. The yearly total since July 1st is 159. There were no cooling degree days yesterday. The yearly total since January 1st is 784. The normal high temperature for today is 64 degrees, and the normal low is 38. The record high for today is 91, which occurred in 2021, and the record low is 18, which occurred in 1935. Sunrise today is at 7:47 a.m. and sunset is at 7:15 p.m. Here is the forecast for the Bismarck Minden listening area. Today, mostly clear. Highs in the mid-70s. Southeast winds 10 to 15 miles per hour, becoming south in the afternoon. Tonight, mostly clear. Lows in the upper 40s. West winds 5 to 10 miles per hour. Tuesday, sunny. Highs in the mid-70s. West winds around 5 miles per hour, becoming northwest 10 to 15 miles per hour in the afternoon. Tuesday night, decreasing clouds. Lows in the mid-40s. Northwest winds 5 to 10 miles per hour. Wednesday, mostly sunny. Highs in the upper 60s. Northwest winds 5 to 10 miles per hour. Wednesday night, mostly cloudy. Lows in the lower 40s. Thursday, partly sunny. Highs in the mid-60s. Thursday night, mostly cloudy. Lows in the lower 40s. Friday, partly sunny. Highs in the upper 60s. Friday night, mostly cloudy. Lows around 50. Saturday, partly sunny. Highs in the lower 70s. Saturday night, mostly cloudy. A slight chance of showers after midnight. Lows in the mid-40s. Chance of rain 20%. Sunday, mostly cloudy with a 20% chance of showers. Highs in the mid-50s. For Western Lake Sakakawea, rest of tonight, breezy. Southeast winds 15 to 25 miles per hour. Mostly clear. Lows in the mid-40s. Monday, breezy. South winds 15 to 25 miles per hour shifting to the west late in the afternoon. Sunny. Highs in the upper 70s. For Eastern Lake Sakakawea, rest of tonight, southeast winds 10 to 20 miles per hour. Mostly clear. Lows in the lower 40s. Monday, southwest winds 10 to 20 miles per hour. Sunny. Highs in the upper 70s. For Northern Lake Oahe, rest of tonight, southeast winds 10 to 20 miles per hour. Clear in the evening, then becoming partly cloudy. Lows in the mid-40s. Monday, south winds 10 to 20 miles per hour. Sunny. Highs in the mid-70s. Here are the weather conditions at 3 a.m. Central Daylight Time. Bismarck, clear. Temperature 42 degrees, relative humidity 79%. Wind northeast at 8 miles an hour. Pressure 30.23 inches and falling. Minden, clear. 43 degrees, relative humidity 81%. Wind east at 8 miles an hour. Hazen, clear. 43 degrees, relative humidity 70%. Harvey, clear. 45 degrees, relative humidity 65%. Wind southeast at 9 miles an hour. Minot, clear. 40 degrees, relative humidity 83%. Wind east at 7 miles an hour. Dickinson, clear. 50 degrees, relative humidity 48%. Wind southeast at 13 miles an hour. Elsewhere around North Dakota, it was 47 at Garrison. It was clear, with a temperature of 50 at Williston, 40 at Jamestown, 38 at Fargo, 34 at Grand Forks, and 47 at Devil's Lake.
In northern South Dakota, at Mobridge, it was clear, with a temperature of 51. At Aberdeen, it was mostly cloudy, with a temperature of 44. In eastern Montana, it was clear. It was 56 at Miles City, 52 at Glendive, and 51 at Sydney. Once again, at Bismarck, the temperature was 42 degrees under clear skies. The Bismarck, North Dakota climate summary for yesterday, October 4, 2026. Yesterday's high temperature was 70 degrees. This high was 6 degrees above the normal high of 64. The record high is 95 degrees, which was set in 1963. Yesterday's low temperature was 33 degrees. This low was 5 degrees below the normal low of 38. The record low is 17 degrees, which was set in 1988. No precipitation fell yesterday, which leaves the monthly total at a trace. The total precipitation for the year still stands at 11.66 inches. There were 13 heating degree days yesterday. The yearly total since July 1st is 159. There were no cooling degree days yesterday. The yearly total since January 1st is 784. The normal high temperature for today is 64 degrees, and the normal low is 38. The record high for today is 91, which occurred in 2021, and the record low is 18, which occurred in 1935. Sunrise today is at 7:47 a.m. and sunset is at 7:15 p.m. This is NOAA Weather Radio Station WXL78 in Bismarck, North Dakota, operating on a frequency of 162.475 MHz. Providing weather information 24 hours a day from your National Weather Service office in Bismarck. Here is the forecast for the Bismarck, Menden listening area. Today, mostly clear. Highs in the mid-70s. Southeast winds 10 to 15 miles per hour, becoming south in the afternoon. Tonight, mostly clear. Lows in the upper 40s. West winds 5 to 10 miles per hour. Tuesday, sunny. Highs in the mid-70s. West winds around 5 miles per hour, becoming northwest 10 to 15 miles per hour in the afternoon. Tuesday night, decreasing clouds. Lows in the mid-40s. Northwest winds 5 to 10 miles per hour. Wednesday, mostly sunny. Highs in the upper 60s. Northwest winds 5 to 10 miles per hour. Wednesday night, mostly cloudy. Lows in the lower 40s. Thursday, partly sunny. Highs in the mid-60s. Thursday night, mostly cloudy. Lows in the lower 40s. Friday, partly sunny. Highs in the upper 60s. Friday night, mostly cloudy. Lows around 50. Saturday, partly sunny. Highs in the lower 70s. Saturday night, mostly cloudy. A slight chance of showers after midnight. Lows in the mid-40s. Chance of rain 20%. Sunday, mostly cloudy with a 20% chance of showers. Highs in the mid-50s. For western Lake Sakakawea, rest of tonight, breezy. Southeast winds 15 to 25 miles per hour. Mostly clear. Lows in the mid-40s. Monday, breezy. South winds 15 to 25 miles per hour, shifting to the west late in the afternoon. Sunny. Highs in the upper 70s. For eastern Lake Sakakawea, rest of tonight, southeast winds 10 to 20 miles per hour. Mostly clear. Lows in the lower 40s. Monday, southwest winds 10 to 20 miles per hour. Sunny. Highs in the upper 70s. For northern Lake Oahe, rest of tonight, southeast winds 10 to 20 miles per hour. Clear in the evening, then becoming partly cloudy. Lows in the mid-40s. Monday, south winds 10 to 20 miles per hour. Sunny. Highs in the mid-70s. Here are the weather conditions at 4 a.m. Central Daylight Time. Bismarck, clear. Temperature 42 degrees, relative humidity 76%. Wind northeast at 8 miles an hour. Pressure 30.20 inches and falling. Menden, clear. 43 degrees, relative humidity 81%. Wind east at 9 miles an hour. Hazen, clear. 43 degrees, relative humidity 70%. Harvey, clear. 45 degrees,
Relative humidity 61%. Wind southeast at 9

an hour. Minot, clear. 39 degrees, relative humidity 82%. Wind east at 6 miles an hour. Dickinson, clear. 48 degrees, relative humidity 51%. Wind southeast at 13 miles an hour. Elsewhere around North Dakota, it was 44 at Garrison. It was clear, with a temperature of 49 at Williston, 40 at Jamestown, 40 at Fargo, 33 at Grand Forks, and 45 at Devil's Lake. In northern South Dakota, skies ranged from clear to partly cloudy. It was 50 at Mobridge, and 43 at Aberdeen. In eastern Montana, it was clear. It was 55 at Miles City, 51 at Glendive, and 50 at Sydney. Once again, at Bismarck, the temperature was 42 degrees under clear skies. The Bismarck, North Dakota climate summary for yesterday, October 4, 2026. Yesterday's high temperature was 70 degrees. This high was 6 degrees above the normal high of 64. The record high is 95 degrees, which was set in 1963. Yesterday's low temperature was 33 degrees. This low was 5 degrees below the normal low of 38. The record low is 17 degrees, which was set in 1988. No precipitation fell yesterday, which leaves the monthly total at a trace. The total precipitation for the year still stands at 11.66 inches. There were 13 heating degree days yesterday. The yearly total since July 1st is 159. There were no cooling degree days yesterday. The yearly total since January 1st is 784. The normal high temperature for today is 64 degrees, and the normal low is 38. The record high for today is 91, which occurred in 2021, and the record low is 18, which occurred in 1935. Sunrise today is at 7:47 a.m. and sunset is at 7:15 p.m. Here is the forecast for the Bismarck, Minden listening area. Today, mostly clear. Highs in the mid-70s. Southeast winds 10 to 15 miles per hour, becoming south in the afternoon. Tonight, mostly clear. Lows in the upper 40s. West winds 5 to 10 miles per hour. Tuesday, sunny. Highs in the mid-70s. West winds around 5 miles per hour, becoming northwest 10 to 15 miles per hour in the afternoon. Tuesday night, decreasing clouds. Lows in the mid-40s. Northwest winds 5 to 10 miles per hour. Wednesday, mostly sunny. Highs in the upper 60s. Northwest winds 5 to 10 miles per hour. Wednesday night, mostly cloudy. Lows in the lower 40s. Thursday, partly sunny. Highs in the mid-60s. Thursday night, mostly cloudy. Lows in the lower 40s. Friday, partly sunny. Highs in the upper 60s. Friday night, mostly cloudy. Lows around 50. Saturday, partly sunny. Highs in the lower 70s. Saturday night, mostly cloudy. A slight chance of showers after midnight. Lows in the mid-40s. Chance of rain 20%. Sunday, mostly cloudy with a 20% chance of showers. Highs in the mid-50s. For Western Lake Sakakawea, rest of tonight, breezy. Southeast winds 15 to 25 miles per hour. Mostly clear. Lows in the mid-40s. Monday, breezy. South winds 15 to 25 miles per hour, shifting to the west late in the afternoon. Sunny. Highs in the upper 70s. For Eastern Lake Sakakawea, rest of tonight, southeast winds 10 to 20 miles per hour. Mostly clear. Lows in the lower 40s. Monday, southwest winds 10 to 20 miles per hour. Sunny. Highs in the upper 70s. For northern Lake Oahe, rest of tonight, southeast winds 10 to 20 miles per hour. Clear in the evening, then becoming partly cloudy. Lows in the mid-40s. Monday, south winds 10 to 20 miles per hour. Sunny. Highs in the mid-70s. Here are the weather conditions at 4 a.m. Central Daylight Time. Bismarck, clear. Temperature 42 degrees, relative humidity 76%. Wind northeast at 8 miles an hour. Pressure 30.20 inches and falling. Minden, clear. 43 degrees.

Keys. Relative humidity 81%. Wind east at 9 miles an hour. Hazen, clear. 43 degrees. Relative humidity 70%. Harvey, clear. 45 degrees. Relative humidity 61%. Wind southeast at 9 miles an hour. Minot, clear. 39 degrees. Relative humidity 82%. Wind east at 6 miles an hour. Dickinson, clear. 48 degrees, relative humidity 51%. Wind southeast at 13 miles an hour. Elsewhere around North Dakota, it was 44 at Garrison. It was clear, with a temperature of 49 at Williston, 40 at Jamestown, 40 at Fargo, 33 at Grand Forks, and 45 at Devil's Lake. In northern South Dakota, skies ranged from clear to partly cloudy. It was 50 at Mobridge, and 43 at Aberdeen. In eastern Montana, it was clear. It was 55 at Miles City, 51 at Glendive, and 50 at Sidney. Once again, at Bismarck, the temperature was 42 degrees under clear skies. The Bismarck, North Dakota climate summary for yesterday, October 4, 2026. Yesterday's high temperature was 70 degrees. This high was 6 degrees above the normal high of 64. The record high is 95 degrees, which was set in 1963. Yesterday's low temperature was 33 degrees. This low was 5 degrees below the normal low of 38. The record low is 17 degrees, which was set in 1988. No precipitation fell yesterday, which leaves the monthly total at a trace. The total precipitation for the year still stands at 11.66 inches. There were 13 heating degree days yesterday. The yearly total since July 1st is 159. There were no cooling degree days yesterday. The yearly total since January 1st is 784. The normal high temperature for today is 64 degrees, and the normal low is 38. The record high for today is 91, which occurred in 2021, and the record low is 18, which occurred in 1935. Sunrise today is at 7:47 a.m. and sunset is at 7:15 p.m. Here is the forecast for the Bismarck, Minden listening area. Today, mostly clear. Highs in the mid-70s. Southeast winds 10 to 15 miles per hour, becoming south in the afternoon. Tonight, mostly clear. Lows in the upper 40s. West winds 5 to 10 miles per hour. Tuesday, sunny. Highs in the mid-70s. West winds around 5 miles per hour, becoming northwest 10 to 15 miles per hour in the afternoon. Tuesday night, decreasing clouds. Lows in the mid-40s. Northwest winds 5 to 10 miles per hour. Wednesday, mostly sunny. Highs in the upper 60s. Northwest winds 5 to 10 miles per hour. Wednesday night, mostly cloudy. Lows in the lower 40s. Thursday, partly sunny. Highs in the mid-60s. Thursday night, mostly cloudy. Lows in the lower 40s. Friday, partly sunny. Highs in the upper 60s. Friday night, mostly cloudy. Lows around 50. Saturday, partly sunny. Highs in the lower 70s. Saturday night, mostly cloudy. A slight chance of showers after midnight. Lows in the mid-40s. Chance of rain 20%. Sunday, mostly cloudy with a 20% chance of showers. Highs in the mid-50s. For western Lake Sakakawea, rest of tonight, breezy. Southeast winds 15 to 25 miles per hour. Mostly clear. Lows in the mid-40s. Monday, breezy. South winds 15 to 25 miles per hour, shifting to the west late in the afternoon. Sunny. Highs in the upper 70s. For eastern Lake Sakakawea, rest of tonight, southeast winds 10 to 20 miles per hour. Mostly clear. Lows in the lower 40s. Monday, southwest winds 10 to 20 miles per hour. Sunny. Highs in the upper 70s. For northern Lake Oahe, rest of tonight, southeast winds 10 to 20 miles per hour. Clear in the evening, then becoming partly cloudy. Lows in the mid-40s. Monday, south winds 10 to 20 miles per hour. Sunny. Highs in the mid-70s.
Here are the weather conditions at 4 a.m. Central Daylight Time. Bismarck, clear. Temperature 42 degrees, relative humidity 76%. Wind northeast at 8 miles an hour. Pressure 30.20 inches and falling. Mendham, clear. 43 degrees, relative humidity 81%. Wind east at 9 miles an hour. Hazen, clear. 43 degrees, relative humidity 70%. Harvey, clear. 45 degrees, relative humidity 61%. Wind southeast at 9 miles an hour. Minot, clear. 39 degrees, relative humidity 82%. Wind east at 6 miles an hour. Dickinson, clear. 48 degrees, relative humidity 51%. Wind southeast at 13 miles an hour. Elsewhere around North Dakota, it was 44 at Garrison. It was clear, with a temperature of 49 at Williston, 40 at Jamestown, 40 at Fargo, 33 at Grand Forks, and 45 at Devil's Lake. In northern South Dakota, skies ranged from clear to partly cloudy. It was 50 at Mobridge, and 43 at Aberdeen. In eastern Montana, it was clear. It was 55 at Miles City, 51 at Glendive, and 50 at Sydney. Once again, at Bismarck, the temperature was 42 degrees under clear skies. The Bismarck, North Dakota climate summary for yesterday, October 4, 2026. Yesterday's high temperature was 70 degrees. This high was 6 degrees above the normal high of 64. The record high is 95 degrees, which was set in 1963. Yesterday's low temperature was 33 degrees. This low was 5 degrees below the normal low of 38. The record low is 17 degrees, which was set in 1988. No precipitation fell yesterday, which leaves the monthly total at a trace. The total precipitation for the year still stands at 11.66 inches. There were 13 heating degree days yesterday. The yearly total since July 1st is 159. There were no cooling degree days yesterday. The yearly total since January 1st is 784. The normal high temperature for today is 64 degrees, and the normal low is 38. The record high for today is 91, which occurred in 2021, and the record low is 18, which occurred in 1935. Sunrise today is at 7:47 a.m. and sunset is at 7:15 p.m. Here is the forecast for the Bismarck, Minden listening area. Today, mostly clear. Highs in the mid-70s. Southeast winds 10 to 15 miles per hour, becoming south in the afternoon. Tonight, mostly clear. Lows in the upper 40s. West winds 5 to 10 miles per hour. Tuesday, sunny. Highs in the mid-70s. West winds around 5 miles per hour, becoming northwest 10 to 15 miles per hour in the afternoon. Tuesday night, decreasing clouds. Lows in the mid-40s. Northwest winds 5 to 10 miles per hour. Wednesday, mostly sunny. Highs in the upper 60s. Northwest winds 5 to 10 miles per hour. Wednesday night, mostly cloudy. Lows in the lower 40s. Thursday, partly sunny. Highs in the mid-60s. Thursday night, mostly cloudy. Lows in the lower 40s. Friday, partly sunny. Highs in the upper 60s. Friday night, mostly cloudy. Lows around 50. Saturday, partly sunny. Highs in the lower 70s. Saturday night, mostly cloudy. A slight chance of showers after midnight. Lows in the mid-40s. Chance of rain 20%. Sunday, mostly cloudy with a 20% chance of showers. Highs in the mid-50s. For Western Lake Sakakawea, rest of tonight, breezy. Southeast winds 15 to 25 miles per hour. Mostly clear. Lows in the mid-40s. Monday, breezy. South winds 15 to 25 miles per hour, shifting to the west late in the afternoon. Sunny. Highs in the upper 70s. For Eastern Lake Sakakawea, rest of tonight, southeast winds 10 to 20 miles per hour. Mostly clear. Lows in the lower 40s. Monday, southwest winds 10 to 20 miles per hour. Sunny. Highs in the upper 70s.
for Northern Lake Oahe. Rest

tonight, southeast winds 10 to 20 miles per hour. Clear in the evening, then becoming partly cloudy. Lows in the mid-40s. Monday, south winds 10 to 20 miles per hour. Sunny. Highs in the mid-70s. Here are the weather conditions at 4 a.m. Central Daylight Time. Bismarck, clear. Temperature 42 degrees, relative humidity 76%. Wind northeast at 8 miles an hour. Pressure 30.20 inches and falling. Mendham, clear. 43 degrees, relative humidity 81%. Wind east at 9 miles an hour. Hazen, clear. 43 degrees, relative humidity 70%. Harvey, clear. 45 degrees, relative humidity 61%. Wind southeast at 9 miles an hour. Minot, clear. 39 degrees, relative humidity 82%. Wind east at 6 miles an hour. Dickinson, clear. 48 degrees, relative humidity 51%. Wind southeast at 13 miles an hour. Elsewhere around North Dakota, it was 44 at Garrison. It was clear, with a temperature of 49 at Williston, 40 at Jamestown, 40 at Fargo, 33 at Grand Forks, and 45 at Devil's Lake. In northern South Dakota, skies ranged from clear to partly cloudy. It was 50 at Mobridge, and 43 at Aberdeen. In eastern Montana, it was clear. It was 55 at Miles City, 51 at Glendive, and 50 at Sydney. Once again, at Bismarck, the temperature was 42 degrees under clear skies. The Bismarck, North Dakota climate summary for yesterday, October 4, 2026. Yesterday's high temperature was 70 degrees. This high was 6 degrees above the normal high of 64. The record high is 95 degrees, which was set in 1963. Yesterday's low temperature was 33 degrees. This low was 5 degrees below the normal low of 38. The record low is 17 degrees, which was set in 1988. No precipitation fell yesterday, which leaves the monthly total at a trace. The total precipitation for the year still stands at 11.66 inches. There were 13 heating degree days yesterday. The yearly total since July 1st is 159. There were no cooling degree days yesterday. The yearly total since January 1st is 784. The normal high temperature for today is 64 degrees, and the normal low is 38. The record high for today is 91, which occurred in 2021, and the record low is 18, which occurred in 1935. Sunrise today is at 7:47 a.m. and sunset is at 7:15 p.m. The regional weather forecast from your National Weather Service office in Bismarck. Near critical fire weather conditions are possible across far southwestern portions this afternoon. Very warm temperatures will be found across the southwest today with highs into the mid-80s. Elsewhere will still be mild with highs generally in the 60s and 70s. Cooler, but still seasonable to mild, conditions expected Tuesday through Saturday with highs ranging from the 60s northeast to the 70s southwest. Breezy winds at times to be found Monday into Tuesday and then again Friday into Saturday. Much cooler conditions are possible Sunday with low to medium chances for rain. The detailed forecast for North Dakota, today, mostly sunny and breezy. Slight chance of showers east. Highs in the mid-60s northeast to mid-80s southwest. Tonight, mostly clear to partly cloudy. Lows in the 40s to lower 50s. Tuesday, sunny to partly cloudy and breezy. Highs in the upper 60s to upper 70s. Wednesday, partly cloudy. Lows in the upper 30s to upper 40s. Highs in the 60s to lower 70s. Here is the forecast for the Bismarck, Minden listening area. Today, mostly clear. Highs in the mid-70s. Southeast winds 10 to 15 miles per hour, becoming south in the afternoon. Tonight, mostly clear. Lows in the upper 40s. West winds 5 to 10 miles per hour. Tuesday, sunny. Highs in the mid-70s. West winds around 5 miles per hour, becoming northwest 10 to 15 miles per hour in the afternoon. Tuesday night, decreasing clouds. Lows in the mid-40s. Northwest winds 5 to 10 miles per hour. Wednesday, mostly sunny. Highs in the upper 60s.

northwest winds 5 to 10 miles per hour. Wednesday night, mostly cloudy. Lows in the lower 40s. Thursday, partly sunny. Highs in the mid-60s. Thursday night, mostly cloudy. Lows in the lower 40s. Friday, partly sunny. Highs in the upper 60s. Friday night, mostly cloudy. Lows around 50. Saturday, partly sunny. Highs in the lower 70s. Saturday night, mostly cloudy. A slight chance of showers after midnight. Lows in the mid-40s. Chance of rain 20%. Sunday, mostly cloudy with a 20% chance of showers. Highs in the mid-50s. For western Lake Sakakawea, rest of tonight, breezy. Southeast winds 15 to 25 miles per hour. Mostly clear. Lows in the mid-40s. Monday, breezy. South winds 15 to 25 miles per hour shifting to the west late in the afternoon. Sunny. Highs in the upper 70s. For eastern Lake Sakakawea, rest of tonight, southeast winds 10 to 20 miles per hour. Mostly clear. Lows in the lower 40s. Monday, southwest winds 10 to 20 miles per hour. Sunny. Highs in the upper 70s. For northern Lake Oahe, rest of tonight, southeast winds 10 to 20 miles per hour. Clear in the evening, then becoming partly cloudy. Lows in the mid-40s. Monday, south winds 10 to 20 miles per hour. Sunny. Highs in the mid-70s. Here are the weather conditions at 4 a.m. Central Daylight Time. Bismarck, clear. Temperature 42 degrees, relative humidity 76%. Wind northeast at 8 miles an hour. Pressure 30.20 inches and falling. Mendham, clear. 43 degrees, relative humidity 81%. Wind east at 9 miles an hour. Hazen, clear. 43 degrees, relative humidity 70%. Harvey, clear. 45 degrees, relative humidity 61%. Wind southeast at 9 miles an hour. Minot, clear. 39 degrees, relative humidity 82%. Wind east at 6 miles an hour. Dickinson, clear. 48 degrees, relative humidity 51%. Wind southeast at 13 miles an hour. Elsewhere around North Dakota, it was 44 at Garrison. It was clear, with a temperature of 49 at Williston, 40 at Jamestown, 40 at Fargo, 33 at Grand Forks, and 45 at Devil's Lake. In northern South Dakota, skies ranged from clear to partly cloudy. It was 50 at Mobridge, and 43 at Aberdeen. In eastern Montana, it was clear. It was 55 at Miles City, 51 at Glendive, and 50 at Sydney. Once again, at Bismarck, the temperature was 42 degrees under clear skies. The Bismarck, North Dakota climate summary for yesterday, October 4, 2026. Yesterday's high temperature was 70 degrees. This high was 6 degrees above the normal high of 64. The record high is 95 degrees, which was set in 1963. Yesterday's low temperature was 33 degrees. This low was 5 degrees below the normal low of 38. The record low is 17 degrees, which was set in 1988. No precipitation fell yesterday, which leaves the monthly total at a trace. The total precipitation for the year still stands at 11.66 inches. There were 13 heating degree days yesterday. The yearly total since July 1st is 159. There were no cooling degree days yesterday. The yearly total since January 1st is 784. The normal high temperature for today is 64 degrees, and the normal low is 38. The record high for today is 91, which occurred in 2021, and the record low is 18, which occurred in 1935. Sunrise today is at 7:47 a.m. and sunset is at 7:15 p.m. The regional weather forecast from your National Weather Service office in Bismarck. Near critical fire weather conditions are possible across far southwestern portions this afternoon. Very warm temperatures will be found across the southwest today with highs into the mid-80s. Elsewhere will still be mild with highs generally in the 60s and 70s. Cooler, but still seasonable to mild, conditions expected Tuesday through Saturday.

Here is the forecast for the Bismarck Mainland listening area. Today, mostly clear. Highs in the mid-70s. Southeast winds 10 to 15 miles per hour, becoming south in the afternoon. Tonight, mostly clear. Lows in the upper 40s. West winds 5 to 10 miles per hour. Tuesday, sunny. Highs in the mid-70s. West winds around 5 miles per hour, becoming northwest 10 to 15 miles per hour in the afternoon. Tuesday night, decreasing clouds. Lows in the mid-40s. Northwest winds 5 to 10 miles per hour. Wednesday, mostly sunny. Highs in the upper 60s. Northwest winds 5 to 10 miles per hour. Wednesday night, mostly cloudy. Lows in the lower 40s. Thursday, partly sunny. Highs in the mid-60s. Thursday night, mostly cloudy. Lows in the lower 40s. Friday, partly sunny. Highs in the upper 60s. Friday night, mostly cloudy. Lows around 50. Saturday, partly sunny. Highs in the lower 70s. Saturday night, mostly cloudy. A slight chance of showers after midnight. Lows in the mid-40s. Chance of rain 20%. Sunday, mostly cloudy with a 20% chance of showers. Highs in the mid-50s. 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Providing weather information 24 hours a day from your National Weather Service office in Bismarck. For Western Lake Sakakawea, today, breezy. Southeast winds 10 to 15 miles per hour, shifting to the south 15 to 25 miles per hour until late afternoon, then shifting to the west 10 to 20 miles per hour late in the afternoon. Sunny. Highs in the upper 70s. Tonight, west winds 10 to 15 miles per hour. Mostly clear. Lows in the upper 40s. For Eastern Lake Sakakawea, today, southwest winds 10 to 20 miles per hour. Mostly clear. Highs in the mid-70s. Tonight, west winds around 10 miles per hour. Mostly clear. Lows in the upper 40s. For Northern Lake Oahe, today, south winds 10 to 20 miles per hour. Mostly clear. Highs in the mid-70s. Tonight, south winds around 10 miles per hour, shifting to the west in the late evening and overnight. Mostly clear. Lows in the upper 40s. Here are the weather conditions at 4 a.m. Central Daylight Time. Bismarck, clear. Temperature 42 degrees, relative humidity 76%. Wind northeast at 8 miles an hour. Pressure 30.20 inches and falling. Mendham, clear. 43 degrees, relative humidity 81%. Wind east at 9 miles an hour. Hazen, clear. 43 degrees, relative humidity 70%. Harvey, clear. 45 degrees, relative humidity 61%. Wind southeast at 9 miles an hour. Minot, clear. 39 degrees, relative humidity 82%. Wind east at 6 miles an hour. Dickinson, clear. 48 degrees, relative. Minot, clear. 39 degrees, relative humidity 82%. Wind east at 6 miles an hour. Dickinson, clear. 48 degrees, relative humidity 51%. Wind southeast at 13 miles an hour. Elsewhere around North Dakota, it was 44 at Garrison. It was clear, with a temperature of 49 at Williston, 40 at Jamestown, 40 at Fargo, 33 at Grand Forks, and 45 at Devil's Lake. In northern South Dakota, skies ranged from clear to partly cloudy. It was 50 at Mobridge, and 43 at Aberdeen. In eastern Montana, it was clear. It was 55 at Miles City, 51 at Glendive, and 50 at Sydney. Once again, at Bismarck, the temperature was 42 degrees under clear skies. The Bismarck, North Dakota climate summary for yesterday, October 4, 2026. Yesterday's high temperature was 70 degrees. This high was 6 degrees above the normal high of 64. The record high is 95 degrees, which was set in 1963. Yesterday's low temperature was 33 degrees.

5 degrees below the normal low of 38. The record low is 17 degrees, which was set in 1988. No precipitation fell yesterday, which leaves the monthly total at a trace. The total precipitation for the year still stands at 11.66 inches. There were 13 heating degree days yesterday. The yearly total since July 1st is 159. There were no cooling degree days yesterday. The yearly total since January 1st is 784. The normal high temperature for today is 64 degrees, and the normal low is 38. The record high for today is 91, which occurred in 2021, and the record low is 18, which occurred in 1935. Sunrise today is at 7:47 a.m. and sunset is at 7:15 p.m. The regional weather forecast from your National Weather Service office in Bismarck. Near critical fire weather conditions are possible across far southwestern portions this afternoon. Very warm temperatures will be found across the southwest today with highs into the mid-80s. Elsewhere will still be mild with highs generally in the 60s and 70s. Cooler, but still seasonable to mild, conditions expected Tuesday through Saturday with highs ranging from the 60s northeast to the 70s southwest. Breezy winds at times to be found Monday into Tuesday and then again Friday into Saturday. Much cooler conditions are possible Sunday with low to medium chances for rain. The detailed forecast for North Dakota, today, mostly sunny and breezy. Slight chance of showers east. Highs in the mid-60s northeast to mid-80s southwest. Tonight, mostly clear to partly cloudy. Lows in the 40s to lower 50s. Tuesday, sunny to partly cloudy and breezy. Highs in the upper 60s to upper 70s. Wednesday, partly cloudy. Lows in the upper 30s to upper 40s. Highs in the 60s to lower 70s. Here is the forecast for the Bismarck, Main, and listening area. Today, mostly clear. Highs in the mid-70s. Southeast winds 10 to 15 miles per hour, becoming south in the afternoon. Tonight, mostly clear. Lows in the upper 40s. West winds 5 to 10 miles per hour. Tuesday, sunny. Highs in the mid-70s. West winds around 5 miles per hour, becoming northwest 10 to 15 miles per hour in the afternoon. Tuesday night, decreasing clouds. Lows in the mid-40s. Northwest winds 5 to 10 miles per hour. Wednesday, mostly sunny. Highs in the upper 60s. Northwest winds 5 to 10 miles per hour. Wednesday night, mostly cloudy. Lows in the lower 40s. Thursday, partly sunny. Highs in the mid-60s. Thursday night, mostly cloudy. Lows in the lower 40s. Friday, partly sunny. Highs in the upper 60s. Friday night, mostly cloudy. Lows around 50. Saturday, partly sunny. Highs in the lower 70s. Saturday night, mostly cloudy. A slight chance of showers after midnight. Lows in the mid-40s. Chance of rain 20%. Sunday, mostly cloudy with a 20% chance of showers. Highs in the mid-50s. For Western Lake Sakakawea, today, breezy. Southeast winds 10 to 15 miles per hour, shifting to the south 15 to 25 miles per hour until late afternoon, then shifting to the west 10 to 20 miles per hour late in the afternoon. Sunny. Highs in the upper 70s. Tonight, west winds 10 to 15 miles per hour. Mostly clear. Lows in the upper 40s. For Eastern Lake Sakakawea, today, southwest winds 10 to 20 miles per hour. Mostly clear. Highs in the mid-70s. Tonight, west winds around 10 miles per hour. Mostly clear. Lows in the upper 40s. For Northern Lake Oahe, today, south winds 10 to 20 miles per hour. Mostly clear. Highs in the mid-70s. Tonight, south winds around 10 miles per hour, shifting to the west in the late evening and overnight. Mostly clear. Lows in the upper 40s. Here are the weather conditions at 4 a.m. Central Daylight Time. Bismarck, clear. Temperature 42 degrees, relative humidity 76%. Wind northeast at 8 miles an hour. Pressure 30.20 inches and falling. Mendham, clear. 43 degrees.
45 degrees. Relative humidity 61%. Wind southeast at 9 miles an hour. Minot, clear. 39 degrees. Relative humidity 82%. Wind east at 6 miles an hour. Dickinson, clear. 48 degrees. Relative humidity 51%. Wind southeast at 13 miles an hour. Elsewhere around North Dakota, it was 44 in Garrison. It was clear, with a temperature of 49 at Williston, 40 at Jamestown, 40 at Fargo, 33 at Grand Forks, and 45 at Devil's Lake. In northern South Dakota, skies ranged from clear to partly cloudy. It was 50 at Mobridge, and 43 at Aberdeen. In eastern Montana, it was clear. It was 55 at Miles City, 51 at Glendive, and 50 at Sydney. Once again, at Bismarck, the temperature was 42 degrees under clear skies. The Bismarck, North Dakota climate summary for yesterday, October 4th, 2026. Yesterday's high temperature was 70 degrees. This high was 6 degrees above the normal high of 64. The record high is 95 degrees, which was set in 1963. Yesterday's low temperature was 33 degrees. This low was 5 degrees below the normal low of 38. The record low is 17 degrees, which was set in 1988. No precipitation fell yesterday, which leaves the monthly total at a trace. The total precipitation for the year still stands at 11.66 inches. There were 13 heating degree days yesterday. The yearly total since July 1st is 159. There were no cooling degree days yesterday. The yearly total since January 1st is 784. The normal high temperature for today is 64 degrees, and the normal low is 38. The record high for today is 91, which occurred in 2021, and the record low is 18, which occurred in 1935. Sunrise today is at 7:47 a.m., and sunset is at 7:15 p.m. The regional weather forecast from your National Weather Service office in Bismarck. Near critical fire weather conditions are possible across our southwestern portions this afternoon. Very warm temperatures will be found across the southwest today with highs into the mid-80s. Elsewhere will still be mild with highs generally in the 60s and 70s. Cooler, but still seasonable mild, conditions expected Tuesday through Saturday with highs ranging from the 60s northeast to the 70s southwest. Breezy winds at times to be found Monday into Tuesday and then again Friday into Saturday. Much cooler conditions are possible Sunday with low to medium chances for rain. The detailed forecast for North Dakota, today, mostly sunny and breezy. Slight chance of showers east. Highs in the mid-60s northeast to mid-80s southwest. Tonight, mostly clear to partly cloudy. Lows in the 40s to lower 50s. Tuesday, sunny to partly cloudy and breezy. Highs in the upper 60s to upper 70s. Wednesday, partly cloudy. Lows in the upper 30s to upper 40s. Highs in the 60s to lower 70s. Here is the forecast for the Bismarck Mound and listening area. Today, mostly clear. Highs in the mid-70s. Southeast winds 10 to 15 miles per hour with gusts up to 25 miles per hour. Becoming south with gusts up to 25 miles per hour in the afternoon. Tonight, mostly clear. Lows in the upper 40s. West winds 5 to 10 miles per hour. Tuesday, sunny. Highs in the mid-70s. West winds around 5 miles per hour, becoming northwest 10 to 15 miles per hour in the afternoon. Tuesday night, decreasing clouds. Lows in the mid-40s. Northwest winds 5 to 10 miles per hour. Wednesday, mostly sunny. Highs in the upper 60s. Northwest winds 5 to 10 miles per hour. Wednesday night, mostly cloudy. Lows in the lower 40s. Thursday, partly sunny. Highs in the mid-60s. Thursday night, mostly cloudy. Lows in the lower 40s. Friday, partly sunny. Highs in the upper

Saturday night, mostly cloudy. A slight chance of showers after midnight. Lows in the mid-40s. Chance of rain 20%. Sunday, mostly cloudy with a 20% chance of showers. Highs in the mid-50s. For Western Lake Secaucawea, today, breezy. Southeast winds 10 to 15 miles per hour, shifting to the south 15 to 25 miles per hour until late afternoon, then shifting to the west 10 to 20 miles per hour late in the afternoon. Sunny. Highs in the upper 70s. Tonight, west winds 10 to 15 miles per hour. Mostly clear. Lows in the upper 40s. For Eastern Lake Secaucawea, today, southwest winds 10 to 20 miles per hour. Mostly clear. Highs in the mid-70s. Tonight, west winds around 10 miles per hour. Mostly clear. Lows in the upper 40s. For Northern Lake Oahe, today, south winds 10 to 20 miles per hour. Mostly clear. Highs in the mid-70s. Tonight, south winds around 10 miles per hour, shifting to the west in the late evening and overnight. Mostly clear. Lows in the upper 40s. Here are the weather conditions at 4 a.m. Central Daylight Time. Bismarck, clear. Temperature 42 degrees, relative humidity 76%. Wind northeast at 8 miles an hour. Pressure 30.20 inches and falling. Mandan, clear. 43 degrees, relative humidity 81%. Wind east at 9 miles an hour. Hazel, clear. 43 degrees, relative humidity 70%. Harvey, clear. 45 degrees, relative humidity 61%. Wind southeast at 9 miles an hour. Minot, clear. 39 degrees, relative humidity 82%. Wind east at 6 miles an hour. Dickinson, clear. 48 degrees, relative humidity 51%. Wind southeast at 13 miles an hour. Elsewhere around North Dakota, it was 44 at Garrison. It was clear, with a temperature of 49 at Williston, 40 at Jamestown, 40 at Fargo, 33 at Grand Forks, and 45 at Devil's Lake. In northern South Dakota, skies ranged from clear to partly cloudy. It was 50 at Mobridge, and 43 at Aberdeen. In eastern Montana, it was clear. It was 55 at Miles City, 51 at Glendive, and 50 at Sydney. Once again, at Bismarck, the temperature was 42 degrees under clear skies. The Bismarck, North Dakota climate summary for yesterday, October 4, 2026. Yesterday's high temperature was 70 degrees. This high was 6 degrees above the normal high of 64. The record high is 95 degrees, which was set in 1963. Yesterday's low temperature was 33 degrees. This low was 5 degrees below the normal low of 38. The record low is 17 degrees, which was set in 1988. No precipitation fell yesterday, which leaves the monthly total at a trace. The total precipitation for the year still stands at 11.66 inches. There were 13 heating degree days yesterday. The yearly total since July 1st is 159. There were no cooling degree days yesterday. The yearly total since January 1st is 784. The normal high temperature for today is 64 degrees, and the normal low is 38. The record high for today is 91, which occurred in 2021, and the record low is 18, which occurred in 1935. Sunrise today is at 7:47 a.m. and sunset is at 7:15 p.m. The regional weather forecast from your National Weather Service office in Bismarck. Near critical fire weather conditions are possible across far southwestern portions this afternoon. Very warm temperatures will be found across the southwest today with highs into the mid-80s. Elsewhere will still be mild with highs generally in the 60s and 70s. Cooler, but still seasonable to mild, conditions expected Tuesday through Saturday with highs ranging from the 60s northeast to the 70s southwest. Breezy winds at times to be found Monday into Tuesday and then again Friday into Saturday. Much cooler conditions are possible Sunday with low to medium chances for rain. The detailed forecast for North Dakota, today, mostly sunny and breezy. Slight chance of showers east. Highs in the mid-60s northeast to mid-80s southwest. Tonight, mostly clear to partly cloudy.
lows in the 40s to lower 50s. Tuesday, sunny to partly cloudy and breezy. Highs in the upper 60s to upper 70s. Wednesday, partly cloudy. Lows in the upper 30s to upper 40s. Highs in the 60s to lower 70s. Here is the forecast for the Bismarck Mainland and listening area. Today, mostly clear. Highs in the mid-70s. Southeast winds 10 to 15 miles per hour with gusts up to 25 miles per hour, becoming south with gusts up to 25 miles per hour in the afternoon. Tonight, mostly clear. Lows in the upper 40s. West winds 5 to 10 miles per hour. Tuesday, sunny. Highs in the mid-70s. West winds around 5 miles per hour, becoming northwest 10 to 15 miles per hour in the afternoon. Tuesday night, decreasing clouds. Lows in the mid-40s. Northwest winds 5 to 10 miles per hour. Wednesday, mostly sunny. Highs in the upper 60s. Northwest winds 5 to 10 miles per hour. Wednesday night, mostly cloudy. Lows in the lower 40s. Thursday, partly sunny. Highs in the mid-60s. Thursday night, mostly cloudy. Lows in the lower 40s. Friday, partly sunny. Highs in the upper 60s. Friday night, mostly cloudy. Lows around 50. Saturday, partly sunny. Highs in the lower 70s. Saturday night, mostly cloudy. A slight chance of showers after midnight. Lows in the mid-40s. Chance of rain 20%. Sunday, mostly cloudy with a 20% chance of showers. Highs in the mid-50s. For Western Lake Sakakawea, today, breezy. Southeast winds 10 to 15 miles per hour, shifting to the south 15 to 25 miles per hour until late afternoon, then shifting to the west 10 to 20 miles per hour late in the afternoon. Sunny. Highs in the upper 70s. Tonight, west winds 10 to 15 miles per hour. Mostly clear. Lows in the upper 40s. For Eastern Lake Sakakawea, today, southwest winds 10 to 20 miles per hour. Mostly clear. Highs in the mid-70s. Tonight, west winds around 10 miles per hour. Mostly clear. Lows in the upper 40s. For Northern Lake Oahe, today, south winds 10 to 20 miles per hour. Mostly clear. Highs in the mid-70s. Tonight, south winds around 10 miles per hour, shifting to the west in the late evening and overnight. Mostly clear. Lows in the upper 40s. Here are the weather conditions at 4 a.m. Central Daylight Time. Bismarck, clear. Temperature 42 degrees, relative humidity 76%. Wind northeast at 8 miles an hour. Pressure 30.20 inches and falling. Mandan, clear. 43 degrees, relative humidity 81%. Wind east at 9 miles an hour. Hazel, clear. 43 degrees, relative humidity 70%. Harvey, clear. 45 degrees, relative humidity 61%. Wind southeast at 9 miles an hour. Minot, clear. 39 degrees, relative humidity 82%. Wind east at 6 miles an hour. Dickinson, clear. 48 degrees, relative humidity 51%. Wind southeast at 13 miles an hour. Elsewhere around North Dakota, it was 44 at Garrison. It was clear, with a temperature of 49 at Williston, 40 at Jamestown, 40 at Fargo, 33 at Grand Forks, and 45 at Devil's Lake. In northern South Dakota, skies ranged from clear to partly cloudy. It was 50 at Mobridge, and 43 at Aberdeen. In eastern Montana, it was clear. It was 55 at Miles City, 51 at Glendive, and 50 at Sydney. Once again, at Bismarck, the temperature was 42 degrees under clear skies. The Bismarck, North Dakota climate summary for yesterday, October 4, 2026. Yesterday's high temperature was 70 degrees. This high was 6 degrees above the normal high of 64. The record high is 95 degrees, which was set in 1963. Yesterday's low temperature was 33 degrees. This low was 5 degrees below the normal low of 38.

record low is 17 degrees, which was set in 1988. No precipitation fell yesterday, which leaves the monthly total at a trace. The total precipitation for the year still stands at 11.66 inches. There were 13 heating degree days yesterday. The yearly total since July 1st is 159. There were no cooling degree days yesterday. The yearly total since January 1st is 784. The normal high temperature for today is 64 degrees, and the normal low is 38. The record high for today is 91, which occurred in 2021, and the record low is 18, which occurred in 1935. Sunrise today is at 7:47 a.m. and sunset is at 7:15 p.m. The regional weather forecast from your National Weather Service office in Bismarck. Near critical fire weather conditions are possible across far southwestern portions this afternoon. Very warm temperatures will be found across the southwest today with highs into the mid-80s. Elsewhere will still be mild with highs generally in the 60s and 70s. Cooler, but still seasonable to mild, conditions expected Tuesday through Saturday with highs ranging from the 60s northeast to the 70s southwest. Breezy winds at times to be found Monday into Tuesday and then again Friday into Saturday. Much cooler conditions are possible Sunday with low to medium chances for rain. The detailed forecast for North Dakota, today, mostly sunny and breezy. Slight chance of showers east. Highs in the mid-60s northeast to mid-80s southwest. Tonight, mostly clear to partly cloudy. Lows in the 40s to lower 50s. Tuesday, sunny to partly cloudy and breezy. Highs in the upper 60s to upper 70s. Wednesday, partly cloudy. Lows in the upper 30s to upper 40s. Highs in the 60s to lower 70s. Here is the forecast for the Bismarck Minden listening area. Today, mostly clear. Highs in the mid-70s. Southeast winds 10 to 15 miles per hour with gusts up to 25 miles per hour, becoming south with gusts up to 25 miles per hour in the afternoon. Tonight, mostly clear. Lows in the upper 40s. West winds 5 to 10 miles per hour. Tuesday, sunny. Highs in the mid-70s. West winds around 5 miles per hour, becoming northwest 10 to 15 miles per hour in the afternoon. Tuesday night, decreasing clouds. Lows in the mid-40s. Northwest winds 5 to 10 miles per hour. Wednesday, mostly sunny. Highs in the upper 60s. Northwest winds 5 to 10 miles per hour. Wednesday night, mostly cloudy. Lows in the lower 40s. Thursday, partly sunny. Highs in the mid-60s. Thursday night, mostly cloudy. Lows in the lower 40s. Friday, partly sunny. Highs in the upper 60s. Friday night, mostly cloudy. Lows around 50. Saturday, partly sunny. Highs in the lower 70s. Saturday night, mostly cloudy. A slight chance of showers after midnight. Lows in the mid-40s. Chance of rain 20%. Sunday, mostly cloudy with a 20% chance of showers. Highs in the mid-50s. For western Lake Sakakawea, today, breezy. Southeast winds 10 to 15 miles per hour shifting to the south 15 to 25 miles per hour until late afternoon, then shifting to the west 10 to 20 miles per hour late in the afternoon. Sunny. Highs in the upper 70s. Tonight, west winds 10 to 15 miles per hour. Mostly clear. Lows in the upper 40s. For eastern Lake Sakakawea, today, southwest winds 10 to 20 miles per hour. Mostly clear. Highs in the mid-70s. Tonight, west winds around 10 miles per hour. Mostly clear. Lows in the upper 40s. For northern Lake Oahe, today, south winds 10 to 20 miles per hour. Mostly clear. Highs in the mid-70s. Tonight, south winds around 10 miles per hour shifting to the west in the late evening and overnight. Mostly clear. Lows in the upper 40s. Here are the weather conditions at 4 a.m. Central Daylight Time. Bismarck, clear. Temperature 42 degrees, relative humidity 76%. Wind northeast at 8 miles an hour. Pressure 30.20 inches and falling. Minden, clear.

43 degrees, relative humidity 81%. Wind east at 9 miles an hour. Hazen, clear. 43 degrees, relative humidity 70%. Harvey, clear. 45 degrees, relative humidity 61%. Wind southeast at 9 miles an hour. Minot, clear. 39 degrees, relative humidity 82%. Wind east at 6 miles an hour. Dickinson, clear. 48 degrees, relative humidity 51%. Wind southeast at 13 miles an hour. Elsewhere around North Dakota, it was 44 at Garrison. It was clear, with a temperature of 49 at Williston, 40 at Jamestown, 40 at Fargo, 33 at Grand Forks, and 45 at Devil's Lake. In northern South Dakota, skies ranged from clear to partly cloudy. It was 50 at Mobridge, and 43 at Aberdeen. In eastern Montana, it was clear. It was 55 at Miles City, 51 at Glendive, and 50 at Sydney. Once again, at Bismarck, the temperature was 42 degrees under clear skies. 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Providing weather information 24 hours a day from your National Weather Service office in Bismarck. The Bismarck, North Dakota climate summary for yesterday, October 4, 2026. Yesterday's high temperature was 70 degrees. This high was 6 degrees above the normal high of 64. The record high is 95 degrees, which was set in 1963. Yesterday's low temperature was 33 degrees. This low was 5 degrees below the normal low of 38. The record low is 17 degrees, which was set in 1988. No precipitation fell yesterday, which leaves the monthly total at a trace. The total precipitation for the year still stands at 11.66 inches. There were 13 heating degree days yesterday. The yearly total since July 1st is 159. There were no cooling degree days yesterday. The yearly total since January 1st is 784. The normal high temperature for today is 64 degrees, and the normal low is 38. The record high for today is 91, which occurred in 2021, and the record low is 18, which occurred in 1935. Sunrise today is at 7:47 a.m. and sunset is at 7:15 p.m. The regional weather forecast from your National Weather Service office in Bismarck. Near critical fire weather conditions are possible across far southwestern portions this afternoon. Very warm temperatures will be found across the southwest today with highs into the mid-80s. Elsewhere will still be mild with highs generally in the 60s and 70s. Cooler, but still seasonable to mild, conditions expected Tuesday through Saturday with highs ranging from the 60s northeast to the 70s southwest. Breezy winds at times to be found Monday into Tuesday and then again Friday into Saturday. Much cooler conditions are possible Sunday with low to medium chances for rain. The detailed forecast for North Dakota, today, mostly sunny and breezy. Slight chance of showers east. Highs in the mid-60s northeast to mid-80s southwest. Tonight, mostly clear to partly cloudy. Lows in the 40s to lower 50s. Tuesday, sunny to partly cloudy and breezy. Highs in the upper 60s to upper 70s. Wednesday, partly cloudy. Lows in the upper 30s to upper 40s. Highs in the 60s to lower 70s. Here is the forecast for the Bismarck, Minden listening area. Today, mostly clear. Highs in the mid-70s. Southeast winds 10 to 15 miles per hour with gusts up to 25 miles per hour, becoming south with gusts up to 25 miles per hour in the afternoon. Tonight, mostly clear. Lows in the upper 40s. West winds 5 to 10 miles per hour. Tuesday, sunny. Highs in the mid-70s. West winds around 5 miles per hour, becoming northwest 10 to 15 miles per hour in the afternoon. Tuesday night, decreasing clouds. Lows in the mid-40s. Northwest winds 5 to 10 miles per hour. Wednesday, mostly sunny. Highs in the upper 60s. Northwest winds 5 to 10 miles per hour. Wednesday night, mostly cloudy. Lows in the lower 40s. Thursday, partly sunny. Highs in the mid-60s.
Thursday night, mostly cloudy. Lows in the lower 40s. Friday, partly sunny. Highs in the upper 60s. Friday night, mostly cloudy. Lows around 50. Saturday, partly sunny. Highs in the lower 70s. Saturday night, mostly cloudy. A slight chance of showers after midnight. Lows in the mid-40s. Chance of rain 20%. Sunday, mostly cloudy with a 20% chance of showers. Highs in the mid-50s. For Western Lake Sakakawea, today, breezy. Southeast winds 10 to 15 miles per hour, shifting to the south 15 to 25 miles per hour until late afternoon, then shifting to the west 10 to 20 miles per hour late in the afternoon. Sunny. Highs in the upper 70s. Tonight, west winds 10 to 15 miles per hour. Mostly clear. Lows in the upper 40s. For Eastern Lake Sakakawea, today, southwest winds 10 to 20 miles per hour. Mostly clear. Highs in the mid-70s. Tonight, west winds around 10 miles per hour. Mostly clear. Lows in the upper 40s. For Northern Lake Oahe, today, south winds 10 to 20 miles per hour. Mostly clear. Highs in the mid-70s. Tonight, south winds around 10 miles per hour, shifting to the west in the late evening and overnight. Mostly clear. Lows in the upper 40s. Here are the weather conditions at 5 a.m. Central Daylight Time. Bismarck, clear. Temperature 41 degrees, relative humidity 79%. Wind northeast at 9 miles an hour. Pressure 30.18 inches and falling. Mendon, clear. 41 degrees, relative humidity 87%. Wind east at 9 miles an hour. Hazen, clear. 41 degrees. Relative humidity 75%. Harvey, clear. 43 degrees, relative humidity 61%. Wind southeast at 7 miles an hour. Minot, clear. 39 degrees, relative humidity 86%. Wind southeast at 7 miles an hour. Dickinson, clear. 48 degrees, relative humidity 56%. Wind southeast at 16 miles an hour. Elsewhere around North Dakota, it was 46 at Garrison. It was clear, with a temperature of 47 at Williston, 38 at Jamestown, 38 at Fargo, 33 at Grand Forks, and 47 at Devil's Lake. In northern South Dakota, at Mobridge, it was clear, with a temperature of 53. At Aberdeen, it was mostly cloudy, with a temperature of 44. In eastern Montana, it was clear. It was 53 at Miles City, 48 at Glendive, and 47 at Sydney. Once again, at Bismarck, the temperature was 41 degrees under clear skies. The Bismarck, North Dakota climate summary for yesterday, October 4, 2026. Yesterday's high temperature was 70 degrees. This high was 6 degrees above the normal high of 64. The record high is 95 degrees, which was set in 1963. Yesterday's low temperature was 33 degrees. This low was 5 degrees below the normal low of 38. The record low is 17 degrees, which was set in 1988. No precipitation fell yesterday, which leaves the monthly total at a trace. The total precipitation for the year still stands at 11.66 inches. There were 13 heating degree days yesterday. The yearly total since July 1st is 159. There were no cooling degree days yesterday. The yearly total since January 1st is 784. The normal high temperature for today is 64 degrees, and the normal low is 38. The record high for today is 91, which occurred in 2021, and the record low is 18, which occurred in 1935. Sunrise today is at 7:47 a.m. and sunset is at 7:15 p.m. The regional weather forecast from your National Weather Service office in Bismarck. Near critical fire weather conditions are possible across far southwestern portions this afternoon. Very warm temperatures will be found across the southwest today with highs into the mid-80s. Elsewhere will still be mild with highs generally in the 60s and 70s. Cooler, but still seasonable to mild, conditions expected Tuesday through Saturday with highs ranging from the 60s northeast to the 70s southwest.
breezy winds at times to be found Monday.

to Tuesday and then again Friday into Saturday. Much cooler conditions are possible Sunday with low to medium chances for rain. The detailed forecast for North Dakota. Today, mostly sunny and breezy. Slight chance of showers east. Highs in the mid-60s northeast to mid-80s southwest. Tonight, mostly clear to partly cloudy. Lows in the 40s to lower 50s. Tuesday, sunny to partly cloudy and breezy. Highs in the upper 60s to upper 70s. Wednesday, partly cloudy. Lows in the upper 30s to upper 40s. Highs in the 60s to lower 70s. Here is the forecast for the Bismarck Minden listening area. Today, mostly clear. Highs in the mid-70s. Southeast winds 10 to 15 miles per hour with gusts up to 25 miles per hour, becoming south with gusts up to 25 miles per hour in the afternoon. Tonight, mostly clear. Lows in the upper 40s. West winds 5 to 10 miles per hour. Tuesday, sunny. Highs in the mid-70s. West winds around 5 miles per hour, becoming northwest 10 to 15 miles per hour in the afternoon. Tuesday night, decreasing clouds. Lows in the mid-40s. Northwest winds 5 to 10 miles per hour. Wednesday, mostly sunny. Highs in the upper 60s. Northwest winds 5 to 10 miles per hour. Wednesday night, mostly cloudy. Lows in the lower 40s. Thursday, partly sunny. Highs in the mid-60s. Thursday night, mostly cloudy. Lows in the lower 40s. Friday, partly sunny. Highs in the upper 60s. Friday night, mostly cloudy. Lows around 50. Saturday, partly sunny. Highs in the lower 70s. Saturday night, mostly cloudy. A slight chance of showers after midnight. Lows in the mid-40s. Chance of rain 20%. Sunday, mostly cloudy with a 20% chance of showers. Highs in the mid-50s. For Western Lake Sakakawea, today, breezy. Southeast winds 10 to 15 miles per hour shifting to the south 15 to 25 miles per hour until late afternoon, then shifting to the west 10 to 20 miles per hour late in the afternoon. Sunny. Highs in the upper 70s. Tonight, west winds 10 to 15 miles per hour. Mostly clear. Lows in the upper 40s. For Eastern Lake Sakakawea, today, southwest winds 10 to 20 miles per hour. Mostly clear. Highs in the mid-70s. Tonight, west winds around 10 miles per hour. Mostly clear. Lows in the upper 40s. For Northern Lake Oahe, today, south winds 10 to 20 miles per hour. Mostly clear. Highs in the mid-70s. Tonight, south winds around 10 miles per hour shifting to the west in the late evening and overnight. Mostly clear. Lows in the upper 40s. Here are the weather conditions at 5 a.m. Central Daylight Time. Bismarck, clear. Temperature 41 degrees, relative humidity 79%. Wind northeast at 9 miles an hour. Pressure 30.18 inches and falling. Minden, clear. 41 degrees, relative humidity 87%. Wind east at 9 miles an hour. Hazen, clear. 41 degrees, relative humidity 75%. Harvey, clear. 43 degrees, relative humidity 61%. Wind southeast at 7 miles an hour. Minot, clear. 39 degrees, relative humidity 86%. Wind southeast at 7 miles an hour. Dickinson, clear. 48 degrees, relative humidity 56%. Wind southeast at 16 miles an hour. Elsewhere around North Dakota, it was 46 at Garrison. It was clear, with a temperature of 47 at Williston, 38 at Jamestown, 38 at Fargo, 33 at Grand Forks, and 47 at Devil's Lake. In northern South Dakota, at Mobridge, it was clear, with a temperature of 53. At Aberdeen, it was mostly cloudy, with a temperature of 44. In eastern Montana, it was clear. It was 53 at Miles City, 48 at Glendive, and 47 at Sydney. Once again, at Bismarck, the temperature was 41 degrees under clear skies.
Bismarck, North Dakota climate summary for yesterday, October 4, 2026. Yesterday's high temperature was 70 degrees. This high was 6 degrees above the normal high of 64. The record high is 95 degrees, which was set in 1963. Yesterday's low temperature was 33 degrees. This low was 5 degrees below the normal low of 38. The record low is 17 degrees, which was set in 1988. No precipitation fell yesterday, which leaves the monthly total at a trace. The total precipitation for the year still stands at 11.66 inches. There were 13 heating degree days yesterday. The yearly total since July 1st is 159. There were no cooling degree days yesterday. The yearly total since January 1st is 784. The normal high temperature for today is 64 degrees, and the normal low is 38. The record high for today is 91, which occurred in 2021, and the record low is 18, which occurred in 1935. Sunrise today is at 7:47 a.m. and sunset is at 7:15 p.m. The regional weather forecast from your National Weather Service office in Bismarck. Near critical fire weather conditions are possible across far southwestern portions this afternoon. Very warm temperatures will be found across the southwest today with highs into the mid-80s. Elsewhere will still be mild with highs generally in the 60s and 70s. Cooler, but still seasonable to mild, conditions expected Tuesday through Saturday with highs ranging from the 60s northeast to the 70s southwest. Breezy winds at times to be found Monday into Tuesday and then again Friday into Saturday. Much cooler conditions are possible Sunday with low to medium chances for rain. The detailed forecast for North Dakota, today, mostly sunny and breezy. Slight chance of showers east. Highs in the mid-60s northeast to mid-80s southwest. Tonight, mostly clear to partly cloudy. Lows in the 40s to lower 50s. Tuesday, sunny to partly cloudy and breezy. Highs in the upper 60s to upper 70s. Wednesday, partly cloudy. Lows in the upper 30s to upper 40s. Highs in the 60s to lower 70s. Here is the forecast for the Bismarck, Minden listening area. Today, mostly clear. Highs in the mid-70s. Southeast winds 10 to 15 miles per hour with gusts up to 25 miles per hour, becoming south with gusts up to 25 miles per hour in the afternoon. Tonight, mostly clear. Lows in the upper 40s. West winds 5 to 10 miles per hour. Tuesday, sunny. Highs in the mid-70s. West winds around 5 miles per hour, becoming northwest 10 to 15 miles per hour in the afternoon. Tuesday night, decreasing clouds. Lows in the mid-40s. Northwest winds 5 to 10 miles per hour. Wednesday, mostly sunny. Highs in the upper 60s. Northwest winds 5 to 10 miles per hour. Wednesday night, mostly cloudy. Lows in the lower 40s. Thursday, partly sunny. Highs in the mid-60s. Thursday night, mostly cloudy. Lows in the lower 40s. Friday, partly sunny. Highs in the upper 60s. Friday night, mostly cloudy. Lows around 50. Saturday, partly sunny. Highs in the lower 70s. Saturday night, mostly cloudy. A slight chance of showers after midnight. Lows in the mid-40s. Chance of rain 20%. Sunday, mostly cloudy with a 20% chance of showers. Highs in the mid-50s. For western Lake Sakakawea, today, breezy. Southeast winds 10 to 15 miles per hour shifting to the south 15 to 25 miles per hour until late afternoon, then shifting to the west 10 to 20 miles per hour late in the afternoon. Sunny. Highs in the upper 70s. Tonight, west winds 10 to 15 miles per hour. Mostly clear. Lows in the upper 40s. For eastern Lake Sakakawea, today, southwest winds 10 to 20 miles per hour. Mostly clear. Highs in the mid-70s. Tonight, west winds around 10 miles per hour. Mostly clear. Lows in the upper 40s. For northern Lake Oahe, today, south winds 10 to 20 miles per hour. Mostly clear. Highs in the mid-70s. Tonight, south winds around 10 miles per hour shifting to the west in the

late evening and overnight. Mostly clear. Lows in the upper 40s. Here are the weather conditions at 5 a.m. Central Daylight Time. Bismarck, clear. Temperature 41 degrees, relative humidity 79%. Wind northeast at 9 miles an hour. Pressure 30.18 inches and falling. Mendham, clear. 41 degrees, relative humidity 87%. Wind east at 9 miles an hour. Hazen, clear. 41 degrees, relative humidity 75%. Harvey, clear. 43 degrees, relative humidity 61%. Wind southeast at 7 miles an hour. Minot, clear. 39 degrees, relative humidity 86%. Wind southeast at 7 miles an hour. Dickinson, clear. 48 degrees, relative humidity 56%. Wind southeast at 16 miles an hour. Elsewhere around North Dakota, it was 46 at Garrison. It was clear, with a temperature of 47 at Williston, 38 at Jamestown, 38 at Fargo, 33 at Grand Forks, and 47 at Devil's Lake. In northern South Dakota, at Mobridge, it was clear, with a temperature of 53. At Aberdeen, it was mostly cloudy, with a temperature of 44. In eastern Montana, it was clear. It was 53 at Miles City, 48 at Glendive, and 47 at Sydney. Once again, at Bismarck, the temperature was 41 degrees under clear skies. The Bismarck, North Dakota climate summary for yesterday, October 4, 2026. Yesterday's high temperature was 70 degrees. This high was 6 degrees above the normal high of 64. The record high is 95 degrees, which was set in 1963. Yesterday's low temperature was 33 degrees. This low was 5 degrees below the normal low of 38. The record low is 17 degrees, which was set in 1988. No precipitation fell yesterday, which leaves the monthly total at a trace. The total precipitation for the year still stands at 11.66 inches. There were 13 heating degree days yesterday. The yearly total since July 1st is 159. There were no cooling degree days yesterday. The yearly total since January 1st is 784. The normal high temperature for today is 64 degrees, and the normal low is 38. The record high for today is 91, which occurred in 2021, and the record low is 18, which occurred in 1935. Sunrise today is at 7:47 a.m. and sunset is at 7:15 p.m. The regional weather forecast from your National Weather Service office in Bismarck. Near critical fire weather conditions are possible across far southwestern portions this afternoon. Very warm temperatures will be found across the southwest today with highs into the mid-80s. Elsewhere will still be mild with highs generally in the 60s and 70s. Cooler, but still seasonable to mild, conditions expected Tuesday through Saturday with highs ranging from the 60s northeast to the 70s southwest. Breezy winds at times to be found Monday into Tuesday and then again Friday into Saturday. Much cooler conditions are possible Sunday with low to medium chances for rain. The detailed forecast for North Dakota, today, mostly sunny and breezy. Slight chance of showers east. Highs in the mid-60s northeast to mid-80s southwest. Tonight, mostly clear to partly cloudy. Lows in the 40s to lower 50s. Tuesday, sunny to partly cloudy and breezy. Highs in the upper 60s to upper 70s. Wednesday, partly cloudy. Lows in the upper 30s to upper 40s. Highs in the 60s to lower 70s. Here is the forecast for the Bismarck Minden listening area. Today, mostly clear. Highs in the mid-70s. Southeast winds 10 to 15 miles per hour with gusts up to 25 miles per hour, becoming south with gusts up to 25 miles per hour in the afternoon. Tonight, mostly clear. Lows in the upper 40s. West winds 5 to 10 miles per hour. Tuesday, sunny. Highs in the mid-70s. West winds around 5 miles per hour, becoming northwest 10 to 15 miles per hour in the afternoon. Tuesday night, decreasing clouds. Lows in the mid-40s. Northwest winds 5 to 10 miles per hour. Wednesday, mostly sunny. Highs in the upper 60s.

northwest winds 5 to 10 miles per hour. Wednesday night, mostly cloudy. Lows in the lower 40s. Thursday, partly sunny. Highs in the mid-60s. Thursday night, mostly cloudy. Lows in the lower 40s. Friday, partly sunny. Highs in the upper 60s. Friday night, mostly cloudy. Lows around 50. Saturday, partly sunny. Highs in the lower 70s. Saturday night, mostly cloudy. A slight chance of showers after midnight. Lows in the mid-40s. Chance of rain 20%. Sunday, mostly cloudy with a 20% chance of showers. Highs in the mid-50s. For Western Lake Sakakawea, today, breezy. Southeast winds 10 to 15 miles per hour, shifting to the south 15 to 25 miles per hour until late afternoon, then shifting to the west 10 to 20 miles per hour late in the afternoon. Sunny. Highs in the upper 70s. Tonight, west winds 10 to 15 miles per hour. Mostly clear. Lows in the upper 40s. For Eastern Lake Sakakawea, today, southwest winds 10 to 20 miles per hour. Mostly clear. Highs in the mid-70s. Tonight, west winds around 10 miles per hour. Mostly clear. Lows in the upper 40s. For Northern Lake Oahe, today, south winds 10 to 20 miles per hour. Mostly clear. Highs in the mid-70s. Tonight, south winds around 10 miles per hour, shifting to the west in the late evening and overnight. Mostly clear. Lows in the upper 40s. Here are the weather conditions at 5 a.m. Central Daylight Time. Bismarck, clear. Temperature 41 degrees, relative humidity 79%. Wind northeast at 9 miles an hour. Pressure 30.18 inches and falling. Mendham, clear. 41 degrees, relative humidity 87%. Wind east at 9 miles an hour. Hazen, clear. 41 degrees, relative humidity 75%. Harvey, clear. 43 degrees, relative humidity 61%. Wind southeast at 7 miles an hour. Minot, clear. 39 degrees, relative humidity 86%. Wind southeast at 7 miles an hour. Dickinson, clear. 48 degrees, relative humidity 56%. Wind southeast at 16 miles an hour. Elsewhere around North Dakota, it was 46 at Garrison. It was clear, with a temperature of 47 at Williston, 38 at Jamestown, 38 at Fargo, 33 at Grand Forks, and 47 at Devil's Lake. In northern South Dakota, at Mobridge, it was clear, with a temperature of 53. At Aberdeen, it was mostly cloudy, with a temperature of 44. In eastern Montana, it was clear. It was 53 at Miles City, 48 at Glendive, and 47 at Sydney. Once again, at Bismarck, the temperature was 41 degrees under clear skies. The Bismarck, North Dakota climate summary for yesterday, October 4, 2026. Yesterday's high temperature was 70 degrees. This high was 6 degrees above the normal high of 64. The record high is 95 degrees, which was set in 1963. Yesterday's low temperature was 33 degrees. This low was 5 degrees below the normal low of 38. The record low is 17 degrees, which was set in 1988. No precipitation fell yesterday, which leaves the monthly total at a trace. The total precipitation for the year still stands at 11.66 inches. There were 13 heating degree days yesterday. The yearly total since July 1st is 159. There were no cooling degree days yesterday. The yearly total since January 1st is 784. The normal high temperature for today is 64 degrees, and the normal low is 38. The record high for today is 91, which occurred in 2021, and the record low is 18, which occurred in 1935. Sunrise today is at 7:47 a.m. and sunset is at 7:15 p.m. The regional weather forecast from your National Weather Service office in Bismarck. Near critical fire weather conditions are possible across far southwestern portions this afternoon. Very warm temperatures will be found across the southwest today with highs into the mid-80s. Elsewhere will still be mild with highs generally

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Providing weather information 24 hours a day from your National Weather Service office in Bismarck. Here is the forecast for the Bismarck, Minden listening area. Today, mostly clear. Highs in the mid-70s. Southeast winds 10 to 15 miles per hour with gusts up to 25 miles per hour, becoming south with gusts up to 25 miles per hour in the afternoon. Tonight, mostly clear. Lows in the upper 40s. West winds 5 to 10 miles per hour. Tuesday, sunny. Highs in the mid-70s. West winds around 5 miles per hour, becoming northwest 10 to 15 miles per hour in the afternoon. Tuesday night, decreasing clouds. Lows in the mid-40s. Northwest winds 5 to 10 miles per hour. Wednesday, mostly sunny. Highs in the upper 60s. Northwest winds 5 to 10 miles per hour. Wednesday night, mostly cloudy. Lows in the lower 40s. Thursday, partly sunny. Highs in the mid-60s. Thursday night, mostly cloudy. Lows in the lower 40s. Friday, partly sunny. Highs in the upper 60s. Friday night, mostly cloudy. Lows around 50. Saturday, partly sunny. Highs in the lower 70s. Saturday night, mostly cloudy. A slight chance of showers after midnight. Lows in the mid-40s. Chance of rain 20%. Sunday, mostly cloudy with a 20% chance of showers. Highs in the mid-50s. For Western Lake Sakakawea, today, breezy. Southeast winds 10 to 15 miles per hour, shifting to the south 15 to 25 miles per hour until late afternoon, then shifting to the west 10 to 20 miles per hour late in the afternoon. Sunny. Highs in the upper 70s. Tonight, west winds 10 to 15 miles per hour. Mostly clear. Lows in the upper 40s. For Eastern Lake Sakakawea, today, southwest winds 10 to 20 miles per hour. Mostly clear. Highs in the mid-70s. Tonight, west winds around 10 miles per hour. Mostly clear. Lows in the upper 40s. For Northern Lake Oahe, today, south winds 10 to 20 miles per hour. Mostly clear. Highs in the mid-70s. Tonight, south winds around 10 miles per hour, shifting to the west in the late evening and overnight. Mostly clear. Lows in the upper 40s. Here are the weather conditions at 5 a.m. Central Daylight Time. Bismarck, clear. Temperature 41 degrees, relative humidity upper 40s. Here are the weather conditions at 5 a.m. Central Daylight Time. Bismarck, clear. Temperature 41 degrees, relative humidity 79%. Wind northeast at 9 miles an hour. Pressure 30.18 inches and falling. Minden, clear. 41 degrees, relative humidity 87%. Wind east at 9 miles an hour. Hazen, clear. 41 degrees, relative humidity 75%. Harvey, clear. 43 degrees, relative humidity 61%. Wind southeast at 7 miles an hour. Minot, clear. 39 degrees, relative humidity 86%. Wind southeast at 7 miles an hour. Dickinson, clear. 48 degrees, relative humidity 56%. Wind southeast at 16 miles an hour. Elsewhere around North Dakota, it was 46 at Garrison. It was clear, with a temperature of 47 at Williston, 38 at Jamestown, 38 at Fargo, 33 at Grand Forks, and 47 at Devil's Lake. In northern South Dakota, at Mobridge, it was clear, with a temperature of 53. At Aberdeen, it was mostly cloudy, with a temperature of 44. In eastern Montana, it was clear. It was 53 at Miles City, 48 at Glendive, and 47 at Sydney. Once again, at Bismarck, the temperature was 41 degrees under clear skies. The Bismarck, North Dakota climate summary for yesterday, October 4, 2026. Yesterday's high temperature was 70 degrees. This high was 6 degrees above the normal high of 64.

The record high is 95 degrees, which was set in 1963. Yesterday's low temperature was 33 degrees. This low was 5 degrees below the normal low of 38. The record low is 17 degrees, which was set in 1988. No precipitation fell yesterday, which leaves the monthly total at a trace. The total precipitation for the year still stands at 11.66 inches. There were 13 heating degree days yesterday. The yearly total since July 1st is 159. There were no cooling degree days yesterday. The yearly total since January 1st is 784. The normal high temperature for today is 64 degrees, and the normal low is 38. The record high for today is 91, which occurred in 2021, and the record low is 18, which occurred in 1935. Sunrise today is at 7:47 a.m. and sunset is at 7:15 p.m. The regional weather forecast from your National Weather Service office in Bismarck. Near critical fire weather conditions are possible across far southwestern portions this afternoon. Very warm temperatures will be found across the southwest today with highs into the mid-80s. Elsewhere will still be mild with highs generally in the 60s and 70s. Cooler, but still seasonable to mild, conditions expected Tuesday through Saturday with highs ranging from the 60s northeast to the 70s southwest. Breezy winds at times to be found Monday into Tuesday and then again Friday into Saturday. Much cooler conditions are possible Sunday with low to medium chances for rain. The detailed forecast for North Dakota, today, mostly sunny and breezy. Slight chance of showers east. Highs in the mid-60s northeast to mid-80s southwest. Tonight, mostly clear to partly cloudy. Lows in the 40s to lower 50s. Tuesday, sunny to partly cloudy and breezy. Highs in the upper 60s to upper 70s. Wednesday, partly cloudy. Lows in the upper 30s to upper 40s. Highs in the 60s to lower 70s. Here is the forecast for the Bismarck Minden listening area. Today, mostly clear. Highs in the mid-70s. Southeast winds 10 to 15 miles per hour with gusts up to 25 miles per hour, becoming south with gusts up to 25 miles per hour in the afternoon. Tonight, mostly clear. Lows in the upper 40s. West winds 5 to 10 miles per hour. Tuesday, sunny. Highs in the mid-70s. West winds around 5 miles per hour, becoming northwest 10 to 15 miles per hour in the afternoon. Tuesday night, decreasing clouds. Lows in the mid-40s. Northwest winds 5 to 10 miles per hour. Wednesday, mostly sunny. Highs in the upper 60s. Northwest winds 5 to 10 miles per hour. Wednesday night, mostly cloudy. Lows in the lower 40s. Thursday, partly sunny. Highs in the mid-60s. Thursday night, mostly cloudy. Lows in the lower 40s. Friday, partly sunny. Highs in the upper 60s. Friday night, mostly cloudy. Lows around 50. Saturday, partly sunny. Highs in the lower 70s. Saturday night, mostly cloudy. A slight chance of showers after midnight. Lows in the mid-40s. Chance of rain 20%. Sunday, mostly cloudy with a 20% chance of showers. Highs in the mid-50s. For western Lake Sakakawea, today, breezy. Southeast winds 10 to 15 miles per hour, shifting to the south 15 to 25 miles per hour until late afternoon, then shifting to the west 10 to 20 miles per hour late in the afternoon. Sunny. Highs in the upper 70s. Tonight, west winds 10 to 15 miles per hour. Mostly clear. Lows in the upper 40s. For eastern Lake Sakakawea, today, southwest winds 10 to 20 miles per hour. Mostly clear. Highs in the mid-70s. Tonight, west winds around 10 miles per hour. Mostly clear. Lows in the upper 40s. For northern Lake Oahe, today, south winds 10 to 20 miles per hour. Mostly clear. Highs in the mid-70s. Tonight, south winds around 10 miles per hour, shifting to the west in the late evening and overnight. Mostly clear. Lows in the upper 40s. Here are the weather conditions at 5 a.m. Central Daylight Time. Bismarck, clear.
temperature 41 degrees, relative humidity 79%. Wind northeast at 9 miles an hour. Pressure 30.18 inches and falling. Mendan, clear. 41 degrees, relative humidity 87%. Wind east at 9 miles an hour. Hazen, clear. 41 degrees, relative humidity 75%. Harvey, clear. 43 degrees, relative humidity 61%. Wind southeast at 7 miles an hour. Minot, clear. 39 degrees, relative humidity 86%. Wind southeast at 7 miles an hour. Dickinson, clear. 48 degrees, relative humidity 56%. Wind southeast at 16 miles an hour. Elsewhere around North Dakota, it was 46 at Garrison. It was clear, with a temperature of 47 at Williston, 38 at Jamestown, 38 at Fargo, 33 at Grand Forks, and 47 at Devil's Lake. In northern South Dakota, at Mobridge, it was clear, with a temperature of 53. At Aberdeen, it was mostly cloudy, with a temperature of 44. In eastern Montana, it was clear. It was 53 at Miles City, 48 at Glendive, and 47 at Sydney. Once again, at Bismarck, the temperature was 41 degrees under clear skies. The Bismarck, North Dakota climate summary for yesterday, October 4, 2026. Yesterday's high temperature was 70 degrees. This high was 6 degrees above the normal high of 64. The record high is 95 degrees, which was set in 1963. Yesterday's low temperature was 33 degrees. This low was 5 degrees below the normal low of 38. The record low is 17 degrees, which was set in 1988. No precipitation fell yesterday, which leaves the monthly total at a trace. The total precipitation for the year still stands at 11.66 inches. There were 13 heating degree days yesterday. The yearly total since July 1st is 159. There were no cooling degree days yesterday. The yearly total since January 1st is 784. The normal high temperature for today is 64 degrees, and the normal low is 38. The record high for today is 91, which occurred in 2021, and the record low is 18, which occurred in 1935. Sunrise today is at 7:47 a.m. and sunset is at 7:15 p.m. The regional weather forecast from your National Weather Service office in Bismarck. Near critical fire weather conditions are possible across far southwestern portions this afternoon. Very warm temperatures will be found across the southwest today with highs into the mid-80s. Elsewhere will still be mild with highs generally in the 60s and 70s. Cooler, but still seasonable to mild, conditions expected Tuesday through Saturday with highs ranging from the 60s northeast to the 70s southwest. Breezy winds at times to be found Monday into Tuesday and then again Friday into Saturday. Much cooler conditions are possible Sunday with low to medium chances for rain. The detailed forecast for North Dakota, today, mostly sunny and breezy. Slight chance of showers east. Highs in the mid-60s northeast to mid-80s southwest. Tonight, mostly clear to partly cloudy. Lows in the 40s to lower 50s. Tuesday, sunny to partly cloudy and breezy. Highs in the upper 60s to upper 70s. Wednesday, partly cloudy. Lows in the upper 30s to upper 40s. Highs in the 60s to lower 70s. Here is the forecast for the Bismarck-Mendon listening area. Today, mostly clear. Highs in the mid-70s. Southeast winds 10 to 15 miles per hour with gusts up to 25 miles per hour, becoming south with gusts up to 25 miles per hour in the afternoon. Tonight, mostly clear. Lows in the upper 40s. West winds 5 to 10 miles per hour. Tuesday, sunny. Highs in the mid-70s. West winds around 5 miles per hour, becoming northwest 10 to 15 miles per hour in the afternoon. Tuesday night, decreasing clouds. Lows in the mid-40s. Northwest winds 5 to 10 miles per hour. Wednesday, mostly sunny. Highs in the upper 60s. Northwest winds 5 to 10 miles per hour. Wednesday night, mostly cloudy. Lows in the lower 40s. Thursday, partly sunny. Highs in the mid-60s.

Thursday night, mostly cloudy. Lows in the lower 40s. Friday, partly sunny. Highs in the upper 60s. Friday night, mostly cloudy. Lows around 50. Saturday, partly sunny. Highs in the lower 70s. Saturday night, mostly cloudy. A slight chance of showers after midnight. Lows in the mid-40s. Chance of rain 20%. Sunday, mostly cloudy with a 20% chance of showers. Highs in the mid-50s. For Western Lake Sakakawea, today, breezy. Southeast winds 10 to 15 miles per hour, shifting to the south 15 to 25 miles per hour until late afternoon, then shifting to the west 10 to 20 miles per hour late in the afternoon. Sunny. Highs in the upper 70s. Tonight, west winds 10 to 15 miles per hour. Mostly clear. Lows in the upper 40s. For Eastern Lake Sakakawea, today, southwest winds 10 to 20 miles per hour. Mostly clear. Highs in the mid-70s. Tonight, west winds around 10 miles per hour. Mostly clear. Lows in the upper 40s. For Northern Lake Oahe, today, south winds 10 to 20 miles per hour. Mostly clear. Highs in the mid-70s. Tonight, south winds around 10 miles per hour, shifting to the west in the late evening and overnight. Mostly clear. Lows in the upper 40s. Here are the weather conditions at 5 a.m. Central Daylight Time. Bismarck, clear. Temperature 41 degrees, relative humidity 79%. Wind northeast at 9 miles an hour. Pressure 30.18 inches and falling. Mendham, clear. 41 degrees, relative humidity 87%. Wind east at 9 miles an hour. Hazen, clear. 41 degrees, relative humidity 75%. Harvey, clear. 43 degrees, relative humidity 61%. Wind southeast at 7 miles an hour. Minot, clear. 39 degrees, relative humidity 86%. Wind southeast at 7 miles an hour. Dickinson, clear. 48 degrees, relative humidity 56%. Wind southeast at 16 miles an hour. Elsewhere around North Dakota, it was 46 at Garrison. It was clear, with a temperature of 47 at Williston, 38 at Jamestown, 38 at Fargo, 33 at Grand Forks, and 47 at Devil's Lake. In northern South Dakota, at Mobridge, it was clear, with a temperature of 53. At Aberdeen, it was mostly cloudy, with a temperature of 44. In eastern Montana, it was clear. It was 53 at Miles City, 48 at Glendive, and 47 at Sydney. Once again, at Bismarck, the temperature was 41 degrees under clear skies. The Bismarck, North Dakota climate summary for yesterday, October 4, 2026. Yesterday's high temperature was 70 degrees. This high was 6 degrees above the normal high of 64. The record high is 95 degrees, which was set in 1963. Yesterday's low temperature was 33 degrees. This low was 5 degrees below the normal low of 38. The record low is 17 degrees, which was set in 1988. No precipitation fell yesterday, which leaves the monthly total at a trace. The total precipitation for the year still stands at 11.66 inches. There were 13 heating degree days yesterday. The yearly total since July 1st is 159. There were no cooling degree days yesterday. The yearly total since January 1st is 784. The normal high temperature for today is 64 degrees, and the normal low is 38. The record high for today is 91, which occurred in 2021, and the record low is 18, which occurred in 1935. Sunrise today is at 7:47 a.m. and sunset is at 7:15 p.m. The regional weather forecast from your National Weather Service office in Bismarck. Near critical fire weather conditions are possible across far southwestern portions this afternoon. Very warm temperatures will be found across the southwest today with highs into the mid-80s. Elsewhere will still be mild with highs generally in the 60s and 70s. Cooler, but still seasonable to mild, conditions expected Tuesday through Saturday with highs ranging from the 60s northeast to the 70s southwest.
breezy winds at times to be found Monday into Tuesday and then again Friday into Saturday. Much cooler conditions are possible Sunday with low to medium chances for rain. The detailed forecast for North Dakota. Today, mostly sunny and breezy. Slight chance of showers east. Highs in the mid-60s northeast to mid-80s southwest. Tonight, mostly clear to partly cloudy. Lows in the 40s to lower 50s. Tuesday, sunny to partly cloudy and breezy. Highs in the upper 60s to upper 70s. Wednesday, partly cloudy. Lows in the upper 30s to upper 40s. Highs in the 60s to lower 70s. Here is the forecast for the Bismarck Minden listening area. Today, mostly clear. Highs in the mid-70s. Southeast winds 10 to 15 miles per hour with gusts up to 25 miles per hour, becoming south with gusts up to 25 miles per hour in the afternoon. Tonight, mostly clear. Lows in the upper 40s. West winds 5 to 10 miles per hour. Tuesday, sunny. Highs in the mid-70s. West winds around 5 miles per hour, becoming northwest 10 to 15 miles per hour in the afternoon. Tuesday night, decreasing clouds. Lows in the mid-40s. Northwest winds 5 to 10 miles per hour. Wednesday, mostly sunny. Highs in the upper 60s. Northwest winds 5 to 10 miles per hour. Wednesday night, mostly cloudy. Lows in the lower 40s. Thursday, partly sunny. Highs in the mid-60s. Thursday night, mostly cloudy. Lows in the lower 40s. Friday, partly sunny. Highs in the upper 60s. Friday night, mostly cloudy. Lows around 50. Saturday, partly sunny. Highs in the lower 70s. Saturday night, mostly cloudy. A slight chance of showers after midnight. Lows in the mid-40s. Chance of rain 20%. Sunday, mostly cloudy with a 20% chance of showers. Highs in the mid-50s. For Western Lake Sakakawea, today, breezy. Southeast winds 10 to 15 miles per hour, shifting to the south 15 to 25 miles per hour until late afternoon, then shifting to the west 10 to 20 miles per hour late in the afternoon. Sunny. Highs in the upper 70s. Tonight, west winds 10 to 15 miles per hour. Mostly clear. Lows in the upper 40s. For Eastern Lake Sakakawea, today, southwest winds 10 to 20 miles per hour. Mostly clear. Highs in the mid-70s. Tonight, west winds around 10 miles per hour. Mostly clear. Lows in the upper 40s. For Northern Lake Oahe, today, south winds 10 to 20 miles per hour. Mostly clear. Highs in the mid-70s. Tonight, south winds around 10 miles per hour, shifting to the west in the late evening and overnight. Mostly clear. Lows in the upper 40s. Here are the weather conditions at 5 a.m. Central Daylight Time. Bismarck, clear. Temperature 41 degrees, relative humidity 79%. Wind northeast at 9 miles an hour. Pressure 30.18 inches and falling. Minden, clear. 41 degrees, relative humidity 87%. Wind east at 9 miles an hour. Hazen, clear. 41 degrees, relative humidity 75%. Harvey, clear. 43 degrees, relative humidity 61%. Wind southeast at 7 miles an hour. Minot, clear. 39 degrees, relative humidity 86%. Wind southeast at 7 miles an hour. Dickinson, clear. 48 degrees, relative humidity 56%. Wind southeast at 16 miles an hour. Elsewhere around North Dakota, it was 46 at Garrison. It was clear, with a temperature of 47 at Williston, 38 at Jamestown, 38 at Fargo, 33 at Grand Forks, and 47 at Devil's Lake. In northern South Dakota, at Mobridge, it was clear, with a temperature of 53. At Aberdeen, it was mostly cloudy, with a temperature of 44. In eastern Montana, it was clear. It was 53 at Miles City, 48 at Glendive, and 47 at Sydney.
Once again, at Bismarck, the temperature was 41 degrees under clear skies.

The Bismarck, North Dakota climate summary for yesterday, October 4, 2026. Yesterday's high temperature was 70 degrees. This high was 6 degrees above the normal high of 64. The record high is 95 degrees, which was set in 1963. Yesterday's low temperature was 33 degrees. This low was 5 degrees below the normal low of 38. The record low is 17 degrees, which was set in 1988. No precipitation fell yesterday, which leaves the monthly total at a trace. The total precipitation for the year still stands at 11.66 inches. There were 13 heating degree days yesterday. The yearly total since July 1st is 159. There were no cooling degree days yesterday. The yearly total since January 1st is 784. The normal high temperature for today is 64 degrees, and the normal low is 38. The record high for today is 91, which occurred in 2021, and the record low is 18, which occurred in 1935. Sunrise today is at 7:47 a.m. and sunset is at 7:15 p.m. The regional weather forecast from your National Weather Service office in Bismarck. Near critical fire weather conditions are possible across far southwestern portions this afternoon. Very warm temperatures will be found across the southwest today with highs into the mid-80s. Elsewhere will still be mild with highs generally in the 60s and 70s. Cooler, but still seasonable to mild, conditions expected Tuesday through Saturday with highs ranging from the 60s northeast to the 70s southwest. Breezy winds at times to be found Monday into Tuesday and then again Friday into Saturday. Much cooler conditions are possible Sunday with low to medium chances for rain. The detailed forecast for North Dakota, today, mostly sunny and breezy. Slight chance of showers east. Highs in the mid-60s northeast to mid-80s southwest. Tonight, mostly clear to partly cloudy. Lows in the 40s to lower 50s. Tuesday, sunny to partly cloudy and breezy. Highs in the upper 60s to upper 70s. Wednesday, partly cloudy. Lows in the upper 30s to upper 40s. Highs in the 60s to lower 70s. Here is the forecast for the Bismarck, Minden listening area. Today, mostly clear. Highs in the mid-70s. Southeast winds 10 to 15 miles per hour with gusts up to 25 miles per hour, becoming south with gusts up to 25 miles per hour in the afternoon. Tonight, mostly clear. Lows in the upper 40s. West winds 5 to 10 miles per hour. Tuesday, sunny. Highs in the mid-70s. West winds around 5 miles per hour, becoming northwest 10 to 15 miles per hour in the afternoon. Tuesday night, decreasing clouds. Lows in the mid-40s. Northwest winds 5 to 10 miles per hour. Wednesday, mostly sunny. Highs in the upper 60s. Northwest winds 5 to 10 miles per hour. Wednesday night, mostly cloudy. Lows in the lower 40s. Thursday, partly sunny. Highs in the mid-60s. Thursday night, mostly cloudy. Lows in the lower 40s. Friday, partly sunny. Highs in the upper 60s. Friday night, mostly cloudy. Lows around 50. Saturday, partly sunny. Highs in the lower 70s. Saturday night, mostly cloudy. A slight chance of showers after midnight. Lows in the mid-40s. Chance of rain 20%. Sunday, mostly cloudy with a 20% chance of showers. Highs in the mid-50s. For Western Lake Sakakawea, today, breezy. Southeast winds 10 to 15 miles per hour shifting to the south 15 to 25 miles per hour until late afternoon, then shifting to the west 10 to 20 miles per hour late in the afternoon. Sunny. Highs in the upper 70s. Tonight, west winds 10 to 15 miles per hour. Mostly clear. Lows in the upper 40s. For Eastern Lake Sakakawea, today, southwest winds 10 to 20 miles per hour. Mostly clear. Highs in the mid-70s. Tonight, west winds around 10 miles per hour. Mostly clear. Lows in the upper 40s. For Northern Lake Oahe, today, south winds 10 to 20 miles per hour. Mostly clear. Highs in the mid-70s. Tonight,
south winds around 10 miles per hour, shifting to the west in the late evening and overnight. Mostly clear. Lows in the upper 40s. 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Providing weather information 24 hours a day from your National Weather Service office in Bismarck. Here are the weather conditions at 5 a.m. Central Daylight Time. Bismarck, clear. Temperature 41 degrees, relative humidity 79%. Wind northeast at 9 miles an hour. Pressure 30.18 inches and falling. Mendon, clear. 41 degrees, relative humidity 87%. Wind east at 9 miles an hour. Hazen, clear. 41 degrees, relative humidity 75%. Harvey, clear. 43 degrees, relative humidity 61%. Wind southeast at 7 miles an hour. Minot, clear. 39 degrees, relative humidity 86%. Wind southeast at 7 miles an hour. Dickinson, clear. 48 degrees, relative humidity 56%. Wind southeast at 16 miles an hour. Elsewhere around North Dakota, it was 46 at Garrison. It was clear, with a temperature of 47 at Williston, 38 at Jamestown, 38 at Fargo, 33 at Grand Forks, and 47 at Devil's Lake. In northern South Dakota, at Mobridge, it was clear, with a temperature of 53. At Aberdeen, it was mostly cloudy, with a temperature of 44. In eastern Montana, it was clear. It was 53 at Miles City, 48 at Glendive, and 47 at Sydney. Once again, at Bismarck, the temperature was 41 degrees under clear skies. Here are the weather conditions at 6 a.m. Central Daylight Time. Bismarck, clear. Temperature 41 degrees, relative humidity 79%. Wind east at 6 miles an hour. Pressure 30.16 inches and falling. Mendon, clear. 41 degrees, relative humidity 87%. Wind east at 8 miles an hour. Hazen, clear. 41 degrees, relative humidity 75%. Wind east at 6 miles an hour. Harvey, clear. 41 degrees, relative humidity 70%. Wind southeast at 9 miles an hour. Minot, clear. 40 degrees, relative humidity 83%. Wind southeast at 7 miles an hour. Dickinson, clear. 47 degrees, relative humidity 58%. Wind southeast at 13 miles an hour. Elsewhere around North Dakota, it was 46 at Garrison. It was clear, with a temperature of 46 at Williston, 37 at Fargo, 36 at Grand Forks, and 46 at Devil's Lake. At Jamestown, it was partly cloudy, with a temperature of 38. In northern South Dakota, at Mobridge, it was clear, with a temperature of 49. At Aberdeen, it was mostly cloudy, with a temperature of 43. In eastern Montana, it was clear. It was 51 at Miles City, 47 at Glendive, and 47 at Sydney. Once again, at Bismarck, the temperature was 41 degrees under clear skies. The Bismarck, North Dakota climate summary for yesterday, October 4, 2026. Yesterday's high temperature was 70 degrees. This high was 6 degrees above the normal high of 64. The record high is 95 degrees, which was set in 1963. Yesterday's low temperature was 33 degrees. This low was 5 degrees below the normal low of 38. The record low is 17 degrees, which was set in 1988. No precipitation fell yesterday, which leaves the monthly total at a trace. The total precipitation for the year still stands at 11.66 inches. There were 13 heating degree days yesterday. The yearly total since July 1st is 159. There were no cooling degree days yesterday. The yearly total since January 1st is 784. The normal high temperature for today is 64 degrees, and the normal low is 38. The record high for today is 91, which occurred in 2021, and the record low is 18, which occurred in 1935. Sunrise today is at 7:47 a.m. and sunset is at 7:15 p.m.
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Bismarck. Near critical fire, weather conditions are possible across far southwestern portions this afternoon. Very warm temperatures will be found across the southwest today with highs into the mid-80s. Elsewhere will still be mild with highs generally in the 60s and 70s. Cooler, but still seasonable to mild, conditions expected Tuesday through Saturday with highs ranging from the 60s northeast to the 70s southwest. Breezy winds at times to be found Monday into Tuesday and then again Friday into Saturday. Much cooler conditions are possible Sunday with low to medium chances for rain. The detailed forecast for North Dakota, today, mostly sunny and breezy. Slight chance of showers east. Highs in the mid-60s northeast to mid-80s southwest. Tonight, mostly clear to partly cloudy. Lows in the 40s to lower 50s. Tuesday, sunny to partly cloudy and breezy. Highs in the upper 60s to upper 70s. Wednesday, partly cloudy. Lows in the upper 30s to upper 40s. Highs in the 60s to lower 70s. Here is the forecast for the Bismarck Minden listening area. Today, sunny. Highs in the mid-70s. South winds 10 to 15 miles per hour with gusts up to 25 miles per hour. Tonight, mostly clear. Lows in the upper 40s. West winds 5 to 10 miles per hour. Tuesday, sunny. Highs in the mid-70s. West winds around 5 miles per hour, becoming northwest 10 to 15 miles per hour in the afternoon. Tuesday night, decreasing clouds. Lows in the mid-40s. Northwest winds 5 to 10 miles per hour. Wednesday, mostly sunny. Highs in the upper 60s. Northwest winds 5 to 10 miles per hour. Wednesday night, mostly cloudy. Lows in the lower 40s. Thursday, partly sunny. Highs in the mid-60s. Thursday night, mostly cloudy. Lows in the lower 40s. Friday, partly sunny. Highs in the upper 60s. Friday night, mostly cloudy. Lows around 50. Saturday, partly sunny. Highs in the lower 70s. Saturday night, mostly cloudy. A slight chance of showers after midnight. Lows in the mid-40s. Chance of rain 20%. Sunday, mostly cloudy with a 20% chance of showers. Highs in the mid-50s. For Western Lake Sakakawea, today, breezy. Southeast winds 10 to 15 miles per hour, shifting to the south 15 to 25 miles per hour until late afternoon, then shifting to the west 10 to 20 miles per hour late in the afternoon. Sunny. Highs in the upper 70s. Tonight, west winds 10 to 15 miles per hour. Mostly clear. Lows in the upper 40s. For Eastern Lake Sakakawea, today, southwest winds 10 to 20 miles per hour. Mostly clear. Highs in the mid-70s. Tonight, west winds around 10 miles per hour. Mostly clear. Lows in the upper 40s. For Northern Lake Oahe, today, south winds 10 to 20 miles per hour. Mostly clear. Highs in the mid-70s. Tonight, south winds around 10 miles per hour, shifting to the west in the late evening and overnight. Mostly clear. Lows in the upper 40s. Here are the weather conditions at 6 a.m. Central Daylight Time. Bismarck, clear. Temperature 41 degrees, relative humidity 79%. Wind east at 6 miles an hour. Pressure 30.16 inches and falling. Minden, clear. 41 degrees, relative humidity 87%. Wind east at 8 miles an hour. Hazen, clear. 41 degrees, relative humidity 75%. Wind east at 6 miles an hour. Harvey, clear. 41 degrees, relative humidity 70%. Wind southeast at 9 miles an hour. Minot, clear. 40 degrees, relative humidity 83%. Wind southeast at 7 miles an hour. Dickinson, clear. 47 degrees, relative humidity 58%. Wind southeast at 13 miles an hour. Elsewhere around North Dakota, it was 46 at Garrison. It was clear, with a temperature of 46 at Williston, 37 at Fargo, 36 at Grand Forks, and 46 at Devil's Lake. At Jamestown, it was

at Garrison. It was clear, with a temperature of 46 at Williston, 37 at Fargo, 36 at Grand Forks, and 46 at Devil's Lake. At Jamestown, it was partly cloudy, with a temperature of 38. In northern South Dakota, at Mobridge, it was clear, with a temperature of 49. At Aberdeen, it was mostly cloudy, with a temperature of 43. In eastern Montana, it was clear. It was 51 at Miles City, 47 at Glendive, and 47 at Sydney. Once again, at Bismarck, the temperature was 41 degrees under clear skies. The Bismarck, North Dakota climate summary for yesterday, October 4, 2026. Yesterday's high temperature was 70 degrees. This high was 6 degrees above the normal high of 64. The record high is 95 degrees, which was set in 1963. Yesterday's low temperature was 33 degrees. This low was 5 degrees below the normal low of 38. The record low is 17 degrees, which was set in 1988. No precipitation fell yesterday, which leaves the monthly total at a trace. The total precipitation for the year still stands at 11.66 inches. There were 13 heating degree days yesterday. The yearly total since July 1st is 159. There were no cooling degree days yesterday. The yearly total since January 1st is 784. The normal high temperature for today is 64 degrees, and the normal low is 38. The record high for today is 91, which occurred in 2021, and the record low is 18, which occurred in 1935. Sunrise today is at 7:47 a.m. and sunset is at 7:15 p.m. The regional weather forecast from your National Weather Service office in Bismarck. Near critical fire weather conditions are possible across far southwestern portions this afternoon. Very warm temperatures will be found across the southwest today with highs into the mid-80s. Elsewhere will still be mild with highs generally in the 60s and 70s. Cooler, but still seasonable to mild, conditions expected Tuesday through Saturday with highs ranging from the 60s northeast to the 70s southwest. Breezy winds at times to be found Monday into Tuesday and then again Friday into Saturday. Much cooler conditions are possible Sunday with low to medium chances for rain. The detailed forecast for North Dakota, today, mostly sunny and breezy. Slight chance of showers east. Highs in the mid-60s northeast to mid-80s southwest. Tonight, mostly clear to partly cloudy. Lows in the 40s to lower 50s. Tuesday, sunny to partly cloudy and breezy. Highs in the upper 60s to upper 70s. Wednesday, partly cloudy. Lows in the upper 30s to upper 40s. Highs in the 60s to lower 70s. Here is the forecast for the Bismarck, Minden listening area. Today, sunny. Highs in the mid-70s. South winds 10 to 15 miles per hour with gusts up to 25 miles per hour. Tonight, mostly clear. Lows in the upper 40s. West winds 5 to 10 miles per hour. Tuesday, sunny. Highs in the mid-70s. West winds around 5 miles per hour, becoming northwest 10 to 15 miles per hour in the afternoon. Tuesday night, decreasing clouds. Lows in the mid-40s. Northwest winds 5 to 10 miles per hour. Wednesday, mostly sunny. Highs in the upper 60s. Northwest winds 5 to 10 miles per hour. Wednesday night, mostly cloudy. Lows in the lower 40s. Thursday, partly sunny. Highs in the mid-60s. Thursday night, mostly cloudy. Lows in the lower 40s. Friday, partly sunny. Highs in the upper 60s. Friday night, mostly cloudy. Lows around 50. Saturday, partly sunny. Highs in the lower 70s. Saturday night, mostly cloudy. A slight chance of showers after midnight. Lows in the mid-40s. Chance of rain 20%. Sunday, mostly cloudy with a 20% chance of showers. Highs in the mid-50s. For western Lake Sakakawea, today, breezy. Southeast winds 10 to 15 miles per hour, shifting to the south 15 to 25 miles per hour until late afternoon, then shifting to the west 10 to 20 miles per hour late in the afternoon. Sunny. Highs in the upper 70s. Tonight, west winds 10 to 15 miles per hour.

providing weather information 24 hours a day from your National Weather Service office in Bismarck. Here are the weather conditions at 6 a.m. Central Daylight Time. Bismarck, clear. Temperature 41 degrees. Relative humidity 79%. Wind east at 6 miles an hour. Pressure 30.16 inches and falling. Menden, clear. 41 degrees. Relative humidity 87%. Wind east at 8 miles an hour. Hazen, clear. 41 degrees. Relative humidity 75%. Wind east at 6 miles an hour. Harvey, clear. 41 degrees. Relative humidity 70%. Wind southeast at 9 miles an hour. Minot, clear. 40 degrees. Relative humidity 83%. Wind southeast at 7 miles an hour. Dickinson, clear. 47 degrees. Relative humidity 58%. Wind southeast at 13 miles an hour. Elsewhere around North Dakota, it was 46 at Garrison. It was clear, with a temperature of 46 at Williston, 37 at Fargo, 36 at Grand Forks, and 46 at Devil's Lake. At Jamestown, it was partly cloudy, with a temperature of 38. In northern South Dakota, at Mobridge, it was clear, with a temperature of 49. At Aberdeen, it was mostly cloudy, with a temperature of 43. In eastern Montana, it was clear. It was 51 at Miles City, 47 at Glendive, and 47 at Sydney. Once again, at Bismarck, the temperature was 41 degrees under clear skies. The Bismarck, North Dakota climate summary for yesterday, October 4, 2026. Yesterday's high temperature was 70 degrees. This high was 6 degrees above the normal high of 64. The record high is 95 degrees, which was set in 1963. Yesterday's low temperature was 33 degrees. This low was 5 degrees below the normal low of 38. The record low is 17 degrees, which was set in 1988. No precipitation fell yesterday, which leaves the monthly total at a trace. The total precipitation for the year still stands at 11.17 degrees, which was set in 1988. No precipitation fell yesterday, which leaves the monthly total at a trace. The total precipitation for the year still stands at 11.66 inches. There were 13 heating degree days yesterday. The yearly total since July 1st is 159. There were no cooling degree days yesterday. The yearly total since January 1st is 784. The normal high temperature for today is 64 degrees, and the normal low is 38. The record high for today is 91, which occurred in 2021, and the record low is 18, which occurred in 1935. Sunrise today is at 7:47 a.m. and sunset is at 7:15 p.m. The regional weather forecast from your National Weather Service office in Bismarck. Near critical fire weather conditions are possible across far southwestern portions this afternoon. Very warm temperatures will be found across the southwest today with highs into the mid-80s. Elsewhere will still be mild with highs generally in the 60s and 70s. Cooler, but still seasonable to mild, conditions expected Tuesday through Saturday with highs ranging from the 60s northeast to the 70s southwest. Breezy winds at times to be found Monday into Tuesday and then again Friday into Saturday. Much cooler conditions are possible Sunday with low to medium chances for rain. The detailed forecast for North Dakota, today, mostly sunny and breezy. Slight chance of showers east. Highs in the mid-60s northeast to mid-80s southwest. Tonight, mostly clear to partly cloudy. Lows in the 40s to lower 50s. Tuesday, sunny to partly cloudy and breezy. Highs in the upper 60s to upper 70s. Wednesday, partly cloudy. Lows in the upper 30s to upper 40s. Highs in the 60s to lower 70s. Here is the forecast for the Bismarck, Menden listening area. Today, sunny. Highs in the mid-70s. South winds 10 to 15 miles per hour with gusts up to 25 miles per hour. Tonight, mostly clear. Lows in the upper 40s. West winds 5 to 10 miles per hour. Tuesday, sunny. Highs in the mid-70s. West winds around 5 miles per hour, becoming northwest 10 to 15 miles per hour in the afternoon. Tuesday night,

increasing clouds. Lows in the mid-40s. Northwest winds 5 to 10 miles per hour. Wednesday, mostly sunny. Highs in the upper 60s. Northwest winds 5 to 10 miles per hour. Wednesday night, mostly cloudy. Lows in the lower 40s. Thursday, partly sunny. Highs in the mid-60s. Thursday night, mostly cloudy. Lows in the lower 40s. Friday, partly sunny. Highs in the upper 60s. Friday night, mostly cloudy. Lows around 50. Saturday, partly sunny. Highs in the lower 70s. Saturday night, mostly cloudy. A slight chance of showers after midnight. Lows in the mid-40s. Chance of rain 20%. Sunday, mostly cloudy with a 20% chance of showers. Highs in the mid-50s. For Western Lake Sakakawea, today, breezy. Southeast winds 10 to 15 miles per hour, shifting to the south 15 to 25 miles per hour until late afternoon, then shifting to the west 10 to 20 miles per hour late in the afternoon. Sunny. Highs in the upper 70s. Tonight, west winds 10 to 15 miles per hour. Mostly clear. Lows in the upper 40s. For Eastern Lake Sakakawea, today, southwest winds 10 to 20 miles per hour. Mostly clear. Highs in the mid-70s. Tonight, west winds around 10 miles per hour. Mostly clear. Lows in the upper 40s. For Northern Lake Oahe, today, south winds 10 to 20 miles per hour. Mostly clear. Highs in the mid-70s. Tonight, south winds around 10 miles per hour, shifting to the west in the late evening and overnight. Mostly clear. Lows in the upper 40s. Here are the weather conditions at 6 a.m. Central Daylight Time. Bismarck, clear. Temperature 41 degrees, relative humidity 79%. Wind east at 6 miles an hour. Pressure 30.16 inches and falling. Mandan, clear. 41 degrees, relative humidity 87%. Wind east at 8 miles an hour. Hazen, clear. 41 degrees, relative humidity 75%. Wind east at 6 miles an hour. Harvey, clear. 41 degrees, relative humidity 70%. Wind southeast at 9 miles an hour. Minot, clear. 40 degrees, relative humidity 83%. Wind southeast at 7 miles an hour. Dickinson, clear. 47 degrees, relative humidity 58%. Wind southeast at 13 miles an hour. Elsewhere around North Dakota, it was 46 at Garrison. It was clear, with a temperature of 46 at Williston, 37 at Fargo, 36 at Grand Forks, and 46 at Devil's Lake. At Jamestown, it was partly cloudy, with a temperature of 38. In northern South Dakota, at Mobridge, it was clear, with a temperature of 49. At Aberdeen, it was mostly cloudy, with a temperature of 43. In eastern Montana, it was clear. It was 51 at Miles City, 47 at Glendive, and 47 at Sydney. Once again, at Bismarck, the temperature was 41 degrees under clear skies. The Bismarck, North Dakota climate summary for yesterday, October 4, 2026. Yesterday's high temperature was 70 degrees. This high was 6 degrees above the normal high of 64. The record high is 95 degrees, which was set in 1963. Yesterday's low temperature was 33 degrees. This low was 5 degrees below the normal low of 38. The record low is 17 degrees, which was set in 1988. No precipitation fell yesterday, which leaves the monthly total at a trace. The total precipitation for the year still stands at 11.66 inches. There were 13 heating degree days yesterday. The yearly total since July 1st is 159. There were no cooling degree days yesterday. The yearly total since January 1st is 784. The normal high temperature for today is 64 degrees, and the normal low is 38. The record high for today is 91, which occurred in 2021, and the record low is 18, which occurred in 1935. Sunrise today is at 7:47 a.m. and sunset is at 7:15 p.m. The regional weather forecast from
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Near critical fire weather conditions are possible across far southwestern portions this afternoon. Very warm temperatures will be found across the southwest today with highs into the mid-80s. Elsewhere will still be mild with highs generally in the 60s and 70s. Cooler, but still seasonable to mild, conditions expected Tuesday through Saturday with highs ranging from the 60s northeast to the 70s southwest. Breezy winds at times to be found Monday into Tuesday and then again Friday into Saturday. Much cooler conditions are possible Sunday with low to medium chances for rain. The detailed forecast for North Dakota, today, mostly sunny and breezy. Slight chance of showers east. Highs in the mid-60s northeast to mid-80s southwest. Tonight, mostly clear to partly cloudy. Lows in the 40s to lower 50s. Tuesday, sunny to partly cloudy and breezy. Highs in the upper 60s to upper 70s. Wednesday, partly cloudy. Lows in the upper 30s to upper 40s. Highs in the 60s to lower 70s. Here is the forecast for the Bismarck, Minden listening area. Today, sunny. Highs in the mid-70s. Southeast winds 5 to 15 miles per hour with gusts up to 25 miles per hour. Tonight, mostly clear. Lows in the upper 40s. West winds 5 to 10 miles per hour. Tuesday, sunny. Highs in the mid-70s. West winds around 5 miles per hour, becoming northwest 10 to 15 miles per hour in the afternoon. Tuesday night, decreasing clouds. Lows in the mid-40s. Northwest winds 5 to 10 miles per hour. Wednesday, mostly sunny. Highs in the upper 60s. Northwest winds 5 to 10 miles per hour. Wednesday night, mostly cloudy. Lows in the lower 40s. Thursday, partly sunny. Highs in the mid-60s. Thursday night, mostly cloudy. Lows in the lower 40s. Friday, partly sunny. Highs in the upper 60s. Friday night, mostly cloudy. Lows around 50. Saturday, partly sunny. Highs in the lower 70s. Saturday night, mostly cloudy. A slight chance of showers after midnight. Lows in the mid-40s. Chance of rain 20%. Sunday, mostly cloudy with a 20% chance of showers. Highs in the mid-50s. For Western Lake Sakakawea, today, breezy. Southeast winds 10 to 15 miles per hour, shifting to the south 15 to 25 miles per hour until late afternoon, then shifting to the west 10 to 20 miles per hour late in the afternoon. Sunny. Highs in the upper 70s. Tonight, west winds 10 to 15 miles per hour. Mostly clear. Lows in the upper 40s. For Eastern Lake Sakakawea, today, southwest winds 10 to 20 miles per hour. Mostly clear. Highs in the mid-70s. Tonight, west winds around 10 miles per hour. Mostly clear. Lows in the upper 40s. For Northern Lake Orahi, today, south winds 10 to 20 miles per hour. Mostly clear. Highs in the mid-70s. Tonight, south winds around 10 miles per hour, shifting to the west in the late evening and overnight. Mostly clear. Lows in the upper 40s. Here are the weather conditions at 6 a.m. Central Daylight Time. Bismarck, clear. Temperature 41 degrees, relative humidity 79%. Wind east at 6 miles an hour. Pressure 30.16 inches and falling. Minden, clear. 41 degrees, relative humidity 87%. Wind east at 8 miles an hour. Hazen, clear. 41 degrees, relative humidity 75%. Wind east at 6 miles an hour. Harvey, clear. 41 degrees, relative humidity 70%. Wind southeast at 9 miles an hour. Minot, clear. 40 degrees, relative humidity 83%. Wind southeast at 7 miles an hour. Dickinson, clear. 47 degrees, relative humidity 58%. Wind southeast at 13 miles an hour. Elsewhere around North Dakota, it was 46 at Garrison. It was clear, with a temperature of 46 at Williston, 37 at Fargo, 36 at Grand Forks, and 46 at Devil.

in Jamestown, it was partly cloudy with a temperature of 38. In northern South Dakota, at Mobridge, it was clear with a temperature of 49. At Aberdeen, it was mostly cloudy with a temperature of 43. In eastern Montana, it was clear. It was 51 at Miles City, 47 at Glendive, and 47 at Sydney. Once again, at Bismarck, the temperature was 41 degrees under clear skies. The Bismarck, North Dakota climate summary for yesterday, October 4, 2026. Yesterday's high temperature was 70 degrees. This high was 6 degrees above the normal high of 64. The record high is 95 degrees, which was set in 1963. Yesterday's low temperature was 33 degrees. This low was 5 degrees below the normal low of 38. The record low is 17 degrees, which was set in 1988. No precipitation fell yesterday, which leaves the monthly total at a trace. The total precipitation for the year still stands at 11.66 inches. There were 13 heating degree days yesterday. The yearly total since July 1st is 159. There were no cooling degree days yesterday. The yearly total since January 1st is 784. The normal high temperature for today is 64 degrees, and the normal low is 38. The record high for today is 91, which occurred in 2021, and the record low is 18, which occurred in 1935. Sunrise today is at 7:47 a.m. and sunset is at 7:15 p.m. The regional weather forecast from your National Weather Service office in Bismarck. Near critical fire weather conditions are possible across far southwestern portions this afternoon. Very warm temperatures will be found across the southwest today with highs into the mid-80s. Elsewhere will still be mild with highs generally in the 60s and 70s. Cooler, but still seasonable to mild, conditions expected Tuesday through Saturday with highs ranging from the 60s northeast to the 70s southwest. Breezy winds at times to be found Monday into Tuesday and then again Friday into Saturday. Much cooler conditions are possible Sunday with low to medium chances for rain. The detailed forecast for North Dakota, today, mostly sunny and breezy. Slight chance of showers east. Highs in the mid-60s northeast to mid-80s southwest. Tonight, mostly clear to partly cloudy. Lows in the 40s to lower 50s. Tuesday, sunny to partly cloudy and breezy. Highs in the upper 60s to upper 70s. Wednesday, partly cloudy. Lows in the upper 30s to upper 40s. Highs in the 60s to lower 70s. Here is the forecast for the Bismarck, Minden listening area. Today, sunny. Highs in the mid-70s. Southeast winds 5 to 15 miles per hour with gusts up to 25 miles per hour. Tonight, mostly clear. Lows in the upper 40s. West winds 5 to 10 miles per hour. Tuesday, sunny. Highs in the mid-70s. West winds around 5 miles per hour, becoming northwest 10 to 15 miles per hour in the afternoon. Tuesday night, decreasing clouds. Lows in the mid-40s. Northwest winds 5 to 10 miles per hour. Wednesday, mostly sunny. Highs in the upper 60s. Northwest winds 5 to 10 miles per hour. Wednesday night, mostly cloudy. Lows in the lower 40s. Thursday, partly sunny. Highs in the mid-60s. Thursday night, mostly cloudy. Lows in the lower 40s. Friday, partly sunny. Highs in the upper 60s. Friday night, mostly cloudy. Lows around 50. Saturday, partly sunny. Highs in the lower 70s. Saturday night, mostly cloudy. A slight chance of showers after midnight. Lows in the mid-40s. Chance of rain 20%. Sunday, mostly cloudy with a 20% chance of showers. Highs in the mid-50s. For western Lake Sakakawea, today, breezy. Southeast winds 10 to 15 miles per hour, shifting to the south 15 to 25 miles per hour until late afternoon, then shifting to the west 10 to 20 miles per hour late in the afternoon. Sunny. Highs in the upper 70s. Tonight, west winds 10 to 15 miles per hour. Mostly clear. Lows in the upper 40s. For eastern Lake Sakakawea, today, southwest winds 10 to 20.

60 miles per hour. Mostly clear. Highs in the mid-70s. Tonight, west winds around 10 miles per hour. Mostly clear. Lows in the upper 40s. For northern Lake Oahe, today, south winds 10 to 20 miles per hour. Mostly clear. Highs in the mid-70s. Tonight, south winds around 10 miles per hour shifting to the west in the late evening and overnight. Mostly clear. Lows in the upper 40s. Here are the weather conditions at 6 a.m. Central Daylight Time. Bismarck, clear. Temperature 41 degrees, relative humidity 79%. Wind east at 6 miles an hour. Pressure 30.16 inches and falling. Mendham, clear. 41 degrees, relative humidity 87%. Wind east at 8 miles an hour. Hazen, clear. 41 degrees, relative humidity 75%. Wind east at 6 miles an hour. Harvey, clear. 41 degrees, relative humidity 70%. Wind southeast at 9 miles an hour. Minot, clear. 40 degrees, relative humidity 83%. Wind southeast at 7 miles an hour. Dickinson, clear. 47 degrees, relative humidity 58%. Wind southeast at 13 miles an hour. Elsewhere around North Dakota, it was 46 at Garrison. It was clear, with a temperature of 46 at Williston, 37 at Fargo, 36 at Grand Forks, and 46 at Devil's Lake. At Jamestown, it was partly cloudy, with a temperature of 38. In northern South Dakota, at Mobridge, it was clear, with a temperature of 49. At Aberdeen, it was mostly cloudy, with a temperature of 43. In eastern Montana, it was clear. It was 51 at Miles City, 47 at Glendive, and 47 at Sydney. Once again, at Bismarck, the temperature was 41 degrees under clear skies. The Bismarck, North Dakota climate summary for yesterday, October 4, 2026. Yesterday's high temperature was 70 degrees. This high was 6 degrees above the normal high of 64. The record high is 95 degrees, which was set in 1963. Yesterday's low temperature was 33 degrees. This low was 5 degrees below the normal low of 38. The record low is 17 degrees, which was set in 1988. No precipitation fell yesterday, which leaves the monthly total at a trace. The total precipitation for the year still stands at 11.66 inches. There were 13 heating degree days yesterday. The yearly total since July 1st is 159. There were no cooling degree days yesterday. The yearly total since January 1st is 784. The normal high temperature for today is 64 degrees, and the normal low is 38. The record high for today is 91, which occurred in 2021, and the record low is 18, which occurred in 1935. Sunrise today is at 7:47 a.m. and sunset is at 7:15 p.m. The regional weather forecast from your National Weather Service office in Bismarck. Near critical fire weather conditions are possible across far southwestern portions this afternoon. Very warm temperatures will be found across the southwest today with highs into the mid-80s. Elsewhere will still be mild with highs generally in the 60s and 70s. Cooler, but still seasonable to mild, conditions expected Tuesday through Saturday with highs ranging from the 60s northeast to the 70s southwest. Breezy winds at times to be found Monday into Tuesday and then again Friday into Saturday. Much cooler conditions are possible Sunday with low to medium chances for rain. The detailed forecast for North Dakota, today, mostly sunny and breezy. Slight chance of showers east. Highs in the mid-60s northeast to mid-80s southwest. Tonight, mostly clear to partly cloudy. Lows in the 40s to lower 50s. Tuesday, sunny to partly cloudy and breezy. Highs in the upper 60s to upper 70s. Wednesday, partly cloudy. Lows in the upper 30s to upper 40s. Highs in the 60s to lower 70s. Here is the forecast for the Bismarck, Minden listening area. Today, sunny. Highs in the mid-70s. Southeast winds 5 to 15 miles per hour with gusts up to 25 miles per hour. Tonight, mostly clear. Lows in the upper 40s.

winds 5 to 10 miles per hour. Tuesday, sunny. Highs in the mid-70s. West winds around 5 miles per hour, becoming northwest 10 to 15 miles per hour in the afternoon. Tuesday night, decreasing clouds. Lows in the mid-40s. Northwest winds 5 to 10 miles per hour. Wednesday, mostly sunny. Highs in the upper 60s. Northwest winds 5 to 10 miles per hour. Wednesday night, mostly cloudy. Lows in the lower 40s. Thursday, partly sunny. Highs in the mid-60s. Thursday night, mostly cloudy. Lows in the lower 40s. Friday, partly sunny. Highs in the upper 60s. Friday night, mostly cloudy. Lows around 50. Saturday, partly sunny. Highs in the lower 70s. Saturday night, mostly cloudy. A slight chance of showers after midnight. Lows in the mid-40s. Chance of rain 20%. Sunday, mostly cloudy with a 20% chance of showers. Highs in the mid-50s. For western Lake Sakakawea, today, breezy. Southeast winds 10 to 15 miles per hour, shifting to the south 15 to 25 miles per hour until late afternoon, then shifting to the west 10 to 20 miles per hour late in the afternoon. Sunny. Highs in the upper 70s. Tonight, west winds 10 to 15 miles per hour. Mostly clear. Lows in the upper 40s. For eastern Lake Sakakawea, today, southwest winds 10 to 20 miles per hour. Mostly clear. Highs in the mid-70s. Tonight, west winds around 10 miles per hour. Mostly clear. Lows in the upper 40s. For northern Lake Oahe, today, south winds 10 to 20 miles per hour. Mostly clear. Highs in the mid-70s. Tonight, south winds around 10 miles per hour, shifting to the west in the late evening and overnight. Mostly clear. Lows in the upper 40s. Here are the weather conditions at 6 a.m. Central Daylight Time. Bismarck, clear. Temperature 41 degrees, relative humidity 79%. Wind east at 6 miles an hour. Pressure 30.16 inches and falling. Mandan, clear. 41 degrees, relative humidity 87%. Wind east at 8 miles an hour. Hazen, clear. 41 degrees, relative humidity 75%. Wind east at 6 miles an hour. Harvey, clear. 41 degrees, relative humidity 70%. Wind southeast at 9 miles an hour. Minot, clear. 40 degrees, relative humidity 83%. Wind southeast at 7 miles an hour. Dickinson, clear. 47 degrees, relative humidity 58%. Wind southeast at 13 miles an hour. Elsewhere around North Dakota, it was 46 at Garrison. It was clear, with a temperature of 46 at Williston, 37 at Fargo, 36 at Grand Forks, and 46 at Devil's Lake. At Jamestown, it was partly cloudy, with a temperature of 38. In northern South Dakota, at Mobridge, it was clear, with a temperature of 49. At Aberdeen, it was mostly cloudy, with a temperature of 43. In eastern Montana, it was clear. It was 51 at Mile City, 47 at Glendive, and 47 at Sydney. Once again, at Bismarck, the temperature was 41 degrees under clear skies. The Bismarck, North Dakota climate summary for yesterday, October 4, 2026. Yesterday's high temperature was 70 degrees. This high was 6 degrees above the normal high of 64. The record high is 95 degrees, which was set in 1963. Yesterday's low temperature was 33 degrees. This low was 5 degrees below the normal low of 38. The record low is 17 degrees, which was set in 1988. No precipitation fell yesterday, which leaves the monthly total at a trace. The total precipitation for the year still stands at 11.66 inches. There were 13 heating degree days yesterday. The yearly total since July 1st is 159. There were no cooling degree days yesterday. The yearly total since January 1st is 784. The normal high temperature for today is 64 degrees, and the normal low is 38. The record high for today is now

21, which occurred in 2021, and the record low is 18, which occurred in 1935. Sunrise today is at 7:47 a.m. and sunset is at 7:15 p.m. This is NOAA Weather Radio Station WXL78 in Bismarck, North Dakota, operating on a frequency of 162.475 MHz. Providing weather information 24 hours a day from your National Weather Service office in Bismarck. The regional weather forecast from your National Weather Service office in Bismarck. Near critical fire weather conditions are possible across far southwestern portions this afternoon. Very warm temperatures will be found across the southwest today with highs into the mid-80s. Elsewhere will still be mild with highs generally in the 60s and 70s. Cooler, but still seasonable to mild, conditions expected Tuesday through Saturday with highs ranging from the 60s northeast to the 70s southwest. Breezy winds at times to be found Monday into Tuesday and then again Friday into Saturday. Much cooler conditions are possible Sunday with low to medium chances for rain. The detailed forecast for North Dakota, today, mostly sunny and breezy. Slight chance of showers east. Highs in the mid-60s northeast to mid-80s southwest. Tonight, mostly clear to partly cloudy. Lows in the 40s to lower 50s. Tuesday, sunny to partly cloudy and breezy. Highs in the upper 60s to upper 70s. Wednesday, partly cloudy. Lows in the upper 30s to upper 40s. Highs in the 60s to lower 70s. Here is the forecast for the Bismarck, Minden listening area. Today, sunny. Highs in the mid-70s. Southeast winds 5 to 15 miles per hour with gusts up to 25 miles per hour. Tonight, mostly clear. Lows in the upper 40s. West winds 5 to 10 miles per hour. Tuesday, sunny. Highs in the mid-70s. West winds around 5 miles per hour, becoming northwest 10 to 15 miles per hour in the afternoon. Tuesday night, decreasing clouds. Lows in the mid-40s. Northwest winds 5 to 10 miles per hour. Wednesday, mostly sunny. Highs in the upper 60s. Northwest winds 5 to 10 miles per hour. Wednesday night, mostly cloudy. Lows in the lower 40s. Thursday, partly sunny. Highs in the mid-60s. Thursday night, mostly cloudy. Lows in the lower 40s. Friday, partly sunny. Highs in the upper 60s. Friday night, mostly cloudy. Lows around 50. Saturday, partly sunny. Highs in the lower 70s. Saturday night, mostly cloudy. A slight chance of showers after midnight. Lows in the mid-40s. Chance of rain 20%. Sunday, mostly cloudy with a 20% chance of showers. Highs in the mid-50s. For Western Lake Sakakawea, today, breezy. Southeast winds 10 to 15 miles per hour shifting to the south 15 to 25 miles per hour until late afternoon, then shifting to the west 10 to 20 miles per hour late in the afternoon. Sunny. Highs in the upper 70s. Tonight, west winds 10 to 15 miles per hour. Mostly clear. Lows in the upper 40s. For Eastern Lake Sakakawea, today, southwest winds 10 to 20 miles per hour. Mostly clear. Highs in the mid-70s. Tonight, west winds around 10 miles per hour. Mostly clear. Lows in the upper 40s. For Northern Lake Oahe, today, south winds 10 to 20 miles per hour. Mostly clear. Highs in the mid-70s. Tonight, south winds around 10 miles per hour shifting to the west in the late evening and overnight. Mostly clear. Lows in the upper 40s. Here are the weather conditions at 7 a.m. Central Daylight Time. Bismarck, clear. Temperature 41 degrees, relative humidity 79%. Wind east at 6 miles an hour. Pressure 30.14 inches and falling. Minden, clear. 39 degrees, relative humidity 87%. Wind southeast at 6 miles an hour. Hazen, clear. 43 degrees. Relative humidity 70%. Harvey, clear. 41 degrees, relative humidity 75%. Wind southeast at 8 miles an hour. Minot, clear.
37 degrees. Relative humidity 89%. Wind east at 6 miles an hour. Dickinson, clear. 46 degrees. Relative humidity 62%. Wind southeast at 16 miles an hour. Elsewhere around North Dakota, it was 44 at Garrison. It was clear, with a temperature of 46 at Williston, 41 at Jamestown, and 46 at Devil's Lake. It was partly cloudy, with a temperature of 37 at Fargo, and 34 at Grand Forks. In northern South Dakota, skies ranged from clear to partly cloudy. It was 50 at Mobridge, and 40 at Aberdeen. In eastern Montana, it was clear. It was 49 at Miles City, 47 at Glendive, and 46 at Sydney. Once again, at Bismarck, the temperature was 41 degrees under clear skies. The Bismarck, North Dakota climate summary for yesterday, October 4, 2026. Yesterday's high temperature was 70 degrees. This high was 6 degrees above the normal high of 64. The record high is 95 degrees, which was set in 1963. Yesterday's low temperature was 33 degrees. This low was 5 degrees below the normal low of 38. The record low is 17 degrees, which was set in 1988. No precipitation fell yesterday, which leaves the monthly total at a trace. The total precipitation for the year still stands at 11.66 inches. There were 13 heating degree days yesterday. The yearly total since July 1st is 159. There were no cooling degree days yesterday. The yearly total since January 1st is 784. The normal high temperature for today is 64 degrees, and the normal low is 38. The record high for today is 91, which occurred in 2021, and the record low is 18, which occurred in 1935. Sunrise today is at 7:47 a.m. and sunset is at 7:15 p.m. The regional weather forecast from your National Weather Service office in Bismarck. Near critical fire weather conditions are possible across far southwestern portions this afternoon. Very warm temperatures will be found across the southwest today with highs into the mid-80s. Elsewhere will still be mild with highs generally in the 60s and 70s. Cooler, but still seasonable to mild, conditions expected Tuesday through Saturday with highs ranging from the 60s northeast to the 70s southwest. Breezy winds at times to be found Monday into Tuesday and then again Friday into Saturday. Much cooler conditions are possible Sunday with low to medium chances for rain. The detailed forecast for North Dakota, today, mostly sunny and breezy. Slight chance of showers east. Highs in the mid-60s northeast to mid-80s southwest. Tonight, mostly clear to partly cloudy. Lows in the 40s to lower 50s. Tuesday, sunny to partly cloudy and breezy. Highs in the upper 60s to upper 70s. Wednesday, partly cloudy. Lows in the upper 30s to upper 40s. Highs in the 60s to lower 70s. Here is the forecast for the Bismarck, Mann, and listening area. Today, sunny. Highs in the mid-70s. Southeast winds 5 to 15 miles per hour with gusts up to 25 miles per hour. Tonight, mostly clear. Lows in the upper 40s. West winds 5 to 10 miles per hour. Tuesday, sunny. Highs in the mid-70s. West winds around 5 miles per hour, becoming northwest 10 to 15 miles per hour in the afternoon. Tuesday night, decreasing clouds. Lows in the mid-40s. Northwest winds 5 to 10 miles per hour. Wednesday, mostly sunny. Highs in the upper 60s. Northwest winds 5 to 10 miles per hour. Wednesday night, mostly cloudy. Lows in the lower 40s. Thursday, partly sunny. Highs in the mid-60s. Thursday night, mostly cloudy. Lows in the lower 40s. Friday, partly sunny. Highs in the upper 60s. Friday night, mostly cloudy. Lows around 50. Saturday, partly sunny. Highs in the lower 70s. Saturday night, mostly cloudy. A slight chance of showers after midnight. Lows in the mid-40s.

15 miles per hour, shifting to the south 15 to 25 miles per hour until late afternoon, then shifting to the west 10 to 20 miles per hour late in the afternoon. Sunny. Highs in the upper 70s. Tonight, west winds 10 to 15 miles per hour. Mostly clear. Lows in the upper 40s. For eastern Lake Sakakawea, today, southwest winds 10 to 20 miles per hour. Mostly clear. Highs in the mid-70s. Tonight, west winds around 10 miles per hour. Mostly clear. Lows in the upper 40s. For northern Lake Oahe, today, south winds 10 to 20 miles per hour. Mostly clear. Highs in the mid-70s. Tonight, south winds around 10 miles per hour, shifting to the west in the late evening and overnight. Mostly clear. Lows in the upper 40s. Here are the weather conditions at 7 a.m. Central Daylight Time. Bismarck, clear. Temperature 41 degrees. Relative humidity 79%. Wind at 6 miles an hour. Pressure 30.14 inches and falling. Mendham, clear. 39 degrees. Relative humidity 87%. Wind southeast at 6 miles an hour. Hazel, clear. 43 degrees. Relative humidity 70%. Harvey, clear. 41 degrees. Relative humidity 75%. Wind southeast at 8 miles an hour. Minot, clear. 37 degrees. Relative humidity 89%. Wind east at 6 miles an hour. Dickinson, clear. 46 degrees. Relative humidity 62%. Wind southeast at 16 miles an hour. Elsewhere around North Dakota, it was 44 at Garrison. It was clear, with a temperature of 46 at Williston, 41 at Jamestown, and 46 at Devil's Lake. It was partly cloudy, with a temperature of 37 at Fargo, and 34 at Grand Forks. In northern South Dakota, skies ranged from clear to partly cloudy. It was 50 at Mobridge, and 40 at Aberdeen. In eastern Montana, it was clear. It was 49 at Miles City, 47 at Glendive, and 46 at Sydney. Once again, at Bismarck, the temperature was 41 degrees under clear skies. The Bismarck, North Dakota climate summary for yesterday, October 4, 2026. Yesterday's high temperature was 70 degrees. This high was 6 degrees above the normal high of 64. The record high is 95 degrees, which was set in 1963. Yesterday's low temperature was 33 degrees. This low was 5 degrees below the normal low of 38. The record low is 17 degrees, which was set in 1988. No precipitation fell yesterday, which leaves the monthly total at a trace. The total precipitation for the year still stands at 11.66 inches. There were 13 heating degree days yesterday. The yearly total since July 1st is 159. There were no cooling degree days yesterday. The yearly total since January 1st is 784. The normal high temperature for today is 64 degrees, and the normal low is 38. The record high for today is 91, which occurred in 2021, and the record low is 18, which occurred in 1935. Sunrise today is at 7:47 a.m., and sunset is at 7:15 p.m. The regional weather forecast from your National Weather Service office in Bismarck. Near critical fire weather conditions are possible across far southwestern portions this afternoon. Very warm temperatures will be found across the southwest today with highs into the mid-80s. Elsewhere will still be mild with highs generally in the 60s and 70s. Cooler, but still seasonable mild, conditions expected Tuesday through Saturday with highs ranging from the 60s northeast to the 70s southwest. Preview winds at times to be found Monday into Tuesday and then again Friday into Saturday. Much cooler conditions are possible Sunday with low to medium chances for rain. The detailed forecast for North Dakota. Today, mostly sunny and breezy. Slight chance of showers east. Highs in the mid-60s northeast to mid-80s southwest. Tonight, mostly clear to partly cloudy. Lows in the 40s to lower 50s. Tuesday, sunny to partly cloudy and breezy. Highs in the upper 60s to upper 70s. Wednesday, partly cloudy. Lows in the upper 30s to upper 40s. Highs in the 60s to lower 50s.
up to 25 miles per hour. Tonight, mostly clear. Lows in the upper 40s. West winds 5 to 10 miles per hour. Tuesday, sunny. Highs in the mid-70s. West winds around 5 miles per hour, becoming northwest 10 to 15 miles per hour in the afternoon. Tuesday night, decreasing clouds. Lows in the mid-40s. Northwest winds 5 to 10 miles per hour. Wednesday, mostly sunny. Highs in the upper 60s. Northwest winds 5 to 10 miles per hour. Wednesday night, mostly cloudy. Lows in the lower 40s. Thursday, partly sunny. Highs in the mid-60s. Thursday night, mostly cloudy. Lows in the lower 40s. Friday, partly sunny. Highs in the upper 60s. Friday night, mostly cloudy. Lows around 50. Saturday, partly sunny. Highs in the lower 70s. Saturday night, mostly cloudy. A slight chance of showers after midnight. Lows in the mid-40s. Chance of rain 20%. Sunday, mostly cloudy with a 20% chance of showers. Highs in the mid-50s. For Western Lake Sakakawea, today, breezy. Southeast winds 10 to 15 miles per hour, shifting to the south 15 to 25 miles per hour until late afternoon, then shifting to the west 10 to 20 miles per hour late in the afternoon. Sunny. Highs in the upper 70s. Tonight, west winds 10 to 15 miles per hour. Mostly clear. Lows in the upper 40s. For Eastern Lake Sakakawea, today, southwest winds 10 to 20 miles per hour. Mostly clear. Highs in the mid-70s. Tonight, west winds around 10 miles per hour. Mostly clear. Lows in the upper 40s. For northern Lake Oahe, today, south winds 10 to 20 miles per hour. Mostly clear. Highs in the mid-70s. Tonight, south winds around 10 miles per hour, shifting to the west in the late evening and overnight. Mostly clear. Lows in the upper 40s. Here are the weather conditions at 7 a.m. Central Daylight Time. Bismarck, clear. Temperature 41 degrees. Relative humidity 79%. Wind east at 6 miles an hour. Pressure 30.14 inches and falling. Mandan, clear. 39 degrees. Relative humidity 87%. Wind southeast at 6 miles an hour. Hazel, clear. 43 degrees. Relative humidity 70%. Harvey, clear. 41 degrees. Relative humidity 75%. Wind southeast at 8 miles an hour. Minot, clear. 37 degrees. Relative humidity 89%. Wind east at 6 miles an hour. Dickinson, clear. 46 degrees. Relative humidity 62%. Wind southeast at 16 miles an hour. Elsewhere around North Dakota, it was 44 in Garrison. It was clear, with a temperature of 46 at Williston, 41 at Jamestown, and 46 at Devil's Lake. It was partly cloudy, with a temperature of 37 at Fargo, and 34 at Grand Forks. In northern South Dakota, skies ranged from clear to partly cloudy. It was 50 at Mobridge, and 40 at Aberdeen. In eastern Montana, it was clear. It was 49 at Miles City, 47 at Glendive, and 46 at Sydney. Once again, at Bismarck, the temperature was 41 degrees under clear skies. The Bismarck, North Dakota climate summary for yesterday, October 4, 2026. Yesterday's high temperature was 70 degrees. This high was 6 degrees above the normal high of 64. The record high is 95 degrees, which was set in 1963. Yesterday's low temperature was 33 degrees. This low was 5 degrees below the normal low of 38. The record low is 17 degrees, which was set in 1988. No precipitation fell yesterday, which leaves the monthly total at a trace. The total precipitation for the year

yearly total since July 1st is 159. There were no cooling degree days yesterday. The yearly total since January 1st is 784. The normal high temperature for today is 64 degrees, and the normal low is 38. The record high for today is 91, which occurred in 2021, and the record low is 18, which occurred in 1935. Sunrise today is at 7:47 a.m., and sunset is at 7:15 p.m. The regional weather forecast from your National Weather Service office in Bismarck. Near critical fire weather conditions are possible across far southwestern portions this afternoon. Very warm temperatures will be found across the southwest today with highs into the mid-80s. Elsewhere will still be mild with highs generally in the 60s and 70s. Cooler, but still seasonable to mild, conditions expected Tuesday through Saturday with highs ranging from the 60s northeast to the 70s southwest. Breezy winds at times to be found Monday into Tuesday and then again Friday into Saturday. Much cooler conditions are possible Sunday with low to medium chances for rain. The detailed forecast for North Dakota. Today, mostly sunny and breezy. Slight chance of showers east. Highs in the mid-60s northeast to mid-80s southwest. Tonight, mostly clear to partly cloudy. Lows in the 40s to lower 50s. Tuesday, sunny to partly cloudy and breezy. Highs in the upper 60s to upper 70s. Wednesday, partly cloudy. Lows in the upper 30s to upper 40s. Highs in the 60s to lower 70s. Here is the forecast for the Bismarck Mainland and listening area. Today, sunny. Highs in the mid-70s. Southeast winds 5 to 15 miles per hour with gusts up to 25 miles per hour. Tonight, mostly clear. Lows in the upper 40s. West winds 5 to 10 miles per hour. Tuesday, sunny. Highs in the mid-70s. West winds around 5 miles per hour, becoming northwest 10 to 15 miles per hour in the afternoon. Tuesday night, decreasing clouds. Lows in the mid-40s. Northwest winds 5 to 10 miles per hour. Wednesday, mostly sunny. Highs in the upper 60s. Northwest winds 5 to 10 miles per hour. Wednesday night, mostly cloudy. Lows in the lower 40s. Thursday, partly sunny. Highs in the mid-60s. Thursday night, mostly cloudy. Lows in the lower 40s. Friday, partly sunny. Highs in the upper 60s. Friday night, mostly cloudy. Lows around 50. Saturday, partly sunny. Highs in the lower 70s. Saturday night, mostly cloudy. A slight chance of showers after midnight. Lows in the mid-40s. Chance of rain 20%. Sunday, mostly cloudy with a 20% chance of showers. Highs in the mid-50s. For Western Lake Sakakawea, today, breezy. Southeast winds 10 to 15 miles per hour, shifting to the south 15 to 25 miles per hour until late afternoon, then shifting to the west 10 to 20 miles per hour late in the afternoon. Sunny. Highs in the upper 70s. Tonight, west winds 10 to 15 miles per hour. Mostly clear. Lows in the upper 40s. For Eastern Lake Sakakawea, today, southwest winds 10 to 20 miles per hour. Mostly clear. Highs in the mid-70s. Tonight, west winds around 10 miles per hour. Mostly clear. Lows in the upper 40s. For Northern Lake Oahe, today, south winds 10 to 20 miles per hour. Mostly clear. Highs in the mid-70s. Tonight, south winds around 10 miles per hour, shifting to the west in the late evening and overnight. Mostly clear. Lows in the upper 40s. Here are the weather conditions at 7 a.m. Central Daylight Time. Bismarck, clear. Temperature 41 degrees. Relative humidity 79%. Wind east at 6 miles an hour. Pressure 30.14 inches and falling. Mandan, clear. 39 degrees, relative humidity 87%. Wind southeast at 6 miles an hour. Hazen, clear. 43 degrees, relative humidity 70%. Harvey, clear. 41 degrees, relative humidity 75%. Wind southeast at 8.

miles an hour. Minot, clear. 37 degrees. Relative humidity, 89%. Wind east at 6 miles an hour. Dickinson, clear. 46 degrees. Relative humidity, 62%. Wind southeast at 16 miles an hour. Elsewhere around North Dakota, it was 44 at Garrison. It was clear, with a temperature of 46 at Williston, 41 at Jamestown, and 46 at Devil's Lake. It was partly cloudy, with a temperature of 37 at Fargo, and 34 at Grand Forks. In northern South Dakota, skies ranged from clear to partly cloudy. It was 50 at Mobridge, and 40 at Aberdeen. In eastern Montana, it was clear. It was 49 at Miles City, 47 at Glendive, and 46 at Sydney. Once again, at Bismarck, the temperature was 41 degrees under clear skies. The Bismarck, North Dakota climate summary for yesterday, October 4, 2026. Yesterday's high temperature was 70 degrees. This high was 6 degrees above the normal high of 64. The record high is 95 degrees, which was set in 1963. Yesterday's low temperature was 33 degrees. This low was 5 degrees below the normal low of 38. The record low is 17 degrees, which was set in 1988. No precipitation fell yesterday, which leaves the monthly total at a trace. The total precipitation for the year still stands at 11.66 inches. There were 13 heating degree days yesterday. The yearly total since July 1st is 159. There were no cooling degree days yesterday. The yearly total since January 1st is 784. The normal high temperature for today is 64 degrees, and the normal low is 38. The record high for today is 91, which occurred in 2021, and the record low is 18, which occurred in 1935. Sunrise today is at 7:47 a.m. and sunset is at 7:15 p.m. The regional weather forecast from your National Weather Service office in Bismarck. Near critical fire weather conditions are possible across far southwestern portions this afternoon. Very warm temperatures will be found across the southwest today with highs into the mid-80s. Elsewhere will still be mild with highs generally in the 60s and 70s. Cooler, but still seasonable to mild, conditions expected Tuesday through Saturday with highs ranging from the 60s northeast to the 70s southwest. Breezy winds at times to be found Monday into Tuesday and then again Friday into Saturday. Much cooler conditions are possible Sunday with low to medium chances for rain. The detailed forecast for North Dakota, today, mostly sunny and breezy. Slight chance of showers east. Highs in the mid-60s northeast to mid-80s southwest. Tonight, mostly clear to partly cloudy. Lows in the 40s to lower 50s. Tuesday, sunny to partly cloudy and breezy. Highs in the upper 60s to upper 70s. Wednesday, partly cloudy. Lows in the upper 30s to upper 40s. Highs in the 60s to lower 70s. Here is the forecast for the Bismarck, Minden listening area. Today, sunny. Highs in the mid-70s. Southeast winds 5 to 15 miles per hour with gusts up to 25 miles per hour. Tonight, mostly clear. Lows in the upper 40s. West winds 5 to 10 miles per hour. Tuesday, sunny. Highs in the mid-70s. West winds around 5 miles per hour, becoming northwest 10 to 15 miles per hour in the afternoon. Tuesday night, decreasing clouds. Lows in the mid-40s. Northwest winds 5 to 10 miles per hour. Wednesday, mostly sunny. Highs in the upper 60s. Northwest winds 5 to 10 miles per hour. Wednesday night, mostly cloudy. Lows in the lower 40s. Thursday, partly sunny. Highs in the mid-60s. Thursday night, mostly cloudy. Lows in the lower 40s. Friday, partly sunny. Highs in the upper 60s. Friday night, mostly cloudy. Lows around 50. Saturday, partly sunny. Highs in the lower 70s. Saturday night, mostly cloudy. A slight chance of showers after midnight. Lows in the mid-40s. Chance of rain 20%. Sunday, mostly cloudy with a 20% chance of showers. Highs in the mid-50s. This is NOAA Weather Radio Station.

Tonight, west winds around 10 miles per hour. Mostly clear. Lows in the upper 40s. For northern Lake Oahe, today, south winds 10 to 20 miles per hour. Mostly clear. Highs in the mid-70s. Tonight, south winds around 10 miles per hour shifting to the west in the late evening and overnight. Mostly clear. Lows in the upper 40s. Here are the weather conditions at 7 a.m. Central Daylight Time. Bismarck, clear. Temperature 41 degrees, relative humidity 79%. Wind east at 6 miles an hour. Pressure 30.14 inches and falling. Mendham, clear. 39 degrees, relative humidity 87%. Wind southeast at 6 miles an hour. Hazen, clear. 43 degrees, relative humidity 70%. Harvey, clear. 41 degrees, relative humidity 75%. Wind southeast at 8 miles an hour. Minot, clear. 37 degrees, relative humidity 89%. Wind east at 6 miles an hour. Dickinson, clear. 46 degrees, relative humidity 62%. Wind southeast at 16 miles an hour. Elsewhere around North Dakota, it was 44 at Garrison. It was clear, with a temperature of 46 at Williston, 41 at Jamestown, and 46 at Devil's Lake. It was partly cloudy, with a temperature of 37 at Fargo, and 34 at Grand Forks. In northern South Dakota, skies ranged from clear to partly cloudy. It was 50 at Mobridge, or at Grand Forks. In northern South Dakota, skies ranged from clear to partly cloudy. It was 50 at Mobridge, and 40 at Aberdeen. In eastern Montana, it was clear. It was 49 at Miles City, 47 at Glendive, and 46 at Sydney. Once again, at Bismarck, the temperature was 41 degrees under clear skies. The Bismarck, North Dakota climate summary for yesterday, October 4, 2026. Yesterday's high temperature was 70 degrees. This high was 6 degrees above the normal high of 64. The record high is 95 degrees, which was set in 1963. Yesterday's low temperature was 33 degrees. This low was 5 degrees below the normal low of 38. The record low is 17 degrees, which was set in 1988. No precipitation fell yesterday, which leaves the monthly total at a trace. The total precipitation for the year still stands at 11.66 inches. There were 13 heating degree days yesterday. The yearly total since July 1st is 159. There were no cooling degree days yesterday. The yearly total since January 1st is 784. The normal high temperature for today is 64 degrees, and the normal low is 38. The record high for today is 91, which occurred in 2021, and the record low is 18, which occurred in 1935. Sunrise today is at 7:47 a.m. and sunset is at 7:15 p.m. The regional weather forecast from your National Weather Service office in Bismarck. Near critical fire weather conditions are possible across far southwestern portions this afternoon. Very warm temperatures will be found across the southwest today with highs into the mid-80s. Elsewhere will still be mild with highs generally in the 60s and 70s. Cooler, but still seasonable to mild, conditions expected Tuesday through Saturday with highs ranging from the 60s northeast to the 70s southwest. Breezy winds at times to be found Monday into Tuesday and then again Friday into Saturday. Much cooler conditions are possible Sunday with low to medium chances for rain. The detailed forecast for North Dakota, today, mostly sunny and breezy. Slight chance of showers east. Highs in the mid-60s northeast to mid-80s southwest. Tonight, mostly clear to partly cloudy. Lows in the 40s to lower 50s. Tuesday, sunny to partly cloudy and breezy. Highs in the upper 60s to upper 70s. Wednesday, partly cloudy. Lows in the upper 30s to upper 40s. Highs in the 60s to lower 70s. Here is the forecast for the Bismarck, Mendham listening area. Today, sunny. Highs in the mid-70s. Southeast winds 5 to 15 miles per hour with gusts up to 25 miles per hour. Tonight, mostly clear. Lows in the upper 40s. West wind

5 to 10 miles per hour. Tuesday, sunny. Highs in the mid-70s. West winds around 5 miles per hour, becoming northwest 10 to 15 miles per hour in the afternoon. Tuesday night, decreasing clouds. Lows in the mid-40s. Northwest winds 5 to 10 miles per hour. Wednesday, mostly sunny. Highs in the upper 60s. Northwest winds 5 to 10 miles per hour. Wednesday night, mostly cloudy. Lows in the lower 40s. Thursday, partly sunny. Highs in the mid-60s. Thursday night, mostly cloudy. Lows in the lower 40s. Friday, partly sunny. Highs in the upper 60s. Friday night, mostly cloudy. Lows around 50. Saturday, partly sunny. Highs in the lower 70s. Saturday night, mostly cloudy. A slight chance of showers after midnight. Lows in the mid-40s. Chance of rain 20%. Sunday, mostly cloudy with a 20% chance of showers. Highs in the mid-50s. Here is the forecast for the Bismarck Minden listening area. Today, sunny. Highs in the mid-70s. Southeast winds 5 to 15 miles per hour with gusts up to 25 miles per hour. Tonight, mostly clear. Lows in the upper 40s. West winds 5 to 10 miles per hour. Tuesday, sunny. Highs in the mid-70s. West winds around 5 miles per hour, becoming northwest 10 to 15 miles per hour in the afternoon. Tuesday night, decreasing clouds. Lows in the mid-40s. Northwest winds 5 to 10 miles per hour. Wednesday, mostly sunny. Highs in the upper 60s. Northwest winds 5 to 10 miles per hour. Wednesday night, mostly cloudy. Lows in the lower 40s. Thursday, partly sunny. Highs in the mid-60s. Thursday night, mostly cloudy. Lows in the lower 40s. Friday, partly sunny. Highs in the upper 60s. Friday night, mostly cloudy. Lows around 50. Saturday, partly sunny. Highs in the lower 70s. Saturday night, mostly cloudy. A slight chance of showers after midnight. Lows in the mid-40s. Chance of rain 20%. Sunday, mostly cloudy with a 20% chance of showers. Highs in the mid-50s. For Western Lake Sakakawea, today, breezy. Southeast winds 10 to 15 miles per hour, shifting to the south 15 to 25 miles per hour until late afternoon, then shifting to the west 10 to 20 miles per hour late in the afternoon. Sunny. Highs in the upper 70s. Tonight, west winds 10 to 15 miles per hour. Mostly clear. Lows in the upper 40s. For Eastern Lake Sakakawea, today, southwest winds 10 to 20 miles per hour. Mostly clear. Highs in the mid-70s. Tonight, west winds around 10 miles per hour. Mostly clear. Lows in the upper 40s. For Northern Lake Oahe, today, south winds 10 to 20 miles per hour. Mostly clear. Highs in the mid-70s. Tonight, south winds around 10 miles per hour, shifting to the west in the late evening and overnight. Mostly clear. Lows in the upper 40s. Here are the weather conditions at 7 a.m. Central Daylight Time. Bismarck, clear. Temperature 41 degrees, relative humidity 79%. Wind east at 6 miles an hour. Pressure 30.14 inches and falling. Minden, clear. 39 degrees, relative humidity 87%. Wind southeast at 6 miles an hour. Hazen, clear. 43 degrees, relative humidity 70%. Harvey, clear. 41 degrees, relative humidity 75%. Wind southeast at 8 miles an hour. Minot, clear. 37 degrees, relative humidity 89%. Wind east at 6 miles an hour. Dickinson, clear. 46 degrees, relative humidity 62%. Wind southeast at 16 miles an hour. Elsewhere around North Dakota, it was 44 at Garrison. It was clear, with a temperature of 46 at Williston, 41 at Jamestown, and 46 at Devil's Lake.
It was partly cloudy, with a temperature of 37 at Fargo and 34 at Grand Forks. In northern South Dakota, skies ranged from clear to partly cloudy. It was 50 at Mobridge and 40 at Aberdeen. In eastern Montana, it was clear. It was 49 at Miles City, 47 at Glendive, and 46 at Sydney. Once again, at Bismarck, the temperature was 41 degrees under clear skies. The Bismarck, North Dakota climate summary for yesterday, October 4, 2026. Yesterday's high temperature was 70 degrees. This high was 6 degrees above the normal high of 64. The record high is 95 degrees, which was set in 1963. Yesterday's low temperature was 33 degrees. This low was 5 degrees below the normal low of 38. The record low is 17 degrees, which was set in 1988. No precipitation fell yesterday, which leaves the monthly total at a trace. The total precipitation for the year still stands at 11.66 inches. There were 13 heating degree days yesterday. The yearly total since July 1st is 159. There were no cooling degree days yesterday. The yearly total since January 1st is 784. The normal high temperature for today is 64 degrees, and the normal low is 38. The record high for today is 91, which occurred in 2021, and the record low is 18, which occurred in 1935. Sunrise today is at 7:47 a.m. and sunset is at 7:15 p.m. The regional weather forecast from your National Weather Service office in Bismarck. Near critical fire weather conditions are possible across far southwestern portions this afternoon. Very warm temperatures will be found across the southwest today with highs into the mid-80s. Elsewhere will still be mild with highs generally in the 60s and 70s. Cooler, but still seasonable to mild, conditions expected Tuesday through Saturday with highs ranging from the 60s northeast to the 70s southwest. Breezy winds at times to be found Monday into Tuesday and then again Friday into Saturday. Much cooler conditions are possible Sunday with low to medium chances for rain. The detailed forecast for North Dakota, today, mostly sunny and breezy. Slight chance of showers east. Highs in the mid-60s northeast to mid-80s southwest. Tonight, mostly clear to partly cloudy. Lows in the 40s to lower 50s. Tuesday, sunny to partly cloudy and breezy. Highs in the upper 60s to upper 70s. Wednesday, partly cloudy. Lows in the upper 30s to upper 40s. Highs in the 60s to lower 70s. Here is the forecast for the Bismarck, Minden listening area. Today, sunny. Highs in the mid-70s. Southeast winds 5 to 15 miles per hour with gusts up to 25 miles per hour. Tonight, mostly clear. Lows in the upper 40s. West winds 5 to 10 miles per hour. Tuesday, sunny. Highs in the mid-70s. West winds around 5 miles per hour, becoming northwest 10 to 15 miles per hour in the afternoon. Tuesday night, decreasing clouds. Lows in the mid-40s. Northwest winds 5 to 10 miles per hour. Wednesday, mostly sunny. Highs in the upper 60s. Northwest winds 5 to 10 miles per hour. Wednesday night, mostly cloudy. Lows in the lower 40s. Thursday, partly sunny. Highs in the mid-60s. Thursday night, mostly cloudy. Lows in the lower 40s. Friday, partly sunny. Highs in the upper 60s. Friday night, mostly cloudy. Lows around 50. Saturday, partly sunny. Highs in the lower 70s. Saturday night, mostly cloudy. A slight chance of showers after midnight. Lows in the mid-40s. Chance of rain 20%. Sunday, mostly cloudy with a 20% chance of showers. Highs in the mid-50s. For Western Lake Sakakawea, today, breezy. Southeast winds 10 to 15 miles per hour shifting to the south 15 to 25 miles per hour until late afternoon, then shifting to the west 10 to 20 miles per hour late in the afternoon. Sunny. Highs in the upper 70s. Tonight, west winds 10 to 15 miles per hour. Mostly clear. Lows in the upper 40s. For Eastern Lake Sakakawea, today, southwest winds 10 to 20 miles per hour.

mostly clear. Highs in the mid-70s. Tonight, west winds around 10 miles per hour. Mostly clear. Lows in the upper 40s. For northern Lake Oahe, today, south winds 10 to 20 miles per hour. Mostly clear. Highs in the mid-70s. Tonight, south winds around 10 miles per hour shifting to the west in the late evening and overnight. Mostly clear. Lows in the upper 40s. Here are the weather conditions at 7 a.m. Central Daylight Time. Bismarck, clear. Temperature 41 degrees, relative humidity 79%. Wind east at 6 miles an hour. Pressure 30.14 inches and falling. Mendham, clear. 39 degrees, relative humidity 87%. Wind southeast at 6 miles an hour. Hazen, clear. 43 degrees, relative humidity 70%. Harvey, clear. 41 degrees, relative humidity 75%. Wind southeast at 8 miles an hour. Minot, clear. 37 degrees, relative humidity 89%. Wind east at 6 miles an hour. Dickinson, clear. 46 degrees, relative humidity 62%. Wind southeast at 16 miles an hour. Elsewhere around North Dakota, it was 44 at Garrison. It was clear, with a temperature of 46 at Williston, 41 at Jamestown, and 46 at Devil's Lake. It was partly cloudy, with a temperature of 37 at Fargo, and 34 at Grand Forks. In northern South Dakota, skies ranged from clear to partly cloudy. It was 50 at Mobridge, and 40 at Aberdeen. In eastern Montana, it was clear. It was 49 at Miles City, 47 at Glendive, and 46 at Sydney. Once again, at Bismarck, the temperature was 41 degrees under clear skies. The Bismarck, North Dakota climate summary for yesterday, October 4, 2026. Yesterday's high temperature was 70 degrees. This high was 6 degrees above the normal high of 64. The record high is 95 degrees, which was set in 1963. Yesterday's low temperature was 33 degrees. This low was 5 degrees below the normal low of 38. The record low is 17 degrees, which was set in 1988. No precipitation fell yesterday, which leaves the monthly total at a trace. The total precipitation for the year still stands at 11.66 inches. There were 13 heating degree days yesterday. The yearly total since July 1st is 159. There were no cooling degree days yesterday. The yearly total since January 1st is 784. The normal high temperature for today is 64 degrees, and the normal low is 38. The record high for today is 91, which occurred in 2021, and the record low is 18, which occurred in 1935. Sunrise today is at 7:47 a.m. and sunset is at 7:15 p.m. The regional weather forecast from your National Weather Service office in Bismarck. Near critical fire weather conditions are possible across far southwestern portions this afternoon. Very warm temperatures will be found across the southwest today with highs into the mid-80s. Elsewhere will still be mild with highs generally in the 60s and 70s. Cooler, but still seasonable to mild, conditions expected Tuesday through Saturday with highs ranging from the 60s northeast to the 70s southwest. Breezy winds at times to be found Monday into Tuesday and then again Friday into Saturday. Much cooler conditions are possible Sunday with low to medium chances for rain. The detailed forecast for North Dakota, today, mostly sunny and breezy. Slight chance of showers east. Highs in the mid-60s northeast to mid-80s southwest. Tonight, mostly clear to partly cloudy. Lows in the 40s to lower 50s. Tuesday, sunny to partly cloudy and breezy. Highs in the upper 60s to upper 70s. Wednesday, partly cloudy. Lows in the upper 30s to upper 40s. Highs in the 60s to lower 70s. Here is the forecast for the Bismarck Mendon listening area. Today, sunny. Highs in the mid-70s. Southeast winds 5 to 15 miles per hour with gusts up to 25 miles per hour. Tonight, mostly clear. Lows in the upper 40s. West winds 5 to 10 miles per hour. Tuesday, sunny.

It's in the mid-70s. West winds around 5 miles per hour, becoming northwest 10 to 15 miles per hour in the afternoon. Tuesday night, decreasing clouds. Lows in the mid-40s. Northwest winds 5 to 10 miles per hour. Wednesday, mostly sunny. Highs in the upper 60s. Northwest winds 5 to 10 miles per hour. Wednesday night, mostly cloudy. Lows in the lower 40s. Thursday, partly sunny. Highs in the mid-60s. Thursday night, mostly cloudy. Lows in the lower 40s. Friday, partly sunny. Highs in the upper 60s. Friday night, mostly cloudy. Lows around 50. Saturday, partly sunny. Highs in the lower 70s. Saturday night, mostly cloudy. A slight chance of showers after midnight. Lows in the mid-40s. Chance of rain 20%. Sunday, mostly cloudy with a 20% chance of showers. Highs in the mid-50s. For Western Lake Sakakawea, today, breezy. Southeast winds 10 to 15 miles per hour, shifting to the south 15 to 25 miles per hour until late afternoon, then shifting to the west 10 to 20 miles per hour late in the afternoon. Sunny. Highs in the upper 70s. Tonight, west winds 10 to 15 miles per hour. Mostly clear. Lows in the upper 40s. For Eastern Lake Sakakawea, today, southwest winds 10 to 20 miles per hour. Mostly clear. Highs in the mid-70s. Tonight, west winds around 10 miles per hour. Mostly clear. Lows in the upper 40s. For Northern Lake Oahe, today, south winds 10 to 20 miles per hour. Mostly clear. Highs in the mid-70s. Tonight, south winds around 10 miles per hour, shifting to the west in the late evening and overnight. Mostly clear. Lows in the upper 40s. Here are the weather conditions at 7 a.m. Central Daylight Time. Bismarck, clear. Temperature 41 degrees, relative humidity 79%. Wind east at 6 miles an hour. Pressure 30.14 inches and falling. Mendham, clear. 39 degrees, relative humidity 87%. Wind southeast at 6 miles an hour. Hazen, clear. 43 degrees, relative humidity 70%. Harvey, clear. 41 degrees, relative humidity 75%. Wind southeast at 8 miles an hour. Minot, clear. 37 degrees, relative humidity 89%. Wind east at 6 miles an hour. Dickinson, clear. 46 degrees, relative humidity 62%. Wind southeast at 16 miles an hour. Elsewhere around North Dakota, it was 44 at Garrison. It was clear, with a temperature of 46 at Williston, 41 at Jamestown, and 46 at Devil's Lake. It was partly cloudy, with a temperature of 37 at Fargo, and 34 at Grand Forks. In northern South Dakota, skies ranged from clear to partly cloudy. It was 50 at Mobridge, and 40 at Aberdeen. In eastern Montana, it was clear. It was 49 at Miles City, 47 at Glendive, and 46 at Sydney. Once again, at Bismarck, the temperature was 41 degrees under clear skies. The Bismarck, North Dakota climate summary for yesterday, October 4, 2026. Yesterday's high temperature was 70 degrees. This high was 6 degrees above the normal high of 64. The record high is 95 degrees, which was set in 1963. Yesterday's low temperature was 33 degrees. This low was 5 degrees below the normal low of 38. The record low is 17 degrees, which was set in 1988. No precipitation fell yesterday, which leaves the monthly total at a trace. The total precipitation for the year still stands at 11.66 inches. There were 13 heating degree days yesterday. The yearly total since July 1st is 159. There were no cooling degree days yesterday. The yearly total since January 1st is 784. The normal high temperature for today is 64 degrees, and the normal low is 38. The record high for today is 91, which occurred in 2021, and the record low is 18, which occurred in 1935. Sunrise today is at 7:47.

a.m. and sunset is at 7:15 p.m. The regional weather forecast from your National Weather Service office in Bismarck. Near critical fire, weather conditions are possible across far southwestern portions this afternoon. Very warm temperatures will be found across the southwest today with highs into the mid-80s. Elsewhere will still be mild with highs generally in the 60s and 70s. Cooler, but still seasonable to mild, conditions expected Tuesday through Saturday with highs ranging from the 60s northeast to the 70s southwest. Breezy winds at times to be found Monday into Tuesday and then again Friday into Saturday. Much cooler conditions are possible Sunday with low to medium chances for rain. The detailed forecast for North Dakota, today, mostly sunny and breezy. Slight chance of showers east. Highs in the mid-60s northeast to mid-80s southwest. Tonight, mostly clear to partly cloudy. Lows in the 40s to lower 50s. Tuesday, sunny to partly cloudy and breezy. Highs in the upper 60s to upper 70s. Wednesday, partly cloudy. Lows in the upper 30s to upper 40s. Highs in the 60s to lower 70s. Here is the forecast for the Bismarck, Minden listening area. Today, sunny. Highs in the mid-70s. Southeast winds 5 to 15 miles per hour with gusts up to 25 miles per hour. Tonight, mostly clear. Lows in the upper 40s. West winds 5 to 10 miles per hour. Tuesday, sunny. Highs in the mid-70s. West winds around 5 miles per hour, becoming northwest 10 to 15 miles per hour in the afternoon. Tuesday night, decreasing clouds. Lows in the mid-40s. Northwest winds 5 to 10 miles per hour. Wednesday, mostly sunny. Highs in the upper 60s. Northwest winds 5 to 10 miles per hour. Wednesday night, mostly cloudy. Lows in the lower 40s. Thursday, partly sunny. Highs in the mid-60s. Thursday night, mostly cloudy. Lows in the lower 40s. Friday, partly sunny. Highs in the upper 60s. Friday night, mostly cloudy. Lows around 50. Saturday, partly sunny. Highs in the lower 70s. Saturday night, mostly cloudy. A slight chance of showers after midnight. Lows in the mid-40s. Chance of rain 20%. Sunday, mostly cloudy with a 20% chance of showers. Highs in the mid-50s. For western Lake Sakakawea, today, breezy. Southeast winds 10 to 15 miles per hour, shifting to the south 15 to 25 miles per hour until late afternoon, then shifting to the west 10 to 20 miles per hour late in the afternoon. Sunny. Highs in the upper 70s. Tonight, west winds 10 to 15 miles per hour. Mostly clear. Lows in the upper 40s. For eastern Lake Sakakawea, today, southwest winds 10 to 20 miles per hour. Mostly clear. Highs in the mid-70s. Tonight, west winds around 10 miles per hour. Mostly clear. Lows in the upper 40s. For northern Lake Oahe, today, south winds 10 to 20 miles per hour. Mostly clear. Highs in the mid-70s. Tonight, south winds around 10 miles per hour, shifting to the west in the late evening and overnight. Mostly clear. Lows in the upper 40s. 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Providing weather information 24 hours a day from your National Weather Service office in Bismarck. Here are the weather conditions at 7 a.m. Central Daylight Time. Bismarck, clear. Temperature 41 degrees, relative humidity 79%. Wind east at 6 miles an hour. Pressure 30.14 inches and falling. Minden, clear. 39 degrees, relative humidity 87%. Wind southeast at 6 miles an hour. Hazen, clear. 43 degrees, relative humidity 70%. Harvey, clear. 41 degrees, relative humidity 75%. Wind southeast at 8 miles an hour. Minot, clear. 37 degrees, relative humidity 89%. Wind east at 6 miles an hour. Dickinson, clear.

46 degrees, relative humidity 62%. Wind southeast at 16 miles an hour. Elsewhere around North Dakota, it was 44 at Garrison. It was clear, with a temperature of 46 at Williston, 41 at Jamestown, and 46 at Devil's Lake. It was partly cloudy, with a temperature of 37 at Fargo, and 34 at Grand Forks. In northern South Dakota, skies ranged from clear to partly cloudy. It was 50 at Mobridge, and 40 at Aberdeen. In eastern Montana, it was clear. It was 49 at Miles City, 47 at Glendive, and 46 at Sydney. Once again, at Bismarck, the temperature was 41 degrees under clear skies. Here are the weather conditions at 8 a.m. Central Daylight Time. Bismarck, clear. Temperature 41 degrees, relative humidity 79%. Wind east at 8 miles an hour. Pressure 30.11 inches and falling. Mendham, clear. 41 degrees, relative humidity 87%. Wind east at 9 miles an hour. Hazen, clear. 43 degrees, relative humidity 70%. Wind northeast at 7 miles an hour. Harvey, clear. 41 degrees, relative humidity 81%. Wind southeast at 8 miles an hour. Minot, partly cloudy. 38 degrees, relative humidity 85%. Wind southeast at 6 miles an hour. Dickinson, clear. 45 degrees, relative humidity 68%. Wind southeast at 20 miles an hour. Elsewhere around North Dakota, at Grand Forks, fog was reported with a temperature of 37. It was 45 at Garrison. It was clear with a temperature of 47 at Williston, 40 at Jamestown, and 46 at Devil's Lake. At Fargo, it was partly cloudy with a temperature of 37. In northern South Dakota, it was clear. It was 52 at Mobridge and 45 at Aberdeen. In eastern Montana, it was clear. It was 49 at Miles City, 48 at Glendive, and 45 at Sydney. Once again, at Bismarck, the temperature was 41 degrees under clear skies. The Bismarck, North Dakota climate summary for yesterday, October 4, 2026. Yesterday's high temperature was 70 degrees. This high was 6 degrees above the normal high of 64. The record high is 95 degrees, which was set in 1963. Yesterday's low temperature was 33 degrees. This low was 5 degrees below the normal low of 38. The record low is 17 degrees, which was set in 1988. No precipitation fell yesterday, which leaves the monthly total at a trace. The total precipitation for the year still stands at 11.66 inches. There were 13 heating degree days yesterday. The yearly total since July 1st is 159. There were no cooling degree days yesterday. The yearly total since January 1st is 784. The normal high temperature for today is 64 degrees, and the normal low is 38. The record high for today is 91, which occurred in 2021, and the record low is 18, which occurred in 1935. Sunrise today is at 7:47 a.m. and sunset is at 7:15 p.m. The regional weather forecast from your National Weather Service office in Bismarck. Near critical fire weather conditions are possible across far southwestern portions this afternoon. Very warm temperatures will be found across the southwest today with highs into the mid-80s. Elsewhere will still be mild with highs generally in the 60s and 70s. Cooler, but still seasonable to mild, conditions expected Tuesday through Saturday with highs ranging from the 60s northeast to the 70s southwest. Breezy winds at times to be found Monday into Tuesday and then again Friday into Saturday. Much cooler conditions are possible Sunday with low to medium chances for rain. The detailed forecast for North Dakota, today, mostly sunny and breezy. Slight chance of showers east. Highs in the mid-60s northeast to mid-80s southwest. Tonight, mostly clear to partly cloudy. Lows in the 40s to lower 50s. Tuesday, sunny to partly cloudy and breezy. Highs in the upper 60s to upper 70s. Wednesday, partly cloudy. Lows in the upper 30s to upper 40s. Highs in the 60s to lower 70s. Here is the forecast for the Bismarck-Mendham listening area.
Today, sunny. Highs in the mid-70s. Southeast winds 5 to 15 miles per hour with gusts up to 25 miles per hour. Tonight, mostly clear. Lows in the upper 40s. West winds 5 to 10 miles per hour. Tuesday, sunny. Highs in the mid-70s. West winds around 5 miles per hour, becoming northwest 10 to 15 miles per hour in the afternoon. Tuesday night, decreasing clouds. Lows in the mid-40s. Northwest winds 5 to 10 miles per hour. Wednesday, mostly sunny. Highs in the upper 60s. Northwest winds 5 to 10 miles per hour. Wednesday night, mostly cloudy. Lows in the lower 40s. Thursday, partly sunny. Highs in the mid-60s. Thursday night, mostly cloudy. Lows in the lower 40s. Friday, partly sunny. Highs in the upper 60s. Friday night, mostly cloudy. Lows around 50. Saturday, partly sunny. Highs in the lower 70s. Saturday night, mostly cloudy. A slight chance of showers after midnight. Lows in the mid-40s. Chance of rain 20%. Sunday, mostly cloudy with a 20% chance of showers. Highs in the mid-50s. For Western Lake Sakakawea, today, breezy. Southeast winds 10 to 15 miles per hour, shifting to the south 15 to 25 miles per hour until late afternoon, then shifting to the west 10 to 20 miles per hour late in the afternoon. Sunny. Highs in the upper 70s. Tonight, west winds 10 to 15 miles per hour. Mostly clear. Lows in the upper 40s. For Eastern Lake Sakakawea, today, southwest winds 10 to 20 miles per hour. Mostly clear. Highs in the mid-70s. Tonight, west winds around 10 miles per hour. Mostly clear. Lows in the upper 40s. For Northern Lake Orahi, today, south winds 10 to 20 miles per hour. Mostly clear. Highs in the mid-70s. Tonight, south winds around 10 miles per hour, shifting to the west in the late evening and overnight. Mostly clear. Lows in the upper 40s. Here are the weather conditions at 8 a.m. Central Daylight Time. Bismarck, clear. Temperature 41 degrees, relative humidity 79%. Wind east at 8 miles an hour. Pressure 30.11 inches and falling. Mendham, clear. 41 degrees, relative humidity 87%. Wind east at 9 miles an hour. Hazen, clear. 43 degrees, relative humidity 70%. Wind northeast at 7 miles an hour. Harvey, clear. 41 degrees, relative humidity 81%. Wind southeast at 8 miles an hour. Minot, partly cloudy. 38 degrees, relative humidity 85%. Wind southeast at 6 miles an hour. Dickinson, clear. 45 degrees, relative humidity 68%. Wind southeast at 20 miles an hour. Elsewhere around North Dakota, at Grand Forks, fog was reported with a temperature of 37. It was 45 at Garrison. It was clear with a temperature of 47 at Williston, 40 at Jamestown, and 46 at Devil's Lake. At Fargo, it was partly cloudy with a temperature of 37. In northern South Dakota, it was clear. It was 52 at Mobridge and 45 at Aberdeen. In eastern Montana, it was clear. It was 49 at Miles City, 48 at Glendive, and 45 at Sydney. Once again, at Bismarck, the temperature was 41 degrees under clear skies. Here are the weather conditions at 8 a.m. Central Daylight Time. Bismarck, clear. Temperature 41 degrees, relative humidity 79%. Wind east at 8 miles an hour. Pressure 30.11 inches and falling. Mendham, clear. 41 degrees, relative humidity 87%. Wind east at 9 miles an hour. Hazen, clear. 43 degrees, relative humidity 70%. Wind northeast at 7 miles an hour. Harvey, clear. 41 degrees, relative humidity 81%. Wind southeast at 8 miles an hour. Minot, partly cloudy.

38 degrees, relative humidity 85%. Wind southeast at 6 miles an hour. Dickinson, clear. 45 degrees, relative humidity 68%. Wind southeast at 20 miles an hour. Elsewhere around North Dakota, at Grand Forks, fog was reported with a temperature of 37. It was 45 at Garrison. It was clear with a temperature of 47 at Williston, 40 at Jamestown, and 46 at Devil's Lake. At Fargo, it was partly cloudy with a temperature of 37. In northern South Dakota, it was clear. It was 52 at Mobridge and 45 at Aberdeen. In eastern Montana, it was clear. It was 49 at Miles City, 48 at Glendive, and 45 at Sydney. Once again, at Bismarck, the temperature was 41 degrees under clear skies. The Bismarck, North Dakota climate summary for yesterday, October 4, 2026. Yesterday's high temperature was 70 degrees. This high was 6 degrees above the normal high of 64. The record high is 95 degrees, which was set in 1963. Yesterday's low temperature was 33 degrees. This low was 5 degrees below the normal low of 38. The record low is 17 degrees, which was set in 1988. No precipitation fell yesterday, which leaves the monthly total at a trace. The total precipitation for the year still stands at 11.66 inches. There were 13 heating degree days yesterday. The yearly total since July 1st is 159. There were no cooling degree days yesterday. The yearly total since January 1st is 784. The normal high temperature for today is 64 degrees, and the normal low is 38. The record high for today is 91, which occurred in 2021, and the record low is 18, which occurred in 1935. Sunrise today is at 7:47 a.m. and sunset is at 7:15 p.m. The regional weather forecast from your National Weather Service office in Bismarck. Near critical fire weather conditions are possible across far southwestern portions this afternoon. Very warm temperatures will be found across the southwest today with highs into the mid-80s. Elsewhere will still be mild with highs generally in the 60s and 70s. Cooler, but still seasonable to mild, conditions expected Tuesday through Saturday with highs ranging from the 60s northeast to the 70s southwest. Breezy winds at times to be found Monday into Tuesday and then again Friday into Saturday. Much cooler conditions are possible Sunday with low to medium chances for rain. The detailed forecast for North Dakota, today, mostly sunny and breezy. Slight chance of showers east. Highs in the mid-60s northeast to mid-80s southwest. Tonight, mostly clear to partly cloudy. Lows in the 40s to lower 50s. Tuesday, sunny to partly cloudy and breezy. Highs in the upper 60s to upper 70s. Wednesday, partly cloudy. Lows in the upper 30s to upper 40s. Highs in the 60s to lower 70s. Here is the forecast for the Bismarck, Minden listening area. Today, sunny. Highs in the mid-70s. Southeast winds 5 to 15 miles per hour with gusts up to 25 miles per hour. Tonight, mostly clear. Lows in the upper 40s. West winds 5 to 10 miles per hour. Tuesday, sunny. Highs in the mid-70s. West winds around 5 miles per hour, becoming northwest 10 to 15 miles per hour in the afternoon. Tuesday night, decreasing clouds. Lows in the mid-40s. Northwest winds 5 to 10 miles per hour. Wednesday, mostly sunny. Highs in the upper 60s. Northwest winds 5 to 10 miles per hour. Wednesday night, mostly cloudy. Lows in the lower 40s. Thursday, partly sunny. Highs in the mid-60s. Thursday night, mostly cloudy. Lows in the lower 40s. Friday, partly sunny. Highs in the upper 60s. Friday night, mostly cloudy. Lows around 50. Saturday, partly sunny. Highs in the lower 70s. Saturday night, mostly cloudy. A slight chance of showers after midnight. Lows in the mid-40s. Chance of rain 20%. Sunday, mostly cloudy with a 20% chance of showers. Highs in the mid-50s.
For western Lake Sakakawea, today, breezy. Southeast winds 10 to 15 miles per hour, shifting to the south 15 to 25 miles per hour until late afternoon, then shifting to the west 10 to 20 miles per hour late in the afternoon. Sunny. Highs in the upper 70s. Tonight, west winds 10 to 15 miles per hour. Mostly clear. Lows in the upper 40s. For eastern Lake Sakakawea, today, southwest winds 10 to 20 miles per hour. Mostly clear. Highs in the mid-70s. Tonight, west winds around 10 miles per hour. Mostly clear. Lows in the upper 40s. For northern Lake Oahe, today, south winds 10 to 20 miles per hour. Mostly clear. Highs in the mid-70s. Tonight, south winds around 10 miles per hour, shifting to the west in the late evening and overnight. Mostly clear. Lows in the upper 40s. Here are the weather conditions at 8 a.m. Central Daylight Time. Bismarck, clear. Temperature 41 degrees, relative humidity 79%. Wind east at 8 miles an hour. Pressure 30.11 inches and falling. Mendham, clear. 41 degrees, relative humidity 87%. Wind east at 9 miles an hour. Hazen, clear. 43 degrees, relative humidity 70%. Wind northeast at 7 miles an hour. Harvey, clear. 41 degrees, relative humidity 81%. Wind southeast at 8 miles an hour. Minot, partly cloudy. 38 degrees, relative humidity 85%. Wind southeast at 6 miles an hour. Dickinson, clear. 45 degrees, relative humidity 68%. Wind southeast at 20 miles an hour. Elsewhere around North Dakota, at Grand Forks, fog was reported with a temperature of 37. It was 45 at Garrison. It was clear with a temperature of 47 at Williston, 40 at Jamestown, and 46 at Devil's Lake. At Fargo, it was partly cloudy with a temperature of 37. In northern South Dakota, it was clear. It was 52 at Mobridge and 45 at Aberdeen. In eastern Montana, it was clear. It was 49 at Miles City, 48 at Glendive, and 45 at Sydney. Once again, at Bismarck, the temperature was 41 degrees under clear skies. The Bismarck, North Dakota climate summary for yesterday, October 4, 2026. Yesterday's high temperature was 70 degrees. This high was 6 degrees above the normal high of 64. The record high is 95 degrees, which was set in 1963. Yesterday's low temperature was 33 degrees. This low was 5 degrees below the normal low of 38. The record low is 17 degrees, which was set in 1988. No precipitation fell yesterday, which leaves the monthly total at a trace. The total precipitation for the year still stands at 11.66 inches. There were 13 heating degree days yesterday. The yearly total since July 1st is 159. There were no cooling degree days yesterday. The yearly total since January 1st is 784. The normal high temperature for today is 64 degrees, and the normal low is 38. The record high for today is 91, which occurred in 2021, and the record low is 18, which occurred in 1935. Sunrise today is at 7:47 a.m. and sunset is at 7:15 p.m. The regional weather forecast from your National Weather Service office in Bismarck. Near critical fire weather conditions are possible across far southwestern portions this afternoon. Very warm temperatures will be found across the southwest today with highs into the mid-80s. Elsewhere will still be mild with highs generally in the 60s and 70s. Cooler, but still seasonable to mild, conditions expected Tuesday through Saturday with highs ranging from the 60s northeast to the 70s southwest. Breezy winds at times to be found Monday into Tuesday and then again Friday into Saturday. Much cooler conditions are possible Sunday with low to medium chances for rain. The detailed forecast for North Dakota, today, mostly sunny and breezy. Slight chance of showers east. Highs in the mid-60s northeast to mid-80s southwest. Tonight, mostly clear to partly cloudy. Lows in the 40s to lower 50s. Tuesday, sunny to partly cloudy and breezy.
Highs in the upper 60s to upper 70s.

Wednesday, partly cloudy. Lows in the upper 30s to upper 40s. Highs in the 60s to lower 70s. Here is the forecast for the Bismarck Minden listening area. Today, sunny. Highs in the mid-70s. Southeast winds 5 to 15 miles per hour with gusts up to 25 miles per hour. Tonight, mostly clear. Lows in the upper 40s. West winds 5 to 10 miles per hour. Tuesday, sunny. Highs in the mid-70s. West winds around 5 miles per hour, becoming northwest 10 to 15 miles per hour in the afternoon. Tuesday night, decreasing clouds. Lows in the mid-40s. Northwest winds 5 to 10 miles per hour. Wednesday, mostly sunny. Highs in the upper 60s. Northwest winds 5 to 10 miles per hour. Wednesday night, mostly cloudy. Lows in the lower 40s. Thursday, partly sunny. Highs in the mid-60s. Thursday night, mostly cloudy. Lows in the lower 40s. Friday, partly sunny. Highs in the upper 60s. Friday night, mostly cloudy. Lows around 50. Saturday, partly sunny. Highs in the lower 70s. Saturday night, mostly cloudy. A slight chance of showers after midnight. Lows in the mid-40s. Chance of rain 20%. Sunday, mostly cloudy with a 20% chance of showers. Highs in the mid-50s. For Western Lake Sakakawea, today, breezy. Southeast winds 10 to 15 miles per hour, shifting to the south 15 to 25 miles per hour until late afternoon, then shifting to the west 10 to 20 miles per hour late in the afternoon. Sunny. Highs in the upper 70s. Tonight, west winds 10 to 15 miles per hour. Mostly clear. Lows in the upper 40s. For East Lake Sakakawea, today, southwest winds 10 to 20 miles per hour. Mostly clear. Highs in the mid-70s. Tonight, west winds around 10 miles per hour. Mostly clear. Lows in the upper 40s. For Northern Lake Oahe, today, south winds 10 to 20 miles per hour. Mostly clear. Highs in the mid-70s. Tonight, south winds around 10 miles per hour, shifting to the west in the late evening and overnight. Mostly clear. Lows in the upper 40s. Here are the weather conditions at 8 a.m. Central Daylight Time. Bismarck, clear. Temperature 41 degrees, relative humidity 79%. Wind east at 8 miles an hour. Pressure 30.11 inches and falling. Minden, clear. 41 degrees, relative humidity 87%. Wind east at 9 miles an hour. Hazen, clear. 43 degrees, relative humidity 70%. Wind northeast at 7 miles an hour. Harvey, clear. 41 degrees, relative humidity 81%. Wind southeast at 8 miles an hour. Minot, partly cloudy. 38 degrees, relative humidity 85%. Wind southeast at 6 miles an hour. Dickinson, clear. 45 degrees, relative humidity 68%. Wind southeast at 20 miles an hour. Elsewhere around North Dakota, at Grand Forks, fog was reported with a temperature of 37. It was 45 at Garrison. It was clear with a temperature of 47 at Williston, 40 at Jamestown, and 46 at Devil's Lake. At Fargo, it was partly cloudy with a temperature of 37. In northern South Dakota, it was clear. It was 52 at Mobridge and 45 at Aberdeen. In eastern Montana, it was clear. It was 49 at Miles City, 48 at Glendive, and 45 at Sydney. Once again, at Bismarck, the temperature was 41 degrees under clear skies. The Bismarck, North Dakota climate summary for yesterday, October 4, 2026. Yesterday's high temperature was 70 degrees. This high was 6 degrees above the normal high of 64. The record high is 95 degrees, which was set in 1963. Yesterday's low temperature was 33 degrees. This low was 5 degrees below the normal low of 38. The record low is 17 degrees, which was set in 1988. No precipitation fell yesterday.

which leaves the monthly total at a trace. The total precipitation for the year still stands at 11.66 inches. There were 13 heating degree days yesterday. The yearly total since July 1st is 159. There were no cooling degree days yesterday. The yearly total since January 1st is 784. The normal high temperature for today is 64 degrees, and the normal low is 38. The record high for today is 91, which occurred in 2021, and the record low is 18, which occurred in 1935. Sunrise today is at 7:47 a.m., and sunset is at 7:15 p.m. The regional weather forecast from your National Weather Service office in Bismarck. Near critical fire weather conditions are possible across far southwestern portions this afternoon. Very warm temperatures will be found across the southwest today with highs into the mid-80s. Elsewhere will still be mild with highs generally in the 60s and 70s. Cooler, but still seasonable to mild, conditions expected Tuesday through Saturday with highs ranging from the 60s northeast to the 70s southwest. Breezy winds at times to be found Monday into Tuesday and then again Friday into Saturday. Much cooler conditions are possible Sunday with low to medium chances for rain. The detailed forecast for North Dakota, today, mostly sunny and breezy. Slight chance of showers east. Highs in the mid-60s northeast to mid-80s southwest. Tonight, mostly clear to partly cloudy. Lows in the 40s to lower 50s. Tuesday, sunny to partly cloudy and breezy. Highs in the upper 60s to upper 70s. Wednesday, partly cloudy. Lows in the upper 30s to upper 40s. Highs in the 60s to lower 70s. Here is the forecast for the Bismarck Minden listening area. Today, sunny. Highs in the mid-70s. Southeast winds 5 to 15 miles per hour with gusts up to 25 miles per hour. Tonight, mostly clear. Lows in the upper 40s. West winds 5 to 10 miles per hour. Tuesday, sunny. Highs in the mid-70s. West winds around 5 miles per hour, becoming northwest 10 to 15 miles per hour in the afternoon. Tuesday night, decreasing clouds. Lows in the mid-40s. Northwest winds 5 to 10 miles per hour. Wednesday, mostly sunny. Highs in the upper 60s. Northwest winds 5 to 10 miles per hour. Wednesday night, mostly cloudy. Lows in the lower 40s. Thursday, partly sunny. Highs in the mid-60s. Thursday night, mostly cloudy. Lows in the lower 40s. Friday, partly sunny. Highs in the upper 60s. Friday night, mostly cloudy. Lows around 50. Saturday, partly sunny. Highs in the lower 70s. Saturday night, mostly cloudy. A slight chance of showers after midnight. Lows in the mid-40s. Chance of rain 20%. Sunday, mostly cloudy with a 20% chance of showers. Highs in the mid-50s. For western Lake Sakakawea, today, breezy. Southeast winds 10 to 15 miles per hour, shifting to the south 15 to 25 miles per hour until late afternoon, then shifting to the west 10 to 20 miles per hour late in the afternoon. Sunny. Highs in the upper 70s. Tonight, west winds 10 to 15 miles per hour. Mostly clear. Lows in the upper 40s. For eastern Lake Sakakawea, today, southwest winds 10 to 20 miles per hour. Mostly clear. Highs in the mid-70s. Tonight, west winds around 10 miles per hour. Mostly clear. Lows in the upper 40s. For northern Lake Oahe, today, south winds 10 to 20 miles per hour. Mostly clear. Highs in the mid-70s. Tonight, south winds around 10 miles per hour, shifting to the west in the late evening and overnight. Mostly clear. Lows in the upper 40s. 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Providing weather information 24 hours a day from your National Weather Service office in Bismarck. Here are the weather conditions at 8 a.m. Central Daylight Time. Bismarck, clear. Temperature 41 degrees, relative humidity 79%. Wind east at 8 miles an hour.

Wind southeast at 20 miles an hour. Elsewhere around North Dakota, at Grand Forks, fog was reported with a temperature of 37. It was 45 at Garrison. It was clear with a temperature of 47 at Williston, 40 at Jamestown, and 46 at Devil's Lake. At Fargo, it was partly cloudy with a temperature of 37. In northern South Dakota, it was clear. It was 52 at Mobridge and 45 at Aberdeen. In eastern Montana, it was clear. It was 49 at Miles City, 48 at Glendive, and 45 at Sydney. Once again, at Bismarck, the temperature was 41 degrees under clear skies. The Bismarck, North Dakota climate summary for yesterday, October 4, 2026. Yesterday's high temperature was 70 degrees. This high was 6 degrees above the normal high of 64. The record high is 95 degrees, which was set in 1963. Yesterday's low temperature was 33 degrees. This low was 5 degrees below the normal low of 38. The record low is 17 degrees, which was set in 1988. No precipitation fell yesterday, which leaves the monthly total. The record low is 17 degrees, which was set in 1988. No precipitation fell yesterday, which leaves the monthly total at a trace. The total precipitation for the year still stands at 11.66 inches. There were 13 heating degree days yesterday. The yearly total since July 1st is 159. There were no cooling degree days yesterday. The yearly total since January 1st is 784. The normal high temperature for today is 64 degrees, and the normal low is 38. The record high for today is 91, which occurred in 2021, and the record low is 18, which occurred in 1935. Sunrise today is at 7:47 a.m. and sunset is at 7:15 p.m. The regional weather forecast from your National Weather Service office in Bismarck. Near critical fire weather conditions are possible across far southwestern portions this afternoon. Very warm temperatures will be found across the southwest today with highs into the mid-80s. Elsewhere will still be mild with highs generally in the 60s and 70s. Cooler, but still seasonable to mild, conditions expected Tuesday through Saturday with highs ranging from the 60s northeast to the 70s southwest. Breezy winds at times to be found Monday into Tuesday and then again Friday into Saturday. Much cooler conditions are possible Sunday with low to medium chances for rain. The detailed forecast for North Dakota, today, mostly sunny and breezy. Slight chance of showers east. Highs in the mid-60s northeast to mid-80s southwest. Tonight, mostly clear to partly cloudy. Lows in the 40s to lower 50s. Tuesday, sunny to partly cloudy and breezy. Highs in the upper 60s to upper 70s. Wednesday, partly cloudy. Lows in the upper 30s to upper 40s. Highs in the 60s to lower 70s. Here is the forecast for the Bismarck, Minden listening area. Today, sunny. Highs in the mid-70s. Southeast winds 5 to 15 miles per hour with gusts up to 25 miles per hour. Tonight, mostly clear. Lows in the upper 40s. West winds 5 to 10 miles per hour. Tuesday, sunny. Highs in the mid-70s. West winds around 5 miles per hour, becoming northwest 10 to 15 miles per hour in the afternoon. Tuesday night, decreasing clouds. Lows in the mid-40s. Northwest winds 5 to 10 miles per hour. Wednesday, mostly sunny. Highs in the upper 60s. Northwest winds 5 to 10 miles per hour. Wednesday night, mostly cloudy. Lows in the lower 40s. Thursday, partly sunny. Highs in the mid-60s. Thursday night, mostly cloudy. Lows in the lower 40s. Friday, partly sunny. Highs in the upper 60s. Friday night, mostly cloudy. Lows around 50. Saturday, partly sunny. Highs in the lower 70s. Saturday night, mostly cloudy. A slight chance of showers after midnight. Lows in the mid-40s. Chance of rain 20%. Sunday, mostly cloudy with a 20% chance of showers. Highs in the mid-50s. For Western Lake Sakakawea, today, breezy. Southeast winds 10 to 15 miles per hour shifting to the south.

15 to 25 miles per hour until late afternoon, then shifting to the west 10 to 20 miles per hour late in the afternoon. Sunny. Highs in the upper 70s. Tonight, west winds 10 to 15 miles per hour. Mostly clear. Lows in the upper 40s. For eastern Lake Sakakawea, today, southwest winds 10 to 20 miles per hour. Mostly clear. Highs in the mid-70s. Tonight, west winds around 10 miles per hour. Mostly clear. Lows in the upper 40s. For northern Lake Oahe, today, south winds 10 to 20 miles per hour. Mostly clear. Highs in the mid-70s. Tonight, south winds around 10 miles per hour shifting to the west in the late evening and overnight. Mostly clear. Lows in the upper 40s. Here are the weather conditions at 8 a.m. Central Daylight Time. Bismarck, clear. Temperature 41 degrees, relative humidity 79%. Wind east at 8 miles an hour. Pressure 30.11 inches and falling. Mendham, clear. 41 degrees, relative humidity 87%. Wind east at 9 miles an hour. Hazen, clear. 43 degrees, relative humidity 70%. Wind northeast at 7 miles an hour. Harvey, clear. 41 degrees, relative humidity 81%. Wind southeast at 8 miles an hour. Minot, partly cloudy. 38 degrees, relative humidity 85%. Wind southeast at 6 miles an hour. Dickinson, clear. 45 degrees, relative humidity 68%. Wind southeast at 20 miles an hour. Elsewhere around North Dakota, at Grand Forks, fog was reported with a temperature of 37. It was 45 at Garrison. It was clear with a temperature of 47 at Williston, 40 at Jamestown, and 46 at Devil's Lake. At Fargo, it was partly cloudy with a temperature of 37. In northern South Dakota, it was clear. It was 52 at Mobridge and 45 at Aberdeen. In eastern Montana, it was clear. It was 49 at Miles City, 48 at Glendive, and 45 at Sydney. Once again, at Bismarck, the temperature was 41 degrees under clear skies. The Bismarck, North Dakota climate summary for yesterday, October 4, 2026. Yesterday's high temperature was 70 degrees. This high was 6 degrees above the normal high of 64. The record high is 95 degrees, which was set in 1963. Yesterday's low temperature was 33 degrees. This low was 5 degrees below the normal low of 38. The record low is 17 degrees, which was set in 1988. No precipitation fell yesterday, which leaves the monthly total at a trace. The total precipitation for the year still stands at 11.66 inches. There were 13 heating degree days yesterday. The yearly total since July 1st is 159. There were no cooling degree days yesterday. The yearly total since January 1st is 784. The normal high temperature for today is 64 degrees, and the normal low is 38. The record high for today is 91, which occurred in 2021, and the record low is 18, which occurred in 1935. Sunrise today is at 7:47 a.m. and sunset is at 7:15 p.m. The regional weather forecast from your National Weather Service office in Bismarck. Near critical fire weather conditions are possible across far southwestern portions this afternoon. Very warm temperatures will be found across the southwest today with highs into the mid-80s. Elsewhere will still be mild with highs generally in the 60s and 70s. Cooler, but still seasonable to mild, conditions expected Tuesday through Saturday with highs ranging from the 60s northeast to the 70s southwest. Breezy winds at times to be found Monday into Tuesday and then again Friday into Saturday. Much cooler conditions are possible Sunday with low to medium chances for rain. The detailed forecast for North Dakota, today, mostly sunny and breezy. Slight chance of showers east. Highs in the mid-60s northeast to mid-80s southwest. Tonight, mostly clear to partly cloudy. Lows in the 40s to lower 50s. Tuesday, sunny to partly cloudy and breezy. Highs in the upper 60s to upper 70s. Wednesday, partly cloudy. Lows in the upper 30s to upper 40s.

highs in the 60s to lower 70s. Here is the forecast for the Bismarck Minden listening area. Today, sunny. Highs in the mid-70s. Southeast winds 5 to 15 miles per hour with gusts up to 25 miles per hour. Tonight, mostly clear. Lows in the upper 40s. West winds 5 to 10 miles per hour. Tuesday, sunny. Highs in the mid-70s. West winds around 5 miles per hour, becoming northwest 10 to 15 miles per hour in the afternoon. Tuesday night, decreasing clouds. Lows in the mid-40s. Northwest winds 5 to 10 miles per hour. Wednesday, mostly sunny. Highs in the upper 60s. Northwest winds 5 to 10 miles per hour. Wednesday night, mostly cloudy. Lows in the lower 40s. Thursday, partly sunny. Highs in the mid-60s. Thursday night, mostly cloudy. Lows in the lower 40s. Friday, partly sunny. Highs in the upper 60s. Friday night, mostly cloudy. Lows around 50. Saturday, partly sunny. Highs in the lower 70s. Saturday night, mostly cloudy. A slight chance of showers after midnight. Lows in the mid-40s. Chance of rain 20%. Sunday, mostly cloudy with a 20% chance of showers. Highs in the mid-50s. For Western Lake Sakakawea, today, breezy. Southeast winds 10 to 15 miles per hour, shifting to the south 15 to 25 miles per hour until late afternoon, then shifting to the west 10 to 20 miles per hour late in the afternoon. Sunny. Highs in the upper 70s. Tonight, west winds 10 to 15 miles per hour. Mostly clear. Lows in the upper 40s. For Eastern Lake Sakakawea, today, southwest winds 10 to 20 miles per hour. Mostly clear. Highs in the mid-70s. Tonight, west winds around 10 miles per hour. Mostly clear. Lows in the upper 40s. For Northern Lake Orahi, today, south winds 10 to 20 miles per hour. Mostly clear. Highs in the mid-70s. Tonight, south winds around 10 miles per hour, shifting to the west in the late evening and overnight. Mostly clear. Lows in the upper 40s. Here are the weather conditions at 8 a.m. Central Daylight Time. Bismarck, clear. Temperature 41 degrees, relative humidity 79%. Wind east at 8 miles an hour. Pressure 30.11 inches and falling. Minden, clear. 41 degrees, relative humidity 87%. Wind east at 9 miles an hour. Hazen, clear. 43 degrees, relative humidity 70%. Wind northeast at 7 miles an hour. Harvey, clear. 41 degrees, relative humidity 81%. Wind southeast at 8 miles an hour. Minot, partly cloudy. 38 degrees, relative humidity 85%. Wind southeast at 6 miles an hour. Dickinson, clear. 45 degrees, relative humidity 68%. Wind southeast at 20 miles an hour. Elsewhere around North Dakota, at Grand Forks, fog was reported with a temperature of 37. It was 45 at Garrison. It was clear with a temperature of 47 at Williston, 40 at Jamestown, and 46 at Devil's Lake. At Fargo, it was partly cloudy with a temperature of 37. In northern South Dakota, it was clear. It was 52 at Mobridge and 45 at Aberdeen. In eastern Montana, it was clear. It was 49 at Miles City, 48 at Glendive, and 45 at Sydney. Once again, at Bismarck, the temperature was 41 degrees under clear skies. The Bismarck, North Dakota climate summary for yesterday, October 4, 2026. Yesterday's high temperature was 70 degrees. This high was 6 degrees above the normal high of 64. The record high is 95 degrees, which was set in 1963. Yesterday's low temperature was 33 degrees. This low was 5 degrees below the normal low of 38. The record low is 17 degrees, which was set in 1988. No precipitation fell yesterday, which leaves the monthly total at a trace. The total precipitation for the year still stands

11.66 inches. There were 13 heating degree days yesterday. The yearly total since July 1st is 159. There were no cooling degree days yesterday. The yearly total since January 1st is 784. The normal high temperature for today is 64 degrees, and the normal low is 38. The record high for today is 91, which occurred in 2021, and the record low is 18, which occurred in 1935. Sunrise today is at 7:47 a.m. and sunset is at 7:15 p.m. The regional weather forecast from your National Weather Service office in Bismarck. Near critical fire weather conditions are possible across far southwestern portions this afternoon. Very warm temperatures will be found across the southwest today with highs into the mid-80s. Elsewhere will still be mild with highs generally in the 60s and 70s. Cooler, but still seasonable to mild, conditions expected Tuesday through Saturday with highs ranging from the 60s northeast to the 70s southwest. Breezy winds at times to be found Monday into Tuesday and then again Friday into Saturday. Much cooler conditions are possible Sunday with low to medium chances for rain. The detailed forecast for North Dakota, today, mostly sunny and breezy. Slight chance of showers east. Highs in the mid-60s northeast to mid-80s southwest. Tonight, mostly clear to partly cloudy. Lows in the 40s to lower 50s. Tuesday, sunny to partly cloudy and breezy. Highs in the upper 60s to upper 70s. Wednesday, partly cloudy. Lows in the upper 30s to upper 40s. Highs in the 60s to lower 70s. Here is the forecast for the Bismarck, Minden listening area. Today, sunny. Highs in the mid-70s. Southeast winds 5 to 15 miles per hour with gusts up to 25 miles per hour. Tonight, mostly clear. Lows in the upper 40s. West winds 5 to 10 miles per hour. Tuesday, sunny. Highs in the mid-70s. West winds around 5 miles per hour, becoming northwest 10 to 15 miles per hour in the afternoon. Tuesday night, decreasing clouds. Lows in the mid-40s. Northwest winds 5 to 10 miles per hour. Wednesday, mostly sunny. Highs in the upper 60s. Northwest winds 5 to 10 miles per hour. Wednesday night, mostly cloudy. Lows in the lower 40s. Thursday, partly sunny. Highs in the mid-60s. Thursday night, mostly cloudy. Lows in the lower 40s. Friday, partly sunny. Highs in the upper 60s. Friday night, mostly cloudy. Lows around 50. Saturday, partly sunny. Highs in the lower 70s. Saturday night, mostly cloudy. A slight chance of showers after midnight. Lows in the mid-40s. Chance of rain 20%. Sunday, mostly cloudy with a 20% chance of showers. Highs in the mid-50s. For Western Lake Sakakawea, today, breezy. Southeast winds 10 to 15 miles per hour, shifting to the south 15 to 25 miles per hour until late afternoon, then shifting to the west 10 to 20 miles per hour late in the afternoon. Sunny. Highs in the upper 70s. Tonight, west winds 10 to 15 miles per hour. Mostly clear. Lows in the upper 40s. For Eastern Lake Sakakawea, today, southwest winds 10 to 20 miles per hour. Mostly clear. Highs in the mid-70s. Tonight, west winds around 10 miles per hour. Mostly clear. Lows in the upper 40s. For Northern Lake Oahe, today, south winds 10 to 20 miles per hour. Mostly clear. Highs in the mid-70s. Tonight, south winds around 10 miles per hour, shifting to the west in the late evening and overnight. Mostly clear. Lows in the upper 40s. Here are the weather conditions at 8 a.m. Central Daylight Time. Bismarck, clear. Temperature 41 degrees, relative humidity 79%. Wind east at 8 miles an hour. Pressure 30.11 inches and falling. Minden, clear. 41 degrees, relative humidity 87%. Wind east at 9 miles an hour. Hazen, clear. 43 degrees, relative humidity 70%. Wind northeast at 7 miles an hour.

clear. 41 degrees, relative humidity 81%. Wind southeast at 8 miles an hour. Minot, partly cloudy. 38 degrees, relative humidity 85%. Wind southeast at 6 miles an hour. Dickinson, clear. 45 degrees, relative humidity 68%. Wind southeast at 20 miles an hour. Elsewhere around North Dakota, at Grand Forks, fog was reported, with a temperature of 37. It was 45 at Garrison. It was clear, with a temperature of 47 at Williston, 40 at Jamestown, and 46 at Devil's Lake. At Fargo, it was partly cloudy, with a temperature of 37. In northern South Dakota, it was clear. It was 52 at Mobridge, and 45 at Aberdeen. In eastern Montana, it was clear. It was 49 at Miles City, 48 at Glendive, and 45 at Sydney. Once again, at Bismarck, the temperature was 41 degrees under clear skies. The Bismarck, North Dakota climate summary for yesterday, October 4, 2026. Yesterday's high temperature was 70 degrees. This high was 6 degrees above the normal high of 64. The record high is 95 degrees, which was set in 1963. Yesterday's low temperature was 33 degrees. This low was 5 degrees below the normal low of 38. The record low is 17 degrees, which was set in 1988. No precipitation fell yesterday, which leaves the monthly total at a trace. The total precipitation for the year still stands at 11.66 inches. There were 13 heating degree days yesterday. The yearly total since July 1st is 159. There were no cooling degree days yesterday. The yearly total since January 1st is 784. The normal high temperature for today is 64 degrees, and the normal low is 38. The record high for today is 91, which occurred in 2021, and the record low is 18, which occurred in 1935. Sunrise today is at 7:47 a.m. and sunset is at 7:15 p.m. The regional weather forecast from your National Weather Service office in Bismarck. Near critical fire weather conditions are possible across far southwestern portions this afternoon. Very warm temperatures will be found across the southwest today with highs into the mid-80s. Elsewhere will still be mild with highs generally in the 60s and 70s. Cooler, but still seasonable to mild, conditions expected Tuesday through Saturday with highs ranging from the 60s northeast to the 70s southwest. Breezy winds at times to be found Monday into Tuesday and then again Friday into Saturday. Much cooler conditions are possible Sunday with low to medium chances for rain. The detailed forecast for North Dakota, today, mostly sunny and breezy. Slight chance of showers east. Highs in the mid-60s northeast to mid-80s southwest. Tonight, mostly clear to partly cloudy. Lows in the 40s to lower 50s. Tuesday, sunny to partly cloudy and breezy. Highs in the upper 60s to upper 70s. Wednesday, partly cloudy. Lows in the upper 30s to upper 40s. Highs in the 60s to lower 70s. Here is the forecast for the Bismarck, Minden listening area. Today, sunny. Highs in the mid-70s. Southeast winds 5 to 15 miles per hour with gusts up to 25 miles per hour. Tonight, mostly clear. Lows in the upper 40s. West winds 5 to 10 miles per hour. Tuesday, sunny. Highs in the mid-70s. West winds around 5 miles per hour, becoming northwest 10 to 15 miles per hour in the afternoon. Tuesday night, decreasing clouds. Lows in the mid-40s. Northwest winds 5 to 10 miles per hour. Wednesday, mostly sunny. Highs in the upper 60s. Northwest winds 5 to 10 miles per hour. Wednesday night, mostly cloudy. Lows in the lower 40s. Thursday, partly sunny. Highs in the mid-60s. Thursday night, mostly cloudy. Lows in the lower 40s. Friday, partly sunny. Highs in the upper 60s. Friday night, mostly cloudy. Lows around 50. Saturday, partly sunny. Highs in the lower 70s. Saturday night, mostly cloudy. A slight chance of showers after midnight. Lows in the mid-40s. Chance of rain 20%.

Sunday, mostly cloudy with a 20% chance of showers. Highs in the mid-50s. For Western Lake Sakakawea, today, breezy. Southeast winds 10 to 15 miles per hour, shifting to the south 15 to 25 miles per hour until late afternoon, then shifting to the west 10 to 20 miles per hour late in the afternoon. Sunny. Highs in the upper 70s. Tonight, west winds 10 to 15 miles per hour. Mostly clear. Lows in the upper 40s. For Eastern Lake Sakakawea, today, southwest winds 10 to 20 miles per hour. Mostly clear. Highs in the mid-70s. Tonight, west winds around 10 miles per hour. Mostly clear. Lows in the upper 40s. For Northern Lake Oahu, today, south winds 10 to 20 miles per hour. Mostly clear. Highs in the mid-70s. Tonight, south winds around 10 miles per hour, shifting to the west in the late evening and overnight. Mostly clear. Lows in the upper 40s. Here are the weather conditions at 8 a.m. Central Daylight Time. Bismarck, clear. Temperature 41 degrees, relative humidity 79%. Wind east at 8 miles an hour. Pressure 30.11 inches and falling. Mendham, clear. 41 degrees, relative humidity 87%. Wind east at 9 miles an hour. Hazen, clear. 43 degrees, relative humidity 70%. Wind northeast at 7 miles an hour. Harvey, clear. 41 degrees, relative humidity 81%. Wind southeast at 8 miles an hour. Minot, partly cloudy. 38 degrees, relative humidity 85%. Wind southeast at 6 miles an hour. Dickinson, clear. 45 degrees, relative humidity 68%. Wind southeast at 20 miles an hour. Elsewhere around North Dakota, at Grand Forks, fog was reported with a temperature of 37. It was 45 at Garrison. It was clear with a temperature of 47 at Williston, 40 at Jamestown, and 46 at Devil's Lake. At Fargo, it was partly cloudy with a temperature of 37. In northern South Dakota, it was clear. It was 52 at Mobridge and 45 at Aberdeen. In eastern Montana, it was clear. It was 49 at Miles City, 48 at Glendive, and 45 at Sydney. Once again, at Bismarck, the temperature was 41 degrees under clear skies. The Bismarck, North Dakota climate summary for yesterday, October 4, 2026. Yesterday's high temperature was 70 degrees. This high was 6 degrees above the normal high of 64. The record high is 95 degrees, which was set in 1963. Yesterday's low temperature was 33 degrees. This low was 5 degrees below the normal low of 38. The record low is 17 degrees, which was set in 1988. No precipitation fell yesterday, which leaves the monthly total at a trace. The total precipitation for the year still stands at 11.66 inches. There were 13 heating degree days yesterday. The yearly total since July 1st is 159. There were no cooling degree days yesterday. The yearly total since January 1st is 784. The normal high temperature for today is 64 degrees, and the normal low is 38. The record high for today is 91, which occurred in 2021, and the record low is 18, which occurred in 1935. Sunrise today is at 7:47 a.m. and sunset is at 7:15 p.m. This is NOAA Weather Radio Station WXL78 in Bismarck, North Dakota, operating on a frequency of 162.475 MHz. Providing weather information 24 hours a day from your National Weather Service office in Bismarck. The regional weather forecast from your National Weather Service office in Bismarck. Near critical fire weather conditions are possible across far southwestern portions this afternoon. Very warm temperatures will be found across the southwest today with highs into the mid-80s. Elsewhere will still be mild with highs generally in the 60s and 70s. Cooler, but still seasonable to mild, conditions expected Tuesday through Saturday with highs ranging from the 60s northeast to the 70s southwest. Breezy winds at times to be found Monday into Tuesday and then again Friday into Saturday.
Much cooler conditions are possible Sunday with low

medium chances for rain. The detailed forecast for North Dakota. Today, mostly sunny and breezy. Slight chance of showers east. Highs in the mid-60s northeast to mid-80s southwest. Tonight, mostly clear to partly cloudy. Lows in the 40s to lower 50s. Tuesday, sunny to partly cloudy and breezy. Highs in the upper 60s to upper 70s. Wednesday, partly cloudy. Lows in the upper 30s to upper 40s. Highs in the 60s to lower 70s. Here is the forecast for the Bismarck Minden listening area. Today, sunny. Highs in the mid-70s. Southeast winds 5 to 15 miles per hour with gusts up to 25 miles per hour. Tonight, mostly clear. Lows in the upper 40s. West winds 5 to 10 miles per hour. Tuesday, sunny. Highs in the mid-70s. West winds around 5 miles per hour, becoming northwest 10 to 15 miles per hour in the afternoon. Tuesday night, decreasing clouds. Lows in the mid-40s. Northwest winds 5 to 10 miles per hour. Wednesday, mostly sunny. Highs in the upper 60s. Northwest winds 5 to 10 miles per hour. Wednesday night, mostly cloudy. Lows in the lower 40s. Thursday, partly sunny. Highs in the mid-60s. Thursday night, mostly cloudy. Lows in the lower 40s. Friday, partly sunny. Highs in the upper 60s. Friday night, mostly cloudy. Lows around 50. Saturday, partly sunny. Highs in the lower 70s. Saturday night, mostly cloudy. A slight chance of showers after midnight. Lows in the mid-40s. Chance of rain 20%. Sunday, mostly cloudy with a 20% chance of showers. Highs in the mid-50s. For Western Lake Sakakawea, today, breezy. Southeast winds 10 to 15 miles per hour, shifting to the south 15 to 25 miles per hour until late afternoon, then shifting to the west 10 to 20 miles per hour late in the afternoon. Sunny. Highs in the upper 70s. Tonight, west winds 10 to 15 miles per hour. Mostly clear. Lows in the upper 40s. For Eastern Lake Sakakawea, today, southwest winds 10 to 20 miles per hour. Mostly clear. Highs in the mid-70s. Tonight, west winds around 10 miles per hour. Mostly clear. Lows in the upper 40s. For Northern Lake Oahe, today, south winds 10 to 20 miles per hour. Mostly clear. Highs in the mid-70s. Tonight, south winds around 10 miles per hour, shifting to the west in the late evening and overnight. Mostly clear. Lows in the upper 40s. Here are the weather conditions at 9 a.m. Central Daylight Time. Bismarck, sunny. Temperature 46 degrees, relative humidity 68%. Wind east at 8 miles an hour. Pressure 30.09 inches and falling. Minden, sunny. 46 degrees, relative humidity 76%. Wind southeast at 9 miles an hour. Hazen, sunny. 48 degrees, relative humidity 57%. Wind northeast at 6 miles an hour. Harvey, sunny. 45 degrees, relative humidity 70%. Wind southeast at 9 miles an hour. Minot, sunny. 42 degrees, relative humidity 82%. Wind east at 6 miles an hour. Dickinson, clear. 46 degrees, relative humidity 68%. Wind south at 14 miles an hour. Elsewhere around North Dakota, it was 48 at Garrison. At Jamestown, it was sunny, with a temperature of 46. It was mostly sunny, with a temperature of 48 at Williston, and 49 at Devil's Lake. It was partly sunny, with a temperature of 48 at Fargo, and 44 at Grand Forks. In northern South Dakota, it was sunny. It was 51 at Mobridge, and 50 at Aberdeen. In eastern Montana, it was clear. It was 50 at Miles City, 51 at Glendive, and 49 at Sydney. Once again, at Bismarck, the temperature was 46 degrees under sunny skies. The Bismarck, North Dakota climate summary for yesterday, October 4th, 2026.
yesterday's high temperature was 70 degrees. This high was 6 degrees above the normal high of 64. The record high is 95 degrees, which was set in 1963. Yesterday's low temperature was 33 degrees. This low was 5 degrees below the normal low of 38. The record low is 17 degrees, which was set in 1988. No precipitation fell yesterday, which leaves the monthly total at a trace. The total precipitation for the year still stands at 11.66 inches. There were 13 heating degree days yesterday. The yearly total since July 1st is 159. There were no cooling degree days yesterday. The yearly total since January 1st is 784. The normal high temperature for today is 64 degrees, and the normal low is 38. The record high for today is 91, which occurred in 2021, and the record low is 18, which occurred in 1935. Sunrise today is at 7:47 a.m. and sunset is at 7:15 p.m. The regional weather forecast from your National Weather Service office in Bismarck. Near critical fire weather conditions are possible across far southwestern portions this afternoon. Very warm temperatures will be found across the southwest today with highs into the mid-80s. Elsewhere will still be mild with highs generally in the 60s and 70s. Cooler, but still seasonable to mild, conditions expected Tuesday through Saturday with highs ranging from the 60s northeast to the 70s southwest. Breezy winds at times to be found Monday into Tuesday and then again Friday into Saturday. Much cooler conditions are possible Sunday with low to medium chances for rain. The detailed forecast for North Dakota. Today, mostly sunny and breezy. Slight chance of showers east. Highs in the mid-60s northeast to mid-80s southwest. Tonight, mostly clear to partly cloudy. Lows in the 40s to lower 50s. Tuesday, sunny to partly cloudy and breezy. Highs in the upper 60s to upper 70s. Wednesday, partly cloudy. Lows in the upper 30s to upper 40s. Highs in the 60s to lower 70s. Here is the forecast for the Bismarck, Minden listening area. Today, sunny. Highs in the mid-70s. Southeast winds 5 to 15 miles per hour with gusts up to 25 miles per hour. Tonight, mostly clear. Lows in the upper 40s. West winds 5 to 10 miles per hour. Tuesday, sunny. Highs in the mid-70s. West winds around 5 miles per hour, becoming northwest 10 to 15 miles per hour in the afternoon. Tuesday night, decreasing clouds. Lows in the mid-40s. Northwest winds 5 to 10 miles per hour. Wednesday, mostly sunny. Highs in the upper 60s. Northwest winds 5 to 10 miles per hour. Wednesday night, mostly cloudy. Lows in the lower 40s. Thursday, partly sunny. Highs in the mid-60s. Thursday night, mostly cloudy. Lows in the lower 40s. Friday, partly sunny. Highs in the upper 60s. Friday night, mostly cloudy. Lows around 50. Saturday, partly sunny. Highs in the lower 70s. Saturday night, mostly cloudy. A slight chance of showers after midnight. Lows in the mid-40s. Chance of rain 20%. Sunday, mostly cloudy with a 20% chance of showers. Highs in the mid-50s. For western Lake Sakakawea, today, breezy. Southeast winds 10 to 15 miles per hour, shifting to the south 15 to 25 miles per hour until late afternoon, then shifting to the west 10 to 20 miles per hour late in the afternoon. Sunny. Highs in the upper 70s. Tonight, west winds 10 to 15 miles per hour. Mostly clear. Lows in the upper 40s. For eastern Lake Sakakawea, today, southwest winds 10 to 20 miles per hour. Mostly clear. Highs in the mid-70s. Tonight, west winds around 10 miles per hour. Mostly clear. Lows in the upper 40s. For northern Lake Oahe, today, south winds 10 to 20 miles per hour. Mostly clear. Highs in the mid-70s. Tonight, south winds around 10 miles per hour, shifting to the west in the late evening and overnight. Mostly clear. Lows in the upper 40s. Here are the weather conditions at 9 a.m. Central Daylight Time.

Bismarck, sunny. Temperature 46 degrees, relative humidity 68%. Wind east at 8 miles an hour. Pressure 30.09 inches and falling. Mendham, sunny. 46 degrees, relative humidity 76%. Wind southeast at 9 miles an hour. Hazen, sunny. 48 degrees, relative humidity 57%. Wind northeast at 6 miles an hour. Harvey, sunny. 45 degrees, relative humidity 70%. Wind southeast at 9 miles an hour. Minot, sunny. 42 degrees, relative humidity 82%. Wind east at 6 miles an hour. Dickinson, clear. 46 degrees, relative humidity 68%. Wind south at 14 miles an hour. Elsewhere around North Dakota, it was 48 at Garrison. At Jamestown, it was sunny, with a temperature of 46. It was mostly sunny, with a temperature of 48 at Williston and 49 at Devil's Lake. It was partly sunny, with a temperature of 48 at Fargo and 44 at Grand Forks. In northern South Dakota, it was sunny. It was 51 at Mobridge and 50 at Aberdeen. In eastern Montana, it was clear. It was 50 at Miles City, 51 at Glendive, and 49 at Sydney. Once again, at Bismarck, the temperature was 46 degrees under sunny skies. The Bismarck, North Dakota climate summary for yesterday, October 4, 2026. Yesterday's high temperature was 70 degrees. This high was 6 degrees above the normal high of 64. The record high is 95 degrees, which was set in 1963. Yesterday's low temperature was 33 degrees. This low was 5 degrees below the normal low of 38. The record low is 17 degrees, which was set in 1988. No precipitation fell yesterday, which leaves the monthly total at a trace. The total precipitation for the year still stands at 11.66 inches. There were 13 heating degree days yesterday. The yearly total since July 1st is 159. There were no cooling degree days yesterday. The yearly total since January 1st is 784. The normal high temperature for today is 64 degrees, and the normal low is 38. The record high for today is 91, which occurred in 2021, and the record low is 18, which occurred in 1935. Sunrise today is at 7:47 a.m. and sunset is at 7:15 p.m. The regional weather forecast from your National Weather Service office in Bismarck. Near critical fire weather conditions are possible across far southwestern portions this afternoon. Very warm temperatures will be found across the southwest today with highs into the mid-80s. Elsewhere will still be mild with highs generally in the 60s and 70s. Cooler, but still seasonable to mild, conditions expected Tuesday through Saturday with highs ranging from the 60s northeast to the 70s southwest. Breezy winds at times to be found Monday into Tuesday and then again Friday into Saturday. Much cooler conditions are possible Sunday with low to medium chances for rain. The detailed forecast for North Dakota, today, mostly sunny and breezy. Slight chance of showers east. Highs in the mid-60s northeast to mid-80s southwest. Tonight, mostly clear to partly cloudy. Lows in the 40s to lower 50s. Tuesday, sunny to partly cloudy and breezy. Highs in the upper 60s to upper 70s. Wednesday, partly cloudy. Lows in the upper 30s to upper 40s. Highs in the 60s to lower 70s. Here is the forecast for the Bismarck Minden listening area. Today, sunny. Highs in the mid-70s. Southeast winds 5 to 15 miles per hour with gusts up to 25 miles per hour. Tonight, mostly clear. Lows in the upper 40s. West winds 5 to 10 miles per hour. Tuesday, sunny. Highs in the mid-70s. West winds around 5 miles per hour, becoming northwest 10 to 15 miles per hour in the afternoon. Tuesday night, decreasing clouds. Lows in the mid-40s. Northwest winds 5 to 10 miles per hour. Wednesday, mostly sunny. Highs in the upper 60s. Northwest winds 5 to 10 miles per hour. Wednesday night, mostly cloudy. Lows in the lower 40s. Thursday, partly sunny.

Highs in the mid-60s. Thursday night, mostly cloudy. Lows in the lower 40s. Friday, partly sunny. Highs in the upper 60s. Friday night, mostly cloudy. Lows around 50. Saturday, partly sunny. Highs in the lower 70s. Saturday night, mostly cloudy. A slight chance of showers after midnight. Lows in the mid-40s. Chance of rain 20%. Sunday, mostly cloudy with a 20% chance of showers. Highs in the mid-50s. For Western Lake Sakakawea, today, breezy. Southeast winds 10 to 15 miles per hour, shifting to the south 15 to 25 miles per hour until late afternoon, then shifting to the west 10 to 20 miles per hour late in the afternoon. Sunny. Highs in the upper 70s. Tonight, west winds 10 to 15 miles per hour. Mostly clear. Lows in the upper 40s. For Eastern Lake Sakakawea, today, southwest winds 10 to 20 miles per hour. Mostly clear. Highs in the mid-70s. Tonight, west winds around 10 miles per hour. Mostly clear. Lows in the upper 40s. For Northern Lake Oahe, today, south winds 10 to 20 miles per hour. Mostly clear. Highs in the mid-70s. Tonight, south winds around 10 miles per hour, shifting to the west in the late evening and overnight. Mostly clear. Lows in the upper 40s. Here are the weather conditions at 9 a.m. Central Daylight Time. Bismarck, sunny. Temperature 46 degrees, relative humidity 68%. Wind east at 8 miles an hour. Pressure 30.09 inches and falling. Mendham, sunny. 46 degrees, relative humidity 76%. Wind southeast at 9 miles an hour. Hazen, sunny. 48 degrees, relative humidity 57%. Wind northeast at 6 miles an hour. Harvey, sunny. 45 degrees, relative humidity 70%. Wind southeast at 9 miles an hour. Minot, sunny. 42 degrees, relative humidity 82%. Wind east at 6 miles an hour. Dickinson, clear. 46 degrees, relative humidity 68%. Wind south at 14 miles an hour. Elsewhere around North Dakota, it was 48 at Garrison. At Jamestown, it was sunny, with a temperature of 46. It was mostly sunny, with a temperature of 48 at Williston, and 49 at Devil's Lake. It was partly sunny, with a temperature of 48 at Fargo, and 44 at Grand Forks. In northern South Dakota, it was sunny. It was 51 at Mobridge, and 50 at Aberdeen. In eastern Montana, it was clear. It was 50 at Miles City, 51 at Glendive, and 49 at Sydney. Once again, at Bismarck, the temperature was 46 degrees under sunny skies. The Bismarck, North Dakota climate summary for yesterday, October 4, 2026. Yesterday's high temperature was 70 degrees. This high was 6 degrees above the normal high of 64. The record high is 95 degrees, which was set in 1963. Yesterday's low temperature was 33 degrees. This low was 5 degrees below the normal low of 38. The record low is 17 degrees, which was set in 1988. No precipitation fell yesterday, which leaves the monthly total at a trace. The total precipitation for the year still stands at 11.66 inches. There were 13 heating degree days yesterday. The yearly total since July 1st is 159. There were no cooling degree days yesterday. The yearly total since January 1st is 784. The normal high temperature for today is 64 degrees, and the normal low is 38. The record high for today is 91, which occurred in 2021, and the record low is 18, which occurred in 1935. Sunrise today is at 7:47 a.m. and sunset is at 7:15 p.m. The regional weather forecast from your National Weather Service office in Bismarck. Near critical fire weather conditions are possible across far southwestern portions this afternoon. Very warm temperatures will be found across the southwest today with highs into the mid-80s. Elsewhere will still be mild with highs generally in the 60s and 70s. Cooler, but still seasonable to mild, conditions expected
Tuesday through Saturday with highs ranging from the 60s northeast to the 70s southwest. Breezy winds at times to be found Monday into Tuesday and then again Friday into Saturday. Much cooler conditions are possible Sunday with low to medium chances for rain. The detailed forecast for North Dakota, today, mostly sunny and breezy. Slight chance of showers east. Highs in the mid-60s northeast to mid-80s southwest. Tonight, mostly clear to partly cloudy. Lows in the 40s to lower 50s. Tuesday, sunny to partly cloudy and breezy. Highs in the upper 60s to upper 70s. Wednesday, partly cloudy. Lows in the upper 30s to upper 40s. Highs in the 60s to lower 70s. Here is the forecast for the Bismarck, Minden listening area. Today, sunny. Highs in the mid-70s. Southeast winds 5 to 15 miles per hour with gusts up to 25 miles per hour. Tonight, mostly clear. Lows in the upper 40s. West winds 5 to 10 miles per hour. Tuesday, sunny. Highs in the mid-70s. West winds around 5 miles per hour, becoming northwest 10 to 15 miles per hour in the afternoon. Tuesday night, decreasing clouds. Lows in the mid-40s. Northwest winds 5 to 10 miles per hour. Wednesday, mostly sunny. Highs in the upper 60s. Northwest winds 5 to 10 miles per hour. Wednesday night, mostly cloudy. Lows in the lower 40s. Thursday, partly sunny. Highs in the mid-60s. Thursday night, mostly cloudy. Lows in the lower 40s. Friday, partly sunny. Highs in the upper 60s. Friday night, mostly cloudy. Lows around 50. Saturday, partly sunny. Highs in the lower 70s. Saturday night, mostly cloudy. A slight chance of showers after midnight. Lows in the mid-40s. Chance of rain 20%. Sunday, mostly cloudy with a 20% chance of showers. Highs in the mid-50s. For Western Lake Sakakawea, today, breezy. Southeast winds 10 to 15 miles per hour, shifting to the south 15 to 25 miles per hour until late afternoon, then shifting to the west 10 to 20 miles per hour late in the afternoon. Sunny. Highs in the upper 70s. Tonight, west winds 10 to 15 miles per hour. Mostly clear. Lows in the upper 40s. For Eastern Lake Sakakawea, today, southwest winds 10 to 20 miles per hour. Mostly clear. Highs in the mid-70s. Tonight, west winds around 10 miles per hour. Mostly clear. Lows in the upper 40s. For Northern Lake Oahe, today, south winds 10 to 20 miles per hour. Mostly clear. Highs in the mid-70s. Tonight, south winds around 10 miles per hour, shifting to the west in the late evening and overnight. Mostly clear. Lows in the upper 40s. Here are the weather conditions at 9 a.m. Central Daylight Time. Bismarck, sunny. Temperature 46 degrees, relative humidity 68%. Wind east at 8 miles an hour. Pressure 30.09 inches and falling. Minden, sunny. 46 degrees, relative humidity 76%. Wind southeast at 9 miles an hour. Hazen, sunny. 48 degrees, relative humidity 57%. Wind northeast at 6 miles an hour. Harvey, sunny. 45 degrees, relative humidity 70%. Wind southeast at 9 miles an hour. Minot, sunny. 42 degrees, relative humidity 82%. Wind east at 6 miles an hour. Dickinson, clear. 46 degrees, relative humidity 68%. Wind south at 14 miles an hour. Elsewhere around North Dakota, it was 48 at Garrison. At Jamestown, it was sunny, with a temperature of 46. It was mostly sunny, with a temperature of 48 at Williston and 49 at Devil's Lake. It was partly sunny, with a temperature of 48 at Fargo and 44 at Grand Forks. In northern South Dakota, it was sunny. It was 51 at Mobridge and 50 at Aberdeen. In eastern Montana, it was clear. It was 50 at Miles City, 51 at Glendive.

and 49 at Sydney. Once again, at Bismarck, the temperature was 46 degrees under sunny skies. The Bismarck, North Dakota climate summary for yesterday, October 4, 2026. Yesterday's high temperature was 70 degrees. This high was 6 degrees above the normal high of 64. The record high is 95 degrees, which was set in 1963. Yesterday's low temperature was 33 degrees. This low was 5 degrees below the normal low of 38. The record low is 17 degrees, which was set in 1988. No precipitation fell yesterday, which leaves the monthly total at a trace. The total precipitation for the year still stands at 11.66 inches. There were 13 heating degree days yesterday. The yearly total since July 1st is 159. There were no cooling degree days yesterday. The yearly total since January 1st is 784. The normal high temperature for today is 64 degrees, and the normal low is 38. The record high for today is 91, which occurred in 2021, and the record low is 18, which occurred in 1935. Sunrise today is at 7:47 a.m. and sunset is at 7:15 p.m. The regional weather forecast from your National Weather Service office in Bismarck. Near critical fire weather conditions are possible across far southwestern portions this afternoon. Very warm temperatures will be found across the southwest today with highs into the mid-80s. Elsewhere will still be mild with highs generally in the 60s and 70s. Cooler, but still seasonable to mild, conditions expected Tuesday through Saturday with highs ranging from the 60s northeast to the 70s southwest. Breezy winds at times to be found Monday into Tuesday and then again Friday into Saturday. Much cooler conditions are possible Sunday with low to medium chances for rain. The detailed forecast for North Dakota, today, mostly sunny and breezy. Slight chance of showers east. Highs in the mid-60s northeast to mid-80s southwest. Tonight, mostly clear to partly cloudy. Lows in the 40s to lower 50s. Tuesday, sunny to partly cloudy and breezy. Highs in the upper 60s to upper 70s. Wednesday, partly cloudy. Lows in the upper 30s to upper 40s. Highs in the 60s to lower 70s. Here is the forecast for the Bismarck, Minden listening area. Today, sunny. Highs in the mid-70s. Southeast winds 5 to 15 miles per hour with gusts up to 25 miles per hour. Tonight, mostly clear. Lows in the upper 40s. West winds 5 to 10 miles per hour. Tuesday, sunny. Highs in the mid-70s. West winds around 5 miles per hour, becoming northwest 10 to 15 miles per hour in the afternoon. Tuesday night, decreasing clouds. Lows in the mid-40s. Northwest winds 5 to 10 miles per hour. Wednesday, mostly sunny. Highs in the upper 60s. Northwest winds 5 to 10 miles per hour. Wednesday night, mostly cloudy. Lows in the lower 40s. Thursday, partly sunny. Highs in the mid-60s. Thursday night, mostly cloudy. Lows in the lower 40s. Friday, partly sunny. Highs in the upper 60s. Friday night, mostly cloudy. Lows around 50. Saturday, partly sunny. Highs in the lower 70s. Saturday night, mostly cloudy. A slight chance of showers after midnight. Lows in the mid-40s. Chance of rain 20%. Sunday, mostly cloudy with a 20% chance of showers. Highs in the mid-50s. 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Providing weather information 24 hours a day from your National Weather Service office in Bismarck. For Western Lake Sakakawea, today, south winds 10 to 20 miles per hour shifting to the west late in the afternoon. Sunny. Highs in the upper 70s. Tonight, west winds 10 to 15 miles per hour. Mostly clear. Lows in the upper 40s. For Eastern Lake Sakakawea, today, southwest winds 10 to 20 miles per hour. Sunny. Highs in the mid-70s. Tonight, west winds around 10 miles per hour. Mostly clear. Lows in the upper 40s. For Northern Lake Oahe.

48 degrees, relative humidity 57%. Wind northeast at 6 miles an hour. Harvey, sunny. 45 degrees, relative humidity 70%. Wind southeast at 9 miles an hour. Minot, sunny. 42 degrees, relative humidity 82%. Wind east at 6 miles an hour. Dickinson, clear. 46 degrees, relative humidity 68%. Wind south at 14 miles an hour. Elsewhere around North Dakota, it was 40s, relative humidity 68%. Wind south at 14 miles an hour. Elsewhere around North Dakota, it was 48 at Garrison. At Jamestown, it was sunny, with a temperature of 46. It was mostly sunny, with a temperature of 48 at Williston, and 49 at Devil's Lake. It was partly sunny, with a temperature of 48 at Fargo, and 44 at Grand Forks. In northern South Dakota, it was sunny. It was 51 at Mobridge, and 50 at Aberdeen. In eastern Montana, it was clear. It was 50 at Miles City, 51 at Glendive, and 49 at Sydney. Once again, at Bismarck, the temperature was 46 degrees under sunny skies. The regional weather forecast from your National Weather Service office in Bismarck. Near critical fire weather conditions are possible across far southwestern portions this afternoon. Very warm temperatures will be found across the southwest today with highs into the mid-80s. Elsewhere will still be mild with highs generally in the 60s and 70s. Cooler, but still seasonable to mild, conditions expected Tuesday through Saturday with highs ranging from the 60s northeast to the 70s southwest. Breezy winds at times to be found Monday into Tuesday and then again Friday into Saturday. Much cooler conditions are possible Sunday with low to medium chances for rain. The detailed forecast for North Dakota, today, mostly sunny and breezy. Slight chance of showers east. Highs in the mid-60s northeast to mid-80s southwest. Tonight, mostly clear to partly cloudy. Lows in the 40s to lower 50s. Tuesday, sunny to partly cloudy and breezy. Highs in the upper 60s to upper 70s. Wednesday, partly cloudy. Lows in the upper 30s to upper 40s. Highs in the 60s to lower 70s. Here is the forecast for the Bismarck, Minden listening area. Today, sunny. Highs in the mid-70s. Southeast winds 5 to 15 miles per hour with gusts up to 25 miles per hour. Tonight, mostly clear. Lows in the upper 40s. West winds 5 to 10 miles per hour. Tuesday, sunny. Highs in the mid-70s. West winds around 5 miles per hour, becoming northwest 10 to 15 miles per hour in the afternoon. Tuesday night, decreasing clouds. Lows in the mid-40s. Northwest winds 5 to 10 miles per hour. Wednesday, mostly sunny. Highs in the upper 60s. Northwest winds 5 to 10 miles per hour. Wednesday night, mostly cloudy. Lows in the lower 40s. Thursday, partly sunny. Highs in the mid-60s. Thursday night, mostly cloudy. Lows in the lower 40s. Friday, partly sunny. Highs in the upper 60s. Friday night, mostly cloudy. Lows around 50. Saturday, partly sunny. Highs in the lower 70s. Saturday night, mostly cloudy. A slight chance of showers after midnight. Lows in the mid-40s. Chance of rain 20%. Sunday, mostly cloudy with a 20% chance of showers. Highs in the mid-50s. For western Lake Sakakawea, today, south winds 10 to 20 miles per hour shifting to the west late in the afternoon. Sunny. Highs in the upper 70s. Tonight, west winds 10 to 15 miles per hour. Mostly clear. Lows in the upper 40s. For eastern Lake Sakakawea, today, southwest winds 10 to 20 miles per hour. Sunny. Highs in the mid-70s. Tonight, west winds around 10 miles per hour. Mostly clear. Lows in the upper 40s. For northern Lake Oahe, today, south winds 10 to 20 miles per hour. Sunny. Highs in the mid-70s. Tonight, south winds around 10 miles per hour shifting to the west in the late evening and overnight.

mostly clear. Lows in the upper 40s. Here are the weather conditions at 9 a.m. Central Daylight Time. Bismarck, sunny. Temperature 46 degrees, relative humidity 68%. Wind east at 8 miles an hour. Pressure 30.09 inches and falling. Mendon, sunny. 46 degrees, relative humidity 76%. Wind southeast at 9 miles an hour. Hazen, sunny. 48 degrees, relative humidity 57%. Wind northeast at 6 miles an hour. Harvey, sunny. 45 degrees, relative humidity 70%. Wind southeast at 9 miles an hour. Minot, sunny. 42 degrees, relative humidity 82%. Wind east at 6 miles an hour. Dickinson, clear. 46 degrees, relative humidity 68%. Wind south at 14 miles an hour. Elsewhere around North Dakota, it was 48 at Garrison. At Jamestown, it was sunny, with a temperature of 46. It was mostly sunny, with a temperature of 48 at Williston and 49 at Devil's Lake. It was partly sunny, with a temperature of 48 at Fargo and 44 at Grand Forks. In northern South Dakota, it was sunny. It was 51 at Mobridge and 50 at Aberdeen. In eastern Montana, it was clear. It was 50 at Miles City, 51 at Glendive, and 49 at Sydney. Once again, at Bismarck, the temperature was 46 degrees under sunny skies. The regional weather forecast from your National Weather Service office in Bismarck. Near critical fire weather conditions are possible across far southwestern portions this afternoon. Very warm temperatures will be found across the southwest today with highs into the mid-80s. Elsewhere will still be mild with highs generally in the 60s and 70s. Cooler, but still seasonable to mild, conditions expected Tuesday through Saturday with highs ranging from the 60s northeast to the 70s southwest. Breezy winds at times to be found Monday into Tuesday and then again Friday into Saturday. Much cooler conditions are possible Sunday with low to medium chances for rain. The detailed forecast for North Dakota, today, mostly sunny and breezy. Slight chance of showers east. Highs in the mid-60s northeast to mid-80s southwest. Tonight, mostly clear to partly cloudy. Lows in the 40s to lower 50s. Tuesday, sunny to partly cloudy and breezy. Highs in the upper 60s to upper 70s. Wednesday, partly cloudy. Lows in the upper 30s to upper 40s. Highs in the 60s to lower 70s. Here is the forecast for the Bismarck Mendon listening area. Rest of today, sunny. Highs in the mid-70s. Southeast winds 10 to 15 miles per hour. Tonight, mostly clear. Lows in the upper 40s. West winds 5 to 10 miles per hour. Tuesday, sunny. Highs in the mid-70s. West winds around 5 miles per hour, becoming northwest 10 to 15 miles per hour in the afternoon. Tuesday night, decreasing clouds. Lows in the mid-40s. Northwest winds 5 to 10 miles per hour. Wednesday, mostly sunny. Highs in the upper 60s. Northwest winds 5 to 10 miles per hour. Wednesday night, mostly cloudy. Lows in the lower 40s. Thursday, partly sunny. Highs in the mid-60s. Thursday night, mostly cloudy. Lows in the lower 40s. Friday, partly sunny. Highs in the upper 60s. Friday night, mostly cloudy. Lows around 50. Saturday, partly sunny. Highs in the lower 70s. Saturday night, mostly cloudy. A slight chance of showers after midnight. Lows in the mid-40s. Chance of rain 20%. Sunday, mostly cloudy with a 20% chance of showers. Highs in the mid-50s. For western Lake Sakakawea, today, south winds 10 to 20 miles per hour shifting to the west late in the afternoon. Sunny. Highs in the upper 70s. Tonight, west winds 10 to 15 miles per hour. Mostly clear. Lows in the upper 40s. For eastern Lake Sakakawea, today, southwest winds 10 to 20 miles per hour. Sunny. Highs in the mid-70s.

Tonight, west winds around 10 miles per hour. Mostly clear. Lows in the upper 40s. For northern Lake Oahe, today, south winds 10 to 20 miles per hour. Sunny. Highs in the mid-70s. Tonight, south winds around 10 miles per hour shifting to the west in the late evening and overnight. Mostly clear. Lows in the upper 40s. Here are the weather conditions at 9 a.m. Central Daylight Time. Bismarck, sunny. Temperature 46 degrees, relative humidity 68%. Wind east at 8 miles an hour. Pressure 30.09 inches and falling. Mendon, sunny. 46 degrees, relative humidity 76%. Wind southeast at 9 miles an hour. Hazen, sunny. 48 degrees, relative humidity 57%. Wind northeast at 6 miles an hour. Harvey, sunny. 45 degrees, relative humidity 70%. Wind southeast at 9 miles an hour. Minot, sunny. 42 degrees, relative humidity 82%. Wind east at 6 miles an hour. Dickinson, clear. 46 degrees, relative humidity 68%. Wind south at 14 miles an hour. Elsewhere around North Dakota, it was 48 at Garrison. At Jamestown, it was sunny, with a temperature of 46. It was mostly sunny, with a temperature of 48 at Williston, and 49 at Devil's Lake. It was partly sunny, with a temperature of 48 at Fargo, and 44 at Grand Forks. In northern South Dakota, it was sunny. It was 51 at Mobridge, and 50 at Aberdeen. In eastern Montana, it was clear. It was 50 at Miles City, 51 at Glendive, and 49 at Sydney. Once again, at Bismarck, the temperature was 46 degrees under sunny skies. The regional weather forecast from your National Weather Service office in Bismarck. Near critical fire weather conditions are possible across far southwest portions this afternoon. Very warm temperatures across the southwest today with highs into the mid-80s. Not as warm elsewhere, but still mild. Cooler, but still seasonable to mild Tuesday through Saturday with highs ranging from the 60s northeast to the 70s southwest. Breezy at times Monday into Tuesday and then again Friday into Saturday. Possibly much cooler Sunday with low to medium chances for rain. The detailed forecast for North Dakota, rest of today, mostly sunny. Breezy with highs in the mid-60s northeast to mid-80s southwest. Tonight, mostly clear. Lows in the lower 40s to lower 50s. Tuesday, mostly sunny. Highs in the upper 60s to upper 70s. Wednesday, partly cloudy. Lows in the upper 30s to upper 40s. Highs in the lower 60s to lower 70s. Here is the forecast for the Bismarck-Mendon listening area. Rest of today, sunny. Highs in the mid-70s. Southeast winds 10 to 15 miles per hour. Tonight, mostly clear. Lows in the upper 40s. West winds 5 to 10 miles per hour. Tuesday, sunny. Highs in the mid-70s. West winds around 5 miles per hour, becoming northwest 10 to 15 miles per hour in the afternoon. Tuesday night, decreasing clouds. Lows in the mid-40s. Northwest winds 5 to 10 miles per hour. Wednesday, mostly sunny. Highs in the upper 60s. Northwest winds 5 to 10 miles per hour. Wednesday night, mostly cloudy. Lows in the lower 40s. Thursday, partly sunny. Highs in the mid-60s. Thursday night, mostly cloudy. Lows in the lower 40s. Friday, partly sunny. Highs in the upper 60s. Friday night, mostly cloudy. Lows around 50. Saturday, partly sunny. Highs in the lower 70s. Saturday night, mostly cloudy. A slight chance of showers after midnight. Lows in the mid-40s. Chance of rain 20%. Sunday, mostly cloudy with a 20% chance of showers. Highs in the mid-50s. For western Lake Sakakawea, today, south winds 10 to 20 miles per hour shifting to the west late in the afternoon. Sunny. Highs in the upper 70s. Tonight, west winds 10 to 15 miles per hour. Mostly

Clear. Lows in the upper 40s. For eastern Lake Sakakawea, today, southwest winds 10 to 20 miles per hour. Sunny. Highs in the mid-70s. Tonight, west winds around 10 miles per hour. Mostly clear. Lows in the upper 40s. For northern Lake Orahi, today, south winds 10 to 20 miles per hour. Sunny. Highs in the mid-70s. Tonight, south winds around 10 miles per hour shifting to the west in the late evening and overnight. Mostly clear. Lows in the upper 40s. Here are the weather conditions at 9 a.m. Central Daylight Time. Bismarck, sunny. Temperature 46 degrees, relative humidity 68%. Wind east at 8 miles an hour. Pressure 30.09 inches and falling. Mandan, sunny. 46 degrees, relative humidity 76%. Wind southeast at 9 miles an hour. Hazen, sunny. 48 degrees, relative humidity 57%. Wind northeast at 6 miles an hour. Harvey, sunny. 45 degrees, relative humidity 70%. Wind southeast at 9 miles an hour. Minot, sunny. 42 degrees, relative humidity 82%. Wind east at 6 miles an hour. Dickinson, clear. 46 degrees, relative humidity 68%. Wind south at 14 miles an hour. Elsewhere around North Dakota, it was 48 at Garrison. At Jamestown, it was sunny, with a temperature of 46. It was mostly sunny, with a temperature of 48 at Williston, and 49 at Devil's Lake. It was partly sunny, with a temperature of 48 at Fargo, and 44 at Grand Forks. In northern South Dakota, it was sunny. It was 51 at Mobridge, and 50 at Aberdeen. In eastern Montana, it was clear. It was 50 at Miles City, 51 at Glendive, and 49 at Sydney. Once again, at Bismarck, the temperature was 46 degrees under sunny skies. The regional weather forecast from your National Weather Service office in Bismarck. Near critical fire weather conditions are possible across far southwest portions this afternoon. Very warm temperatures across the southwest today with highs into the mid-80s. Not as warm elsewhere, but still mild. Cooler, but still seasonable to mild Tuesday through Saturday with highs ranging from the 60s northeast to the 70s southwest. Breezy at times Monday into Tuesday and then again Friday into Saturday. Possibly much cooler Sunday with low to medium chances for rain. The detailed forecast for North Dakota, rest of today, mostly sunny. Breezy with highs in the mid-60s northeast to mid-80s southwest. Tonight, mostly clear. Lows in the lower 40s to lower 50s. Tuesday, mostly sunny. Highs in the upper 60s to upper 70s. Wednesday, partly cloudy. Lows in the upper 30s to upper 40s. Highs in the lower 60s to lower 70s. Here is the forecast for the Bismarck-Mandan listening area. Rest of today, sunny. Highs in the mid-70s. Southeast winds 10 to 15 miles per hour. Tonight, mostly clear. Lows in the upper 40s. West winds 5 to 10 miles per hour. Tuesday, sunny. Highs in the mid-70s. West winds around 5 miles per hour, becoming northwest 10 to 15 miles per hour in the afternoon. Tuesday night, decreasing clouds. Lows in the mid-40s. Northwest winds 5 to 10 miles per hour. Wednesday, mostly sunny. Highs in the upper 60s. Northwest winds 5 to 10 miles per hour. Wednesday night, mostly cloudy. Lows in the lower 40s. Thursday, partly sunny. Highs in the mid-60s. Thursday night, mostly cloudy. Lows in the lower 40s. Friday, partly sunny. Highs in the upper 60s. Friday night, mostly cloudy. Lows around 50. Saturday, partly sunny. Highs in the lower 70s. Saturday night, mostly cloudy. A slight chance of showers after midnight. Lows in the mid-40s. Chance of rain 20%. Sunday, mostly cloudy with a 20% chance of showers. Highs in the mid-50s. For western Lake Sakakawea, today,

south winds 10 to 20 miles per hour, shifting to the west late in the afternoon. Sunny. Highs in the upper 70s. Tonight, west winds 10 to 15 miles per hour. Mostly clear. Lows in the upper 40s. For eastern Lake Sakakawea, today, southwest winds 10 to 20 miles per hour. Sunny. Highs in the mid-70s. Tonight, west winds around 10 miles per hour. Mostly clear. Lows in the upper 40s. For northern Lake Oahe, today, south winds 10 to 20 miles per hour. Sunny. Highs in the mid-70s. Tonight, south winds around 10 miles per hour, shifting to the west in the late evening and overnight. Mostly clear. Lows in the upper 40s. Here are the weather conditions at 9 a.m. Central Daylight Time. Bismarck, sunny. Temperature 46 degrees, relative humidity 68%. Wind east at 8 miles an hour. Pressure 30.09 inches and falling. Mandan, sunny. 46 degrees, relative humidity 76%. Wind southeast at 9 miles an hour. Hazen, sunny. 48 degrees, relative humidity 57%. Wind northeast at 6 miles an hour. Harvey, sunny. 45 degrees, relative humidity 70%. Wind southeast at 9 miles an hour. Minot, sunny. 42 degrees, relative humidity 82%. Wind east at 6 miles an hour. Dickinson, clear. 46 degrees, relative humidity 68%. Wind south at 14 miles an hour. Elsewhere around North Dakota, it was 48 at Garrison. At Jamestown, it was sunny, with a temperature of 46. It was mostly sunny, with a temperature of 48 at Williston and 49 at Devil's Lake. It was partly sunny, with a temperature of 48 at Fargo and 44 at Grand Forks. In northern South Dakota, it was sunny. It was 51 at Mobridge and 50 at Aberdeen. In eastern Montana, it was clear. It was 50 at Miles City, 51 at Glendive, and 49 at Sydney. Once again, at Bismarck, the temperature was 46 degrees under sunny skies. The regional weather forecast from your National Weather Service office in Bismarck. Near critical fire weather conditions are possible across far southwest portions this afternoon. Very warm temperatures across the southwest today with highs into the mid-80s. Not as warm elsewhere, but still mild. Cooler, but still seasonable to mild Tuesday through Saturday with highs ranging from the 60s northeast to the 70s southwest. Breezy at times Monday into Tuesday and then again Friday into Saturday. Possibly much cooler Sunday with low to medium chances for rain. The detailed forecast for North Dakota, rest of today, mostly sunny. Breezy with highs in the mid-60s northeast to mid-80s southwest. Tonight, mostly clear. Lows in the lower 40s to lower 50s. Tuesday, mostly sunny. Highs in the upper 60s to upper 70s. Wednesday, partly cloudy. Lows in the upper 30s to upper 40s. Highs in the lower 60s to lower 70s. Here is the forecast for the Bismarck Mandan listening area. Rest of today, sunny. Highs in the mid-70s. Southeast winds 10 to 15 miles per hour. Tonight, mostly clear. Lows in the upper 40s. West winds 5 to 10 miles per hour. Tuesday, sunny. Highs in the mid-70s. West winds around 5 miles per hour, becoming northwest 10 to 15 miles per hour in the afternoon. Tuesday night, decreasing clouds. Lows in the mid-40s. Northwest winds 5 to 10 miles per hour. Wednesday, mostly sunny. Highs in the upper 60s. Northwest winds 5 to 10 miles per hour. Wednesday night, mostly cloudy. Lows in the lower 40s. Thursday, partly sunny. Highs in the mid-60s. Thursday night, mostly cloudy. Lows in the lower 40s. Friday, partly sunny. Highs in the upper 60s. Friday night, mostly cloudy. Lows around 50. Saturday, partly sunny. Highs in the lower 70s. Saturday night, mostly cloudy. A slight chance of showers after midnight. Lows in the mid-40s.

chance of rain 20%. Sunday, mostly cloudy with a 20% chance of showers. Highs in the mid-50s. For Western Lakes Aconcagua, today, south winds 10 to 20 miles per hour shifting to the west late in the afternoon. Sunny. Highs in the upper 70s. Tonight, west winds 10 to 15 miles per hour. Mostly clear. Lows in the upper 40s. For Eastern Lakes Aconcagua, today, southwest winds 10 to 20 miles per hour. Sunny. Highs in the mid-70s. Tonight, west winds around 10 miles per hour. Mostly clear. Lows in the upper 40s. For Northern Lake Oahe, today, south winds 10 to 20 miles per hour. Sunny. Highs in the mid-70s. Tonight, south winds around 10 miles per hour shifting to the west in the late evening and overnight. Mostly clear. Lows in the upper 40s. Here are the weather conditions at 9 a.m. Central Daylight Time. Bismarck, sunny. Temperature 46 degrees, relative humidity 68%. Wind east at 8 miles an hour. Pressure 30.09 inches and falling. Mendan, sunny. 46 degrees, relative humidity 76%. Wind southeast at 9 miles an hour. Hazen, sunny. 48 degrees, relative humidity 57%. Wind northeast at 6 miles an hour. Harvey, sunny. 45 degrees, relative humidity 70%. Wind southeast at 9 miles an hour. Minot, sunny. 42 degrees, relative humidity 82%. Wind east at 6 miles an hour. Dickinson, clear. 46 degrees, relative humidity 68%. Wind south at 14 miles an hour. Elsewhere around North Dakota, it was 48 at Garrison. At Jamestown, it was sunny, with a temperature of 46. It was mostly sunny, with a temperature of 48 at Williston and 49 at Devil's Lake. It was partly sunny, with a temperature of 48 at Fargo and 44 at Grand Forks. In northern South Dakota, it was sunny. It was 51 at Mobridge and 50 at Aberdeen. In eastern Montana, it was clear. It was 50 at Miles City, 51 at Glendive, and 49 at Sydney. Once again, at Bismarck, the temperature was 46 degrees under sunny skies. 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Providing weather information 24 hours a day from your National Weather Service office in Bismarck. The regional weather forecast from your National Weather Service office in Bismarck. Near critical fire weather conditions are possible across far southwest portions this afternoon. Very warm temperatures across the southwest today with highs into the mid-80s. Not as warm elsewhere, but still mild. Cooler, but still seasonable to mild Tuesday through Saturday with highs ranging from the 60s northeast to the 70s southwest. Breezy at times Monday into Tuesday and then again Friday into Saturday. Possibly much cooler Sunday with low to medium chances for rain. The detailed forecast for North Dakota, rest of today, mostly sunny. Breezy with highs in the mid-60s northeast to mid-80s southwest. Tonight, mostly clear. Lows in the lower 40s to lower 50s. Tuesday, mostly sunny. Highs in the upper 60s to upper 70s. Wednesday, partly cloudy. Lows in the upper 30s to upper 40s. Highs in the lower 60s to lower 70s. Here is the forecast for the Bismarck-Mendon listening area. Rest of today, sunny. Highs in the mid-70s. Southeast winds 10 to 15 miles per hour. Tonight, mostly clear. Lows in the upper 40s. West winds 5 to 10 miles per hour. Tuesday, sunny. Highs in the mid-70s. West winds around 5 miles per hour, becoming northwest 10 to 15 miles per hour in the afternoon. Tuesday night, decreasing clouds. Lows in the mid-40s. Northwest winds 5 to 10 miles per hour. Wednesday, mostly sunny. Highs in the upper 60s. Northwest winds 5 to 10 miles per hour. Wednesday night, mostly cloudy. Lows in the lower 40s. Thursday, partly sunny.
highs in the mid-60s. Thursday night, mostly cloudy. Lows in the lower 40s. Friday, partly sunny. Highs in the upper 60s. Friday night, mostly cloudy. Lows around 50. Saturday, partly sunny. Highs in the lower 70s. Saturday night, mostly cloudy. A slight chance of showers after midnight. Lows in the mid-40s. Chance of rain 20%. Sunday, mostly cloudy with a 20% chance of showers. Highs in the mid-50s. For Western Lake Sakakawea, today, south winds 10 to 20 miles per hour shifting to the west late in the afternoon. Sunny. Highs in the upper 70s. Tonight, west winds 10 to 15 miles per hour. Mostly clear. Lows in the upper 40s. For Eastern Lake Sakakawea, today, southwest winds 10 to 20 miles per hour. Sunny. Highs in the mid-70s. Tonight, west winds around 10 miles per hour. Mostly clear. Lows in the upper 40s. For Northern Lake Oahe, today, south winds 10 to 20 miles per hour. Sunny. Highs in the mid-70s. Tonight, south winds around 10 miles per hour shifting to the west in the late evening and overnight. Mostly clear. Lows in the upper 40s. Here are the weather conditions at 10 a.m. Central Daylight Time. Bismarck, sunny. Temperature 55 degrees, relative humidity 52%. Wind southeast at 7 miles an hour. Pressure 30.06 inches and falling. Mandan, sunny. 52 degrees, relative humidity 66%. Wind southeast at 12 miles an hour. Hazen, sunny. 57 degrees, relative humidity 41%. Wind variable at 7 miles an hour. Harvey, sunny. 52 degrees, relative humidity 58%. Wind southeast at 10 miles an hour, gusting to 20. Minot, sunny. 50 degrees, relative humidity 66%. Wind southeast at 8 miles an hour. Dickinson, sunny. 52 degrees, relative humidity 58%. Wind south at 16 miles an hour. Elsewhere around North Dakota, it was 53 at Garrison. It was sunny, with a temperature of 54 at Williston, 53 at Jamestown, and 51 at Devil's Lake. At Fargo, it was mostly sunny, with a temperature of 54. At Grand Forks, it was partly sunny, with a temperature of 51. In northern South Dakota, it was sunny. It was 57 at Mobridge, and 60 at Aberdeen. In eastern Montana, it was sunny. It was 52 at Miles City, 55 at Glendive, and 54 at Sydney. Once again, at Bismarck, the temperature was 55 degrees under sunny skies. The regional weather forecast from your National Weather Service office in Bismarck. Near critical fire weather conditions are possible across far southwest portions this afternoon. Very warm temperatures across the southwest today with highs into the mid-80s. Not as warm elsewhere, but still mild. Cooler, but still seasonable to mild Tuesday through Saturday with highs ranging from the 60s northeast to the 70s southwest. Breezy at times Monday into Tuesday and then again Friday into Saturday. Possibly much cooler Sunday with low to medium chances for rain. The detailed forecast for North Dakota, rest of today, mostly sunny. Breezy with highs in the mid-60s northeast to mid-80s southwest. Tonight, mostly clear. Lows in the lower 40s to lower 50s. Tuesday, mostly sunny. Highs in the upper 60s to upper 70s. Wednesday, partly cloudy. Lows in the upper 30s to upper 40s. Highs in the lower 60s to lower 70s. Here is the forecast for the Bismarck-Mandan listening area. Rest of today, sunny. Highs in the mid-70s. Southeast winds 10 to 15 miles per hour. Tonight, mostly clear. Lows in the upper 40s. West winds 5 to 10 miles per hour. Tuesday, sunny. Highs in the mid-70s. West winds around 5 miles per hour, becoming northwest 10 to 15 miles per hour in the afternoon. Tuesday night, decreasing clouds. Lows in the mid-40s. Northwest winds 5 to 10 miles per hour.
Wednesday, mostly sunny. Highs in the upper 60s. Northwest winds 5 to 10 miles per hour. Wednesday night, mostly cloudy. Lows in the lower 40s. Thursday, partly sunny. Highs in the mid-60s. Thursday night, mostly cloudy. Lows in the lower 40s. Friday, partly sunny. Highs in the upper 60s. Friday night, mostly cloudy. Lows around 50. Saturday, partly sunny. Highs in the lower 70s. Saturday night, mostly cloudy. A slight chance of showers after midnight. Lows in the mid-40s. Chance of rain 20%. Sunday, mostly cloudy with a 20% chance of showers. Highs in the mid-50s. For Western Lake Sakakawea, today, south winds 10 to 20 miles per hour shifting to the west late in the afternoon. Sunny. Highs in the upper 70s. Tonight, west winds 10 to 15 miles per hour. Mostly clear. Lows in the upper 40s. For Eastern Lake Sakakawea, today, southwest winds 10 to 20 miles per hour. Sunny. Highs in the mid-70s. Tonight, west winds around 10 miles per hour. Mostly clear. Lows in the upper 40s. For Northern Lake Orahi, today, south winds 10 to 20 miles per hour. Sunny. Highs in the mid-70s. Tonight, south winds around 10 miles per hour shifting to the west in the late evening and overnight. Mostly clear. Lows in the upper 40s. Here are the weather conditions at 10 a.m. Central Daylight Time. Bismarck, sunny. Temperature 55 degrees, relative humidity 52%. Wind southeast at 7 miles an hour. Pressure 30.06 inches and falling. Mendan, sunny. 52 degrees, relative humidity 66%. Wind southeast at 12 miles an hour. Hazen, sunny. 57 degrees, relative humidity 41%. Wind variable at 7 miles an hour. Harvey, sunny. 52 degrees, relative humidity 58%. Wind southeast at 10 miles an hour, gusting to 20. Minot, sunny. 50 degrees, relative humidity 66%. Wind southeast at 8 miles an hour. Dickinson, sunny. 52 degrees, relative humidity 58%. Wind south at 16 miles an hour. Elsewhere around North Dakota, it was 53 at Garrison. It was sunny, with a temperature of 54 at Williston, 53 at Jamestown, and 51 at Devil's Lake. At Fargo, it was mostly sunny, with a temperature of 54. At Grand Forks, it was partly sunny, with a temperature of 51. In northern South Dakota, it was sunny. It was 57 at Mobridge, and 60 at Aberdeen. In eastern Montana, it was sunny. It was 52 at Mile City, 55 at Glendive, and 54 at Sydney. Once again, at Bismarck, the temperature was 55 degrees under sunny skies. Here are the weather conditions at 10 a.m. Central Daylight Time. Bismarck, sunny. Temperature 55 degrees, relative humidity 52%. Wind southeast at 7 miles an hour. Pressure 30.06 inches and falling. Mendan, sunny. 52 degrees, relative humidity 66%. Wind southeast at 12 miles an hour. Hazen, sunny. 57 degrees, relative humidity 41%. Wind variable at 7 miles an hour. Harvey, sunny. 52 degrees, relative humidity 58%. Wind southeast at 10 miles an hour, gusting to 20. Minot, sunny. 50 degrees, relative humidity 66%. Wind southeast at 8 miles an hour. Dickinson, sunny. 52 degrees, relative humidity 58%. Wind south at 16 miles an hour. Elsewhere around North Dakota, it was 53 at Garrison. It was sunny, with a temperature of 54 at Williston, 53 at Jamestown, and 51 at Devil's Lake. At Fargo, it was mostly sunny, with a temperature of 54. At Grand Forks, it was partly sunny, with a temperature of 51. In northern South Dakota, it was sunny. It was 57 at Mobridge.

1060 at Aberdeen. In eastern Montana, it was sunny. It was 52 at Miles City, 55 at Glenknife, and 54 at Sydney. Once again, at Bismarck, the temperature was 55 degrees under sunny skies. The regional weather forecast from your National Weather Service office in Bismarck. Near critical fire weather conditions are possible across far southwest portions this afternoon. Very warm temperatures across the southwest today with highs into the mid-80s. Not as warm elsewhere, but still mild. Cooler, but still seasonable to mild Tuesday through Saturday with highs ranging from the 60s northeast to the 70s southwest. Breezy at times Monday into Tuesday and then again Friday into Saturday. Possibly much cooler Sunday with low to medium chances for rain. The detailed forecast for North Dakota, rest of today, mostly sunny. Breezy with highs in the mid-60s northeast to mid-80s southwest. Tonight, mostly clear. Lows in the lower 40s to lower 50s. Tuesday, mostly sunny. Highs in the upper 60s to upper 70s. Wednesday, partly cloudy. Lows in the upper 30s to upper 40s. Highs in the lower 60s to lower 70s. Here is the forecast for the Bismarck, Minden listening area. Rest of today, sunny. Highs in the mid-70s. Southeast winds 10 to 15 miles per hour. Tonight, mostly clear. Lows in the upper 40s. West winds 5 to 10 miles per hour. Tuesday, sunny. Highs in the mid-70s. West winds around 5 miles per hour, becoming northwest 10 to 15 miles per hour in the afternoon. Tuesday night, decreasing clouds. Lows in the mid-40s. Northwest winds 5 to 10 miles per hour. Wednesday, mostly sunny. Highs in the upper 60s. Northwest winds 5 to 10 miles per hour. Wednesday night, mostly cloudy. Lows in the lower 40s. Thursday, partly sunny. Highs in the mid-60s. Thursday night, mostly cloudy. Lows in the lower 40s. Friday, partly sunny. Highs in the upper 60s. Friday night, mostly cloudy. Lows around 50. Saturday, partly sunny. Highs in the lower 70s. Saturday night, mostly cloudy. A slight chance of showers after midnight. Lows in the mid-40s. Chance of rain 20%. Sunday, mostly cloudy with a 20% chance of showers. Highs in the mid-50s. For western Lake Sakakawea, today, south winds 10 to 20 miles per hour shifting to the west late in the afternoon. Sunny. Highs in the upper 70s. Tonight, west winds 10 to 15 miles per hour. Mostly clear. Lows in the upper 40s. For eastern Lake Sakakawea, today, southwest winds 10 to 20 miles per hour. Sunny. Highs in the mid-70s. Tonight, west winds around 10 miles per hour. Mostly clear. Lows in the upper 40s. For northern Lake Oahe, today, south winds 10 to 20 miles per hour. Sunny. Highs in the mid-70s. Tonight, south winds around 10 miles per hour shifting to the west in the late evening and overnight. Mostly clear. Lows in the upper 40s. Here are the weather conditions at 10 a.m. Central Daylight Time. Bismarck, sunny. Temperature 55 degrees, relative humidity 52%. Wind southeast at 7 miles an hour. Pressure 30.06 inches and falling. Minden, sunny. 52 degrees, relative humidity 66%. Wind southeast at 12 miles an hour. Hazen, sunny. 57 degrees, relative humidity 41%. Wind variable at 7 miles an hour. Harvey, sunny. 52 degrees, relative humidity 58%. Wind southeast at 10 miles an hour, gusting to 20. Minot, sunny. 50 degrees, relative humidity 66%. Wind southeast at 8 miles an hour. Dickinson, sunny. 52 degrees, relative humidity 58%. Wind south at 16 miles an hour. Elsewhere around North Dakota, it was 53 at Garrison. It was sunny, with a temperature of 54 at Williston, 53 at Jamestown, and 51 at Devil's Lake.

At Fargo, it was mostly sunny, with a temperature of 54. At Grand Forks, it was partly sunny, with a temperature of 51. In northern South Dakota, it was sunny. It was 57 at Mobridge, and 60 at Aberdeen. In eastern Montana, it was sunny. It was 52 at Miles City, 55 at Glenknife, and 54 at Sydney. Once again, at Bismarck, the temperature was 55 degrees under sunny skies. The regional weather forecast from your National Weather Service office in Bismarck. Near critical fire weather conditions are possible across far southwest portions this afternoon. Very warm temperatures across the southwest today with highs into the mid-80s. Not as warm elsewhere, but still mild. Cooler, but still seasonable to mild Tuesday through Saturday with highs ranging from the 60s northeast to the 70s southwest. Breezy at times Monday into Tuesday and then again Friday into Saturday. Possibly much cooler Sunday with low to medium chances for rain. The detailed forecast for North Dakota, rest of today, mostly sunny. Breezy with highs in the mid-60s northeast to mid-80s southwest. Tonight, mostly clear. Lows in the lower 40s to lower 50s. Tuesday, mostly sunny. Highs in the upper 60s to upper 70s. Wednesday, partly cloudy. Lows in the upper 30s to upper 40s. Highs in the lower 60s to lower 70s. Here is the forecast for the Bismarck, Minden listening area. Rest of today, sunny. Highs in the mid-70s. Southeast winds 10 to 15 miles per hour. Tonight, mostly clear. Lows in the upper 40s. West winds 5 to 10 miles per hour. Tuesday, sunny. Highs in the mid-70s. West winds around 5 miles per hour, becoming northwest 10 to 15 miles per hour in the afternoon. Tuesday night, decreasing clouds. Lows in the mid-40s. Northwest winds 5 to 10 miles per hour. Wednesday, mostly sunny. Highs in the upper 60s. Northwest winds 5 to 10 miles per hour. Wednesday night, mostly cloudy. Lows in the lower 40s. Thursday, partly sunny. Highs in the mid-60s. Thursday night, mostly cloudy. Lows in the lower 40s. Friday, partly sunny. Highs in the upper 60s. Friday night, mostly cloudy. Lows around 50. Saturday, partly sunny. Highs in the lower 70s. Saturday night, mostly cloudy. A slight chance of showers after midnight. Lows in the mid-40s. Chance of rain 20%. Sunday, mostly cloudy with a 20% chance of showers. Highs in the mid-50s. For western Lake Sakakawea, today, south winds 10 to 20 miles per hour shifting to the west late in the afternoon. Sunny. Highs in the upper 70s. Tonight, west winds 10 to 15 miles per hour. Mostly clear. Lows in the upper 40s. For eastern Lake Sakakawea, today, southwest winds 10 to 20 miles per hour. Sunny. Highs in the mid-70s. Tonight, west winds around 10 miles per hour. Mostly clear. Lows in the upper 40s. For northern Lake Oahe, today, south winds 10 to 20 miles per hour. Sunny. Highs in the mid-70s. Tonight, south winds around 10 miles per hour shifting to the west in the late evening and overnight. Mostly clear. Lows in the upper 40s. Here are the weather conditions at 10 a.m. Central Daylight Time. Bismarck, sunny. Temperature 55 degrees, relative humidity 52%. Wind southeast at 7 miles an hour. Pressure 30.06 inches and falling. Minden, sunny. 52 degrees, relative humidity 66%. Wind southeast at 12 miles an hour. Hazen, sunny. 57 degrees, relative humidity 41%. Wind variable at 7 miles an hour. Harvey, sunny. 52 degrees, relative humidity 58%. Wind southeast at 10 miles an hour, gusting to 20. Minot, sunny. 50 degrees, relative humidity 66%. Wind southeast at 8 miles an hour. Dickinson, sunny. 52 degrees, relative humidity 58%.
wind south at 16 miles an hour. Elsewhere around North Dakota, it was 53 at Garrison. It was sunny, with a temperature of 54 at Williston, 53 at Jamestown, and 51 at Devil's Lake. At Fargo, it was mostly sunny, with a temperature of 54. At Grand Forks, it was partly sunny, with a temperature of 51. In northern South Dakota, it was sunny. It was 57 at Mobridge, and 60 at Aberdeen. In eastern Montana, it was sunny. It was 52 at Mile City, 55 at Glenknife, and 54 at Sydney. Once again, at Bismarck, the temperature was 55 degrees under sunny skies. The regional weather forecast from your National Weather Service office in Bismarck. Near critical fire weather conditions are possible across far southwest portions this afternoon. Very warm temperatures across the southwest today with highs into the mid-80s. Not as warm elsewhere, but still mild. Cooler, but still seasonable to mild Tuesday through Saturday with highs ranging from the 60s northeast to the 70s southwest. Breezy at times Monday into Tuesday and then again Friday into Saturday. Possibly much cooler Sunday with low to medium chances for rain. The detailed forecast for North Dakota, rest of today, mostly sunny. Breezy with highs in the mid-60s northeast to mid-80s southwest. Tonight, mostly clear. Lows in the lower 40s to lower 50s. Tuesday, mostly sunny. Highs in the upper 60s to upper 70s. Wednesday, partly cloudy. Lows in the upper 30s to upper 40s. Highs in the lower 60s to lower 70s. Here is the forecast for the Bismarck, Minden listening area. Rest of today, sunny. Highs in the mid-70s. Southeast winds 10 to 15 miles per hour. Tonight, mostly clear. Lows in the upper 40s. West winds 5 to 10 miles per hour. Tuesday, sunny. Highs in the mid-70s. West winds around 5 miles per hour, becoming northwest 10 to 15 miles per hour in the afternoon. Tuesday night, decreasing clouds. Lows in the mid-40s. Northwest winds 5 to 10 miles per hour. Wednesday, mostly sunny. Highs in the upper 60s. Northwest winds 5 to 10 miles per hour. Wednesday night, mostly cloudy. Lows in the lower 40s. Thursday, partly sunny. Highs in the mid-60s. Thursday night, mostly cloudy. Lows in the lower 40s. Friday, partly sunny. Highs in the upper 60s. Friday night, mostly cloudy. Lows around 50. Saturday, partly sunny. Highs in the lower 70s. Saturday night, mostly cloudy. A slight chance of showers after midnight. Lows in the mid-40s. Chance of rain 20%. Sunday, mostly cloudy with a 20% chance of showers. Highs in the mid-50s. For western Lake Sakakawea, today, south winds 10 to 20 miles per hour shifting to the west late in the afternoon. Sunny. Highs in the upper 70s. Tonight, west winds 10 to 15 miles per hour. Mostly clear. Lows in the upper 40s. For eastern Lake Sakakawea, today, southwest winds 10 to 20 miles per hour. Sunny. Highs in the mid-70s. Tonight, west winds around 10 miles per hour. Mostly clear. Lows in the upper 40s. For northern Lake Oahe, today, south winds 10 to 20 miles per hour. Sunny. Highs in the mid-70s. Tonight, south winds around 10 miles per hour shifting to the west in the late evening and overnight. Mostly clear. Lows in the upper 40s. Here are the weather conditions at 10 a.m. Central Daylight Time. Bismarck, sunny. Temperature 55 degrees, relative humidity 52%. Wind southeast at 7 miles an hour. Pressure 30.06 inches and falling. Minden, sunny. 52 degrees, relative humidity 66%. Wind southeast at 12 miles an hour. Hazen, sunny. 57 degrees, relative humidity 41%. Wind variable at 7 miles an hour. Harvey, sunny. 52 degrees, relative humidity 58%. Wind southeast at 10 miles an hour, gusting to 20.

Minot, sunny. 50 degrees, relative humidity 66%. Wind southeast at 8 miles an hour. Dickinson, sunny. 52 degrees, relative humidity 58%. Wind south at 16 miles an hour. Elsewhere around North Dakota, it was 53 at Garrison. It was sunny, with a temperature of 54 at Williston, 53 at Jamestown, and 51 at Devil's Lake. At Fargo, it was mostly sunny, with a temperature of 54. At Grand Forks, it was partly sunny, with a temperature of 51. In northern South Dakota, it was sunny. It was 57 at Mobridge, and 60 at Aberdeen. In eastern Montana, it was sunny. It was 52 at Mile City, 55 at Glendive, and 54 at Sydney. Once again, at Bismarck, the temperature was 55 degrees under sunny skies. The regional weather forecast from your National Weather Service office in Bismarck. Near critical fire weather conditions are possible across far southwest portions this afternoon. Very warm temperatures across the southwest today with highs into the mid-80s. Not as warm elsewhere, but still mild. Cooler, but still seasonable to mild Tuesday through Saturday with highs ranging from the 60s northeast to the 70s southwest. Breezy at times Monday into Tuesday and then again Friday into Saturday. Possibly much cooler Sunday with low to medium chances for rain. The detailed forecast for North Dakota, rest of today, mostly sunny. Breezy with highs in the mid-60s northeast to mid-80s southwest. Tonight, mostly clear. Lows in the lower 40s to lower 50s. Tuesday, mostly sunny. Highs in the upper 60s to upper 70s. Wednesday, partly cloudy. Lows in the upper 30s to upper 40s. Highs in the lower 60s to lower 70s. Here is the forecast for the Bismarck, Minden listening area. Rest of today, sunny. Highs in the mid-70s. Southeast winds 10 to 15 miles per hour. Tonight, mostly clear. Lows in the upper 40s. West winds 5 to 10 miles per hour. Tuesday, sunny. Highs in the mid-70s. West winds around 5 miles per hour, becoming northwest 10 to 15 miles per hour in the afternoon. Tuesday night, decreasing clouds. Lows in the mid-40s. Northwest winds 5 to 10 miles per hour. Wednesday, mostly sunny. Highs in the upper 60s. Northwest winds 5 to 10 miles per hour. Wednesday night, mostly cloudy. Lows in the lower 40s. Thursday, partly sunny. Highs in the mid-60s. Thursday night, mostly cloudy. Lows in the lower 40s. Friday, partly sunny. Highs in the upper 60s. Friday night, mostly cloudy. Lows around 50. Saturday, partly sunny. Highs in the lower 70s. Saturday night, mostly cloudy. A slight chance of showers after midnight. Lows in the mid-40s. Chance of rain 20%. Sunday, mostly cloudy with a 20% chance of showers. Highs in the mid-50s. 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Providing weather information 24 hours a day from your National Weather Service office in Bismarck. For Western Lake Secaucawea, today, south winds 10 to 20 miles per hour shifting to the west late in the afternoon. Sunny. Highs in the upper 70s. Tonight, west winds 10 to 15 miles per hour. Mostly clear. Lows in the upper 40s. For Eastern Lake Secaucawea, today, southwest winds 10 to 20 miles per hour. Sunny. Highs in the mid-70s. Tonight, west winds around 10 miles per hour. Mostly clear. Lows in the upper 40s. For Northern Lake Oahe, today, south winds 10 to 20 miles per hour. Sunny. Highs in the mid-70s. Tonight, south winds around 10 miles per hour shifting to the west in the late evening and overnight. Mostly clear. Lows in the upper 40s. Here are the weather conditions at 10 a.m. Central Daylight Time. Bismarck, sunny. Temperature 55 degrees, relative humidity 52%. Wind southeast at 7 miles an hour. Pressure 30%.

It was 53 at Garrison. It was sunny, with a temperature of 54 at Williston, 53 at Jamestown, and 51 at Devil's Lake. At Fargo, it was mostly sunny, with a temperature of 54. At Grand Forks, it was partly sunny, with a temperature of 51. In northern South Dakota, it was sunny. It was 57 at Mobridge, and 60 at Aberdeen. In eastern Montana, it was sunny. It was 52 at Miles City, 55 at Glendive, and 54 at Sydney. Once again, at Bismarck, the temperature was 55 degrees under sunny skies. The regional weather forecast from your National Weather Service office in Bismarck. Near critical fire weather conditions are possible across far southwest portions this afternoon. Very warm temperatures across the southwest today with highs into the mid-80s. Not as warm elsewhere, but still mild. Cooler, but still seasonable to mild Tuesday through Saturday with highs ranging from the 60s northeast to the 70s southwest. Breezy at times Monday into Tuesday and then again Friday into Saturday. Possibly much cooler Sunday with low to medium chances for rain. The detailed forecast for North Dakota, rest of today, mostly sunny. Breezy with highs in the mid-60s northeast to mid-80s southwest. Tonight, mostly clear. Lows in the lower 40s to lower 50s. Tuesday, mostly sunny. Highs in the upper 60s to upper 70s. Wednesday, partly cloudy. Lows in the upper 30s to upper 40s. Highs in the lower 60s to lower 70s. Here is the forecast for the Bismarck, Minden listening area. Rest of today, sunny. Highs in the mid-70s. Southeast winds 10 to 15 miles per hour. Tonight, mostly clear. Lows in the upper 40s. West winds 5 to 10 miles per hour. Tuesday, sunny. Highs in the mid-70s. West winds around 5 miles per hour, becoming northwest 10 to 15 miles per hour in the afternoon. Tuesday night, decreasing clouds. Lows in the mid-40s. Northwest winds 5 to 10 miles per hour. Wednesday, mostly sunny. Highs in the upper 60s. Northwest winds 5 to 10 miles per hour. Wednesday night, mostly cloudy. Lows in the lower 40s. Thursday, partly sunny. Highs in the mid-60s. Thursday night, mostly cloudy. Lows in the lower 40s. Friday, partly sunny. Highs in the upper 60s. Friday night, mostly cloudy. Lows around 50. Saturday, partly sunny. Highs in the lower 70s. Saturday night, mostly cloudy. A slight chance of showers after midnight. Lows in the mid-40s. Chance of rain 20%. Sunday, mostly cloudy with a 20% chance of showers. Highs in the mid-50s. For Western Lake Sakakawea, today, south winds 10 to 20 miles per hour shifting to the west late in the afternoon. Sunny. Highs in the upper 70s. Tonight, west winds 10 to 15 miles per hour. Mostly clear. Lows in the upper 40s. For Eastern Lake Sakakawea, today, southwest winds 10 to 20 miles per hour. Sunny. Highs in the mid-70s. Tonight, west winds around 10 miles per hour. Mostly clear. Lows in the upper 40s. For Northern Lake Oahe, today, south winds 10 to 20 miles per hour. Sunny. Highs in the mid-70s. Tonight, south winds around 10 miles per hour shifting to the west in the late evening and overnight. Mostly clear. Lows in the upper 40s. Here are the weather conditions at 10 a.m. Central Daylight Time. Bismarck, sunny. Temperature 55 degrees, relative humidity 52%. Wind southeast at 7 miles an hour. Pressure 30.06 inches and falling. Minden, sunny. 52 degrees, relative humidity 66%. Wind southeast at 12 miles an hour. Hazen, sunny. 57 degrees, relative humidity 41%. Wind variable at 7 miles an hour. Harvey, sunny. 52 degrees, relative humidity 58%. Wind southeast at 10 miles an hour, gusting to 20. Minot, sunny. 50 degrees, relative humidity 66%.

wind southeast at 8 miles an hour. Dickinson, sunny. 52 degrees, relative humidity 58%. Wind south at 16 miles an hour. Elsewhere around North Dakota, it was 53 at Garrison. It was sunny, with a temperature of 54 at Williston, 53 at Jamestown, and 51 at Devil's Lake. At Fargo, it was mostly sunny, with a temperature of 54. At Grand Forks, it was partly sunny, with a temperature of 51. In northern South Dakota, it was sunny. It was 57 at Mobridge, and 60 at Aberdeen. In eastern Montana, it was sunny. It was 52 at Miles City, 55 at Glendive, and 54 at Sydney. Once again, at Bismarck, the temperature was 55 degrees under sunny skies. The regional weather forecast from your National Weather Service office in Bismarck. Near critical fire weather conditions are possible across far southwest portions this afternoon. Very warm temperatures across the southwest today with highs into the mid-80s. Not as warm elsewhere, but still mild. Cooler, but still seasonable to mild Tuesday through Saturday with highs ranging from the 60s northeast to the 70s southwest. Breezy at times Monday into Tuesday and then again Friday into Saturday. Possibly much cooler Sunday with low to medium chances for rain. The detailed forecast for North Dakota, rest of today, mostly sunny. Breezy with highs in the mid-60s northeast to mid-80s southwest. Tonight, mostly clear. Lows in the lower 40s to lower 50s. Tuesday, mostly sunny. Highs in the upper 60s to upper 70s. Wednesday, partly cloudy. Lows in the upper 30s to upper 40s. Highs in the lower 60s to lower 70s. Here is the forecast for the Bismarck Minden listening area. Rest of today, sunny. Highs in the mid-70s. South winds 5 to 15 miles per hour with gusts up to 25 miles per hour. Tonight, mostly clear. Lows in the upper 40s. Southwest winds 5 to 10 miles per hour, becoming northwest after midnight. Tuesday, sunny. Highs in the mid-70s. West winds around 5 miles per hour, becoming northwest 10 to 15 miles per hour in the afternoon. Tuesday night, decreasing clouds. Lows in the mid-40s. Northwest winds 5 to 10 miles per hour. Wednesday, mostly sunny. Highs in the upper 60s. Northwest winds 5 to 10 miles per hour. Wednesday night, mostly cloudy. Lows in the lower 40s. Thursday, partly sunny. Highs in the mid-60s. Thursday night, mostly cloudy. Lows in the lower 40s. Friday, partly sunny. Highs in the upper 60s. Friday night, mostly cloudy. Lows around 50. Saturday, partly sunny. Highs in the lower 70s. Saturday night, mostly cloudy. A slight chance of showers after midnight. Lows in the mid-40s. Chance of rain 20%. Sunday, mostly cloudy with a 20% chance of showers. Highs in the mid-50s. For western Lake Sakakawea, today, south winds 10 to 20 miles per hour shifting to the west late in the afternoon. Sunny. Highs in the upper 70s. Tonight, west winds 10 to 15 miles per hour. Mostly clear. Lows in the upper 40s. For eastern Lake Sakakawea, today, southwest winds 10 to 20 miles per hour. Sunny. Highs in the mid-70s. Tonight, west winds around 10 miles per hour. Mostly clear. Lows in the upper 40s. For northern Lake Oahe, today, south winds 10 to 20 miles per hour. Sunny. Highs in the mid-70s. Tonight, south winds around 10 miles per hour shifting to the west in the late evening and overnight. Mostly clear. Lows in the upper 40s. Here are the weather conditions at 10 a.m. Central Daylight Time. Bismarck, sunny. Temperature 55 degrees, relative humidity 52%. Wind southeast at 7 miles an hour. Pressure 30.06 inches and falling. Minden, sunny. 52 degrees, relative humidity 66%. Wind southeast at 12 miles an hour. Hazen, sunny. 57 degrees, relative humidity 41%.

sunset. Wind variable at 7 miles an hour. Harvey, sunny. 52 degrees, relative humidity 58%. Wind southeast at 10 miles an hour, gusting to 20. Minot, sunny. 50 degrees, relative humidity 66%. Wind southeast at 8 miles an hour. Dickinson, sunny. 52 degrees, relative humidity 58%. Wind south at 16 miles an hour. Elsewhere around North Dakota, it was 53 at Garrison. It was sunny, with a temperature of 54 at Williston, 53 at Jamestown, and 51 at Devil's Lake. At Fargo, it was mostly sunny, with a temperature of 54. At Grand Forks, it was partly sunny, with a temperature of 51. In northern South Dakota, it was sunny. It was 57 at Mobridge, and 60 at Aberdeen. In eastern Montana, it was sunny. It was 52 at Miles City, 55 at Glendive, and 54 at Sydney. Once again, at Bismarck, the temperature was 55 degrees under sunny skies. The regional weather forecast from your National Weather Service office in Bismarck. Near critical fire weather conditions are possible across far southwest portions this afternoon. Very warm temperatures across the southwest today with highs into the mid-80s. Not as warm elsewhere, but still mild. Cooler, but still seasonable to mild Tuesday through Saturday with highs ranging from the 60s northeast to the 70s southwest. Breezy at times Monday into Tuesday and then again Friday into Saturday. Possibly much cooler Sunday with low to medium chances for rain. The detailed forecast for North Dakota, rest of today, mostly sunny. Breezy with highs in the mid-60s northeast to mid-80s southwest. Tonight, mostly clear. Lows in the lower 40s to lower 50s. Tuesday, mostly sunny. Highs in the upper 60s to upper 70s. Wednesday, partly cloudy. Lows in the upper 30s to upper 40s. Highs in the lower 60s to lower 70s. Here is the forecast for the Bismarck, Minden listening area. Rest of today, sunny. Highs in the mid-70s. South winds 5 to 15 miles per hour with gusts up to 25 miles per hour. Tonight, mostly clear. Lows in the upper 40s. Southwest winds 5 to 10 miles per hour, becoming northwest after midnight. Tuesday, sunny. Highs in the mid-70s. West winds around 5 miles per hour, becoming northwest 10 to 15 miles per hour in the afternoon. Tuesday night, decreasing clouds. Lows in the mid-40s. Northwest winds 5 to 10 miles per hour. Wednesday, mostly sunny. Highs in the upper 60s. Northwest winds 5 to 10 miles per hour. Wednesday night, mostly cloudy. Lows in the lower 40s. Thursday, partly sunny. Highs in the mid-60s. Thursday night, mostly cloudy. Lows in the lower 40s. Friday, partly sunny. Highs in the upper 60s. Friday night, mostly cloudy. Lows around 50. Saturday, partly sunny. Highs in the lower 70s. Saturday night, mostly cloudy. A slight chance of showers after midnight. Lows in the mid-40s. Chance of rain 20%. Sunday, mostly cloudy with a 20% chance of showers. Highs in the mid-50s. For western Lake Sakakawea, today, south winds 10 to 20 miles per hour shifting to the west late in the afternoon. Sunny. Highs in the upper 70s. Tonight, west winds 10 to 15 miles per hour. Mostly clear. Lows in the upper 40s. For eastern Lake Sakakawea, today, southwest winds 10 to 20 miles per hour. Sunny. Highs in the mid-70s. Tonight, west winds around 10 miles per hour. Mostly clear. Lows in the upper 40s. For northern Lake Oahe, today, south winds 10 to 20 miles per hour. Sunny. Highs in the mid-70s. Tonight, south winds around 10 miles per hour shifting to the west in the late evening and overnight. Mostly clear. Lows in the upper 40s. Here are the weather conditions at 10 a.m. Central Daylight Time. Bismarck, sunny. Temperature 55 degrees, relative humidity 52%. Wind southeast at

7 miles an hour. Pressure 30.06 inches and falling. Mendan, sunny. 52 degrees, relative humidity 66%. Wind southeast at 12 miles an hour. Hazen, sunny. 57 degrees, relative humidity 41%. Wind variable at 7 miles an hour. Harvey, sunny. 52 degrees, relative humidity 58%. Wind southeast at 10 miles an hour, gusting to 20. Minot, sunny. 50 degrees, relative humidity 66%. Wind southeast at 8 miles an hour. Dickinson, sunny. 52 degrees, relative humidity 58%. Wind south at 16 miles an hour. Elsewhere around North Dakota, it was 53 at Garrison. It was sunny, with a temperature of 54 at Williston, 53 at Jamestown, and 51 at Devil's Lake. At Fargo, it was mostly sunny, with a temperature of 54. At Grand Forks, it was partly sunny, with a temperature of 51. In northern South Dakota, it was sunny. It was 57 at Mobridge, and 60 at Aberdeen. In eastern Montana, it was sunny. It was 52 at Mile City, 55 at Glendive, and 54 at Sydney. Once again, at Bismarck, the temperature was 55 degrees under sunny skies. The regional weather forecast from your National Weather Service office in Bismarck. Near critical fire weather conditions are possible across far southwest portions this afternoon. Very warm temperatures across the southwest today with highs into the mid-80s. Not as warm elsewhere, but still mild. Cooler, but still seasonable to mild Tuesday through Saturday with highs ranging from the 60s northeast to the 70s southwest. Breezy at times Monday into Tuesday and then again Friday into Saturday. Possibly much cooler Sunday with low to medium chances for rain. The detailed forecast for North Dakota, rest of today, mostly sunny. Breezy with highs in the mid-60s northeast to mid-80s southwest. Tonight, mostly clear. Lows in the lower 40s to lower 50s. Tuesday, mostly sunny. Highs in the upper 60s to upper 70s. Wednesday, partly cloudy. Lows in the upper 30s to upper 40s. Highs in the lower 60s to lower 70s. Here is the forecast for the Bismarck-Mendon listening area. Rest of today, sunny. Highs in the mid-70s. South winds 5 to 15 miles per hour with gusts up to 25 miles per hour. Tonight, mostly clear. Lows in the upper 40s. Southwest winds 5 to 10 miles per hour, becoming northwest after midnight. Tuesday, sunny. Highs in the mid-70s. West winds around 5 miles per hour, becoming northwest 10 to 15 miles per hour in the afternoon. Tuesday night, decreasing clouds. Lows in the mid-40s. Northwest winds 5 to 10 miles per hour. Wednesday, mostly sunny. Highs in the upper 60s. Northwest winds 5 to 10 miles per hour. Wednesday night, mostly cloudy. Lows in the lower 40s. Thursday, partly sunny. Highs in the mid-60s. Thursday night, mostly cloudy. Lows in the lower 40s. Friday, partly sunny. Highs in the upper 60s. Friday night, mostly cloudy. Lows around 50. Saturday, partly sunny. Highs in the lower 70s. Saturday night, mostly cloudy. A slight chance of showers after midnight. Lows in the mid-40s. Chance of rain 20%. Sunday, mostly cloudy with a 20% chance of showers. Highs in the mid-50s. For western Lake Sakakawea, today, south winds 10 to 20 miles per hour shifting to the west late in the afternoon. Sunny. Highs in the upper 70s. Tonight, west winds 10 to 15 miles per hour. Mostly clear. Lows in the upper 40s. For eastern Lake Sakakawea, today, southwest winds 10 to 20 miles per hour. Sunny. Highs in the mid-70s. Tonight, west winds around 10 miles per hour. Mostly clear. Lows in the upper 40s. For northern Lake Oahe, today, south winds 10 to 20 miles per hour. Sunny. Highs in the mid-70s. Tonight, south winds around 10 miles per hour.

shifting to the west in the late evening and overnight. Mostly clear. Lows in the upper 40s. Here are the weather conditions at 10 a.m. Central Daylight Time. Bismarck, sunny. Temperature 55 degrees, relative humidity 52%. Wind southeast at 7 miles an hour. Pressure 30.06 inches and falling. Mendham, sunny. 52 degrees, relative humidity 66%. Wind southeast at 12 miles an hour. Hazen, sunny. 57 degrees, relative humidity 41%. Wind variable at 7 miles an hour. Harvey, sunny. 52 degrees, relative humidity 58%. Wind southeast at 10 miles an hour, gusting to 20. Minot, sunny. 50 degrees, relative humidity 66%. Wind southeast at 8 miles an hour. Dickinson, sunny. 52 degrees, relative humidity 58%. Wind south at 16 miles an hour. Elsewhere around North Dakota, it was 53 at Garrison. It was sunny, with a temperature of 54 at Williston, 53 at Jamestown, and 51 at Devil's Lake. At Fargo, it was mostly sunny, with a temperature of 54. At Grand Forks, it was partly sunny, with a temperature of 51. In northern South Dakota, it was sunny. It was 57 at Mobridge, and 60 at Aberdeen. In eastern Montana, it was sunny. It was 52 at Miles City, 55 at Glendive, and 54 at Sydney. Once again, at Bismarck, the temperature was 55 degrees under sunny skies. The regional weather forecast from your National Weather Service office in Bismarck. Near critical fire weather conditions are possible across far southwest portions this afternoon. Very warm temperatures across the southwest today with highs into the mid-80s. Not as warm elsewhere, but still mild. Cooler, but still seasonable to mild Tuesday through Saturday with highs ranging from the 60s northeast to the 70s southwest. Breezy at times Monday into Tuesday and then again Friday into Saturday. Possibly much cooler Sunday with low to medium chances for rain. The detailed forecast for North Dakota, rest of today, mostly sunny. Breezy with highs in the mid-60s northeast to mid-80s southwest. Tonight, mostly clear. Lows in the lower 40s to lower 50s. Tuesday, mostly sunny. Highs in the upper 60s to upper 70s. Wednesday, partly cloudy. Lows in the upper 30s to upper 40s. Highs in the lower 60s to lower 70s. Here is the forecast for the Bismarck Mendham listening area. Rest of today, sunny. Highs in the mid-70s. South winds 5 to 15 miles per hour with gusts up to 25 miles per hour. Tonight, mostly clear. Lows in the upper 40s. Southwest winds 5 to 10 miles per hour, becoming northwest after midnight. Tuesday, sunny. Highs in the mid-70s. West winds around 5 miles per hour, becoming northwest 10 to 15 miles per hour in the afternoon. Tuesday night, decreasing clouds. Lows in the mid-40s. Northwest winds 5 to 10 miles per hour. Wednesday, mostly sunny. Highs in the upper 60s. Northwest winds 5 to 10 miles per hour. Wednesday night, mostly cloudy. Lows in the lower 40s. Thursday, partly sunny. Highs in the mid-60s. Thursday night, mostly cloudy. Lows in the lower 40s. Friday, partly sunny. Highs in the upper 60s. Friday night, mostly cloudy. Lows around 50. Saturday, partly sunny. Highs in the lower 70s. Saturday night, mostly cloudy. A slight chance of showers after midnight. Lows in the mid-40s. Chance of rain 20%. Sunday, mostly cloudy with a 20% chance of showers. Highs in the mid-50s. For western Lake Sakakawea, today, south winds 10 to 20 miles per hour shifting to the west late in the afternoon. Sunny. Highs in the upper 70s. Tonight, west winds 10 to 15 miles per hour. Mostly clear. Lows in the upper 40s. For eastern Lake Sakakawea, today, southwest winds 10 to 20 miles per hour. Sunny. Highs in the mid-70s.

Tonight, west winds around 10 miles per hour. Mostly clear. Lows in the upper 40s. For northern Lake Oahe, today, south winds 10 to 20 miles per hour. Sunny. Highs in the mid-70s. Tonight, south winds around 10 miles per hour shifting to the west in the late evening and overnight. Mostly clear. Lows in the upper 40s. Here are the weather conditions at 10 a.m. Central Daylight Time. Bismarck, sunny. Temperature 55 degrees, relative humidity 52%. Wind southeast at 7 miles an hour. Pressure 30.06 inches and falling. Mendham, sunny. 52 degrees, relative humidity 66%. Wind southeast at 12 miles an hour. Hazen, sunny. 57 degrees, relative humidity 41%. Wind variable at 7 miles an hour. Harvey, sunny. 52 degrees, relative humidity 58%. Wind southeast at 10 miles an hour, gusting to 20. Minot, sunny. 50 degrees, relative humidity 66%. Wind southeast at 8 miles an hour. Dickinson, sunny. 52 degrees, relative humidity 58%. Wind south at 16 miles an hour. Elsewhere around North Dakota, it was 53 at Garrison. It was sunny, with a temperature of 54 at Williston, 53 at Jamestown, and 51 at Devil's Lake. At Fargo, it was mostly sunny, with a temperature of 54. At Grand Forks, it was partly sunny, with a temperature of 51. In northern South Dakota, it was sunny. It was 57 at Mobridge, and 60 at Aberdeen. In eastern Montana, it was sunny. It was 52 at Miles City, 55 at Glendive, and 54 at Sydney. Once again, at Bismarck, the temperature was 55 degrees under sunny skies. 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The regional weather forecast from your National Weather Service office in Bismarck. Near critical fire weather conditions are possible across far southwest portions this afternoon. Very warm temperatures across the southwest today with highs into the mid-80s. Not as warm elsewhere, but still mild. Cooler, but still seasonable to mild Tuesday through Saturday with highs ranging from the 60s northeast to the 70s southwest. Breezy at times Monday into Tuesday and then again Friday into Saturday. Possibly much cooler Sunday with low to medium chances for rain. The detailed forecast for North Dakota, rest of today, mostly sunny. Breezy with highs in the mid-60s northeast to mid-80s southwest. Tonight, mostly clear. Lows in the lower 40s to lower 50s. Tuesday, mostly sunny. Highs in the upper 60s to upper 70s. Wednesday, partly cloudy. Lows in the upper 30s to upper 40s. Highs in the lower 60s to lower 70s. Here is the forecast for the Bismarck Mendham listening area. Rest of today, sunny. Highs in the mid-70s. South winds 5 to 15 miles per hour with gusts up to 25 miles per hour. Tonight, mostly clear. Lows in the upper 40s. Southwest winds 5 to 10 miles per hour, becoming northwest after midnight. Tuesday, sunny. Highs in the mid-70s. West winds around 5 miles per hour, becoming northwest 10 to 15 miles per hour in the afternoon. Tuesday night, decreasing clouds. Lows in the mid-40s. Northwest winds 5 to 10 miles per hour. Wednesday, mostly sunny. Highs in the upper 60s. Northwest winds 5 to 10 miles per hour. Wednesday night, mostly cloudy. Lows in the lower 40s. Thursday, partly sunny. Highs in the mid-60s. Thursday night, mostly cloudy. Lows in the lower 40s. Friday, partly sunny. Highs in the upper 60s. Friday night, mostly cloudy. Lows around 50. Saturday, partly sunny. Highs in the lower 70s. Saturday night, mostly cloudy. A slight chance of showers after midnight. Lows in the mid-40s. Chance of rain 20%.

mostly cloudy with a 20% chance of showers. Highs in the mid-50s. For Western Lake Sakakawea, today, south winds 10 to 20 miles per hour shifting to the west late in the afternoon. Sunny. Highs in the upper 70s. Tonight, west winds 10 to 15 miles per hour. Mostly clear. Lows in the upper 40s. For Eastern Lake Sakakawea, today, southwest winds 10 to 20 miles per hour. Sunny. Highs in the mid-70s. Tonight, west winds around 10 miles per hour. Mostly clear. Lows in the upper 40s. For Northern Lake Orahi, today, south winds 10 to 20 miles per hour. Sunny. Highs in the mid-70s. Tonight, south winds around 10 miles per hour shifting to the west in the late evening and overnight. Mostly clear. Lows in the upper 40s. Here are the weather conditions at 11 a.m. Central Daylight Time. Bismarck, sunny. Temperature 62 degrees, relative humidity 40%. Wind southeast at 20 miles an hour. Pressure 30.03 inches and falling. Mendan, sunny. 59 degrees, relative humidity 55%. Wind southeast at 12 miles an hour, gusting to 17. Hazen, sunny. 59 degrees, relative humidity 44%. Wind south at 14 miles an hour. Harvey, sunny. 61 degrees, relative humidity 41%. Wind southeast at 14 miles an hour. Minot, mostly sunny. 57 degrees, relative humidity 51%. Wind southeast at 12 miles an hour, gusting to 21. Dickinson, sunny. 57 degrees, relative humidity 55%. Wind south at 10 miles an hour. Elsewhere around North Dakota, it was 59 at Garrison. It was sunny, with a temperature of 58 at Williston, 59 at Jamestown, and 56 at Devil's Lake. It was partly sunny, with a temperature of 58 at Fargo, and 56 at Grand Forks. In northern South Dakota, it was sunny. It was 60 at Mobridge, and 66 at Aberdeen. In eastern Montana, it was sunny. It was 59 at Miles City, 61 at Glendive, and 61 at Sydney. Once again, at Bismarck, the temperature was 62 degrees under sunny skies. The regional weather forecast from your National Weather Service office in Bismarck. Near critical fire weather conditions are possible across far southwest portions this afternoon. Very warm temperatures across the southwest today with highs into the mid-80s. Not as warm elsewhere, but still mild. Cooler, but still seasonable to mild Tuesday through Saturday with highs ranging from the 60s northeast to the 70s southwest. Breezy at times Monday into Tuesday and then again Friday into Saturday. Possibly much cooler Sunday with low to medium chances for rain. The detailed forecast for North Dakota, rest of today, mostly sunny. Breezy with highs in the mid-60s northeast to mid-80s southwest. Tonight, mostly clear. Lows in the lower 40s to lower 50s. Tuesday, mostly sunny. Highs in the upper 60s to upper 70s. Wednesday, partly cloudy. Lows in the upper 30s to upper 40s. Highs in the lower 60s to lower 70s. Here is the forecast for the Bismarck Mendon listening area. Rest of today, sunny. Highs in the mid-70s. South winds 5 to 15 miles per hour with gusts up to 25 miles per hour. Tonight, mostly clear. Lows in the upper 40s. Southwest winds 5 to 10 miles per hour, becoming northwest after midnight. Tuesday, sunny. Highs in the mid-70s. West winds around 5 miles per hour, becoming northwest 10 to 15 miles per hour in the afternoon. Tuesday night, decreasing clouds. Lows in the mid-40s. Northwest winds 5 to 10 miles per hour. Wednesday, mostly sunny. Highs in the upper 60s. Northwest winds 5 to 10 miles per hour. Wednesday night, mostly cloudy. Lows in the lower 40s. Thursday, partly sunny. Highs in the mid-60s. Thursday night, mostly cloudy. Lows in the lower 40s. Friday, partly sunny. Highs in the upper 60s. Friday night, mostly cloudy.

Lows around 50. Saturday, partly sunny. Highs in the lower 70s. Saturday night, mostly cloudy. A slight chance of showers after midnight. Lows in the mid-40s. Chance of rain 20%. Sunday, mostly cloudy with a 20% chance of showers. Highs in the mid-50s. For Western Lake Sakakawea, today, south winds 10 to 20 miles per hour shifting to the west late in the afternoon. Sunny. Highs in the upper 70s. Tonight, west winds 10 to 15 miles per hour. Mostly clear. Lows in the upper 40s. For Eastern Lake Sakakawea, today, southwest winds 10 to 20 miles per hour. Sunny. Highs in the mid-70s. Tonight, west winds around 10 miles per hour. Mostly clear. Lows in the upper 40s. For Northern Lake Orahi, today, south winds 10 to 20 miles per hour. Sunny. Highs in the mid-70s. Tonight, south winds around 10 miles per hour shifting to the west in the late evening and overnight. Mostly clear. Lows in the upper 40s. Here are the weather conditions at 11 a.m. Central Daylight Time. Bismarck, sunny. Temperature 62 degrees, relative humidity 40%. Wind southeast at 20 miles an hour. Pressure 30.03 inches and falling. Mendham, sunny. 59 degrees, relative humidity 55%. Wind southeast at 12 miles an hour, gusting to 17. Hazen, sunny. 59 degrees, relative humidity 44%. Wind south at 14 miles an hour. Harvey, sunny. 61 degrees, relative humidity 41%. Wind southeast at 14 miles an hour. Minot, mostly sunny. 57 degrees, relative humidity 51%. Wind southeast at 12 miles an hour, gusting to 21. Dickinson, sunny. 57 degrees, relative humidity 55%. Wind south at 10 miles an hour. Elsewhere around North Dakota, it was 59 at Garrison. It was sunny, with a temperature of 58 at Williston, 59 at Jamestown, and 56 at Devil's Lake. It was partly sunny, with a temperature of 58 at Fargo, and 56 at Grand Forks. In northern South Dakota, it was sunny. It was 60 at Mobridge, and 66 at Aberdeen. In eastern Montana, it was sunny. It was 59 at Miles City, 61 at Glendive, and 61 at Sydney. Once again, at Bismarck, the temperature was 62 degrees under sunny skies. Here are the weather conditions at 11 a.m. Central Daylight Time. Bismarck, sunny. Temperature 62 degrees, relative humidity 40%. Wind southeast at 20 miles an hour. Pressure 30.03 inches and falling. Mendham, sunny. 59 degrees. Relative humidity 55%. Wind southeast at 12 miles an hour, gusting to 17. Hazen, sunny. 59 degrees, relative humidity 44%. Wind south at 14 miles an hour. Harvey, sunny. 61 degrees, relative humidity 41%. Wind southeast at 14 miles an hour. Minot, mostly sunny. 57 degrees, relative humidity 51%. Wind southeast at 12 miles an hour, gusting to 21. Dickinson, sunny. 57 degrees, relative humidity 55%. Wind south at 10 miles an hour. Elsewhere around North Dakota, it was 59 at Garrison. It was sunny, with a temperature of 58 at Williston, 59 at Jamestown, and 56 at Devil's Lake. It was partly sunny, with a temperature of 58 at Fargo, and 56 at Grand Forks. In northern South Dakota, it was sunny. It was 60 at Mobridge, and 66 at Aberdeen. In eastern Montana, it was sunny. It was 59 at Miles City, 61 at Glendive, and 61 at Sydney. Once again, at Bismarck, the temperature was 62 degrees under sunny skies. The regional weather forecast from your National Weather Service office in Bismarck. Near critical fire weather conditions are possible across far southwest portions this afternoon. Very warm temperatures across the southwest today with highs into the mid-80s.

not as warm elsewhere, but still mild. Cooler, but still seasonable to mild Tuesday through Saturday with highs ranging from the 60s northeast to the 70s southwest. Breezy at times Monday into Tuesday and then again Friday into Saturday. Possibly much cooler Sunday with low to medium chances for rain. The detailed forecast for North Dakota. Rest of today, mostly sunny. Breezy with highs in the mid-60s northeast to mid-80s southwest. Tonight, mostly clear. Lows in the lower 40s to lower 50s. Tuesday, mostly sunny. Highs in the upper 60s to upper 70s. Wednesday, partly cloudy. Lows in the upper 30s to upper 40s. Highs in the lower 60s to lower 70s. Here is the forecast for the Bismarck, Minden listening area. Rest of today, sunny. Highs in the mid-70s. South winds 5 to 15 miles per hour with gusts up to 25 miles per hour. Tonight, mostly clear. Lows in the upper 40s. Southwest winds 5 to 10 miles per hour, becoming northwest after midnight. Tuesday, sunny. Highs in the mid-70s. West winds around 5 miles per hour, becoming northwest 10 to 15 miles per hour in the afternoon. Tuesday night, decreasing clouds. Lows in the mid-40s. Northwest winds 5 to 10 miles per hour. Wednesday, mostly sunny. Highs in the upper 60s. Northwest winds 5 to 10 miles per hour. Wednesday night, mostly cloudy. Lows in the lower 40s. Thursday, partly sunny. Highs in the mid-60s. Thursday night, mostly cloudy. Lows in the lower 40s. Friday, partly sunny. Highs in the upper 60s. Friday night, mostly cloudy. Lows around 50. Saturday, partly sunny. Highs in the lower 70s. Saturday night, mostly cloudy. A slight chance of showers after midnight. Lows in the mid-40s. Chance of rain 20%. Sunday, mostly cloudy with a 20% chance of showers. Highs in the mid-50s. For Western Lake Sakakawea, today, south winds 10 to 20 miles per hour shifting to the west late in the afternoon. Sunny. Highs in the upper 70s. Tonight, west winds 10 to 15 miles per hour. Mostly clear. Lows in the upper 40s. For Eastern Lake Sakakawea, today, southwest winds 10 to 20 miles per hour. Sunny. Highs in the mid-70s. Tonight, west winds around 10 miles per hour. Mostly clear. Lows in the upper 40s. For Northern Lake Oahe, today, south winds 10 to 20 miles per hour. Sunny. Highs in the mid-70s. Tonight, south winds around 10 miles per hour shifting to the west in the late evening and overnight. Mostly clear. Lows in the upper 40s. Here are the weather conditions at 11 a.m. Central Daylight Time. Bismarck, sunny. Temperature 62 degrees, relative humidity 40%. Wind southeast at 20 miles an hour. Pressure 30.03 inches and falling. Minden, sunny. 59 degrees, relative humidity 55%. Wind southeast at 12 miles an hour, gusting to 17. Hazen, sunny. 59 degrees, relative humidity 44%. Wind south at 14 miles an hour. Harvey, sunny. 61 degrees, relative humidity 41%. Wind southeast at 14 miles an hour. Minot, mostly sunny. 57 degrees, relative humidity 51%. Wind southeast at 12 miles an hour, gusting to 21. Dickinson, sunny. 57 degrees, relative humidity 55%. Wind south at 10 miles an hour. Elsewhere around North Dakota, it was 59 at Garrison. It was sunny, with a temperature of 58 at Williston, 59 at Jamestown, and 56 at Devil's Lake. It was partly sunny, with a temperature of 58 at Fargo, and 56 at Grand Forks. In northern South Dakota, it was sunny. It was 60 at Mobridge, and 66 at Aberdeen. In eastern Montana, it was sunny. It was 59 at Miles City, 61 at Glendive, and 61 at Sydney. Once again, at Bismarck, the temperature was 62 degrees under

sunny skies. The regional weather forecast from your National Weather Service office in Bismarck. Near critical fire, weather conditions are possible across far southwest portions this afternoon. Very warm temperatures across the southwest today with highs into the mid-80s. Not as warm elsewhere, but still mild. Cooler, but still seasonable to mild Tuesday through Saturday with highs ranging from the 60s northeast to the 70s southwest. Breezy at times Monday into Tuesday and then again Friday into Saturday. Possibly much cooler Sunday with low to medium chances for rain. The detailed forecast for North Dakota, rest of today, mostly sunny. Breezy with highs in the mid-60s northeast to mid-80s southwest. Tonight, mostly clear. Lows in the lower 40s to lower 50s. Tuesday, mostly sunny. Highs in the upper 60s to upper 70s. Wednesday, partly cloudy. Lows in the upper 30s to upper 40s. Highs in the lower 60s to lower 70s. Here is the forecast for the Bismarck, Minden listening area. Rest of today, sunny. Highs in the mid-70s. South winds 5 to 15 miles per hour with gusts up to 25 miles per hour. Tonight, mostly clear. Lows in the upper 40s. Southwest winds 5 to 10 miles per hour, becoming northwest after midnight. Tuesday, sunny. Highs in the mid-70s. West winds around 5 miles per hour, becoming northwest 10 to 15 miles per hour in the afternoon. Tuesday night, decreasing clouds. Lows in the mid-40s. Northwest winds 5 to 10 miles per hour. Wednesday, mostly sunny. Highs in the upper 60s. Northwest winds 5 to 10 miles per hour. Wednesday night, mostly cloudy. Lows in the lower 40s. Thursday, partly sunny. Highs in the mid-60s. Thursday night, mostly cloudy. Lows in the lower 40s. Friday, partly sunny. Highs in the upper 60s. Friday night, mostly cloudy. Lows around 50. Saturday, partly sunny. Highs in the lower 70s. Saturday night, mostly cloudy. A slight chance of showers after midnight. Lows in the mid-40s. Chance of rain 20%. Sunday, mostly cloudy with a 20% chance of showers. Highs in the mid-50s. For Western Lake Sakakawea, today, south winds 10 to 20 miles per hour shifting to the west late in the afternoon. Sunny. Highs in the upper 70s. Tonight, west winds 10 to 15 miles per hour. Mostly clear. Lows in the upper 40s. For Eastern Lake Sakakawea, today, southwest winds 10 to 20 miles per hour. Sunny. Highs in the mid-70s. Tonight, west winds around 10 miles per hour. Mostly clear. Lows in the upper 40s. For Northern Lake Oahe, today, south winds 10 to 20 miles per hour. Sunny. Highs in the mid-70s. Tonight, south winds around 10 miles per hour shifting to the west in the late evening and overnight. Mostly clear. Lows in the upper 40s. Here are the weather conditions at 11 a.m. Central Daylight Time. Bismarck, sunny. Temperature 62 degrees, relative humidity 40%. Wind southeast at 20 miles an hour. Pressure 30.03 inches and falling. Minden, sunny. 59 degrees, relative humidity 55%. Wind southeast at 12 miles an hour, gusting to 17. Hazen, sunny. 59 degrees, relative humidity 44%. Wind south at 14 miles an hour. Harvey, sunny. 61 degrees, relative humidity 41%. Wind southeast at 14 miles an hour. Minot, mostly sunny. 57 degrees, relative humidity 51%. Wind southeast at 12 miles an hour, gusting to 21. Dickinson, sunny. 57 degrees, relative humidity 55%. Wind south at 10 miles an hour. Elsewhere around North Dakota, it was 59 at Garrison. It was sunny, with a temperature of 58 at Williston, 59 at Jamestown, and 56 at Devil's Lake. It was partly sunny, with a temperature of 58 at Fargo, and 56 at Grand Forks.
in northern South Dakota, it was sunny. It was 60 at Mobridge and 66 at Aberdeen. In eastern Montana, it was sunny. It was 59 at Miles City, 61 at Glendive, and 61 at Sydney. Once again, at Bismarck, the temperature was 62 degrees under sunny skies. The regional weather forecast from your National Weather Service office in Bismarck. Near critical fire weather conditions are possible across far southwest portions this afternoon. Very warm temperatures across the southwest today with highs into the mid-80s. Not as warm elsewhere, but still mild. Cooler, but still seasonable to mild Tuesday through Saturday with highs ranging from the 60s northeast to the 70s southwest. Breezy at times Monday into Tuesday and then again Friday into Saturday. Possibly much cooler Sunday with low to medium chances for rain. The detailed forecast for North Dakota, rest of today, mostly sunny. Breezy with highs in the mid-60s northeast to mid-80s southwest. Tonight, mostly clear. Lows in the lower 40s to lower 50s. Tuesday, mostly sunny. Highs in the upper 60s to upper 70s. Wednesday, partly cloudy. Lows in the upper 30s to upper 40s. Highs in the lower 60s to lower 70s. Here is the forecast for the Bismarck, Minden listening area. Rest of today, sunny. Highs in the mid-70s. South winds 5 to 15 miles per hour with gusts up to 25 miles per hour. Tonight, mostly clear. Lows in the upper 40s. Southwest winds 5 to 10 miles per hour, becoming northwest after midnight. Tuesday, sunny. Highs in the mid-70s. West winds around 5 miles per hour, becoming northwest 10 to 15 miles per hour in the afternoon. Tuesday night, decreasing clouds. Lows in the mid-40s. Northwest winds 5 to 10 miles per hour. Wednesday, mostly sunny. Highs in the upper 60s. Northwest winds 5 to 10 miles per hour. Wednesday night, mostly cloudy. Lows in the lower 40s. Thursday, partly sunny. Highs in the mid-60s. Thursday night, mostly cloudy. Lows in the lower 40s. Friday, partly sunny. Highs in the upper 60s. Friday night, mostly cloudy. Lows around 50. Saturday, partly sunny. Highs in the lower 70s. Saturday night, mostly cloudy. A slight chance of showers after midnight. Lows in the mid-40s. Chance of rain 20%. Sunday, mostly cloudy with a 20% chance of showers. Highs in the mid-50s. For western Lake Sakakawea, today, south winds 10 to 20 miles per hour shifting to the west late in the afternoon. Sunny. Highs in the upper 70s. Tonight, west winds 10 to 15 miles per hour. Mostly clear. Lows in the upper 40s. For eastern Lake Sakakawea, today, southwest winds 10 to 20 miles per hour. Sunny. Highs in the mid-70s. Tonight, west winds around 10 miles per hour. Mostly clear. Lows in the upper 40s. For northern Lake Oahe, today, south winds 10 to 20 miles per hour. Sunny. Highs in the mid-70s. Tonight, south winds around 10 miles per hour shifting to the west in the late evening and overnight. Mostly clear. Lows in the upper 40s. Here are the weather conditions at 11 a.m. Central Daylight Time. Bismarck, sunny. Temperature 62 degrees, relative humidity 40%. Wind southeast at 20 miles an hour. Pressure 30.03 inches and falling. Minden, sunny. 59 degrees, relative humidity 55%. Wind southeast at 12 miles an hour, gusting to 17. Hazen, sunny. 59 degrees, relative humidity 44%. Wind south at 14 miles an hour. Harvey, sunny. 61 degrees, relative humidity 41%. Wind southeast at 14 miles an hour. Minot, mostly sunny. 57 degrees, relative humidity 51%. Wind southeast at 12 miles an hour, gusting to 21. Dickinson, sunny. 57 degrees, relative humidity 55%. Wind south at 10 miles an hour,
elsewhere around North

Dakota. It was 59 at Garrison. It was sunny with a temperature of 58 at Williston, 59 at Jamestown, and 56 at Devil's Lake. It was partly sunny with a temperature of 58 at Fargo and 56 at Grand Forks. In northern South Dakota, it was sunny. It was 60 at Mobridge and 66 at Aberdeen. In eastern Montana, it was sunny. It was 59 at Miles City, 61 at Glendive, and 61 at Sydney. Once again, at Bismarck, the temperature was 62 degrees under sunny skies. The regional weather forecast from your National Weather Service office in Bismarck. Near critical fire weather conditions are possible across far southwest portions this afternoon. Very warm temperatures across the southwest today with highs into the mid-80s. Not as warm elsewhere, but still mild. Cooler, but still seasonable to mild Tuesday through Saturday with highs ranging from the 60s northeast to the 70s southwest. Breezy at times Monday into Tuesday and then again Friday into Saturday. Possibly much cooler Sunday with low to medium chances for rain. The detailed forecast for North Dakota. Rest of today, mostly sunny. Breezy with highs in the mid-60s northeast to mid-80s southwest. Tonight, mostly clear. Lows in the lower 40s to lower 50s. Tuesday, mostly sunny. Highs in the upper 60s to upper 70s. Wednesday, partly cloudy. Lows in the upper 30s to upper 40s. Highs in the lower 60s to lower 70s. 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Providing weather information 24 hours a day from your National Weather Service office in Bismarck. Here is the forecast for the Bismarck Minden listening area. Rest of today, sunny. Highs in the mid-70s. South winds 5 to 15 miles per hour with gusts up to 25 miles per hour. Tonight, mostly clear. Lows in the upper 40s. Southwest winds 5 to 10 miles per hour, becoming northwest after midnight. Tuesday, sunny. Highs in the mid-70s. West winds around 5 miles per hour, becoming northwest 10 to 15 miles per hour in the afternoon. Tuesday night, decreasing clouds. Lows in the mid-40s. Northwest winds 5 to 10 miles per hour. Wednesday, mostly sunny. Highs in the upper 60s. Northwest winds 5 to 10 miles per hour. Wednesday night, mostly cloudy. Lows in the lower 40s. Thursday, partly sunny. Highs in the mid-60s. Thursday night, mostly cloudy. Lows in the lower 40s. Friday, partly sunny. Highs in the upper 60s. Friday night, mostly cloudy. Lows around 50. Saturday, partly sunny. Highs in the lower 70s. Saturday night, mostly cloudy. A slight chance of showers after midnight. Lows in the mid-40s. Chance of rain 20%. Sunday, mostly cloudy with a 20% chance of showers. Highs in the mid-50s. For western Lake Sakakawea, today, south winds 10 to 20 miles per hour shifting to the west late in the afternoon. Sunny. Highs in the upper 70s. Tonight, west winds 10 to 15 miles per hour. Mostly clear. Lows in the upper 40s. For eastern Lake Sakakawea, today, southwest winds 10 to 20 miles per hour. Sunny. Highs in the mid-70s. Tonight, west winds around 10 miles per hour. Mostly clear. Lows in the upper 40s. For northern Lake Oahe, today, south winds 10 to 20 miles per hour. Sunny. Highs in the mid-70s. Tonight, south winds around 10 miles per hour shifting to the west in the late evening and overnight. Mostly clear. Lows in the upper 40s. Here are the weather conditions at 11 a.m. Central Daylight Time. Bismarck, sunny. Temperature 62 degrees, relative humidity 40%. Wind southeast at 20 miles an hour. Pressure 30.03 inches and falling. Minden, sunny. 59 degrees, relative humidity 55%. Wind southeast at 12 miles an hour, gusting to 17. Hazen, sunny. 59. Minden, sunny.

It was sunny, with a temperature of 58 at Williston, 59 at Jamestown, and 56 at Devil's Lake. It was partly sunny, with a temperature of 58 at Fargo, and 56 at Grand Forks. In northern South Dakota, it was sunny. It was 60 at Mobridge, and 66 at Aberdeen. In eastern Montana, it was sunny. It was 59 at Miles City, 61 at Glendive, and 61 at Sydney. Once again, at Bismarck, the temperature was 62 degrees under sunny skies. The regional weather forecast from your National Weather Service office in Bismarck. Near critical fire weather conditions are possible across far southwest portions this afternoon. Very warm temperatures across the southwest today with highs into the mid-80s. Not as warm elsewhere, but still mild. Cooler, but still seasonable to mild Tuesday through Saturday with highs ranging from the 60s northeast to the 70s southwest. Breezy at times Monday into Tuesday and then again Friday into Saturday. Possibly much cooler Sunday with low to medium chances for rain. The detailed forecast for North Dakota, rest of today, mostly sunny. Breezy with highs in the mid-60s northeast to mid-80s southwest. Tonight, mostly clear. Lows in the lower 40s to lower 50s. Tuesday, mostly sunny. Highs in the upper 60s to upper 70s. Wednesday, partly cloudy. Lows in the upper 30s to upper 40s. Highs in the lower 60s to lower 70s. Here is the forecast for the Bismarck Minden listening area. Rest of today, sunny. Highs in the mid-70s. South winds 5 to 15 miles per hour with gusts up to 25 miles per hour. Tonight, mostly clear. Lows in the upper 40s. Southwest winds 5 to 10 miles per hour, becoming northwest after midnight. Tuesday, sunny. Highs in the mid-70s. West winds around 5 miles per hour, becoming northwest 10 to 15 miles per hour in the afternoon. Tuesday night, decreasing clouds. Lows in the mid-40s. Northwest winds 5 to 10 miles per hour. Wednesday, mostly sunny. Highs in the upper 60s. Northwest winds 5 to 10 miles per hour. Wednesday night, mostly cloudy. Lows in the lower 40s. Thursday, partly sunny. Highs in the mid-60s. Thursday night, mostly cloudy. Lows in the lower 40s. Friday, partly sunny. Highs in the upper 60s. Friday night, mostly cloudy. Lows around 50. Saturday, partly sunny. Highs in the lower 70s. Saturday night, mostly cloudy. A slight chance of showers after midnight. Lows in the mid-40s. Chance of rain 20%. Sunday, mostly cloudy with a 20% chance of showers. Highs in the mid-50s. For Western Lake Sakakawea, today, south winds 10 to 20 miles per hour shifting to the west late in the afternoon. Sunny. Highs in the upper 70s. Tonight, west winds 10 to 15 miles per hour. Mostly clear. Lows in the upper 40s. For Eastern Lake Sakakawea, today, southwest winds 10 to 20 miles per hour. Sunny. Highs in the mid-70s. Tonight, west winds around 10 miles per hour. Mostly clear. Lows in the upper 40s. For northern Lake Oahe, today, south winds 10 to 20 miles per hour. Sunny. Highs in the mid-70s. Tonight, south winds around 10 miles per hour shifting to the west in the late evening and overnight. Mostly clear. Lows in the upper 40s. Here are the weather conditions at 11 a.m. Central Daylight Time. Bismarck, sunny. Temperature 62 degrees, relative humidity 40%. Wind southeast at 20 miles an hour. Pressure 30.03 inches and falling. Minden, sunny. 59 degrees, relative humidity 55%. Wind southeast at 12 miles an hour, gusting to 17. Hazen, sunny. 59 degrees, relative humidity 44%. Wind south at 14 miles an hour. Harvey, sunny. 61 degrees, relative humidity 41%. Wind southeast at 14 miles an hour. Minot, mostly sunny. 57 degrees, relative humidity 51%.

set. Wind southeast at 12 miles an hour, gusting to 21. Dickinson, sunny. 57 degrees, relative humidity 55%. Wind south at 10 miles an hour. Elsewhere around North Dakota, it was 59 at Garrison. It was sunny, with a temperature of 58 at Williston, 59 at Jamestown, and 56 at Devil's Lake. It was partly sunny, with a temperature of 58 at Fargo, and 56 at Grand Forks. In northern South Dakota, it was sunny. It was 60 at Mobridge, and 66 at Aberdeen. In eastern Montana, it was sunny. It was 59 at Miles City, 61 at Glendive, and 61 at Sydney. Once again, at Bismarck, the temperature was 62 degrees under sunny skies. The regional weather forecast from your National Weather Service office in Bismarck. Near critical fire weather conditions are possible across far southwest portions this afternoon. Very warm temperatures across the southwest today with highs into the mid-80s. Not as warm elsewhere, but still mild. Cooler, but still seasonable to mild Tuesday through Saturday with highs ranging from the 60s northeast to the 70s southwest. Breezy at times Monday into Tuesday and then again Friday into Saturday. Possibly much cooler Sunday with low to medium chances for rain. The detailed forecast for North Dakota, rest of today, mostly sunny. Breezy with highs in the mid-60s northeast to mid-80s southwest. Tonight, mostly clear. Lows in the lower 40s to lower 50s. Tuesday, mostly sunny. Highs in the upper 60s to upper 70s. Wednesday, partly cloudy. Lows in the upper 30s to upper 40s. Highs in the lower 60s to lower 70s. Here is the forecast for the Bismarck, Minden listening area. Rest of today, sunny. Highs in the mid-70s. South winds 5 to 15 miles per hour with gusts up to 25 miles per hour. Tonight, mostly clear. Lows in the upper 40s. Southwest winds 5 to 10 miles per hour, becoming northwest after midnight. Tuesday, sunny. Highs in the mid-70s. West winds around 5 miles per hour, becoming northwest 10 to 15 miles per hour in the afternoon. Tuesday night, decreasing clouds. Lows in the mid-40s. Northwest winds 5 to 10 miles per hour. Wednesday, mostly sunny. Highs in the upper 60s. Northwest winds 5 to 10 miles per hour. Wednesday night, mostly cloudy. Lows in the lower 40s. Thursday, partly sunny. Highs in the mid-60s. Thursday night, mostly cloudy. Lows in the lower 40s. Friday, partly sunny. Highs in the upper 60s. Friday night, mostly cloudy. Lows around 50. Saturday, partly sunny. Highs in the lower 70s. Saturday night, mostly cloudy. A slight chance of showers after midnight. Lows in the mid-40s. Chance of rain 20%. Sunday, mostly cloudy with a 20% chance of showers. Highs in the mid-50s. For Western Lake Sakakawea, today, south winds 10 to 20 miles per hour shifting to the west late in the afternoon. Sunny. Highs in the upper 70s. Tonight, west winds 10 to 15 miles per hour. Mostly clear. Lows in the upper 40s. For Eastern Lake Sakakawea, today, southwest winds 10 to 20 miles per hour. Sunny. Highs in the mid-70s. Tonight, west winds around 10 miles per hour. Mostly clear. Lows in the upper 40s. For northern Lake Oahe, today, south winds 10 to 20 miles per hour. Sunny. Highs in the mid-70s. Tonight, south winds around 10 miles per hour shifting to the west in the late evening and overnight. Mostly clear. Lows in the upper 40s. Here are the weather conditions at 11 a.m. Central Daylight Time. Bismarck, sunny. Temperature 62 degrees, relative humidity 40%. Wind southeast at 20 miles an hour. Pressure 30.03 inches and falling. Minden, sunny. 59 degrees, relative humidity 55%. Wind southeast at 12 miles an hour, gusting to 17. Hazen, sunny. 59 degrees, relative humidity 44%.

Wind south at 14 miles an hour. Harvey, sunny. 61 degrees. Relative humidity 41%. Wind southeast at 14 miles an hour. Minot, mostly sunny. 57 degrees. Relative humidity 51%. Wind southeast at 12 miles an hour, gusting to 21. Dickinson, sunny. 57 degrees, relative humidity 55%. Wind south at 10 miles an hour. Elsewhere around North Dakota, it was 59 at Garrison. It was sunny, with a temperature of 58 at Williston, 59 at Jamestown, and 56 at Devil's Lake. It was partly sunny, with a temperature of 58 at Fargo, and 56 at Grand Forks. In northern South Dakota, it was sunny. It was 60 at Mobridge, and 66 at Aberdeen. In eastern Montana, it was sunny. It was 59 at Miles City, 61 at Glendive, and 61 at Sydney. Once again, at Bismarck, the temperature was 62 degrees under sunny skies. The regional weather forecast from your National Weather Service office in Bismarck. Near critical fire weather conditions are possible across far southwest portions this afternoon. Very warm temperatures across the southwest today with highs into the mid-80s. Not as warm elsewhere, but still mild. Cooler, but still seasonable to mild Tuesday through Saturday with highs ranging from the 60s northeast to the 70s southwest. Breezy at times Monday into Tuesday and then again Friday into Saturday. Possibly much cooler Sunday with low to medium chances for rain. The detailed forecast for North Dakota, rest of today, mostly sunny. Breezy with highs in the mid-60s northeast to mid-80s southwest. Tonight, mostly clear. Lows in the lower 40s to lower 50s. Tuesday, mostly sunny. Highs in the upper 60s to upper 70s. Wednesday, partly cloudy. Lows in the upper 30s to upper 40s. Highs in the lower 60s to lower 70s. Here is the forecast for the Bismarck, Minden listening area. Rest of today, sunny. Highs in the mid-70s. South winds 5 to 15 miles per hour with gusts up to 25 miles per hour. Tonight, mostly clear. Lows in the upper 40s. Southwest winds 5 to 10 miles per hour, becoming northwest after midnight. Tuesday, sunny. Highs in the mid-70s. West winds around 5 miles per hour, becoming northwest 10 to 15 miles per hour in the afternoon. Tuesday night, decreasing clouds. Lows in the mid-40s. Northwest winds 5 to 10 miles per hour. Wednesday, mostly sunny. Highs in the upper 60s. Northwest winds 5 to 10 miles per hour. Wednesday night, mostly cloudy. Lows in the lower 40s. Thursday, partly sunny. Highs in the mid-60s. Thursday night, mostly cloudy. Lows in the lower 40s. Friday, partly sunny. Highs in the upper 60s. Friday night, mostly cloudy. Lows around 50. Saturday, partly sunny. Highs in the lower 70s. Saturday night, mostly cloudy. A slight chance of showers after midnight. Lows in the mid-40s. Chance of rain 20%. Sunday, mostly cloudy with a 20% chance of showers. Highs in the mid-50s. For Western Lake Sakakawea, today, south winds 10 to 20 miles per hour shifting to the west late in the afternoon. Sunny. Highs in the upper 70s. Tonight, west winds 10 to 15 miles per hour. Mostly clear. Lows in the upper 40s. For Eastern Lake Sakakawea, today, southwest winds 10 to 20 miles per hour. Sunny. Highs in the mid-70s. Tonight, west winds around 10 miles per hour. Mostly clear. Lows in the upper 40s. For northern Lake Oahe, today, south winds 10 to 20 miles per hour. Sunny. Highs in the mid-70s. Tonight, south winds around 10 miles per hour shifting to the west in the late evening and overnight. Mostly clear. Lows in the upper 40s. Here are the weather conditions at 11 a.m. Central Daylight Time. Bismarck, sunny. Temperature 62 degrees, relative humidity 40%. Wind southeast at 20 miles an hour. Pressure 30.03 inches.

and falling. Mandan, sunny. 59 degrees, relative humidity 55%. Wind southeast at 12 miles an hour, gusting to 17. Hazen, sunny. 59 degrees, relative humidity 44%. Wind south at 14 miles an hour. Harvey, sunny. 61 degrees, relative humidity 41%. Wind southeast at 14 miles an hour. Minot, mostly sunny. 57 degrees, relative humidity 51%. Wind southeast at 12 miles an hour, gusting to 21. Dickinson, sunny. 57 degrees, relative humidity 55%. Wind south at 10 miles an hour. Elsewhere around North Dakota, it was 59 at Garrison. It was sunny, with a temperature of 58 at Williston, 59 at Jamestown, and 56 at Devil's Lake. It was partly sunny, with a temperature of 58 at Fargo, and 56 at Grand Forks. In northern South Dakota, it was sunny. It was 60 at Mobridge, and 66 at Aberdeen. In eastern Montana, it was sunny. It was 59 at Miles City, 61 at Glendive, and 61 at Sydney. Once again, at Bismarck, the temperature was 62 degrees under sunny skies. The regional weather forecast from your National Weather Service office in Bismarck. Near critical fire weather conditions are possible across far southwest portions this afternoon. Very warm temperatures across the southwest today with highs into the mid-80s. Not as warm elsewhere, but still mild. Cooler, but still seasonable to mild Tuesday through Saturday with highs ranging from the 60s northeast to the 70s southwest. Breezy at times Monday into Tuesday and then again Friday into Saturday. Possibly much cooler Sunday with low to medium chances for rain. The detailed forecast for North Dakota, rest of today, mostly sunny. Breezy with highs in the mid-60s northeast to mid-80s southwest. Tonight, mostly clear. Lows in the lower 40s to lower 50s. Tuesday, mostly sunny. Highs in the upper 60s to upper 70s. Wednesday, partly cloudy. Lows in the upper 30s to upper 40s. Highs in the lower 60s to lower 70s. Here is the forecast for the Bismarck-Mandan listening area. Rest of today, sunny. Highs in the mid-70s. South winds 5 to 15 miles per hour with gusts up to 25 miles per hour. Tonight, mostly clear. Lows in the upper 40s. Southwest winds 5 to 10 miles per hour, becoming northwest after midnight. Tuesday, sunny. Highs in the mid-70s. West winds around 5 miles per hour, becoming northwest 10 to 15 miles per hour in the afternoon. Tuesday night, decreasing clouds. Lows in the mid-40s. Northwest winds 5 to 10 miles per hour. Wednesday, mostly sunny. Highs in the upper 60s. Northwest winds 5 to 10 miles per hour. Wednesday night, mostly cloudy. Lows in the lower 40s. Thursday, partly sunny. Highs in the mid-60s. Thursday night, mostly cloudy. Lows in the lower 40s. Friday, partly sunny. Highs in the upper 60s. Friday night, mostly cloudy. Lows around 50. Saturday, partly sunny. Highs in the lower 70s. Saturday night, mostly cloudy. A slight chance of showers after midnight. Lows in the mid-40s. Chance of rain 20%. Sunday, mostly cloudy with a 20% chance of showers. Highs in the mid-50s. For western Lake Sakakawea, today, south winds 10 to 20 miles per hour shifting to the west late in the afternoon. Sunny. Highs in the upper 70s. Tonight, west winds 10 to 15 miles per hour. Mostly clear. Lows in the upper 40s. For eastern Lake Sakakawea, today, southwest winds 10 to 20 miles per hour. Sunny. Highs in the mid-70s. Tonight, west winds around 10 miles per hour. Mostly clear. Lows in the upper 40s. For northern Lake Oahe, today, south winds 10 to 20 miles per hour. Sunny. Highs in the mid-70s. Tonight, south winds around 10 miles per hour shifting to the west in the late evening and overnight. Mostly clear. Lows in the upper

Here are the weather conditions at 11 a.m. Central Daylight Time. Bismarck, sunny. Temperature 62 degrees, relative humidity 40%. Wind southeast at 20 miles an hour. Pressure 30.03 inches and falling. Menden, sunny. 59 degrees, relative humidity 55%. Wind southeast at 12 miles an hour, gusting to 17. Hazen, sunny. 59 degrees, relative humidity 44%. Wind south at 14 miles an hour. Harvey, sunny. 61 degrees, relative humidity 41%. Wind southeast at 14 miles an hour. Minot, mostly sunny. 57 degrees, relative humidity 51%. Wind southeast at 12 miles an hour, gusting to 21. Dickinson, sunny. 57 degrees, relative humidity 55%. Wind south at 10 miles an hour. Elsewhere around North Dakota, it was 59 at Garrison. It was sunny, with a temperature of 58 at Williston, 59 at Jamestown, and 56 at Devil's Lake. It was partly sunny, with a temperature of 58 at Fargo, and 56 at Grand Forks. In northern South Dakota, it was sunny. It was 60 at Mobridge, and 66 at Aberdeen. In eastern Montana, it was sunny. It was 59 at Miles City, 61 at Glendive, and 61 at Sydney. Once again, at Bismarck, the temperature was 62 degrees under sunny skies. The regional weather forecast from your National Weather Service office in Bismarck. Near critical fire weather conditions are possible across far southwest portions this afternoon. Very warm temperatures across the southwest today with highs into the mid-80s. Not as warm elsewhere, but still mild. Cooler, but still seasonable to mild Tuesday through Saturday with highs ranging from the 60s northeast to the 70s southwest. Breezy at times Monday into Tuesday and then again Friday into Saturday. Possibly much cooler Sunday with low to medium chances for rain. The detailed forecast for North Dakota, rest of today, mostly sunny. Breezy with highs in the mid-60s northeast to mid-80s southwest. Tonight, mostly clear. Lows in the lower 40s to lower 50s. Tuesday, mostly sunny. Highs in the upper 60s to upper 70s. Wednesday, partly cloudy. Lows in the upper 30s to upper 40s. Highs in the lower 60s to lower 70s. Here is the forecast for the Bismarck-Menden listening area. Rest of today, sunny. Highs in the mid-70s. South winds 5 to 15 miles per hour with gusts up to 25 miles per hour. Tonight, mostly clear. Lows in the upper 40s. Southwest winds 5 to 10 miles per hour, becoming northwest after midnight. Tuesday, sunny. Highs in the mid-70s. West winds around 5 miles per hour, becoming northwest 10 to 15 miles per hour in the afternoon. Tuesday night, decreasing clouds. Lows in the mid-40s. Northwest winds 5 to 10 miles per hour. Wednesday, mostly sunny. Highs in the upper 60s. Northwest winds 5 to 10 miles per hour. Wednesday night, mostly cloudy. Lows in the lower 40s. Thursday, partly sunny. Highs in the mid-60s. Thursday night, mostly cloudy. Lows in the lower 40s. Friday, partly sunny. Highs in the upper 60s. Friday night, mostly cloudy. Lows around 50. Saturday, partly sunny. Highs in the lower 70s. Saturday night, mostly cloudy. A slight chance of showers after midnight. Lows in the mid-40s. Chance of rain 20%. Sunday, mostly cloudy with a 20% chance of showers. Highs in the mid-50s. For western Lake Sakakawea, today, south winds 10 to 20 miles per hour shifting to the west late in the afternoon. Sunny. Highs in the upper 70s. Tonight, west winds 10 to 15 miles per hour. Mostly clear. Lows in the upper 40s. For eastern Lake Sakakawea, today, southwest winds 10 to 20 miles per hour. Sunny. Highs in the mid-70s. Tonight, west winds around 10 miles per hour. Mostly clear. Lows in the upper 40s.

for northern Lake Oahe. Today, south winds 10 to 20 miles per hour. Sunny. Highs in the mid-70s. Tonight, south winds around 10 miles per hour shifting to the west in the late evening and overnight. Mostly clear. Lows in the upper 40s. Here are the weather conditions at 11 a.m. Central Daylight Time. Bismarck, sunny. Temperature 62 degrees, relative humidity 40%. Wind southeast at 20 miles an hour. Pressure 30.03 inches and falling. Mendon, sunny. 59 degrees, relative humidity 55%. Wind southeast at 12 miles an hour, gusting to 17. Hazen, sunny. 59 degrees, relative humidity 44%. Wind south at 14 miles an hour. Harvey, sunny. 61 degrees, relative humidity 41%. Wind southeast at 14 miles an hour. Minot, mostly sunny. 57 degrees, relative humidity 51%. Wind southeast at 12 miles an hour, gusting to 21. Dickinson, sunny. 57 degrees, relative humidity 55%. Wind south at 10 miles an hour. Elsewhere around North Dakota, it was 59 at Garrison. It was sunny, with a temperature of 58 at Williston, 59 at Jamestown, and 56 at Devil's Lake. It was partly sunny, with a temperature of 58 at Fargo, and 56 at Grand Forks. In northern South Dakota, it was sunny. It was 60 at Mobridge, and 66 at Aberdeen. In eastern Montana, it was sunny. It was 59 at Miles City, 61 at Glendive, and 61 at Sydney. Once again, at Bismarck, the temperature was 62 degrees under sunny skies. 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Providing weather information 24 hours a day from your National Weather Service office in Bismarck. The regional weather forecast from your National Weather Service office in Bismarck. Near critical fire weather conditions are possible across far southwest portions this afternoon. Very warm temperatures across the southwest today with highs into the mid-80s. Not as warm elsewhere, but still mild. Cooler, but still seasonable to mild Tuesday through Saturday with highs ranging from the 60s northeast to the 70s southwest. Breezy at times Monday into Tuesday and then again Friday into Saturday. Possibly much cooler Sunday with low to medium chances for rain. The detailed forecast for North Dakota, rest of today, mostly sunny. Breezy with highs in the mid-60s northeast to mid-80s southwest. Tonight, mostly clear. Lows in the lower 40s to lower 50s. Tuesday, mostly sunny. Highs in the upper 60s to upper 70s. Wednesday, partly cloudy. Lows in the upper 30s to upper 40s. Highs in the lower 60s to lower 70s. Here is the forecast for the Bismarck-Mendon listening area. Rest of today, sunny. Highs in the mid-70s. South winds 5 to 15 miles per hour with gusts up to 25 miles per hour. Tonight, mostly clear. Lows in the upper 40s. Southwest winds 5 to 10 miles per hour, becoming northwest after midnight. Tuesday, sunny. Highs in the mid-70s. West winds around 5 miles per hour, becoming northwest 10 to 15 miles per hour in the afternoon. Tuesday night, decreasing clouds. Lows in the mid-40s. Northwest winds 5 to 10 miles per hour. Wednesday, mostly sunny. Highs in the upper 60s. Northwest winds 5 to 10 miles per hour. Wednesday night, mostly cloudy. Lows in the lower 40s. Thursday, partly sunny. Highs in the mid-60s. Thursday night, mostly cloudy. Lows in the lower 40s. Friday, partly sunny. Highs in the upper 60s. Friday night, mostly cloudy. Lows around 50. Saturday, partly sunny. Highs in the lower 70s. Saturday night, mostly cloudy. A slight chance of showers after midnight. Lows in the mid-40s. Chance of rain 20%. Sunday, mostly cloudy with a 20% chance of showers. Highs in the mid-50s. For Western Lake Sakakawea, today,

south, winds 10 to 20 miles per hour, shifting to the west late in the afternoon. Sunny. Highs in the upper 70s. Tonight, west winds 10 to 15 miles per hour. Mostly clear. Lows in the upper 40s. For eastern Lake Sakakawea, today, southwest winds 10 to 20 miles per hour. Sunny. Highs in the mid-70s. Tonight, west winds around 10 miles per hour. Mostly clear. Lows in the upper 40s. For northern Lake Oahe, today, south winds 10 to 20 miles per hour. Sunny. Highs in the mid-70s. Tonight, south winds around 10 miles per hour, shifting to the west in the late evening and overnight. Mostly clear. Lows in the upper 40s. Here are the weather conditions at noon Central Daylight Time. Bismarck, sunny. Temperature 64 degrees, relative humidity 41%. Wind southeast at 10 miles an hour. Pressure 30.00 inches and falling. Mendon, sunny. 63 degrees, relative humidity 55%. Wind southeast at 14 miles an hour. Hazen, sunny. 63 degrees, relative humidity 42%. Wind southeast at 12 miles an hour, gusting to 18. Harvey, sunny. 64 degrees, relative humidity 36%. Wind southeast at 13 miles an hour, gusting to 21. Minot, mostly sunny. 62 degrees, relative humidity 39%. Wind southeast at 18 miles an hour, gusting to 32. Dickinson, sunny. 67 degrees, relative humidity 45%. Wind south at 9 miles an hour. Elsewhere around North Dakota, it was 63 at Garrison. It was sunny, with a temperature of 62 at Williston, 64 at Jamestown, 63 at Fargo, and 60 at Devil's Lake. At Grand Forks, it was partly sunny, with a temperature of 60. In northern South Dakota, it was sunny. It was 64 at Mobridge, and 69 at Aberdeen. In eastern Montana, it was sunny. It was 71 at Miles City, 69 at Glendive, and 65 at Sydney. Once again, at Bismarck, the temperature was 64 degrees under sunny skies. The regional weather forecast from your National Weather Service office in Bismarck. Near critical fire weather conditions are possible across far southwest portions this afternoon. Very warm temperatures across the southwest today with highs into the mid-80s. Not as warm elsewhere, but still mild. Cooler, but still seasonable to mild Tuesday through Saturday with highs ranging from the 60s northeast to the 70s southwest. Breezy at times Monday into Tuesday and then again Friday into Saturday. Possibly much cooler Sunday with low to medium chances for rain. The detailed forecast for North Dakota, rest of today, mostly sunny. Breezy with highs in the mid-60s northeast to mid-80s southwest. Tonight, mostly clear. Lows in the lower 40s to lower 50s. Tuesday, mostly sunny. Highs in the upper 60s to upper 70s. Wednesday, partly cloudy. Lows in the upper 30s to upper 40s. Highs in the lower 60s to lower 70s. Here is the forecast for the Bismarck Mendon listening area. Rest of today, sunny. Highs in the mid-70s. South winds 5 to 15 miles per hour with gusts up to 25 miles per hour. Tonight, mostly clear. Lows in the upper 40s. Southwest winds 5 to 10 miles per hour, becoming northwest after midnight. Tuesday, sunny. Highs in the mid-70s. West winds around 5 miles per hour, becoming northwest 10 to 15 miles per hour in the afternoon. Tuesday night, decreasing clouds. Lows in the mid-40s. Northwest winds 5 to 10 miles per hour. Wednesday, mostly sunny. Highs in the upper 60s. Northwest winds 5 to 10 miles per hour. Wednesday night, mostly cloudy. Lows in the lower 40s. Thursday, partly sunny. Highs in the mid-60s. Thursday night, mostly cloudy. Lows in the lower 40s. Friday, partly sunny. Highs in the upper 60s. Friday night, mostly cloudy. Lows around 50. Saturday, partly sunny. Highs in the lower 70s.

Saturday night, mostly cloudy. A slight chance of showers after midnight. Lows in the mid-40s. Chance of rain 20%. Sunday, mostly cloudy with a 20% chance of showers. Highs in the mid-50s. For Western Lake Sakakawea, today, south winds 10 to 20 miles per hour shifting to the west late in the afternoon. Sunny. Highs in the upper 70s. Tonight, west winds 10 to 15 miles per hour. Mostly clear. Lows in the upper 40s. For Eastern Lake Sakakawea, today, southwest winds 10 to 20 miles per hour. Sunny. Highs in the mid-70s. Tonight, west winds around 10 miles per hour. Mostly clear. Lows in the upper 40s. For Northern Lake Oahe, today, south winds 10 to 20 miles per hour. Sunny. Highs in the mid-70s. Tonight, south winds around 10 miles per hour shifting to the west in the late evening and overnight. Mostly clear. Lows in the upper 40s. Here are the weather conditions at noon Central Daylight Time. Bismarck, sunny. Temperature 64 degrees, relative humidity 41%. Wind southeast at 10 miles an hour. Pressure 30.00 inches and falling. Mendham, sunny. 63 degrees, relative humidity 55%. Wind southeast at 14 miles an hour. Hazen, sunny. 63 degrees, relative humidity 42%. Wind southeast at 12 miles an hour, gusting to 18. Harvey, sunny. 64 degrees, relative humidity 36%. Wind southeast at 13 miles an hour, gusting to 21. Minot, mostly sunny. 62 degrees, relative humidity 39%. Wind southeast at 18 miles an hour, gusting to 32. Dickinson, sunny. 67 degrees, relative humidity 45%. Wind south at 9 miles an hour. Elsewhere around North Dakota, it was 63 at Garrison. It was sunny, with a temperature of 62 at Williston, 64 at Jamestown, 63 at Fargo, and 60 at Devil's Lake. At Grand Forks, it was partly sunny, with a temperature of 60. In northern South Dakota, it was sunny. It was 64 at Mobridge, and 69 at Aberdeen. In eastern Montana, it was sunny. It was 71 at Miles City, 69 at Glendive, and 65 at Sydney. Once again, at Bismarck, the temperature was 64 degrees under sunny skies. Here are the weather conditions at noon Central Daylight Time. Bismarck, sunny. Temperature 64 degrees, relative humidity 41%. Wind southeast at 10 miles an hour. Pressure 30.00 inches and falling. Mendham, sunny. 63 degrees, relative humidity 55%. Wind southeast at 14 miles an hour. Hazen, sunny. 63 degrees, relative humidity 42%. Wind southeast at 12 miles an hour, gusting to 18. Harvey, sunny. 64 degrees, relative humidity 36%. Wind southeast at 13 miles an hour, gusting to 21. Minot, mostly sunny. 62 degrees, relative humidity 39%. Wind southeast at 18 miles an hour, gusting to 32. Dickinson, sunny. 67 degrees, relative humidity 45%. Wind south at 9 miles an hour. Elsewhere around North Dakota, it was 63 at Garrison. It was sunny, with a temperature of 62 at Williston, 64 at Jamestown, 63 at Fargo, and 60 at Devil's Lake. At Grand Forks, it was partly sunny, with a temperature of 60. In northern South Dakota, it was sunny. It was 64 at Mobridge, and 69 at Aberdeen. In eastern Montana, it was sunny. It was 71 at Miles City, 69 at Glendive, and 65 at Sydney. Once again, at Bismarck, the temperature was 64 degrees under sunny skies. The regional weather forecast from your National Weather Service office in Bismarck. Near critical fire weather conditions are possible across far southwest portions this afternoon. Very warm temperatures across the southwest today with highs into the mid-80s. Not as warm elsewhere, but still mild.

cooler, but still seasonable to mild Tuesday through Saturday with highs ranging from the 60s northeast to the 70s southwest. Breezy at times Monday into Tuesday and then again Friday into Saturday. Possibly much cooler Sunday with low to medium chances for rain. The detailed forecast for North Dakota. Rest of today, mostly sunny. Breezy with highs in the mid-60s northeast to mid-80s southwest. Tonight, mostly clear. Lows in the lower 40s to lower 50s. Tuesday, mostly sunny. Highs in the upper 60s to upper 70s. Wednesday, partly cloudy. Lows in the upper 30s to upper 40s. Highs in the lower 60s to lower 70s. Here is the forecast for the Bismarck Minden listening area. Rest of today, sunny. Highs in the mid-70s. South winds 5 to 15 miles per hour with gusts up to 25 miles per hour. Tonight, mostly clear. Lows in the upper 40s. Southwest winds 5 to 10 miles per hour, becoming northwest after midnight. Tuesday, sunny. Highs in the mid-70s. West winds around 5 miles per hour, becoming northwest 10 to 15 miles per hour in the afternoon. Tuesday night, decreasing clouds. Lows in the mid-40s. Northwest winds 5 to 10 miles per hour. Wednesday, mostly sunny. Highs in the upper 60s. Northwest winds 5 to 10 miles per hour. Wednesday night, mostly cloudy. Lows in the lower 40s. Thursday, partly sunny. Highs in the mid-60s. Thursday night, mostly cloudy. Lows in the lower 40s. Friday, partly sunny. Highs in the upper 60s. Friday night, mostly cloudy. Lows around 50. Saturday, partly sunny. Highs in the lower 70s. Saturday night, mostly cloudy. A slight chance of showers after midnight. Lows in the mid-40s. Chance of rain 20%. Sunday, mostly cloudy with a 20% chance of showers. Highs in the mid-50s. For western Lake Sakakawea, today, south winds 10 to 20 miles per hour shifting to the west late in the afternoon. Sunny. Highs in the upper 70s. Tonight, west winds 10 to 15 miles per hour. Mostly clear. Lows in the upper 40s. For eastern Lake Sakakawea, today, southwest winds 10 to 20 miles per hour. Sunny. Highs in the mid-70s. Tonight, west winds around 10 miles per hour. Mostly clear. Lows in the upper 40s. For northern Lake Oahe, today, south winds 10 to 20 miles per hour. Sunny. Highs in the mid-70s. Tonight, south winds around 10 miles per hour shifting to the west in the late evening and overnight. Mostly clear. Lows in the upper 40s. Here are the weather conditions at noon Central Daylight Time. Bismarck, sunny. Temperature 64 degrees, relative humidity 41%. Wind southeast at 10 miles an hour. Pressure 30.00 inches and falling. Minden, sunny. 63 degrees, relative humidity 55%. Wind southeast at 14 miles an hour. Hazen, sunny. 63 degrees, relative humidity 42%. Wind southeast at 12 miles an hour, gusting to 18. Harvey, sunny. 64 degrees, relative humidity 36%. Wind southeast at 13 miles an hour, gusting to 21. Minot, mostly sunny. 62 degrees, relative humidity 39%. Wind southeast at 18 miles an hour, gusting to 32. Dickinson, sunny. 67 degrees, relative humidity 45%. Wind south at 9 miles an hour. Elsewhere around North Dakota, it was 63 at Garrison. It was sunny, with a temperature of 62 at Williston, 64 at Jamestown, 63 at Fargo, and 60 at Devil's Lake. At Grand Forks, it was partly sunny, with a temperature of 60. In northern South Dakota, it was sunny. It was 64 at Mobridge, and 69 at Aberdeen. In eastern Montana, it was sunny. It was 71 at Miles City, 69 at Glendive, and 65 at Sydney. Once again, at Bismarck, the temperature was 64 degrees under sunny skies.
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Near critical fire weather conditions are possible across far southwest portions this afternoon. Very warm temperatures across the southwest today with highs into the mid-80s. Not as warm elsewhere, but still mild. Cooler, but still seasonable to mild Tuesday through Saturday with highs ranging from the 60s northeast to the 70s southwest. Breezy at times Monday into Tuesday and then again Friday into Saturday. Possibly much cooler Sunday with low to medium chances for rain. The detailed forecast for North Dakota. Rest of today, mostly sunny. Breezy with highs in the mid-60s northeast to mid-80s southwest. Tonight, mostly clear. Lows in the lower 40s to lower 50s. Tuesday, mostly sunny. Highs in the upper 60s to upper 70s. Wednesday, partly cloudy. Lows in the upper 30s to upper 40s. Highs in the lower 60s to lower 70s. Here is the forecast for the Bismarck Minden listening area. Rest of today, sunny. Highs in the mid-70s. South winds 5 to 15 miles per hour with gusts up to 25 miles per hour. Tonight, mostly clear. Lows in the upper 40s. Southwest winds 5 to 10 miles per hour, becoming northwest after midnight. Tuesday, sunny. Highs in the mid-70s. West winds around 5 miles per hour, becoming northwest 10 to 15 miles per hour in the afternoon. Tuesday night, decreasing clouds. Lows in the mid-40s. Northwest winds 5 to 10 miles per hour. Wednesday, mostly sunny. Highs in the upper 60s. Northwest winds 5 to 10 miles per hour. Wednesday night, mostly cloudy. Lows in the lower 40s. Thursday, partly sunny. Highs in the mid-60s. Thursday night, mostly cloudy. Lows in the lower 40s. Friday, partly sunny. Highs in the upper 60s. Friday night, mostly cloudy. Lows around 50. Saturday, partly sunny. Highs in the lower 70s. Saturday night, mostly cloudy. A slight chance of showers after midnight. Lows in the mid-40s. Chance of rain 20%. Sunday, mostly cloudy with a 20% chance of showers. Highs in the mid-50s. For Western Lake Sakakawea, today, south winds 10 to 20 miles per hour shifting to the west late in the afternoon. Sunny. Highs in the upper 70s. Tonight, west winds 10 to 15 miles per hour. Mostly clear. Lows in the upper 40s. For Eastern Lake Sakakawea, today, southwest winds 10 to 20 miles per hour. Sunny. Highs in the mid-70s. Tonight, west winds around 10 miles per hour. Mostly clear. Lows in the upper 40s. For Northern Lake Oahe, today, south winds 10 to 20 miles per hour. Sunny. Highs in the mid-70s. Tonight, south winds around 10 miles per hour shifting to the west in the late evening and overnight. Mostly clear. Lows in the upper 40s. Here are the weather conditions at noon Central Daylight Time. Bismarck, sunny. Temperature 64 degrees, relative humidity 41%. Wind southeast at 10 miles an hour. Pressure 30.00 inches and falling. Minden, sunny. 63 degrees, relative humidity 55%. Wind southeast at 14 miles an hour. Hazen, sunny. 63 degrees, relative humidity 42%. Wind southeast at 12 miles an hour, gusting to 18. Harvey, sunny. 64 degrees, relative humidity 36%. Wind southeast at 13 miles an hour, gusting to 21. Minot, mostly sunny. 62 degrees, relative humidity 39%. Wind southeast at 18 miles an hour, gusting to 32. Dickinson, sunny. 67 degrees, relative humidity 45%. Wind south at 9 miles an hour. Elsewhere around North Dakota, it was 63 at Garrison. It was sunny, with a temperature of 62 at Williston, 64 at Jamestown, 63 at Fargo, and 60 at Devil's Lake. At Grand Forks, it was partly sunny, with a temperature of 60. In northern South

It was sunny. It was 64 at Mobridge and 69 at Aberdeen. In eastern Montana, it was sunny. It was 71 at Miles City, 69 at Glendive, and 65 at Sydney. Once again, at Bismarck, the temperature was 64 degrees under sunny skies. The regional weather forecast from your National Weather Service office in Bismarck. Near critical fire weather conditions are possible across far southwest portions this afternoon. Very warm temperatures across the southwest today with highs into the mid-80s. Not as warm elsewhere, but still mild. Cooler, but still seasonable to mild Tuesday through Saturday with highs ranging from the 60s northeast to the 70s southwest. Breezy at times Monday into Tuesday and then again Friday into Saturday. Possibly much cooler Sunday with low to medium chances for rain. The detailed forecast for North Dakota, rest of today, mostly sunny. Breezy with highs in the mid-60s northeast to mid-80s southwest. Tonight, mostly clear. Lows in the lower 40s to lower 50s. Tuesday, mostly sunny. Highs in the upper 60s to upper 70s. Wednesday, partly cloudy. Lows in the upper 30s to upper 40s. Highs in the lower 60s to lower 70s. Here is the forecast for the Bismarck, Minden listening area. Rest of today, sunny. Highs in the mid-70s. South winds 5 to 15 miles per hour with gusts up to 25 miles per hour. Tonight, mostly clear. Lows in the upper 40s. Southwest winds 5 to 10 miles per hour, becoming northwest after midnight. Tuesday, sunny. Highs in the mid-70s. West winds around 5 miles per hour, becoming northwest 10 to 15 miles per hour in the afternoon. Tuesday night, decreasing clouds. Lows in the mid-40s. Northwest winds 5 to 10 miles per hour. Wednesday, mostly sunny. Highs in the upper 60s. Northwest winds 5 to 10 miles per hour. Wednesday night, mostly cloudy. Lows in the lower 40s. Thursday, partly sunny. Highs in the mid-60s. Thursday night, mostly cloudy. Lows in the lower 40s. Friday, partly sunny. Highs in the upper 60s. Friday night, mostly cloudy. Lows around 50. Saturday, partly sunny. Highs in the lower 70s. Saturday night, mostly cloudy. A slight chance of showers after midnight. Lows in the mid-40s. Chance of rain 20%. Sunday, mostly cloudy with a 20% chance of showers. Highs in the mid-50s. For Western Lake Sakakawea, today, south winds 10 to 20 miles per hour shifting to the west late in the afternoon. Sunny. Highs in the upper 70s. Tonight, west winds 10 to 15 miles per hour. Mostly clear. Lows in the upper 40s. For Eastern Lake Sakakawea, today, southwest winds 10 to 20 miles per hour. Sunny. Highs in the mid-70s. Tonight, west winds around 10 miles per hour. Mostly clear. Lows in the upper 40s. For Northern Lake Oahe, today, south winds 10 to 20 miles per hour. Sunny. Highs in the mid-70s. Tonight, south winds around 10 miles per hour shifting to the west in the late evening and overnight. Mostly clear. Lows in the upper 40s. Here are the weather conditions at noon Central Daylight Time. Bismarck, sunny. Temperature 64 degrees, relative humidity 41%. Wind southeast at 10 miles an hour. Pressure 30.00 inches and falling. Minden, sunny. 63 degrees, relative humidity 55%. Wind southeast at 14 miles an hour. Hazen, sunny. 63 degrees, relative humidity 42%. Wind southeast at 12 miles an hour, gusting to 18. Harvey, sunny. 64 degrees, relative humidity 36%. Wind southeast at 13 miles an hour, gusting to 21. Minot, mostly sunny. 62 degrees, relative humidity 39%. Wind southeast at 18 miles an hour, gusting to 32. Dickinson, sunny. 67 degrees, relative humidity 45%. Wind south at

9 miles an hour. Elsewhere around North Dakota, it was 63 at Garrison. It was sunny, with a temperature of 62 at Williston, 64 at Jamestown, 63 at Fargo, and 60 at Devil's Lake. At Grand Forks, it was partly sunny, with a temperature of 60. In northern South Dakota, it was sunny. It was 64 at Mobridge, and 69 at Aberdeen. In eastern Montana, it was sunny. It was 71 at Miles City, 69 at Glendive, and 65 at Sydney. Once again, at Bismarck, the temperature was 64 degrees under sunny skies. The regional weather forecast from your National Weather Service office in Bismarck. Near critical fire weather conditions are possible across far southwest portions this afternoon. Very warm temperatures across the southwest today with highs into the mid-80s. Not as warm elsewhere, but still mild. Cooler, but still seasonable to mild Tuesday through Saturday with highs ranging from the 60s northeast to the 70s southwest. Breezy at times Monday into Tuesday and then again Friday into Saturday. Possibly much cooler Sunday with low to medium chances for rain. The detailed forecast for North Dakota, rest of today, mostly sunny. Breezy with highs in the mid-60s northeast to mid-80s southwest. Tonight, mostly clear. Lows in the lower 40s to lower 50s. Tuesday, mostly sunny. Highs in the upper 60s to upper 70s. Wednesday, partly cloudy. Lows in the upper 30s to upper 40s. Highs in the lower 60s to lower 70s. 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Providing weather information 24 hours a day from your National Weather Service office in Bismarck. Here is the forecast for the Bismarck, Minden listening area. Rest of today, sunny. Highs in the mid-70s. South winds 5 to 15 miles per hour with gusts up to 25 miles per hour. Tonight, mostly clear. Lows in the upper 40s. Southwest winds 5 to 10 miles per hour, becoming northwest after midnight. Tuesday, sunny. Highs in the mid-70s. West winds around 5 miles per hour, becoming northwest 10 to 15 miles per hour in the afternoon. Tuesday night, decreasing clouds. Lows in the mid-40s. Northwest winds 5 to 10 miles per hour. Wednesday, mostly sunny. Highs in the upper 60s. Northwest winds 5 to 10 miles per hour. Wednesday night, mostly cloudy. Lows in the lower 40s. Thursday, partly sunny. Highs in the mid-60s. Thursday night, mostly cloudy. Lows in the lower 40s. Friday, partly sunny. Highs in the upper 60s. Friday night, mostly cloudy. Lows around 50. Saturday, partly sunny. Highs in the lower 70s. Saturday night, mostly cloudy. A slight chance of showers after midnight. Lows in the mid-40s. Chance of rain 20%. Sunday, mostly cloudy with a 20% chance of showers. Highs in the mid-50s. For western Lake Sakakawea, rest of today, south winds 10 to 20 miles per hour shifting to the west late in the afternoon. Sunny. Highs in the upper 70s. Tonight, west winds 10 to 15 miles per hour. Partly cloudy. Lows in the upper 40s. For eastern Lake Sakakawea, rest of today, south winds 10 to 20 miles per hour. Sunny. Highs in the upper 70s. Tonight, west winds 10 to 15 miles per hour. Mostly clear. Lows in the upper 40s. For northern Lake Oahe, rest of today, south winds 10 to 20 miles per hour. Sunny. Highs in the mid-60s. For northern Lake Oahe, rest of today, south winds 10 to 20 miles per hour. Sunny. Highs in the mid-70s. Tonight, south winds around 10 miles per hour shifting to the west in the late evening and overnight. Mostly clear. Lows in the upper 40s. Here are the weather conditions at noon Central Daylight Time. Bismarck, sunny. Temperature 64 degrees, relative humidity 41%. Wind southeast at 10 miles an hour. Pressure 30.00 inches and falling. Minden, sunny.

at Garrison. It was sunny, with a temperature of 62 at Williston, 64 at Jamestown, 63 at Fargo, and 60 at Devil's Lake. At Grand Forks, it was partly sunny, with a temperature of 60. In northern South Dakota, it was sunny. It was 64 at Mobridge, and 69 at Aberdeen. In eastern Montana, it was sunny. It was 71 at Miles City, 69 at Glendive, and 65 at Sydney. Once again, at Bismarck, the temperature was 64 degrees under sunny skies. The regional weather forecast from your National Weather Service office in Bismarck. Near critical fire weather conditions are possible across far southwest portions this afternoon. Very warm temperatures across the southwest today with highs into the mid-80s. Not as warm elsewhere, but still mild. Cooler, but still seasonable to mild Tuesday through Saturday with highs ranging from the 60s northeast to the 70s southwest. Breezy at times Monday into Tuesday and then again Friday into Saturday. Possibly much cooler Sunday with low to medium chances for rain. The detailed forecast for North Dakota, rest of today, mostly sunny. Breezy with highs in the mid-60s northeast to mid-80s southwest. Tonight, mostly clear. Lows in the lower 40s to lower 50s. Tuesday, mostly sunny. Highs in the upper 60s to upper 70s. Wednesday, partly cloudy. Lows in the upper 30s to upper 40s. Highs in the lower 60s to lower 70s. Here is the forecast for the Bismarck, Minden listening area. Rest of today, sunny. Highs in the mid-70s. South winds 5 to 15 miles per hour with gusts up to 25 miles per hour. Tonight, mostly clear. Lows in the upper 40s. Southwest winds 5 to 10 miles per hour, becoming northwest after midnight. Tuesday, sunny. Highs in the mid-70s. West winds around 5 miles per hour, becoming northwest 10 to 15 miles per hour in the afternoon. Tuesday night, decreasing clouds. Lows in the mid-40s. Northwest winds 5 to 10 miles per hour. Wednesday, mostly sunny. Highs in the upper 60s. Northwest winds 5 to 10 miles per hour. Wednesday night, mostly cloudy. Lows in the lower 40s. Thursday, partly sunny. Highs in the mid-60s. Thursday night, mostly cloudy. Lows in the lower 40s. Friday, partly sunny. Highs in the upper 60s. Friday night, mostly cloudy. Lows around 50. Saturday, partly sunny. Highs in the lower 70s. Saturday night, mostly cloudy. A slight chance of showers after midnight. Lows in the mid-40s. Chance of rain 20%. Sunday, mostly cloudy with a 20% chance of showers. Highs in the mid-50s. Here is the forecast for the Bismarck, Minden listening area. Rest of today, sunny. Highs in the mid-70s. Southeast winds 10 to 15 miles per hour. Tonight, mostly clear. Lows in the upper 40s. Southwest winds 5 to 10 miles per hour, becoming northwest after midnight. Tuesday, sunny. Highs in the mid-70s. West winds around 5 miles per hour, becoming northwest 10 to 15 miles per hour in the afternoon. Tuesday night, decreasing clouds. Lows in the mid-40s. Northwest winds 5 to 10 miles per hour. Wednesday, mostly sunny. Highs in the upper 60s. Northwest winds 5 to 10 miles per hour. Wednesday night, mostly cloudy. Lows in the lower 40s. Thursday, partly sunny. Highs in the mid-60s. Thursday night, mostly cloudy. Lows in the lower 40s. Friday, partly sunny. Highs in the upper 60s. Friday night, mostly cloudy. Lows around 50. Saturday, partly sunny. Highs in the lower 70s. Saturday night, mostly cloudy. A slight chance of showers after midnight. Lows in the mid-40s. Chance of rain 20%. Sunday, mostly cloudy with a 20% chance of showers. Highs in the mid-50s. For Western Lake Sakakawea, rest of today, south winds 10 to 20 miles per hour shifting to the west late in the afternoon. Sunny.
highs in the upper 60s.

tonight, west winds 10 to 15 miles per hour. Partly cloudy. Lows in the upper 40s. For eastern Lake Sakakawea, rest of today, south winds 10 to 20 miles per hour. Sunny. Highs in the upper 70s. Tonight, west winds 10 to 15 miles per hour. Mostly clear. Lows in the upper 40s. For northern Lake Oahe, rest of today, south winds 10 to 20 miles per hour. Sunny. Highs in the mid-70s. Tonight, south winds around 10 miles per hour shifting to the west in the late evening and overnight. Mostly clear. Lows in the upper 40s. Here are the weather conditions at noon Central Daylight Time. Bismarck, sunny. Temperature 64 degrees, relative humidity 41%. Wind southeast at 10 miles an hour. Pressure 30.00 inches and falling. Mendon, sunny. 63 degrees, relative humidity 55%. Wind southeast at 14 miles an hour. Hazen, sunny. 63 degrees, relative humidity 42%. Wind southeast at 12 miles an hour, gusting to 18. Harvey, sunny. 64 degrees, relative humidity 36%. Wind southeast at 13 miles an hour, gusting to 21. Minot, mostly sunny. 62 degrees, relative humidity 39%. Wind southeast at 18 miles an hour, gusting to 32. Dickinson, sunny. 67 degrees, relative humidity 45%. Wind south at 9 miles an hour. Elsewhere around North Dakota, it was 63 at Garrison. It was sunny, with a temperature of 62 at Williston, 64 at Jamestown, 63 at Fargo, and 60 at Devil's Lake. At Grand Forks, it was partly sunny, with a temperature of 60. In northern South Dakota, it was sunny. It was 64 at Mobridge, and 69 at Aberdeen. In eastern Montana, it was sunny. It was 71 at Miles City, 69 at Glendive, and 65 at Sydney. Once again, at Bismarck, the temperature was 64 degrees under sunny skies. The regional weather forecast from your National Weather Service office in Bismarck. Near critical fire weather conditions are possible across far southwest portions this afternoon. Very warm temperatures across the southwest today with highs into the mid-80s. Not as warm elsewhere, but still mild. Cooler, but still seasonable to mild Tuesday through Saturday with highs ranging from the 60s northeast to the 70s southwest. Breezy at times Monday into Tuesday and then again Friday into Saturday. Possibly much cooler Sunday with low to medium chances for rain. The detailed forecast for North Dakota, rest of today, mostly sunny. Breezy with highs in the mid-60s northeast to mid-80s southwest. Tonight, mostly clear. Lows in the lower 40s to lower 50s. Tuesday, mostly sunny. Highs in the upper 60s to upper 70s. Wednesday, partly cloudy. Lows in the upper 30s to upper 40s. Highs in the lower 60s to lower 70s. Here is the forecast for the Bismarck-Mendon listening area. Rest of today, sunny. Highs in the mid-70s. Southeast winds 10 to 15 miles per hour. Tonight, mostly clear. Lows in the upper 40s. Southwest winds 5 to 10 miles per hour, becoming northwest after midnight. Tuesday, sunny. Highs in the mid-70s. West winds around 5 miles per hour, becoming northwest 10 to 15 miles per hour in the afternoon. Tuesday night, decreasing clouds. Lows in the mid-40s. Northwest winds 5 to 10 miles per hour. Wednesday, mostly sunny. Highs in the upper 60s. Northwest winds 5 to 10 miles per hour. Wednesday night, mostly cloudy. Lows in the lower 40s. Thursday, partly sunny. Highs in the mid-60s. Thursday night, mostly cloudy. Lows in the lower 40s. Friday, partly sunny. Highs in the upper 60s. Friday night, mostly cloudy. Lows around 50. Saturday, partly sunny. Highs in the lower 70s. Saturday night, mostly cloudy. A slight chance of showers after midnight. Lows in the mid-40s. Chance of rain.

20%. Sunday, mostly cloudy with a 20% chance of showers. Highs in the mid-50s. For Western Lakes Aconcagua, rest of today, south winds 10 to 20 miles per hour shifting to the west late in the afternoon. Sunny. Highs in the upper 70s. Tonight, west winds 10 to 15 miles per hour. Partly cloudy. Lows in the upper 40s. For Eastern Lakes Aconcagua, rest of today, south winds 10 to 20 miles per hour. Sunny. Highs in the upper 70s. Tonight, west winds 10 to 15 miles per hour. Mostly clear. Lows in the upper 40s. For Northern Lake Oahe, rest of today, south winds 10 to 20 miles per hour. Sunny. Highs in the mid-70s. Tonight, south winds around 10 miles per hour shifting to the west in the late evening and overnight. Mostly clear. Lows in the upper 40s. Here are the weather conditions at noon Central Daylight Time. Bismarck, sunny. Temperature 64 degrees, relative humidity 41%. Wind southeast at 10 miles an hour. Pressure 30.00 inches and falling. Mendon, sunny. 63 degrees, relative humidity 55%. Wind southeast at 14 miles an hour. Hazen, sunny. 63 degrees, relative humidity 42%. Wind southeast at 12 miles an hour, gusting to 18. Harvey, sunny. 64 degrees, relative humidity 36%. Wind southeast at 13 miles an hour, gusting to 21. Minot, mostly sunny. 62 degrees, relative humidity 39%. Wind southeast at 18 miles an hour, gusting to 32. Dickinson, sunny. 67 degrees, relative humidity 45%. Wind south at 9 miles an hour. Elsewhere around North Dakota, it was 63 at Garrison. It was sunny, with a temperature of 62 at Williston, 64 at Jamestown, 63 at Fargo, and 60 at Devil's Lake. At Grand Forks, it was partly sunny, with a temperature of 60. In northern South Dakota, it was sunny. It was 64 at Mobridge, and 69 at Aberdeen. In eastern Montana, it was sunny. It was 71 at Miles City, 69 at Glendive, and 65 at Sydney. Once again, at Bismarck, the temperature was 64 degrees under sunny skies. The regional weather forecast from your National Weather Service office in Bismarck. Near critical fire weather conditions are possible across far southwest portions this afternoon. Very warm temperatures across the southwest today with highs into the mid-80s. Not as warm elsewhere, but still mild. Cooler, but still seasonable to mild Tuesday through Saturday with highs ranging from the 60s northeast to the 70s southwest. Breezy at times Monday into Tuesday and then again Friday into Saturday. Possibly much cooler Sunday with low to medium chances for rain. The detailed forecast for North Dakota, rest of today, mostly sunny. Breezy with highs in the mid-60s northeast to mid-80s southwest. Tonight, mostly clear. Lows in the lower 40s to lower 50s. Tuesday, mostly sunny. Highs in the upper 60s to upper 70s. Wednesday, partly cloudy. Lows in the upper 30s to upper 40s. Highs in the lower 60s to lower 70s. Here is the forecast for the Bismarck-Mendon listening area. Rest of today, sunny. Highs in the mid-70s. Southeast winds 10 to 15 miles per hour. Tonight, mostly clear. Lows in the upper 40s. Southwest winds 5 to 10 miles per hour, becoming northwest after midnight. Tuesday, sunny. Highs in the mid-70s. West winds around 5 miles per hour, becoming northwest 10 to 15 miles per hour in the afternoon. Tuesday night, decreasing clouds. Lows in the mid-40s. Northwest winds 5 to 10 miles per hour. Wednesday, mostly sunny. Highs in the upper 60s. Northwest winds 5 to 10 miles per hour. Wednesday night, mostly cloudy. Lows in the lower 40s. Thursday, partly sunny. Highs in the mid-60s. Thursday night, mostly cloudy. Lows in the lower 40s. Friday, partly sunny. Highs in the upper 60s.

Friday night, mostly cloudy. Lows around 50. Saturday, partly sunny. Highs in the lower 70s. Saturday night, mostly cloudy. A slight chance of showers after midnight. Lows in the mid-40s. Chance of rain 20%. Sunday, mostly cloudy with a 20% chance of showers. Highs in the mid-50s. For Western Lake Sakakawea, rest of today, south winds 10 to 20 miles per hour shifting to the west late in the afternoon. Sunny. Highs in the upper 70s. Tonight, west winds 10 to 15 miles per hour. Partly cloudy. Lows in the upper 40s. For Eastern Lake Sakakawea, rest of today, south winds 10 to 20 miles per hour. Sunny. Highs in the upper 70s. Tonight, west winds 10 to 15 miles per hour. Mostly clear. Lows in the upper 40s. For Northern Lake Orahi, rest of today, south winds 10 to 20 miles per hour. Sunny. Highs in the mid-70s. Tonight, south winds around 10 miles per hour shifting to the west in the late evening and overnight. Mostly clear. Lows in the upper 40s. Here are the weather conditions at noon Central Daylight Time. Bismarck, sunny. Temperature 64 degrees, relative humidity 41%. Wind southeast at 10 miles an hour. Pressure 30.00 inches and falling. Mendham, sunny. 63 degrees, relative humidity 55%. Wind southeast at 14 miles an hour. Hazen, sunny. 63 degrees, relative humidity 42%. Wind southeast at 12 miles an hour, gusting to 18. Harvey, sunny. 64 degrees, relative humidity 36%. Wind southeast at 13 miles an hour, gusting to 21. Minot, mostly sunny. 62 degrees, relative humidity 39%. Wind southeast at 18 miles an hour, gusting to 32. Dickinson, sunny. 67 degrees, relative humidity 45%. Wind south at 9 miles an hour. Elsewhere around North Dakota, it was 63 at Garrison. It was sunny, with a temperature of 62 at Williston, 64 at Jamestown, 63 at Fargo, and 60 at Devil's Lake. At Grand Forks, it was partly sunny, with a temperature of 60. In northern South Dakota, it was sunny. It was 64 at Mobridge, and 69 at Aberdeen. In eastern Montana, it was sunny. It was 71 at Miles City, 69 at Glendive, and 65 at Sydney. Once again, at Bismarck, the temperature was 64 degrees under sunny skies. The regional weather forecast from your National Weather Service office in Bismarck. Near critical fire weather conditions are possible across far southwest portions this afternoon. Very warm temperatures across the southwest today with highs into the mid-80s. Not as warm elsewhere, but still mild. Cooler, but still seasonable to mild Tuesday through Saturday with highs ranging from the 60s northeast to the 70s southwest. Breezy at times Monday into Tuesday and then again Friday into Saturday. Possibly much cooler Sunday with low to medium chances for rain. The detailed forecast for North Dakota, rest of today, mostly sunny. Breezy with highs in the mid-60s northeast to mid-80s southwest. Tonight, mostly clear. Lows in the lower 40s to lower 50s. Tuesday, mostly sunny. Highs in the upper 60s to upper 70s. Wednesday, partly cloudy. Lows in the upper 30s to upper 40s. Highs in the lower 60s to lower 70s. Here is the forecast for the Bismarck Mendham listening area. Rest of today, sunny. Highs in the mid-70s. Southeast winds 10 to 15 miles per hour. Tonight, mostly clear. Lows in the upper 40s. Southwest winds 5 to 10 miles per hour, becoming northwest after midnight. Tuesday, sunny. Highs in the mid-70s. West winds around 5 miles per hour, becoming northwest 10 to 15 miles per hour in the afternoon. Tuesday night, decreasing clouds. Lows in the mid-40s. Northwest winds 5 to 10 miles per hour. Wednesday, mostly sunny. Highs in the upper 60s. Northwest winds 5 to 10 miles per hour.

Wednesday night, mostly cloudy. Lows in the lower 40s. Thursday, partly sunny. Highs in the mid-60s. Thursday night, mostly cloudy. Lows in the lower 40s. Friday, partly sunny. Highs in the upper 60s. Friday night, mostly cloudy. Lows around 50. Saturday, partly sunny. Highs in the lower 70s. Saturday night, mostly cloudy. A slight chance of showers after midnight. Lows in the mid-40s. Chance of rain 20%. Sunday, mostly cloudy with a 20% chance of showers. Highs in the mid-50s. For Western Lake Sakakawea, rest of today, south winds 10 to 20 miles per hour shifting to the west late in the afternoon. Sunny. Highs in the upper 70s. Tonight, west winds 10 to 15 miles per hour. Partly cloudy. Lows in the upper 40s. For Eastern Lake Sakakawea, rest of today, south winds 10 to 20 miles per hour. Sunny. Highs in the upper 70s. Tonight, west winds 10 to 15 miles per hour. Mostly clear. Lows in the upper 40s. For Northern Lake Oahe, rest of today, south winds 10 to 20 miles per hour. Sunny. Highs in the mid-70s. Tonight, south winds around 10 miles per hour shifting to the west in the late evening and overnight. Mostly clear. Lows in the upper 40s. Here are the weather conditions at noon Central Daylight Time. Bismarck, sunny. Temperature 64 degrees, relative humidity 41%. Wind southeast at 10 miles an hour. Pressure 30.00 inches and falling. Mendon, sunny. 63 degrees, relative humidity 55%. Wind southeast at 14 miles an hour. Hazen, sunny. 63 degrees, relative humidity 42%. Wind southeast at 12 miles an hour, gusting to 18. Harvey, sunny. 64 degrees, relative humidity 36%. Wind southeast at 13 miles an hour, gusting to 21. Minot, mostly sunny. 62 degrees, relative humidity 39%. Wind southeast at 18 miles an hour, gusting to 32. Dickinson, sunny. 67 degrees, relative humidity 45%. Wind south at 9 miles an hour. Elsewhere around North Dakota, it was 63 at Garrison. It was sunny, with a temperature of 62 at Williston, 64 at Jamestown, 63 at Fargo, and 60 at Devil's Lake. At Grand Forks, it was partly sunny, with a temperature of 60. In northern South Dakota, it was sunny. It was 64 at Mobridge, and 69 at Aberdeen. In eastern Montana, it was sunny. It was 71 at Miles City, 69 at Glendive, and 65 at Sydney. Once again, at Bismarck, the temperature was 64 degrees under sunny skies. The regional weather forecast from your National Weather Service office in Bismarck. Near critical fire weather conditions are possible across far southwest portions this afternoon. Very warm temperatures across the southwest today with highs into the mid-80s. Not as warm elsewhere, but still mild. Cooler, but still seasonable to mild Tuesday through Saturday with highs ranging from the 60s northeast to the 70s southwest. Breezy at times Monday into Tuesday and then again Friday into Saturday. Possibly much cooler Sunday with low to medium chances for rain. The detailed forecast for North Dakota, rest of today, mostly sunny. Breezy with highs in the mid-60s northeast to mid-80s southwest. Tonight, mostly clear. Lows in the lower 40s to lower 50s. Tuesday, mostly sunny. Highs in the upper 60s to upper 70s. Wednesday, partly cloudy. Lows in the upper 30s to upper 40s. Highs in the lower 60s to lower 70s. Here is the forecast for the Bismarck-Mendon listening area. Rest of today, sunny. Highs in the mid-70s. Southeast winds 10 to 15 miles per hour. Tonight, mostly clear. Lows in the upper 40s. Southwest winds 5 to 10 miles per hour, becoming northwest after midnight. Tuesday, sunny. Highs in the mid-70s. West winds around 5 miles per hour, becoming northwest 10 to

15 miles per hour in the afternoon. Tuesday night, decreasing clouds. Lows in the mid-40s. Northwest winds 5 to 10 miles per hour. Wednesday, mostly sunny. Highs in the upper 60s. Northwest winds 5 to 10 miles per hour. Wednesday night, mostly cloudy. Lows in the lower 40s. Thursday, partly sunny. Highs in the mid-60s. Thursday night, mostly cloudy. Lows in the lower 40s. Friday, partly sunny. Highs in the upper 60s. Friday night, mostly cloudy. Lows around 50. Saturday, partly sunny. Highs in the lower 70s. Saturday night, mostly cloudy. A slight chance of showers after midnight. Lows in the mid-40s. Chance of rain 20%. Sunday, mostly cloudy with a 20% chance of showers. Highs in the mid-50s. 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Providing weather information 24 hours a day from your National Weather Service office in Bismarck. For Western Lake Secaucawea, rest of today, south winds 10 to 20 miles per hour shifting to the west late in the afternoon. Sunny. Highs in the upper 70s. Tonight, west winds 10 to 15 miles per hour. Partly cloudy. Lows in the upper 40s. For Eastern Lake Secaucawea, rest of today, south winds 10 to 20 miles per hour. Sunny. Highs in the upper 70s. Tonight, west winds 10 to 15 miles per hour. Mostly clear. Lows in the upper 40s. For Northern Lake Oahe, rest of today, south winds 10 to 20 miles per hour. Sunny. Highs in the mid-70s. Tonight, south winds around 10 miles per hour shifting to the west in the late evening and overnight. Mostly clear. Lows in the upper 40s. Here are the weather conditions at 1 p.m. Central Daylight Time. Bismarck, sunny. Temperature 67 degrees, relative humidity 41%. Wind southeast at 9 miles an hour. Pressure 29.97 inches and falling. Mendham, sunny. 66 degrees, relative humidity 52%. Wind southeast at 14 miles an hour. Hazen, sunny. 68 degrees, relative humidity 37%. Wind southeast at 13 miles an hour. Harvey, mostly sunny. 68 degrees, relative humidity 30%. Wind southeast at 15 miles an hour, gusting to 23. Minot, sunny. 67 degrees, relative humidity 37%. Wind southeast at 22 miles an hour, gusting to 32. Dickinson, sunny. 73 degrees, relative humidity 39%. Wind south at 14 miles an hour. Elsewhere around North Dakota, it was 66 at Garrison. It was sunny, with a temperature of 66 at Williston, 66 at Jamestown, 66 at Fargo, and 63 at Devil's Lake. At Grand Forks, it was mostly sunny, with a temperature of 63. In northern South Dakota, it was sunny. It was 68 at Mobridge, and 72 at Aberdeen. In eastern Montana, it was sunny. It was 77 at Miles City, 76 at Glendive, and 70 at Sydney. Once again, at Bismarck, the temperature was 67 degrees under sunny skies. The regional weather forecast from your National Weather Service office in Bismarck. Near critical fire weather conditions are possible across far southwest portions this afternoon. Very warm temperatures across the southwest today with highs into the mid-80s. Not as warm elsewhere, but still mild. Cooler, but still seasonable to mild Tuesday through Saturday with highs ranging from the 60s northeast to the 70s southwest. Breezy at times Monday into Tuesday and then again Friday into Saturday. Possibly much cooler Sunday with low to medium chances for rain. The detailed forecast for North Dakota, rest of today, mostly sunny. Breezy with highs in the mid-60s northeast to mid-80s southwest. Tonight, mostly clear. Lows in the lower 40s to lower 50s. Tuesday, mostly sunny. Highs in the upper 60s to upper 70s. Wednesday, partly cloudy. Lows in the upper 30s to upper 40s.

highs in the lower 60s to lower 70s. Here is the forecast for the Bismarck Minden listening area. Rest of today, sunny. Highs in the mid-70s. Southeast winds 10 to 15 miles per hour. Tonight, mostly clear. Lows in the upper 40s. Southwest winds 5 to 10 miles per hour, becoming northwest after midnight. Tuesday, sunny. Highs in the mid-70s. West winds around 5 miles per hour, becoming northwest 10 to 15 miles per hour in the afternoon. Tuesday night, decreasing clouds. Lows in the mid-40s. Northwest winds 5 to 10 miles per hour. Wednesday, mostly sunny. Highs in the upper 60s. Northwest winds 5 to 10 miles per hour. Wednesday night, mostly cloudy. Lows in the lower 40s. Thursday, partly sunny. Highs in the mid-60s. Thursday night, mostly cloudy. Lows in the lower 40s. Friday, partly sunny. Highs in the upper 60s. Friday night, mostly cloudy. Lows around 50. Saturday, partly sunny. Highs in the lower 70s. Saturday night, mostly cloudy. A slight chance of showers after midnight. Lows in the mid-40s. Chance of rain 20%. Sunday, mostly cloudy with a 20% chance of showers. Highs in the mid-50s. For Western Lake Sakakawea, rest of today, south winds 10 to 20 miles per hour shifting to the west late in the afternoon. Sunny. Highs in the upper 70s. Tonight, west winds 10 to 15 miles per hour. Partly cloudy. Lows in the upper 40s. For Eastern Lake Sakakawea, rest of today, south winds 10 to 20 miles per hour. Sunny. Highs in the upper 70s. Tonight, west winds 10 to 15 miles per hour. Mostly clear. Lows in the upper 40s. For Northern Lake Orahi, rest of today, south winds 10 to 20 miles per hour. Sunny. Highs in the mid-70s. Tonight, south winds around 10 miles per hour shifting to the west in the late evening and overnight. Mostly clear. Lows in the upper 40s. Here are the weather conditions at 1 p.m. Central Daylight Time. Bismarck, sunny. Temperature 67 degrees, relative humidity 41%. Wind southeast at 9 miles an hour. Pressure 29.97 inches and falling. Minden, sunny. 66 degrees, relative humidity 52%. Wind southeast at 14 miles an hour. Hazen, sunny. 68 degrees, relative humidity 37%. Wind southeast at 13 miles an hour. Harvey, mostly sunny. 68 degrees, relative humidity 30%. Wind southeast at 15 miles an hour, gusting to 23. Minot, sunny. 67 degrees, relative humidity 37%. Wind southeast at 22 miles an hour, gusting to 32. Dickinson, sunny. 73 degrees, relative humidity 39%. Wind south at 14 miles an hour. Elsewhere around North Dakota, it was 66 at Garrison. It was sunny, with a temperature of 66 at Williston, 66 at Jamestown, 66 at Fargo, and 63 at Devil's Lake. At Grand Forks, it was mostly sunny, with a temperature of 63. In northern South Dakota, it was sunny. It was 68 at Mobridge, and 72 at Aberdeen. In eastern Montana, it was sunny. It was 77 at Miles City, 76 at Glendive, and 70 at Sydney. Once again, at Bismarck, the temperature was 67 degrees under sunny skies. The regional weather forecast from your National Weather Service office in Bismarck. Near critical fire weather conditions are possible across far southwest portions this afternoon. Very warm temperatures across the southwest today with highs into the mid-80s. Not as warm elsewhere, but still mild. Cooler, but still seasonable to mild Tuesday through Saturday with highs ranging from the 60s northeast to the 70s southwest. Breezy at times Monday into Tuesday and then again Friday into Saturday. Possibly much cooler Sunday with low to medium chances for rain. The detailed forecast for North Dakota, rest of today, mostly sunny. Breezy with

Highs in the mid-60s, northeast to mid-80s, southwest. Tonight, mostly clear. Lows in the lower 40s to lower 50s. Tuesday, mostly sunny. Highs in the upper 60s to upper 70s. Wednesday, partly cloudy. Lows in the upper 30s to upper 40s. Highs in the lower 60s to lower 70s. Here is the forecast for the Bismarck Mainland listening area. Rest of today, sunny. Highs in the mid-70s. Southeast winds 10 to 15 miles per hour. Tonight, mostly clear. Lows in the upper 40s. Southwest winds 5 to 10 miles per hour, becoming northwest after midnight. Tuesday, sunny. Highs in the mid-70s. West winds around 5 miles per hour, becoming northwest 10 to 15 miles per hour in the afternoon. Tuesday night, decreasing clouds. Lows in the mid-40s. Northwest winds 5 to 10 miles per hour. Wednesday, mostly sunny. Highs in the upper 60s. Northwest winds 5 to 10 miles per hour. Wednesday night, mostly cloudy. Lows in the lower 40s. Thursday, partly sunny. Highs in the mid-60s. Thursday night, mostly cloudy. Lows in the lower 40s. Friday, partly sunny. Highs in the upper 60s. Friday night, mostly cloudy. Lows around 50. Saturday, partly sunny. Highs in the lower 70s. Saturday night, mostly cloudy. A slight chance of showers after midnight. Lows in the mid-40s. Chance of rain 20%. Sunday, mostly cloudy with a 20% chance of showers. Highs in the mid-50s. For Western Lake Sakakawea, rest of today, south winds 10 to 20 miles per hour shifting to the west late in the afternoon. Sunny. Highs in the upper 70s. Tonight, west winds 10 to 15 miles per hour. Partly cloudy. Lows in the upper 40s. For Eastern Lake Sakakawea, rest of today, south winds 10 to 20 miles per hour. Sunny. Highs in the upper 70s. Tonight, west winds 10 to 15 miles per hour. Mostly clear. Lows in the upper 40s. For Northern Lake Oahe, rest of today, south winds 10 to 20 miles per hour. Sunny. Highs in the mid-70s. Tonight, south winds around 10 miles per hour shifting to the west in the late evening and overnight. Mostly clear. Lows in the upper 40s. Here are the weather conditions at 1 p.m. Central Daylight Time. Bismarck, sunny. Temperature 67 degrees, relative humidity 41%. Wind southeast at 9 miles an hour. Pressure 29.97 inches and falling. Mainland, sunny. 66 degrees, relative humidity 52%. Wind southeast at 14 miles an hour. Hazen, sunny. 68 degrees, relative humidity 37%. Wind southeast at 13 miles an hour. Harvey, mostly sunny. 68 degrees, relative humidity 30%. Wind southeast at 15 miles an hour, gusting to 23. Minot, sunny. 67 degrees, relative humidity 37%. Wind southeast at 22 miles an hour, gusting to 32. Dickinson, sunny. 73 degrees, relative humidity 39%. Wind south at 14 miles an hour. Elsewhere around North Dakota, it was 66 at Garrison. It was sunny, with a temperature of 66 at Williston, 66 at Jamestown, 66 at Fargo, and 63 at Devil's Lake. At Grand Forks, it was mostly sunny, with a temperature of 63. In northern South Dakota, it was sunny. It was 68 at Mobridge, and 72 at Aberdeen. In eastern Montana, it was sunny. It was 77 at Miles City, 76 at Glendive, and 70 at Sydney. Once again, at Bismarck, the temperature was 67 degrees under sunny skies. The regional weather forecast from your National Weather Service office in Bismarck. Near critical fire weather conditions are possible across far southwest portions this afternoon. Very warm temperatures across the southwest today with highs into the mid-80s. Not as warm elsewhere, but still mild. Cooler, but still seasonable to mild Tuesday.

through Saturday with highs ranging from the 60s northeast to the 70s southwest. Breezy at times Monday into Tuesday and then again Friday into Saturday. Possibly much cooler Sunday with low to medium chances for rain. The detailed forecast for North Dakota. Rest of today, mostly sunny. Breezy with highs in the mid-60s northeast to mid-80s southwest. Tonight, mostly clear. Lows in the lower 40s to lower 50s. Tuesday, mostly sunny. Highs in the upper 60s to upper 70s. Wednesday, partly cloudy. Lows in the upper 30s to upper 40s. Highs in the lower 60s to lower 70s. Here is the forecast for the Bismarck, Minden listening area. Rest of today, sunny. Highs in the mid-70s. Southeast winds 10 to 15 miles per hour. Tonight, mostly clear. Lows in the upper 40s. Southwest winds 5 to 10 miles per hour, becoming northwest after midnight. Tuesday, sunny. Highs in the mid-70s. West winds around 5 miles per hour, becoming northwest 10 to 15 miles per hour in the afternoon. Tuesday night, decreasing clouds. Lows in the mid-40s. Northwest winds 5 to 10 miles per hour. Wednesday, mostly sunny. Highs in the upper 60s. Northwest winds 5 to 10 miles per hour. Wednesday night, mostly cloudy. Lows in the lower 40s. Thursday, partly sunny. Highs in the mid-60s. Thursday night, mostly cloudy. Lows in the lower 40s. Friday, partly sunny. Highs in the upper 60s. Friday night, mostly cloudy. Lows around 50. Saturday, partly sunny. Highs in the lower 70s. Saturday night, mostly cloudy. A slight chance of showers after midnight. Lows in the mid-40s. Chance of rain 20%. Sunday, mostly cloudy with a 20% chance of showers. Highs in the mid-50s. For Western Lake Sakakawea, rest of today, south winds 10 to 20 miles per hour shifting to the west late in the afternoon. Sunny. Highs in the upper 70s. Tonight, west winds 10 to 15 miles per hour. Partly cloudy. Lows in the upper 40s. For Eastern Lake Sakakawea, rest of today, south winds 10 to 20 miles per hour. Sunny. Highs in the upper 70s. Tonight, west winds 10 to 15 miles per hour. Mostly clear. Lows in the upper 40s. For Northern Lake Oahe, rest of today, south winds 10 to 20 miles per hour. Sunny. Highs in the mid-70s. Tonight, south winds around 10 miles per hour shifting to the west in the late evening and overnight. Mostly clear. Lows in the upper 40s. Here are the weather conditions at 1 p.m. Central Daylight Time. Bismarck, sunny. Temperature 67 degrees, relative humidity 41%. Wind southeast at 9 miles an hour. Pressure 29.97 inches and falling. Minden, sunny. 66 degrees, relative humidity 52%. Wind southeast at 14 miles an hour. Hazen, sunny. 68 degrees, relative humidity 37%. Wind southeast at 13 miles an hour. Harvey, mostly sunny. 68 degrees, relative humidity 30%. Wind southeast at 15 miles an hour, gusting to 23. Minot, sunny. 67 degrees, relative humidity 37%. Wind southeast at 22 miles an hour, gusting to 32. Dickinson, sunny. 73 degrees, relative humidity 39%. Wind south at 14 miles an hour. Elsewhere around North Dakota, it was 66 at Garrison. It was sunny, with a temperature of 66 at Williston, 66 at Jamestown, 66 at Fargo, and 63 at Devil's Lake. At Grand Forks, it was mostly sunny, with a temperature of 63. In northern South Dakota, it was sunny. It was 68 at Mobridge, and 72 at Aberdeen. In eastern Montana, it was sunny. It was 77 at Miles City, 76 at Glendive, and 70 at Sydney. Once again, at Bismarck, the temperature was 67 degrees under sunny skies. The regional weather forecast from your

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Near critical fire, weather conditions are possible across far southwest portions this afternoon. Very warm temperatures across the southwest today with highs into the mid-80s. Not as warm elsewhere, but still mild. Cooler, but still seasonable to mild Tuesday through Saturday with highs ranging from the 60s northeast to the 70s southwest. Breezy at times Monday into Tuesday and then again Friday into Saturday. Possibly much cooler Sunday with low to medium chances for rain. The detailed forecast for North Dakota, rest of today, mostly sunny. Breezy with highs in the mid-60s northeast to mid-80s southwest. Tonight, mostly clear. Lows in the lower 40s to lower 50s. Tuesday, mostly sunny. Highs in the upper 60s to upper 70s. Wednesday, partly cloudy. Lows in the upper 30s to upper 40s. Highs in the lower 60s to lower 70s. Here is the forecast for the Bismarck, Minden listening area. Rest of today, sunny. Highs in the mid-70s. Southeast winds 10 to 15 miles per hour. Tonight, mostly clear. Lows in the upper 40s. Southwest winds 5 to 10 miles per hour, becoming northwest after midnight. Tuesday, sunny. Highs in the mid-70s. West winds around 5 miles per hour, becoming northwest 10 to 15 miles per hour in the afternoon. Tuesday night, decreasing clouds. Lows in the mid-40s. Northwest winds 5 to 10 miles per hour. Wednesday, mostly sunny. Highs in the upper 60s. Northwest winds 5 to 10 miles per hour. Wednesday night, mostly cloudy. Lows in the lower 40s. Thursday, partly sunny. Highs in the mid-60s. Thursday night, mostly cloudy. Lows in the lower 40s. Friday, partly sunny. Highs in the upper 60s. Friday night, mostly cloudy. Lows around 50. Saturday, partly sunny. Highs in the lower 70s. Saturday night, mostly cloudy. A slight chance of showers after midnight. Lows in the mid-40s. Chance of rain 20%. Sunday, mostly cloudy with a 20% chance of showers. Highs in the mid-50s. For Western Lake Sakakawea, rest of today, south winds 10 to 20 miles per hour shifting to the west late in the afternoon. Sunny. Highs in the upper 70s. Tonight, west winds 10 to 15 miles per hour. Partly cloudy. Lows in the upper 40s. For Eastern Lake Sakakawea, rest of today, south winds 10 to 20 miles per hour. Sunny. Highs in the upper 70s. Tonight, west winds 10 to 15 miles per hour. Mostly clear. Lows in the upper 40s. For Northern Lake Oahe, rest of today, south winds 10 to 20 miles per hour. Sunny. Highs in the mid-70s. Tonight, south winds around 10 miles per hour shifting to the west in the late evening and overnight. Mostly clear. Lows in the upper 40s. Here are the weather conditions at 1 p.m. Central Daylight Time. Bismarck, sunny. Temperature 67 degrees, relative humidity 41%. Wind southeast at 9 miles an hour. Pressure 29.97 inches and falling. Minden, sunny. 66 degrees, relative humidity 52%. Wind southeast at 14 miles an hour. Hazen, sunny. 68 degrees, relative humidity 37%. Wind southeast at 13 miles an hour. Harvey, mostly sunny. 68 degrees, relative humidity 30%. Wind southeast at 15 miles an hour, gusting to 23. Minot, sunny. 67 degrees, relative humidity 37%. Wind southeast at 22 miles an hour, gusting to 32. Dickinson, sunny. 73 degrees, relative humidity 39%. Wind south at 14 miles an hour. Elsewhere around North Dakota, it was 66 at Garrison. It was sunny, with a temperature of 66 at Williston, 66 at Jamestown, 66 at Fargo, and 63 at Devil's Lake. At Grand Forks, it was mostly sunny, with a temperature of 63. In northern South Dakota, it was sunny. It was 68 at Mobridge, and
72 at Aberdeen. In eastern Montana, it was sunny. It was 77 at Miles City, 76 at Glendive, and 70 at Sydney. Once again, at Bismarck, the temperature was 67 degrees under sunny skies. The regional weather forecast from your National Weather Service office in Bismarck. Near critical fire weather conditions are possible across far southwest portions this afternoon. Very warm temperatures across the southwest today with highs into the mid-80s. Not as warm elsewhere, but still mild. Cooler, but still seasonable to mild Tuesday through Saturday with highs ranging from the 60s northeast to the 70s southwest. Breezy at times Monday into Tuesday and then again Friday into Saturday. Possibly much cooler Sunday with low to medium chances for rain. The detailed forecast for North Dakota, rest of today, mostly sunny. Breezy with highs in the mid-60s northeast to mid-80s southwest. Tonight, mostly clear. Lows in the lower 40s to lower 50s. Tuesday, mostly sunny. Highs in the upper 60s to upper 70s. Wednesday, partly cloudy. Lows in the upper 30s to upper 40s. Highs in the lower 60s to lower 70s. Here is the forecast for the Bismarck, Menden listening area. Rest of today, sunny. Highs in the mid-70s. Southeast winds 10 to 15 miles per hour. Tonight, mostly clear. Lows in the upper 40s. Southwest winds 5 to 10 miles per hour, becoming northwest after midnight. Tuesday, sunny. Highs in the mid-70s. West winds around 5 miles per hour, becoming northwest 10 to 15 miles per hour in the afternoon. Tuesday night, decreasing clouds. Lows in the mid-40s. Northwest winds 5 to 10 miles per hour. Wednesday, mostly sunny. Highs in the upper 60s. Northwest winds 5 to 10 miles per hour. Wednesday night, mostly cloudy. Lows in the lower 40s. Thursday, partly sunny. Highs in the mid-60s. Thursday night, mostly cloudy. Lows in the lower 40s. Friday, partly sunny. Highs in the upper 60s. Friday night, mostly cloudy. Lows around 50. Saturday, partly sunny. Highs in the lower 70s. Saturday night, mostly cloudy. A slight chance of showers after midnight. Lows in the mid-40s. Chance of rain 20%. Sunday, mostly cloudy with a 20% chance of showers. Highs in the mid-50s. For western Lake Sakakawea, rest of today, south winds 10 to 20 miles per hour shifting to the west late in the afternoon. Sunny. Highs in the upper 70s. Tonight, west winds 10 to 15 miles per hour. Partly cloudy. Lows in the upper 40s. For eastern Lake Sakakawea, rest of today, south winds 10 to 20 miles per hour. Sunny. Highs in the upper 70s. Tonight, west winds 10 to 15 miles per hour. Mostly clear. Lows in the upper 40s. For northern Lake Oahe, rest of today, south winds 10 to 20 miles per hour. Sunny. Highs in the mid-70s. Tonight, south winds around 10 miles per hour shifting to the west in the late evening and overnight. Mostly clear. Lows in the upper 40s. Here are the weather conditions at 1 p.m. Central Daylight Time. Bismarck, sunny. Temperature 67 degrees, relative humidity 41%. Wind southeast at 9 miles an hour. Pressure 29.97 inches and falling. Menden, sunny. 66 degrees, relative humidity 52%. Wind southeast at 14 miles an hour. Hazen, sunny. 68 degrees, relative humidity 37%. Wind southeast at 13 miles an hour. Harvey, mostly sunny. 68 degrees, relative humidity 30%. Wind southeast at 15 miles an hour, gusting to 23. Minot, sunny. 67 degrees, relative humidity 37%. Wind southeast at 22 miles an hour, gusting to 32. Dickinson, sunny. 73 degrees, relative humidity 39%. Wind south at 14 miles an hour. Elsewhere around North Dakota, it was 66 at Garrison.

It was sunny, with a temperature of 66 at Williston, 66 at Jamestown, 66 at Fargo, and 63 at Devil's Lake. At Grand Forks, it was mostly sunny, with a temperature of 63. In northern South Dakota, it was sunny. It was 68 at Mobridge, and 72 at Aberdeen. In eastern Montana, it was sunny. It was 77 at Miles City, 76 at Glendive, and 70 at Sydney. Once again, at Bismarck, the temperature was 67 degrees under sunny skies. 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Providing weather information 24 hours a day from your National Weather Service office in Bismarck. The regional weather forecast from your National Weather Service office in Bismarck. Near critical fire weather conditions are possible across far southwest portions this afternoon. Very warm temperatures across the southwest today with highs into the mid-80s. Not as warm elsewhere, but still mild. Cooler, but still seasonable to mild Tuesday through Saturday with highs ranging from the 60s northeast to the 70s southwest. Breezy at times Monday into Tuesday and then again Friday into Saturday. Possibly much cooler Sunday with low to medium chances for rain. The detailed forecast for North Dakota, rest of today, mostly sunny. Breezy with highs in the mid-60s northeast to mid-80s southwest. Tonight, mostly clear. Lows in the lower 40s to lower 50s. Tuesday, mostly sunny. Highs in the upper 60s to upper 70s. Wednesday, partly cloudy. Lows in the upper 30s to upper 40s. Highs in the lower 60s to lower 70s. Here is the forecast for the Bismarck, Minden listening area. Rest of today, sunny. Highs in the mid-70s. Southeast winds 10 to 15 miles per hour. Tonight, mostly clear. Lows in the upper 40s. Southwest winds 5 to 10 miles per hour, becoming northwest after midnight. Tuesday, sunny. Highs in the mid-70s. West winds around 5 miles per hour, becoming northwest 10 to 15 miles per hour in the afternoon. Tuesday night, decreasing clouds. Lows in the mid-40s. Northwest winds 5 to 10 miles per hour. Wednesday, mostly sunny. Highs in the upper 60s. Northwest winds 5 to 10 miles per hour. Wednesday night, mostly cloudy. Lows in the lower 40s. Thursday, partly sunny. Highs in the mid-60s. Thursday night, mostly cloudy. Lows in the lower 40s. Friday, partly sunny. Highs in the upper 60s. Friday night, mostly cloudy. Lows around 50. Saturday, partly sunny. Highs in the lower 70s. Saturday night, mostly cloudy. A slight chance of showers after midnight. Lows in the mid-40s. Chance of rain 20%. Sunday, mostly cloudy with a 20% chance of showers. Highs in the mid-50s. Here is the forecast for the Bismarck, Minden listening area. Rest of today, sunny. Highs in the mid-70s. South winds 10. Here is the forecast for the Bismarck, Minden listening area. Rest of today, sunny. Highs in the mid-70s. South winds 10 to 15 miles per hour. Tonight, mostly clear. Lows in the upper 40s. Southwest winds 5 to 10 miles per hour, becoming northwest after midnight. Tuesday, sunny. Highs in the mid-70s. West winds around 5 miles per hour, becoming northwest 10 to 15 miles per hour in the afternoon. Tuesday night, mostly cloudy in the evening then clearing. Lows in the mid-40s. Northwest winds around 10 miles per hour. Wednesday, mostly sunny. Highs around 70. Northwest winds around 5 miles per hour, increasing to around 10 miles per hour with gusts up to 20 miles per hour in the afternoon. Wednesday night, increasing clouds. Lows in the lower 40s. Thursday, partly sunny. Highs in the mid-60s. Thursday night, decreasing clouds. Lows in the lower 40s. Friday, mostly sunny. Highs in the upper 60s. Friday night, mostly cloudy. Lows around 50. Saturday, partly sunny.

15 miles per hour. Mostly clear. Lows in the upper 40s. For northern Lake Oahe, rest of today, south winds 10 to 20 miles per hour. Sunny. Highs in the mid-70s. Tonight, south winds around 10 miles per hour shifting to the west in the late evening and overnight. Mostly clear. Lows in the upper 40s. Here are the weather conditions at 1 p.m. Central Daylight Time. Bismarck, sunny. Temperature 67 degrees, relative humidity 41%. Wind southeast at 9 miles an hour. Pressure 29.97 inches and falling. Mendham, sunny. 66 degrees, relative humidity 52%. Wind southeast at 14 miles an hour. Hazen, sunny. 68 degrees, relative humidity 37%. Wind southeast at 13 miles an hour. Harvey, mostly sunny. 68 degrees, relative humidity 30%. Wind southeast at 15 miles an hour, gusting to 23. Minot, sunny. 67 degrees, relative humidity 37%. Wind southeast at 22 miles an hour, gusting to 32. Dickinson, sunny. 73 degrees, relative humidity 39%. Wind south at 14 miles an hour. Elsewhere around North Dakota, it was 66 at Garrison. It was sunny, with a temperature of 66 at Williston, 66 at Jamestown, 66 at Fargo, and 63 at Devil's Lake. At Grand Forks, it was mostly sunny, with a temperature of 63. In northern South Dakota, it was sunny. It was 68 at Mobridge, and 72 at Aberdeen. In eastern Montana, it was sunny. It was 77 at Miles City, 76 at Glendive, and 70 at Sydney. Once again, at Bismarck, the temperature was 67 degrees under sunny skies. The regional weather forecast from your National Weather Service office in Bismarck. Near critical fire weather conditions are possible across far southwest portions this afternoon. Very warm temperatures across the southwest today with highs into the mid-80s. Not as warm elsewhere, but still mild. Cooler, but still seasonable to mild Tuesday through Saturday with highs ranging from the 60s northeast to the 70s southwest. Breezy at times Monday into Tuesday and then again Friday into Saturday. Possibly much cooler Sunday with low to medium chances for rain. The detailed forecast for North Dakota, rest of today, mostly sunny. Breezy with highs in the mid-60s northeast to mid-80s southwest. Tonight, mostly clear. Lows in the lower 40s to lower 50s. Tuesday, mostly sunny. Highs in the upper 60s to upper 70s. Wednesday, partly cloudy. Lows in the upper 30s to upper 40s. Highs in the lower 60s to lower 70s. Here is the forecast for the Bismarck Mendham listening area. Rest of today, sunny. Highs in the mid-70s. South winds 10 to 15 miles per hour. Tonight, mostly clear. Lows in the upper 40s. Southwest winds 5 to 10 miles per hour, becoming northwest after midnight. Tuesday, sunny. Highs in the mid-70s. West winds around 5 miles per hour, becoming northwest 10 to 15 miles per hour in the afternoon. Tuesday night, mostly cloudy in the evening then clearing. Lows in the mid-40s. Northwest winds around 10 miles per hour. Wednesday, mostly sunny. Highs around 70. Northwest winds around 5 miles per hour, increasing to around 10 miles per hour with gusts up to 20 miles per hour in the afternoon. Wednesday night, increasing clouds. Lows in the lower 40s. Thursday, partly sunny. Highs in the mid-60s. Thursday night, decreasing clouds. Lows in the lower 40s. Friday, mostly sunny. Highs in the upper 60s. Friday night, mostly cloudy. Lows around 50. Saturday, partly sunny. Highs in the lower 70s. Saturday night, mostly cloudy. A slight chance of showers after midnight. Lows in the lower 40s. Chance of rain 20%. Sunday, mostly cloudy with a 20% chance of showers. Highs in the lower 50s. For western Lake Sakakawea, rest of today, south winds 10 to 20 miles.

miles per hour, shifting to the west late in the afternoon. Sunny. Highs in the upper 70s. Tonight, west winds 10 to 15 miles per hour. Partly cloudy. Lows in the upper 40s. For eastern Lake Sakakawea, rest of today, south winds 10 to 20 miles per hour. Sunny. Highs in the upper 70s. Tonight, west winds 10 to 15 miles per hour. Mostly clear. Lows in the upper 40s. For northern Lake Oahe, rest of today, south winds 10 to 20 miles per hour. Sunny. Highs in the mid-70s. Tonight, south winds around 10 miles per hour, shifting to the west in the late evening and overnight. Mostly clear. Lows in the upper 40s. Here are the weather conditions at 1 p.m. Central Daylight Time. Bismarck, sunny. Temperature 67 degrees, relative humidity 41%. Wind southeast at 9 miles an hour. Pressure 29.97 inches and falling. Mendham, sunny. 66 degrees, relative humidity 52%. Wind southeast at 14 miles an hour. Hazen, sunny. 68 degrees, relative humidity 37%. Wind southeast at 13 miles an hour. Harvey, mostly sunny. 68 degrees, relative humidity 30%. Wind southeast at 15 miles an hour, gusting to 23. Minot, sunny. 67 degrees, relative humidity 37%. Wind southeast at 22 miles an hour, gusting to 32. Dickinson, sunny. 73 degrees, relative humidity 39%. Wind south at 14 miles an hour. Elsewhere around North Dakota, it was 66 at Garrison. It was sunny, with a temperature of 66 at Williston, 66 at Jamestown, 66 at Fargo, and 63 at Devil's Lake. At Grand Forks, it was mostly sunny, with a temperature of 63. In northern South Dakota, it was sunny. It was 68 at Mobridge, and 72 at Aberdeen. In eastern Montana, it was sunny. It was 77 at Miles City, 76 at Glendive, and 70 at Sydney. Once again, at Bismarck, the temperature was 67 degrees under sunny skies. The regional weather forecast from your National Weather Service office in Bismarck. Near critical fire weather conditions are possible across far southwest portions this afternoon. Very warm temperatures across the southwest today with highs into the mid-80s. Not as warm elsewhere, but still mild. Cooler, but still seasonable to mild Tuesday through Saturday with highs ranging from the 60s northeast to the 70s southwest. Breezy at times Monday into Tuesday and then again Friday into Saturday. Possibly much cooler Sunday with low to medium chances for rain. The detailed forecast for North Dakota, rest of today, mostly sunny. Breezy with highs in the mid-60s northeast to mid-80s southwest. Tonight, mostly clear. Lows in the lower 40s to lower 50s. Tuesday, mostly sunny. Highs in the upper 60s to upper 70s. Wednesday, partly cloudy. Lows in the upper 30s to upper 40s. Highs in the lower 60s to lower 70s. Here is the forecast for the Bismarck-Mendham listening area. Rest of today, sunny. Highs in the mid-70s. South winds 10 to 15 miles per hour. Tonight, mostly clear. Lows in the upper 40s. Southwest winds 5 to 10 miles per hour, becoming northwest after midnight. Tuesday, sunny. Highs in the mid-70s. West winds around 5 miles per hour, becoming northwest 10 to 15 miles per hour in the afternoon. Tuesday night, mostly cloudy in the evening then clearing. Lows in the mid-40s. Northwest winds around 10 miles per hour. Wednesday, mostly sunny. Highs around 70. Northwest winds around 5 miles per hour, increasing to around 10 miles per hour with gusts up to 20 miles per hour in the afternoon. Wednesday night, increasing clouds. Lows in the lower 40s. Thursday, partly sunny. Highs in the mid-60s. Thursday night, decreasing clouds. Lows in the lower 40s. Friday, mostly sunny. Highs in the upper 60s. Friday night, mostly cloudy. Lows around 50. Saturday,

partly sunny. Highs in the lower 70s. Saturday night, mostly cloudy. A slight chance of showers after midnight. Lows in the lower 40s. Chance of rain 20%. Sunday, mostly cloudy with a 20% chance of showers. Highs in the lower 50s. For Western Lake Sakakawea, rest of today, south winds 10 to 20 miles per hour shifting to the west late in the afternoon. Sunny. Highs in the upper 70s. Tonight, west winds 10 to 15 miles per hour. Partly cloudy. Lows in the upper 40s. For Eastern Lake Sakakawea, rest of today, south winds 10 to 20 miles per hour. Sunny. Highs in the upper 70s. Tonight, west winds 10 to 15 miles per hour. Mostly clear. Lows in the upper 40s. For Northern Lake Orahi, rest of today, south winds 10 to 20 miles per hour. Sunny. Highs in the mid-70s. Tonight, south winds around 10 miles per hour shifting to the west in the late evening and overnight. Mostly clear. Lows in the upper 40s. Here are the weather conditions at 1 p.m. Central Daylight Time. Bismarck, sunny. Temperature 67 degrees, relative humidity 41%. Wind southeast at 9 miles an hour. Pressure 29.97 inches and falling. Mendham, sunny. 66 degrees, relative humidity 52%. Wind southeast at 14 miles an hour. Hazen, sunny. 68 degrees, relative humidity 37%. Wind southeast at 13 miles an hour. Harvey, mostly sunny. 68 degrees, relative humidity 30%. Wind southeast at 15 miles an hour, gusting to 23. Minot, sunny. 67 degrees, relative humidity 37%. Wind southeast at 22 miles an hour, gusting to 32. Dickinson, sunny. 73 degrees, relative humidity 39%. Wind south at 14 miles an hour. Elsewhere around North Dakota, it was 66 at Garrison. It was sunny, with a temperature of 66 at Williston, 66 at Jamestown, 66 at Fargo, and 63 at Devil's Lake. At Grand Forks, it was mostly sunny, with a temperature of 63. In northern South Dakota, it was sunny. It was 68 at Mobridge, and 72 at Aberdeen. In eastern Montana, it was sunny. It was 77 at Miles City, 76 at Glendive, and 70 at Sydney. Once again, at Bismarck, the temperature was 67 degrees under sunny skies. The regional weather forecast from your National Weather Service office in Bismarck. Near critical fire weather conditions are possible across far southwest portions this afternoon. Very warm temperatures across the southwest today with highs into the mid-80s. Not as warm elsewhere, but still mild. Cooler, but still seasonable to mild Tuesday through Saturday with highs ranging from the 60s northeast to the 70s southwest. Breezy at times Monday into Tuesday and then again Friday into Saturday. Possibly much cooler Sunday with low to medium chances for rain. The detailed forecast for North Dakota, rest of today, mostly sunny. Breezy with highs in the mid-60s northeast to mid-80s southwest. Tonight, mostly clear. Lows in the lower 40s to lower 50s. Tuesday, mostly sunny. Highs in the upper 60s to upper 70s. Wednesday, partly cloudy. Lows in the upper 30s to upper 40s. Highs in the lower 60s to lower 70s. Here is the forecast for the Bismarck-Mendham listening area. Rest of today, sunny. Highs in the mid-70s. South winds 10 to 15 miles per hour. Tonight, mostly clear. Lows in the upper 40s. Southwest winds 5 to 10 miles per hour, becoming northwest after midnight. Tuesday, sunny. Highs in the mid-70s. West winds around 5 miles per hour, becoming northwest 10 to 15 miles per hour in the afternoon. Tuesday night, mostly cloudy in the evening then clearing. Lows in the mid-40s. Northwest winds around 10 miles per hour. Wednesday, mostly sunny. Highs around 70. Northwest winds around 5 miles per hour, increasing to around 10 miles per hour with gusts up to 20 miles per hour in the afternoon.

Wednesday night, increasing clouds. Lows in the lower 40s. Thursday, partly sunny. Highs in the mid-60s. Thursday night, decreasing clouds. Lows in the lower 40s. Friday, mostly sunny. Highs in the upper 60s. Friday night, mostly cloudy. Lows around 50. Saturday, partly sunny. Highs in the lower 70s. Saturday night, mostly cloudy. A slight chance of showers after midnight. Lows in the lower 40s. Chance of rain 20%. Sunday, mostly cloudy with a 20% chance of showers. Highs in the lower 50s. For Western Lake Sakakawea, rest of today, south winds 10 to 20 miles per hour shifting to the west late in the afternoon. Sunny. Highs in the upper 70s. Tonight, west winds 10 to 15 miles per hour. Partly cloudy. Lows in the upper 40s. For Eastern Lake Sakakawea, rest of today, south winds 10 to 20 miles per hour. Sunny. Highs in the upper 70s. Tonight, west winds 10 to 15 miles per hour. Mostly clear. Lows in the upper 40s. For Northern Lake Oahe, rest of today, south winds 10 to 20 miles per hour. Sunny. Highs in the mid-70s. Tonight, south winds around 10 miles per hour shifting to the west in the late evening and overnight. Mostly clear. Lows in the upper 40s. Here are the weather conditions at 1 p.m. Central Daylight Time. Bismarck, sunny. Temperature 67 degrees, relative humidity 41%. Wind southeast at 9 miles an hour. Pressure 29.97 inches and falling. Mendham, sunny. 66 degrees, relative humidity 52%. Wind southeast at 14 miles an hour. Hazen, sunny. 68 degrees, relative humidity 37%. Wind southeast at 13 miles an hour. Harvey, mostly sunny. 68 degrees, relative humidity 30%. Wind southeast at 15 miles an hour, gusting to 23. Minot, sunny. 67 degrees, relative humidity 37%. Wind southeast at 22 miles an hour, gusting to 32. Dickinson, sunny. 73 degrees, relative humidity 39%. Wind south at 14 miles an hour. Elsewhere around North Dakota, it was 66 at Garrison. It was sunny, with a temperature of 66 at Williston, 66 at Jamestown, 66 at Fargo, and 63 at Devil's Lake. At Grand Forks, it was mostly sunny, with a temperature of 63. In northern South Dakota, it was sunny. It was 68 at Mobridge, and 72 at Aberdeen. In eastern Montana, it was sunny. It was 77 at Miles City, 76 at Glendive, and 70 at Sydney. Once again, at Bismarck, the temperature was 67 degrees under sunny skies. The regional weather forecast from your National Weather Service office in Bismarck. Near critical fire weather conditions are possible across far southwest portions this afternoon. Very warm temperatures across the southwest today with highs into the mid-80s. Not as warm elsewhere, but still mild. Cooler, but still seasonable to mild Tuesday through Saturday with highs ranging from the 60s northeast to the 70s southwest. Breezy at times Monday into Tuesday and then again Friday into Saturday. Possibly much cooler Sunday with low to medium chances for rain. The detailed forecast for North Dakota, rest of today, mostly sunny. Breezy with highs in the mid-60s northeast to mid-80s southwest. Tonight, mostly clear. Lows in the lower 40s to lower 50s. Tuesday, mostly sunny. Highs in the upper 60s to upper 70s. Wednesday, partly cloudy. Lows in the upper 30s to upper 40s. Highs in the lower 60s to lower 70s. Here is the forecast for the Bismarck-Mendham listening area. Rest of today, sunny. Highs in the mid-70s. South winds 10 to 15 miles per hour. Tonight, mostly clear. Lows in the upper 40s. Southwest winds 5 to 10 miles per hour, becoming northwest after midnight. Tuesday, sunny. Highs in the mid-70s. West winds around 5 miles per hour.

hour, becoming northwest 10 to 15 miles per hour in the afternoon. Tuesday night, mostly cloudy in the evening, then clearing. Lows in the mid-40s. Northwest winds around 10 miles per hour. Wednesday, mostly sunny. Highs around 70. Northwest winds around 5 miles per hour, increasing to around 10 miles per hour with gusts up to 20 miles per hour in the afternoon. Wednesday night, increasing clouds. Lows in the lower 40s. Thursday, partly sunny. Highs in the mid-60s. Thursday night, decreasing clouds. Lows in the lower 40s. Friday, mostly sunny. Highs in the upper 60s. Friday night, mostly cloudy. Lows around 50. Saturday, partly sunny. Highs in the lower 70s. Saturday night, mostly cloudy. A slight chance of showers after midnight. Lows in the lower 40s. Chance of rain 20%. Sunday, mostly cloudy with a 20% chance of showers. Highs in the lower 50s. For Western Lake Sakakawea, rest of today, south winds 10 to 20 miles per hour shifting to the west late in the afternoon. Sunny. Highs in the upper 70s. Tonight, west winds 10 to 15 miles per hour. Partly cloudy. Lows in the upper 40s. For Eastern Lake Sakakawea, rest of today, south winds 10 to 20 miles per hour. Sunny. Highs in the upper 70s. Tonight, west winds 10 to 15 miles per hour. Mostly clear. Lows in the upper 40s. For Northern Lake Oahe, rest of today, south winds 10 to 20 miles per hour. Sunny. Highs in the mid-70s. Tonight, south winds around 10 miles per hour shifting to the west in the late evening and overnight. Mostly clear. Lows in the upper 40s. Here are the weather conditions at 1 p.m. Central Daylight Time. Bismarck, sunny. Temperature 67 degrees, relative humidity 41%. Wind southeast at 9 miles an hour. Pressure 29.97 inches and falling. Mendham, sunny. 66 degrees, relative humidity 52%. Wind southeast at 14 miles an hour. Hazen, sunny. 68 degrees, relative humidity 37%. Wind southeast at 13 miles an hour. Harvey, mostly sunny. 68 degrees, relative humidity 30%. Wind southeast at 15 miles an hour, gusting to 23. Minot, sunny. 67 degrees, relative humidity 37%. Wind southeast at 22 miles an hour, gusting to 32. Dickinson, sunny. 73 degrees, relative humidity 39%. Wind south at 14 miles an hour. Elsewhere around North Dakota, it was 66 at Garrison. It was sunny, with a temperature of 66 at Williston, 66 at Jamestown, 66 at Fargo, and 63 at Devil's Lake. At Grand Forks, it was mostly sunny, with a temperature of 63. In northern South Dakota, it was sunny. It was 68 at Mobridge, and 72 at Aberdeen. In eastern Montana, it was sunny. It was 77 at Miles City, 76 at Glendive, and 70 at Sydney. Once again, at Bismarck, the temperature was 67 degrees under sunny skies. The regional weather forecast from your National Weather Service office in Bismarck. Near critical fire weather conditions are possible across far southwest portions this afternoon. Very warm temperatures across the southwest today with highs into the mid-80s. Not as warm elsewhere, but still mild. Cooler, but still seasonable to mild Tuesday through Saturday with highs ranging from the 60s northeast to the 70s southwest. Breezy at times Monday into Tuesday and then again Friday into Saturday. Possibly much cooler Sunday with low to medium chances for rain. The detailed forecasts for North Dakota, rest of today, mostly sunny. Breezy with highs in the mid-60s northeast to mid-80s southwest. Tonight, mostly clear. Lows in the lower 40s to lower 50s. Tuesday, mostly sunny. Highs in the upper 60s to upper 70s. Wednesday, partly cloudy. Lows in the upper 30s to upper 40s. Highs in the lower 60s to lower 70s. 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

78 in Bismarck, North Dakota, operating on a frequency of 162.475 MHz. Providing weather information 24 hours a day from your National Weather Service office in Bismarck. Here is the forecast for the Bismarck Minden listening area. Rest of today, sunny. Highs in the mid-70s. South winds 10 to 15 miles per hour. Tonight, mostly clear. Lows in the upper 40s. Southwest winds 5 to 10 miles per hour, becoming northwest after midnight. Tuesday, sunny. Highs in the mid-70s. West winds around 5 miles per hour, becoming northwest 10 to 15 miles per hour in the afternoon. Tuesday night, mostly cloudy in the evening then clearing. Lows in the mid-40s. Northwest winds around 10 miles per hour. Wednesday, mostly sunny. Highs around 70. Northwest winds around 5 miles per hour, increasing to around 10 miles per hour with gusts up to 20 miles per hour in the afternoon. Wednesday night, increasing clouds. Lows in the lower 40s. Thursday, partly sunny. Highs in the mid-60s. Thursday night, decreasing clouds. Lows in the lower 40s. Friday, mostly sunny. Highs in the upper 60s. Friday night, mostly cloudy. Lows around 50. Saturday, partly sunny. Highs in the lower 70s. Saturday night, mostly cloudy. A slight chance of showers after midnight. Lows in the lower 40s. Chance of rain 20%. Sunday, mostly cloudy with a 20% chance of showers. Highs in the lower 50s. For Western Lake Sakakawea, rest of today, south winds 10 to 20 miles per hour shifting to the west late in the afternoon. Sunny. Highs in the upper 70s. Tonight, west winds 10 to 15 miles per hour. Partly cloudy. Lows in the upper 40s. For Eastern Lake Sakakawea, rest of today, south winds 10 to 20 miles per hour. Sunny. Highs in the upper 70s. Tonight, west winds 10 to 15 miles per hour. Mostly clear. Lows in the upper 40s. For Northern Lake Orahi, rest of today, south winds 10 to 20 miles per hour. Sunny. Highs in the mid-70s. Tonight, south winds around 10 miles per hour shifting to the west in the late evening and overnight. Mostly clear. Lows in the upper 40s. Here are the weather conditions at 2 p.m. Central Daylight Time. Bismarck, sunny. Temperature 70 degrees, relative humidity 40%. Wind southeast at 14 miles an hour. Pressure 29.93 inches and falling. Minden, sunny. 68 degrees, relative humidity 56%. Wind southeast at 15 miles an hour. Hazen, sunny. 72 degrees, relative humidity 37%. Wind south at 13 miles an hour. Harvey, sunny. 70 degrees, relative humidity 30%. Wind southeast at 18 miles an hour, gusting to 26. Minot, sunny. 70 degrees, relative humidity 36%. Wind south at 18 miles an hour, gusting to 28. Dickinson, sunny. 78 degrees, relative humidity 33%. Wind south at 15 miles an hour. Elsewhere around North Dakota, it was 69 at Garrison. It was sunny, with a temperature of 72 at Williston and 68 at Jamestown. It was mostly sunny, with a temperature of 65 at Fargo, 65 at Grand Forks, and 64 at Devil's Lake. In northern South Dakota, it was sunny. It was 72 at Mobridge, and 75 at Aberdeen. In eastern Montana, skies ranged from sunny to mostly sunny. It was 82 at Miles City, 80 at Glendive, and 76 at Sydney. Once again, at Bismarck, the temperature was 70 degrees under sunny skies. The regional weather forecast from your National Weather Service office in Bismarck. Near critical fire weather conditions are possible across far southwest portions this afternoon. Very warm temperatures across the southwest today with highs into the mid-80s. Not as warm elsewhere, but still mild. Cooler, but still seasonable to mild Tuesday through Saturday with highs ranging from the 60s northeast to the 70s southwest.

Easy at times Monday into Tuesday and then again Friday into Saturday. Possibly much cooler Sunday with low to medium chances for rain. The detailed forecast for North Dakota. Rest of today, mostly sunny. Breezy with highs in the mid-60s northeast to mid-80s southwest. Tonight, mostly clear. Lows in the lower 40s to lower 50s. Tuesday, mostly sunny. Highs in the upper 60s to upper 70s. Wednesday, partly cloudy. Lows in the upper 30s to upper 40s. Highs in the lower 60s to lower 70s. Here is the forecast for the Bismarck Minden listening area. Rest of today, sunny. Highs in the mid-70s. South winds 10 to 15 miles per hour. Tonight, mostly clear. Lows in the upper 40s. Southwest winds 5 to 10 miles per hour, becoming northwest after midnight. Tuesday, sunny. Highs in the mid-70s. West winds around 5 miles per hour, becoming northwest 10 to 15 miles per hour in the afternoon. Tuesday night, mostly cloudy in the evening then clearing. Lows in the mid-40s. Northwest winds around 10 miles per hour. Wednesday, mostly sunny. Highs around 70. Northwest winds around 5 miles per hour, increasing to around 10 miles per hour with gusts up to 20 miles per hour in the afternoon. Wednesday night, increasing clouds. Lows in the lower 40s. Thursday, partly sunny. Highs in the mid-60s. Thursday night, decreasing clouds. Lows in the lower 40s. Friday, mostly sunny. Highs in the upper 60s. Friday night, mostly cloudy. Lows around 50. Saturday, partly sunny. Highs in the lower 70s. Saturday night, mostly cloudy. A slight chance of showers after midnight. Lows in the lower 40s. Chance of rain 20%. Sunday, mostly cloudy with a 20% chance of showers. Highs in the lower 50s. For Western Lake Sakakawea, rest of today, south winds 10 to 20 miles per hour shifting to the west late in the afternoon. Sunny. Highs in the upper 70s. Tonight, west winds 10 to 15 miles per hour. Partly cloudy. Lows in the upper 40s. For Eastern Lake Sakakawea, rest of today, south winds 10 to 20 miles per hour. Sunny. Highs in the upper 70s. Tonight, west winds 10 to 15 miles per hour. Mostly clear. Lows in the upper 40s. For Northern Lake Orahi, rest of today, south winds 10 to 20 miles per hour. Sunny. Highs in the mid-70s. Tonight, south winds around 10 miles per hour shifting to the west in the late evening and overnight. Mostly clear. Lows in the upper 40s. Here are the weather conditions at 2 p.m. Central Daylight Time. Bismarck, sunny. Temperature 70 degrees, relative humidity 40%. Wind southeast at 14 miles an hour. Pressure 29.93 inches and falling. Minden, sunny. 68 degrees, relative humidity 56%. Wind southeast at 15 miles an hour. Hazen, sunny. 72 degrees, relative humidity 37%. Wind south at 13 miles an hour. Harvey, sunny. 70 degrees, relative humidity 30%. Wind southeast at 18 miles an hour, gusting to 26. Minot, sunny. 70 degrees, relative humidity 36%. Wind south at 18 miles an hour, gusting to 28. Dickinson, sunny. 78 degrees, relative humidity 33%. Wind south at 15 miles an hour. Elsewhere around North Dakota, it was 69 at Garrison. It was sunny, with a temperature of 72 at Williston and 68 at Jamestown. It was mostly sunny, with a temperature of 65 at Fargo, 65 at Grand Forks, and 64 at Devil's Lake. In northern South Dakota, it was sunny. It was 72 at Mobridge, and 75 at Aberdeen. In eastern Montana, skies ranged from sunny to mostly sunny. It was 82 at Miles City, 80 at Glendive, and 76 at Sydney. Once again, at Bismarck, the temperature was 70 degrees under sunny skies. The regional weather forecast.

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Near critical fire, weather conditions are possible across far southwest portions this afternoon. Very warm temperatures across the southwest today with highs into the mid-80s. Not as warm elsewhere, but still mild. Cooler, but still seasonable to mild Tuesday through Saturday with highs ranging from the 60s northeast to the 70s southwest. Breezy at times Monday into Tuesday and then again Friday into Saturday. Possibly much cooler Sunday with low to medium chances for rain. The detailed forecast for North Dakota. Rest of today, mostly sunny. Breezy with highs in the mid-60s northeast to mid-80s southwest. Tonight, mostly clear. Lows in the lower 40s to lower 50s. Tuesday, mostly sunny. Highs in the upper 60s to upper 70s. Wednesday, partly cloudy. Lows in the upper 30s to upper 40s. Highs in the lower 60s to lower 70s. Here is the forecast for the Bismarck, Minden listening area. Rest of today, sunny. Highs in the mid-70s. South winds 10 to 15 miles per hour. Tonight, mostly clear. Lows in the upper 40s. Southwest winds 5 to 10 miles per hour, becoming northwest after midnight. Tuesday, sunny. Highs in the mid-70s. West winds around 5 miles per hour, becoming northwest 10 to 15 miles per hour in the afternoon. Tuesday night, mostly cloudy in the evening then clearing. Lows in the mid-40s. Northwest winds around 10 miles per hour. Wednesday, mostly sunny. Highs around 70. Northwest winds around 5 miles per hour, increasing to around 10 miles per hour with gusts up to 20 miles per hour in the afternoon. Wednesday night, increasing clouds. Lows in the lower 40s. Thursday, partly sunny. Highs in the mid-60s. Thursday night, decreasing clouds. Lows in the lower 40s. Friday, mostly sunny. Highs in the upper 60s. Friday night, mostly cloudy. Lows around 50. Saturday, partly sunny. Highs in the lower 70s. Saturday night, mostly cloudy. A slight chance of showers after midnight. Lows in the lower 40s. Chance of rain 20%. Sunday, mostly cloudy with a 20% chance of showers. Highs in the lower 50s. For Western Lake Sakakawea, rest of today, south winds 10 to 20 miles per hour shifting to the west late in the afternoon. Sunny. Highs in the upper 70s. Tonight, west winds 10 to 15 miles per hour. Partly cloudy. Lows in the upper 40s. For Eastern Lake Sakakawea, rest of today, south winds 10 to 20 miles per hour. Sunny. Highs in the upper 70s. Tonight, west winds 10 to 15 miles per hour. Mostly clear. Lows in the upper 40s. For Northern Lake Orahi, rest of today, south winds 10 to 20 miles per hour. Sunny. Highs in the mid-70s. Tonight, south winds around 10 miles per hour shifting to the west in the late evening and overnight. Mostly clear. Lows in the upper 40s. Here are the weather conditions at 2 p.m. Central Daylight Time. Bismarck, sunny. Temperature 70 degrees, relative humidity 40%. Wind southeast at 14 miles an hour. Pressure 29.93 inches and falling. Minden, sunny. 68 degrees, relative humidity 56%. Wind southeast at 15 miles an hour. Hazen, sunny. 72 degrees, relative humidity 37%. Wind south at 13 miles an hour. Harvey, sunny. 70 degrees, relative humidity 30%. Wind southeast at 18 miles an hour, gusting to 26. Minot, sunny. 70 degrees, relative humidity 36%. Wind south at 18 miles an hour, gusting to 28. Dickinson, sunny. 78 degrees, relative humidity 33%. Wind south at 15 miles an hour. Elsewhere around North Dakota, it was 69 at Garrison. It was sunny, with a temperature of 72 at Williston and 68 at Jamestown. It was mostly sunny, with a temperature of 65 at Fargo, 65 at Grand Forks, and 64 at Devil's Lake.

in northern South Dakota, it was sunny. It was 72 at Mobridge and 75 at Aberdeen. In eastern Montana, skies ranged from sunny to mostly sunny. It was 82 at Miles City, 80 at Glendive, and 76 at Sydney. Once again, at Bismarck, the temperature was 70 degrees under sunny skies. The regional weather forecast from your National Weather Service office in Bismarck. Near critical fire weather conditions are possible across far southwest portions this afternoon. Very warm temperatures across the southwest today with highs into the mid-80s. Not as warm elsewhere, but still mild. Cooler, but still seasonable to mild Tuesday through Saturday with highs ranging from the 60s northeast to the 70s southwest. Breezy at times Monday into Tuesday and then again Friday into Saturday. Possibly much cooler Sunday with low to medium chances for rain. The detailed forecast for North Dakota, rest of today, mostly sunny. Breezy with highs in the mid-60s northeast to mid-80s southwest. Tonight, mostly clear. Lows in the lower 40s to lower 50s. Tuesday, mostly sunny. Highs in the upper 60s to upper 70s. Wednesday, partly cloudy. Lows in the upper 30s to upper 40s. Highs in the lower 60s to lower 70s. Here is the forecast for the Bismarck, Minden listening area. Rest of today, sunny. Highs in the mid-70s. South winds 10 to 15 miles per hour. Tonight, mostly clear. Lows in the upper 40s. Southwest winds 5 to 10 miles per hour, becoming northwest after midnight. Tuesday, sunny. Highs in the mid-70s. West winds around 5 miles per hour, becoming northwest 10 to 15 miles per hour in the afternoon. Tuesday night, mostly cloudy in the evening then clearing. Lows in the mid-40s. Northwest winds around 10 miles per hour. Wednesday, mostly sunny. Highs around 70. Northwest winds around 5 miles per hour, increasing to around 10 miles per hour with gusts up to 20 miles per hour in the afternoon. Wednesday night, increasing clouds. Lows in the lower 40s. Thursday, partly sunny. Highs in the mid-60s. Thursday night, decreasing clouds. Lows in the lower 40s. Friday, mostly sunny. Highs in the upper 60s. Friday night, mostly cloudy. Lows around 50. Saturday, partly sunny. Highs in the lower 70s. Saturday night, mostly cloudy. A slight chance of showers after midnight. Lows in the lower 40s. Chance of rain 20%. Sunday, mostly cloudy with a 20% chance of showers. Highs in the lower 50s. For Western Lake Sakakawea, rest of today, south winds 10 to 20 miles per hour shifting to the west late in the afternoon. Sunny. Highs in the upper 70s. Tonight, west winds 10 to 15 miles per hour. Partly cloudy. Lows in the upper 40s. For Eastern Lake Sakakawea, rest of today, south winds 10 to 20 miles per hour. Sunny. Highs in the upper 70s. Tonight, west winds 10 to 15 miles per hour. Mostly clear. Lows in the upper 40s. For Northern Lake Oahe, rest of today, south winds 10 to 20 miles per hour. Sunny. Highs in the mid-70s. Tonight, south winds around 10 miles per hour shifting to the west in the late evening and overnight. Mostly clear. Lows in the upper 40s. Here are the weather conditions at 2 p.m. Central Daylight Time. Bismarck, sunny. Temperature 70 degrees, relative humidity 40%. Wind southeast at 14 miles an hour. Pressure 29.93 inches and falling. Minden, sunny. 68 degrees, relative humidity 56%. Wind southeast at 15 miles an hour. Hazen, sunny. 72 degrees, relative humidity 37%. Wind south at 13 miles an hour. Harvey, sunny. 70 degrees, relative humidity 30%. Wind southeast at 18 miles an hour, gusting to 26. Minot, sunny. 70 degrees, relative humidity 36%. Wind south at 18 miles an hour, gusting to 28. Dickinson, sunny.

78 degrees, relative humidity 33%. Wind south at 15 miles an hour. Elsewhere around North Dakota, it was 69 at Garrison. It was sunny, with a temperature of 72 at Williston and 68 at Jamestown. It was mostly sunny, with a temperature of 65 at Fargo, 65 at Grand Forks, and 64 at Devil's Lake. In northern South Dakota, it was sunny. It was 72 at Mobridge and 75 at Aberdeen. In eastern Montana, skies ranged from sunny to mostly sunny. It was 82 at Miles City, 80 at Glendive, and 76 at Sydney. Once again, at Bismarck, the temperature was 70 degrees under sunny skies. The regional weather forecast from your National Weather Service office in Bismarck. Near critical fire weather conditions are possible across far southwest portions this afternoon. Very warm temperatures across the southwest today with highs into the mid-80s. Not as warm elsewhere, but still mild. Cooler, but still seasonable to mild Tuesday through Saturday with highs ranging from the 60s northeast to the 70s southwest. Breezy at times Monday into Tuesday and then again Friday into Saturday. Possibly much cooler Sunday with low to medium chances for rain. The detailed forecast for North Dakota, rest of today, mostly sunny. Breezy with highs in the mid-60s northeast to mid-80s southwest. Tonight, mostly clear. Lows in the lower 40s to lower 50s. Tuesday, mostly sunny. Highs in the upper 60s to upper 70s. Wednesday, partly cloudy. Lows in the upper 30s to upper 40s. Highs in the lower 60s to lower 70s. Here is the forecast for the Bismarck, Minden listening area. Rest of today, sunny. Highs in the mid-70s. South winds 10 to 15 miles per hour. Tonight, mostly clear. Lows in the upper 40s. Southwest winds 5 to 10 miles per hour, becoming northwest after midnight. Tuesday, sunny. Highs in the mid-70s. West winds around 5 miles per hour, becoming northwest 10 to 15 miles per hour in the afternoon. Tuesday night, mostly cloudy in the evening then clearing. Lows in the mid-40s. Northwest winds around 10 miles per hour. Wednesday, mostly sunny. Highs around 70. Northwest winds around 5 miles per hour, increasing to around 10 miles per hour with gusts up to 20 miles per hour in the afternoon. Wednesday night, increasing clouds. Lows in the lower 40s. Thursday, partly sunny. Highs in the mid-60s. Thursday night, decreasing clouds. Lows in the lower 40s. Friday, mostly sunny. Highs in the upper 60s. Friday night, mostly cloudy. Lows around 50. Saturday, partly sunny. Highs in the lower 70s. Saturday night, mostly cloudy. A slight chance of showers after midnight. Lows in the lower 40s. Chance of rain 20%. Sunday, mostly cloudy with a 20% chance of showers. Highs in the lower 50s. For Western Lake Sakakawea, rest of today, south winds 10 to 20 miles per hour shifting to the west late in the afternoon. Sunny. Highs in the upper 70s. Tonight, west winds 10 to 15 miles per hour. Partly cloudy. Lows in the upper 40s. For Eastern Lake Sakakawea, rest of today, south winds 10 to 20 miles per hour. Sunny. Highs in the upper 70s. Tonight, west winds 10 to 15 miles per hour. Mostly clear. Lows in the upper 40s. For northern Lake Oahe, rest of today, south winds 10 to 20 miles per hour. Sunny. Highs in the mid-70s. Tonight, south winds around 10 miles per hour shifting to the west in the late evening and overnight. Mostly clear. Lows in the upper 40s. Here are the weather conditions at 2 p.m. Central Daylight Time. Bismarck, sunny. Temperature 70 degrees, relative humidity 40%. Wind southeast at 14 miles an hour. Pressure 29.93 inches and falling. Minden, sunny. 68 degrees, relative humidity 56%. Wind southeast at 15 miles an hour. Hazen, sunny. 72 degrees, relative humidity 37%.
Wind south at 13 miles an hour. Harvey, sunny. 70 degrees, relative humidity 30%. Wind southeast at 18 miles an hour, gusting to 26. Minot, sunny. 70 degrees, relative humidity 36%. Wind south at 18 miles an hour, gusting to 28. Dickinson, sunny. 78 degrees, relative humidity 33%. Wind south at 15 miles an hour. Elsewhere around North Dakota, it was 69 at Garrison. It was sunny, with a temperature of 72 at Williston and 68 at Jamestown. It was mostly sunny, with a temperature of 65 at Fargo, 65 at Grand Forks, and 64 at Devil's Lake. In northern South Dakota, it was sunny. It was 72 at Mobridge and 75 at Aberdeen. In eastern Montana, skies ranged from sunny to mostly sunny. It was 82 at Miles City, 80 at Glendive, and 76 at Sydney. Once again, at Bismarck, the temperature was 70 degrees under sunny skies. The regional weather forecast from your National Weather Service office in Bismarck. Near critical fire weather conditions are possible across far southwest portions this afternoon. Very warm temperatures across the southwest today with highs into the mid-80s. Not as warm elsewhere, but still mild. Cooler, but still seasonable to mild Tuesday through Saturday with highs ranging from the 60s northeast to the 70s southwest. Breezy at times Monday into Tuesday and then again Friday into Saturday. Possibly much cooler Sunday with low to medium chances for rain. The detailed forecast for North Dakota, rest of today, mostly sunny. Breezy with highs in the mid-60s northeast to mid-80s southwest. Tonight, mostly clear. Lows in the lower 40s to lower 50s. Tuesday, mostly sunny. Highs in the upper 60s to upper 70s. Wednesday, partly cloudy. Lows in the upper 30s to upper 40s. Highs in the lower 60s to lower 70s. Here is the forecast for the Bismarck, Menden listening area. Rest of today, sunny. Highs in the mid-70s. South winds 10 to 15 miles per hour. Tonight, mostly clear. Lows in the upper 40s. Southwest winds 5 to 10 miles per hour, becoming northwest after midnight. Tuesday, sunny. Highs in the mid-70s. West winds around 5 miles per hour, becoming northwest 10 to 15 miles per hour in the afternoon. Tuesday night, mostly cloudy in the evening then clearing. Lows in the mid-40s. Northwest winds around 10 miles per hour. Wednesday, mostly sunny. Highs around 70. Northwest winds around 5 miles per hour, increasing to around 10 miles per hour with gusts up to 20 miles per hour in the afternoon. Wednesday night, increasing clouds. Lows in the lower 40s. Thursday, partly sunny. Highs in the mid-60s. Thursday night, decreasing clouds. Lows in the lower 40s. Friday, mostly sunny. Highs in the upper 60s. Friday night, mostly cloudy. Lows around 50. Saturday, partly sunny. Highs in the lower 70s. Saturday night, mostly cloudy. A slight chance of showers after midnight. Lows in the lower 40s. Chance of rain 20%. Sunday, mostly cloudy with a 20% chance of showers. Highs in the lower 50s. For Western Lake Sakakawea, rest of today, south winds 10 to 20 miles per hour shifting to the west late in the afternoon. Sunny. Highs in the upper 70s. Tonight, west winds 10 to 15 miles per hour. Partly cloudy. Lows in the upper 40s. For Eastern Lake Sakakawea, rest of today, south winds 10 to 20 miles per hour. Sunny. Highs in the upper 70s. Tonight, west winds 10 to 15 miles per hour. Mostly clear. Lows in the upper 40s. For Northern Lake Oahe, rest of today, south winds 10 to 20 miles per hour. Sunny. Highs in the mid-70s. Tonight, south winds around 10 miles per hour shifting to the west in the late evening and overnight. Mostly clear. Lows in the upper 40s. 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

7.5 megahertz, providing weather information 24 hours a day from your National Weather Service office in Bismarck. Here are the weather conditions at 2 p.m. Central Daylight Time. Bismarck, sunny. Temperature 70 degrees, relative humidity 40%. Wind southeast at 14 miles an hour. Pressure 29.93 inches and falling. Minden, sunny. 68 degrees, relative humidity 56%. Wind southeast at 15 miles an hour. Hazen, sunny. 72 degrees, relative humidity 37%. Wind south at 13 miles an hour. Harvey, sunny. 70 degrees, relative humidity 30%. Wind southeast at 18 miles an hour, gusting to 26. Minot, sunny. 70 degrees, relative humidity 36%. Wind south at 18 miles an hour, gusting to 28. Dickinson, sunny. 78 degrees, relative humidity 33%. Wind south at 15 miles an hour. Elsewhere around North Dakota, it was 69 at Garrison. It was sunny, with a temperature of 72 at Williston and 68 at Jamestown. It was mostly sunny, with a temperature of 65 at Fargo, 65 at Grand Forks, and 64 at Devil's Lake. In northern South Dakota, it was sunny. It was 72 at Mobridge, and 75 at Aberdeen. In eastern Montana, skies ranged from sunny to mostly sunny. It was 82 at Miles City, 80 at Glendive, and 76 at Sydney. Once again, at Bismarck, the temperature was 70 degrees under sunny skies. The regional weather forecast from your National Weather Service office in Bismarck. Near critical fire weather conditions are possible across far southwest portions this afternoon. Very warm temperatures across the southwest today with highs into the mid-80s. Not as warm elsewhere, but still mild. Cooler, but still seasonable to mild Tuesday through Saturday with highs ranging from the 60s northeast to the 70s southwest. Breezy at times Monday into Tuesday and then again Friday into Saturday. Possibly much cooler Sunday with low to medium chances for rain. The detailed forecast for North Dakota, rest of today, mostly sunny. Breezy with highs in the mid-60s northeast to mid-80s southwest. Tonight, mostly clear. Lows in the lower 40s to lower 50s. Tuesday, mostly sunny. Highs in the upper 60s to upper 70s. Wednesday, partly cloudy. Lows in the upper 30s to upper 40s. Highs in the lower 60s to lower 70s. Here is the forecast to upper 40s. Highs in the lower 60s to lower 70s. Here is the forecast for the Bismarck-Minden listening area. Rest of today, sunny. Highs in the mid-70s. South winds 10 to 15 miles per hour. Tonight, mostly clear. Lows in the upper 40s. Southwest winds 5 to 10 miles per hour, becoming northwest after midnight. Tuesday, sunny. Highs in the mid-70s. West winds around 5 miles per hour, becoming northwest 10 to 15 miles per hour in the afternoon. Tuesday night, mostly cloudy in the evening then clearing. Lows in the mid-40s. Northwest winds around 10 miles per hour. Wednesday, mostly sunny. Highs around 70. Northwest winds around 5 miles per hour, increasing to around 10 miles per hour with gusts up to 20 miles per hour in the afternoon. Wednesday night, increasing clouds. Lows in the lower 40s. Thursday, partly sunny. Highs in the mid-60s. Thursday night, decreasing clouds. Lows in the lower 40s. Friday, mostly sunny. Highs in the upper 60s. Friday night, mostly cloudy. Lows around 50. Saturday, partly sunny. Highs in the lower 70s. Saturday night, mostly cloudy. A slight chance of showers after midnight. Lows in the lower 40s. Chance of rain 20%. Sunday, mostly cloudy with a 20% chance of showers. Highs in the lower 50s. For Western Lake Sakakawea, rest of today, south winds 10 to 20 miles per hour shifting to the west late in the afternoon. Sunny. Highs in the upper 70s. Tonight, west winds 10 to 15 miles per hour. Partly cloudy.

temperature 70 degrees, relative humidity 40%. Wind southeast at 14 miles an hour. Pressure 29.93 inches and falling. Mendan, sunny. 68 degrees, relative humidity 56%. Wind southeast at 15 miles an hour. Hazen, sunny. 72 degrees, relative humidity 37%. Wind south at 13 miles an hour. Harvey, sunny. 70 degrees, relative humidity 30%. Wind southeast at 18 miles an hour, gusting to 26. Minot, sunny. 70 degrees, relative humidity 36%. Wind south at 18 miles an hour, gusting to 28. Dickinson, sunny. 78 degrees, relative humidity 33%. Wind south at 15 miles an hour. Elsewhere around North Dakota, it was 69 at Garrison. It was sunny, with a temperature of 72 at Williston and 68 at Jamestown. It was mostly sunny, with a temperature of 65 at Fargo, 65 at Grand Forks, and 64 at Devil's Lake. In northern South Dakota, it was sunny. It was 72 at Mobridge and 75 at Aberdeen. In eastern Montana, skies ranged from sunny to mostly sunny. It was 82 at Miles City, 80 at Glendive, and 76 at Sydney. Once again, at Bismarck, the temperature was 70 degrees under sunny skies. The regional weather forecast from your National Weather Service office in Bismarck. Near critical fire weather conditions are possible across far southwest portions this afternoon. Very warm temperatures across the southwest today with highs into the mid-80s. Not as warm elsewhere, but still mild. Cooler, but still seasonable to mild Tuesday through Saturday with highs ranging from the 60s northeast to the 70s southwest. Breezy at times Monday into Tuesday and then again Friday into Saturday. Possibly much cooler Sunday with low to medium chances for rain. The detailed forecast for North Dakota, rest of today, mostly sunny. Breezy with highs in the mid-60s northeast to mid-80s southwest. Tonight, mostly clear. Lows in the lower 40s to lower 50s. Tuesday, mostly sunny. Highs in the upper 60s to upper 70s. Wednesday, partly cloudy. Lows in the upper 30s to upper 40s. Highs in the lower 60s to lower 70s. Here is the forecast for the Bismarck Mendon listening area. Rest of today, sunny. Highs in the mid-70s. South winds 10 to 15 miles per hour. Tonight, mostly clear. Lows in the upper 40s. Southwest winds 5 to 10 miles per hour, becoming northwest after midnight. Tuesday, sunny. Highs in the mid-70s. West winds around 5 miles per hour, becoming northwest 10 to 15 miles per hour in the afternoon. Tuesday night, mostly cloudy in the evening then clearing. Lows in the mid-40s. Northwest winds around 10 miles per hour. Wednesday, mostly sunny. Highs around 70. Northwest winds around 5 miles per hour, increasing to around 10 miles per hour with gusts up to 20 miles per hour in the afternoon. Wednesday night, increasing clouds. Lows in the lower 40s. Thursday, partly sunny. Highs in the mid-60s. Thursday night, decreasing clouds. Lows in the lower 40s. Friday, mostly sunny. Highs in the upper 60s. Friday night, mostly cloudy. Lows around 50. Saturday, partly sunny. Highs in the lower 70s. Saturday night, mostly cloudy. A slight chance of showers after midnight. Lows in the lower 40s. Chance of rain 20%. Sunday, mostly cloudy with a 20% chance of showers. Highs in the lower 50s. For Western Lake Sakakawea, rest of today, south winds 10 to 20 miles per hour shifting to the west late in the afternoon. Sunny. Highs in the upper 70s. Tonight, west winds 10 to 15 miles per hour. Partly cloudy. Lows in the upper 40s. For Eastern Lake Sakakawea, rest of today, south winds 10 to 20 miles per hour. Sunny. Highs in the upper 70s. Tonight, west winds 10 to 15 miles per hour. Mostly clear. Lows in the upper 40s. For northern

Lake Oahe, rest of today, south winds 10 to 20 miles per hour. Sunny. Highs in the mid-70s. Tonight, south winds around 10 miles per hour shifting to the west in the late evening and overnight. Mostly clear. Lows in the upper 40s. Here are the weather conditions at 2 p.m. Central Daylight Time. Bismarck, sunny. Temperature 70 degrees, relative humidity 40%. Wind southeast at 14 miles an hour. Pressure 29.93 inches and falling. Mendon, sunny. 68 degrees, relative humidity 56%. Wind southeast at 15 miles an hour. Hazen, sunny. 72 degrees, relative humidity 37%. Wind south at 13 miles an hour. Harvey, sunny. 70 degrees, relative humidity 30%. Wind southeast at 18 miles an hour, gusting to 26. Minot, sunny. 70 degrees, relative humidity 36%. Wind south at 18 miles an hour, gusting to 28. Dickinson, sunny. 78 degrees, relative humidity 33%. Wind south at 15 miles an hour. Elsewhere around North Dakota, it was 69 at Garrison. It was sunny, with a temperature of 72 at Williston and 68 at Jamestown. It was mostly sunny, with a temperature of 65 at Fargo, 65 at Grand Forks, and 64 at Devil's Lake. In northern South Dakota, it was sunny. It was 72 at Mobridge and 75 at Aberdeen. In eastern Montana, skies ranged from sunny to mostly sunny. It was 82 at Miles City, 80 at Glendive, and 76 at Sydney. Once again, at Bismarck, the temperature was 70 degrees under sunny skies. The regional weather forecast from your National Weather Service office in Bismarck. Near critical fire weather conditions are possible across far southwest portions this afternoon. Very warm temperatures across the southwest today with highs into the mid-80s. Not as warm elsewhere, but still mild. Cooler, but still seasonable to mild Tuesday through Saturday with highs ranging from the 60s northeast to the 70s southwest. Breezy at times Monday into Tuesday and then again Friday into Saturday. Possibly much cooler Sunday with low to medium chances for rain. The detailed forecast for North Dakota, rest of today, mostly sunny. Breezy with highs in the mid-60s northeast to mid-80s southwest. Tonight, mostly clear. Lows in the lower 40s to lower 50s. Tuesday, mostly sunny. Highs in the upper 60s to upper 70s. Wednesday, partly cloudy. Lows in the upper 30s to upper 40s. Highs in the lower 60s to lower 70s. Here is the forecast for the Bismarck Mendon listening area. Rest of today, sunny. Highs in the mid-70s. South winds 10 to 15 miles per hour. Tonight, mostly clear. Lows in the upper 40s. Southwest winds 5 to 10 miles per hour, becoming northwest after midnight. Tuesday, sunny. Highs in the mid-70s. West winds around 5 miles per hour, becoming northwest 10 to 15 miles per hour in the afternoon. Tuesday night, mostly cloudy in the evening then clearing. Lows in the mid-40s. Northwest winds around 10 miles per hour. Wednesday, mostly sunny. Highs around 70. Northwest winds around 5 miles per hour, increasing to around 10 miles per hour with gusts up to 20 miles per hour in the afternoon. Wednesday night, increasing clouds. Lows in the lower 40s. Thursday, partly sunny. Highs in the mid-60s. Thursday night, decreasing clouds. Lows in the lower 40s. Friday, mostly sunny. Highs in the upper 60s. Friday night, mostly cloudy. Lows around 50. Saturday, partly sunny. Highs in the lower 70s. Saturday night, mostly cloudy. A slight chance of showers after midnight. Lows in the lower 40s. Chance of rain 20%. Sunday, mostly cloudy with a 20% chance of showers. Highs in the lower 50s. For Western Lake Sakakawea, rest of today, south winds 10 to 20 miles per hour shifting to the west late in the afternoon. Sunny. Highs in the upper 70s. Tonight.

winds 10 to 15 miles per hour. Partly cloudy. Lows in the upper 40s. For eastern Lake Sakakawea, rest of today, south winds 10 to 20 miles per hour. Sunny. Highs in the upper 70s. Tonight, west winds 10 to 15 miles per hour. Mostly clear. Lows in the upper 40s. For northern Lake Oahe, rest of today, south winds 10 to 20 miles per hour. Sunny. Highs in the mid 70s. Tonight, south winds around 10 miles per hour, shifting to the west in the late evening and overnight. Mostly clear. Lows in the upper 40s. Here are the weather conditions at 2 p.m. Central Daylight Time. Bismarck, sunny. Temperature 70 degrees, relative humidity 40%. Wind southeast at 14 miles an hour. Pressure 29.93 inches and falling. Mendham, sunny. 68 degrees, relative humidity 56%. Wind southeast at 15 miles an hour. Hazen, sunny. 72 degrees, relative humidity 37%. Wind south at 13 miles an hour. Harvey, sunny. 70 degrees, relative humidity 30%. Wind southeast at 18 miles an hour, gusting to 26. Minot, sunny. 70 degrees, relative humidity 36%. Wind south at 18 miles an hour, gusting to 28. Dickinson, sunny. 78 degrees, relative humidity 33%. Wind south at 15 miles an hour. Elsewhere around North Dakota, it was 69 at Garrison. It was sunny, with a temperature of 72 at Williston and 68 at Jamestown. It was mostly sunny, with a temperature of 65 at Fargo, 65 at Grand Forks, and 64 at Devil's Lake. In northern South Dakota, it was sunny. It was 72 at Mobridge and 75 at Aberdeen. In eastern Montana, skies ranged from sunny to mostly sunny. It was 82 at Miles City, 80 at Glendive, and 76 at Sydney. Once again, at Bismarck, the temperature was 70 degrees under sunny skies. The regional weather forecast from your National Weather Service office in Bismarck. Near critical fire weather conditions are possible across far southwest portions this afternoon. Very warm temperatures across the southwest today with highs into the mid-80s. Not as warm elsewhere, but still mild. Cooler, but still seasonable to mild Tuesday through Saturday with highs ranging from the 60s northeast to the 70s southwest. Breezy at times Monday into Tuesday and then again Friday into Saturday. Possibly much cooler Sunday with low to medium chances for rain. The detailed forecast for North Dakota, rest of today, mostly sunny. Breezy with highs in the mid-60s northeast to mid-80s southwest. Tonight, mostly clear. Lows in the lower 40s to lower 50s. Tuesday, mostly sunny. Highs in the upper 60s to upper 70s. Wednesday, partly cloudy. Lows in the upper 30s to upper 40s. Highs in the lower 60s to lower 70s. Here is the forecast for the Bismarck Mendham listening area. Rest of today, sunny. Highs in the mid-70s. South winds 10 to 15 miles per hour. Tonight, mostly clear. Lows in the upper 40s. Southwest winds 5 to 10 miles per hour, becoming northwest after midnight. Tuesday, sunny. Highs in the mid-70s. West winds around 5 miles per hour, becoming northwest 10 to 15 miles per hour in the afternoon. Tuesday night, mostly cloudy in the evening then clearing. Lows in the mid-40s. Northwest winds around 10 miles per hour. Wednesday, mostly sunny. Highs around 70. Northwest winds around 5 miles per hour, increasing to around 10 miles per hour with gusts up to 20 miles per hour in the afternoon. Wednesday night, increasing clouds. Lows in the lower 40s. Thursday, partly sunny. Highs in the mid-60s. Thursday night, decreasing clouds. Lows in the lower 40s. Friday, mostly sunny. Highs in the upper 60s. Friday night, mostly cloudy. Lows around 50. Saturday, partly sunny. Highs in the lower 70s. Saturday night, mostly cloudy. A slight chance of showers after midnight.

lows in the lower 40s. Chance of rain 20%. Sunday, mostly cloudy with a 20% chance of showers. Highs in the lower 50s. For Western Lake Sakakawea, rest of today, south winds 10 to 20 miles per hour shifting to the west late in the afternoon. Sunny. Highs in the upper 70s. Tonight, west winds 10 to 15 miles per hour. Partly cloudy. Lows in the upper 40s. For Eastern Lake Sakakawea, rest of today, south winds 10 to 20 miles per hour. Sunny. Highs in the upper 70s. Tonight, west winds 10 to 15 miles per hour. Mostly clear. Lows in the upper 40s. For Northern Lake Orahi, rest of today, south winds 10 to 20 miles per hour. Sunny. Highs in the mid-70s. Tonight, south winds around 10 miles per hour shifting to the west in the late evening and overnight. Mostly clear. Lows in the upper 40s. Here are the weather conditions at 2 p.m. Central Daylight Time. Bismarck, sunny. Temperature 70 degrees, relative humidity 40%. Wind southeast at 14 miles an hour. Pressure 29.93 inches and falling. Mendon, sunny. 68 degrees, relative humidity 56%. Wind southeast at 15 miles an hour. Hazen, sunny. 72 degrees, relative humidity 37%. Wind south at 13 miles an hour. Harvey, sunny. 70 degrees, relative humidity 30%. Wind southeast at 18 miles an hour, gusting to 26. Minot, sunny. 70 degrees, relative humidity 36%. Wind south at 18 miles an hour, gusting to 28. Dickinson, sunny. 78 degrees, relative humidity 33%. Wind south at 15 miles an hour. Elsewhere around North Dakota, it was 69 at Garrison. It was sunny, with a temperature of 72 at Williston and 68 at Jamestown. It was mostly sunny, with a temperature of 65 at Fargo, 65 at Grand Forks, and 64 at Devil's Lake. In northern South Dakota, it was sunny. It was 72 at Mobridge, and 75 at Aberdeen. In eastern Montana, skies ranged from sunny to mostly sunny. It was 82 at Miles City, 80 at Glendive, and 76 at Sydney. Once again, at Bismarck, the temperature was 70 degrees under sunny skies. The regional weather forecast from your National Weather Service office in Bismarck. Near critical fire weather conditions are possible across far southwest portions this afternoon. Very warm temperatures across the southwest today with highs into the mid-80s. Not as warm elsewhere, but still mild. Cooler, but still seasonable to mild Tuesday through Saturday with highs ranging from the 60s northeast to the 70s southwest. Breezy at times Monday into Tuesday and then again Friday into Saturday. Possibly much cooler Sunday with low to medium chances for rain. The detailed forecast for North Dakota, rest of today, mostly sunny. Breezy with highs in the mid-60s northeast to mid-80s southwest. Tonight, mostly clear. Lows in the lower 40s to lower 50s. Tuesday, mostly sunny. Highs in the upper 60s to upper 70s. Wednesday, partly cloudy. Lows in the upper 30s to upper 40s. Highs in the lower 60s to lower 70s. Here is the forecast for the Bismarck-Mendon listening area. Rest of today, sunny. Highs in the mid-70s. South winds 10 to 15 miles per hour. Tonight, mostly clear. Lows in the upper 40s. Southwest winds 5 to 10 miles per hour, becoming northwest after midnight. Tuesday, sunny. Highs in the mid-70s. West winds around 5 miles per hour, becoming northwest 10 to 15 miles per hour in the afternoon. Tuesday night, mostly cloudy in the evening then clearing. Lows in the mid-40s. Northwest winds around 10 miles per hour. Wednesday, mostly sunny. Highs around 70. Northwest winds around 5 miles per hour, increasing to around 10 miles per hour with gusts up to 20 miles per hour in the afternoon. Wednesday night, increasing clouds. Lows in the lower 40s. Thursday, partly sunny. Highs in the mid-70s.

Thursday night, decreasing clouds. Lows in the lower 40s. Friday, mostly sunny. Highs in the upper 60s. Friday night, mostly cloudy. Lows around 50. Saturday, partly sunny. Highs in the lower 70s. Saturday night, mostly cloudy. A slight chance of showers after midnight. Lows in the lower 40s. Chance of rain 20%. Sunday, mostly cloudy with a 20% chance of showers. Highs in the lower 50s. For Western Lakes Akonkawea, rest of today, south winds 10 to 20 miles per hour shifting to the west late in the afternoon. Sunny. Highs in the upper 70s. Tonight, west winds 10 to 15 miles per hour. Partly cloudy. Lows in the upper 40s. For Eastern Lakes Akonkawea, rest of today, south winds 10 to 20 miles per hour. Sunny. Highs in the upper 70s. Tonight, west winds 10 to 15 miles per hour. Mostly clear. Lows in the upper 40s. For Northern Lake Oahe, rest of today, south winds 10 to 20 miles per hour. Sunny. Highs in the mid-70s. Tonight, south winds around 10 miles per hour shifting to the west in the late evening and overnight. Mostly clear. Lows in the upper 40s. Here are the weather conditions at 2 p.m. Central Daylight Time. Bismarck, sunny. Temperature 70 degrees, relative humidity 40%. Wind southeast at 14 miles an hour. Pressure 29.93 inches and falling. Mendham, sunny. 68 degrees, relative humidity 56%. Wind southeast at 15 miles an hour. Hazen, sunny. 72 degrees, relative humidity 37%. Wind south at 13 miles an hour. Harvey, sunny. 70 degrees, relative humidity 30%. Wind southeast at 18 miles an hour, gusting to 26. Minot, sunny. 70 degrees, relative humidity 36%. Wind south at 18 miles an hour, gusting to 28. Dickinson, sunny. 78 degrees, relative humidity 33%. Wind south at 15 miles an hour. Elsewhere around North Dakota, it was 69 at Garrison. It was sunny, with a temperature of 72 at Williston and 68 at Jamestown. It was mostly sunny, with a temperature of 65 at Fargo, 65 at Grand Forks, and 64 at Devil's Lake. In northern South Dakota, it was sunny. It was 72 at Mobridge and 75 at Aberdeen. In eastern Montana, skies ranged from sunny to mostly sunny. It was 82 at Miles City, 80 at Glendive, and 76 at Sydney. Once again, at Bismarck, the temperature was 70 degrees under sunny skies. The regional weather forecast from your National Weather Service office in Bismarck. Near critical fire weather conditions are possible across far southwest portions this afternoon. Very warm temperatures across the southwest today with highs into the mid-80s. Not as warm elsewhere, but still mild. Cooler, but still seasonable to mild Tuesday through Saturday with highs ranging from the 60s northeast to the 70s southwest. Breezy at times Monday into Tuesday and then again Friday into Saturday. Possibly much cooler Sunday with low to medium chances for rain. The detailed forecast for North Dakota, rest of today, mostly sunny. Breezy with highs in the mid-60s northeast to mid-80s southwest. Tonight, mostly clear. Lows in the lower 40s to lower 50s. Tuesday, mostly sunny. Highs in the upper 60s to upper 70s. Wednesday, partly cloudy. Lows in the upper 30s to upper 40s. Highs in the lower 60s to lower 70s. 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Providing weather information 24 hours a day from your National Weather Service office in Bismarck. Here is the forecast for the Bismarck-Mendham listening area. Rest of today, sunny. Highs in the mid-70s. South winds 10 to 15 miles per hour. Tonight, mostly clear. Lows in the upper 40s. Southwest winds 5 to 10 miles per hour, becoming northwest after midnight. Tuesday,

Sunny. Highs in the mid-70s. West winds around 5 miles per hour, becoming northwest 10 to 15 miles per hour in the afternoon. Tuesday night, mostly cloudy in the evening then clearing. Lows in the mid-40s. Northwest winds around 10 miles per hour. Wednesday, mostly sunny. Highs around 70. Northwest winds around 5 miles per hour, increasing to around 10 miles per hour with gusts up to 20 miles per hour in the afternoon. Wednesday night, increasing clouds. Lows in the lower 40s. Thursday, partly sunny. Highs in the mid-60s. Thursday night, decreasing clouds. Lows in the lower 40s. Friday, mostly sunny. Highs in the upper 60s. Friday night, mostly cloudy. Lows around 50. Saturday, partly sunny. Highs in the lower 70s. Saturday night, mostly cloudy. A slight chance of showers after midnight. Lows in the lower 40s. Chance of rain 20%. Sunday, mostly cloudy with a 20% chance of showers. Highs in the lower 50s. For Western Lake Sakakawea, rest of today, south winds 10 to 20 miles per hour shifting to the west late in the afternoon. Sunny. Highs in the upper 70s. Tonight, west winds 10 to 15 miles per hour. Partly cloudy. Lows in the upper 40s. For Eastern Lake Sakakawea, rest of today, south winds 10 to 20 miles per hour. Sunny. Highs in the upper 70s. Tonight, west winds 10 to 15 miles per hour. Mostly clear. Lows in the upper 40s. For Northern Lake Oahe, rest of today, south winds 10 to 20 miles per hour. Sunny. Highs in the mid-70s. Tonight, south winds around 10 miles per hour shifting to the west in the late evening and overnight. Mostly clear. Lows in the upper 40s. Here are the weather conditions at 3 p.m. Central Daylight Time. Bismarck, sunny. Temperature 72 degrees, relative humidity 40%. Wind south at 14 miles an hour. Pressure 29.89 inches and falling. Minot, sunny. 72 degrees, relative humidity 37%. Wind southeast at 20 miles an hour, gusting to 25. Dickinson, sunny. 82 degrees, relative humidity 28%. Wind southwest at 10 miles an hour, gusting to 22. Elsewhere around North Dakota, it was 72 at Garrison. It was sunny, with a temperature of 75 at Williston and 69 at Jamestown. It was mostly sunny, with a temperature of 67 at Fargo, 66 at Grand Forks, and 66 at Devil's Lake. In northern South Dakota, skies ranged from sunny to mostly sunny. It was 74 at Mobridge, and 77 at Aberdeen. In eastern Montana, it was sunny. It was 83 at Miles City, 83 at Glendive, and 82 at Sydney. Once again, at Bismarck, the temperature was 72 degrees under sunny skies. The regional weather forecast from your National Weather Service office in Bismarck. Near critical fire weather conditions are possible across far southwest portions this afternoon. Very warm temperatures across the southwest today with highs into the mid-80s. Not as warm elsewhere, but still mild. Cooler, but still seasonable to mild Tuesday through Saturday with highs ranging from the 60s northeast to the 70s southwest. Breezy at times Monday into Tuesday and then again Friday into Saturday. Possibly much cooler Sunday with low to medium chances for rain. The detailed forecast for North Dakota, rest of today, mostly sunny. Breezy with highs in the mid-60s northeast to mid-80s southwest. Tonight, mostly clear. Lows in the lower 40s to lower 50s. Tuesday, mostly sunny. Highs in the upper 60s to upper 70s. Wednesday, partly cloudy. Lows in the upper 30s to upper 40s. Highs in the lower 60s to lower 70s. Here is the forecast for the Bismarck Minden listening area. Rest of today, sunny. Highs in the mid-70s. South winds 10 to 15 miles per hour. Tonight, mostly clear. Lows in the upper 40s. Southwest winds 5 to 10 miles per hour, becoming northwest after midnight. Tuesday, sunny.

Highs in the mid-70s. West winds around 5 miles per hour, becoming northwest 10 to 15 miles per hour in the afternoon. Tuesday night, mostly cloudy in the evening, then clearing. Lows in the mid-40s. Northwest winds around 10 miles per hour. Wednesday, mostly sunny. Highs around 70. Northwest winds around 5 miles per hour, increasing to around 10 miles per hour with gusts up to 20 miles per hour in the afternoon. Wednesday night, increasing clouds. Lows in the lower 40s. Thursday, partly sunny. Highs in the mid-60s. Thursday night, decreasing clouds. Lows in the lower 40s. Friday, mostly sunny. Highs in the upper 60s. Friday night, mostly cloudy. Lows around 50. Saturday, partly sunny. Highs in the lower 70s. Saturday night, mostly cloudy. A slight chance of showers after midnight. Lows in the lower 40s. Chance of rain 20%. Sunday, mostly cloudy with a 20% chance of showers. Highs in the lower 50s. For Western Lake Sakakawea, rest of today, south winds 10 to 20 miles per hour shifting to the west late in the afternoon. Sunny. Highs in the upper 70s. Tonight, west winds 10 to 15 miles per hour. Partly cloudy. Lows in the upper 40s. For Eastern Lake Sakakawea, rest of today, south winds 10 to 20 miles per hour. Sunny. Highs in the upper 70s. Tonight, west winds 10 to 15 miles per hour. Mostly clear. Lows in the upper 40s. For Northern Lake Oahe, rest of today, south winds 10 to 20 miles per hour. Sunny. Highs in the mid-70s. Tonight, south winds around 10 miles per hour shifting to the west in the late evening and overnight. Mostly clear. Lows in the upper 40s. Here are the weather conditions at 3 p.m. Central Daylight Time. Bismarck, sunny. Temperature 72 degrees, relative humidity 40%. Wind south at 14 miles an hour. Pressure 29.89 inches and falling. Minot, sunny. 72 degrees, relative humidity 37%. Wind southeast at 20 miles an hour, gusting to 25. Dickinson, sunny. 82 degrees, relative humidity 28%. Wind southwest at 10 miles an hour, gusting to 22. Elsewhere around North Dakota, it was 72 at Garrison. It was sunny, with a temperature of 75 at Williston and 69 at Jamestown. It was mostly sunny, with a temperature of 67 at Fargo, 66 at Grand Forks, and 66 at Devil's Lake. In northern South Dakota, skies ranged from sunny to mostly sunny. It was 74 at Mobridge, and 77 at Aberdeen. In eastern Montana, it was sunny. It was 83 at Miles City, 83 at Glendive, and 82 at Sydney. Once again, at Bismarck, the temperature was 72 degrees under sunny skies. The regional weather forecast from your National Weather Service office in Bismarck. Near critical fire weather conditions are possible across far southwest portions this afternoon. Very warm temperatures across the southwest today with highs into the mid-80s. Not as warm elsewhere, but still mild. Cooler, but still seasonable to mild Tuesday through Saturday with highs ranging from the 60s northeast to the 70s southwest. Breezy at times Monday into Tuesday and then again Friday into Saturday. Possibly much cooler Sunday with low to medium chances for rain. The detailed forecast for North Dakota, rest of today, mostly sunny. Breezy with highs in the mid-60s northeast to mid-80s southwest. Tonight, mostly clear. Lows in the lower 40s to lower 50s. Tuesday, mostly sunny. Highs in the upper 60s to upper 70s. Wednesday, partly cloudy. Lows in the upper 30s to upper 40s. Highs in the lower 60s to lower 70s. Here is the forecast for the Bismarck Minden listening area. Rest of today, sunny. Highs in the mid-70s. South winds 10 to 15 miles per hour. Tonight, mostly clear. Lows in the upper 40s. Southwest winds 5 to 10 miles per hour, becoming northwest after midnight. Tuesday, sunny.

in the mid-70s. West winds around 5 miles per hour, becoming northwest 10 to 15 miles per hour in the afternoon. Tuesday night, mostly cloudy in the evening, then clearing. Lows in the mid-40s. Northwest winds around 10 miles per hour. Wednesday, mostly sunny. Highs around 70. Northwest winds around 5 miles per hour, increasing to around 10 miles per hour with gusts up to 20 miles per hour in the afternoon. Wednesday night, increasing clouds. Lows in the lower 40s. Thursday, partly sunny. Highs in the mid-60s. Thursday night, decreasing clouds. Lows in the lower 40s. Friday, mostly sunny. Highs in the upper 60s. Friday night, mostly cloudy. Lows around 50. Saturday, partly sunny. Highs in the lower 70s. Saturday night, mostly cloudy. A slight chance of showers after midnight. Lows in the lower 40s. Chance of rain 20%. Sunday, mostly cloudy with a 20% chance of showers. Highs in the lower 50s. For Western Lake Sakakawea, rest of today, south winds 10 to 20 miles per hour shifting to the west late in the afternoon. Sunny. Highs in the upper 70s. Tonight, west winds 10 to 15 miles per hour. Partly cloudy. Lows in the upper 40s. For Eastern Lake Sakakawea, rest of today, south winds 10 to 20 miles per hour. Sunny. Highs in the upper 70s. Tonight, west winds 10 to 15 miles per hour. Mostly clear. Lows in the upper 40s. For Northern Lake Oahe, rest of today, south winds 10 to 20 miles per hour. Sunny. Highs in the mid-70s. Tonight, south winds around 10 miles per hour shifting to the west in the late evening and overnight. Mostly clear. Lows in the upper 40s. Here are the weather conditions at 3 p.m. Central Daylight Time. Bismarck, sunny. Temperature 72 degrees, relative humidity 40%. Wind south at 14 miles an hour. Pressure 29.89 inches and falling. Minot, sunny. 72 degrees, relative humidity 37%. Wind southeast at 20 miles an hour, gusting to 25. Dickinson, sunny. 82 degrees, relative humidity 28%. Wind southwest at 10 miles an hour, gusting to 22. Elsewhere around North Dakota, it was 72 at Garrison. It was sunny, with a temperature of 75 at Williston and 69 at Jamestown. It was mostly sunny, with a temperature of 67 at Fargo, 66 at Grand Forks, and 66 at Devil's Lake. In northern South Dakota, skies ranged from sunny to mostly sunny. It was 74 at Mobridge, and 77 at Aberdeen. In eastern Montana, it was sunny. It was 83 at Miles City, 83 at Glendive, and 82 at Sydney. Once again, at Bismarck, the temperature was 72 degrees under sunny skies. The regional weather forecast from your National Weather Service office in Bismarck. Near critical fire weather conditions are possible across far southwest portions this afternoon. Very warm temperatures across the southwest today with highs into the mid-80s. Not as warm elsewhere, but still mild. Cooler, but still seasonable to mild Tuesday through Saturday with highs ranging from the 60s northeast to the 70s southwest. Breezy at times Monday into Tuesday and then again Friday into Saturday. Possibly much cooler Sunday with low to medium chances for rain. The detailed forecast for North Dakota, rest of today, mostly sunny. Breezy with highs in the mid-60s northeast to mid-80s southwest. Tonight, mostly clear. Lows in the lower 40s to lower 50s. Tuesday, mostly sunny. Highs in the upper 60s to upper 70s. Wednesday, partly cloudy. Lows in the upper 30s to upper 40s. Highs in the lower 60s to lower 70s. The regional weather forecast from your National Weather Service office in Bismarck. Near critical fire weather conditions far southwest this afternoon. Very warm temperatures across the southwest this afternoon with highs into the mid-80s. Not as warm elsewhere, but still mild. Cooler, but still seasonable to mild Tuesday through Saturday with highs ranging from the 60s northeast to the 70s southwest.

possibly much cooler Sunday and into early next week with low to medium chances for rain. The detailed forecast for North Dakota, tonight, mostly clear. Lows in the lower 40s to lower 50s. Tuesday, sunny. Breezy in the afternoon. Highs in the upper 60s to upper 70s. Tuesday night, clear to partly cloudy. Lows in the 40s. Wednesday, partly cloudy. Highs in the lower 60s to lower 70s. Here is the forecast for the Bismarck Mandan listening area. Rest of today, sunny. Highs in the mid-70s. South winds 10 to 15 miles per hour. Tonight, mostly clear. Lows in the upper 40s. Southwest winds 5 to 10 miles per hour, becoming northwest after midnight. Tuesday, sunny. Highs in the mid-70s. West winds around 5 miles per hour, becoming northwest 10 to 15 miles per hour in the afternoon. Tuesday night, mostly cloudy in the evening then clearing. Lows in the mid-40s. Northwest winds around 10 miles per hour. Wednesday, mostly sunny. Highs around 70. Northwest winds around 5 miles per hour, increasing to around 10 miles per hour with gusts up to 20 miles per hour in the afternoon. Wednesday night, increasing clouds. Lows in the lower 40s. Thursday, partly sunny. Highs in the mid-60s. Thursday night, decreasing clouds. Lows in the lower 40s. Friday, mostly sunny. Highs in the upper 60s. Friday night, mostly cloudy. Lows around 50. Saturday, partly sunny. Highs in the lower 70s. Saturday night, mostly cloudy. A slight chance of showers after midnight. Lows in the lower 40s. Chance of rain 20%. Sunday, mostly cloudy with a 20% chance of showers. Highs in the lower 50s. For Western Lake Sakakawea, rest of today, south winds 10 to 20 miles per hour shifting to the west late in the afternoon. Sunny. Highs in the upper 70s. Tonight, west winds 10 to 15 miles per hour. Partly cloudy. Lows in the upper 40s. For Eastern Lake Sakakawea, rest of today, south winds 10 to 20 miles per hour. Sunny. Highs in the upper 70s. Tonight, west winds 10 to 15 miles per hour. Mostly clear. Lows in the upper 40s. For Northern Lake Oahe, rest of today, south winds 10 to 20 miles per hour. Sunny. Highs in the mid-70s. Tonight, south winds around 10 miles per hour shifting to the west in the late evening and overnight. Mostly clear. Lows in the upper 40s. Here are the weather conditions at 3 p.m. Central Daylight Time. Bismarck, sunny. Temperature 72 degrees, relative humidity 40%. Wind south at 14 miles an hour. Pressure 29.89 inches and falling. Minot, sunny. 72 degrees, relative humidity 37%. Wind southeast at 20 miles an hour, gusting to 25. Dickinson, sunny. 82 degrees, relative humidity 28%. Wind southwest at 10 miles an hour, gusting to 22. Elsewhere around North Dakota, it was 72 at Garrison. It was sunny, with a temperature of 75 at Williston and 69 at Jamestown. It was mostly sunny, with a temperature of 67 at Fargo, 66 at Grand Forks, and 66 at Devil's Lake. In northern South Dakota, skies ranged from sunny to mostly sunny. It was 74 at Mobridge, and 77 at Aberdeen. In eastern Montana, it was sunny. It was 83 at Miles City, 83 at Glendive, and 82 at Sydney. Once again, at Bismarck, the temperature was 72 degrees under sunny skies. The regional weather forecast from your National Weather Service office in Bismarck. Near critical fire weather conditions far southwest this afternoon. Very warm temperatures across the southwest this afternoon with highs into the mid-80s. Not as warm elsewhere, but still mild. Cooler, but still seasonable to mild Tuesday through Saturday with highs ranging from the 60s northeast to the 70s southwest. Possibly much cooler Sunday and into early next week with low to medium chances for rain. The detailed forecast for North Dakota, tonight.

lows in the lower 40s to lower 50s. Tuesday, sunny. Breezy in the afternoon. Highs in the upper 60s to upper 70s. Tuesday night, clear to partly cloudy. Lows in the 40s. Wednesday, partly cloudy. Highs in the lower 60s to lower 70s. Here is the forecast for the Bismarck Minden listening area. Rest of today, sunny. Highs in the mid-70s. South winds 10 to 15 miles per hour. Tonight, mostly clear. Lows in the upper 40s. Southwest winds 5 to 10 miles per hour, becoming northwest after midnight. Tuesday, sunny. Highs in the mid-70s. West winds around 5 miles per hour, becoming northwest 10 to 15 miles per hour in the afternoon. Tuesday night, mostly cloudy in the evening then clearing. Lows in the mid-40s. Northwest winds around 10 miles per hour. Wednesday, mostly sunny. Highs around 70. Northwest winds around 5 miles per hour, increasing to around 10 miles per hour with gusts up to 20 miles per hour in the afternoon. Wednesday night, increasing clouds. Lows in the lower 40s. Thursday, partly sunny. Highs in the mid-60s. Thursday night, decreasing clouds. Lows in the lower 40s. Friday, mostly sunny. Highs in the upper 60s. Friday night, mostly cloudy. Lows around 50. Saturday, partly sunny. Highs in the lower 70s. Saturday night, mostly cloudy. A slight chance of showers after midnight. Lows in the lower 40s. Chance of rain 20%. Sunday, mostly cloudy with a 20% chance of showers. Highs in the lower 50s. For Western Lake Sakakawea, rest of today, south winds 10 to 20 miles per hour shifting to the west late in the afternoon. Sunny. Highs in the upper 70s. Tonight, west winds 10 to 15 miles per hour. Partly cloudy late in the afternoon. Sunny. Highs in the upper 70s. Tonight, west winds 10 to 15 miles per hour. Partly cloudy. Lows in the upper 40s. For Eastern Lake Sakakawea, rest of today, south winds 10 to 20 miles per hour. Sunny. Highs in the upper 70s. Tonight, west winds 10 to 15 miles per hour. Mostly clear. Lows in the upper 40s. For Northern Lake Orahi, rest of today, south winds 10 to 20 miles per hour. Sunny. Highs in the mid-70s. Tonight, south winds around 10 miles per hour shifting to the west in the late evening and overnight. Mostly clear. Lows in the upper 40s. Here are the weather conditions at 3 p.m. Central Daylight Time. Bismarck, sunny. Temperature 72 degrees, relative humidity 40%. Wind south at 14 miles an hour. Pressure 29.89 inches and falling. Minot, sunny. 72 degrees, relative humidity 37%. Wind southeast at 20 miles an hour, gusting to 25. Dickinson, sunny. 82 degrees, relative humidity 28%. Wind southwest at 10 miles an hour, gusting to 22. Elsewhere around North Dakota, it was 72 at Garrison. It was sunny, with a temperature of 75 at Williston and 69 at Jamestown. It was mostly sunny, with a temperature of 67 at Fargo, 66 at Grand Forks, and 66 at Devil's Lake. In northern South Dakota, skies ranged from sunny to mostly sunny. It was 74 at Mobridge, and 77 at Aberdeen. In eastern Montana, it was sunny. It was 83 at Miles City, 83 at Glendive, and 82 at Sydney. Once again, at Bismarck, the temperature was 72 degrees under sunny skies. The regional weather forecast from your National Weather Service office in Bismarck. Near critical fire weather conditions far southwest this afternoon. Very warm temperatures across the southwest this afternoon with highs into the mid-80s. Not as warm elsewhere, but still mild. Cooler, but still seasonable to mild Tuesday through Saturday with highs ranging from the 60s northeast to the 70s southwest. Possibly much cooler Sunday and into early next week with low to medium chances for rain. The detailed forecast for North Dakota, tonight.

becoming northwest 10 to 15 miles per hour in the afternoon. Tuesday night, mostly cloudy in the evening, then clearing. Lows in the mid-40s. Northwest winds around 10 miles per hour. Wednesday, mostly sunny. Highs around 70. Northwest winds around 5 miles per hour, increasing to around 10 miles per hour with gusts up to 20 miles per hour in the afternoon. Wednesday night, increasing clouds. Lows in the lower 40s. Thursday, partly sunny. Highs in the mid-60s. Thursday night, decreasing clouds. Lows in the lower 40s. Friday, mostly sunny. Highs in the upper 60s. Friday night, mostly cloudy. Lows around 50. Saturday, partly sunny. Highs in the lower 70s. Saturday night, mostly cloudy. A slight chance of showers after midnight. Lows in the lower 40s. Chance of rain 20%. Sunday, mostly cloudy with a 20% chance of showers. Highs in the lower 50s. Here is the forecast for the Bismarck, Minden listening area. Rest of today, sunny. Highs in the mid-70s. South winds 10 to 15 miles per hour. Tonight, mostly clear. Lows in the upper 40s. Southwest winds 5 to 10 miles per hour, becoming northwest after midnight. Tuesday, sunny. Highs in the mid-70s. West winds around 5 miles per hour, becoming northwest 10 to 15 miles per hour in the afternoon. Tuesday night, mostly cloudy in the evening, then clearing. Lows in the mid-40s. Northwest winds around 10 miles per hour. Wednesday, mostly sunny. Highs around 70. Northwest winds around 5 miles per hour, increasing to around 10 miles per hour with gusts up to 20 miles per hour in the afternoon. Wednesday night, increasing clouds. Lows in the lower 40s. Thursday, partly sunny. Highs in the mid-60s. Thursday night, decreasing clouds. Lows in the lower 40s. Friday, mostly sunny. Highs in the upper 60s. Friday night, mostly cloudy. Lows around 50. Saturday, partly sunny. Highs in the lower 70s. Saturday night, mostly cloudy. A slight chance of showers after midnight. Lows in the lower 40s. Chance of rain 20%. Sunday, mostly cloudy with a 20% chance of showers. Highs in the lower 50s. For Western Lake Sakakawea, rest of today, south winds 10 to 20 miles per hour shifting to the west late in the afternoon. Sunny. Highs in the upper 70s. Tonight, west winds 10 to 15 miles per hour. Partly cloudy. Lows in the upper 40s. For Eastern Lake Sakakawea, rest of today, south winds 10 to 20 miles per hour. Sunny. Highs in the upper 70s. Tonight, west winds 10 to 15 miles per hour. Mostly clear. Lows in the upper 40s. For Northern Lake Oahe, rest of today, south winds 10 to 20 miles per hour. Sunny. Highs in the mid-70s. Tonight, south winds around 10 miles per hour shifting to the west in the late evening and overnight. Mostly clear. Lows in the upper 40s. Here are the weather conditions at 3 p.m. Central Daylight Time. Bismarck, sunny. Temperature 72 degrees, relative humidity 40%. Wind south at 14 miles an hour. Pressure 29.89 inches and falling. Minot, sunny. 72 degrees, relative humidity 37%. Wind southeast at 20 miles an hour, gusting to 25. Dickinson, sunny. 82 degrees, relative humidity 28%. Wind southwest at 10 miles an hour, gusting to 22. Elsewhere around North Dakota, it was 72 at Garrison. It was sunny, with a temperature of 75 at Williston and 69 at Jamestown. It was mostly sunny, with a temperature of 67 at Fargo, 66 at Grand Forks, and 66 at Devil's Lake. In northern South Dakota, skies ranged from sunny to mostly sunny. It was 74 at Mobridge, and 77 at Aberdeen. In eastern Montana, it was sunny. It was 83 at Miles City, 83 at Glendive, and 82 at Sydney.

Once again, at Bismarck, the temperature was 72 degrees under sunny skies. The regional weather forecast from your National Weather Service office in Bismarck. Near critical fire weather conditions far southwest this afternoon. Very warm temperatures across the southwest this afternoon with highs into the mid-80s. Not as warm elsewhere, but still mild. Cooler, but still seasonable to mild Tuesday through Saturday with highs ranging from the 60s northeast to the 70s southwest. Possibly much cooler Sunday and into early next week with low to medium chances for rain. The detailed forecast for North Dakota, tonight, mostly clear. Lows in the lower 40s to lower 50s. Tuesday, sunny. Breezy in the afternoon. Highs in the upper 60s to upper 70s. Tuesday night, clear to partly cloudy. Lows in the 40s. Wednesday, partly cloudy. Highs in the lower 60s to lower 70s. Here is the forecast for the Bismarck Minden listening area. Rest of today, sunny. Highs in the mid-70s. South winds 10 to 15 miles per hour. Tonight, mostly clear. Lows in the upper 40s. Southwest winds 5 to 10 miles per hour, becoming northwest after midnight. Tuesday, sunny. Highs in the mid-70s. West winds around 5 miles per hour, becoming northwest 10 to 15 miles per hour in the afternoon. Tuesday night, mostly cloudy in the evening then clearing. Lows in the mid-40s. Northwest winds around 10 miles per hour. Wednesday, mostly sunny. Highs around 70. Northwest winds around 5 miles per hour, increasing to around 10 miles per hour with gusts up to 20 miles per hour in the afternoon. Wednesday night, increasing clouds. Lows in the lower 40s. Thursday, partly sunny. Highs in the mid-60s. Thursday night, decreasing clouds. Lows in the lower 40s. Friday, mostly sunny. Highs in the upper 60s. Friday night, mostly cloudy. Lows around 50. Saturday, partly sunny. Highs in the lower 70s. Saturday night, mostly cloudy. A slight chance of showers after midnight. Lows in the lower 40s. Chance of rain 20%. Sunday, mostly cloudy with a 20% chance of showers. Highs in the lower 50s. For Western Lake Sakakawea, rest of today, south winds 10 to 20 miles per hour shifting to the west late in the afternoon. Sunny. Highs in the upper 70s. Tonight, west winds 10 to 15 miles per hour. Partly cloudy. Lows in the upper 40s. For Eastern Lake Sakakawea, rest of today, south winds 10 to 20 miles per hour. Sunny. Highs in the upper 70s. Tonight, west winds 10 to 15 miles per hour. Mostly clear. Lows in the upper 40s. For Northern Lake Oahe, rest of today, south winds 10 to 20 miles per hour. Sunny. Highs in the mid-70s. Tonight, south winds around 10 miles per hour shifting to the west in the late evening and overnight. Mostly clear. Lows in the upper 40s. Here are the weather conditions at 3 p.m. Central Daylight Time. Bismarck, sunny. Temperature 72 degrees, relative humidity 40%. Wind south at 14 miles an hour. Pressure 29.89 inches and falling. Minot, sunny. 72 degrees, relative humidity 37%. Wind southeast at 20 miles an hour, gusting to 25. Dickinson, sunny. 82 degrees, relative humidity 28%. Wind southwest at 10 miles an hour, gusting to 22. Elsewhere around North Dakota, it was 72 at Garrison. It was sunny, with a temperature of 75 at Williston and 69 at Jamestown. It was mostly sunny, with a temperature of 67 at Fargo, 66 at Grand Forks, and 66 at Devil's Lake. In northern South Dakota, skies ranged from sunny to mostly sunny. It was 74 at Mobridge, and 77 at Aberdeen. In eastern Montana, it was sunny. It was 83 at Miles City, 83 at Glendive, and 82 at Sydney. Once again, at Bismarck, the temperature was 72 degrees under sunny skies. The regional weather forecast.

from your National Weather Service office in Bismarck. Near critical fire weather conditions far southwest this afternoon. Very warm temperatures across the southwest this afternoon with highs into the mid-80s. Not as warm elsewhere, but still mild. Cooler, but still seasonable to mild Tuesday through Saturday with highs ranging from the 60s northeast to the 70s southwest. Possibly much cooler Sunday and into early next week with low to medium chances for rain. The detailed forecast for North Dakota, tonight, mostly clear. Lows in the lower 40s to lower 50s. Tuesday, sunny. Breezy in the afternoon. Highs in the upper 60s to upper 70s. Tuesday night, clear to partly cloudy. Lows in the 40s. Wednesday, partly cloudy. Highs in the lower 60s to lower 70s. Here is the forecast for the Bismarck, Minden listening area. Rest of today, sunny. Highs in the mid-70s. South winds 10 to 15 miles per hour. Tonight, mostly clear. Lows in the upper 40s. Southwest winds 5 to 10 miles per hour, becoming northwest after midnight. Tuesday, sunny. Highs in the mid-70s. West winds around 5 miles per hour, becoming northwest 10 to 15 miles per hour in the afternoon. Tuesday night, mostly cloudy in the evening then clearing. Lows in the mid-40s. Northwest winds around 10 miles per hour. Wednesday, mostly sunny. Highs around 70. Northwest winds around 5 miles per hour, increasing to around 10 miles per hour with gusts up to 20 miles per hour in the afternoon. Wednesday night, increasing clouds. Lows in the lower 40s. Thursday, partly sunny. Highs in the mid-60s. Thursday night, decreasing clouds. Lows in the lower 40s. Friday, mostly sunny. Highs in the upper 60s. Friday night, mostly cloudy. Lows around 50. Saturday, partly sunny. Highs in the lower 70s. Saturday night, mostly cloudy. A slight chance of showers after midnight. Lows in the lower 40s. Chance of rain 20%. Sunday, mostly cloudy with a 20% chance of showers. Highs in the lower 50s. For Western Lake Sakakawea, rest of today, south winds 10 to 20 miles per hour shifting to the west late in the afternoon. Sunny. Highs in the upper 70s. Tonight, west winds 10 to 15 miles per hour. Partly cloudy. Lows in the upper 40s. For Eastern Lake Sakakawea, rest of today, south winds 10 to 20 miles per hour. Sunny. Highs in the upper 70s. Tonight, west winds 10 to 15 miles per hour. Mostly clear. Lows in the upper 40s. For Northern Lake Oahe, rest of today, south winds 10 to 20 miles per hour. Sunny. Highs in the mid-70s. Tonight, south winds around 10 miles per hour shifting to the west in the late evening and overnight. Mostly clear. Lows in the upper 40s. Here are the weather conditions at 3 p.m. Central Daylight Time. Bismarck, sunny. Temperature 72 degrees, relative humidity 40%. Wind south at 14 miles an hour. Pressure 29.89 inches and falling. Minot, sunny. 72 degrees, relative humidity 37%. Wind southeast at 20 miles an hour, gusting to 25. Dickinson, sunny. 82 degrees, relative humidity 28%. Wind southwest at 10 miles an hour, gusting to 22. Elsewhere around North Dakota, it was 72 at Garrison. It was sunny, with a temperature of 75 at Williston and 69 at Jamestown. It was mostly sunny, with a temperature of 67 at Fargo, 66 at Grand Forks, and 66 at Devil's Lake. In northern South Dakota, skies ranged from sunny to mostly sunny. It was 74 at Mobridge, and 77 at Aberdeen. In eastern Montana, it was sunny. It was 83 at Miles City, 83 at Glendive, and 82 at Sydney. Once again, at Bismarck, the temperature was 72 degrees under sunny skies. The regional weather forecast from your National Weather Service office in Bismarck. Near critical fire weather conditions far southwest this afternoon. Very warm.

temperatures across the southwest this afternoon with highs into the mid-80s. Not as warm elsewhere, but still mild. Cooler, but still seasonable to mild Tuesday through Saturday with highs ranging from the 60s northeast to the 70s southwest. Possibly much cooler Sunday and into early next week with low to medium chances for rain. The detailed forecast for North Dakota, tonight, mostly clear. Lows in the lower 40s to lower 50s. Tuesday, sunny. Breezy in the afternoon. Highs in the upper 60s to upper 70s. Tuesday night, clear to partly cloudy. Lows in the 40s. Wednesday, partly cloudy. Highs in the lower 60s to lower 70s. Here is the forecast for the Bismarck Minden listening area. Rest of today, sunny. Highs in the mid-70s. South winds 10 to 15 miles per hour. Tonight, mostly clear. Lows in the upper 40s. Southwest winds 5 to 10 miles per hour, becoming northwest after midnight. Tuesday, sunny. Highs in the mid-70s. West winds around 5 miles per hour, becoming northwest 10 to 15 miles per hour in the afternoon. Tuesday night, mostly cloudy in the evening then clearing. Lows in the mid-40s. Northwest winds around 10 miles per hour. Wednesday, mostly sunny. Highs around 70. Northwest winds around 5 miles per hour, increasing to around 10 miles per hour with gusts up to 20 miles per hour in the afternoon. Wednesday night, increasing clouds. Lows in the lower 40s. Thursday, partly sunny. Highs in the mid-60s. Thursday night, decreasing clouds. Lows in the lower 40s. Friday, mostly sunny. Highs in the upper 60s. Friday night, mostly cloudy. Lows around 50. Saturday, partly sunny. Highs in the lower 70s. Saturday night, mostly cloudy. A slight chance of showers after midnight. Lows in the lower 40s. Chance of rain 20%. Sunday, mostly cloudy with a 20% chance of showers. Highs in the lower 50s. For Western Lake Sakakawea, rest of today, south winds 10 to 20 miles per hour shifting to the west late in the afternoon. Sunny. Highs in the upper 70s. Tonight, west winds 10 to 15 miles per hour. Partly cloudy. Lows in the upper 40s. For Eastern Lake Sakakawea, rest of today, south winds 10 to 20 miles per hour. Sunny. Highs in the upper 70s. Tonight, west winds 10 to 15 miles per hour. Mostly clear. Lows in the upper 40s. For Northern Lake Oahe, rest of today, south winds 10 to 20 miles per hour. Sunny. Highs in the mid-70s. Tonight, south winds around 10 miles per hour shifting to the west in the late evening and overnight. Mostly clear. Lows in the upper 40s. Here are the weather conditions at 3 p.m. Central Daylight Time. Bismarck, sunny. Temperature 72 degrees, relative humidity 40%. Wind south at 14 miles an hour. Pressure 29.89 inches and falling. Minot, sunny. 72 degrees, relative humidity 37%. Wind southeast at 20 miles an hour, gusting to 25. Dickinson, sunny. 82 degrees, relative humidity 28%. Wind southwest at 10 miles an hour, gusting to 22. Elsewhere around North Dakota, it was 72 at Garrison. It was sunny, with a temperature of 75 at Williston and 69 at Jamestown. It was mostly sunny, with a temperature of 67 at Fargo, 66 at Grand Forks, and 66 at Devil's Lake. In northern South Dakota, skies ranged from sunny to mostly sunny. It was 74 at Mobridge, and 77 at Aberdeen. In eastern Montana, it was sunny. It was 83 at Miles City, 83 at Glendive, and 82 at Sydney. Once again, at Bismarck, the temperature was 72 degrees under sunny skies. The regional weather forecast from your National Weather Service office in Bismarck. Near critical fire weather conditions far southwest this afternoon. Very warm temperatures across the southwest this afternoon with highs into the mid-80s. Not as warm elsewhere, but still mild. Cooler,

but still seasonable to mild Tuesday through Saturday with highs ranging from the 60s northeast to the 70s southwest. Possibly much cooler Sunday and into early next week with low to medium chances for rain. The detailed forecast for North Dakota, tonight, mostly clear. Lows in the lower 40s to lower 50s. Tuesday, sunny. Breezy in the afternoon. Highs in the upper 60s to upper 70s. Tuesday night, clear to partly cloudy. Lows in the 40s. Wednesday, partly cloudy. Highs in the lower 60s to lower 70s. Here is the forecast for the Bismarck Minden listening area. Rest of today, sunny. Highs in the mid-70s. South winds 10 to 15 miles per hour. Tonight, mostly clear. Lows in the upper 40s. Southwest winds 5 to 10 miles per hour, becoming northwest after midnight. Tuesday, sunny. Highs in the mid-70s. West winds around 5 miles per hour, becoming northwest 10 to 15 miles per hour in the afternoon. Tuesday night, mostly cloudy in the evening then clearing. Lows in the mid-40s. Northwest winds around 10 miles per hour. Wednesday, mostly sunny. Highs around 70. Northwest winds around 5 miles per hour, increasing to around 10 miles per hour with gusts up to 20 miles per hour in the afternoon. Wednesday night, increasing clouds. Lows in the lower 40s. Thursday, partly sunny. Highs in the mid-60s. Thursday night, decreasing clouds. Lows in the lower 40s. Friday, mostly sunny. Highs in the upper 60s. Friday night, mostly cloudy. Lows around 50. Saturday, partly sunny. Highs in the lower 70s. Saturday night, mostly cloudy. A slight chance of showers after midnight. Lows in the lower 40s. Chance of rain 20%. Sunday, mostly cloudy with a 20% chance of showers. Highs in the lower 50s. For western Lake Sakakawea, rest of today, south winds 10 to 20 miles per hour shifting to the west late in the afternoon. Sunny. Highs in the upper 70s. Tonight, west winds 10 to 15 miles per hour. Partly cloudy. Lows in the upper 40s. For eastern Lake Sakakawea, rest of today, south winds 10 to 20 miles per hour. Sunny. Highs in the upper 70s. Tonight, west winds 10 to 15 miles per hour. Mostly clear. Lows in the upper 40s. For northern Lake Oahe, rest of today, south winds 10 to 20 miles per hour. Sunny. Highs in the mid-70s. Tonight, south winds around 10 miles per hour shifting to the west in the late evening and overnight. Mostly clear. Lows in the upper 40s. Here are the weather conditions at 3 p.m. Central Daylight Time. Bismarck, sunny. Temperature 72 degrees, relative humidity 40%. Wind south at 14 miles an hour. Pressure 29.89 inches and falling. Minot, sunny. 72 degrees, relative humidity 37%. Wind southeast at 20 miles an hour, gusting to 25. Dickinson, sunny. 82 degrees, relative humidity 28%. Wind southwest at 10 miles an hour, gusting to 22. Elsewhere around North Dakota, it was 72 at Garrison. It was sunny, with a temperature of 75 at Williston and 69 at Jamestown. It was mostly sunny, with a temperature of 67 at Fargo, 66 at Grand Forks, and 66 at Devil's Lake. In northern South Dakota, skies ranged from sunny to mostly sunny. It was 74 at Mobridge, and 77 at Aberdeen. In eastern Montana, it was sunny. It was 83 at Miles City, 83 at Glendive, and 82 at Sydney. Once again, at Bismarck, the temperature was 72 degrees under sunny skies. This is NOAA Weather Radio Station WXL78 in Bismarck, North Dakota, operating on a frequency of 162.475 MHz. Providing weather information 24 hours a day from your National Weather Service office in Bismarck. The regional weather forecast from your National Weather Service office in Bismarck. Near critical fire weather conditions far southwest this afternoon. Very warm temperatures across the

Southwest this afternoon with highs into the mid-80s. Not as warm elsewhere, but still mild. Cooler, but still seasonable to mild Tuesday through Saturday with highs ranging from the 60s northeast to the 70s southwest. Possibly much cooler Sunday and into early next week with low to medium chances for rain. The detailed forecast for North Dakota, tonight, mostly clear. Lows in the lower 40s to lower 50s. Tuesday, sunny. Breezy in the afternoon. Highs in the upper 60s to upper 70s. Tuesday night, clear to partly cloudy. Lows in the 40s. Wednesday, partly cloudy. Highs in the lower 60s to lower 70s. Here is the forecast for the Bismarck Minden listening area. Rest of today, sunny. Highs in the mid-70s. South winds 10 to 15 miles per hour. Tonight, mostly clear. Lows in the upper 40s. Southwest winds 5 to 10 miles per hour, becoming northwest after midnight. Tuesday, sunny. Highs in the mid-70s. West winds around 5 miles per hour, becoming northwest 10 to 15 miles per hour in the afternoon. Tuesday night, mostly cloudy in the evening then clearing. Lows in the mid-40s. Northwest winds around 10 miles per hour. Wednesday, mostly sunny. Highs around 70. Northwest winds around 5 miles per hour, increasing to around 10 miles per hour with gusts up to 20 miles per hour in the afternoon. Wednesday night, increasing clouds. Lows in the lower 40s. Thursday, partly sunny. Highs in the mid-60s. Thursday night, decreasing clouds. Lows in the lower 40s. Friday, mostly sunny. Highs in the upper 60s. Friday night, mostly cloudy. Lows around 50. Saturday, partly sunny. Highs in the lower 70s. Saturday night, mostly cloudy. A slight chance of showers after midnight. Lows in the lower 40s. Chance of rain 20%. Sunday, mostly cloudy with a 20% chance of showers. Highs in the lower 50s. For Western Lake Sakakawea, rest of today, south winds 10 to 20 miles per hour shifting to the west late in the afternoon. Sunny. Highs in the upper 70s. Tonight, west winds 10 to 15 miles per hour. Partly cloudy. Lows in the upper 40s. For Eastern Lake Sakakawea, rest of today, south winds 10 to 20 miles per hour. Sunny. Highs in the upper 70s. Tonight, west winds 10 to 15 miles per hour. Mostly clear. Lows in the upper 40s. For Northern Lake Orahi, rest of today, south winds 10 to 20 miles per hour. Sunny. Highs in the mid-70s. Tonight, south winds around 10 miles per hour shifting to the west in the late evening and overnight. Mostly clear. Lows in the upper 40s. Here are the weather conditions at 4 p.m. Central Daylight Time. Bismarck, sunny. Temperature 74 degrees, relative humidity 41%. Wind south at 15 miles an hour. Pressure 29.86 inches and falling. Minden, sunny. 73 degrees, relative humidity 53%. Wind southeast at 15 miles an hour. Hazen, sunny. 79 degrees, relative humidity 31%. Wind south at 13 miles an hour. Harvey, sunny. 73 degrees, relative humidity 33%. Wind southeast at 16 miles an hour, gusting to 23. Minot, sunny. 74 degrees, relative humidity 36%. Wind southeast at 15 miles an hour. Dickinson, sunny. 84 degrees, relative humidity 21%. Wind west at 13 miles an hour, gusting to 23. Elsewhere around North Dakota, it was 74 at Garrison. It was sunny, with a temperature of 72 at Jamestown, 69 at Fargo, and 66 at Devil's Lake. It was mostly sunny, with a temperature of 78 at Williston, and 68 at Grand Forks. In northern South Dakota, it was sunny. It was 77 at Mobridge, and 79 at Aberdeen. In eastern Montana, skies ranged from sunny to mostly sunny.
It was 85 at Miles City, 83 at Glendive, and

83 at Sydney. Once again, at Bismarck, the temperature was 74 degrees under sunny skies. The regional weather forecast from your National Weather Service office in Bismarck. Near critical fire weather conditions far southwest this afternoon. Very warm temperatures across the southwest this afternoon with highs into the mid-80s. Not as warm elsewhere, but still mild. Cooler, but still seasonable to mild Tuesday through Saturday with highs ranging from the 60s northeast to the 70s southwest. Possibly much cooler Sunday and into early next week with low to medium chances for rain. The detailed forecast for North Dakota, tonight, mostly clear. Lows in the lower 40s to lower 50s. Tuesday, sunny. Breezy in the afternoon. Highs in the upper 60s to upper 70s. Tuesday night, clear to partly cloudy. Lows in the 40s. Wednesday, partly cloudy. Highs in the lower 60s to lower 70s. Here is the forecast for the Bismarck, Minden listening area. Rest of today, sunny. Highs in the mid-70s. South winds 10 to 15 miles per hour. Tonight, mostly clear. Lows in the upper 40s. Southwest winds 5 to 10 miles per hour, becoming northwest after midnight. Tuesday, sunny. Highs in the mid-70s. West winds around 5 miles per hour, becoming northwest 10 to 15 miles per hour in the afternoon. Tuesday night, mostly cloudy in the evening then clearing. Lows in the mid-40s. Northwest winds around 10 miles per hour. Wednesday, mostly sunny. Highs around 70. Northwest winds around 5 miles per hour, increasing to around 10 miles per hour with gusts up to 20 miles per hour in the afternoon. Wednesday night, increasing clouds. Lows in the lower 40s. Thursday, partly sunny. Highs in the mid-60s. Thursday night, decreasing clouds. Lows in the lower 40s. Friday, mostly sunny. Highs in the upper 60s. Friday night, mostly cloudy. Lows around 50. Saturday, partly sunny. Highs in the lower 70s. Saturday night, mostly cloudy. A slight chance of showers after midnight. Lows in the lower 40s. Chance of rain 20%. Sunday, mostly cloudy with a 20% chance of showers. Highs in the lower 50s. For Western Lake Sakakawea, rest of today, south winds 10 to 20 miles per hour shifting to the west late in the afternoon. Sunny. Highs in the upper 70s. Tonight, west winds 10 to 15 miles per hour. Partly cloudy. Lows in the upper 40s. For Eastern Lake Sakakawea, rest of today, south winds 10 to 20 miles per hour. Sunny. Highs in the upper 70s. Tonight, west winds 10 to 15 miles per hour. Mostly clear. Lows in the upper 40s. For Northern Lake Orahi, rest of today, south winds 10 to 20 miles per hour. Sunny. Highs in the mid-70s. Tonight, south winds around 10 miles per hour shifting to the west in the late evening and overnight. Mostly clear. Lows in the upper 40s. Here are the weather conditions at 4 p.m. Central Daylight Time. Bismarck, sunny. Temperature 74 degrees, relative humidity 41%. Wind south at 15 miles an hour. Pressure 29.86 inches and falling. Minden, sunny. 73 degrees, relative humidity 53%. Wind southeast at 15 miles an hour. Hazen, sunny. 79 degrees, relative humidity 31%. Wind south at 13 miles an hour. Harvey, sunny. 73 degrees, relative humidity 33%. Wind southeast at 16 miles an hour, gusting to 23. Minot, sunny. 74 degrees, relative humidity 36%. Wind southeast at 15 miles an hour. Dickinson, sunny. 84 degrees, relative humidity 21%. Wind west at 13 miles an hour, gusting to 23. Elsewhere around North Dakota, it was 74 at Garrison. It was sunny, with a temperature of 72 at Jamestown, 69 at Fargo, and 66 at Devil's Lake. It was mostly sunny, with a temperature of

78 at Williston and 68 at Grand Forks. In northern South Dakota, it was sunny. It was 77 at Mobridge and 79 at Aberdeen. In eastern Montana, skies ranged from sunny to mostly sunny. It was 85 at Miles City, 83 at Glendive, and 83 at Sydney. Once again, at Bismarck, the temperature was 74 degrees under sunny skies. Here are the weather conditions at 4 p.m. Central Daylight Time. Bismarck, sunny. Temperature 74 degrees, relative humidity 41%. Wind south at 15 miles an hour. Pressure 29.86 inches and falling. Mendham, sunny. 73 degrees, relative humidity 53%. Wind southeast at 15 miles an hour. Hazen, sunny. 79 degrees, relative humidity 31%. Wind south at 13 miles an hour. Harvey, sunny. 73 degrees, relative humidity 33%. Wind southeast at 16 miles an hour, gusting to 23. Minot, sunny. 74 degrees, relative humidity 36%. Wind southeast at 15 miles an hour. Dickinson, sunny. 84 degrees, relative humidity 21%. Wind west at 13 miles an hour, gusting to 23. Elsewhere around North Dakota, it was 74 at Garrison. It was sunny, with a temperature of 72 at Jamestown, 69 at Fargo, and 66 at Devil's Lake. It was mostly sunny, with a temperature of 78 at Williston and 68 at Grand Forks. In northern South Dakota, it was sunny. It was 77 at Mobridge and 79 at Aberdeen. In eastern Montana, skies ranged from sunny to mostly sunny. It was 85 at Miles City, 83 at Glendive, and 83 at Sydney. Once again, at Bismarck, the temperature was 74 degrees under sunny skies. The regional weather forecast from your National Weather Service office in Bismarck. Near critical fire weather conditions far southwest this afternoon. Very warm temperatures across the southwest this afternoon with highs into the mid-80s. Not as warm elsewhere, but still mild. Cooler, but still seasonable to mild Tuesday through Saturday with highs ranging from the 60s northeast to the 70s southwest. Possibly much cooler Sunday and into early next week with low to medium chances for rain. The detailed forecast for North Dakota, tonight, mostly clear. Lows in the lower 40s to lower 50s. Tuesday, sunny. Breezy in the afternoon. Highs in the upper 60s to upper 70s. Tuesday night, clear to partly cloudy. Lows in the 40s. Wednesday, partly cloudy. Highs in the lower 60s to lower 70s. Here is the forecast for the Bismarck Mendham listening area. Rest of today, sunny. Highs in the mid-70s. South winds 10 to 15 miles per hour. Tonight, mostly clear. Lows in the upper 40s. Southwest winds 5 to 10 miles per hour, becoming northwest after midnight. Tuesday, sunny. Highs in the mid-70s. West winds around 5 miles per hour, becoming northwest 10 to 15 miles per hour in the afternoon. Tuesday night, mostly cloudy in the evening then clearing. Lows in the mid-40s. Northwest winds around 10 miles per hour. Wednesday, mostly sunny. Highs around 70. Northwest winds around 5 miles per hour, increasing to around 10 miles per hour with gusts up to 20 miles per hour in the afternoon. Wednesday night, increasing clouds. Lows in the lower 40s. Thursday, partly sunny. Highs in the mid-60s. Thursday night, decreasing clouds. Lows in the lower 40s. Friday, mostly sunny. Highs in the upper 60s. Friday night, mostly cloudy. Lows around 50. Saturday, partly sunny. Highs in the lower 70s. Saturday night, mostly cloudy. A slight chance of showers after midnight. Lows in the lower 40s. Chance of rain 20%. Sunday, mostly cloudy with a 20% chance of showers. Highs in the lower 50s. For Western Lake Sakakawea, rest of today, south winds 10 to 20 miles per hour shifting to the west late in the afternoon. Sunny.

highs in the upper 70s. Tonight, west winds 10 to 15 miles per hour. Partly cloudy. Lows in the upper 40s. For eastern Lake Sakakawea, rest of today, south winds 10 to 20 miles per hour. Sunny. Highs in the upper 70s. Tonight, west winds 10 to 15 miles per hour. Mostly clear. Lows in the upper 40s. For northern Lake Oahe, rest of today, south winds 10 to 20 miles per hour. Sunny. Highs in the mid-70s. Tonight, south winds around 10 miles per hour shifting to the west in the late evening and overnight. Mostly clear. Lows in the upper 40s. Here are the weather conditions at 4 p.m. Central Daylight Time. Bismarck, sunny. Temperature 74 degrees, relative humidity 41%. Wind south at 15 miles an hour. Pressure 29.86 inches and falling. Mendan, sunny. 73 degrees, relative humidity 53%. Wind southeast at 15 miles an hour. Hazen, sunny. 79 degrees, relative humidity 31%. Wind south at 13 miles an hour. Harvey, sunny. 73 degrees, relative humidity 33%. Wind southeast at 16 miles an hour, gusting to 23. Minot, sunny. 74 degrees, relative humidity 36%. Wind southeast at 15 miles an hour. Dickinson, sunny. 84 degrees, relative humidity 21%. Wind west at 13 miles an hour, gusting to 23. Elsewhere around North Dakota, it was 74 at Garrison. It was sunny, with a temperature of 72 at Jamestown, 69 at Fargo, and 66 at Devil's Lake. It was mostly sunny, with a temperature of 78 at Williston, and 68 at Grand Forks. In northern South Dakota, it was sunny. It was 77 at Mobridge, and 79 at Aberdeen. In eastern Montana, skies ranged from sunny to mostly sunny. It was 85 at Miles City, 83 at Glendive, and 83 at Sydney. Once again, at Bismarck, the temperature was 74 degrees under sunny skies. The regional weather forecast from your National Weather Service office in Bismarck. Near critical fire weather conditions far southwest this afternoon. Very warm temperatures across the southwest this afternoon with highs into the mid-80s. Not as warm elsewhere, but still mild. Cooler, but still seasonable to mild Tuesday through Saturday with highs ranging from the 60s northeast to the 70s southwest. Possibly much cooler Sunday and into early next week with low to medium chances for rain. The detailed forecast for North Dakota, tonight, mostly clear. Lows in the lower 40s to lower 50s. Tuesday, sunny. Breezy in the afternoon. Highs in the upper 60s to upper 70s. Tuesday night, clear to partly cloudy. Lows in the 40s. Wednesday, partly cloudy. Highs in the lower 60s to lower 70s. Here is the forecast for the Bismarck Mendon listening area. Rest of today, sunny. Highs in the mid-70s. South winds 10 to 15 miles per hour. Tonight, mostly clear. Lows in the upper 40s. Southwest winds 5 to 10 miles per hour, becoming northwest after midnight. Tuesday, sunny. Highs in the mid-70s. West winds around 5 miles per hour, becoming northwest 10 to 15 miles per hour in the afternoon. Tuesday night, mostly cloudy in the evening then clearing. Lows in the mid-40s. Northwest winds around 10 miles per hour. Wednesday, mostly sunny. Highs around 70. Northwest winds around 5 miles per hour, increasing to around 10 miles per hour with gusts up to 20 miles per hour in the afternoon. Wednesday night, increasing clouds. Lows in the lower 40s. Thursday, partly sunny. Highs in the mid-60s. Thursday night, decreasing clouds. Lows in the lower 40s. Friday, mostly sunny. Highs in the upper 60s. Friday night, mostly cloudy. Lows around 50. Saturday, partly sunny. Highs in the lower 70s. Saturday night, mostly cloudy. A slight chance of showers after midnight. Lows in the lower 40s.

chance of rain 20%. Sunday, mostly cloudy with a 20% chance of showers. Highs in the lower 50s. For Western Lake Sakakawea, rest of today, south winds 10 to 20 miles per hour shifting to the west late in the afternoon. Sunny. Highs in the upper 70s. Tonight, west winds 10 to 15 miles per hour. Partly cloudy. Lows in the upper 40s. For Eastern Lake Sakakawea, rest of today, south winds 10 to 20 miles per hour. Sunny. Highs in the upper 70s. Tonight, west winds 10 to 15 miles per hour. Mostly clear. Lows in the upper 40s. For Northern Lake Oahe, rest of today, south winds 10 to 20 miles per hour. Sunny. Highs in the mid-70s. Tonight, south winds around 10 miles per hour shifting to the west in the late evening and overnight. Mostly clear. Lows in the upper 40s. Here are the weather conditions at 4 p.m. Central Daylight Time. Bismarck, sunny. Temperature 74 degrees, relative humidity 41%. Wind south at 15 miles an hour. Pressure 29.86 inches and falling. Mendon, sunny. 73 degrees, relative humidity 53%. Wind southeast at 15 miles an hour. Hazen, sunny. 79 degrees, relative humidity 31%. Wind south at 13 miles an hour. Harvey, sunny. 73 degrees, relative humidity 33%. Wind southeast at 16 miles an hour, gusting to 23. Minot, sunny. 74 degrees, relative humidity 36%. Wind southeast at 15 miles an hour. Dickinson, sunny. 84 degrees, relative humidity 21%. Wind west at 13 miles an hour, gusting to 23. Elsewhere around North Dakota, it was 74 at Garrison. It was sunny, with a temperature of 72 at Jamestown, 69 at Fargo, and 66 at Devil's Lake. It was mostly sunny, with a temperature of 78 at Williston, and 68 at Grand Forks. In northern South Dakota, it was sunny. It was 77 at Mobridge, and 79 at Aberdeen. In eastern Montana, skies ranged from sunny to mostly sunny. It was 85 at Miles City, 83 at Glendive, and 83 at Sydney. Once again, at Bismarck, the temperature was 74 degrees under sunny skies. The regional weather forecast from your National Weather Service office in Bismarck. Near critical fire weather conditions far southwest this afternoon. Very warm temperatures across the southwest this afternoon with highs into the mid-80s. Not as warm elsewhere, but still mild. Cooler, but still seasonable to mild Tuesday through Saturday with highs ranging from the 60s northeast to the 70s southwest. Possibly much cooler Sunday and into early next week with low to medium chances for rain. The detailed forecast for North Dakota, tonight, mostly clear. Lows in the lower 40s to lower 50s. Tuesday, sunny. Breezy in the afternoon. Highs in the upper 60s to upper 70s. Tuesday night, clear to partly cloudy. Lows in the 40s. Wednesday, partly cloudy. Highs in the lower 60s to lower 70s. Here is the forecast for the Bismarck-Mendon listening area. Rest of today, sunny. Highs in the mid-70s. South winds 10 to 15 miles per hour. Tonight, mostly clear. Lows in the upper 40s. Southwest winds 5 to 10 miles per hour, becoming northwest after midnight. Tuesday, sunny. Highs in the mid-70s. West winds around 5 miles per hour, becoming northwest 10 to 15 miles per hour in the afternoon. Tuesday night, mostly cloudy in the evening then clearing. Lows in the mid-40s. Northwest winds around 10 miles per hour. Wednesday, mostly sunny. Highs around 70. Northwest winds around 5 miles per hour, increasing to around 10 miles per hour with gusts up to 20 miles per hour in the afternoon. Wednesday night, increasing clouds. Lows in the lower 40s. Thursday, partly sunny. Highs in the mid-60s. Thursday night, decreasing clouds. Lows in the lower 40s. Friday, mostly sunny.
highs in the upper 60s. Friday night, mostly cloudy. Lows around 50. Saturday, partly sunny. Highs in the lower 70s. Saturday night, mostly cloudy. A slight chance of showers after midnight. Lows in the lower 40s. Chance of rain 20%. Sunday, mostly cloudy with a 20% chance of showers. Highs in the lower 50s. For Western Lake Sakakawea, rest of today, south winds 10 to 20 miles per hour shifting to the west late in the afternoon. Sunny. Highs in the upper 70s. Tonight, west winds 10 to 15 miles per hour. Partly cloudy. Lows in the upper 40s. For Eastern Lake Sakakawea, rest of today, south winds 10 to 20 miles per hour. Sunny. Highs in the upper 70s. Tonight, west winds 10 to 15 miles per hour. Mostly clear. Lows in the upper 40s. For Northern Lake Orahi, rest of today, south winds 10 to 20 miles per hour. Sunny. Highs in the mid 70s. Tonight, south winds around 10 miles per hour shifting to the west in the late evening and overnight. Mostly clear. Lows in the upper 40s. Here are the weather conditions at 4 p.m. Central Daylight Time. Bismarck, sunny. Temperature 74 degrees, relative humidity 41%. Wind south at 15 miles an hour. Pressure 29.86 inches and falling. Mendham, sunny. 73 degrees, relative humidity 53%. Wind southeast at 15 miles an hour. Hazen, sunny. 79 degrees, relative humidity 31%. Wind south at 13 miles an hour. Harvey, sunny. 73 degrees, relative humidity 33%. Wind southeast at 16 miles an hour, gusting to 23. Minot, sunny. 74 degrees, relative humidity 36%. Wind southeast at 15 miles an hour. Dickinson, sunny. 84 degrees, relative humidity 21%. Wind west at 13 miles an hour, gusting to 23. Elsewhere around North Dakota, it was 74 at Garrison. It was sunny, with a temperature of 72 at Jamestown, 69 at Fargo, and 66 at Devil's Lake. It was mostly sunny, with a temperature of 78 at Williston, and 68 at Grand Forks. In northern South Dakota, it was sunny. It was 77 at Mobridge, and 79 at Aberdeen. In eastern Montana, skies ranged from sunny to mostly sunny. It was 85 at Miles City, 83 at Glendive, and 83 at Sydney. Once again, at Bismarck, the temperature was 74 degrees under sunny skies. The regional weather forecast from your National Weather Service office in Bismarck. Near critical fire weather conditions far southwest this afternoon. Very warm temperatures across the southwest this afternoon with highs into the mid-80s. Not as warm elsewhere, but still mild. Cooler, but still seasonable to mild Tuesday through Saturday with highs ranging from the 60s northeast to the 70s southwest. Possibly much cooler Sunday and into early next week with low to medium chances for rain. The detailed forecast for North Dakota, tonight, mostly clear. Lows in the lower 40s to lower 50s. Tuesday, sunny. Breezy in the afternoon. Highs in the upper 60s to upper 70s. Tuesday night, clear to partly cloudy. Lows in the 40s. Wednesday, partly cloudy. Highs in the lower 60s to lower 70s. 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Providing weather information 24 hours a day from your National Weather Service office in Bismarck. Here is the forecast for the Bismarck-Mendham listening area. Rest of today, sunny. Highs in the mid-70s. South winds 10 to 15 miles per hour. Tonight, mostly clear. Lows in the upper 40s. Southwest winds 5 to 10 miles per hour, becoming northwest after midnight. Tuesday, sunny. Highs in the mid-70s. West winds around 5 miles per hour, becoming northwest 10 to 15 miles per hour in the afternoon. Tuesday night, mostly cloudy in the evening, then clearing.

lows in the mid-40s. Northwest winds around 10 miles per hour. Wednesday, mostly sunny. Highs around 70. Northwest winds around 5 miles per hour, increasing to around 10 miles per hour with gusts up to 20 miles per hour in the afternoon. Wednesday night, increasing clouds. Lows in the lower 40s. Thursday, partly sunny. Highs in the mid-60s. Thursday night, decreasing clouds. Lows in the lower 40s. Friday, mostly sunny. Highs in the upper 60s. Friday night, mostly cloudy. Lows around 50. Saturday, partly sunny. Highs in the lower 70s. Saturday night, mostly cloudy. A slight chance of showers after midnight. Lows in the lower 40s. Chance of rain 20%. Sunday, mostly cloudy with a 20% chance of showers. Highs in the lower 50s. For Western Lake Sakakawea, tonight, west winds 10 to 15 miles per hour. Partly cloudy. Lows in the upper 40s. Tuesday, northwest winds 10 to 20 miles per hour. Sunny. Highs in the lower 70s. For Eastern Lake Sakakawea, tonight, west winds 10 to 15 miles per hour. Mostly clear. Lows in the upper 40s. Tuesday, northwest winds 10 to 20 miles per hour. Sunny. Highs in the lows in the upper 40s. Tuesday, northwest winds 10 to 20 miles per hour. Sunny. Highs in the lower 70s. For Northern Lake Oahe, tonight, south winds 10 to 15 miles per hour shifting to the west in the late evening and overnight. Mostly clear. Lows around 50. Tuesday, northwest winds 10 to 15 miles per hour. Sunny. Highs in the mid-70s. Here are the weather conditions at 4 p.m. Central Daylight Time. Bismarck, sunny. Temperature 74 degrees, relative humidity 41%. Wind south at 15 miles an hour. Pressure 29.86 inches and falling. Mendan, sunny. 73 degrees, relative humidity 53%. Wind southeast at 15 miles an hour. Hazen, sunny. 79 degrees, relative humidity 31%. Wind south at 13 miles an hour. Harvey, sunny. 73 degrees, relative humidity 33%. Wind southeast at 16 miles an hour, gusting to 23. Minot, sunny. 74 degrees, relative humidity 36%. Wind southeast at 15 miles an hour. Dickinson, sunny. 84 degrees, relative humidity 21%. Wind west at 13 miles an hour, gusting to 23. Elsewhere around North Dakota, it was 74 at Garrison. It was sunny, with a temperature of 72 at Jamestown, 69 at Fargo, and 66 at Devil's Lake. It was mostly sunny, with a temperature of 78 at Williston, and 68 at Grand Forks. In northern South Dakota, it was sunny. It was 77 at Mobridge, and 79 at Aberdeen. In eastern Montana, skies ranged from sunny to mostly sunny. It was 85 at Miles City, 83 at Glendive, and 83 at Sydney. Once again, at Bismarck, the temperature was 74 degrees under sunny skies. The regional weather forecast from your National Weather Service office in Bismarck. Near critical fire weather conditions far southwest this afternoon. Very warm temperatures across the southwest this afternoon with highs into the mid-80s. Not as warm elsewhere, but still mild. Cooler, but still seasonable to mild Tuesday through Saturday with highs ranging from the 60s northeast to the 70s southwest. Possibly much cooler Sunday and into early next week with low to medium chances for rain. The detailed forecast for North Dakota, tonight, mostly clear. Lows in the lower 40s to lower 50s. Tuesday, sunny. Breezy in the afternoon. Highs in the upper 60s to upper 70s. Tuesday night, clear to partly cloudy. Lows in the 40s. Wednesday, partly cloudy. Highs in the lower 60s to lower 70s. Here is the forecast for the Bismarck Mendon listening area. Rest of today, sunny. Highs in the mid-70s. South winds 10 to 15 miles per hour.

Thursday, partly sunny. Highs in the mid-60s. Thursday night, decreasing clouds. Lows in the lower 40s. Friday, mostly sunny. Highs in the upper 60s. Friday night, mostly cloudy. Lows around 50. Saturday, partly sunny. Highs in the lower 70s. Saturday night, mostly cloudy. A slight chance of showers after midnight. Lows in the lower 40s. Chance of rain 20%. Sunday, mostly cloudy with a 20% chance of showers. Highs in the lower 50s. Here is the forecast for the Bismarck Minden listening area. Rest of today, sunny. Highs in the mid-70s. South winds 10 to 15 miles per hour. Tonight, mostly clear. Lows in the upper 40s. Southwest winds 5 to 10 miles per hour, becoming northwest after midnight. Tuesday, sunny. Highs in the mid-70s. West winds around 5 miles per hour, becoming northwest 10 to 15 miles per hour in the afternoon. Tuesday night, mostly cloudy in the evening then clearing. Lows in the mid-40s. Northwest winds around 10 miles per hour. Wednesday, mostly sunny. Highs around 70. Northwest winds around 5 miles per hour, increasing to around 10 miles per hour with gusts up to 20 miles per hour in the afternoon. Wednesday night, increasing clouds. Lows in the lower 40s. Thursday, partly sunny. Highs in the mid-60s. Thursday night, decreasing clouds. Lows in the lower 40s. Friday, mostly sunny. Highs in the upper 60s. Friday night, mostly cloudy. Lows around 50. Saturday, partly sunny. Highs in the lower 70s. Saturday night, mostly cloudy. A slight chance of showers after midnight. Lows in the lower 40s. Chance of rain 20%. Sunday, mostly cloudy with a 20% chance of showers. Highs in the lower 50s. For Western Lake Sakakawea, tonight, west winds 10 to 15 miles per hour. Partly cloudy. Lows in the upper 40s. Tuesday, northwest winds 10 to 20 miles per hour. Sunny. Highs in the lower 70s. For Eastern Lake Sakakawea, tonight, west winds 10 to 15 miles per hour. Mostly clear. Lows in the upper 40s. Tuesday, northwest winds 10 to 20 miles per hour. Sunny. Highs in the lower 70s. For Northern Lake Oahe, tonight, south winds 10 to 15 miles per hour shifting to the west in the late evening and overnight. Mostly clear. Lows around 50. Tuesday, northwest winds 10 to 15 miles per hour. Sunny. Highs in the mid-70s. Here are the weather conditions at 4 p.m. Central Daylight Time. Bismarck, sunny. Temperature 74 degrees, relative humidity 41%. Wind south at 15 miles an hour. Pressure 29.86 inches and falling. Minden, sunny. 73 degrees, relative humidity 53%. Wind southeast at 15 miles an hour. Hazen, sunny. 79 degrees, relative humidity 31%. Wind south at 13 miles an hour. Harvey, sunny. 73 degrees, relative humidity 33%. Wind southeast at 16 miles an hour, gusting to 23. Minot, sunny. 74 degrees, relative humidity 36%. Wind southeast at 15 miles an hour. Dickinson, sunny. 84 degrees, relative humidity 21%. Wind west at 13 miles an hour, gusting to 23. Elsewhere around North Dakota, it was 74 at Garrison. It was sunny, with a temperature of 72 at Jamestown, 69 at Fargo, and 66 at Devil's Lake. It was mostly sunny, with a temperature of 78 at Williston, and 68 at Grand Forks. In northern South Dakota, it was sunny. It was 77 at Mobridge, and 79 at Aberdeen. In eastern Montana, skies ranged from sunny to mostly sunny. It was 85 at Miles City, 83 at Glendive, and 83 at Sydney. Once again, at Bismarck, the temperature was 74 degrees under sunny skies.

The regional weather forecast from your National Weather Service office in Bismarck. Near critical fire weather conditions far southwest this afternoon. Very warm temperatures across the southwest this afternoon with highs into the mid-80s. Not as warm elsewhere, but still mild. Cooler, but still seasonable to mild Tuesday through Saturday with highs ranging from the 60s northeast to the 70s southwest. Possibly much cooler Sunday and into early next week with low to medium chances for rain. The detailed forecast for North Dakota, tonight, mostly clear. Lows in the lower 40s to lower 50s. Tuesday, sunny. Breezy in the afternoon. Highs in the upper 60s to upper 70s. Tuesday night, clear to partly cloudy. Lows in the 40s. Wednesday, partly cloudy. Highs in the lower 60s to lower 70s. Here is the forecast for the Bismarck, Minden listening area. Rest of today, sunny. Highs in the mid-70s. South winds 10 to 15 miles per hour. Tonight, mostly clear. Lows in the upper 40s. Southwest winds 5 to 10 miles per hour, becoming northwest after midnight. Tuesday, sunny. Highs in the mid-70s. West winds around 5 miles per hour, becoming northwest 10 to 15 miles per hour in the afternoon. Tuesday night, mostly cloudy in the evening then clearing. Lows in the mid-40s. Northwest winds around 10 miles per hour. Wednesday, mostly sunny. Highs around 70. Northwest winds around 5 miles per hour, increasing to around 10 miles per hour with gusts up to 20 miles per hour in the afternoon. Wednesday night, increasing clouds. Lows in the lower 40s. Thursday, partly sunny. Highs in the mid-60s. Thursday night, decreasing clouds. Lows in the lower 40s. Friday, mostly sunny. Highs in the upper 60s. Friday night, mostly cloudy. Lows around 50. Saturday, partly sunny. Highs in the lower 70s. Saturday night, mostly cloudy. A slight chance of showers after midnight. Lows in the lower 40s. Chance of rain 20%. Sunday, mostly cloudy with a 20% chance of showers. Highs in the lower 50s. For Western Lake Sakakawea, tonight, west winds 10 to 15 miles per hour. Partly cloudy. Lows in the upper 40s. Tuesday, northwest winds 10 to 20 miles per hour. Sunny. Highs in the lower 70s. For Eastern Lake Sakakawea, tonight, west winds 10 to 15 miles per hour. Mostly clear. Lows in the upper 40s. Tuesday, northwest winds 10 to 20 miles per hour. Sunny. Highs in the lower 70s. For Northern Lake Oahe, tonight, south winds 10 to 15 miles per hour shifting to the west in the late evening and overnight. Mostly clear. Lows around 50. Tuesday, northwest winds 10 to 15 miles per hour. Sunny. Highs in the mid-70s. Here are the weather conditions at 4 p.m. Central Daylight Time. Bismarck, sunny. Temperature 74 degrees, relative humidity 41%. Wind south at 15 miles an hour. Pressure 29.86 inches and falling. Minden, sunny. 73 degrees, relative humidity 53%. Wind southeast at 15 miles an hour. Hazen, sunny. 79 degrees, relative humidity 31%. Wind south at 13 miles an hour. Harvey, sunny. 73 degrees, relative humidity 33%. Wind southeast at 16 miles an hour, gusting to 23. Minot, sunny. 74 degrees, relative humidity 36%. Wind southeast at 15 miles an hour. Dickinson, sunny. 84 degrees, relative humidity 21%. Wind west at 13 miles an hour, gusting to 23. Elsewhere around North Dakota, it was 74 at Garrison. It was sunny, with a temperature of 72 at Jamestown, 69 at Fargo, and 66 at Devil's Lake. It was mostly sunny, with a temperature of 78 at Williston, and 68 at Grand Forks. In northern South Dakota, it was sunny. It was 77 at Mobridge.

and 79 at Aberdeen. In eastern Montana, skies ranged from sunny to mostly sunny. It was 85 at Miles City, 83 at Glendive, and 83 at Sydney. Once again, at Bismarck, the temperature was 74 degrees under sunny skies. The regional weather forecast from your National Weather Service office in Bismarck. Near critical fire weather conditions far southwest this afternoon. Very warm temperatures across the southwest this afternoon with highs into the mid-80s. Not as warm elsewhere, but still mild. Cooler, but still seasonable to mild Tuesday through Saturday with highs ranging from the 60s northeast to the 70s southwest. Possibly much cooler Sunday and into early next week with low to medium chances for rain. The detailed forecast for North Dakota, tonight, mostly clear. Lows in the lower 40s to lower 50s. Tuesday, sunny. Breezy in the afternoon. Highs in the upper 60s to upper 70s. Tuesday night, clear to partly cloudy. Lows in the 40s. Wednesday, partly cloudy. Highs in the lower 60s to lower 70s. Here is the forecast for the Bismarck, Menden listening area. Rest of today, sunny. Highs in the mid-70s. South winds 10 to 15 miles per hour. Tonight, mostly clear. Lows in the upper 40s. Southwest winds 5 to 10 miles per hour, becoming northwest after midnight. Tuesday, sunny. Highs in the mid-70s. West winds around 5 miles per hour, becoming northwest 10 to 15 miles per hour in the afternoon. Tuesday night, mostly cloudy in the evening then clearing. Lows in the mid-40s. Northwest winds around 10 miles per hour. Wednesday, mostly sunny. Highs around 70. Northwest winds around 5 miles per hour, increasing to around 10 miles per hour with gusts up to 20 miles per hour in the afternoon. Wednesday night, increasing clouds. Lows in the lower 40s. Thursday, partly sunny. Highs in the mid-60s. Thursday night, decreasing clouds. Lows in the lower 40s. Friday, mostly sunny. Highs in the upper 60s. Friday night, mostly cloudy. Lows around 50. Saturday, partly sunny. Highs in the lower 70s. Saturday night, mostly cloudy. A slight chance of showers after midnight. Lows in the lower 40s. Chance of rain 20%. Sunday, mostly cloudy with a 20% chance of showers. Highs in the lower 50s. For western Lake Sakakawea, tonight, west winds 10 to 15 miles per hour. Partly cloudy. Lows in the upper 40s. Tuesday, northwest winds 10 to 20 miles per hour. Sunny. Highs in the lower 70s. For eastern Lake Sakakawea, tonight, west winds 10 to 15 miles per hour. Mostly clear. Lows in the upper 40s. Tuesday, northwest winds 10 to 20 miles per hour. Sunny. Highs in the lower 70s. For northern Lake Oahe, tonight, south winds 10 to 15 miles per hour shifting to the west in the late evening and overnight. Mostly clear. Lows around 50. Tuesday, northwest winds 10 to 15 miles per hour. Sunny. Highs in the mid-70s. Here are the weather conditions at 4 p.m. Central Daylight Time. Bismarck, sunny. Temperature 74 degrees, relative humidity 41%. Wind south at 15 miles an hour. Pressure 29.86 inches and falling. Menden, sunny. 73 degrees, relative humidity 53%. Wind southeast at 15 miles an hour. Hazen, sunny. 79 degrees, relative humidity 31%. Wind south at 13 miles an hour. Harvey, sunny. 73 degrees, relative humidity 33%. Wind southeast at 16 miles an hour, gusting to 23. Minot, sunny. 74 degrees, relative humidity 36%. Wind southeast at 15 miles an hour. Dickinson, sunny. 84 degrees, relative humidity 21%. Wind west at 13 miles an hour, gusting to 23. Elsewhere around North Dakota, it was 74 at Garrison.
It was sunny with a temperature

of 72 at Jamestown, 69 at Fargo, and 66 at Devil's Lake. It was mostly sunny, with a temperature of 78 at Williston and 68 at Grand Forks. In northern South Dakota, it was sunny. It was 77 at Mobridge and 79 at Aberdeen. In eastern Montana, skies ranged from sunny to mostly sunny. It was 85 at Miles City, 83 at Glendive, and 83 at Sydney. Once again, at Bismarck, the temperature was 74 degrees under sunny skies. The regional weather forecast from your National Weather Service office in Bismarck. Near critical fire weather conditions far southwest this afternoon. Very warm temperatures across the southwest this afternoon with highs into the mid-80s. Not as warm elsewhere, but still mild. Cooler, but still seasonable to mild Tuesday through Saturday with highs ranging from the 60s northeast to the 70s southwest. Possibly much cooler Sunday and into early next week with low to medium chances for rain. The detailed forecast for North Dakota, tonight, mostly clear. Lows in the lower 40s to lower 50s. Tuesday, sunny. Breezy in the afternoon. Highs in the upper 60s to upper 70s. Tuesday night, clear to partly cloudy. Lows in the 40s. Wednesday, partly cloudy. Highs in the lower 60s to lower 70s. Here is the forecast for the Bismarck, Minden listening area. Rest of today, sunny. Highs in the mid-70s. South winds 10 to 15 miles per hour. Tonight, mostly clear. Lows in the upper 40s. Southwest winds 5 to 10 miles per hour, becoming northwest after midnight. Tuesday, sunny. Highs in the mid-70s. West winds around 5 miles per hour, becoming northwest 10 to 15 miles per hour in the afternoon. Tuesday night, mostly cloudy in the evening then clearing. Lows in the mid-40s. Northwest winds around 10 miles per hour. Wednesday, mostly sunny. Highs around 70. Northwest winds around 5 miles per hour, increasing to around 10 miles per hour with gusts up to 20 miles per hour in the afternoon. Wednesday night, increasing clouds. Lows in the lower 40s. Thursday, partly sunny. Highs in the mid-60s. Thursday night, decreasing clouds. Lows in the lower 40s. Friday, mostly sunny. Highs in the upper 60s. Friday night, mostly cloudy. Lows around 50. Saturday, partly sunny. Highs in the lower 70s. Saturday night, mostly cloudy. A slight chance of showers after midnight. Lows in the lower 40s. Chance of rain 20%. Sunday, mostly cloudy with a 20% chance of showers. Highs in the lower 50s. For Western Lake Sakakawea, tonight, west winds 10 to 15 miles per hour. Partly cloudy. Lows in the upper 40s. Tuesday, northwest winds 10 to 20 miles per hour. Sunny. Highs in the lower 70s. For Eastern Lake Sakakawea, tonight, west winds 10 to 15 miles per hour. Mostly clear. Lows in the upper 40s. Tuesday, northwest winds 10 to 20 miles per hour. Sunny. Highs in the lower 70s. For Northern Lake Oahe, tonight, south winds 10 to 15 miles per hour shifting to the west in the late evening and overnight. Mostly clear. Lows around 50. Tuesday, northwest winds 10 to 15 miles per hour. Sunny. Highs in the mid-70s. Here are the weather conditions at 4 p.m. Central Daylight Time. Bismarck, sunny. Temperature 74 degrees, relative humidity 41%. Wind south at 15 miles an hour. Pressure 29.86 inches and falling. Minden, sunny. 73 degrees, relative humidity 53%. Wind southeast at 15 miles an hour. Hazen, sunny. 79 degrees, relative humidity 31%. Wind south at 13 miles an hour. Harvey, sunny. 73 degrees, relative humidity 33%. Wind southeast at 16 miles an hour, gusting to 23. Minot, sunny. 74 degrees, relative humidity 36%.
Wind southeast at 15 miles an hour. Dickinson, sunny. 84 degrees, relative humidity 21%. Wind west at 13 miles an hour, gusting to 23. Elsewhere around North Dakota, it was 74 at Garrison. It was sunny, with a temperature of 72 at Jamestown, 69 at Fargo, and 66 at Devil's Lake. It was mostly sunny, with a temperature of 78 at Williston, and 68 at Grand Forks. In northern South Dakota, it was sunny. It was 77 at Mobridge, and 79 at Aberdeen. In eastern Montana, skies ranged from sunny to mostly sunny. It was 85 at Miles City, 83 at Glendive, and 83 at Sydney. Once again, at Bismarck, the temperature was 74 degrees under sunny skies. The regional weather forecast from your National Weather Service office in Bismarck. Near critical fire weather conditions far southwest this afternoon. Very warm temperatures across the southwest this afternoon with highs into the mid-80s. Not as warm elsewhere, but still mild. Cooler, but still seasonable to mild Tuesday through Saturday with highs ranging from the 60s northeast to the 70s southwest. Possibly much cooler Sunday and into early next week with low to medium chances for rain. The detailed forecast for North Dakota, tonight, mostly clear. Lows in the lower 40s to lower 50s. Tuesday, sunny. Breezy in the afternoon. Highs in the upper 60s to upper 70s. Tuesday night, clear to partly cloudy. Lows in the 40s. Wednesday, partly cloudy. Highs in the lower 60s to lower 70s. Here is the forecast for the Bismarck Minden listening area. Rest of today, sunny. Highs in the mid-70s. South winds 10 to 15 miles per hour. Tonight, mostly clear. Lows in the upper 40s. Southwest winds 5 to 10 miles per hour, becoming northwest after midnight. Tuesday, sunny. Highs in the mid-70s. West winds around 5 miles per hour, becoming northwest 10 to 15 miles per hour in the afternoon. Tuesday night, mostly cloudy in the evening then clearing. Lows in the mid-40s. Northwest winds around 10 miles per hour. Wednesday, mostly sunny. Highs around 70. Northwest winds around 5 miles per hour, increasing to around 10 miles per hour with gusts up to 20 miles per hour in the afternoon. Wednesday night, increasing clouds. Lows in the lower 40s. Thursday, partly sunny. Highs in the mid-60s. Thursday night, decreasing clouds. Lows in the lower 40s. Friday, mostly sunny. Highs in the upper 60s. Friday night, mostly cloudy. Lows around 50. Saturday, partly sunny. Highs in the lower 70s. Saturday night, mostly cloudy. A slight chance of showers after midnight. Lows in the lower 40s. Chance of rain 20%. Sunday, mostly cloudy with a 20% chance of showers. Highs in the lower 50s. 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Providing weather information 24 hours a day from your National Weather Service office in Bismarck. For Western Lake Sakakawea, tonight, west winds 10 to 15 miles per hour. Partly cloudy. Lows in the upper 40s. Tuesday, northwest winds 10 to 20 miles per hour. Sunny. Highs in the lower 70s. For Eastern Lake Sakakawea, tonight, west winds 10 to 15 miles per hour. Mostly clear. Lows in the upper 40s. Tuesday, northwest winds 10 to 20 miles per hour. Sunny. Highs in the lower 70s. For Northern Lake Oahe, tonight, south winds 10 to 15 miles per hour shifting to the west in the late evening and overnight. Mostly clear. Lows around 50. Tuesday, northwest winds 10 to 15 miles per hour. Sunny. Highs in the mid-70s. Here are the weather conditions at 5 p.m. Central Daylight Time. Bismarck, sunny. Temperature 76 degrees, relative humidity 40%. Wind south at 15 miles an hour. Pressure 29.83 inches and falling. Minden, sunny.
75 degrees, relative humidity 53%.

3%. Wind south at 13 miles an hour, gusting to 20. Hazen, sunny. 82 degrees, relative humidity 30%. Wind southwest at 12 miles an hour, gusting to 18. Harvey, sunny. 72 degrees, relative humidity 40%. Wind south at 13 miles an hour, gusting to 22. Minot, sunny. 73 degrees, relative humidity 39%. Wind south at 14 miles an hour, gusting to 24. Dickinson, sunny. 81 degrees, relative humidity 23%. Wind west at 18 miles an hour, gusting to 28. Elsewhere around North Dakota, it was 75 at Garrison. It was sunny, with a temperature of 79 at Williston, 72 at Jamestown, 69 at Fargo, and 67 at Devil's Lake. At Grand Forks, it was mostly sunny, with a temperature of 67. In northern South Dakota, it was sunny. It was 78 at Mobridge, and 81 at Aberdeen. In eastern Montana, skies ranged from sunny to mostly sunny. It was 85 at Miles City, 78 at Glendive, and 83 at Sydney. Once again, at Bismarck, the temperature was 76 degrees under sunny skies. The regional weather forecast from your National Weather Service office in Bismarck. Near critical fire weather conditions far southwest this afternoon. Very warm temperatures across the southwest this afternoon with highs into the mid-80s. Not as warm elsewhere, but still mild. Cooler, but still seasonable to mild Tuesday through Saturday with highs ranging from the 60s northeast to the 70s southwest. Possibly much cooler Sunday and into early next week with low to medium chances for rain. The detailed forecast for North Dakota, tonight, mostly clear. Lows in the lower 40s to lower 50s. Tuesday, sunny. Breezy in the afternoon. Highs in the upper 60s to upper 70s. Tuesday night, clear to partly cloudy. Lows in the 40s. Wednesday, partly cloudy. Highs in the lower 60s to lower 70s. Here is the forecast for the Bismarck, Minden listening area. Rest of today, sunny. Highs in the mid-70s. South winds 10 to 15 miles per hour. Tonight, mostly clear. Lows in the upper 40s. Southwest winds 5 to 10 miles per hour, becoming northwest after midnight. Tuesday, sunny. Highs in the mid-70s. West winds around 5 miles per hour, becoming northwest 10 to 15 miles per hour in the afternoon. Tuesday night, mostly cloudy in the evening then clearing. Lows in the mid-40s. Northwest winds around 10 miles per hour. Wednesday, mostly sunny. Highs around 70. Northwest winds around 5 miles per hour, increasing to around 10 miles per hour with gusts up to 20 miles per hour in the afternoon. Wednesday night, increasing clouds. Lows in the lower 40s. Thursday, partly sunny. Highs in the mid-60s. Thursday night, decreasing clouds. Lows in the lower 40s. Friday, mostly sunny. Highs in the upper 60s. Friday night, mostly cloudy. Lows around 50. Saturday, partly sunny. Highs in the lower 70s. Saturday night, mostly cloudy. A slight chance of showers after midnight. Lows in the lower 40s. Chance of rain 20%. Sunday, mostly cloudy with a 20% chance of showers. Highs in the lower 50s. For Western Lake Sakakawea, tonight, west winds 10 to 15 miles per hour. Partly cloudy. Lows in the upper 40s. Tuesday, northwest winds 10 to 20 miles per hour. Sunny. Highs in the lower 70s. For Eastern Lake Sakakawea, tonight, west winds 10 to 15 miles per hour. Mostly clear. Lows in the upper 40s. Tuesday, northwest winds 10 to 20 miles per hour. Sunny. Highs in the lower 70s. For northern Lake Oahe, tonight, south winds 10 to 15 miles per hour shifting to the west in the late evening and overnight. Mostly clear. Lows around 50. Tuesday, northwest winds 10 to 15 miles per hour. Sunny. Highs in the mid-70s. Here are the weather conditions at 5 p.m. Central Daylight.

Light time. Bismarck, sunny. Temperature 76 degrees, relative humidity 40%. Wind south at 15 miles an hour. Pressure 29.83 inches and falling. Mendon, sunny. 75 degrees, relative humidity 53%. Wind south at 13 miles an hour, gusting to 20. Hazen, sunny. 82 degrees, relative humidity 30%. Wind southwest at 12 miles an hour, gusting to 18. Harvey, sunny. 72 degrees, relative humidity 40%. Wind south at 13 miles an hour, gusting to 22. Minot, sunny. 73 degrees, relative humidity 39%. Wind south at 14 miles an hour, gusting to 24. Dickinson, sunny. 81 degrees, relative humidity 23%. Wind west at 18 miles an hour, gusting to 28. Elsewhere around North Dakota, it was 75 at Garrison. It was sunny, with a temperature of 79 at Williston, 72 at Jamestown, 69 at Fargo, and 67 at Devil's Lake. At Grand Forks, it was mostly sunny, with a temperature of 67. In northern South Dakota, it was sunny. It was 78 at Mobridge, and 81 at Aberdeen. In eastern Montana, skies ranged from sunny to mostly sunny. It was 85 at Miles City, 78 at Glendive, and 83 at Sydney. Once again, at Bismarck, the temperature was 76 degrees under sunny skies. The regional weather forecast from your National Weather Service office in Bismarck. Near critical fire weather conditions far southwest this afternoon. Very warm temperatures across the southwest this afternoon with highs into the mid-80s. Not as warm elsewhere, but still mild. Cooler, but still seasonable to mild Tuesday through Saturday with highs ranging from the 60s northeast to the 70s southwest. Possibly much cooler Sunday and into early next week with low to medium chances for rain. The detailed forecast for North Dakota, tonight, mostly clear. Lows in the lower 40s to lower 50s. Tuesday, sunny. Breezy in the afternoon. Highs in the upper 60s to upper 70s. Tuesday night, clear to partly cloudy. Lows in the 40s. Wednesday, partly cloudy. Highs in the lower 60s to lower 70s. Here is the forecast for the Bismarck Mendon listening area. Rest of today, sunny. Highs in the mid-70s. South winds 10 to 15 miles per hour. Tonight, mostly clear. Lows in the upper 40s. Southwest winds 5 to 10 miles per hour, becoming northwest after midnight. Tuesday, sunny. Highs in the mid-70s. West winds around 5 miles per hour, becoming northwest 10 to 15 miles per hour in the afternoon. Tuesday night, mostly cloudy in the evening then clearing. Lows in the mid-40s. Northwest winds around 10 miles per hour. Wednesday, mostly sunny. Highs around 70. Northwest winds around 5 miles per hour, increasing to around 10 miles per hour with gusts up to 20 miles per hour in the afternoon. Wednesday night, increasing clouds. Lows in the lower 40s. Thursday, partly sunny. Highs in the mid-60s. Thursday night, decreasing clouds. Lows in the lower 40s. Friday, mostly sunny. Highs in the upper 60s. Friday night, mostly cloudy. Lows around 50. Saturday, partly sunny. Highs in the lower 70s. Saturday night, mostly cloudy. A slight chance of showers after midnight. Lows in the lower 40s. Chance of rain 20%. Sunday, mostly cloudy with a 20% chance of showers. Highs in the lower 50s. For Western Lake Sakakawea, tonight, west winds 10 to 15 miles per hour. Partly cloudy. Lows in the upper 40s. Tuesday, northwest winds 10 to 20 miles per hour. Sunny. Highs in the lower 70s. For Eastern Lake Sakakawea, tonight, west winds 10 to 15 miles per hour. Mostly clear. Lows in the upper 40s. Tuesday, northwest winds 10 to 20 miles per hour. Sunny. Highs in the lower 70s. For Northern Lake Oahe, tonight, south winds

10 to 15 miles per hour, shifting to the west in the late evening and overnight. Mostly clear. Lows around 50. Tuesday, northwest winds 10 to 15 miles per hour. Sunny. Highs in the mid-70s. Here are the weather conditions at 5 p.m. Central Daylight Time. Bismarck, sunny. Temperature 76 degrees, relative humidity 40%. Wind south at 15 miles an hour. Pressure 29.83 inches and falling. Mendon, sunny. 75 degrees, relative humidity 53%. Wind south at 13 miles an hour, gusting to 20. Hazen, sunny. 82 degrees, relative humidity 30%. Wind southwest at 12 miles an hour, gusting to 18. Harvey, sunny. 72 degrees, relative humidity 40%. Wind south at 13 miles an hour, gusting to 22. Minot, sunny. 73 degrees, relative humidity 39%. Wind south at 14 miles an hour, gusting to 24. Dickinson, sunny. 81 degrees, relative humidity 23%. Wind west at 18 miles an hour, gusting to 28. Elsewhere around North Dakota, it was 75 at Garrison. It was sunny, with a temperature of 79 at Williston, 72 at Jamestown, 69 at Fargo, and 67 at Devil's Lake. At Grand Forks, it was mostly sunny, with a temperature of 67. In northern South Dakota, it was sunny. It was 78 at Mobridge, and 81 at Aberdeen. In eastern Montana, skies ranged from sunny to mostly sunny. It was 85 at Miles City, 78 at Glendive, and 83 at Sydney. Once again, at Bismarck, the temperature was 76 degrees under sunny skies. The regional weather forecast from your National Weather Service office in Bismarck. Near critical fire weather conditions far southwest this afternoon. Very warm temperatures across the southwest this afternoon with highs into the mid-80s. Not as warm elsewhere, but still mild. Cooler, but still seasonable to mild Tuesday through Saturday with highs ranging from the 60s northeast to the 70s southwest. Possibly much cooler Sunday and into early next week with low to medium chances for rain. The detailed forecast for North Dakota, tonight, mostly clear. Lows in the lower 40s to lower 50s. Tuesday, sunny. Breezy in the afternoon. Highs in the upper 60s to upper 70s. Tuesday night, clear to partly cloudy. Lows in the 40s. Wednesday, partly cloudy. Highs in the lower 60s to lower 70s. Here is the forecast for the Bismarck-Mendon listening area. Rest of today, sunny. Highs in the mid-70s. South winds 10 to 15 miles per hour. Tonight, mostly clear. Lows in the upper 40s. Southwest winds 5 to 10 miles per hour, becoming northwest after midnight. Tuesday, sunny. Highs in the mid-70s. West winds around 5 miles per hour, becoming northwest 10 to 15 miles per hour in the afternoon. Tuesday night, mostly cloudy in the evening then clearing. Lows in the mid-40s. Northwest winds around 10 miles per hour. Wednesday, mostly sunny. Highs around 70. Northwest winds around 5 miles per hour, increasing to around 10 miles per hour with gusts up to 20 miles per hour in the afternoon. Wednesday night, increasing clouds. Lows in the lower 40s. Thursday, partly sunny. Highs in the mid-60s. Thursday night, decreasing clouds. Lows in the lower 40s. Friday, mostly sunny. Highs in the upper 60s. Friday night, mostly cloudy. Lows around 50. Saturday, partly sunny. Highs in the lower 70s. Saturday night, mostly cloudy. A slight chance of showers after midnight. Lows in the lower 40s. Chance of rain 20%. Sunday, mostly cloudy with a 20% chance of showers. Highs in the lower 50s. For Western Lake Sakakawea, tonight, west winds 10 to 15 miles per hour. Partly cloudy. Lows in the upper 40s. Tuesday, northwest winds 10 to 20 miles per hour. Sunny. Highs in the lower 70s. For Eastern Lake

the Kalkawea, tonight, west winds 10 to 15 miles per hour. Mostly clear. Lows in the upper 40s. Tuesday, northwest winds 10 to 20 miles per hour. Sunny. Highs in the lower 70s. For northern Lake Oahe, tonight, south winds 10 to 15 miles per hour shifting to the west in the late evening and overnight. Mostly clear. Lows around 50. Tuesday, northwest winds 10 to 15 miles per hour. Sunny. Highs in the mid-70s. Here are the weather conditions at 5 p.m. Central Daylight Time. Bismarck, sunny. Temperature 76 degrees, relative humidity 40%. Wind south at 15 miles an hour. Pressure 29.83 inches and falling. Mendon, sunny. 75 degrees, relative humidity 53%. Wind south at 13 miles an hour, gusting to 20. Hazen, sunny. 82 degrees, relative humidity 30%. Wind southwest at 12 miles an hour, gusting to 18. Harvey, sunny. 72 degrees, relative humidity 40%. Wind south at 13 miles an hour, gusting to 22. Minot, sunny. 73 degrees, relative humidity 39%. Wind south at 14 miles an hour, gusting to 24. Dickinson, sunny. 81 degrees, relative humidity 23%. Wind west at 18 miles an hour, gusting to 28. Elsewhere around North Dakota, it was 75 at Garrison. It was sunny, with a temperature of 79 at Williston, 72 at Jamestown, 69 at Fargo, and 67 at Devil's Lake. At Grand Forks, it was mostly sunny, with a temperature of 67. In northern South Dakota, it was sunny. It was 78 at Mobridge, and 81 at Aberdeen. In eastern Montana, skies ranged from sunny to mostly sunny. It was 85 at Miles City, 78 at Glendive, and 83 at Sydney. Once again, at Bismarck, the temperature was 76 degrees under sunny skies. The regional weather forecast from your National Weather Service office in Bismarck. Near critical fire weather conditions far southwest this afternoon. Very warm temperatures across the southwest this afternoon with highs into the mid-80s. Not as warm elsewhere, but still mild. Cooler, but still seasonable to mild Tuesday through Saturday with highs ranging from the 60s northeast to the 70s southwest. Possibly much cooler Sunday and into early next week with low to medium chances for rain. The detailed forecast for North Dakota, tonight, mostly clear. Lows in the lower 40s to lower 50s. Tuesday, sunny. Breezy in the afternoon. Highs in the upper 60s to upper 70s. Tuesday night, clear to partly cloudy. Lows in the 40s. Wednesday, partly cloudy. Highs in the lower 60s to lower 70s. Here is the forecast for the Bismarck Mendon listening area. Rest of today, sunny. Highs in the mid-70s. South winds 10 to 15 miles per hour. Tonight, mostly clear. Lows in the upper 40s. Southwest winds 5 to 10 miles per hour, becoming northwest after midnight. Tuesday, sunny. Highs in the mid-70s. West winds around 5 miles per hour, becoming northwest 10 to 15 miles per hour in the afternoon. Tuesday night, mostly cloudy in the evening then clearing. Lows in the mid-40s. Northwest winds around 10 miles per hour. Wednesday, mostly sunny. Highs around 70. Northwest winds around 5 miles per hour, increasing to around 10 miles per hour with gusts up to 20 miles per hour in the afternoon. Wednesday night, increasing clouds. Lows in the lower 40s. Thursday, partly sunny. Highs in the mid-60s. Thursday night, decreasing clouds. Lows in the lower 40s. Friday, mostly sunny. Highs in the upper 60s. Friday night, mostly cloudy. Lows around 50. Saturday, partly sunny. Highs in the lower 70s. Saturday night, mostly cloudy. A slight chance of showers after midnight. Lows in the lower 40s. Chance of rain 20%. Sunday, mostly cloudy with a 20% chance of showers. Highs in the lower 50s.

for western Lake Sakakawea tonight. West winds 10 to 15 miles per hour. Partly cloudy. Lows in the upper 40s. Tuesday, northwest winds 10 to 20 miles per hour. Sunny. Highs in the lower 70s. For eastern Lake Sakakawea, tonight, west winds 10 to 15 miles per hour. Mostly clear. Lows in the upper 40s. Tuesday, northwest winds 10 to 20 miles per hour. Sunny. Highs in the lower 70s. For northern Lake Oahe, tonight, south winds 10 to 15 miles per hour shifting to the west in the late evening and overnight. Mostly clear. Lows around 50. Tuesday, northwest winds 10 to 15 miles per hour. Sunny. Highs in the mid-70s. Here are the weather conditions at 5 p.m. Central Daylight Time. Bismarck, sunny. Temperature 76 degrees, relative humidity 40%. Wind south at 15 miles an hour. Pressure 29.83 inches and falling. Mendon, sunny. 75 degrees, relative humidity 53%. Wind south at 13 miles an hour, gusting to 20. Hazen, sunny. 82 degrees, relative humidity 30%. Wind southwest at 12 miles an hour, gusting to 18. Harvey, sunny. 72 degrees, relative humidity 40%. Wind south at 13 miles an hour, gusting to 22. Minot, sunny. 73 degrees, relative humidity 39%. Wind south at 14 miles an hour, gusting to 24. Dickinson, sunny. 81 degrees, relative humidity 23%. Wind west at 18 miles an hour, gusting to 28. Elsewhere around North Dakota, it was 75 at Garrison. It was sunny, with a temperature of 79 at Williston, 72 at Jamestown, 69 at Fargo, and 67 at Devil's Lake. At Grand Forks, it was mostly sunny, with a temperature of 67. In northern South Dakota, it was sunny. It was 78 at Mobridge, and 81 at Aberdeen. In eastern Montana, skies ranged from sunny to mostly sunny. It was 85 at Miles City, 78 at Glendive, and 83 at Sydney. Once again, at Bismarck, the temperature was 76 degrees under sunny skies. The regional weather forecast from your National Weather Service office in Bismarck. Near critical fire weather conditions far southwest this afternoon. Very warm temperatures across the southwest this afternoon with highs into the mid-80s. Not as warm elsewhere, but still mild. Cooler, but still seasonable to mild Tuesday through Saturday with highs ranging from the 60s northeast to the 70s southwest. Possibly much cooler Sunday and into early next week with low to medium chances for rain. The detailed forecast for North Dakota, tonight, mostly clear. Lows in the lower 40s to lower 50s. Tuesday, sunny. Breezy in the afternoon. Highs in the upper 60s to upper 70s. Tuesday night, clear to partly cloudy. Lows in the 40s. Wednesday, partly cloudy. Highs in the lower 60s to lower 70s. Here is the forecast for the Bismarck Mendon listening area. Rest of today, sunny. Highs in the mid-70s. South winds 10 to 15 miles per hour. Tonight, mostly clear. Lows in the upper 40s. Southwest winds 5 to 10 miles per hour, becoming northwest after midnight. Tuesday, sunny. Highs in the mid-70s. West winds around 5 miles per hour, becoming northwest 10 to 15 miles per hour in the afternoon. Tuesday night, mostly cloudy in the evening then clearing. Lows in the mid-40s. Northwest winds around 10 miles per hour. Wednesday, mostly sunny. Highs around 70. Northwest winds around 5 miles per hour, increasing to around 10 miles per hour with gusts up to 20 miles per hour in the afternoon. Wednesday night, increasing clouds. Lows in the lower 40s. Thursday, partly sunny. Highs in the mid-60s. Thursday night, decreasing clouds. Lows in the lower 40s. Friday, mostly sunny. Highs in the upper 60s. Friday night, mostly cloudy. Lows around 50. Saturday, partly sunny.
Highs in the lower 70s. Saturday night, mostly cloudy. A slight chance of showers after midnight. Lows in the lower 40s. Chance of rain 20%. Sunday, mostly cloudy with a 20% chance of showers. Highs in the lower 50s. For Western Lake Sakakawea, tonight, west winds 10 to 15 miles per hour. Partly cloudy. Lows in the upper 40s. Tuesday, northwest winds 10 to 20 miles per hour. Sunny. Highs in the lower 70s. For Eastern Lake Sakakawea, tonight, west winds 10 to 15 miles per hour. Mostly clear. Lows in the upper 40s. Tuesday, northwest winds 10 to 20 miles per hour. Sunny. Highs in the lower 70s. For Northern Lake Oahe, tonight, south winds 10 to 15 miles per hour shifting to the west in the late evening and overnight. Mostly clear. Lows around 50. Tuesday, northwest winds 10 to 15 miles per hour. Sunny. Highs in the mid-70s. Here are the weather conditions at 5 p.m. Central Daylight Time. Bismarck, sunny. Temperature 76 degrees, relative humidity 40%. Wind south at 15 miles an hour. Pressure 29.83 inches and falling. Mendon, sunny. 75 degrees, relative humidity 53%. Wind south at 13 miles an hour, gusting to 20. Hazen, sunny. 82 degrees, relative humidity 30%. Wind southwest at 12 miles an hour, gusting to 18. Harvey, sunny. 72 degrees, relative humidity 40%. Wind south at 13 miles an hour, gusting to 22. Minot, sunny. 73 degrees, relative humidity 39%. Wind south at 14 miles an hour, gusting to 24. Dickinson, sunny. 81 degrees, relative humidity 23%. Wind west at 18 miles an hour, gusting to 28. Elsewhere around North Dakota, it was 75 at Garrison. It was sunny, with a temperature of 79 at Williston, 72 at Jamestown, 69 at Fargo, and 67 at Devil's Lake. At Grand Forks, it was mostly sunny, with a temperature of 67. In northern South Dakota, it was sunny. It was 78 at Mobridge, and 81 at Aberdeen. In eastern Montana, skies ranged from sunny to mostly sunny. It was 85 at Miles City, 78 at Glendive, and 83 at Sydney. Once again, at Bismarck, the temperature was 76 degrees under sunny skies. 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Providing weather information 24 hours a day from your National Weather Service office in Bismarck. The regional weather forecast from your National Weather Service office in Bismarck. Near critical fire weather conditions far southwest this afternoon. Very warm temperatures across the southwest this afternoon with highs into the mid-80s. Not as warm elsewhere, but still mild. Cooler, but still seasonable to mild Tuesday through Saturday with highs ranging from the 60s northeast to the 70s southwest. Possibly much cooler Sunday and into early next week with low to medium chances for rain. The detailed forecast for North Dakota, tonight, mostly clear. Lows in the lower 40s to lower 50s. Tuesday, sunny. Breezy in the afternoon. Highs in the upper 60s to upper 70s. Tuesday night, clear to partly cloudy. Lows in the 40s. Wednesday, partly cloudy. Highs in the lower 60s to lower 70s. Here is the forecast for the Bismarck-Mendon listening area. Rest of today, sunny. Highs in the mid-70s. South winds 10 to 15 miles per hour. Tonight, mostly clear. Lows in the upper 40s. Southwest winds 5 to 10 miles per hour, becoming northwest after midnight. Tuesday, sunny. Highs in the mid-70s. West winds around 5 miles per hour, becoming northwest 10 to 15 miles per hour in the afternoon. Tuesday night, mostly cloudy in the evening then clearing. Lows in the mid-40s. Northwest winds around 10 miles per hour. Wednesday, mostly sunny. Highs around 70.

northwest winds around 5 miles per hour, increasing to around 10 miles per hour with gusts up to 20 miles per hour in the afternoon. Wednesday night, increasing clouds. Lows in the lower 40s. Thursday, partly sunny. Highs in the mid-60s. Thursday night, decreasing clouds. Lows in the lower 40s. Friday, mostly sunny. Highs in the upper 60s. Friday night, mostly cloudy. Lows around 50. Saturday, partly sunny. Highs in the lower 70s. Saturday night, mostly cloudy. A slight chance of showers after midnight. Lows in the lower 40s. Chance of rain 20%. Sunday, mostly cloudy with a 20% chance of showers. Highs in the lower 50s. For Western Lake Sakakawea, tonight, west winds 10 to 15 miles per hour. Sunday, mostly cloudy with a 20% chance of showers. Highs in the lower 50s. For Western Lake Sakakawea, tonight, west winds 10 to 15 miles per hour. Partly cloudy. Lows in the upper 40s. Tuesday, northwest winds 10 to 20 miles per hour. Sunny. Highs in the lower 70s. For Eastern Lake Sakakawea, tonight, west winds 10 to 15 miles per hour. Mostly clear. Lows in the upper 40s. Tuesday, northwest winds 10 to 20 miles per hour. Sunny. Highs in the lower 70s. For Northern Lake Oahe, tonight, south winds 10 to 15 miles per hour shifting to the west in the late evening and overnight. Mostly clear. Lows around 50. Tuesday, northwest winds 10 to 15 miles per hour. Sunny. Highs in the mid-70s. Here are the weather conditions at 5 p.m. Central Daylight Time. Bismarck, sunny. Temperature 76 degrees, relative humidity 40%. Wind south at 15 miles an hour. Pressure 29.83 inches and falling. Mendon, sunny. 75 degrees, relative humidity 53%. Wind south at 13 miles an hour, gusting to 20. Hazen, sunny. 82 degrees, relative humidity 30%. Wind southwest at 12 miles an hour, gusting to 18. Harvey, sunny. 72 degrees, relative humidity 40%. Wind south at 13 miles an hour, gusting to 22. Minot, sunny. 73 degrees, relative humidity 39%. Wind south at 14 miles an hour, gusting to 24. Dickinson, sunny. 81 degrees, relative humidity 23%. Wind west at 18 miles an hour, gusting to 28. Elsewhere around North Dakota, it was 75 at Garrison. It was sunny, with a temperature of 79 at Williston, 72 at Jamestown, 69 at Fargo, and 67 at Devil's Lake. At Grand Forks, it was mostly sunny, with a temperature of 67. In northern South Dakota, it was sunny. It was 78 at Mobridge, and 81 at Aberdeen. In eastern Montana, skies ranged from sunny to mostly sunny. It was 85 at Miles City, 78 at Glendive, and 83 at Sydney. Once again, at Bismarck, the temperature was 76 degrees under sunny skies. The regional weather forecast from your National Weather Service office in Bismarck. Near critical fire weather conditions far southwest this afternoon. Very warm temperatures across the southwest this afternoon with highs into the mid-80s. Not as warm elsewhere, but still mild. Cooler, but still seasonable to mild Tuesday through Saturday with highs ranging from the 60s northeast to the 70s southwest. Possibly much cooler Sunday and into early next week with low to medium chances for rain. The detailed forecast for North Dakota, tonight, mostly clear. Lows in the lower 40s to lower 50s. Tuesday, sunny. Breezy in the afternoon. Highs in the upper 60s to upper 70s. Tuesday night, clear to partly cloudy. Lows in the 40s. Wednesday, partly cloudy. Highs in the lower 60s to lower 70s. Here is the forecast for the Bismarck-Mendon listening area. Rest of today, sunny. Highs in the mid-70s. South winds 10 to 15 miles per hour. Tonight, mostly clear.

Lows in the lower 40s. Friday, mostly sunny. Highs in the upper 60s. Friday night, mostly cloudy. Lows around 50. Saturday, partly sunny. Highs in the lower 70s. Saturday night, mostly cloudy. A slight chance of showers after midnight. Lows in the lower 40s. Chance of rain 20%. Sunday, mostly cloudy with a 20% chance of showers. Highs in the lower 50s. For Western Lake Sakakawea, tonight, west winds 10 to 15 miles per hour. Partly cloudy. Lows in the upper 40s. Tuesday, northwest winds 10 to 20 miles per hour. Sunny. Highs in the lower 70s. For Eastern Lake Sakakawea, tonight, west winds 10 to 15 miles per hour. Mostly clear. Lows in the upper 40s. Tuesday, northwest winds 10 to 20 miles per hour. Sunny. Highs in the lower 70s. For Northern Lake Oahe, tonight, south winds 10 to 15 miles per hour shifting to the west in the late evening and overnight. Mostly clear. Lows around 50. Tuesday, northwest winds 10 to 15 miles per hour. Sunny. Highs in the mid-70s. Here are the weather conditions at 5 p.m. Central Daylight Time. Bismarck, sunny. Temperature 76 degrees, relative humidity 40%. Wind south at 15 miles an hour. Pressure 29.83 inches and falling. Mendham, sunny. 75 degrees, relative humidity 53%. Wind south at 13 miles an hour, gusting to 20. Hazen, sunny. 82 degrees, relative humidity 30%. Wind southwest at 12 miles an hour, gusting to 18. Harvey, sunny. 72 degrees, relative humidity 40%. Wind south at 13 miles an hour, gusting to 22. Minot, sunny. 73 degrees, relative humidity 39%. Wind south at 14 miles an hour, gusting to 24. Dickinson, sunny. 81 degrees, relative humidity 23%. Wind west at 18 miles an hour, gusting to 28. Elsewhere around North Dakota, it was 75 at Garrison. It was sunny, with a temperature of 79 at Williston, 72 at Jamestown, 69 at Fargo, and 67 at Devil's Lake. At Grand Forks, it was mostly sunny, with a temperature of 67. In northern South Dakota, it was sunny. It was 78 at Mobridge, and 81 at Aberdeen. In eastern Montana, skies ranged from sunny to mostly sunny. It was 85 at Miles City, 78 at Glendive, and 83 at Sydney. Once again, at Bismarck, the temperature was 76 degrees under sunny skies. The regional weather forecast from your National Weather Service office in Bismarck. Near critical fire weather conditions far southwest this afternoon. Very warm temperatures across the southwest this afternoon with highs into the mid-80s. Not as warm elsewhere, but still mild. Cooler, but still seasonable to mild Tuesday through Saturday with highs ranging from the 60s northeast to the 70s southwest. Possibly much cooler Sunday and into early next week with low to medium chances for rain. The detailed forecast for North Dakota, tonight, mostly clear. Lows in the lower 40s to lower 50s. Tuesday, sunny. Breezy in the afternoon. Highs in the upper 60s to upper 70s. Tuesday night, clear to partly cloudy. Lows in the 40s. Wednesday, partly cloudy. Highs in the lower 60s to lower 70s. Here is the forecast for the Bismarck Mendham listening area. Rest of today, sunny. Highs in the mid-70s. South winds 10 to 15 miles per hour. Tonight, mostly clear. Lows in the upper 40s. Southwest winds 5 to 10 miles per hour, becoming northwest after midnight. Tuesday, sunny. Highs in the mid-70s. West winds around 5 miles per hour, becoming northwest 10 to 15 miles per hour in the afternoon. Tuesday night, mostly cloudy in the evening then clearing. Lows in the mid-40s. Northwest winds around 10 miles per hour. Wednesday, mostly sunny. Highs around 70. Northwest winds around

5 miles per hour, increasing to around 10 miles per hour with gusts up to 20 miles per hour in the afternoon. Wednesday night, increasing clouds. Lows in the lower 40s. Thursday, partly sunny. Highs in the mid-60s. Thursday night, decreasing clouds. Lows in the lower 40s. Friday, mostly sunny. Highs in the upper 60s. Friday night, mostly cloudy. Lows around 50. Saturday, partly sunny. Highs in the lower 70s. Saturday night, mostly cloudy. A slight chance of showers after midnight. Lows in the lower 40s. Chance of rain 20%. Sunday, mostly cloudy with a 20% chance of showers. Highs in the lower 50s. For Western Lake Sakakawea, tonight, west winds 10 to 15 miles per hour. Partly cloudy. Lows in the upper 40s. Tuesday, northwest winds 10 to 20 miles per hour. Sunny. Highs in the lower 70s. For Eastern Lake Sakakawea, tonight, west winds 10 to 15 miles per hour. Mostly clear. Lows in the upper 40s. Tuesday, northwest winds 10 to 20 miles per hour. Sunny. Highs in the lower 70s. For Northern Lake Oahe, tonight, south winds 10 to 15 miles per hour shifting to the west in the late evening and overnight. Mostly clear. Lows around 50. Tuesday, northwest winds 10 to 15 miles per hour. Sunny. Highs in the mid-70s. Here are the weather conditions at 5 p.m. Central Daylight Time. Bismarck, sunny. Temperature 76 degrees, relative humidity 40%. Wind south at 15 miles an hour. Pressure 29.83 inches and falling. Mendon, sunny. 75 degrees, relative humidity 53%. Wind south at 13 miles an hour, gusting to 20. Hazen, sunny. 82 degrees, relative humidity 30%. Wind southwest at 12 miles an hour, gusting to 18. Harvey, sunny. 72 degrees, relative humidity 40%. Wind south at 13 miles an hour, gusting to 22. Minot, sunny. 73 degrees, relative humidity 39%. Wind south at 14 miles an hour, gusting to 24. Dickinson, sunny. 81 degrees, relative humidity 23%. Wind west at 18 miles an hour, gusting to 28. Elsewhere around North Dakota, it was 75 at Garrison. It was sunny, with a temperature of 79 at Williston, 72 at Jamestown, 69 at Fargo, and 67 at Devil's Lake. At Grand Forks, it was mostly sunny, with a temperature of 67. In northern South Dakota, it was sunny. It was 78 at Mobridge, and 81 at Aberdeen. In eastern Montana, skies ranged from sunny to mostly sunny. It was 85 at Miles City, 78 at Glendive, and 83 at Sydney. Once again, at Bismarck, the temperature was 76 degrees under sunny skies. The regional weather forecast from your National Weather Service office in Bismarck. Near critical fire weather conditions far southwest this afternoon. Very warm temperatures across the southwest this afternoon with highs into the mid-80s. Not as warm elsewhere, but still mild. Cooler, but still seasonable to mild Tuesday through Saturday with highs ranging from the 60s northeast to the 70s southwest. Possibly much cooler Sunday and into early next week with low to medium chances for rain. The detailed forecast for North Dakota, tonight, mostly clear. Lows in the lower 40s to lower 50s. Tuesday, sunny. Breezy in the afternoon. Highs in the upper 60s to upper 70s. Tuesday night, clear to partly cloudy. Lows in the 40s. Wednesday, partly cloudy. Highs in the lower 60s to lower 70s. Here is the forecast for the Bismarck-Mendon listening area. Rest of today, sunny. Highs in the mid-70s. South winds 10 to 15 miles per hour. Tonight, mostly clear. Lows in the upper 40s. Southwest winds 5 to 10 miles per hour, becoming northwest after midnight. Tuesday, sunny. Highs in the mid-70s. West winds around 5 miles per hour.

becoming northwest 10 to 15 miles per hour in the afternoon. Tuesday night, mostly cloudy in the evening, then clearing. Lows in the mid-40s. Northwest winds around 10 miles per hour. Wednesday, mostly sunny. Highs around 70. Northwest winds around 5 miles per hour, increasing to around 10 miles per hour with gusts up to 20 miles per hour in the afternoon. Wednesday night, increasing clouds. Lows in the lower 40s. Thursday, partly sunny. Highs in the mid-60s. Thursday night, decreasing clouds. Lows in the lower 40s. Friday, mostly sunny. Highs in the upper 60s. Friday night, mostly cloudy. Lows around 50. Saturday, partly sunny. Highs in the lower 70s. Saturday night, mostly cloudy. A slight chance of showers after midnight. Lows in the lower 40s. Chance of rain 20%. Sunday, mostly cloudy with a 20% chance of showers. Highs in the lower 50s. For Western Lake Sakakawea, tonight, west winds 10 to 15 miles per hour. Partly cloudy. Lows in the upper 40s. Tuesday, northwest winds 10 to 20 miles per hour. Sunny. Highs in the lower 70s. For Eastern Lake Sakakawea, tonight, west winds 10 to 15 miles per hour. Mostly clear. Lows in the upper 40s. Tuesday, northwest winds 10 to 20 miles per hour. Sunny. Highs in the lower 70s. For Northern Lake Oahe, tonight, south winds 10 to 15 miles per hour shifting to the west in the late evening and overnight. Mostly clear. Lows around 50. Tuesday, northwest winds 10 to 15 miles per hour. Sunny. Highs in the mid-70s. Here are the weather conditions at 5 p.m. Central Daylight Time. Bismarck, sunny. Temperature 76 degrees, relative humidity 40%. Wind south at 15 miles an hour. Pressure 29.83 inches and falling. Mendon, sunny. 75 degrees, relative humidity 53%. Wind south at 13 miles an hour, gusting to 20. Hazen, sunny. 82 degrees, relative humidity 30%. Wind southwest at 12 miles an hour, gusting to 18. Harvey, sunny. 72 degrees, relative humidity 40%. Wind south at 13 miles an hour, gusting to 22. Minot, sunny. 73 degrees, relative humidity 39%. Wind south at 14 miles an hour, gusting to 24. Dickinson, sunny. 81 degrees, relative humidity 23%. Wind west at 18 miles an hour, gusting to 28. Elsewhere around North Dakota, it was 75 at Garrison. It was sunny, with a temperature of 79 at Williston, 72 at Jamestown, 69 at Fargo, and 67 at Devil's Lake. At Grand Forks, it was mostly sunny, with a temperature of 67. In northern South Dakota, it was sunny. It was 78 at Mobridge, and 81 at Aberdeen. In eastern Montana, skies ranged from sunny to mostly sunny. It was 85 at Miles City, 78 at Glendive, and 83 at Sydney. Once again, at Bismarck, the temperature was 76 degrees under sunny skies. The regional weather forecast from your National Weather Service office in Bismarck. Near critical fire weather conditions far southwest this afternoon. Very warm temperatures across the southwest this afternoon with highs into the mid-80s. Not as warm elsewhere, but still mild. Cooler, but still seasonable to mild Tuesday through Saturday with highs ranging from the 60s northeast to the 70s southwest. Possibly much cooler Sunday and into early next week with low to medium chances for rain. The detailed forecast for North Dakota, tonight, mostly clear. Lows in the lower 40s to lower 50s. Tuesday, sunny. Breezy in the afternoon. Highs in the upper 60s to upper 70s. Tuesday night, clear to partly cloudy. Lows in the 40s. Wednesday, partly cloudy. Highs in the lower 60s to lower 70s. Here is the forecast for the Bismarck Mendon listening area. Rest of today, sunny. Highs in the mid-70s.

South winds 10 to 15 miles per hour. Tonight, mostly clear. Lows in the upper 40s. Southwest winds 5 to 10 miles per hour, becoming northwest after midnight. Tuesday, sunny. Highs in the mid-70s. West winds around 5 miles per hour, becoming northwest 10 to 15 miles per hour in the afternoon. Tuesday night, mostly cloudy in the evening then clearing. Lows in the mid-40s. Northwest winds around 10 miles per hour. Wednesday, mostly sunny. Highs around 70. Northwest winds around 5 miles per hour, increasing to around 10 miles per hour with gusts up to 20 miles per hour in the afternoon. Wednesday night, increasing clouds. Lows in the lower 40s. Thursday, partly sunny. Highs in the mid-60s. Thursday night, decreasing clouds. Lows in the lower 40s. Friday, mostly sunny. Highs in the upper 60s. Friday night, mostly cloudy. Lows around 50. Saturday, partly sunny. Highs in the lower 70s. Saturday night, mostly cloudy. A slight chance of showers after midnight. Lows in the lower 40s. Chance of rain 20%. Sunday, mostly cloudy with a 20% chance of showers. Highs in the lower 50s. For Western Lake Sakakawea, tonight, west winds 10 to 15 miles per hour. Partly cloudy. Lows in the upper 40s. Tuesday, northwest winds 10 to 20 miles per hour. Sunny. Highs in the lower 70s. For Eastern Lake Sakakawea, tonight, west winds 10 to 15 miles per hour. Mostly clear. Lows in the upper 40s. Tuesday, northwest winds 10 to 20 miles per hour. Sunny. Highs in the lower 70s. For Northern Lake Oahe, tonight, south winds 10 to 15 miles per hour shifting to the west in the late evening and overnight. Mostly clear. Lows around 50. Tuesday, northwest winds 10 to 15 miles per hour. Sunny. Highs in the mid-70s. Here are the weather conditions at 5 p.m. Central Daylight Time. Bismarck, sunny. Temperature 76 degrees, relative humidity 40%. Wind south at 15 miles an hour. Pressure 29.83 inches and falling. Mendon, sunny. 75 degrees, relative humidity 53%. Wind south at 13 miles an hour, gusting to 20. Hazen, sunny. 82 degrees, relative humidity 30%. Wind southwest at 12 miles an hour, gusting to 18. Harvey, sunny. 72 degrees, relative humidity 40%. Wind south at 13 miles an hour, gusting to 22. Minot, sunny. 73 degrees, relative humidity 39%. Wind south at 14 miles an hour, gusting to 24. Dickinson, sunny. 81 degrees, relative humidity 23%. Wind west at 18 miles an hour, gusting to 28. Elsewhere around North Dakota, it was 75 at Garrison. It was sunny, with a temperature of 79 at Williston, 72 at Jamestown, 69 at Fargo, and 67 at Devil's Lake. At Grand Forks, it was mostly sunny, with a temperature of 67. In northern South Dakota, it was sunny. It was 78 at Mobridge, and 81 at Aberdeen. In eastern Montana, skies ranged from sunny to mostly sunny. It was 85 at Miles City, 78 at Glendive, and 83 at Sydney. Once again, at Bismarck, the temperature was 76 degrees under sunny skies. The regional weather forecast from your National Weather Service office in Bismarck. Near critical fire weather conditions far southwest this afternoon. Very warm temperatures across the southwest this afternoon with highs into the mid-80s. Not as warm elsewhere, but still mild. Cooler, but still seasonable to mild Tuesday through Saturday with highs ranging from the 60s northeast to the 70s southwest. Possibly much cooler Sunday and into early next week with low to medium chances for rain. The detailed forecast for North Dakota, tonight, mostly clear. Lows in the lower 40s to lower 50s. Tuesday, sunny. Breezy in the afternoon. Highs in the upper 60s to upper 70s.
Tuesday night, clear to partly cloudy. Lows in the 40s. Wednesday, partly cloudy. Highs in the lower 60s to lower 70s. Here is the forecast for the Bismarck Minden listening area. Rest of today, sunny. Highs in the mid-70s. South winds 10 to 15 miles per hour. Tonight, mostly clear. Lows in the upper 40s. Southwest winds 5 to 10 miles per hour, becoming northwest after midnight. Tuesday, sunny. Highs in the mid-70s. West winds around 5 miles per hour, becoming northwest 10 to 15 miles per hour in the afternoon. Tuesday night, mostly cloudy in the evening then clearing. Lows in the mid-40s. Northwest winds around 10 miles per hour. Wednesday, mostly sunny. Highs around 70. Northwest winds around 5 miles per hour, increasing to around 10 miles per hour with gusts up to 20 miles per hour in the afternoon. Wednesday night, increasing clouds. Lows in the lower 40s. Thursday, partly sunny. Highs in the mid-60s. Thursday night, decreasing clouds. Lows in the lower 40s. Friday, mostly sunny. Highs in the upper 60s. Friday night, mostly cloudy. Lows around 50. Saturday, partly sunny. Highs in the lower 70s. Saturday night, mostly cloudy. A slight chance of showers after midnight. Lows in the lower 40s. Chance of rain 20%. Sunday, mostly cloudy with a 20% chance of showers. Highs in the lower 50s. For Western Lake Sakakawea, tonight, west winds 10 to 15 miles per hour. Partly cloudy. Lows in the upper 40s. Tuesday, northwest winds 10 to 20 miles per hour. Sunny. Highs in the lower 70s. For Eastern Lake Sakakawea, tonight, west winds 10 to 15 miles per hour. Mostly clear. Lows in the upper 40s. Tuesday, northwest winds 10 to 20 miles per hour. Sunny. Highs in the lower 70s. For Northern Lake Oahe, tonight, south winds 10 to 15 miles per hour shifting to the west in the late evening and overnight. Mostly clear. Lows around 50. Tuesday, northwest winds 10 to 15 miles per hour. Sunny. Highs in the mid-70s. 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Providing weather information 24 hours a day from your National Weather Service office in Bismarck. Here are the weather conditions at 5 p.m. Central Daylight Time. Bismarck, sunny. Temperature 76 degrees, relative humidity 40%. Wind south at 15 miles an hour. Pressure 29.83 inches and falling. Minden, sunny. 75 degrees, relative humidity 53%. Wind south at 13 miles an hour, gusting to 20. Hazen, sunny. 82 degrees, relative humidity 30%. Wind southwest at 12 miles an hour, gusting to 18. Harvey, sunny. 72 degrees, relative humidity 40%. Wind south at 13 miles an hour, gusting to 22. Minot, sunny. 73 degrees, relative humidity 39%. Wind south at 14 miles an hour, gusting to 24. Dickinson, sunny. 81 degrees, relative humidity 23%. Wind west at 18 miles an hour, gusting to 28. Elsewhere around North Dakota, it was 75 at Garrison. It was sunny, with a temperature of 79 at Williston, 72 at Jamestown, 69 at Fargo, and 67 at Devil's Lake. At Grand Forks, it was mostly sunny, with a temperature of 67. In northern South Dakota, it was sunny. It was 78 at Mobridge, and 81 at Aberdeen. In eastern Montana, skies ranged from sunny to mostly sunny. It was 85 at Miles City, 78 at Glendive, and 83 at Sydney. Once again, at Bismarck, the temperature was 76 degrees under sunny skies. Here are the weather conditions at 6 p.m. Central Daylight Time. Bismarck, sunny. Temperature 74 degrees, relative humidity 46%.
Wind sound.

at 10 miles an hour. Pressure 29.82 inches and falling. Mendon, sunny. 73 degrees, relative humidity 60%. Wind south at 9 miles an hour. Hazen, mostly sunny. 82 degrees, relative humidity 30%. Wind south at 8 miles an hour. Harvey, sunny. 70 degrees, relative humidity 46%. Wind south at 12 miles an hour, gusting to 20. Minot, mostly sunny. 73 degrees, relative humidity 41%. Wind south at 8 miles an hour. Dickinson, mostly sunny. 77 degrees, relative humidity 26%. Wind west at 13 miles an hour. Elsewhere around North Dakota, it was 77 at Garrison. It was clear, with a temperature of 78 at Williston, 71 at Jamestown, 68 at Fargo, and 66 at Devil's Lake. At Grand Forks, it was partly cloudy, with a temperature of 65. In northern South Dakota, it was sunny. It was 76 at Mobridge, and 81 at Aberdeen. In eastern Montana, at Miles City, it was sunny, with a temperature of 84. At Sydney, it was mostly sunny, with a temperature of 82. At Glendive, it was partly sunny, with a temperature of 78. Once again, at Bismarck, the temperature was 74 degrees under sunny skies. The regional weather forecast from your National Weather Service office in Bismarck. Near critical fire weather conditions far southwest this afternoon. Very warm temperatures across the southwest this afternoon with highs into the mid-80s. Not as warm elsewhere, but still mild. Cooler, but still seasonable to mild Tuesday through Saturday with highs ranging from the 60s northeast to the 70s southwest. Possibly much cooler Sunday and into early next week with low to medium chances for rain. The detailed forecast for North Dakota, tonight, mostly clear. Lows in the lower 40s to lower 50s. Tuesday, sunny. Breezy in the afternoon. Highs in the upper 60s to upper 70s. Tuesday night, clear to partly cloudy. Lows in the 40s. Wednesday, partly cloudy. Highs in the lower 60s to lower 70s. Here is the forecast for the Bismarck-Mendon listening area. Rest of today, sunny. Highs in the mid-70s. South winds 10 to 15 miles per hour. Tonight, mostly clear. Lows in the upper 40s. Southwest winds 5 to 10 miles per hour, becoming northwest after midnight. Tuesday, sunny. Highs in the mid-70s. West winds around 5 miles per hour, becoming northwest 10 to 15 miles per hour in the afternoon. Tuesday night, mostly cloudy in the evening then clearing. Lows in the mid-40s. Northwest winds around 10 miles per hour. Wednesday, mostly sunny. Highs around 70. Northwest winds around 5 miles per hour, increasing to around 10 miles per hour with gusts up to 20 miles per hour in the afternoon. Wednesday night, increasing clouds. Lows in the lower 40s. Thursday, partly sunny. Highs in the mid-60s. Thursday night, decreasing clouds. Lows in the lower 40s. Friday, mostly sunny. Highs in the upper 60s. Friday night, mostly cloudy. Lows around 50. Saturday, partly sunny. Highs in the lower 70s. Saturday night, mostly cloudy. A slight chance of showers after midnight. Lows in the lower 40s. Chance of rain 20%. Sunday, mostly cloudy with a 20% chance of showers. Highs in the lower 50s. For Western Lake Sakakawea, tonight, west winds 10 to 15 miles per hour. Partly cloudy. Lows in the upper 40s. Tuesday, northwest winds 10 to 20 miles per hour. Sunny. Highs in the lower 70s. For Eastern Lake Sakakawea, tonight, west winds 10 to 15 miles per hour. Mostly clear. Lows in the upper 40s. Tuesday, northwest winds 10 to 20 miles per hour. Sunny. Highs in the lower 70s. For northern Lake Oahe, tonight, south winds 10 to 15 miles per hour shifting to the west in the late evening and overnight. Mostly clear. Lows around 50. Tuesday, northwest.

winds 10 to 15 miles per hour. Sunny. Highs in the mid-70s. Here are the weather conditions at 6 p.m. Central Daylight Time. Bismarck, sunny. Temperature 74 degrees, relative humidity 46%. Wind south at 10 miles an hour. Pressure 29.82 inches and falling. Mendon, sunny. 73 degrees, relative humidity 60%. Wind south at 9 miles an hour. Hazen, mostly sunny. 82 degrees, relative humidity 30%. Wind south at 8 miles an hour. Harvey, sunny. 70 degrees, relative humidity 46%. Wind south at 12 miles an hour, gusting to 20. Minot, mostly sunny. 73 degrees, relative humidity 41%. Wind south at 8 miles an hour. Dickinson, mostly sunny. 77 degrees, relative humidity 26%. Wind west at 13 miles an hour. Elsewhere around North Dakota, it was 77 at Garrison. It was clear, with a temperature of 78 at Williston, 71 at Jamestown, 68 at Fargo, and 66 at Devil's Lake. At Grand Forks, it was partly cloudy, with a temperature of 65. In northern South Dakota, it was sunny. It was 76 at Mobridge, and 81 at Aberdeen. In eastern Montana, at Miles City, it was sunny, with a temperature of 84. At Sydney, it was mostly sunny, with a temperature of 82. At Glendive, it was partly sunny, with a temperature of 78. Once again, at Bismarck, the temperature was 74 degrees under sunny skies. The regional weather forecast from your National Weather Service office in Bismarck. Near critical fire weather conditions far southwest this afternoon. Very warm temperatures across the southwest this afternoon with highs into the mid-80s. Not as warm elsewhere, but still mild. Cooler, but still seasonable to mild Tuesday through Saturday with highs ranging from the 60s northeast to the 70s southwest. Possibly much cooler Sunday and into early next week with low to medium chances for rain. The detailed forecast for North Dakota, tonight, mostly clear. Lows in the lower 40s to lower 50s. Tuesday, sunny. Breezy in the afternoon. Highs in the upper 60s to upper 70s. Tuesday night, clear to partly cloudy. Lows in the 40s. Wednesday, partly cloudy. Highs in the lower 60s to lower 70s. Here is the forecast for the Bismarck Mendon listening area. Rest of today, sunny. Highs in the mid-70s. South winds 10 to 15 miles per hour. Tonight, mostly clear. Lows in the upper 40s. Southwest winds 5 to 10 miles per hour, becoming northwest after midnight. Tuesday, sunny. Highs in the mid-70s. West winds around 5 miles per hour, becoming northwest 10 to 15 miles per hour in the afternoon. Tuesday night, mostly cloudy in the evening then clearing. Lows in the mid-40s. Northwest winds around 10 miles per hour. Wednesday, mostly sunny. Highs around 70. Northwest winds around 5 miles per hour, increasing to around 10 miles per hour with gusts up to 20 miles per hour in the afternoon. Wednesday night, increasing clouds. Lows in the lower 40s. Thursday, partly sunny. Highs in the mid-60s. Thursday night, decreasing clouds. Lows in the lower 40s. Friday, mostly sunny. Highs in the upper 60s. Friday night, mostly cloudy. Lows around 50. Saturday, partly sunny. Highs in the lower 70s. Saturday night, mostly cloudy. A slight chance of showers after midnight. Lows in the lower 40s. Chance of rain 20%. Sunday, mostly cloudy with a 20% chance of showers. Highs in the lower 50s. For Western Lake Sakakawea, tonight, west winds 10 to 15 miles per hour. Partly cloudy. Lows in the upper 40s. Tuesday, northwest winds 10 to 20 miles per hour. Sunny. Highs in the lower 70s. For Eastern Lake Sakakawea, tonight, west winds 10 to 15 miles per hour. Mostly clear. Lows in the upper 40s. Tuesday, northwest winds

10 to 20 miles per hour. Sunny. Highs in the lower 70s. For northern Lake Oahe, tonight, south winds 10 to 15 miles per hour shifting to the west in the late evening and overnight. Mostly clear. Lows around 50. Tuesday, northwest winds 10 to 15 miles per hour. Sunny. Highs in the mid-70s. Here are the weather conditions at 6 p.m. Central Daylight Time. Bismarck, sunny. Temperature 74 degrees, relative humidity 46%. Wind south at 10 miles an hour. Pressure 29.82 inches and falling. Mendon, sunny. 73 degrees, relative humidity 60%. Wind south at 9 miles an hour. Hazen, mostly sunny. 82 degrees, relative humidity 30%. Wind south at 8 miles an hour. Harvey, sunny. 70 degrees, relative humidity 46%. Wind south at 12 miles an hour, gusting to 20. Minot, mostly sunny. 73 degrees, relative humidity 41%. Wind south at 8 miles an hour. Dickinson, mostly sunny. 77 degrees, relative humidity 26%. Wind west at 13 miles an hour. Elsewhere around North Dakota, it was 77 at Garrison. It was clear, with a temperature of 78 at Williston, 71 at Jamestown, 68 at Fargo, and 66 at Devil's Lake. At Grand Forks, it was partly cloudy, with a temperature of 65. In northern South Dakota, it was sunny. It was 76 at Mobridge, and 81 at Aberdeen. In eastern Montana, at Mile City, it was sunny, with a temperature of 84. At Sydney, it was mostly sunny, with a temperature of 82. At Glendive, it was partly sunny, with a temperature of 78. Once again, at Bismarck, the temperature was 74 degrees under sunny skies. The regional weather forecast from your National Weather Service office in Bismarck. Near critical fire weather conditions far southwest this afternoon. Very warm temperatures across the southwest this afternoon with highs into the mid-80s. Not as warm elsewhere, but still mild. Cooler, but still seasonable to mild Tuesday through Saturday with highs ranging from the 60s northeast to the 70s southwest. Possibly much cooler Sunday and into early next week with low to medium chances for rain. The detailed forecast for North Dakota, tonight, mostly clear. Lows in the lower 40s to lower 50s. Tuesday, sunny. Breezy in the afternoon. Highs in the upper 60s to upper 70s. Tuesday night, clear to partly cloudy. Lows in the 40s. Wednesday, partly cloudy. Highs in the lower 60s to lower 70s. Here is the forecast for the Bismarck-Mendon listening area. Rest of today, sunny. Highs in the mid-70s. South winds 10 to 15 miles per hour. Tonight, mostly clear. Lows in the upper 40s. Southwest winds 5 to 10 miles per hour, becoming northwest after midnight. Tuesday, sunny. Highs in the mid-70s. West winds around 5 miles per hour, becoming northwest 10 to 15 miles per hour in the afternoon. Tuesday night, mostly cloudy in the evening then clearing. Lows in the mid-40s. Northwest winds around 10 miles per hour. Wednesday, mostly sunny. Highs around 70. Northwest winds around 5 miles per hour, increasing to around 10 miles per hour with gusts up to 20 miles per hour in the afternoon. Wednesday night, increasing clouds. Lows in the lower 40s. Thursday, partly sunny. Highs in the mid-60s. Thursday night, decreasing clouds. Lows in the lower 40s. Friday, mostly sunny. Highs in the upper 60s. Friday night, mostly cloudy. Lows around 50. Saturday, partly sunny. Highs in the lower 70s. Saturday night, mostly cloudy. A slight chance of showers after midnight. Lows in the lower 40s. Chance of rain 20%. Sunday, mostly cloudy with a 20% chance of showers. Highs in the lower 50s. For Western Lake Sakakawea, tonight, west winds 10 to 15 miles per hour. Partly cloudy. Lows in the upper 40s. Tuesday.

Northwest winds 10 to 20 miles per hour. Sunny. Highs in the lower 70s. For Eastern Lake Sakakawea, tonight, west winds 10 to 15 miles per hour. Mostly clear. Lows in the upper 40s. Tuesday, northwest winds 10 to 20 miles per hour. Sunny. Highs in the lower 70s. For Northern Lake Oahe, tonight, south winds 10 to 15 miles per hour shifting to the west in the late evening and overnight. Mostly clear. Lows around 50. Tuesday, northwest winds 10 to 15 miles per hour. Sunny. Highs in the mid-70s. Here are the weather conditions at 6 p.m. Central Daylight Time. Bismarck, sunny. Temperature 74 degrees, relative humidity 46%. Wind south at 10 miles an hour. Pressure 29.82 inches and falling. Mandan, sunny. 73 degrees, relative humidity 60%. Wind south at 9 miles an hour. Hazen, mostly sunny. 82 degrees, relative humidity 30%. Wind south at 8 miles an hour. Harvey, sunny. 70 degrees, relative humidity 46%. Wind south at 12 miles an hour, gusting to 20. Minot, mostly sunny. 73 degrees, relative humidity 41%. Wind south at 8 miles an hour. Dickinson, mostly sunny. 77 degrees, relative humidity 26%. Wind west at 13 miles an hour. Elsewhere around North Dakota, it was 77 at Garrison. It was clear, with a temperature of 78 at Williston, 71 at Jamestown, 68 at Fargo, and 66 at Devil's Lake. At Grand Forks, it was partly cloudy, with a temperature of 65. In northern South Dakota, it was sunny. It was 76 at Mobridge, and 81 at Aberdeen. In eastern Montana, at Miles City, it was sunny, with a temperature of 84. At Sydney, it was mostly sunny, with a temperature of 82. At Glendive, it was partly sunny, with a temperature of 78. Once again, at Bismarck, the temperature was 74 degrees under sunny skies. The regional weather forecast from your National Weather Service office in Bismarck. Near critical fire weather conditions far southwest this afternoon. Very warm temperatures across the southwest this afternoon with highs into the mid-80s. Not as warm elsewhere, but still mild. Cooler, but still seasonable to mild Tuesday through Saturday with highs ranging from the 60s northeast to the 70s southwest. Possibly much cooler Sunday and into early next week with low to medium chances for rain. The detailed forecast for North Dakota, tonight, mostly clear. Lows in the lower 40s to lower 50s. Tuesday, sunny. Breezy in the afternoon. Highs in the upper 60s to upper 70s. Tuesday night, clear to partly cloudy. Lows in the 40s. Wednesday, partly cloudy. Highs in the lower 60s to lower 70s. Here is the forecast for the Bismarck-Mandan listening area. Rest of today, sunny. Highs in the mid-70s. South winds 10 to 15 miles per hour. Tonight, mostly clear. Lows in the upper 40s. Southwest winds 5 to 10 miles per hour, becoming northwest after midnight. Tuesday, sunny. Highs in the mid-70s. West winds around 5 miles per hour, becoming northwest 10 to 15 miles per hour in the afternoon. Tuesday night, mostly cloudy in the evening then clearing. Lows in the mid-40s. Northwest winds around 10 miles per hour. Wednesday, mostly sunny. Highs around 70. Northwest winds around 5 miles per hour, increasing to around 10 miles per hour with gusts up to 20 miles per hour in the afternoon. Wednesday night, increasing clouds. Lows in the lower 40s. Thursday, partly sunny. Highs in the mid-60s. Thursday night, decreasing clouds. Lows in the lower 40s. Friday, mostly sunny. Highs in the upper 60s. Friday night, mostly cloudy. Lows around 50. Saturday, partly sunny. Highs in the lower 70s. Saturday night, mostly cloudy. A slight chance of showers after midnight. Lows in the lower 40s. Chance of rain 20%.

10%. Sunday, mostly cloudy with a 20% chance of showers. Highs in the lower 50s. For Western Lake Sakakawea, tonight, west winds 10 to 15 miles per hour. Partly cloudy. Lows in the upper 40s. Tuesday, northwest winds 10 to 20 miles per hour. Sunny. Highs in the lower 70s. For Eastern Lake Sakakawea, tonight, west winds 10 to 15 miles per hour. Mostly clear. Lows in the upper 40s. Tuesday, northwest winds 10 to 20 miles per hour. Sunny. Highs in the lower 70s. For Northern Lake Oahe, tonight, south winds 10 to 15 miles per hour shifting to the west in the late evening and overnight. Mostly clear. Lows around 50. Tuesday, northwest winds 10 to 15 miles per hour. Sunny. Highs in the mid 70s. Here are the weather conditions at 6 p.m. Central Daylight Time. Bismarck, sunny. Temperature 74 degrees, relative humidity 46%. Wind south at 10 miles an hour. Pressure 29.82 inches and falling. Mendon, sunny. 73 degrees, relative humidity 60%. Wind south at 9 miles an hour. Hazen, mostly sunny. 82 degrees, relative humidity 30%. Wind south at 8 miles an hour. Harvey, sunny. 70 degrees, relative humidity 46%. Wind south at 12 miles an hour, gusting to 20. Minot, mostly sunny. 73 degrees, relative humidity 41%. Wind south at 8 miles an hour. Dickinson, mostly sunny. 77 degrees, relative humidity 26%. Wind west at 13 miles an hour. Elsewhere around North Dakota, it was 77 at Garrison. It was clear, with a temperature of 78 at Williston, 71 at Jamestown, 68 at Fargo, and 66 at Devil's Lake. At Grand Forks, it was partly cloudy, with a temperature of 65. In northern South Dakota, it was sunny. It was 76 at Mobridge, and 81 at Aberdeen. In eastern Montana, at Miles City, it was sunny, with a temperature of 84. At Sydney, it was mostly sunny, with a temperature of 82. At Glendive, it was partly sunny, with a temperature of 78. Once again, at Bismarck, the temperature was 74 degrees under sunny skies. The regional weather forecast from your National Weather Service office in Bismarck. Near critical fire weather conditions far southwest this afternoon. Very warm temperatures across the southwest this afternoon with highs into the mid-80s. Not as warm elsewhere, but still mild. Cooler, but still seasonable to mild Tuesday through Saturday with highs ranging from the 60s northeast to the 70s southwest. Possibly much cooler Sunday and into early next week with low to medium chances for rain. The detailed forecast for North Dakota, tonight, mostly clear. Lows in the lower 40s to lower 50s. Tuesday, sunny. Breezy in the afternoon. Highs in the upper 60s to upper 70s. Tuesday night, clear to partly cloudy. Lows in the 40s. Wednesday, partly cloudy. Highs in the lower 60s to lower 70s. Here is the forecast for the Bismarck-Mendon listening area. Rest of today, sunny. Highs in the mid-70s. South winds 10 to 15 miles per hour. Tonight, mostly clear. Lows in the upper 40s. Southwest winds 5 to 10 miles per hour, becoming northwest after midnight. Tuesday, sunny. Highs in the mid-70s. West winds around 5 miles per hour, becoming northwest 10 to 15 miles per hour in the afternoon. Tuesday night, mostly cloudy in the evening then clearing. Lows in the mid-40s. Northwest winds around 10 miles per hour. Wednesday, mostly sunny. Highs around 70. Northwest winds around 5 miles per hour, increasing to around 10 miles per hour with gusts up to 20 miles per hour in the afternoon. Wednesday night, increasing clouds. Lows in the lower 40s. Thursday, partly sunny. Highs in the mid-60s. Thursday night, decreasing clouds. Lows in the lower 40s. Friday, mostly sunny. Highs in the upper 60s.
Friday night, mostly cloudy. Lows around 50. Saturday, partly sunny. Highs in the lower 70s. Saturday night, mostly cloudy. A slight chance of showers after midnight. Lows in the lower 40s. Chance of rain 20%. Sunday, mostly cloudy with a 20% chance of showers. Highs in the lower 50s. For Western Lake Sakakawea, tonight, west winds 10 to 15 miles per hour. Partly cloudy. Lows in the upper 40s. Tuesday, northwest winds 10 to 20 miles per hour. Sunny. Highs in the lower 70s. For Eastern Lake Sakakawea, tonight, west winds 10 to 15 miles per hour. Mostly clear. Lows in the upper 40s. Tuesday, northwest winds 10 to 20 miles per hour. Sunny. Highs in the lower 70s. For Northern Lake Oahe, tonight, south winds 10 to 15 miles per hour shifting to the west in the late evening and overnight. Mostly clear. Lows around 50. Tuesday, northwest winds 10 to 15 miles per hour. Sunny. Highs in the mid-70s. Here are the weather conditions at 6 p.m. Central Daylight Time. Bismarck, sunny. Temperature 74 degrees, relative humidity 46%. Wind south at 10 miles an hour. Pressure 29.82 inches and falling. Mendon, sunny. 73 degrees, relative humidity 60%. Wind south at 9 miles an hour. Hazen, mostly sunny. 82 degrees, relative humidity 30%. Wind south at 8 miles an hour. Harvey, sunny. 70 degrees, relative humidity 46%. Wind south at 12 miles an hour, gusting to 20. Minot, mostly sunny. 73 degrees, relative humidity 41%. Wind south at 8 miles an hour. Dickinson, mostly sunny. 77 degrees, relative humidity 26%. Wind west at 13 miles an hour. Elsewhere around North Dakota, it was 77 at Garrison. It was clear, with a temperature of 78 at Williston, 71 at Jamestown, 68 at Fargo, and 66 at Devil's Lake. At Grand Forks, it was partly cloudy, with a temperature of 65. In northern South Dakota, it was sunny. It was 76 at Mobridge, and 81 at Aberdeen. In eastern Montana, at Miles City, it was sunny, with a temperature of 84. At Sydney, it was mostly sunny, with a temperature of 82. At Glendive, it was partly sunny, with a temperature of 78. Once again, at Bismarck, the temperature was 74 degrees under sunny skies. This is NOAA Weather Radio Station WXL78 in Bismarck, North Dakota, operating on a frequency of 162.475 MHz. Providing weather information 24 hours a day from your National Weather Service office in Bismarck. The regional weather forecast from your National Weather Service office in Bismarck. Near critical fire weather conditions far southwest this afternoon. Very warm temperatures across the southwest this afternoon with highs into the mid-80s. Not as warm elsewhere, but still mild. Cooler, but still seasonable to mild Tuesday through Saturday with highs ranging from the 60s northeast to the 70s southwest. Possibly much cooler Sunday and into early next week with low to medium chances for rain. The detailed forecast for North Dakota, tonight, mostly clear. Lows in the lower 40s to lower 50s. Tuesday, sunny. Breezy in the afternoon. Highs in the upper 60s to upper 70s. Tuesday night, clear to partly cloudy. Lows in the 40s. Wednesday, partly cloudy. Highs in the lower 60s to lower 70s. Here is the forecast for the Bismarck-Mendon listening area. Rest of today, sunny. Highs in the mid-70s. South winds 10 to 15 miles per hour. Tonight, mostly clear. Lows in the upper 40s. Southwest winds 5 to 10 miles per hour, becoming northwest after midnight. Tuesday, sunny. Highs in the mid-70s. West winds around 5 miles per hour, becoming northwest 10 to 15 miles per hour in the afternoon. Tuesday night, mostly cloudy in the evening then clearing. Lows in the mid-40s. Northwest winds around

miles per hour. Wednesday, mostly sunny. Highs around 70. Northwest winds around 5 miles per hour, increasing to around 10 miles per hour with gusts up to 20 miles per hour in the afternoon. Wednesday night, increasing clouds. Lows in the lower 40s are increasing to around 10 miles per hour with gusts up to 20 miles per hour in the afternoon. Wednesday night, increasing clouds. Lows in the lower 40s. Thursday, partly sunny. Highs in the mid-60s. Thursday night, decreasing clouds. Lows in the lower 40s. Friday, mostly sunny. Highs in the upper 60s. Friday night, mostly cloudy. Lows around 50. Saturday, partly sunny. Highs in the lower 70s. Saturday night, mostly cloudy. A slight chance of showers after midnight. Lows in the lower 40s. Chance of rain 20%. Sunday, mostly cloudy with a 20% chance of showers. Highs in the lower 50s. For Western Lake Sakakawea, tonight, west winds 10 to 15 miles per hour. Partly cloudy. Lows in the upper 40s. Tuesday, northwest winds 10 to 20 miles per hour. Sunny. Highs in the lower 70s. For Eastern Lake Sakakawea, tonight, west winds 10 to 15 miles per hour. Mostly clear. Lows in the upper 40s. Tuesday, northwest winds 10 to 20 miles per hour. Sunny. Highs in the lower 70s. For Northern Lake Oahu, tonight, south winds 10 to 15 miles per hour shifting to the west in the late evening and overnight. Mostly clear. Lows around 50. Tuesday, northwest winds 10 to 15 miles per hour. Sunny. Highs in the mid-70s. Here are the weather conditions at 6 p.m. Central Daylight Time. Bismarck, sunny. Temperature 74 degrees, relative humidity 46%. Wind south at 10 miles an hour. Pressure 29.82 inches and falling. Mendon, sunny. 73 degrees, relative humidity 60%. Wind south at 9 miles an hour. Hazen, mostly sunny. 82 degrees, relative humidity 30%. Wind south at 8 miles an hour. Harvey, sunny. 70 degrees, relative humidity 46%. Wind south at 12 miles an hour, gusting to 20. Minot, mostly sunny. 73 degrees, relative humidity 41%. Wind south at 8 miles an hour. Dickinson, mostly sunny. 77 degrees, relative humidity 26%. Wind west at 13 miles an hour. Elsewhere around North Dakota, it was 77 at Garrison. It was clear, with a temperature of 78 at Williston, 71 at Jamestown, 68 at Fargo, and 66 at Devil's Lake. At Grand Forks, it was partly cloudy, with a temperature of 65. In northern South Dakota, it was sunny. It was 76 at Mobridge, and 81 at Aberdeen. In eastern Montana, at Miles City, it was sunny, with a temperature of 84. At Sydney, it was mostly sunny, with a temperature of 82. At Glendive, it was partly sunny, with a temperature of 78. Once again, at Bismarck, the temperature was 74 degrees under sunny skies. The regional weather forecast from your National Weather Service office in Bismarck. Near critical fire weather conditions far southwest this afternoon. Very warm temperatures across the southwest this afternoon with highs into the mid-80s. Not as warm elsewhere, but still mild. Cooler, but still seasonable to mild Tuesday through Saturday with highs ranging from the 60s northeast to the 70s southwest. Possibly much cooler Sunday and into early next week with low to medium chances for rain. The detailed forecast for North Dakota, tonight, mostly clear. Lows in the lower 40s to lower 50s. Tuesday, sunny. Breezy in the afternoon. Highs in the upper 60s to upper 70s. Tuesday night, clear to partly cloudy. Lows in the 40s. Wednesday, partly cloudy. Highs in the lower 60s to lower 70s. Here is the forecast for the Bismarck-Mendon listening area. Rest of today, sunny. Highs in the mid-70s. South winds around 10 miles per hour.

mid-60s. Thursday night, decreasing clouds. Lows in the lower 40s. Friday, mostly sunny. Highs in the upper 60s. Friday night, mostly cloudy. Lows around 50. Saturday, partly sunny. Highs in the lower 70s. Saturday night, mostly cloudy. A slight chance of showers after midnight. Lows in the lower 40s. Chance of rain 20%. Sunday, mostly cloudy with a 20% chance of showers. Highs in the lower 50s. For Western Lake Sakakawea, tonight, west winds 10 to 15 miles per hour. Partly cloudy. Lows in the upper 40s. Tuesday, northwest winds 10 to 20 miles per hour. Sunny. Highs in the lower 70s. For Eastern Lake Sakakawea, tonight, west winds 10 to 15 miles per hour. Mostly clear. Lows in the upper 40s. Tuesday, northwest winds 10 to 20 miles per hour. Sunny. Highs in the lower 70s. For Northern Lake Oahe, tonight, south winds 10 to 15 miles per hour shifting to the west in the late evening and overnight. Mostly clear. Lows around 50. Tuesday, northwest winds 10 to 15 miles per hour. Sunny. Highs in the mid-70s. Here are the weather conditions at 6 p.m. Central Daylight Time. Bismarck, sunny. Temperature 74 degrees, relative humidity 46%. Wind south at 10 miles an hour. Pressure 29.82 inches and falling. Mendon, sunny. 73 degrees, relative humidity 60%. Wind south at 9 miles an hour. Hazen, mostly sunny. 82 degrees, relative humidity 30%. Wind south at 8 miles an hour. Harvey, sunny. 70 degrees, relative humidity 46%. Wind south at 12 miles an hour, gusting to 20. Minot, mostly sunny. 73 degrees, relative humidity 41%. Wind south at 8 miles an hour. Dickinson, mostly sunny. 77 degrees, relative humidity 26%. Wind west at 13 miles an hour. Elsewhere around North Dakota, it was 77 at Garrison. It was clear, with a temperature of 78 at Williston, 71 at Jamestown, 68 at Fargo, and 66 at Devil's Lake. At Grand Forks, it was partly cloudy, with a temperature of 65. In northern South Dakota, it was sunny. It was 76 at Mobridge, and 81 at Aberdeen. In eastern Montana, at Miles City, it was sunny, with a temperature of 84. At Sydney, it was mostly sunny, with a temperature of 82. At Glendive, it was partly sunny, with a temperature of 78. Once again, at Bismarck, the temperature was 74 degrees under sunny skies. The regional weather forecast from your National Weather Service office in Bismarck. Near critical fire weather conditions far southwest this afternoon. Very warm temperatures across the southwest this afternoon with highs into the mid-80s. Not as warm elsewhere, but still mild. Cooler, but still seasonable to mild Tuesday through Saturday with highs ranging from the 60s northeast to the 70s southwest. Possibly much cooler Sunday and into early next week with low to medium chances for rain. The detailed forecast for North Dakota, tonight, mostly clear. Lows in the lower 40s to lower 50s. Tuesday, sunny. Breezy in the afternoon. Highs in the upper 60s to upper 70s. Tuesday night, clear to partly cloudy. Lows in the 40s. Wednesday, partly cloudy. Highs in the lower 60s to lower 70s. Here is the forecast for the Bismarck-Mendon listening area. Rest of today, sunny. Highs in the mid-70s. South winds around 10 miles per hour. Tonight, mostly clear. Lows in the upper 40s. Southwest winds 5 to 10 miles per hour, becoming northwest after midnight. Tuesday, sunny. Highs in the mid-70s. West winds around 5 miles per hour, becoming northwest 10 to 15 miles per hour in the afternoon. Tuesday night, mostly cloudy in the evening then clearing. Lows in the mid-40s. Northwest winds around 10 miles per hour. Wednesday, mostly sunny. Highs around

70. Northwest winds around 5 miles per hour, increasing to around 10 miles per hour with gusts up to 20 miles per hour in the afternoon. Wednesday night, increasing clouds. Lows in the lower 40s. Thursday, partly sunny. Highs in the mid-60s. Thursday night, decreasing clouds. Lows in the lower 40s. Friday, mostly sunny. Highs in the upper 60s. Friday night, mostly cloudy. Lows around 50. Saturday, partly sunny. Highs in the lower 70s. Saturday night, mostly cloudy. A slight chance of showers after midnight. Lows in the lower 40s. Chance of rain 20%. Sunday, mostly cloudy with a 20% chance of showers. Highs in the lower 50s. For Western Lake Sakakawea, tonight, west winds 10 to 15 miles per hour. Partly cloudy. Lows in the upper 40s. Tuesday, northwest winds 10 to 20 miles per hour. Sunny. Highs in the lower 70s. For Eastern Lake Sakakawea, tonight, west winds 10 to 15 miles per hour. Mostly clear. Lows in the upper 40s. Tuesday, northwest winds 10 to 20 miles per hour. Sunny. Highs in the lower 70s. For Northern Lake Oahe, tonight, south winds 10 to 15 miles per hour shifting to the west in the late evening and overnight. Mostly clear. Lows around 50. Tuesday, northwest winds 10 to 15 miles per hour. Sunny. Highs in the mid-70s. Here are the weather conditions at 6 p.m. Central Daylight Time. Bismarck, sunny. Temperature 74 degrees, relative humidity 46%. Wind south at 10 miles an hour. Pressure 29.82 inches and falling. Mendon, sunny. 73 degrees, relative humidity 60%. Wind south at 9 miles an hour. Hazen, mostly sunny. 82 degrees, relative humidity 30%. Wind south at 8 miles an hour. Harvey, sunny. 70 degrees, relative humidity 46%. Wind south at 12 miles an hour, gusting to 20. Minot, mostly sunny. 73 degrees, relative humidity 41%. Wind south at 8 miles an hour. Dickinson, mostly sunny. 77 degrees, relative humidity 26%. Wind west at 13 miles an hour. Elsewhere around North Dakota, it was 77 at Garrison. It was clear, with a temperature of 78 at Williston, 71 at Jamestown, 68 at Fargo, and 66 at Devil's Lake. At Grand Forks, it was partly cloudy, with a temperature of 65. In northern South Dakota, it was sunny. It was 76 at Mobridge, and 81 at Aberdeen. In eastern Montana, at Miles City, it was sunny, with a temperature of 84. At Sydney, it was mostly sunny, with a temperature of 82. At Glendive, it was partly sunny, with a temperature of 78. Once again, at Bismarck, the temperature was 74 degrees under sunny skies. The regional weather forecast from your National Weather Service office in Bismarck. Near critical fire weather conditions far southwest this afternoon. Very warm temperatures across the southwest this afternoon with highs into the mid-80s. Not as warm elsewhere, but still mild. Cooler, but still seasonable to mild Tuesday through Saturday with highs ranging from the 60s northeast to the 70s southwest. Possibly much cooler Sunday and into early next week with low to medium chances for rain. The detailed forecast for North Dakota, tonight, mostly clear. Lows in the lower 40s to lower 50s. Tuesday, sunny. Breezy in the afternoon. Highs in the upper 60s to upper 70s. Tuesday night, clear to partly cloudy. Lows in the 40s. Wednesday, partly cloudy. Highs in the lower 60s to lower 70s. Here is the forecast for the Bismarck Mendon listening area. Rest of today, sunny. Highs in the mid-70s. South winds around 10 miles per hour. Tonight, mostly clear. Lows in the upper 40s. Southwest winds 5 to 10 miles per hour, becoming northwest after midnight. Tuesday, sunny. Highs in the mid-70s. West wind

around 5 miles per hour, becoming northwest 10 to 15 miles per hour in the afternoon. Tuesday night, mostly cloudy in the evening, then clearing. Lows in the mid-40s. Northwest winds around 10 miles per hour. Wednesday, mostly sunny. Highs around 70. Northwest winds around 5 miles per hour, increasing to around 10 miles per hour with gusts up to 20 miles per hour in the afternoon. Wednesday night, increasing clouds. Lows in the lower 40s. Thursday, partly sunny. Highs in the mid-60s. Thursday night, decreasing clouds. Lows in the lower 40s. Friday, mostly sunny. Highs in the upper 60s. Friday night, mostly cloudy. Lows around 50. Saturday, partly sunny. Highs in the lower 70s. Saturday night, mostly cloudy. A slight chance of showers after midnight. Lows in the lower 40s. Chance of rain 20%. Sunday, mostly cloudy with a 20% chance of showers. Highs in the lower 50s. For Western Lake Sakakawea, tonight, west winds 10 to 15 miles per hour. Partly cloudy. Lows in the upper 40s. Tuesday, northwest winds 10 to 20 miles per hour. Sunny. Highs in the lower 70s. For Eastern Lake Sakakawea, tonight, west winds 10 to 15 miles per hour. Mostly clear. Lows in the upper 40s. Tuesday, northwest winds 10 to 20 miles per hour. Sunny. Highs in the lower 70s. For Northern Lake Oahe, tonight, south winds 10 to 15 miles per hour shifting to the west in the late evening and overnight. Mostly clear. Lows around 50. Tuesday, northwest winds 10 to 15 miles per hour. Sunny. Highs in the mid-70s. Here are the weather conditions at 6 p.m. Central Daylight Time. Bismarck, sunny. Temperature 74 degrees, relative humidity 46%. Wind south at 10 miles an hour. Pressure 29.82 inches and falling. Mendon, sunny. 73 degrees, relative humidity 60%. Wind south at 9 miles an hour. Hazen, mostly sunny. 82 degrees, relative humidity 30%. Wind south at 8 miles an hour. Harvey, sunny. 70 degrees, relative humidity 46%. Wind south at 12 miles an hour, gusting to 20. Minot, mostly sunny. 73 degrees, relative humidity 41%. Wind south at 8 miles an hour. Dickinson, mostly sunny. 77 degrees, relative humidity 26%. Wind west at 13 miles an hour. Elsewhere around North Dakota, it was 77 at Garrison. It was clear, with a temperature of 78 at Williston, 71 at Jamestown, 68 at Fargo, and 66 at Devil's Lake. At Grand Forks, it was partly cloudy, with a temperature of 65. In northern South Dakota, it was sunny. It was 76 at Mobridge, and 81 at Aberdeen. In eastern Montana, at Miles City, it was sunny, with a temperature of 84. At Sydney, it was mostly sunny, with a temperature of 82. At Glendive, it was partly sunny, with a temperature of 78. Once again, at Bismarck, the temperature was 74 degrees under sunny skies. The regional weather forecast from your National Weather Service office in Bismarck. Near critical fire weather conditions far southwest this afternoon. Very warm temperatures across the southwest this afternoon with highs into the mid-80s. Not as warm elsewhere, but still mild. Cooler, but still seasonable to mild Tuesday through Saturday with highs ranging from the 60s northeast to the 70s southwest. Possibly much cooler Sunday and into early next week with low to medium chances for rain. The detailed forecast for North Dakota, tonight, mostly clear. Lows in the lower 40s to lower 50s. Tuesday, sunny. Breezy in the afternoon. Highs in the upper 60s to upper 70s. Tuesday night, clear to partly cloudy. Lows in the 40s. Wednesday, partly cloudy. Highs in the lower 60s to lower 70s. Here is the forecast for the Bismarck Mendon listening area. Rest of today, sunny. Highs in the mid-70s.

South winds around 10 miles per hour. Tonight, mostly clear. Lows in the upper 40s. Southwest winds 5 to 10 miles per hour, becoming northwest after midnight. Tuesday, sunny. Highs in the mid-70s. West winds around 5 miles per hour, becoming northwest 10 to 15 miles per hour in the afternoon. Tuesday night, mostly cloudy in the evening then clearing. Lows in the mid-40s. Northwest winds around 10 miles per hour. Wednesday, mostly sunny. Highs around 70. Northwest winds around 5 miles per hour, increasing to around 10 miles per hour with gusts up to 20 miles per hour in the afternoon. Wednesday night, increasing clouds. Lows in the lower 40s. Thursday, partly sunny. Highs in the mid-60s. Thursday night, decreasing clouds. Lows in the lower 40s. Friday, mostly sunny. Highs in the upper 60s. Friday night, mostly cloudy. Lows around 50. Saturday, partly sunny. Highs in the lower 70s. Saturday night, mostly cloudy. A slight chance of showers after midnight. Lows in the lower 40s. Chance of rain 20%. Sunday, mostly cloudy with a 20% chance of showers. Highs in the lower 50s. For Western Lake Sakakawea, tonight, west winds 10 to 15 miles per hour. Partly cloudy. Lows in the upper 40s. Tuesday, northwest winds 10 to 20 miles per hour. Sunny. Highs in the lower 70s. For Eastern Lake Sakakawea, tonight, west winds 10 to 15 miles per hour. Mostly clear. Lows in the upper 40s. Tuesday, northwest winds 10 to 20 miles per hour. Sunny. Highs in the lower 70s. For Northern Lake Oahe, tonight, south winds 10 to 15 miles per hour shifting to the west in the late evening and overnight. Mostly clear. Lows around 50. Tuesday, northwest winds 10 to 15 miles per hour. Sunny. Highs in the mid-70s. Here are the weather conditions at 6 p.m. Central Daylight Time. Bismarck, sunny. Temperature 74 degrees, relative humidity 46%. Wind south at 10 miles an hour. Pressure 29.82 inches and falling. Mendham, sunny. 73 degrees, relative humidity 60%. Wind south at 9 miles an hour. Hazen, mostly sunny. 82 degrees, relative humidity 30%. Wind south at 8 miles an hour. Harvey, sunny. 70 degrees, relative humidity 46%. Wind south at 12 miles an hour, gusting to 20. Minot, mostly sunny. 73 degrees, relative humidity 41%. Wind south at 8 miles an hour. Dickinson, mostly sunny. 77 degrees, relative humidity 26%. Wind west at 13 miles an hour. Elsewhere around North Dakota, it was 77 at Garrison. It was clear, with a temperature of 78 at Williston, 71 at Jamestown, 68 at Fargo, and 66 at Devil's Lake. At Grand Forks, it was partly cloudy, with a temperature of 65. In northern South Dakota, it was sunny. It was 76 at Mobridge, and 81 at Aberdeen. In eastern Montana, at Miles City, it was sunny, with a temperature of 84. At Sydney, it was mostly sunny, with a temperature of 82. At Glendive, it was partly sunny, with a temperature of 78. Once again, at Bismarck, the temperature was 74 degrees under sunny skies. The regional weather forecast from your National Weather Service office in Bismarck. Near critical fire weather conditions far southwest this afternoon. Very warm temperatures across the southwest this afternoon with highs into the mid-80s. Not as warm elsewhere, but still mild. Cooler, but still seasonable to mild Tuesday through Saturday with highs ranging from the 60s northeast to the 70s southwest. Possibly much cooler Sunday and into early next week with low to medium chances for rain. The detailed forecast for North Dakota, tonight, mostly clear. Lows in the lower 40s to lower 50s. Tuesday, sunny. Breezy in the afternoon. Highs in the upper 60s to upper 70s. Tuesday night, clear to

partly cloudy. Lows in the 40s. Wednesday, partly cloudy. Highs in the lower 60s to lower 70s. Here is the forecast for the Bismarck, Minden listening area. Rest of today, sunny. Highs in the mid-70s. South winds around 10 miles per hour. Tonight, mostly clear. Lows in the upper 40s. Southwest winds 5 to 10 miles per hour, becoming northwest after midnight. Tuesday, sunny. Highs in the mid-70s. West winds around 5 miles per hour, becoming northwest 10 to 15 miles per hour in the afternoon. Tuesday night, mostly cloudy in the evening then clearing. Lows in the mid-40s. Northwest winds around 10 miles per hour. Wednesday, mostly sunny. Highs around 70. Northwest winds around 5 miles per hour, increasing to around 10 miles per hour with gusts up to 20 miles per hour in the afternoon. Wednesday night, increasing clouds. Lows in the lower 40s. Thursday, partly sunny. Highs in the mid-60s. Thursday night, decreasing clouds. Lows in the lower 40s. Friday, mostly sunny. Highs in the upper 60s. Friday night, mostly cloudy. Lows around 50. Saturday, partly sunny. Highs in the lower 70s. Saturday night, mostly cloudy. A slight chance of showers after midnight. Lows in the lower 40s. Chance of rain 20%. Sunday, mostly cloudy with a 20% chance of showers. Highs in the lower 50s. 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Providing weather information 24 hours a day from your National Weather Service office in Bismarck. For Western Lake Sakakawea, tonight, west winds 10 to 15 miles per hour. Partly cloudy. Lows in the upper 40s. Tuesday, northwest winds 10 to 20 miles per hour. Sunny. Highs in the lower 70s. For Eastern Lake Sakakawea, tonight, west winds 10 to 15 miles per hour. Mostly clear. Lows in the upper 40s. Tuesday, northwest winds 10 to 20 miles per hour. Sunny. Highs in the lower 70s. For Northern Lake Oahe, tonight, south winds 10 to 15 miles per hour shifting to the west in the late evening and overnight. Mostly clear. Lows around 50. Tuesday, northwest winds 10 to 15 miles per hour. Sunny. Highs in the mid-70s. Here are the weather conditions at 7 p.m. Central Daylight Time. Bismarck, clear. Temperature 66 degrees, relative humidity 65%. Wind southeast at 7 miles an hour. Pressure 29.81 inches and falling. Minden, clear. 68 degrees, relative humidity 73%. Wind southeast at 8 miles an hour. Hazen, clear. 75 degrees, relative humidity 33%. Wind west at 9 miles an hour. Harvey, clear. 66 degrees, relative humidity 52%. Wind south at 8 miles an hour. Minot, clear. 67 degrees, relative humidity 56%. Dickinson, partly cloudy. 72 degrees, relative humidity 35%. Wind west at 8 miles an hour. Elsewhere around North Dakota, it was 71 at Garrison. It was clear, with a temperature of 71 at Williston, 65 at Jamestown, 65 at Fargo, and 61 at Devil's Lake. At Grand Forks, it was partly cloudy, with a temperature of 61. In northern South Dakota, it was clear. It was 71 at Mobridge, and 76 at Aberdeen. In eastern Montana, skies ranged from clear to partly cloudy. It was 80 at Miles City, 73 at Glendive, and 77 at Sydney. Once again, at Bismarck, the temperature was 66 degrees under clear skies. The regional weather forecast from your National Weather Service office in Bismarck. Cooler, but still seasonable to mild Tuesday through Saturday with highs ranging from the 60s northeast to the 70s southwest. Possibly much cooler Sunday and into early next week with low to medium chances for rain. The detailed forecast for North Dakota, rest of tonight,